The normal low is 47. No precipitation has fallen, which leaves the monthly total at 0.48 inches. This is 0.73 inches below the normal amount of 1.21 inches for October. The total precipitation for the year still stands at 36.55 inches, which is 1.30 inches above normal. No snow has fallen, which brings the monthly total to 0.0 inches. The total snowfall since July 1st still stands at a trace. The record high for tomorrow is 86, which occurred in 1975, and the record low is 24, which occurred in 1988. Sunset tonight is at 7:10 p.m. Sunrise tomorrow is at 7:53 a.m. This is NOAA All Hazards Radio KEC 74 in Indianapolis. Now a look at your forecast for Indianapolis and central Indiana. Tonight, mostly clear. Warmer with lows in the upper 60s. Southwest winds around 10 miles an hour. For Tuesday, sunny. Highs in the upper 80s. Southwest winds 10 to 15 miles an hour with gusts up to 25 miles an hour. Tuesday night, mostly clear through the late overnight, then partly cloudy with showers likely with a slight chance of thunderstorms toward daybreak. Lows around 70. Southwest winds 5 to 10 miles an hour. Chance of rain 70%. For Wednesday, showers. A slight chance of thunderstorms through early afternoon, then a chance of thunderstorms late in the afternoon. Humid with highs in the lower 80s. Southwest winds around 5 miles an hour, becoming northwest late in the afternoon. Chance of rain 80%. Once again, the forecast for tonight. Mostly clear. Warmer with lows in the upper 60s. Southwest winds around 10 miles an hour. Taking a look at the 3-7 day forecast for Indianapolis and central Indiana. Wednesday night. Mostly cloudy with a 50% chance of showers. Lows in the lower 60s. Northeast winds 5 to 10 miles an hour. For Thursday and Thursday night. Showers likely with a chance of thunderstorms. Highs in the mid-70s. Lows in the mid-50s. Chance of rain 70%. Friday. Mostly cloudy with a slight chance of showers through early afternoon, then partly cloudy late in the afternoon. Cooler with highs in the lower 60s. Chance of rain 20%. For Friday night. Mostly clear through the late overnight, then becoming partly cloudy. Much cooler with lows around 40. Saturday. Mostly sunny. Highs in the upper 50s. For Saturday night. Clear. Lows in the mid-30s. Sunday and Sunday night. Mostly clear. Highs in the mid-60s. Lows in the mid-40s. For Monday. Partly cloudy. Highs around 70. The 8 to 14 day outlook for Tuesday, October 20th through Monday, October 26th calls for temperatures to be above normal and precipitation to be near normal. Normal highs for the period are between 60 and 65 degrees, and normal lows are between 40 and 45. The normal precipitation total for the 7 days is around 0.65 inches. At 7 p.m. at Indianapolis, it was partly cloudy. The temperature was 80 degrees, the dew point 60, and the relative humidity 50%. The wind was south at 10 miles an hour. The barometric pressure was 29.89 inches and falling. Around central Indiana, it was clear, with a temperature of 80 at Anderson, 80 at Muncie, 79 at Zionsville, 80 at Eagle Creek Airpark, and 79 at Shelbyville. Elsewhere across Indiana, skies ranged from clear to partly cloudy. It was 79 at South Bend, 76 at Fort Wayne, and 84 at Lafayette. Terre Haute reported 81, Bloomington reported 77, and Evansville reported 83. Just outside Indiana, at Cincinnati, it was clear, with a temperature of 77. It was partly cloudy, with a temperature of 84 at Champaign, 73 at Dayton, 89 at St. Louis, and 82 at Louisville. At Chicago, it was mostly cloudy, with a temperature of 86. Once again, at Indianapolis, it was 80 degrees with partly cloudy skies.
record high temperature set at Indianapolis, Indiana. A record high temperature of 87 degrees was set at Indianapolis today. This breaks the old 6 degrees set in 1879. The Indianapolis climate summary is of 7 p.m., October 12, 2026. So far today, the high temperature has been 87 degrees. The normal high is 67. So far today, the low temperature has been 52 degrees. The normal low is 47. No precipitation has fallen, which leaves the monthly total at 0.48 inches. This is 0.73 inches below the normal amount of 1.21 inches for October. The total precipitation for the year still stands at 36.55 inches, which is 1.30 inches above normal. No snow has fallen, which brings the monthly total to 0.0 inches. The total snowfall since July 1st still stands at a trace. The record high for tomorrow is 86, which occurred in 1975, and the record low is 24, which occurred in 1988. Sunset tonight is at 7:10 p.m. Sunrise tomorrow is at 7:53 a.m. The current time is 8:08 p.m. Eastern Daylight Time. 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Now a look at your forecast for Indianapolis and central Indiana. Tonight, mostly clear. Warmer with lows in the upper 60s. Southwest winds around 10 miles an hour. For Tuesday, sunny. Highs in the upper 80s. Southwest winds 10 to 15 miles an hour with gusts up to 25 miles an hour. Tuesday night, mostly clear through the late overnight. Then partly cloudy with showers, likely with a slight chance of thunderstorms toward daybreak. Lows around 70. Southwest winds 5 to 10 miles an hour. Chance of rain 70%. For Wednesday, showers. A slight chance of thunderstorms through early afternoon, then a chance of thunderstorms late in the afternoon. Humid with highs in the lower 80s. Southwest winds around 5 miles an hour, becoming northwest late in the afternoon. Chance of rain 80%. Once again, the forecast for tonight. Mostly clear. Warmer with lows in the upper 60s. Southwest winds around 10 miles an hour. Taking a look at the 3 through 7 day forecast for Indianapolis and central Indiana. Wednesday night. Mostly cloudy with a 50% chance of showers. Lows in the lower 60s. Northeast winds 5 to 10 miles an hour. For Thursday and Thursday night, showers likely with a chance of thunderstorms. Highs in the mid-70s. Lows in the mid-50s. Chance of rain 70%. Friday, mostly cloudy with a slight chance of showers through early afternoon, then partly cloudy late in the afternoon. Cooler with highs in the lower 60s. Chance of rain 20%. For Friday night, mostly clear through the late overnight, then becoming partly cloudy. Much cooler with lows around 40. Saturday, mostly sunny. Highs in the upper 50s. For Saturday night, clear. Lows in the mid-30s. Sunday and Sunday night, mostly clear. Highs in the mid-60s. Lows in the mid-40s. For Monday, partly cloudy. Highs around 70. The 8 to 14 day outlook for Tuesday, October 20th through Monday, October 26th calls for temperatures to be above normal and precipitation to be near normal. Normal highs for the period are between 60 and 65 degrees, and normal lows are between 40 and 45. The normal precipitation total for the 7 days is around 0.65 inches. At 8 p.m. at Indianapolis, it was mostly cloudy. The temperature was 78 degrees. The dew point 61, and the relative humidity 55%. The wind was south at 9 miles an hour. The barometric pressure was 29.90 inches and rising. Around central Indiana, it was clear, with a temperature of 77 at Muncie and 75 at Shelbyville. It was partly cloudy, with a temperature of 72 at Zionsville and 77 at Eagle Creek Air Park. Elsewhere across Indiana, at South Bend, it was clear, with a temperature of 76.
It was partly cloudy, with a temperature of 70 at Fort Wayne, 80 at Lafayette, 71 at Bloomington, and 79 at Evansville. Just outside Indiana, at Cincinnati, it was clear, with a temperature of 74. It was partly cloudy, with a temperature of 74 at Champaign, 73 at Dayton, 86 at St. Louis, and 78 at Louisville. At Chicago, it was mostly cloudy, with a temperature of 83. Once again, at Indianapolis, it was 78 degrees with mostly cloudy skies. Record high temperature set at Indianapolis, Indiana. A record high temperature of 87 degrees was set at Indianapolis today. This breaks the old record of 86 degrees set in 1879. The Indianapolis climate summary is of 7 p.m., October 12, 2026. So far today, the high temperature has been 87 degrees. The normal high is 67. So far today, the low temperature has been 52 degrees. The normal low is 47. No precipitation has fallen, which leaves the monthly total at 0.48 inches. This is 0.73 inches below the normal amount of 1.21 inches for October. The total precipitation for the year still stands at 36.55 inches, which is 1.30 inches above normal. No snow has fallen, which brings the monthly total to 0.0 inches. The total snowfall since July 1st still stands at a trace. The record high for tomorrow is 86, which occurred in 1975, and the record low is 24, which occurred in 1988. Sunset tonight is at 7:10 p.m. Sunrise tomorrow is at 7:53 a.m. This is NOAA All Hazards Radio KEC 74 in Indianapolis. Now a look at your forecast for Indianapolis and central Indiana. Tonight, mostly clear. Warmer with lows in the upper 60s. Southwest winds around 10 miles an hour. For Tuesday, sunny. Highs in the upper 80s. Southwest winds 10 to 15 miles an hour with gusts up to 25 miles an hour. Tuesday night, mostly clear through the late overnight. Then partly cloudy with showers, likely with a slight chance of thunderstorms toward daybreak. Lows around 70. Southwest winds 5 to 10 miles an hour. Chance of rain 70%. For Wednesday, showers. A slight chance of thunderstorms through early afternoon, then a chance of thunderstorms late in the afternoon. Humid with highs in the lower 80s. Southwest winds around 5 miles an hour, becoming northwest late in the afternoon. Chance of rain 80%. Once again, the forecast for tonight. Mostly clear. Warmer with lows in the upper 60s. Southwest winds around 10 miles an hour. Taking a look at the 3-7 day forecast for Indianapolis and central Indiana. Wednesday night. Mostly cloudy with a 50% chance of showers. Lows in the lower 60s. Northeast winds 5 to 10 miles an hour. For Thursday and Thursday night, showers likely with a chance of thunderstorms. Highs in the mid-70s. Lows in the mid-50s. Chance of rain 70%. Friday, mostly cloudy with a slight chance of showers through early afternoon, then partly cloudy late in the afternoon. Cooler with highs in the lower 60s. Chance of rain 20%. For Friday night, mostly clear through the late overnight, then becoming partly cloudy. Much cooler with lows around 40. Saturday, mostly sunny. Highs in the upper 50s. For Saturday night, clear. Lows in the mid-30s. Sunday and Sunday night, mostly clear. Highs in the mid-60s. Lows in the mid-40s. For Monday, partly cloudy. Highs around 70. The 8 to 14 look for Tuesday, October 20th through Monday, October 26th, calls for temperatures to be above normal and precipitation to be near normal. Normal highs for the period are between 60 and 65 degrees, and normal lows are between 40 and 45. The normal precipitation total for the 7 days is around 0.65 inches. At 8 p.m., at Indianapolis, it was mostly cloudy. The temperature was 78 degrees.
the dew point 61, and the relative humidity 55%. The wind was south at 9 miles an hour. The barometric pressure was 29.90 inches and rising. Around central Indiana, it was clear, with a temperature of 77 at Muncie and 75 at Shelbyville. It was partly cloudy, with a temperature of 72 at Zionsville and 77 at Eagle Creek Air Park. Elsewhere across Indiana, at South Bend, it was clear, with a temperature of 76. It was partly cloudy, with a temperature of 70 at Fort Wayne, 80 at Lafayette, 71 at Bloomington, and 79 at Evansville. Just outside Indiana, at Cincinnati, it was clear, with a temperature of 74. It was partly cloudy, with a temperature of 74 at Champaign, 73 at Dayton, 86 at St. Louis, and 78 at Louisville. At Chicago, it was mostly cloudy, with a temperature of 83. Once again, at Indianapolis, it was 78 degrees with mostly cloudy skies. Record high temperature set at Indianapolis, Indiana. A record high temperature of 87 degrees was set at Indianapolis today. This breaks the old record of 86 degrees set in 1879. The Indianapolis climate summary is of 7 p.m., October 12, 2026. So far today, the high temperature has been 87 degrees. The normal high is 67. So far today, the low temperature has been 52 degrees. The normal low is 47. No precipitation has fallen, which leaves the monthly total at 0.48 inches. This is 0.73 inches below the normal amount of 1.21 inches for October. The total precipitation for the year still stands at 36.55 inches, which is 1.30 inches above normal. No snow has fallen, which brings the monthly total to 0.0 inches. The total snowfall since July 1st still stands at a trace. The record high for tomorrow is 86, which occurred in 1975, and the record low is 24, which occurred in 1988. Sunset tonight is at 7:10 p.m. Sunrise tomorrow is at 7:53 a.m. This is NOAA All Hazards Radio KEC 74 in Indianapolis. And now a look at your forecast for Indianapolis and central Indiana. Tonight, mostly clear. Warmer with lows in the upper 60s. Southwest winds around 10 miles an hour. For Tuesday, sunny. Highs in the upper 80s. Southwest winds 10 to 15 miles an hour with gusts up to 25 miles an hour. Tuesday night, mostly clear through the late overnight. Then partly cloudy with showers, likely with a slight chance of thunderstorms toward daybreak. Lows around 70. Southwest winds 5 to 10 miles an hour. Chance of rain 70%. For Wednesday, showers. A slight chance of thunderstorms through early afternoon, then a chance of thunderstorms late in the afternoon. Humid with highs in the lower 80s. Southwest winds around 5 miles an hour, becoming northwest late in the afternoon. Chance of rain 80%. Once again, the forecast for tonight. Mostly clear. Warmer with lows in the upper 60s. Southwest winds around 10 miles an hour. Now here is the hazardous weather outlook for central Indiana. For the period through tonight, no hazardous weather is expected at this time. And now the extended outlook for the period Tuesday through Sunday. Isolated to scattered thunderstorms are possible at times Tuesday night through Thursday night. Locally heavy rainfall is possible. Wind gusts peaking at 35 to 40 miles per hour are possible Friday. There is the potential for a widespread frost Saturday night. Spotter information statement, spotter activation is not anticipated. Taking a look at the 3 through 7 day forecast for Indianapolis and central Indiana. Wednesday night. Mostly cloudy with a 50% chance of showers. Lows in the lower 60s. Northeast winds 5 to 10 miles an hour. For Thursday and Thursday night. Showers likely with a chance of thunderstorms. Highs in the mid-70s. Lows in the mid-50s. Chance of rain 70%. Friday. Mostly cloudy with a slight chance of showers through early afternoon, then partly cloudy late in the afternoon.
cooler with highs in the lower 60s. Chance of rain 20%. For Friday night,

precipitation to be near normal. Normal highs for the period are between 60 and 65 degrees, and normal lows are between 40 and 45. The normal precipitation total for the 7 days is around 0.65 inches. The current time is 8:23 p.m. Eastern Daylight Time. At 8 p.m. at Indianapolis, it was mostly cloudy. The temperature was 78 degrees, the dew point 61, and the relative humidity 55%. The wind was south at 9 miles an hour. The barometric pressure was 29.90 inches and rising. Around central Indiana, it was clear, with a temperature of 77 at Muncie and 75 at Shelbyville. It was partly cloudy, with a temperature of 72 at Zionsville and 77 at Eagle Creek Air Park. Elsewhere across Indiana, at South Bend, it was clear, with a temperature of 76. It was partly cloudy, with a temperature of 70 at Fort Wayne, 80 at Lafayette, 71 at Bloomington, and 79 at Evansville. Just outside Indiana, at Cincinnati, it was clear, with a temperature of 74. It was partly cloudy, with a temperature of 74 at Champaign, 73 at Dayton, 86 at St. Louis, and 78 at Louisville. At Chicago, it was mostly cloudy, with a temperature of 83. Once again, at Indianapolis, it was 78 degrees with mostly cloudy skies. Record high temperature set at Indianapolis, Indiana. A record high temperature of 87 degrees was set at Indianapolis today. This breaks the old record of 86 degrees set in 1879. The Indianapolis climate summary is of 7 p.m., October 12, 2026. So far today, the high temperature has been 87 degrees. The normal high is 67. So far today, the low temperature has been 52 degrees. The normal low is 47. No precipitation has fallen, which leaves the monthly total at 0.48 inches. This is 0.73 inches below the normal amount of 1.21 inches for October. The total precipitation for the year still stands at 36.55 inches, which is 1.30 inches above normal. No snow has fallen, which brings the monthly total to 0.0 inches. The total snowfall since July 1st still stands at a trace. The record high for tomorrow is 86, which occurred in 1975, and the record low is 24, which occurred in 1988. Sunset tonight is at 7:10 p.m. Sunrise tomorrow is at 7:53 a.m. This is NOAA All Hazards Radio KEC 74 in Indianapolis. Now a look at your forecast for Indianapolis and central Indiana. Tonight, mostly clear. Warmer with lows in the upper 60s. Southwest winds around 10 miles an hour. For Tuesday, sunny. Highs in the upper 80s. Southwest winds 10 to 15 miles an hour with gusts up to 25 miles an hour. Tuesday night, mostly clear through the late overnight, then partly cloudy with showers likely with a slight chance of thunderstorms toward daybreak. Lows around 70. Southwest winds 5 to 10 miles an hour. Chance of rain 70%. For Wednesday, showers. A slight chance of thunderstorms through early afternoon, then a chance of thunderstorms late in the afternoon. Humid with highs in the lower 80s. Southwest winds around 5 miles an hour, becoming northwest late in the afternoon. Chance of rain 80%. Once again, the forecast for tonight. Mostly clear. Warmer with lows in the upper 60s. Southwest winds around 10 miles an hour. Taking a look at the 3 through 7 day forecast for Indianapolis and central Indiana. Wednesday night. Mostly cloudy with a 50% chance of showers. Lows in the lower 60s. Northeast winds 5 to 10 miles an hour. For Thursday and Thursday night. Showers likely with a chance of thunderstorms. Highs in the mid-70s. Lows in the mid-50s. Chance of rain 70%. Friday. Mostly cloudy with a slight chance of showers through early afternoon, then partly cloudy late in the afternoon. Cooler with highs in the lower 60s. Chance of rain 20%. For Friday night. Mostly clear through the late overnight, then becoming partly cloudy.

much cooler with lows around 40. Saturday, mostly sunny. Highs in the upper 50s. For Saturday night, clear. Lows in the mid-30s. Sunday and Sunday night, mostly clear. Highs in the mid-60s. Lows in the mid-40s. For Monday, partly cloudy. Highs around 70. The 8 to 14 day outlook for Tuesday, October 20th through Monday, October 26th, calls for temperatures to be above normal and precipitation to be near normal. Normal highs for the period are between 60 and 65 degrees, and normal lows are between 40 and 45. The normal precipitation total for the 7 days is around 0.65 inches. At 8 p.m. at Indianapolis, it was mostly cloudy. The temperature was 78 degrees, the dew point 61, and the relative humidity 55%. The wind was south at 9 miles an hour. The barometric pressure was 29.90 inches and rising. Around central Indiana, it was clear, with a temperature of 77 at Muncie and 75 at Shelbyville. It was partly cloudy, with a temperature of 72 at Zionsville and 77 at Eagle Creek Air Park. Elsewhere across Indiana, at South Bend, it was clear, with a temperature of 76. It was partly cloudy, with a temperature of 70 at Fort Wayne, 80 at Lafayette, 71 at Bloomington, and 79 at Evansville. Just outside Indiana, at Cincinnati, it was clear, with a temperature of 74. It was partly cloudy, with a temperature of 74 at Champaign, 73 at Dayton, 86 at St. Louis, and 78 at Louisville. At Chicago, it was mostly cloudy, with a temperature of 83. Once again, at Indianapolis, it was 78 degrees with mostly cloudy skies. Record high temperature set at Indianapolis, Indiana. A record high temperature of 87 degrees was set at Indianapolis today. This breaks the old record of 86 degrees set in 1879. The Indianapolis climate summary is of 7 p.m., October 12, 2026. So far today, the high temperature has been 87 degrees. The normal high is 67. So far today, the low temperature has been 52 degrees. The normal low is 47. No precipitation has fallen, which leaves the monthly total at 0.48 inches. This is 0.73 inches below the normal amount of 1.21 inches for October. The total precipitation for the year still stands at 36.55 inches, which is 1.30 inches above normal. No snow has fallen, which brings the monthly total to 0.0 inches. The total snowfall since July 1st still stands at a trace. The record high for tomorrow is 86, which occurred in 1975, and the record low is 24, which occurred in 1988. Sunset tonight is at 7:10 p.m. Sunrise tomorrow is at 7:53 a.m. This is NOAA All Hazards Radio KEC 74 in Indianapolis. Now a look at your forecast for Indianapolis and central Indiana. Tonight, mostly clear. Warmer with lows in the upper 60s. Southwest winds around 10 miles an hour. For Tuesday, sunny. Highs in the upper 80s. Southwest winds 10 to 15 miles an hour with gusts up to 25 miles an hour. Tuesday night, mostly clear through the late overnight. Then partly cloudy with showers, likely with a slight chance of thunderstorms toward daybreak. Lows around 70. Southwest winds 5 to 10 miles an hour. Chance of rain 70%. For Wednesday, showers. A slight chance of thunderstorms through early afternoon, then a chance of thunderstorms late in the afternoon. Humid with highs in the lower 80s. Southwest winds around 5 miles an hour, becoming northwest late in the afternoon. Chance of rain 80%. Once again, the forecast for tonight. Mostly clear. Warmer with lows in the upper 60s. Southwest winds around 10 miles an hour. Taking a look at the 3 through 7 day forecast for Indianapolis and central Indiana. Wednesday night. Mostly cloudy with a 50% chance of showers. Lows in the lower 60s. Northeast winds 5 to 10 miles an hour. For Thursday and Thursday night,
showers likely with a chance of thunderstorms. Highs in the mid-70s. Lows in the mid-50s. Chance of rain 70%. Friday. Mostly cloudy with a slight chance of showers through early afternoon, then partly cloudy late in the afternoon. Cooler with highs in the lower 60s. Chance of rain 20%. For Friday night. Mostly clear through the late overnight, then becoming partly cloudy. Much cooler with lows around 40. Saturday. Mostly sunny. Highs in the upper 50s. For Saturday night. Clear. Lows in the mid-30s. Sunday and Sunday night. Mostly clear. Highs in the mid-60s. Lows in the mid-40s. For Monday. Partly cloudy. Highs around 70. To 14-day outlook for Tuesday, October 20th through Monday, October 26th, calls for temperatures to be above normal and precipitation to be near normal. Normal highs for the period are between 60 and 65 degrees, and normal lows are between 40 and 45. The normal precipitation total for the 7 days is around 0.65 inches. At 8 p.m. at Indianapolis, it was mostly cloudy. The temperature was 78 degrees. The dew point 61, and the relative humidity 55%. The wind was south at 9 miles an hour. The barometric pressure was 29.90 inches and rising. Around central Indiana, it was clear, with a temperature of 77 at Muncie and 75 at Shelbyville. It was partly cloudy, with a temperature of 72 at Zionsville and 77 at Eagle Creek Air Park. Elsewhere across Indiana, at South Bend, it was clear, with a temperature of 76. It was partly cloudy, with a temperature of 70 at Fort Wayne, 80 at Lafayette, 71 at Bloomington, and 79 at Evansville. Just outside Indiana, at Cincinnati, it was clear, with a temperature of 74. It was partly cloudy, with a temperature of 74 at Champaign, 73 at Dayton, 86 at St. Louis, and 78 at Louisville. At Chicago, it was mostly cloudy, with a temperature of 83. Once again, at Indianapolis, it was 78 degrees with mostly cloudy skies. Record high temperature set at Indianapolis, Indiana. A record high temperature of 87 degrees was set at Indianapolis today. This breaks the old record of 86 degrees set in 1879. Indianapolis climate summary is of 7 p.m., October 12, 2026. So far today the high temperature has been 87 degrees. The normal high is 67. So far today the low temperature has been 52 degrees. The normal low is 47. No precipitation has fallen, which leaves the monthly total at 0.48 inches. This is 0.73 inches below the normal amount of 1.21 inches for October. The total precipitation for the year still stands at 36.55 inches, which is 1.30 inches above normal. No snow has fallen, which brings the monthly total to 0.0 inches. The total snowfall since July 1st still stands at a trace. The record high for tomorrow is 86, which occurred in 1975, and the record low is 24, which occurred in 1988. Sunset tonight is at 7:10 p.m. Sunrise tomorrow is at 7:53 a.m. This is NOAA All Hazards Radio KEC 74 in Indianapolis. Now a look at your forecast for Indianapolis and central Indiana. Tonight, mostly clear. Warmer with lows in the upper 60s. Southwest winds around 10 miles an hour. For Tuesday, sunny. Highs in the upper 80s. Southwest winds 10 to 15 miles an hour with gusts up to 25 miles an hour. Tuesday night, mostly clear through the late overnight, then partly cloudy with showers likely with a slight chance of thunderstorms toward daybreak. Lows around 70. Southwest winds 5 to 10 miles an hour. Chance of rain 70%. For Wednesday, showers. A slight chance of thunderstorms through early afternoon, then a chance of thunderstorms late in the afternoon. Humid with highs in the lower 80s. Southwest winds around 5 miles an hour, becoming northwest late in the afternoon. Chance of rain 80%.
Once again, the forecast for tonight. Mostly clear. Warmer with lows in the upper 60s. Southwest winds around 10 miles an hour. Current time is 8:38 p.m. Eastern Daylight Time. Taking a look at the 3-7 day forecast for Indianapolis and central Indiana. Wednesday night. Mostly cloudy with a 50% chance of showers. Lows in the lower 60s. Northeast winds 5 to 10 miles an hour. For Thursday and Thursday night. Showers likely with a chance of thunderstorms. Highs in the mid-70s. Lows in the mid-50s. Chance of rain 70%. Friday. Mostly cloudy with a slight chance of showers through early afternoon, then partly cloudy late in the afternoon. Cooler with highs in the lower 60s. Chance of rain 20%. For Friday night. Mostly clear through the late overnight, then becoming partly cloudy. Much cooler with lows around 40. Saturday. Mostly sunny. Highs in the upper 50s. For Saturday night. Clear. Lows in the mid-30s. Sunday and Sunday night. Mostly clear. Highs in the mid-60s. Lows in the mid-40s. For Monday. Partly cloudy. Highs around 70. The 8 to 14 day outlook for Tuesday, October 20th through Monday, October 26th calls for temperatures to be above normal and precipitation to be near normal. Normal highs for the period are between 60 and 65 degrees, and normal lows are between 40 and 45. The normal precipitation total for the 7 days is around 0.65 inches. At 8 p.m. at Indianapolis, it was mostly cloudy. The temperature was 78 degrees. The dew point 61, and the relative humidity 55%. The wind was south at 9 miles an hour. The barometric pressure was 29.90 inches and rising. Around central Indiana, it was clear, with a temperature of 77 at Muncie and 75 at Shelbyville. It was partly cloudy, with a temperature of 72 at Zionsville and 77 at Eagle Creek Air Park. Elsewhere across Indiana, at South Bend, it was clear, with a temperature of 76. It was partly cloudy, with a temperature of 70 at Fort Wayne, 80 at Lafayette, 71 at Bloomington, and 79 at Evansville. Just outside Indiana, at Cincinnati, it was clear, with a temperature of 74. It was partly cloudy, with a temperature of 74 at Champaign, 73 at Dayton, 86 at St. Louis, and 78 at Louisville. At Chicago, it was mostly cloudy, with a temperature of 83. Once again, at Indianapolis, it was 78 degrees with mostly cloudy skies. Now here is the hazardous weather outlook for central Indiana. For the period through tonight, no hazardous weather is expected at this time. And now the extended outlook for the period Tuesday through Sunday. Isolated to scattered thunderstorms are possible at times Tuesday night through Thursday night. Locally heavy rainfall is possible. Wind gusts peaking at 35 to 40 miles per hour are possible Friday. There is the potential for a widespread frost Saturday night. Spotter information statement. Spotter activation is not anticipated. Record high temperature set at Indianapolis, Indiana. A record high temperature of 87 degrees was set at Indianapolis today. This breaks the old record of 86 degrees set in 1879. The Indianapolis climate summary is of 7 p.m., October 12, 2026. So far today the high temperature has been 87 degrees. The normal high is 67. So far today the low temperature has been 52 degrees. The normal low is 47. No precipitation has fallen, which leaves the monthly total at 0.48 inches. This is 0.73 inches below the normal amount of 1.21 inches for October. The total precipitation for the year still stands at 36.55 inches, which is 1.30 inches above normal. No snow has fallen, which brings the monthly total to 0.0 inches. The total snowfall since July 1st still stands at a trace. The record high for tomorrow is 86, which occurred in 1975, and the record low is 24, which occurred in 1988.
Sunset tonight is at 7:10 p.m. Sunrise tomorrow is at 7:53 a.m. This is NOAA All Hazards Radio KEC 74 in Indianapolis. Now a look at your forecast for Indianapolis and central Indiana. Tonight, mostly clear. Warmer with lows in the upper 60s. Southwest winds around 10 miles an hour. For Tuesday, sunny. Highs in the upper 80s. Southwest winds 10 to 15 miles an hour with gusts up to 25 miles an hour. Tuesday night, mostly clear through the late overnight, then partly cloudy with showers likely with a slight chance of thunderstorms toward daybreak. Lows around 70. Southwest winds 5 to 10 miles an hour. Chance of rain 70%. For Wednesday, showers. A slight chance of thunderstorms through early afternoon, then a chance of thunderstorms late in the afternoon. Humid with highs in the lower 80s. Southwest winds around 5 miles an hour, becoming northwest late in the afternoon. Chance of rain 80%. Once again, the forecast for tonight. Mostly clear. Warmer with lows in the upper 60s. Southwest winds around 10 miles an hour. Taking a look at the 3 through 7 day forecast for Indianapolis and central Indiana. Wednesday night. Mostly cloudy with a 50% chance of showers. Lows in the lower 60s. Northeast winds 5 to 10 miles an hour. For Thursday and Thursday night. Showers likely with a chance of thunderstorms. Highs in the mid-70s. Lows in the mid-50s. Chance of rain 70%. Friday. Mostly cloudy with a slight chance of showers through early afternoon, then partly cloudy late in the afternoon. Cooler with highs in the lower 60s. Chance of rain 20%. For Friday night. Mostly clear through the late overnight, then becoming partly cloudy. Much cooler with lows around 40. Saturday. Mostly sunny. Highs in the upper 50s. For Saturday night. Clear. Lows in the mid-30s. Sunday and Sunday night. Mostly clear. Highs in the mid-60s. Lows in the mid-40s. For Monday. Partly cloudy. Highs around 70. The 8 to 14 day outlook for Tuesday, October 20th through Monday, October 26th calls for temperatures to be above normal and precipitation to be near normal. Normal highs for the period are between 60 and 65 degrees, and normal lows are between 40 and 45. The normal precipitation total for the 7 days is around 0.65 inches. At 8 p.m. at Indianapolis, it was mostly cloudy. The temperature was 78 degrees. The dew point 61, and the relative humidity 55%. The wind was south at 9 miles an hour. The barometric pressure was 29.90 inches and rising. Around central Indiana, it was clear, with a temperature of 77 at Muncie and 75 at Shelbyville. It was partly cloudy, with a temperature of 72 at Zionsville and 77 at Eagle Creek Air Park. Elsewhere across Indiana, at South Bend, it was clear, with a temperature of 76. It was partly cloudy, with a temperature of 70 at Fort Wayne, 80 at Lafayette, 71 at Bloomington, and 79 at Evansville. Just outside Indiana, at Cincinnati, it was clear, with a temperature of 74. It was partly cloudy, with a temperature of 74 at Champaign, 73 at Dayton, 86 at St. Louis, and 78 at Louisville. At Chicago, it was mostly cloudy, with a temperature of 83. Once again, at Indianapolis, it was 78 degrees with mostly cloudy skies. Record high temperature set at Indianapolis, Indiana. A record high temperature of 87 degrees was set at Indianapolis today. This breaks the old record of 86 degrees set in 1879. The Indianapolis climate summary is of 7 p.m., October 12, 2026. So far today, the high temperature has been 87 degrees. The normal high is 67. So far today, the low temperature has been 52 degrees. The normal low is 47. No precipitation has fallen, which leaves the monthly total at 0.48 inches.
This is 0.73 inches below the normal amount of 1.21 inches for October. The total precipitation for the year still stands at 36.55 inches, which is 1.30 inches above normal. No snow has fallen, which brings the monthly total to 0.0 inches. The total snowfall since July 1st still stands at a trace. The record high for tomorrow is 86, which occurred in 1975, and the record low is 24, which occurred in 1988. Sunset tonight is at 7:10 p.m. Sunrise tomorrow is at 7:53 a.m. This is NOAA All Hazards Radio KEC 74 in Indianapolis. Now a look at your forecast for Indianapolis and central Indiana. Tonight, mostly clear. Warmer with lows in the upper 60s. Southwest winds around 10 miles an hour. For Tuesday, sunny. Highs in the upper 80s. Southwest winds 10 to 15 miles an hour with gusts up to 25 miles an hour. Tuesday night, mostly clear through the late overnight, then partly cloudy with showers likely with a slight chance of thunderstorms toward daybreak. Lows around 70. Southwest winds 5 to 10 miles an hour. Chance of rain 70%. For Wednesday, showers. A slight chance of thunderstorms through early afternoon, then a chance of thunderstorms late in the afternoon. Humid with highs in the lower 80s. Southwest winds around 5 miles an hour, becoming northwest late in the afternoon. Chance of rain 80%. Once again, the forecast for tonight. Mostly clear. Warmer with lows in the upper 60s. Southwest winds around 10 miles an hour. Taking a look at the 3-7 day forecast for Indianapolis and central Indiana. Wednesday night. Mostly cloudy with a 50% chance of showers. Lows in the lower 60s. Northeast winds 5 to 10 miles an hour. For Thursday and Thursday night. Showers likely with a chance of thunderstorms. Highs in the mid-70s. Lows in the mid-50s. Chance of rain 70%. Friday. Mostly cloudy with a slight chance of showers through early afternoon, then partly cloudy late in the afternoon. Cooler with highs in the lower 60s. Chance of rain 20%. For Friday night. Mostly clear through the late overnight, then becoming partly cloudy. Much cooler with lows around 40. Saturday. Mostly sunny. Highs in the upper 50s. For Saturday night. Clear. Lows in the mid-30s. Sunday and Sunday night. Mostly clear. Highs in the mid-60s. Lows in the mid-40s. For Monday. Partly cloudy. Highs around 70. The 8 to 14 day outlook for Tuesday, October 20th through Monday, October 26th calls for temperatures to be above normal and precipitation to be near normal. Normal highs for the period are between 60 and 65 degrees, and normal lows are between 40 and 45. The normal precipitation total for the 7 days is around 0.65 inches. At 8 p.m. at Indianapolis, it was mostly cloudy. The temperature was 78 degrees. The dew point 61, and the relative humidity 55%. The wind was south at 9 miles an hour. The barometric pressure was 29.90 inches and rising. Around central Indiana, it was clear, with a temperature of 77 at Muncie and 75 at Shelbyville. It was partly cloudy, with a temperature of 72 at Zionsville and 77 at Eagle Creek Air Park. Elsewhere across Indiana, at South Bend, it was clear, with a temperature of 76. It was partly cloudy, with a temperature of 70 at Fort Wayne, 80 at Lafayette, 71 at Bloomington, and 79 at Evansville. Just outside Indiana, at Cincinnati, it was clear, with a temperature of 74. It was partly cloudy, with a temperature of 74 at Champaign, 73 at Dayton, 86 at St. Louis, and 78 at Louisville. Cloudy, with a temperature of 83. Once again, at Indianapolis, it was 78 degrees with mostly cloudy skies. Record high temperature set at Indianapolis, Indiana. A record high temperature of 87 degrees was set at Indianapolis today.
This breaks the old record of 86 degrees set in 1879. The current time is 8:53 p.m. Eastern Daylight Time. The Indianapolis climate summary is of 7 p.m. October 12, 2026. So far today, the high temperature has been 87 degrees. The normal high is 67. So far today, the low temperature has been 52 degrees. The normal low is 47. No precipitation has fallen, which leaves the monthly total at 0.48 inches. This is 0.73 inches below the normal amount of 1.21 inches for October. The total precipitation for the year still stands at 36.55 inches, which is 1.30 inches above normal. No snow has fallen, which brings the monthly total to 0.0 inches. The total snowfall since July 1st still stands at a trace. The record high for tomorrow is 86, which occurred in 1975, and the record low is 24, which occurred in 1988. Sunset tonight is at 7:10 p.m. Sunrise tomorrow is at 7:53 a.m. This is NOAA All Hazards Radio KEC 74 in Indianapolis. Now a look at your forecast for Indianapolis and central Indiana. Tonight, mostly clear. Warmer with lows in the upper 60s. Southwest winds around 10 miles an hour. For Tuesday, sunny. Highs in the upper 80s. Southwest winds 10 to 15 miles an hour with gusts up to 25 miles an hour. Tuesday night, mostly clear through the late overnight, then partly cloudy with showers likely with a slight chance of thunderstorms toward daybreak. Lows around 70. Southwest winds 5 to 10 miles an hour. Chance of rain 70%. For Wednesday, showers. A slight chance of thunderstorms through early afternoon, then a chance of thunderstorms late in the afternoon. Humid with highs in the lower 80s. Southwest winds around 5 miles an hour, becoming northwest late in the afternoon. Chance of rain 80%. Once again, the forecast for tonight. Mostly clear. Warmer with lows in the upper 60s. Southwest winds around 10 miles an hour. Taking a look at the 3-7 day forecast for Indianapolis and central Indiana. Wednesday night. Mostly cloudy with a 50% chance of showers. Lows in the lower 60s. Northeast winds 5 to 10 miles an hour. For Thursday and Thursday night. Showers likely with a chance of thunderstorms. Highs in the mid-70s. Lows in the mid-50s. Chance of rain 70%. Friday. Mostly cloudy with a slight chance of showers through early afternoon, then partly cloudy late in the afternoon. Cooler with highs in the lower 60s. Chance of rain 20%. For Friday night. Mostly clear through the late overnight, then becoming partly cloudy. Much cooler with lows around 40. Saturday. Mostly sunny. Highs in the upper 50s. For Saturday night. Clear. Lows in the mid-30s. Sunday and Sunday night. Mostly clear. Highs in the mid-60s. Lows in the mid-40s. For Monday. Partly cloudy. Highs around 70. The 8 to 14 day outlook for Tuesday, October 20th through Monday, October 26th. Calls for temperatures to be above normal and precipitation to be near normal. Normal highs for the period are between 60 and 65 degrees, and normal lows are between 40 and 45. The normal precipitation total for the 7 days is around 0.65 inches. At 8 p.m. at Indianapolis, it was mostly cloudy. The temperature was 78 degrees, the dew point 61, and the relative humidity 55%. The wind was south at 9 miles an hour. The barometric pressure was 29.90 inches and rising. Around central Indiana, it was clear, with a temperature of 77 at Muncie and 75 at Shelbyville. It was partly cloudy, with a temperature of 72 at Zionsville and 77 at Eagle Creek Air Park. Elsewhere across Indiana, at South Bend, it was clear, with a temperature of 76. It was partly cloudy, with a temperature of 70 at Fort Wayne, 80 at Lafayette, 71 at Bloomington, and 79 at Evansville.
just outside Indiana, at Cincinnati, it was clear, with a temperature of 74. It was partly cloudy, with a temperature of 74 at Champaign, 73 at Dayton, 86 at St. Louis, and 78 at Louisville. At Chicago, it was mostly cloudy, with a temperature of 83. Once again, at Indianapolis, it was 78 degrees with mostly cloudy skies. Record high temperature set at Indianapolis, Indiana. A record high temperature of 87 degrees was set at Indianapolis today. This breaks the old record of 86 degrees set in 1879. The Indianapolis climate summary is of 7 p.m., October 12, 2026. So far today, the high temperature has been 87 degrees. The normal high is 67. So far today, the low temperature has been 52 degrees. The normal low is 47. No precipitation has fallen, which leaves the monthly total at 0.48 inches. This is 0.73 inches below the normal amount of 1.21 inches for October. The total precipitation for the year still stands at 36.55 inches, which is 1.30 inches above normal. No snow has fallen, which brings the monthly total to 0.0 inches. The total snowfall since July 1st still stands at a trace. The record high for tomorrow is 86, which occurred in 1975, and the record low is 24, which occurred in 1988. Sunset tonight is at 7:10 p.m. Sunrise tomorrow is at 7:53 a.m. This is NOAA All Hazards Radio KEC 74 in Indianapolis. Now a look at your forecast for Indianapolis and central Indiana. Tonight, mostly clear. Warmer with lows in the upper 60s. Southwest winds around 10 miles an hour. For Tuesday, sunny. Highs in the upper 80s. Southwest winds 10 to 15 miles an hour with gusts up to 25 miles an hour. Tuesday night, mostly clear through the late overnight, then partly cloudy with showers likely with a slight chance of thunderstorms toward daybreak. Lows around 70. Southwest winds 5 to 10 miles an hour. Chance of rain 70%. For Wednesday, showers. A slight chance of thunderstorms through early afternoon, then a chance of thunderstorms late in the afternoon. Humid with highs in the lower 80s. Southwest winds around 5 miles an hour, becoming northwest late in the afternoon. Chance of rain 80%. Once again, the forecast for tonight. Mostly clear. Warmer with lows in the upper 60s. Southwest winds around 10 miles an hour. Here is the hazardous weather outlook for central Indiana. For the period through tonight, no hazardous weather is expected at this time. And now the extended outlook for the period Tuesday through Sunday. Isolated to scattered thunderstorms are possible at times Tuesday night through Thursday night. Locally heavy rainfall is possible. Wind gusts peaking at 35 to 40 miles per hour are possible Friday. There is the potential for a widespread frost Saturday night. Spotter information statement, spotter activation is not anticipated. Taking a look at the 3 through 7 day forecast for Indianapolis and central Indiana. Wednesday night, mostly cloudy with a 50% chance of showers. Lows in the lower 60s. Northeast winds 5 to 10 miles an hour. For Thursday and Thursday night, showers likely with a chance of thunderstorms. Highs in the mid-70s. Lows in the mid-50s. Chance of rain 70%. Friday, mostly cloudy with a slight chance of showers through early afternoon, then partly cloudy late in the afternoon. Cooler with highs in the lower 60s. Chance of rain 20%. For Friday night, mostly clear through the late overnight, then becoming partly cloudy. Much cooler with lows around 40. Saturday, mostly sunny. Highs in the upper 50s. For Saturday night, clear. Lows in the mid-30s. Sunday and Sunday night, mostly clear. Highs in the mid-60s. Lows in the mid-40s. For Monday, partly cloudy. Highs around 70.
The 8 to 14 day outlook for Tuesday, October 20th through Monday, October 26th, calls for temperatures to be above normal and precipitation to be near normal. Normal highs for the period are between 60 and 65 degrees, and normal lows are between 40 and 45. The normal precipitation total for the 7 days is around 0.65 inches. At 8 p.m., at Indianapolis, it was mostly cloudy. The temperature was 78 degrees, the dew point 61, and the relative humidity 55%. The wind was south at 9 miles an hour. The barometric pressure was 29.90 inches and rising. Around central Indiana, it was clear, with a temperature of 77 at Muncie and 75 at Shelbyville. It was partly cloudy, with a temperature of 72 at Zionsville and 77 at Eagle Creek Air Park. Elsewhere across Indiana, at South Bend, it was clear, with a temperature of 76. It was partly cloudy, with a temperature of 70 at Fort Wayne, 80 at Lafayette, 71 at Bloomington, and 79 at Evansville. Just outside Indiana, at Cincinnati, it was clear, with a temperature of 74. It was partly cloudy, with a temperature of 74 at Champaign, 73 at Dayton, 86 at St. Louis, and 78 at Louisville. At Chicago, it was mostly cloudy, with a temperature of 83. Once again, at Indianapolis, it was 78 degrees with mostly cloudy skies. Record high temperature set at Indianapolis, Indiana. A record high temperature of 87 degrees was set at Indianapolis today. This breaks the old record of 86 degrees set in 1879. The Indianapolis climate summary is of 7 p.m., October 12, 2026. So far today, the high temperature has been 87 degrees. The normal high is 67. So far today, the low temperature has been 52 degrees. The normal low is 47. No precipitation has fallen, which leaves the monthly total at 0.48 inches. This is 0.73 inches below the normal amount of 1.21 inches for October. The total precipitation for the year still stands at 36.55 inches, which is 1.30 inches above normal. No snow has fallen, which brings the monthly total to 0.0 inches. The total snowfall since July 1st still stands at a trace. The record high for tomorrow is 86, which occurred in 1975, and the record low is 24, which occurred in 1988. Sunset tonight is at 7:10 p.m. Sunrise tomorrow is at 7:53 a.m. This is NOAA All Hazards Radio KEC 74 in Indianapolis. Now a look at your forecast for Indianapolis and central Indiana. Tonight, mostly clear. Warmer with lows in the upper 60s. Southwest winds around 10 miles an hour. For Tuesday, sunny. Highs in the upper 80s. Southwest winds 10 to 15 miles an hour with gusts up to 25 miles an hour. Tuesday night, mostly clear through the late overnight, then partly cloudy with showers likely with a slight chance of thunderstorms toward daybreak. Lows around 70. Southwest winds 5 to 10 miles an hour. Chance of rain 70%. For Wednesday, showers. A slight chance of thunderstorms through early afternoon, then a chance of thunderstorms late in the afternoon. Humid with highs in the lower 80s. Southwest winds around 5 miles an hour, becoming northwest late in the afternoon. Chance of rain 80%. Once again, the forecast for tonight. Mostly clear. Warmer with lows in the upper 60s. Southwest winds around 10 miles an hour. Taking a look at the 3 through 7 day forecast for Indianapolis and central Indiana. Wednesday night. Mostly cloudy with a 50% chance of showers. Lows in the lower 60s. Northeast winds 5 to 10 miles an hour. For Thursday and Thursday night. Showers likely with a chance of thunderstorms. Highs in the mid-70s. Lows in the mid-50s. Chance of rain 70%. Friday. Mostly cloudy with a slight chance of showers through early afternoon, then partly cloudy late in the afternoon. Cooler with highs in the lower 60s. Chance of rain 20%. For Friday night.
mostly clear through the late overnight, then becoming partly cloudy. Much cooler with lows around 40. Saturday, mostly sunny. Highs in the upper 50s. For Saturday night, clear. Lows in the mid-30s. Sunday and Sunday night, mostly clear. Highs in the mid-60s. Lows in the mid-40s. For Monday, partly cloudy. Highs around 70. Current time is 9:08 p.m. Eastern Daylight Time. The 8 to 14 day outlook for Tuesday, October 20th through Monday, October 26th, calls for temperatures to be above normal and precipitation to be near normal. Normal highs for the period are between 60 and 65 degrees, and normal lows are between 40 and 45. The normal precipitation total for the 7 days is around 0.65 inches. At 8 p.m. at Indianapolis, it was mostly cloudy. The temperature was 78 degrees, the dew point 61, and the relative humidity 55%. The wind was south at 9 miles an hour. The barometric pressure was 29.90 inches and rising. Around central Indiana, it was clear, with a temperature of 77 at Muncie and 75 at Shelbyville. It was partly cloudy, with a temperature of 72 at Zionsville and 77 at Eagle Creek Air Park. Elsewhere across Indiana, at South Bend, it was clear, with a temperature of 76. It was partly cloudy, with a temperature of 70 at Fort Wayne, 80 at Lafayette, 71 at Bloomington, and 79 at Evansville. Just outside Indiana, at Cincinnati, it was clear, with a temperature of 74. It was partly cloudy, with a temperature of 74 at Champaign, 73 at Dayton, 86 at St. Louis, and 78 at Louisville. At Chicago, it was mostly cloudy, with a temperature of 83. Once again, at Indianapolis, it was 78 degrees with mostly cloudy skies. Record high temperature set at Indianapolis, Indiana. A record high temperature of 87 degrees was set at Indianapolis today. This breaks the old record of 86 degrees set in 1879. The Indianapolis climate summary is of 7 p.m., October 12, 2026. So far today, the high temperature has been 87 degrees. The normal high is 67. So far today, the low temperature has been 52 degrees. The normal low is 47. No precipitation has fallen, which leaves the monthly total at 0.48 inches. This is 0.73 inches below the normal amount of 1.21 inches for October. The total precipitation for the year still stands at 36.55 inches, which is 1.30 inches above normal. No snow has fallen, which brings the monthly total to 0.0 inches. The total snowfall since July 1st still stands at a trace. The record high for tomorrow is 86, which occurred in 1975, and the record low is 24, which occurred in 1988. Sunset tonight is at 7:10 p.m. Sunrise tomorrow is at 7:53 a.m. This is NOAA All Hazards Radio KEC 74 in Indianapolis. Now a look at your forecast for Indianapolis and central Indiana. Tonight, mostly clear. Warmer with lows in the upper 60s. Southwest winds around 10 miles an hour. For Tuesday, sunny. Highs in the upper 80s. Southwest winds 10 to 15 miles an hour with gusts up to 25 miles an hour. Tuesday night, mostly clear through the late overnight, then partly cloudy with showers likely with a slight chance of thunderstorms toward daybreak. Lows around 70. Southwest winds 5 to 10 miles an hour. Chance of rain 70%. For Wednesday, showers. A slight chance of thunderstorms through early afternoon, then a chance of thunderstorms late in the afternoon. Humid with highs in the lower 80s. Southwest winds around 5 miles an hour, becoming northwest late in the afternoon. Chance of rain 80%. Once again, the forecast for tonight. Mostly clear. Warmer with lows in the upper 60s. Southwest winds around 10 miles an hour. Taking a look at the 3 through 7 day forecast for Indianapolis and central Indiana. Wednesday night.
mostly cloudy with a 50% chance of showers. Lows in the lower 60s. Northeast winds 5 to 10 miles an hour. For Thursday and Thursday night, showers likely with a chance of thunderstorms. Highs in the mid-70s. Lows in the mid-50s. Chance of rain 70%. Friday, mostly cloudy with a slight chance of showers through early afternoon, then partly cloudy late in the afternoon. Cooler with highs in the lower 60s. Chance of rain 20%. For Friday night, mostly clear through the late overnight, then becoming partly cloudy. Much cooler with lows around 40. Saturday, mostly sunny. Highs in the upper 50s. For Saturday night, clear. Lows in the mid-30s. Sunday and Sunday night, mostly clear. Highs in the mid-60s. Lows in the mid-40s. For Monday, partly cloudy. Highs around 70. Outlook for Tuesday, October 20th through Monday, October 26th, calls for temperatures to be above normal and precipitation to be near normal. Normal highs for the period are between 60 and 65 degrees, and normal lows are between 40 and 45. The normal precipitation total for the 7 days is around 0.65 inches. At 9 p.m. at Indianapolis, it was mostly cloudy. The temperature was 76 degrees, the dew point 62, and the relative humidity 62%. The wind was south at 10 miles an hour. The barometric pressure was 29.90 inches and steady. Around central Indiana, it was clear, with a temperature of 73 at Anderson and 75 at Muncie. It was partly cloudy, with a temperature of 73 at Zionsville and 74 at Shelbyville. At Eagle Creek Airpark, it was mostly cloudy, with a temperature of 76. Elsewhere across Indiana, at Evansville, it was clear, with a temperature of 76. It was partly cloudy, with a temperature of 76 at South Bend, 69 at Fort Wayne, 75 at Terre Haute, and 75 at Bloomington. At Lafayette, it was mostly cloudy, with a temperature of 77. Just outside Indiana, skies ranged from partly cloudy to mostly cloudy. It was 82 at Chicago, 75 at Champaign, and 72 at Dayton. St. Louis reported 84, Cincinnati reported 72, and Louisville reported 76. Once again, at Indianapolis, it was 76 degrees with mostly cloudy skies. Record high temperature set at Indianapolis, Indiana. A record high temperature of 87 degrees was set at Indianapolis today. This breaks the old record of 86 degrees set in 1879. The Indianapolis climate summary is of 7 p.m., October 12, 2026. So far today, the high temperature has been 87 degrees. The normal high is 67. So far today, the low temperature has been 52 degrees. The normal low is 47. No precipitation has fallen, which leaves the monthly total at 0.48 inches. This is 0.73 inches below the normal amount of 1.21 inches for October. The total precipitation for the year still stands at 36.55 inches, which is 1.30 inches above normal. No snow has fallen, which brings the monthly total to 0.0 inches. The total snowfall since July 1st still stands at a trace. The record high for tomorrow is 86, which occurred in 1975, and the record low is 24, which occurred in 1988. Sunset tonight is at 7:10 p.m. Sunrise tomorrow is at 7:53 a.m. This is NOAA All Hazards Radio KEC 74 in Indianapolis. And now a look at your forecast for Indianapolis and central Indiana. Tonight, mostly clear. Warmer with lows in the upper 60s. Southwest winds around 10 miles an hour. For Tuesday, sunny. Highs in the upper 80s. Southwest winds 10 to 15 miles an hour with gusts up to 25 miles an hour. Tuesday night, mostly clear through the late overnight, then partly cloudy with showers likely with a slight chance of thunderstorms toward daybreak. Lows around 70. Southwest winds 5 to 10 miles an hour. Chance of rain 70%.
for Wednesday. Showers. A slight chance of thunderstorms through early afternoon, then a chance of thunderstorms late in the afternoon. Humid with highs in the lower 80s. Southwest winds around 5 miles an hour, becoming northwest late in the afternoon. Chance of rain 80%. Once again, the forecast for tonight. Mostly clear. Warmer with lows in the upper 60s. Southwest winds around 10 miles an hour. Taking a look at the 3-7 day forecast for Indianapolis and central Indiana. Wednesday night. Mostly cloudy with a 50% chance of showers. Lows in the lower 60s. Northeast winds 5 to 10 miles an hour. For Thursday and Thursday night. Showers likely with a chance of thunderstorms. Highs in the mid-70s. Lows in the mid-50s. Chance of rain 70%. Friday. Mostly cloudy with a slight chance of showers through early afternoon, then partly cloudy late in the afternoon. Cooler with highs in the lower 60s. Chance of rain 20%. For Friday night. Mostly clear through the late overnight, then becoming partly cloudy. Much cooler with lows around 40. Saturday. Mostly sunny. Highs in the upper 50s. For Saturday night. Clear. Lows in the mid-30s. Sunday and Sunday night. Mostly clear. Highs in the mid-60s. Lows in the mid-40s. For Monday. Partly cloudy. Highs around 70. Look for Tuesday, October 20th through Monday, October 26th. Calls for temperatures to be above normal and precipitation to be near normal. Normal highs for the period are between 60 and 65 degrees, and normal lows are between 40 and 45. The normal precipitation total for the 7 days is around 0.65 inches. Annapolis, it was mostly cloudy. The temperature was 76 degrees, the dew point 62, and the relative humidity 62%. The wind was south at 10 miles an hour. The barometric pressure was 29.90 inches and steady. Around central Indiana, it was clear, with a temperature of 73 at Anderson and 75 at Muncie. It was partly cloudy, with a temperature of 73 at Zionsville and 74 at Shelbyville. At Eagle Creek Airport, it was mostly cloudy, with a temperature of 76. Elsewhere across Indiana, at Evansville, it was clear, with a temperature of 76. It was partly cloudy, with a temperature of 76 at South Bend, 69 at Fort Wayne, 75 at Terre Haute, and 75 at Bloomington. At Lafayette, it was mostly cloudy, with a temperature of 77. Just outside Indiana, skies ranged from partly cloudy to mostly cloudy. It was 82 at Chicago, 75 at Champaign, and 72 at Dayton. St. Louis reported 84, Cincinnati reported 72, and Louisville reported 76. Once again, at Indianapolis it was 76 degrees with mostly cloudy skies. Now here is the hazardous weather outlook for central Indiana. For the period through tonight, no hazardous weather is expected at this time. And now the extended outlook for the period Tuesday through Sunday. Isolated to scattered thunderstorms are possible at times Tuesday night through Thursday night. Locally heavy rainfall is possible. Wind gusts peaking at 35 to 40 miles per hour are possible Friday. There is the potential for a widespread frost Saturday night. Spotter information statement. Spotter activation is not anticipated. Record high temperature set at Indianapolis, Indiana. A record high temperature of 87 degrees was set at Indianapolis today. This breaks the old record of 86 degrees set in 1879. The Indianapolis climate summary is of 7 p.m., October 12, 2026. So far today the high temperature has been 87 degrees. The normal high is 67. So far today the low temperature has been 52 degrees. The normal low is 47. No precipitation has fallen, which leaves the monthly total at 0.48 inches. This is 0.73 inches below the normal amount of 1.21 inches for October.
The total precipitation from the year still stands at 36.55 inches, which is 1.30 inches above normal. No snow has fallen, which brings the monthly total to 0.0 inches. The total snowfall since July 1st still

southwest winds around 10 miles an hour. For Tuesday, sunny. Highs in the upper 80s. Southwest winds 10 to 15 miles an hour with gusts up to 25 miles an hour. Tuesday night. Mostly clear through the late overnight, then partly cloudy with showers likely with a slight chance of thunderstorms toward daybreak. Lows around 70. Southwest winds 5 to 10 miles an hour. Chance of rain 70%. For Wednesday, showers. A slight chance of thunderstorms through early afternoon, then a chance of thunderstorms late in the afternoon. Humid with highs in the lower 80s. Southwest winds around 5 miles an hour, becoming northwest late in the afternoon. Chance of rain 80%. Once again, the forecast for tonight. Mostly clear. Warmer with lows in the upper 60s. Southwest winds around 10 miles an hour. Taking a look at the 3 through 7 day forecast for Indianapolis and central Indiana. Wednesday night. Mostly cloudy with a 50% chance of showers. Lows in the lower 60s. Northeast winds 5 to 10 miles an hour. For Thursday and Thursday night. Showers likely with a chance of thunderstorms. Highs in the mid-70s. Lows in the mid-50s. Chance of rain 70%. Friday. Mostly cloudy with a slight chance of showers through early afternoon, then partly cloudy late in the afternoon. Cooler with highs in the lower 60s. Chance of rain 20%. For Friday night. Mostly clear through the late overnight, then becoming partly cloudy. Much cooler with lows around 40. Saturday. Mostly sunny. Highs in the upper 50s. For Saturday night. Clear. Lows in the mid-30s. Sunday and Sunday night. Mostly clear. Highs in the mid-60s. Lows in the mid-40s. For Monday. Partly cloudy. Highs around 70. The 14-day outlook for Tuesday, October 20th through Monday, October 26th calls for temperatures to be above normal and precipitation to be near normal. Normal highs for the period are between 60 and 65 degrees, and normal lows are between 40 and 45. The normal precipitation total for the 7 days is around 0.65 inches. At 9 p.m. at Indianapolis, it was mostly cloudy. The temperature was 76 degrees. The dew point 62, and the relative humidity 62%. The wind was south at 10 miles an hour. The barometric pressure was 29.90 inches and steady. Around central Indiana, it was clear, with a temperature of 73 at Anderson and 75 at Muncie. It was partly cloudy, with a temperature of 73 at Zionsville and 74 at Shelbyville. At Eagle Creek Airport, it was mostly cloudy, with a temperature of 76. Elsewhere across Indiana, at Evansville, it was clear, with a temperature of 76. It was partly cloudy, with a temperature of 76 at South Bend, 69 at Fort Wayne, 75 at Terre Haute, and 75 at Bloomington. At Lafayette, it was mostly cloudy, with a temperature of 77. Just outside Indiana, skies ranged from partly cloudy to mostly cloudy. It was 82 at Chicago, 75 at Champaign, and 72 at Dayton. St. Louis reported 84, Cincinnati reported 72, and Louisville reported 76. Once again, at Indianapolis, it was 76 degrees with mostly cloudy skies. Record high temperature set at Indianapolis, Indiana. A record high temperature of 87 degrees was set at Indianapolis today. This breaks the old record of 86 degrees set in 1879. The Indianapolis climate summary is of 7 p.m., October 12, 2026. So far today, the high temperature has been 87 degrees. The normal high is 67. So far today, the low temperature has been 52 degrees. The normal low is 47. No precipitation has fallen, which leaves the monthly total at 0.48 inches. This is 0.73 inches below the normal amount of 1.21 inches for October. The total precipitation for the year still stands at 36.55 inches, which is 1.30 inches above normal. No snow has fallen, which

the monthly total to 0.0 inches. The total snowfall since July 1st still stands at a trace. The record high for tomorrow is 86, which occurred in 1975, and the record low is 24, which occurred in 1988. Sunset tonight is at 7:10 p.m. Sunrise tomorrow is at 7:53 a.m. This is NOAA All Hazards Radio KEC 74 in Indianapolis. Now a look at your forecast for Indianapolis and central Indiana. Tonight, mostly clear. Warmer with lows in the upper 60s. Southwest winds around 10 miles an hour. For Tuesday, sunny. Highs in the upper 80s. Southwest winds 10 to 15 miles an hour with gusts up to 25 miles an hour. Tuesday night, mostly clear through the late overnight, then partly cloudy with showers likely with a slight chance of thunderstorms toward daybreak. Lows around 70. Southwest winds 5 to 10 miles an hour. Chance of rain 70%. For Wednesday, showers. A slight chance of thunderstorms through early afternoon, then a chance of thunderstorms late in the afternoon. Humid with highs in the lower 80s. Southwest winds around 5 miles an hour, becoming northwest late in the afternoon. Chance of rain 80%. Once again, the forecast for tonight. Mostly clear. Warmer with lows in the upper 60s. Southwest winds around 10 miles an hour. Taking a look at the 3 through 7 day forecast for Indianapolis and central Indiana. Wednesday night. Mostly cloudy with a 50% chance of showers. Lows in the lower 60s. Northeast winds 5 to 10 miles an hour. For Thursday and Thursday night. Showers likely with a chance of thunderstorms. Highs in the mid-70s. Lows in the mid-50s. Chance of rain 70%. Friday. Mostly cloudy with a slight chance of showers through early afternoon, then partly cloudy late in the afternoon. Cooler with highs in the lower 60s. Chance of rain 20%. For Friday night. Mostly clear through the late overnight, then becoming partly cloudy. Much cooler with lows around 40. Saturday. Mostly sunny. Highs in the upper 50s. For Saturday night. Clear. Lows in the mid-30s. Sunday and Sunday night. Mostly clear. Highs in the mid-60s. Lows in the mid-40s. For Monday. Partly cloudy. Highs around 70. The 14-day outlook for Tuesday, October 20th through Monday, October 26th, calls for temperatures to be above normal and precipitation to be near normal. Normal highs for the period are between 60 and 65 degrees, and normal lows are between 40 and 45. The normal precipitation total for the 7 days is around 0.65 inches. At 9 p.m. at Indianapolis, it was mostly cloudy. The temperature was 76 degrees. The dew point 62, and the relative humidity 62%. The wind was south at 10 miles an hour. The barometric pressure was 29.90 inches and steady. Around central Indiana, it was clear, with a temperature of 73 at Anderson and 75 at Muncie. It was partly cloudy, with a temperature of 73 at Zionsville and 74 at Shelbyville. At Eagle Creek Airport, it was mostly cloudy, with a temperature of 76. Elsewhere across Indiana, at Evansville, it was clear, with a temperature of 76. It was partly cloudy, with a temperature of 76 at South Bend, 69 at Fort Wayne, 75 at Terre Haute, and 75 at Bloomington. At Lafayette, it was mostly cloudy, with a temperature of 77. Just outside Indiana, skies ranged from partly cloudy to mostly cloudy. It was 82 at Chicago, 75 at Champaign, and 72 at Dayton. St. Louis reported 84, Cincinnati reported 72, and Louisville reported 76. Once again, at Indianapolis it was 76 degrees with mostly cloudy skies. This is NOAA All Hazards Radio KEC 74 in Indianapolis. Now a look at your forecast for Indianapolis and central Indiana. Tonight, mostly clear. Warmer with lows in the upper 60s.
southwest winds around 10 miles an hour. For Tuesday, sunny. Highs in the upper 80s. Southwest winds 10 to 15 miles an hour with gusts up to 25 miles an hour. Tuesday night, mostly clear through the late overnight, then partly cloudy with showers likely with a slight chance of thunderstorms toward daybreak. Lows around 70. Southwest winds 5 to 10 miles an hour. Chance of rain 70%. For Wednesday, showers. A slight chance of thunderstorms through early afternoon, then a chance of thunderstorms late in the afternoon. Humid with highs in the lower 80s. Southwest winds around 5 miles an hour, becoming northwest late in the afternoon. Chance of rain 80%. Once again, the forecast for tonight. Mostly clear. Warmer with lows in the upper 60s. Southwest winds around 10 miles an hour. Taking a look at the 3-7 day forecast for Indianapolis and central Indiana. Wednesday night. Mostly cloudy with a 50% chance of showers. Lows in the lower 60s. Northeast winds 5 to 10 miles an hour. For Thursday and Thursday night. Showers likely with a chance of thunderstorms. Highs in the mid-70s. Lows in the mid-50s. Chance of rain 70%. Friday. Mostly cloudy with a slight chance of showers through early afternoon, then partly cloudy late in the afternoon. Cooler with highs in the lower 60s. Chance of rain 20%. For Friday night. Mostly clear through the late overnight, then becoming partly cloudy. Much cooler with lows around 40. Saturday. Mostly sunny. Highs in the upper 50s. For Saturday night. Clear. Lows in the mid-30s. Sunday and Sunday night. Mostly clear. Highs in the mid-60s. Lows in the mid-40s. For Monday. Partly cloudy. Highs around 70. The 8 to 14 day outlook for Tuesday, October 20th through Monday, October 26th, calls for temperatures to be above normal and precipitation to be near normal. Normal highs for the period are between 60 and 65 degrees, and normal lows are between 40 and 45. The normal precipitation total for the 7 days is around 0.65 inches. At 9 p.m., at Indianapolis, it was mostly cloudy. The temperature was 76 degrees, the dew point 62, and the relative humidity 62%. The wind was south at 10 miles an hour. The barometric pressure was 29.90 inches and steady. Around central Indiana, it was clear, with a temperature of 73 at Anderson and 75 at Muncie. It was partly cloudy, with a temperature of 73 at Zionsville and 74 at Shelbyville. At Eagle Creek Airpark, it was mostly cloudy, with a temperature of 76. Elsewhere across Indiana, at Evansville, it was clear, with a temperature of 76. It was partly cloudy, with a temperature of 76 at South Bend, 69 at Fort Wayne, 75 at Terre Haute, and 75 at Bloomington. At Lafayette, it was mostly cloudy, with a temperature of 77. Just outside Indiana, skies ranged from partly cloudy to mostly cloudy. It was 82 at Chicago, 75 at Champaign, and 72 at Dayton. St. Louis reported 84, Cincinnati reported 72, and Louisville reported 76. Once again, at Indianapolis, it was 76 degrees with mostly cloudy skies. This is NOAA All Hazards Radio KEC 74 in Indianapolis. Now a look at your forecast for Indianapolis and central Indiana. Rest of tonight. Partly cloudy through the late overnight, then clearing. Warmer with lows in the upper 60s. Southwest winds around 10 miles an hour. For Tuesday, mostly sunny. Highs in the upper 80s. Southwest winds 10 to 15 miles an hour with gusts up to 25 miles an hour. Tuesday night, mostly clear through the late overnight, then partly cloudy with showers likely with a slight chance of thunderstorms toward daybreak. Lows around 70. Southwest winds 5 to 10 miles an hour. Chance of rain 70%. For Wednesday, showers. A slight chance of thunderstorms through early afternoon,
chance of thunderstorms late in the afternoon. Humid with highs in the lower 80s. Southwest winds around 5 miles an hour, becoming northwest late in the afternoon. Chance of rain 80%. Once again, the forecast for rest of tonight. Partly cloudy through the late overnight, then clearing. Warmer with lows in the upper 60s. Southwest winds around 10 miles an hour. The current time is 9:39 p.m. Eastern Daylight Time. Taking a look at the 3-7 day forecast for Indianapolis and central Indiana. Wednesday night. Mostly cloudy with a 50% chance of showers. Lows in the lower 60s. Northeast winds 5 to 10 miles an hour. For Thursday and Thursday night. Showers likely with a chance of thunderstorms. Highs in the mid-70s. Lows in the mid-50s. Chance of rain 70%. Friday. Mostly cloudy with a slight chance of showers through early afternoon, then partly cloudy late in the afternoon. Cooler with highs in the lower 60s. Chance of rain 20%. For Friday night. Mostly clear through the late overnight, then becoming partly cloudy. Much cooler with lows around 40. Saturday. Mostly sunny. Highs in the upper 50s. For Saturday night. Clear. Lows in the mid-30s. Sunday and Sunday night. Mostly clear. Highs in the mid-60s. Lows in the mid-40s. For Monday. Partly cloudy. Highs around 70. 14-day outlook for Tuesday, October 20th through Monday, October 26th calls for temperatures to be above normal and precipitation to be near normal. Normal highs for the period are between 60 and 65 degrees, and normal lows are between 40 and 45. The normal precipitation total for the 7 days is around 0.65 inches. At 9 p.m. at Indianapolis, it was mostly cloudy. The temperature was 76 degrees. The dew point 62, and the relative humidity 62%. The wind was south at 10 miles an hour. The barometric pressure was 29.90 inches and steady. Around central Indiana, it was clear, with a temperature of 73 at Anderson and 75 at Muncie. It was partly cloudy, with a temperature of 73 at Zionsville and 74 at Shelbyville. At Eagle Creek Airpark, it was mostly cloudy, with a temperature of 76. Elsewhere across Indiana, at Evansville, it was clear, with a temperature of 76. It was partly cloudy, with a temperature of 76 at South Bend, 69 at Fort Wayne, 75 at Terre Haute, and 75 at Bloomington. At Lafayette, it was mostly cloudy, with a temperature of 77. Just outside Indiana, skies ranged from partly cloudy to mostly cloudy. It was 82 at Chicago, 75 at Champaign, and 72 at Dayton. St. Louis reported 84, Cincinnati reported 72, and Louisville reported 76. Once again, at Indianapolis, it was 76 degrees with mostly cloudy skies. Now here is the hazardous weather outlook for central Indiana. For the period through tonight, no hazardous weather is expected at this time. The extended outlook for the period Tuesday through Sunday. Isolated to scattered thunderstorms are possible at times Tuesday night through Thursday night. Locally heavy rainfall is possible. Wind gusts peaking at 35 to 40 miles per hour are possible Friday. There is the potential for a widespread frost Saturday night. Spotter information statement. Spotter activation is not anticipated. This is NOAA All Hazards Radio KEC 74 in Indianapolis. Now we'll look at your forecast for Indianapolis and central Indiana. Rest of tonight. Partly cloudy through the late overnight, then clearing. Warmer with lows in the upper 60s. Southwest winds around 10 miles an hour. For Tuesday. Mostly sunny. Highs in the upper 80s. Southwest winds 10 to 15 miles an hour with gusts up to 25 miles an hour. Tuesday night. Mostly clear through the late overnight, then partly cloudy with showers likely with a slight chance of thunderstorms toward daybreak. Lows around 70. Southwest winds 5 to 10 miles an hour.
Chance of rain 70%. For Wednesday, showers. A slight chance of thunderstorms through early afternoon, then a chance of thunderstorms late in the afternoon. Humid with highs in the lower 80s. Southwest winds around 5 miles an hour, becoming northwest late in the afternoon. Chance of rain 80%. Once again, the forecast for rest of tonight. Partly cloudy through the late overnight, then clearing. Warmer with lows in the upper 60s. Southwest winds around 10 miles an hour. Taking a look at the 3-7 day forecast for Indianapolis and central Indiana. Wednesday night. Mostly cloudy with a 50% chance of showers. Lows in the lower 60s. Northeast winds 5 to 10 miles an hour. For Thursday and Thursday night. Showers likely with a chance of thunderstorms. Highs in the mid-70s. Lows in the mid-50s. Chance of rain 70%. Friday. Mostly cloudy with a slight chance of showers through early afternoon, then partly cloudy late in the afternoon. Cooler with highs in the lower 60s. Chance of rain 20%. For Friday night. Mostly clear through the late overnight, then becoming partly cloudy. Much cooler with lows around 40. Saturday. Mostly sunny. Highs in the upper 50s. For Saturday night. Clear. Lows in the mid-30s. Sunday and Sunday night. Mostly clear. Highs in the mid-60s. Lows in the mid-40s. For Monday. Partly cloudy. Highs around 70. The 8 to 14 day outlook for Tuesday, October 20th through Monday, October 26th calls for temperatures to be above normal and precipitation to be near normal. Normal highs for the period are between 60 and 65 degrees, and normal lows are between 40 and 45. The normal precipitation total for the 7 days is around 0.65 inches. At 9 p.m. at Indianapolis, it was mostly cloudy. The temperature was 76 degrees, the dew point 62, and the relative humidity 62%. The wind was south at 10 miles an hour. The barometric pressure was 29.90 inches and steady. Around central Indiana, it was clear, with a temperature of 73 at Anderson and 75 at Muncie. It was partly cloudy, with a temperature of 73 at Zionsville and 74 at Shelbyville. At Eagle Creek Airport, it was mostly cloudy, with a temperature of 76. Elsewhere across Indiana, at Evansville, it was clear, with a temperature of 76. It was partly cloudy, with a temperature of 76 at South Bend, 69 at Fort Wayne, 75 at Terre Haute, and 75 at Bloomington. At Lafayette, it was mostly cloudy, with a temperature of 77. Just outside Indiana, skies ranged from partly cloudy to mostly cloudy. It was 82 at Chicago, 75 at Champaign, and 72 at Dayton. St. Louis reported 84, Cincinnati reported 72, and Louisville reported 76. Once again, at Indianapolis, it was 76 degrees with mostly cloudy skies. This is NOAA All Hazards Radio KEC 74 in Indianapolis. Now a look at your forecast for Indianapolis and central Indiana. Rest of tonight. Partly cloudy through the late overnight, then clearing. Warmer with lows in the upper 60s. Southwest winds around 10 miles an hour. For Tuesday, mostly sunny. Highs in the upper 80s. Southwest winds 10 to 15 miles an hour with gusts up to 25 miles an hour. Tuesday night, mostly clear through the late overnight, then partly cloudy with showers likely with a slight chance of thunderstorms toward daybreak. Lows around 70. Southwest winds 5 to 10 miles an hour. Chance of rain 70%. For Wednesday, showers. A slight chance of thunderstorms through early afternoon, then a chance of thunderstorms late in the afternoon. Humid with highs in the lower 80s. Southwest winds around 5 miles an hour, becoming northwest late in the afternoon. Chance of rain 80%. Once again, the forecast for rest of tonight. Partly cloudy through the late overnight, then clearing. Warmer with lows in the upper 60s.
Southwest winds around 10 miles an hour. Taking a look at the 3-7 day forecast for Indianapolis and central Indiana. Wednesday night. Mostly cloudy with a 50% chance of showers. Lows in the lower 60s. Northeast winds 5 to 10 miles an hour. For Thursday and Thursday night. Showers likely with a chance of thunderstorms. Highs in the mid-70s. Lows in the mid-50s. Chance of rain 70%. Friday. Mostly cloudy with a slight chance of showers through early afternoon, then partly cloudy late in the afternoon. Cooler with highs in the lower 60s. Chance of rain 20%. For Friday night. Mostly clear through the late overnight, then becoming partly cloudy. Much cooler with lows around 40. Saturday. Mostly sunny. Highs in the upper 50s. For Saturday night. Clear. Lows in the mid-30s. Sunday and Sunday night. Mostly clear. Highs in the mid-60s. Lows in the mid-40s. For Monday. Partly cloudy. Highs around 70. The 8 to 14 day outlook for Tuesday, October 20th through Monday, October 26th calls for temperatures to be above normal and precipitation to be near normal. Normal highs for the period are between 60 and 65 degrees, and normal lows are between 40 and 45. The normal precipitation total for the 7 days is around 0.65 inches. At 9 p.m. at Indianapolis, it was mostly cloudy. The temperature was 76 degrees, the dew point 62, and the relative humidity 62%. The wind was south at 10 miles an hour. The barometric pressure was 29.90 inches and steady. Around central Indiana, it was clear, with a temperature of 73 at Anderson and 75 at Muncie. It was partly cloudy, with a temperature of 73 at Zionsville and 74 at Shelbyville. At Eagle Creek Airpark, it was mostly cloudy, with a temperature of 76. Elsewhere across Indiana, at Evansville, it was clear, with a temperature of 76. It was partly cloudy, with a temperature of 76 at South Bend, 69 at Fort Wayne, 75 at Terre Haute, and 75 at Bloomington. At Lafayette, it was mostly cloudy, with a temperature of 77. Just outside Indiana, skies ranged from partly cloudy to mostly cloudy. It was 82 at Chicago, 75 at Champaign, and 72 at Dayton. St. Louis reported 84, Cincinnati reported 72, and Louisville reported 76. Once again, at Indianapolis, it was 76 degrees with mostly cloudy skies. This is NOAA All Hazards Radio KEC 74 in Indianapolis. Now a look at your forecast for Indianapolis and central Indiana. Rest of tonight. Partly cloudy through the late overnight, then clearing. Warmer with lows in the upper 60s. Southwest winds around 10 miles an hour. For Tuesday. Mostly sunny. Highs in the upper 80s. Southwest winds 10 to 15 miles an hour with gusts up to 25 miles an hour. Tuesday night. Mostly clear through the late overnight, then partly cloudy with showers likely with a slight chance of thunderstorms toward daybreak. Lows around 70. Southwest winds 5 to 10 miles an hour. Chance of rain 70%. For Wednesday, showers. A slight chance of thunderstorms through early afternoon, then a chance of thunderstorms late in the afternoon. Humid with highs in the lower 80s. Southwest winds around 5 miles an hour, becoming northwest late in the afternoon. Chance of rain 80%. Once again, the forecast for rest of tonight. Partly cloudy through the late overnight, then clearing. Warmer with lows in the upper 60s. Southwest winds around 10 miles an hour. The current time is 9:53 p.m. Eastern Daylight Time. Taking a look at the 3-7 day forecast for Indianapolis and central Indiana. Wednesday night. Mostly cloudy with a 50% chance of showers. Lows in the lower 60s. Northeast winds 5 to 10 miles an hour. For Thursday and Thursday night. Showers likely with a chance of thunderstorms. Highs in the mid-70s.
Lows in the mid-50s. Chance of rain 70%. Friday. Mostly cloudy with a slight chance of showers through early afternoon, then partly cloudy late in the afternoon. Cooler with highs in the lower 60s. Chance of rain 20%. For Friday night. Mostly clear through the late overnight, then becoming partly cloudy. Much cooler with lows around 40. Saturday. Mostly sunny. Highs in the upper 50s. For Saturday night. Clear. Lows in the mid-30s. Sunday and Sunday night. Mostly clear. Highs in the mid-60s. Lows in the mid-40s. For Monday. Partly cloudy. Highs around 70. The 8 to 14 outlook for Tuesday, October 20th through Monday, October 26th calls for temperatures to be above normal and precipitation to be near normal. Normal highs for the period are between 60 and 65 degrees, and normal lows are between 40 and 45. The normal precipitation total for the 7 days is around 0.65 inches. At 9 p.m. at Indianapolis, it was mostly cloudy. The temperature was 76 degrees, the dew point 62, and the relative humidity 62%. The wind was south at 10 miles an hour. The barometric pressure was 29.90 inches and steady. Around central Indiana, it was clear, with a temperature of 73 at Anderson and 75 at Muncie. It was partly cloudy, with a temperature of 73 at Zionsville and 74 at Shelbyville. At Eagle Creek Airport, it was mostly cloudy, with a temperature of 76. Elsewhere across Indiana, at Evansville, it was clear, with a temperature of 76. It was partly cloudy, with a temperature of 76 at South Bend, 69 at Fort Wayne, 75 at Terre Haute, and 75 at Bloomington. At Lafayette, it was mostly cloudy, with a temperature of 77. Just outside Indiana, skies ranged from partly cloudy to mostly cloudy. It was 82 at Chicago, 75 at Champaign, and 72 at Dayton. St. Louis reported 84, Cincinnati reported 72, and Louisville reported 76. Once again, at Indianapolis, it was 76 degrees with mostly cloudy skies. This is NOAA All Hazards Radio KEC 74 in Indianapolis. And now a look at your forecast for Indianapolis and central Indiana. Rest of tonight. Partly cloudy through the late overnight, then clearing. Warmer with lows in the upper 60s. Southwest winds around 10 miles an hour. For Tuesday, mostly sunny. Highs in the upper 80s. Southwest winds 10 to 15 miles an hour with gusts up to 25 miles an hour. Tuesday night, mostly clear through the late overnight, then partly cloudy with showers likely with a slight chance of thunderstorms toward daybreak. Lows around 70. Southwest winds 5 to 10 miles an hour. Chance of rain 70%. For Wednesday, showers. A slight chance of thunderstorms through early afternoon, then a chance of thunderstorms late in the afternoon. Humid with highs in the lower 80s. Southwest winds around 5 miles an hour, becoming northwest late in the afternoon. Chance of rain 80%. Once again, the forecast for rest of tonight. Partly cloudy through the late overnight, then clearing. Warmer with lows in the upper 60s. Southwest winds around 10 miles an hour. Taking a look at the 3 through 7 day forecast for Indianapolis and central Indiana. Wednesday night. Mostly cloudy with a 50% chance of showers. Lows in the lower 60s. Northeast winds 5 to 10 miles an hour. For Thursday and Thursday night. Showers likely with a chance of thunderstorms. Highs in the mid-70s. Lows in the mid-50s. Chance of rain 70%. Friday. Mostly cloudy with a slight chance of showers through early afternoon, then partly cloudy late in the afternoon. Cooler with highs in the lower 60s. Chance of rain 20%. For Friday night. Mostly clear through the late overnight, then becoming partly cloudy. Much cooler with lows around 40. Saturday, mostly sunny. Highs in the upper 50s. For Saturday night, clear.
clear. Lows in the mid-30s. Sunday and Sunday night. Mostly clear. Highs in the mid-60s. Lows in the mid-40s. For Monday, partly cloudy. Highs around 70. Monday outlook for Tuesday, October 20th through Monday, October 26th calls for temperatures to be above normal and precipitation to be near normal. Normal highs for the period are between 60 and 65 degrees, and normal lows are between 40 and 45. The normal precipitation total for the 7 days is around 0.65 inches. At 9 p.m. at Indianapolis, it was mostly cloudy. The temperature was 76 degrees, the dew point 62, and the relative humidity 62%. The wind was south at 10 miles an hour. The barometric pressure was 29.90 inches and steady. Around central Indiana, it was clear, with a temperature of 73 at Anderson and 75 at Muncie. It was partly cloudy, with a temperature of 73 at Zionsville and 74 at Shelbyville. At Eagle Creek Airpark, it was mostly cloudy, with a temperature of 76. Elsewhere across Indiana, at Evansville, it was clear, with a temperature of 76. It was partly cloudy, with a temperature of 76 at South Bend, 69 at Fort Wayne, 75 at Terre Haute, and 75 at Bloomington. At Lafayette, it was mostly cloudy, with a temperature of 77. Just outside Indiana, skies ranged from partly cloudy to mostly cloudy. It was 82 at Chicago, 75 at Champaign, and 72 at Dayton. St. Louis reported 84, Cincinnati reported 72, and Louisville reported 76. Once again, at Indianapolis, it was 76 degrees with mostly cloudy skies. This is NOAA All Hazards Radio KEC 74 in Indianapolis. Now a look at your forecast for Indianapolis and central Indiana. Rest of tonight. Partly cloudy through the late overnight, then clearing. Warmer with lows in the upper 60s. Southwest winds around 10 miles an hour. For Tuesday, mostly sunny. Highs in the upper 80s. Southwest winds 10 to 15 miles an hour with gusts up to 25 miles an hour. Tuesday night, mostly clear through the late overnight, then partly cloudy with showers likely with a slight chance of thunderstorms toward daybreak. 70. Southwest winds 5 to 10 miles an hour. Chance of rain 70%. For Wednesday, showers. A slight chance of thunderstorms through early afternoon, then a chance of thunderstorms late in the afternoon. Humid with highs in the lower 80s. Southwest winds around 5 miles an hour, becoming northwest late in the afternoon. Chance of rain 80%. Once again, the forecast for rest of tonight. Partly cloudy through the late overnight, then clearing. Warmer with lows in the upper 60s. Southwest winds around 10 miles an hour. Now here is the hazardous weather outlook for central Indiana. For the period through tonight, no hazardous weather is expected at this time. And now the extended outlook for the period Tuesday through Sunday. Isolated to scattered thunderstorms are possible at times Tuesday night through Thursday night. Locally heavy rainfall is possible. Wind gusts peaking at 35 to 40 miles per hour are possible Friday. There is the potential for a widespread frost Saturday night. Spotter information statement, spotter activation is not anticipated. Taking a look at the 3 through 7 day forecast for Indianapolis and central Indiana. Wednesday night, mostly cloudy with a 50% chance of showers. Lows in the lower 60s. Northeast winds 5 to 10 miles an hour. For Thursday and Thursday night, showers likely with a chance of thunderstorms. Highs in the mid-70s. Lows in the mid-50s. Chance of rain 70%. Friday, mostly cloudy with a slight chance of showers through early afternoon, then partly cloudy late in the afternoon. Cooler with highs in the lower 60s. Chance of rain 20%. For Friday night, mostly clear through the late overnight, then becoming partly cloudy. Much cooler with lows around 40. Saturday, mostly sunny. Highs in the upper 50s.
for Saturday night. Clear. Lows in the mid-30s. Sunday and Sunday night. Mostly clear. Highs in the mid-60s. Lows in the mid-40s. For Monday, partly cloudy. Highs around 70. The 8 to 14 day outlook for Tuesday, October 20th through Monday, October 26th, calls for temperatures to be above normal and precipitation to be near normal. Normal highs for the period are between 60 and 65 degrees, and normal lows are between 40 and 45. The normal precipitation total for the 7 days is around 0.65 inches. At 9 p.m., at Annapolis, it was mostly cloudy. The temperature was 76 degrees, the dew point 62, and the relative humidity 62%. The wind was south at 10 miles an hour. The barometric pressure was 29.90 inches and steady. Around central Indiana, it was clear, with a temperature of 73 at Anderson and 75 at Muncie. It was partly cloudy, with a temperature of 73 at Zionsville and 74 at Shelbyville. At Eagle Creek Airpark, it was mostly cloudy, with a temperature of 76. Elsewhere across Indiana, at Evansville, it was clear, with a temperature of 76. It was partly cloudy, with a temperature of 76 at South Bend, 69 at Fort Wayne, 75 at Terre Haute, and 75 at Bloomington. At Lafayette, it was mostly cloudy, with a temperature of 77. Just outside Indiana, skies ranged from partly cloudy to mostly cloudy. It was 82 at Chicago, 75 at Champaign, and 72 at Dayton. St. Louis reported 84, Cincinnati reported 72, and Louisville reported 76. Once again, at Indianapolis, it was 76 degrees with mostly cloudy skies. This is NOAA All Hazards Radio KEC 74 in Indianapolis. And now a look at your forecast for Indianapolis and central Indiana. Rest of tonight. Partly cloudy through the late overnight, then clearing. Warmer with lows in the upper 60s. Southwest winds around 10 miles an hour. For Tuesday, mostly sunny. Highs in the upper 80s. Southwest winds 10 to 15 miles an hour with gusts up to 25 miles an hour. Tuesday night, mostly clear through the late overnight, then partly cloudy with showers likely with a slight chance of thunderstorms toward daybreak. Lows around 70. Southwest winds 5 to 10 miles an hour. Chance of rain 70%. For Wednesday, showers. A slight chance of thunderstorms through early afternoon. Then a chance of thunderstorms late in the afternoon. Humid with highs in the lower 80s. Southwest winds around 5 miles an hour, becoming northwest late in the afternoon. Chance of rain 80%. Once again, the forecast for rest of tonight. Partly cloudy through the late overnight, then clearing. Warmer with lows in the upper 60s. Southwest winds around 10 miles an hour. Taking a look at the 3 through 7 day forecast for Indianapolis and central Indiana. Wednesday night, mostly cloudy with a 50% chance of showers. Lows in the lower 60s. Northeast winds 5 to 10 miles an hour. For Thursday and Thursday night, showers likely with a chance of thunderstorms. Highs in the mid 70s. Lows in the mid 50s. Chance of rain 70%. Friday, mostly cloudy with a slight chance of showers through early afternoon, then partly cloudy late in the afternoon. Cooler with highs in the lower 60s. Chance of rain 20%. For Friday night, mostly clear through the late overnight, then becoming partly cloudy. Much cooler with lows around 40. Saturday, mostly sunny. Highs in the upper 50s. For Saturday night, clear. Lows in the mid-30s. Sunday and Sunday night, mostly clear. Highs in the mid-60s. Lows in the mid-40s. For Monday, partly cloudy. Highs around 70. Current time is 10:08 p.m. Eastern Daylight Time. The 8 to 14 day outlook for Tuesday, October 20th through Monday, October 26th, calls for temperatures to be above normal and precipitation to be near normal.
Normal highs for the period are between 60 and 65 degrees, and normal lows are between 40 and 45. The normal precipitation total for the 7 days is around 0.65 inches. At 9 p.m., at Indianapolis, it was mostly cloudy. The temperature was 76 degrees, the dew point 62, and the relative humidity 62%. The wind was south at 10 miles an hour. The barometric pressure was 29.90 inches and steady. Around central Indiana, it was clear, with a temperature of 73 at Anderson and 75 at Muncie. It was partly cloudy, with a temperature of 73 at Zionsville and 74 at Shelbyville. At Eagle Creek Airpark, it was mostly cloudy, with a temperature of 76. Elsewhere across Indiana, at Evansville, it was clear, with a temperature of 76. It was partly cloudy, with a temperature of 76 at South Bend, 69 at Fort Wayne, 75 at Terre Haute, and 75 at Bloomington. At Lafayette, it was mostly cloudy, with a temperature of 77. Just outside Indiana, skies ranged from partly cloudy to mostly cloudy. It was 82 at Chicago, 75 at Champaign, and 72 at Dayton. St. Louis reported 84, Cincinnati reported 72, and Louisville reported 76. Once again, at Indianapolis, it was 76 degrees with mostly cloudy skies. This is NOAA All Hazards Radio KEC 74 in Indianapolis. Now we'll look at your forecast for Indianapolis and central Indiana. Rest of tonight. Partly cloudy through the late overnight, then clearing. Warmer with lows in the upper 60s. Southwest winds around 10 miles an hour. For Tuesday, mostly sunny. Highs in the upper 80s. Southwest winds 10 to 15 miles an hour with gusts up to 25 miles an hour. Tuesday night, mostly clear through the late overnight, then partly cloudy with showers likely with a slight chance of thunderstorms toward daybreak. Lows around 70. Southwest winds 5 to 10 miles an hour. Chance of rain 70%. For Wednesday, showers. A slight chance of thunderstorms through early afternoon, then a chance of thunderstorms late in the afternoon. Humid with highs in the lower 80s. Southwest winds around 5 miles an hour, becoming northwest late in the afternoon. Chance of rain 80%. Once again, the forecast for rest of tonight. Partly cloudy through the late overnight, then clearing. Warmer with lows in the upper 60s. Southwest winds around 10 miles an hour. Taking a look at the 3 through 7 day forecast for Indianapolis and central Indiana. Wednesday night, mostly cloudy with a 50% chance of showers. Lows in the lower 60s. Northeast winds 5 to 10 miles an hour. For Thursday and Thursday night, showers likely with a chance of thunderstorms. Highs in the mid-70s. Lows in the mid-50s. Chance of rain 70%. Friday, mostly cloudy with a slight chance of showers through early afternoon, then partly cloudy late in the afternoon. Cooler with highs in the lower 60s. Chance of rain 20%. For Friday night, mostly clear through the late overnight, then becoming partly cloudy. Much cooler with lows around 40. Saturday, mostly sunny. Highs in the upper 50s. For Saturday night, clear. Lows in the mid-30s. Sunday and Sunday night, mostly clear. Highs in the mid-60s. Lows in the mid-40s. For Monday, partly cloudy. Highs around 70. 8 to 14 day outlook for Tuesday, October 20th through Monday, October 26th calls for temperatures to be above normal and precipitation to be near normal. Normal highs for the period are between 60 and 65 degrees, and normal lows are between 40 and 45. The normal precipitation total for the 7 days is around 0.65 inches. At 10 p.m., at Indianapolis, it was mostly cloudy. The temperature was 75 degrees, the dew point 61, and the relative humidity 61%. The wind was south at 12 miles an hour. The barometric pressure was 29.90 inches and steady.
around central Indiana. It was partly cloudy, with a temperature of 73 at Anderson and 74 at Muncie. It was mostly cloudy, with a temperature of 72 at Zionsville, 74 at Eagle Creek Airpark, and 73 at Shelbyville. Elsewhere across Indiana, skies ranged from clear to partly cloudy. It was 76 at South Bend, 70 at Fort Wayne, and 75 at Lafayette. Terre Haute reported 76, Bloomington reported 73, and Evansville reported 73. Just outside Indiana, skies ranged from partly cloudy to mostly cloudy. It was 81 at Chicago, 73 at Champaign, and 71 at Dayton. St. Louis reported 83, Cincinnati reported 69, and Louisville reported 73. Once again, at Indianapolis, it was 75 degrees with mostly cloudy skies. This is NOAA All Hazards Radio KEC 74 in Indianapolis. And now a look at your forecast for Indianapolis and central Indiana. Rest of tonight. Partly cloudy through the late overnight, then clearing. Warmer with lows in the upper 60s. Southwest winds around 10 miles an hour. For Tuesday, mostly sunny. Highs in the upper 80s. Southwest winds 10 to 15 miles an hour with gusts up to 25 miles an hour. Tuesday night, mostly clear through the late overnight, then partly cloudy with showers likely with a slight chance of thunderstorms toward daybreak. Lows around 70. Southwest winds 5 to 10 miles an hour. Chance of rain 70%. For Wednesday, showers. A slight chance of thunderstorms through early afternoon, then a chance of thunderstorms late in the afternoon. Humid with highs in the lower 80s. Southwest winds around 5 miles an hour, becoming northwest late in the afternoon. Chance of rain 80%. Once again, the forecast for rest of tonight. Partly cloudy through the late overnight, then clearing. Warmer with lows in the upper 60s. Southwest winds around 10 miles an hour. Taking a look at the 3-7 day forecast for Indianapolis and central Indiana. Wednesday night, mostly cloudy with a 50% chance of showers. Lows in the lower 60s. Northeast winds 5 to 10 miles an hour. For Thursday and Thursday night, showers likely with a chance of thunderstorms. Highs in the mid-70s. Lows in the mid-50s. Chance of rain 70%. Friday, mostly cloudy with a slight chance of showers through early afternoon, then partly cloudy late in the afternoon. Cooler with highs in the lower 60s. Chance of rain 20%. For Friday night, mostly clear through the late overnight, then becoming partly cloudy. Much cooler with lows around 40. Saturday, mostly sunny. Highs in the upper 50s. For Saturday night, clear. Lows in the mid-30s. Sunday and Sunday night, mostly clear. Highs in the mid-60s. Lows in the mid-40s. For Monday, partly cloudy. Highs around 70. Look for Tuesday, October 20th through Monday, October 26th, calls for temperatures to be above normal and precipitation to be near normal. Normal highs for the period are between 60 and 65 degrees, and normal lows are between 40 and 45. The normal precipitation total for the 7 days is around 0.65 inches. At 10 p.m., at Indianapolis, it was mostly cloudy. The temperature was 75 degrees. The dew point 61, and the relative humidity 61%. The wind was south at 12 miles an hour. The barometric pressure was 29.90 inches and steady. Around central Indiana, it was partly cloudy, with a temperature of 73 at Anderson and 74 at Muncie. It was mostly cloudy, with a temperature of 72 at Zionsville, 74 at Eagle Creek Airpark, and 73 at Shelbyville. Elsewhere across Indiana, skies ranged from clear to partly cloudy. It was 76 at South Bend, 70 at Fort Wayne, and 75 at Lafayette. Terre Haute reported 76, Bloomington reported 73, and Evansville reported 73. Just outside Indiana, skies ranged from partly cloudy to mostly cloudy.
It was 81 at Chicago, 73 at Champaign, and 71 at Dayton. St. Louis reported 83, Cincinnati reported 69, and Louisville reported 73. Once again, at Indianapolis, it was 75 degrees with mostly cloudy skies. This is NOAA All Hazards Radio KEC 74 in Indianapolis. Now a look at your forecast for Indianapolis and central Indiana. Rest of tonight. Partly cloudy through the late overnight, then clearing. Warmer with lows in the upper 60s. Southwest winds around 10 miles an hour. For Tuesday, mostly sunny. Highs in the upper 80s. Southwest winds 10 to 15 miles an hour with gusts up to 25 miles an hour. Tuesday night, mostly clear through the late overnight, then partly cloudy with showers likely with a slight chance of thunderstorms toward daybreak. Lows around 70. Southwest winds 5 to 10 miles an hour. Chance of rain 70%. For Wednesday, showers. A slight chance of thunderstorms through early afternoon, then a chance of thunderstorms late in the afternoon. Humid with highs in the lower 80s. Southwest winds around 5 miles an hour, becoming northwest late in the afternoon. Chance of rain 80%. Once again, the forecast for rest of tonight. Partly cloudy through the late overnight, then clearing. Warmer with lows in the upper 60s. Southwest winds around 10 miles an hour. Taking a look at the 3 through 7 day forecast for Indianapolis and central Indiana. Wednesday night, mostly cloudy with a 50% chance of showers. Lows in the lower 60s. Northeast winds 5 to 10 miles an hour. For Thursday and Thursday night, showers likely with a chance of thunderstorms. Highs in the mid-70s. Lows in the mid-50s. Chance of rain 70%. Friday, mostly cloudy with a slight chance of showers through early afternoon, then partly cloudy late in the afternoon. Cooler with highs in the lower 60s. Chance of rain 20%. For Friday night, mostly clear through the late overnight, then becoming partly cloudy. Much cooler with lows around 40. Saturday, mostly sunny. Highs in the upper 50s. For Saturday night, clear. Lows in the mid-30s. Sunday and Sunday night, mostly clear. Highs in the mid-60s. Lows in the mid-40s. For Monday, partly cloudy. Highs around 70. Now here is the hazardous weather outlook for central Indiana. For the period through tonight, no hazardous weather is expected at this time. And now the extended outlook for the period Tuesday through Sunday. Isolated to scattered thunderstorms are possible at times Tuesday night through Thursday night. Locally heavy rainfall is possible. Wind gusts peaking at 35 to 40 miles per hour are possible Friday. There is the potential for a widespread frost Saturday night. Spotter information statement, spotter activation is not anticipated. The 8 to 14 day outlook for Tuesday, October 20th through Monday, October 26th, calls for temperatures to be above normal and precipitation to be near normal. Normal highs for the period are between 60 and 65 degrees, and normal lows are between 40 and 45. The normal precipitation total for the 7 days is around 0.65 inches. At 10 p.m., at Indianapolis, it was mostly cloudy. The temperature was 75 degrees, the dew point 61, and the relative humidity 61%. The wind was south at 12 miles an hour. The barometric pressure was 29.90 inches and steady. Around central Indiana, it was partly cloudy, with a temperature of 73 at Anderson and 74 at Muncie. It was mostly cloudy, with a temperature of 72 at Zionsville, 74 at Eagle Creek Airpark, and 73 at Shelbyville. Elsewhere across Indiana, skies ranged from clear to partly cloudy. It was 76 at South Bend, 70 at Fort Wayne, and 75 at Lafayette. Terre Haute reported 76, Bloomington reported 73, and Evansville reported 73. Just outside Indiana, skies ranged from partly cloudy to mostly cloudy.
It was 81 at Chicago, 73 at Champaign, and 71 at Dayton. St. Louis reported 83, Cincinnati reported 69, and Louisville reported 73. Once again,

winds 10 to 15 miles an hour with gusts up to 25 miles an hour. Tuesday night, mostly clear through the late overnight, then partly cloudy with showers, likely with a slight chance of thunderstorms toward daybreak. Lows around 70. Southwest winds 5 to 10 miles an hour. Chance of rain 70%. For Wednesday, showers. A slight chance of thunderstorms through early afternoon, then a chance of thunderstorms late in the afternoon. Humid with highs in the lower 80s. Southwest winds around 5 miles an hour, becoming northwest late in the afternoon. Chance of rain 80%. Once again, the forecast for rest of tonight. Partly cloudy through the late overnight, then clearing. Warmer with lows in the upper 60s. Southwest winds around 10 miles an hour. Taking a look at the 3 through 7 day forecast for Indianapolis and central Indiana. Wednesday night. Mostly cloudy with a 50% chance of showers. Lows in the lower 60s. Northeast winds 5 to 10 miles an hour. For Thursday and Thursday night. Showers likely with a chance of thunderstorms. Highs in the mid-70s. Lows in the mid-50s. Chance of rain 70%. Friday. Mostly cloudy with a slight chance of showers through early afternoon, then partly cloudy late in the afternoon. Cooler with highs in the lower 60s. Chance of rain 20%. For Friday night. Mostly clear through the late overnight, then becoming partly cloudy. Much cooler with lows around 40. Saturday. Mostly sunny. Highs in the upper 50s. For Saturday night. Clear. Lows in the mid-30s. Sunday and Sunday night. Mostly clear. Highs in the mid-60s. Lows in the mid-40s. For Monday. Partly cloudy. Highs around 70. The 14-day outlook for Tuesday, October 20th through Monday, October 26th, calls for temperatures to be above normal and precipitation to be near normal. Normal highs for the period are between 60 and 65 degrees, and normal lows are between 40 and 45. The normal precipitation total for the 7 days is around 0.65 inches. At 10 p.m., at Indianapolis, it was mostly cloudy. The temperature was 75 degrees, the dew point 61, and the relative humidity 61%. The wind was south at 12 miles an hour. The barometric pressure was 29.90 inches and steady. Around central Indiana, it was partly cloudy, with a temperature of 73 at Anderson and 74 at Muncie. It was mostly cloudy, with a temperature of 72 at Zionsville, 74 at Eagle Creek Airpark, and 73 at Shelbyville. Elsewhere across Indiana, skies ranged from clear to partly cloudy. It was 76 at South Bend, 70 at Fort Wayne, and 75 at Lafayette. Terre Haute reported 76, Bloomington reported 73, and Evansville reported 73. Just outside Indiana, skies ranged from partly cloudy to mostly cloudy. It was 81 at Chicago, 73 at Champaign, and 71 at Dayton. St. Louis reported 83, Cincinnati reported 69, and Louisville reported 73. Once again, at Indianapolis, it was 75 degrees with mostly cloudy skies. This is NOAA All Hazards Radio KEC 74 in Indianapolis. Now a look at your forecast for Indianapolis and central Indiana. Rest of tonight. Partly cloudy through the late overnight, then clearing. Warmer with lows in the upper 60s. Southwest winds around 10 miles an hour. For Tuesday, mostly sunny. Highs in the upper 80s. Southwest winds 10 to 15 miles an hour with gusts up to 25 miles an hour. Tuesday night, mostly clear through the late overnight, then partly cloudy with showers, likely with a slight chance of thunderstorms toward daybreak. Lows around 70. Southwest winds 5 to 10 miles an hour. Chance of rain 70%. For Wednesday, showers. A slight chance of thunderstorms through early afternoon, then a chance of thunderstorms late in the afternoon. Humid with highs in the lower 80s. Southwest winds around 5 miles an hour, becoming northwest late in the afternoon. Chance of rain 80%.

Once again, the forecast for rest of tonight. Partly cloudy through the late overnight, then clearing. Warmer with lows in the upper 60s. Southwest winds around 10 miles an hour. Taking a look at the 3-7 day forecast for Indianapolis and central Indiana. Wednesday night. Mostly cloudy with a 50% chance of showers. Lows in the lower 60s. Northeast winds 5 to 10 miles an hour. For Thursday and Thursday night. Showers likely with a chance of thunderstorms. Highs in the mid-70s. Lows in the mid-50s. Chance of rain 70%. Friday. Mostly cloudy with a slight chance of showers through early afternoon, then partly cloudy late in the afternoon. Cooler with highs in the lower 60s. Chance of rain 20%. For Friday night. Mostly clear through the late overnight, then becoming partly cloudy. Much cooler with lows around 40. Saturday. Mostly sunny. Highs in the upper 50s. For Saturday night. Clear. Lows in the mid-30s. Sunday and Sunday night. Mostly clear. Highs in the mid-60s. Lows in the mid-40s. For Monday. Partly cloudy. Highs around 70. The 14-day outlook for Tuesday, October 20th through Monday, October 26th, calls for temperatures to be above normal and precipitation to be near normal. Normal highs for the period are between 60 and 65 degrees, and normal lows are between 40 and 45. The normal precipitation total for the 7 days is around 0.65 inches. At 10 p.m. at Indianapolis, it was mostly cloudy. The temperature was 75 degrees. The dew point 61, and the relative humidity 61%. The wind was south at 12 miles an hour. The barometric pressure was 29.90 inches and steady. Around central Indiana, it was partly cloudy, with a temperature of 73 at Anderson and 74 at Muncie. It was mostly cloudy, with a temperature of 72 at Zionsville, 74 at Eagle Creek Airpark, and 73 at Shelbyville. Elsewhere across Indiana, skies ranged from clear to partly cloudy. It was 76 at South Bend, 70 at Fort Wayne, and 75 at Lafayette. Terre Haute reported 76, Bloomington reported 73, and Evansville reported 73. Just outside Indiana, skies ranged from partly cloudy to mostly cloudy. It was 81 at Chicago, 73 at Champaign, and 71 at Dayton. St. Louis reported 83, Cincinnati reported 69, and Louisville reported 73. Once again, at Indianapolis it was 75 degrees with mostly cloudy skies. This is NOAA All Hazards Radio KEC 74 in Indianapolis. Now a look at your forecast for Indianapolis and central Indiana. Rest of tonight. Partly cloudy through the late overnight, then clearing. Warmer with lows in the upper 60s. Southwest winds around 10 miles an hour. For Tuesday, mostly sunny. Highs in the upper 80s. Southwest winds 10 to 15 miles an hour with gusts up to 25 miles an hour. Tuesday night, mostly clear through the late overnight, then partly cloudy with showers likely with a slight chance of thunderstorms toward daybreak. Lows around 70. Southwest winds 5 to 10 miles an hour. Chance of rain 70%. For Wednesday, showers. A slight chance of thunderstorms through early afternoon, then a chance of thunderstorms late in the afternoon. Humid with highs in the lower 80s. Southwest winds around 5 miles an hour, becoming northwest late in the afternoon. Chance of rain 80%. Once again, the forecast for rest of tonight. Partly cloudy through the late overnight, then clearing. Warmer with lows in the upper 60s. Southwest winds around 10 miles an hour. Taking a look at the 3-7 day forecast for Indianapolis and central Indiana. Wednesday night. Mostly cloudy with a 50% chance of showers. Lows in the lower 60s. Northeast winds 5 to 10 miles an hour. For Thursday and Thursday night. Showers likely with a chance of thunderstorms. Highs in the mid-70s. Lows in the mid-50s.
chance of rain 70%. Friday, mostly cloudy with a slight chance of showers through early afternoon, then partly cloudy late in the afternoon. Cooler with highs in the lower 60s. Chance of rain 20%. For Friday night, mostly clear through the late overnight, then becoming partly cloudy. Much cooler with lows around 40. Saturday, mostly sunny. Highs in the upper 50s. For Saturday night, clear. Lows in the mid-30s. Sunday and Sunday night, mostly clear. Highs in the mid-60s. Lows in the mid-40s. For Monday, partly cloudy. Highs around 70. Look for Tuesday, October 20th through Monday, October 26th. Calls for temperatures to be above normal and precipitation to be near normal. Normal highs for the period are between 60 and 65 degrees, and normal lows are between 40 and 45. The normal precipitation total for the 7 days is around 0.65 inches. At 10 p.m., at Indianapolis, it was mostly cloudy. The temperature was 75 degrees, the dew point 61, and the relative humidity 61%. The wind was south at 12 miles an hour. The barometric pressure was 29.90 inches and steady. Around central Indiana, it was partly cloudy, with a temperature of 73 at Anderson and 74 at Muncie. It was mostly cloudy, with a temperature of 72 at Zionsville, 74 at Eagle Creek Airpark, and 73 at Shelbyville. Elsewhere across Indiana, skies ranged from clear to partly cloudy. It was 76 at South Bend, 70 at Fort Wayne, and 75 at Lafayette. Terre Haute reported 76, Bloomington reported 73, and Evansville reported 73. Just outside Indiana, skies ranged from partly cloudy to mostly cloudy. It was 81 at Chicago, 73 at Champaign, and 71 at Dayton. St. Louis reported 83, Cincinnati reported 69, and Louisville reported 73. Once again, at Indianapolis, it was 75 degrees with mostly cloudy skies. This is NOAA All Hazards Radio KEC 74 in Indianapolis. And now a look at your forecast for Indianapolis and central Indiana. Rest of tonight. Partly cloudy through the late overnight, then clearing. Warmer with lows in the upper 60s. Southwest winds around 10 miles an hour. For Tuesday, mostly sunny. Highs in the upper 80s. Southwest winds 10 to 15 miles an hour with gusts up to 25 miles an hour. Tuesday night, mostly clear through the late overnight, then partly cloudy with showers likely with a slight chance of thunderstorms toward daybreak. Lows around 70. Southwest winds 5 to 10 miles an hour. Chance of rain 70%. For Wednesday, showers. A slight chance of thunderstorms through early afternoon, then a chance of thunderstorms late in the afternoon. Humid with highs in the lower 80s. Southwest winds around 5 miles an hour, becoming northwest late in the afternoon. Chance of rain 80%. Once again, the forecast for rest of tonight. Partly cloudy through the late overnight, then clearing. Warmer with lows in the upper 60s. Southwest winds around 10 miles an hour. The current time is 10:38 p.m. Eastern Daylight Time. Taking a look at the 3 through 7 day forecast for Indianapolis and central Indiana. Wednesday night. Mostly cloudy with a 50% chance of showers. Lows in the lower 60s. Northeast winds 5 to 10 miles an hour. For Thursday and Thursday night, showers likely with a chance of thunderstorms. Highs in the mid-70s. Lows in the mid-50s. Chance of rain 70%. Friday, mostly cloudy with a slight chance of showers through early afternoon, then partly cloudy late in the afternoon. Cooler with highs in the lower 60s. Chance of rain 20%. For Friday night, mostly clear through the late overnight, then becoming partly cloudy. Much cooler with lows around 40. Saturday, mostly sunny. Highs in the upper 50s. For Saturday night, clear. Lows in the mid-30s. Sunday and Sunday night,
mostly clear. Highs in the mid-60s. Lows in the mid-40s. For Monday, partly cloudy. Highs around 70. The 8 to 14 day outlook for Tuesday, October 20th through Monday, October 26th, calls for temperatures to be above normal and precipitation to be near normal. Normal highs for the period are between 60 and 65 degrees, and normal lows are between 40 and 45. The normal precipitation total for the 7 days is around 0.65 inches. 10 p.m. at Indianapolis, it was mostly cloudy. The temperature was 75 degrees, the dew point 61, and the relative humidity 61%. The wind was south at 12 miles an hour. The barometric pressure was 29.90 inches and steady. Around central Indiana, it was partly cloudy, with a temperature of 73 at Anderson and 74 at Muncie. It was mostly cloudy, with a temperature of 72 at Zionsville, 74 at Eagle Creek Airpark, and 73 at Shelbyville. Elsewhere across Indiana, skies ranged from clear to partly cloudy. It was 76 at South Bend, 70 at Fort Wayne, and 75 at Lafayette. Terre Haute reported 76, Bloomington reported 73, and Evansville reported 73. Just outside Indiana, skies ranged from partly cloudy to mostly cloudy. It was 81 at Chicago, 73 at Champaign, and 71 at Dayton. St. Louis reported 83, Cincinnati reported 69, and Louisville reported 73. Once again, at Indianapolis, it was 75 degrees with mostly cloudy skies. Now here is the hazardous weather outlook for central Indiana. For the period through tonight, no hazardous weather is expected at this time. And now the extended outlook for the period Tuesday through Sunday. Isolated to scattered thunderstorms are possible at times Tuesday night through Thursday night. Locally heavy rainfall is possible. Wind gusts peaking at 35 to 40 miles per hour are possible Friday. There is the potential for a widespread frost Saturday night. Spotter information statement, spotter activation is not anticipated. This is NOAA All Hazards Radio KEC 74 in Indianapolis. Now a look at your forecast for Indianapolis and central Indiana. Rest of tonight. Partly cloudy through the late overnight, then clearing. Warmer with lows in the upper 60s. Southwest winds around 10 miles an hour. For Tuesday, mostly sunny. Highs in the upper 80s. Southwest winds 10 to 15 miles an hour with gusts up to 25 miles an hour. Tuesday night, mostly clear through the late overnight, then partly cloudy with showers likely with a slight chance of thunderstorms toward daybreak. Lows around 70. Southwest winds 5 to 10 miles an hour. Chance of rain 70%. For Wednesday, showers. A slight chance of thunderstorms through early afternoon, then a chance of thunderstorms late in the afternoon. Humid with highs in the lower 80s. Southwest winds around 5 miles an hour, becoming northwest late in the afternoon. Chance of rain 80%. Once again, the forecast for rest of tonight. Partly cloudy through the late overnight, then clearing. Warmer with lows in the upper 60s. Southwest winds around 10 miles an hour. Taking a look at the 3 through 7 day forecast for Indianapolis and central Indiana. Wednesday night. Mostly cloudy with a 50% chance of showers. Lows in the lower 60s. Northeast winds 5 to 10 miles an hour. For Thursday and Thursday night. Showers likely with a chance of thunderstorms. Highs in the mid-70s. Lows in the mid-50s. Chance of rain 70%. Friday. Mostly cloudy with a slight chance of showers through early afternoon, then partly cloudy late in the afternoon. Cooler with highs in the lower 60s. Chance of rain 20%. For Friday night. Mostly clear through the late overnight, then becoming partly cloudy. Much cooler with lows around 40. Saturday. Mostly sunny. Highs in the upper 50s. For Saturday night. Clear. Lows in the mid-30s. Sunday and Sunday night. Mostly clear. Highs in the mid-60s.
lows in the mid-40s. For Monday, partly cloudy, highs around 70. The 8 to 14 day outlook for Tuesday, October 20th through Monday, October 26th, calls for temperatures to be above normal and precipitation to be near normal. Normal highs for the period are between 60 and 65 degrees, and normal lows are between 40 and 45. The normal precipitation total for the 7 days is around 0.65 inches. 10 p.m. at Indianapolis, it was mostly cloudy. The temperature was 75 degrees, the dew point 61, and the relative humidity 61%. The wind was south at 12 miles an hour. The barometric pressure was 29.90 inches and steady. Around central Indiana, it was partly cloudy, with a temperature of 73 at Anderson and 74 at Muncie. It was mostly cloudy, with a temperature of 72 at Zionsville, 74 at Eagle Creek Air Park, and 73 at Shelbyville. Elsewhere across Indiana, skies ranged from clear to partly cloudy. It was 76 at South Bend, 70 at Fort Wayne, and 75 at Lafayette. Terre Haute reported 76, Bloomington reported 73, and Evansville reported 73. Just outside Indiana, skies ranged from partly cloudy to mostly cloudy. It was 81 at Chicago, 73 at Champaign, and 71 at Dayton. St. Louis reported 83, Cincinnati reported 69, and Louisville reported 73. Once again, at Indianapolis, it was 75 degrees with mostly cloudy skies. This is NOAA All Hazards Radio KEC 74 in Indianapolis. Now a look at your forecast for Indianapolis and central Indiana. Rest of tonight. Partly cloudy through the late overnight, then clearing. Warmer with lows in the upper 60s. Southwest winds around 10 miles an hour. For Tuesday, mostly sunny. Highs in the upper 80s. Southwest winds 10 to 15 miles an hour with gusts up to 25 miles an hour. Tuesday night, mostly clear through the late overnight, then partly cloudy with showers likely with a slight chance of thunderstorms toward daybreak. Lows around 70. Southwest winds 5 to 10 miles an hour. Chance of rain 70%. For Wednesday, showers. A slight chance of thunderstorms through early afternoon, then a chance of thunderstorms late in the afternoon. Humid with highs in the lower 80s. Southwest winds around 5 miles an hour, becoming northwest late in the afternoon. Chance of rain 80%. Once again, the forecast for rest of tonight. Partly cloudy through the late overnight, then clearing. Warmer with lows in the upper 60s. Southwest winds around 10 miles an hour. Taking a look at the 3 through 7 day forecast for Indianapolis and central Indiana. Wednesday night, mostly cloudy with a 50% chance of showers. Lows in the lower 60s. Northeast winds 5 to 10 miles an hour. For Thursday and Thursday night, showers likely with a chance of thunderstorms. Highs in the mid-70s. Lows in the mid-50s. Chance of rain 70%. Friday, mostly cloudy with a slight chance of showers through early afternoon, then partly cloudy late in the afternoon. Cooler with highs in the lower 60s. Chance of rain 20%. For Friday night, mostly clear through the late overnight, then becoming partly cloudy. Much cooler with lows around 40. Saturday, mostly sunny. Highs in the upper 50s. For Saturday night, clear. Lows in the mid-30s. Sunday and Sunday night, mostly clear. Highs in the mid-60s. Lows in the mid-40s. For Monday, partly cloudy. Highs around 70. The 14-day outlook for Tuesday, October 20th through Monday, October 26th, calls for temperatures to be above normal and precipitation to be near normal. Normal highs for the period are between 60 and 65 degrees, and normal lows are between 40 and 45. The normal precipitation total for the 7 days is around 0.65 inches. At 10 p.m., at Indianapolis, it was mostly cloudy. The temperature was 75 degrees,
the dew point 61, and the relative humidity 61%. The wind was south at 12 miles an hour. The barometric pressure was 29.90 inches and steady. Around central Indiana, it was partly cloudy, with a temperature of 73 at Anderson and 74 at Muncie. It was mostly cloudy, with a temperature of 72 at Zionsville, 74 at Eagle Creek Airpark, and 73 at Shelbyville. Elsewhere across Indiana, skies ranged from clear to partly cloudy. It was 76 at South Bend, 70 at Fort Wayne, and 75 at Lafayette. Terre Haute reported 76, Bloomington reported 73, and Evansville reported 73. Just outside Indiana, skies ranged from partly cloudy to mostly cloudy. It was 81 at Chicago, 73 at Champaign, and 71 at Dayton. St. Louis reported 83, Cincinnati reported 69, and Louisville reported 73. Once again, at Indianapolis, it was 75 degrees with mostly cloudy skies. This is NOAA All Hazards Radio KEC 74 in Indianapolis. Now a look at your forecast for Indianapolis and central Indiana. Rest of tonight. Partly cloudy through the late overnight, then clearing. Warmer with lows in the upper 60s. Southwest winds around 10 miles an hour. For Tuesday, mostly sunny. Highs in the upper 80s. Southwest winds 10 to 15 miles an hour with gusts up to 25 miles an hour. Tuesday night, mostly clear through the late overnight, then partly cloudy with showers likely with a slight chance of thunderstorms toward daybreak. Lows around 70. Southwest winds 5 to 10 miles an hour. Chance of rain 70%. For Wednesday, showers. A slight chance of thunderstorms through early afternoon, then a chance of thunderstorms late in the afternoon. Humid with highs in the lower 80s. Southwest winds around 5 miles an hour, becoming northwest late in the afternoon. Chance of rain 80%. Once again, the forecast for rest of tonight. Partly cloudy through the late overnight, then clearing. Warmer with lows in the upper 60s. Southwest winds around 10 miles an hour. Taking a look at the 3-7 day forecast for Indianapolis and central Indiana. Wednesday night, mostly cloudy with a 50% chance of showers. Lows in the lower 60s. Northeast winds 5 to 10 miles an hour. For Thursday and Thursday night, showers likely with a chance of thunderstorms. Highs in the mid-70s. Lows in the mid-50s. Chance of rain 70%. Friday, mostly cloudy with a slight chance of showers through early afternoon, then partly cloudy late in the afternoon. Cooler with highs in the lower 60s. Chance of rain 20%. For Friday night, mostly clear through the late overnight, then becoming partly cloudy. Much cooler with lows around 40. Saturday, mostly sunny. Highs in the upper 50s. For Saturday night, clear. Lows in the mid-30s. Sunday and Sunday night, mostly clear. Highs in the mid-60s. Lows in the mid-40s. For Monday, partly cloudy. Highs around 70. The current time is 10:53 p.m. Eastern Daylight Time. The 8-14 day outlook for Tuesday, October 20th through Monday, October 26th. Calls for temperatures to be above normal and precipitation to be near normal. Normal highs for the period are between 60 and 65 degrees, and normal lows are between 40 and 45. The normal precipitation total for the 7 days is around 0.65 inches. At 10 p.m., at Indianapolis, it was mostly cloudy. The temperature was 75 degrees, the dew point 61, and the relative humidity 61%. The wind was south at 12 miles an hour. The barometric pressure was 29.90 inches and steady. Around central Indiana, it was partly cloudy, with a temperature of 73 at Anderson and 74 at Muncie. It was mostly cloudy, with a temperature of 72 at Zionsville, 74 at Eagle Creek Airpark, and 73 at Shelbyville. Elsewhere across Indiana, skies ranged from clear to partly cloudy.
It was 76 at South Bend, 70 at Fort Wayne, and 75 at Lafayette. Terre Haute reported 76, Bloomington reported 73, and Evansville reported 73. Just outside Indiana, skies ranged from partly cloudy to mostly cloudy. It was 81 at Chicago, 73 at Champaign, and 71 at Dayton. St. Louis reported 83, Cincinnati reported 69, and Louisville reported 73. Once again, at Indianapolis, it was 75 degrees with mostly cloudy skies. This is All Hazards Radio KEC 74 in Indianapolis. Now we'll look at your forecast for Indianapolis and central Indiana. Rest of tonight. Partly cloudy through the late overnight, then clearing. Warmer with lows in the upper 60s. Southwest winds around 10 miles an hour. For Tuesday, mostly sunny. Highs in the upper 80s. Southwest winds 10 to 15 miles an hour with gusts up to 25 miles an hour. Tuesday night, mostly clear through the late overnight, then partly cloudy with showers likely with a slight chance of thunderstorms toward daybreak. Lows around 70. Southwest winds 5 to 10 miles an hour. Chance of rain 70%. For Wednesday, showers. A slight chance of thunderstorms through early afternoon, then a chance of thunderstorms late in the afternoon. Humid with highs in the lower 80s. Southwest winds around 5 miles an hour, becoming northwest late in the afternoon. Chance of rain 80%. Once again, the forecast for rest of tonight. Partly cloudy through the late overnight, then clearing. Warmer with lows in the upper 60s. Southwest winds around 10 miles an hour. Taking a look at the 3-7 day forecast for Indianapolis and central Indiana. Wednesday night. Mostly cloudy with a 50% chance of showers. Lows in the lower 60s. Northeast winds 5 to 10 miles an hour. For Thursday and Thursday night, showers likely with a chance of thunderstorms. Highs in the mid-70s. Lows in the mid-50s. Chance of rain 70%. Friday, mostly cloudy with a slight chance of showers through early afternoon, then partly cloudy late in the afternoon. Cooler with highs in the lower 60s. Chance of rain 20%. For Friday night, mostly clear through the late overnight, then becoming partly cloudy. Much cooler with lows around 40. Saturday, mostly sunny. Highs in the upper 50s. For Saturday night, clear. Lows in the mid-30s. Sunday and Sunday night, mostly clear. Highs in the mid-60s. Lows in the mid-40s. For Monday, partly cloudy. Highs around 70. The 14-day outlook for Tuesday, October 20th through Monday, October 26th calls for temperatures to be above normal and precipitation to be near normal. Normal highs for the period are between 60 and 65 degrees, and normal lows are between 40 and 45. The normal precipitation total for the 7 days is around 0.65 inches. At 10 p.m., at Indianapolis, it was mostly cloudy. The temperature was 75 degrees, the dew point 61, and the relative humidity 61%. The wind was south at 12 miles an hour. The barometric pressure was 29.90 inches and steady. Around central Indiana, it was partly cloudy, with a temperature of 73 at Anderson and 74 at Muncie. It was mostly cloudy, with a temperature of 72 at Zionsville, 74 at Eagle Creek Airpark, and 73 at Shelbyville. Elsewhere across Indiana, skies ranged from clear to partly cloudy. It was 76 at South Bend, 70 at Fort Wayne, and 75 at Lafayette. Terre Haute reported 76, Bloomington reported 73, and Evansville reported 73. Just outside Indiana, skies ranged from partly cloudy to mostly cloudy. It was 81, 73 at Champaign, and 71 at Dayton. St. Louis reported 83, Cincinnati reported 69, and Louisville reported 73. Once again, at Indianapolis, it was 75 degrees with mostly cloudy skies. This is NOAA All Hazards Radio KEC 74 in Indianapolis.
Now a look at your forecast for Indianapolis and central Indiana. Rest of tonight. Partly cloudy through the late overnight, then clearing. Warmer with lows in the upper 60s. Southwest winds around 10 miles an hour. For Tuesday, mostly sunny. Highs in the upper 80s. Southwest winds 10 to 15 miles an hour with gusts up to 25 miles an hour. Tuesday night, mostly clear through the late overnight, then partly cloudy with showers likely with a slight chance of thunderstorms toward daybreak. Lows around 70. Southwest winds 5 to 10 miles an hour. Chance of rain 70%. For Wednesday, showers. A slight chance of thunderstorms through early afternoon, then a chance of thunderstorms late in the afternoon. Humid with highs in the lower 80s. Southwest winds around 5 miles an hour, becoming northwest late in the afternoon. Chance of rain 80%. Once again, the forecast for rest of tonight. Partly cloudy through the late overnight, then clearing. Warmer with lows in the upper 60s. Southwest winds around 10 miles an hour. Taking a look at the 3 through 7 day forecast for Indianapolis and central Indiana. Wednesday night. Mostly cloudy with a 50% chance of showers. Lows in the lower 60s. Northeast winds 5 to 10 miles an hour. For Thursday and Thursday night. Showers likely with a chance of thunderstorms. Highs in the mid-70s. Lows in the mid-50s. Chance of rain 70%. Friday. Mostly cloudy with a slight chance of showers through early afternoon, then partly cloudy late in the afternoon. Cooler with highs in the lower 60s. Chance of rain 20%. For Friday night. Mostly clear through the late overnight, then becoming partly cloudy. Much cooler with lows around 40. Saturday. Mostly sunny. Highs in the upper 50s. For Saturday night. Clear. Lows in the mid-30s. Sunday and Sunday night. Mostly clear. Highs in the mid-60s. Lows in the mid-40s. For Monday. Partly cloudy. Highs around 70. Here is the hazardous weather outlook for central Indiana. For the period through tonight. No hazardous weather is expected at this time. And now the extended outlook for the period Tuesday through Sunday. Isolated to scattered thunderstorms are possible at times Tuesday night through Thursday night. Locally heavy rainfall is possible. Wind gusts peaking at 35 to 40 miles per hour are possible Friday. There is the potential for a widespread frost Saturday night. Spotter information statement. Spotter activation is not anticipated. The 14-day outlook for Tuesday, October 20th through Monday, October 26th, calls for temperatures to be above normal and precipitation to be near normal. Normal highs for the period are between 60 and 65 degrees, and normal lows are between 40 and 45. The normal precipitation total for the 7 days is around 0.65 inches. 10 p.m. at Indianapolis, it was mostly cloudy. The temperature was 75 degrees, the dew point 61, and the relative humidity 61%. The wind was south at 12 miles an hour. The barometric pressure was 29.90 inches and steady. Around central Indiana, it was partly cloudy, with a temperature of 73 at Anderson and 74 at Muncie. It was mostly cloudy, with a temperature of 72 at Zionsville, 74 at Eagle Creek Airpark, and 73 at Shelbyville. Elsewhere across Indiana, skies ranged from clear to partly cloudy. It was 76 at South Bend, 70 at Fort Wayne, and 75 at Lafayette. Terre Haute reported 76, Bloomington reported 73, and Evansville reported 73. Just outside Indiana, skies ranged from partly cloudy to mostly cloudy. It was 81 at Chicago, 73 at Champaign, and 71 at Dayton. St. Louis reported 83, Cincinnati reported 69, and Louisville reported 73. Once again, at Indianapolis, it was 75 degrees with mostly cloudy skies. This is NOAA All Hazards Radio KEC 74 in Indianapolis. Now a look at your forecast for Indianapolis and central Indiana.
Rest of tonight. Partly cloudy through the late overnight, then clearing. Warmer with lows in the upper 60s. Southwest winds around 10 miles an hour. For Tuesday, mostly sunny. Highs in the upper 80s. Southwest winds 10 to 15 miles an hour with gusts up to 25 miles an hour. Tuesday night, mostly clear through the late overnight, then partly cloudy with showers likely with a slight chance of thunderstorms toward daybreak. Lows around 70. Southwest winds 5 to 10 miles an hour. Chance of rain 70%. For Wednesday, showers. A slight chance of thunderstorms through early afternoon, then a chance of thunderstorms late in the afternoon. Humid with highs in the lower 80s. Southwest winds around 5 miles an hour, becoming northwest late in the afternoon. Chance of rain 80%. Once again, the forecast for rest of tonight. Partly cloudy through the late overnight, then clearing. Warmer with lows in the upper 60s. Southwest winds around 10 miles an hour. Taking a look at the 3 through 7 day forecast for Indianapolis and central Indiana. Wednesday night. Mostly cloudy with a 50% chance of showers. Lows in the lower 60s. Northeast winds 5 to 10 miles an hour. For Thursday and Thursday night. Showers likely with a chance of thunderstorms. Highs in the mid-70s. Lows in the mid-50s. Chance of rain 70%. Friday. Mostly cloudy with a slight chance of showers through early afternoon, then partly cloudy late in the afternoon. Cooler with highs in the lower 60s. Chance of rain 20%. For Friday night. Mostly clear through the late overnight, then becoming partly cloudy. Much cooler with lows around 40. Saturday. Mostly sunny. Highs in the upper 50s. For Saturday night. Clear. Lows in the mid-30s. Sunday and Sunday night. Mostly clear. Highs in the mid-60s. Lows in the mid-40s. For Monday. Partly cloudy. Highs around 70. The 8 to 14 day outlook for Tuesday, October 20th through Monday, October 26th calls for temperatures to be above normal and precipitation to be near normal. Normal highs for the period are between 60 and 65 degrees, and normal lows are between 40 and 45. The normal precipitation total for the 7 days is around 0.65 inches. At 10 p.m. at Indianapolis, it was mostly cloudy. The temperature was 75 degrees. The dew point 61, and the relative humidity 61%. The wind was south at 12 miles an hour. The barometric pressure was 29.90 inches and steady. Around central Indiana, it was partly cloudy, with a temperature of 73 at Anderson and 74 at Muncie. It was mostly cloudy, with a temperature of 72 at Zionsville, 74 at Eagle Creek Airpark, and 73 at Shelbyville. Elsewhere across Indiana, skies ranged from clear to partly cloudy. It was 76 at South Bend, 70 at Fort Wayne, and 75 at Lafayette. Terre Haute reported 76, Bloomington reported 73, and Evansville reported 73. Just outside Indiana, skies ranged from partly cloudy to mostly cloudy. It was 81 at Chicago, 73 at Champaign, and 71 at Dayton. St. Louis reported 83, Cincinnati reported 69, and Louisville reported 73. Once again, at Indianapolis it was 75 degrees with mostly cloudy skies. The current time is 11:08 p.m. Eastern Daylight Time. This is All Hazards Radio KEC 74 in Indianapolis. Now a look at your forecast for Indianapolis and central Indiana. Rest of tonight. Partly cloudy through the late overnight, then clearing. Warmer with lows in the upper 60s. Southwest winds around 10 miles an hour. For Tuesday, mostly sunny. Highs in the upper 80s. Southwest winds 10 to 15 miles an hour with gusts up to 25 miles an hour. Tuesday night, mostly clear through the late overnight, then partly cloudy with showers likely with a slight chance of thunderstorms toward daybreak. Lows around 70.
Southwest winds 5 to 10 miles an hour. Chance of rain 70%. For Wednesday, showers. A slight chance of thunderstorms through early afternoon, then a chance of thunderstorms late in the afternoon. Humid with highs in the lower 80s. Southwest winds around 5 miles an hour, becoming northwest late in the afternoon. Chance of rain 80%. Once again, the forecast for rest of tonight. Partly cloudy through the late overnight, then clearing. Warmer with lows in the upper 60s. Southwest winds around 10 miles an hour. Taking a look at the 3-7 day forecast for Indianapolis and central Indiana. Wednesday night. Mostly cloudy with a 50% chance of showers. Lows in the lower 60s. Northeast winds 5 to 10 miles an hour. For Thursday and Thursday night. Showers likely with a chance of thunderstorms. Highs in the mid-70s. Lows in the mid-50s. Chance of rain 70%. Friday. Mostly cloudy with a slight chance of showers through early afternoon, then partly cloudy late in the afternoon. Cooler with highs in the lower 60s. Chance of rain 20%. For Friday night. Mostly clear through the late overnight, then becoming partly cloudy. Much cooler with lows around 40. Saturday. Mostly sunny. Highs in the upper 50s. For Saturday night. Clear. Lows in the mid-30s. Sunday and Sunday night. Mostly clear. Highs in the mid-60s. Lows in the mid-40s. For Monday. Partly cloudy. Highs around 70. The 14-day outlook for Tuesday, October 20th through Monday, October 26th, calls for temperatures to be above normal and precipitation to be near normal. Normal highs for the period are between 60 and 65 degrees, and normal lows are between 40 and 45. The normal precipitation total for the 7 days is around 0.65 inches. At 11 p.m. at Indianapolis, it was cloudy. The temperature was 74 degrees, the dew point 59, and the relative humidity 59%. The wind was south at 10 miles an hour. The barometric pressure was 29.90 inches and steady. Around central Indiana, it was partly cloudy, with a temperature of 72 at Anderson, 73 at Muncie, 71 at Zionsville, 73 at Eagle Creek Airpark, and 71 at Shelbyville. Elsewhere across Indiana, skies ranged from clear to partly cloudy. It was 76 at South Bend, 70 at Fort Wayne, and 74 at Lafayette. Terre Haute reported 75, Bloomington reported 72, and Evansville reported 72. Just outside Indiana, skies ranged from partly cloudy to mostly cloudy. It was 81 at Chicago, 73 at Champaign, and 70 at Dayton. St. Louis reported 82, Cincinnati reported 70, and Louisville reported 71. Once again, at Indianapolis, it was 74 degrees with cloudy skies. This is NOAA All Hazards Radio KEC 74 in Indianapolis. Now a look at your forecast for Indianapolis and central Indiana. Rest of tonight. Partly cloudy through the late overnight, then clearing. Warmer with lows in the upper 60s. Southwest winds around 10 miles an hour. For Tuesday. Mostly sunny. Highs in the upper 80s. Southwest winds 10 to 15 miles an hour with gusts up to 25 miles an hour. Tuesday night. Mostly clear through the late overnight, then partly cloudy with showers likely with a slight chance of thunderstorms toward daybreak. Lows around 70. Southwest winds 5 to 10 miles an hour. Chance of rain 70%. For Wednesday. Showers. A slight chance of thunderstorms through early afternoon, then a chance of thunderstorms late in the afternoon. Humid with highs in the lower 80s. Southwest winds around 5 miles an hour, becoming northwest late in the afternoon. Chance of rain 80%. Once again, the forecast for rest of tonight. Partly cloudy through the late overnight, then clearing. Warmer with lows in the upper 60s. Southwest winds around 10 miles an hour. Taking a look at the 3-7 day forecast for Indianapolis and central Indiana.
Wednesday night. Mostly cloudy with a 50% chance of showers. Lows in the lower 60s. Northeast winds 5 to 10 miles an hour. For Thursday and Thursday night. Showers likely with a chance of thunderstorms. Highs in the mid-70s. Lows in the mid-50s. Chance of rain 70%. Friday. Mostly cloudy with a slight chance of showers through early afternoon, then partly cloudy late in the afternoon. Cooler with highs in the lower 60s. Chance of rain 20%. For Friday night. Mostly clear through the late overnight, then becoming partly cloudy. Much cooler with lows around 40. Saturday. Mostly sunny. Highs in the upper 50s. For Saturday night. Clear. Lows in the mid-30s. Sunday and Sunday night. Mostly clear. Highs in the mid-60s. Lows in the mid-40s. For Monday. Partly cloudy. Highs around 70. The 8 to 14 day outlook for Tuesday, October 20th through Monday, October 26th calls for temperatures to be above normal and precipitation to be near normal. Normal highs for the period are between 60 and 65 degrees, and normal lows are between 40 and 45. The normal precipitation total for the 7 days is around 0.65 inches. At 11 p.m. at Indianapolis, it was cloudy. The temperature was 74 degrees, the dew point 59, and the relative humidity 59%. The wind was south at 10 miles an hour. The barometric pressure was 29.90 inches and steady. Around central Indiana, it was partly cloudy, with a temperature of 72 at Anderson, 73 at Muncie, 71 at Zionsville, 73 at Eagle Creek Airpark, and 71 at Shelbyville. Elsewhere across Indiana, skies ranged from clear to partly cloudy. It was 76 at South Bend, 70 at Fort Wayne, and 74 at Lafayette. Terre Haute reported 75, Bloomington reported 72, and Evansville reported 72. Just outside Indiana, skies ranged from partly cloudy to mostly cloudy. It was 81 at Chicago, 73 at Champaign, and 70 at Dayton. St. Louis reported 82, Cincinnati reported 70, and Louisville reported 71. Once again, at Indianapolis, it was 74 degrees with cloudy skies. This is NOAA All Hazards Radio KEC 74 in Indianapolis. Now a look at your forecast for Indianapolis and central Indiana. Rest of tonight. Partly cloudy through the late overnight, then clearing. Warmer with lows in the upper 60s. Southwest winds around 10 miles an hour. For Tuesday, mostly sunny. Highs in the upper 80s. Southwest winds 10 to 15 miles an hour with gusts up to 25 miles an hour. Tuesday night, mostly clear through the late overnight, then partly cloudy with showers likely with a slight chance of thunderstorms toward daybreak. Lows around 70. Southwest winds 5 to 10 miles an hour. Chance of rain 70%. For Wednesday, showers. A slight chance of thunderstorms through early afternoon, then a chance of thunderstorms late in the afternoon. Humid with highs in the lower 80s. Southwest winds around 5 miles an hour, becoming northwest late in the afternoon. Chance of rain 80%. Once again, the forecast for rest of tonight. Partly cloudy through the late overnight, then clearing. Warmer with lows in the upper 60s. Southwest winds around 10 miles an hour. Taking a look at the 3 through 7 day forecast for Indianapolis and central Indiana. Wednesday night. Mostly cloudy with a 50% chance of showers. Lows in the lower 60s. Northeast winds 5 to 10 miles an hour. For Thursday and Thursday night. Showers likely with a chance of thunderstorms. Highs in the mid-70s. Lows in the mid-50s. Chance of rain 70%. Friday. Cloudy with a slight chance of showers through early afternoon, then partly cloudy late in the afternoon. Cooler with highs in the lower 60s. Chance of rain 20%. For Friday night. Mostly clear through the late overnight, then becoming partly cloudy. Much cooler with lows around 40.
Saturday. Mostly sunny. Highs in the upper 50s. For Saturday night. Clear. Lows in the mid-30s. Sunday and Sunday night. Mostly clear. Highs in the mid-60s. Lows in the mid-40s. For Monday. Partly cloudy. Highs around 70. Look for Tuesday, October 20th through Monday, October 26th. Calls for temperatures to be above normal and precipitation to be near normal. Normal highs for the period are between 60 and 65 degrees, and normal lows are between 40 and 45. The normal precipitation total for the 7 days is around 0.65 inches. At 11 p.m. at Indianapolis, it was cloudy. The temperature was 74 degrees, the dew point 59, and the relative humidity 59%. The wind was south at 10 miles an hour. The barometric pressure was 29.90 inches and steady. Around central Indiana, it was partly cloudy, with a temperature of 72 at Anderson, 73 at Muncie, 71 at Zionsville, 73 at Eagle Creek Airpark, and 71 at Shelbyville. Elsewhere across Indiana, skies ranged from clear to partly cloudy. It was 76 at South Bend, 70 at Fort Wayne, and 74 at Lafayette. Terre Haute reported 75, Bloomington reported 72, and Evansville reported 72. Just outside Indiana, skies ranged from partly cloudy to mostly cloudy. It was 81 at Chicago, 73 at Champaign, and 70 at Dayton. St. Louis reported 82, Cincinnati reported 70, and Louisville reported 71. Once again, at Indianapolis, it was 74 degrees with cloudy skies. Now here is the hazardous weather outlook for central Indiana. For the period through tonight, no hazardous weather is expected at this time. And now the extended outlook for the period Tuesday through Sunday. Isolated to scattered thunderstorms are possible at times Tuesday night through Thursday night. Locally heavy rainfall is possible. Wind gusts peaking at 35 to 40 miles per hour are possible Friday. There is the potential for a widespread frost Saturday night. Spotter information statement. Spotter activation is not anticipated. 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Now a look at your forecast for Indianapolis and central Indiana. Rest of tonight. Partly cloudy through the late overnight, then clearing. Warmer with lows in the upper 60s. Southwest winds around 10 miles an hour. For Tuesday, mostly sunny. Highs in the upper 80s. Southwest winds 10 to 15 miles an hour with gusts up to 25 miles an hour. Tuesday night, mostly clear through the late overnight, then partly cloudy with showers likely with a slight chance of thunderstorms toward daybreak. Lows around 70. Southwest winds 5 to 10 miles an hour. Chance of rain 70%. For Wednesday, showers. A slight chance of thunderstorms through early afternoon, then a chance of thunderstorms late in the afternoon. Humid with highs in the lower 80s. Southwest winds around 5 miles an hour, becoming northwest late in the afternoon. Chance of rain 80%. Once again, the forecast for rest of tonight. Partly cloudy through the late overnight, then clearing. Warmer with lows in the upper 60s. Southwest winds around 10 miles an hour. The current time is 11:23 p.m. Eastern Daylight Time. Taking a look at the 3 through 7 day forecast for Indianapolis and central Indiana. Wednesday night. Mostly cloudy with a 50% chance of showers. Lows in the lower 60s. Northeast winds 5 to 10 miles an hour. For Thursday and Thursday night, showers likely with a chance of thunderstorms. Highs in the mid-70s. Lows in the mid-50s. Chance of rain 70%. Friday, mostly cloudy with a slight chance of showers through early afternoon, then partly cloudy late in the afternoon. Cooler with highs in the lower 60s. Chance of rain 20%. For Friday night, mostly clear through the late overnight, then becoming partly cloudy. Much cooler with lows around 40. Saturday, mostly sunny.
Highs in the upper 50s. For Saturday night, clear. Lows in the mid-30s. And Sunday night, mostly clear.

the dew point 59, and the relative humidity 59%. The wind was south at 10 miles an hour. The barometric pressure was 29.90 inches and steady. Around central Indiana, it was partly cloudy, with a temperature of 72 at Anderson, 73 at Muncie, 71 at Zionsville, 73 at Eagle Creek Air Park, and 71 at Shelbyville. Elsewhere across Indiana, skies ranged from clear to partly cloudy. It was 76 at South Bend, 70 at Fort Wayne, and 74 at Lafayette. Terre Haute reported 75, Bloomington reported 72, and Evansville reported 72. Just outside Indiana, skies ranged from partly cloudy to mostly cloudy. It was 81 at Chicago, 73 at Champaign, and 70 at Dayton. St. Louis reported 82, Cincinnati reported 70, and Louisville reported 71. Once again, at Indianapolis, it was 74 degrees with cloudy skies. This is NOAA All Hazards Radio KEC 74 in Indianapolis. Now a look at your forecast for Indianapolis and central Indiana. Rest of tonight. Partly cloudy through the late overnight, then clearing. Warmer with lows in the upper 60s. Southwest winds around 10 miles an hour. For Tuesday, mostly sunny. Highs in the upper 80s. Southwest winds 10 to 15 miles an hour with gusts up to 25 miles an hour. Tuesday night, mostly clear through the late overnight, then partly cloudy with showers likely with a slight chance of thunderstorms toward daybreak. Lows around 70. Southwest winds 5 to 10 miles an hour. Chance of rain 70%. For Wednesday, showers. A slight chance of thunderstorms through early afternoon, then a chance of thunderstorms late in the afternoon. Humid with highs in the lower 80s. Southwest winds around 5 miles an hour, becoming northwest late in the afternoon. Chance of rain 80%. Once again, the forecast for rest of tonight. Partly cloudy through the late overnight, then clearing. Warmer with lows in the upper 60s. Southwest winds around 10 miles an hour. Taking a look at the 3-7 day forecast for Indianapolis and central Indiana. Wednesday night. Mostly cloudy with a 50% chance of showers. Lows in the lower 60s. Northeast winds 5 to 10 miles an hour. For Thursday and Thursday night. Showers likely with a chance of thunderstorms. Highs in the mid-70s. Lows in the mid-50s. Chance of rain 70%. Friday. Mostly cloudy with a slight chance of showers through early afternoon, then partly cloudy late in the afternoon. Cooler with highs in the lower 60s. Chance of rain 20%. For Friday night, mostly clear through the late overnight, then becoming partly cloudy. Much cooler with lows around 40. Saturday, mostly sunny. Highs in the upper 50s. For Saturday night, clear. Lows in the mid-30s. Sunday and Sunday night. Mostly clear. Highs in the mid-60s. Lows in the mid-40s. For Monday. Partly cloudy. Highs around 70. The 8 to 14 day outlook for Tuesday, October 20th through Monday, October 26th calls for temperatures to be above normal and precipitation to be near normal. Normal highs for the period are between 60 and 65 degrees, and normal lows are between 40 and 45. The normal precipitation total for the 7 days is around 0.65 inches. At 11 p.m. at Indianapolis, it was cloudy. The temperature was 74 degrees, the dew point 59, and the relative humidity 59%. The wind was south at 10 miles an hour. The barometric pressure was 29.90 inches and steady. Around central Indiana, it was partly cloudy, with a temperature of 72 at Anderson, 73 at Muncie, 71 at Zionsville, 73 at Eagle Creek Air Park, and 71 at Shelbyville. Elsewhere across Indiana, skies ranged from clear to partly cloudy. It was 76 at South Bend, 70 at Fort Wayne, and 74 at Lafayette. Terre Haute reported 75, Bloomington reported 72, and Evansville reported 72. Just outside Indiana, skies ranged from partly clear.

cloudy to mostly cloudy. It was 81 at Chicago, 73 at Champaign, and 70 at Dayton. St. Louis reported 82, Cincinnati reported 70, and Louisville reported 71. Once again, at Indianapolis, it was 74 degrees with cloudy skies. This is NOAA All Hazards Radio KEC 74 in Indianapolis. And now a look at your forecast for Indianapolis and central Indiana. Rest of tonight. Partly cloudy through the late overnight, then clearing. Warmer with lows in the upper 60s. Southwest winds around 10 miles an hour. For Tuesday, mostly sunny. Highs in the upper 80s. Southwest winds 10 to 15 miles an hour with gusts up to 25 miles an hour. Tuesday night, mostly clear through the late overnight, then partly cloudy with showers likely with a slight chance of thunderstorms toward daybreak. Lows around 70. Southwest winds 5 to 10 miles an hour. Chance of rain 70%. For Wednesday, showers. A slight chance of thunderstorms through early afternoon, then a chance of thunderstorms late in the afternoon. Humid with highs in the lower 80s. Southwest winds around 5 miles an hour, becoming northwest late in the afternoon. Chance of rain 80%. Once again, the forecast for rest of tonight. Partly cloudy through the late overnight, then clearing. Warmer with lows in the upper 60s. Southwest winds around 10 miles an hour. Taking a look at the 3-7 day forecast for Indianapolis and central Indiana. Wednesday night. Mostly cloudy with a 50% chance of showers. Lows in the lower 60s. Northeast winds 5 to 10 miles an hour. For Thursday and Thursday night. Showers likely with a chance of thunderstorms. Highs in the mid-70s. Lows in the mid-50s. Chance of rain 70%. Friday. Mostly cloudy with a slight chance of showers through early afternoon, then partly cloudy late in the afternoon. Cooler with highs in the lower 60s. Chance of rain 20%. For Friday night. Mostly clear through the late overnight, then becoming partly cloudy. Much cooler with lows around 40. Saturday. Mostly sunny. Highs in the upper 50s. For Saturday night. Clear. Lows in the mid-30s. Sunday and Sunday night. Mostly clear. Highs in the mid-60s. Lows in the mid-40s. For Monday. Partly cloudy. Highs around 70. 14-day outlook for Tuesday, October 20th through Monday, October 26th. Calls for temperatures to be above normal and precipitation to be near normal. Normal highs for the period are between 60 and 65 degrees, and normal lows are between 40 and 45. The normal precipitation total for the 7 days is around 0.65 inches. At 11 p.m. at Indianapolis, it was cloudy. The temperature was 74 degrees, the dew point 59, and the relative humidity 59%. The wind was south at 10 miles an hour. The barometric pressure was 29.90 inches and steady. Around central Indiana, it was partly cloudy, with a temperature of 72 at Anderson, 73 at Muncie, 71 at Zionsville, 73 at Eagle Creek Airpark, and 71 at Shelbyville. Elsewhere across Indiana, skies ranged from clear to partly cloudy. It was 76 at South Bend, 70 at Fort Wayne, and 74 at Lafayette. Terre Haute reported 75, Bloomington reported 72, and Evansville reported 72. Just outside Indiana, skies ranged from partly cloudy to mostly cloudy. It was 81 at Chicago, 73 at Champaign, and 70 at Dayton. St. Louis reported 82, Cincinnati reported 70, and Louisville reported 71. Once again, at Indianapolis, it was 74 degrees with cloudy skies. This is NOAA All Hazards Radio KEC 74 in Indianapolis. And now a look at your forecast for Indianapolis and central Indiana. Rest of tonight. Partly cloudy through the late overnight, then clearing. Warmer with lows in the upper 60s. Southwest winds around 10 miles an hour. For Tuesday, mostly sunny. Highs in the upper 80s.
southwest winds 10 to 15 miles an hour with gusts up to 25 miles an hour. Tuesday night, mostly clear through the late overnight, then partly cloudy with showers likely with a slight chance of thunderstorms toward daybreak. Lows around 70. Southwest winds 5 to 10 miles an hour. Chance of rain 70%. For Wednesday, showers. A slight chance of thunderstorms through early afternoon, then a chance of thunderstorms late in the afternoon. Humid with highs in the lower 80s. Southwest winds around 5 miles an hour, becoming northwest late in the afternoon. Chance of rain 80%. Once again, the forecast for rest of tonight. Partly cloudy through the late overnight, then clearing. Warmer with lows in the upper 60s. Southwest winds around 10 miles an hour. Taking a look at the 3-7 day forecast for Indianapolis and central Indiana. Wednesday night. Mostly cloudy with a 50% chance of showers. Lows in the lower 60s. Northeast winds 5 to 10 miles an hour. For Thursday and Thursday night. Showers likely with a chance of thunderstorms. Highs in the mid-70s. Lows in the mid-50s. Chance of rain 70%. Friday. Cloudy with a slight chance of showers through early afternoon, then partly cloudy late in the afternoon. Cooler with highs in the lower 60s. Chance of rain 20%. For Friday night, mostly clear through the late overnight, then becoming partly cloudy. Much cooler with lows around 40. Saturday, mostly sunny. Highs in the upper 50s. For Saturday night, clear. Lows in the mid-30s. Sunday and Sunday night, mostly clear. Highs in the mid-60s. Lows in the mid-40s. For Monday, partly cloudy. Highs around 70. The 14-day outlook for Tuesday, October 20th through Monday, October 26th, calls for temperatures to be above normal and precipitation to be near normal. Normal highs for the period are between 60 and 65 degrees, and normal lows are between 40 and 45. The normal precipitation total for the 7 days is around 0.65 inches. At 11 p.m. at Indianapolis, it was cloudy. The temperature was 74 degrees, the dew point 59, and the relative humidity 59%. The wind was south at 10 miles an hour. The barometric pressure was 29.90 inches and steady. Around central Indiana, it was partly cloudy, with a temperature of 72 at Anderson, 73 at Muncie, 71 at Zionsville, 73 at Eagle Creek Airpark, and 71 at Shelbyville. Elsewhere across Indiana, skies ranged from clear to partly cloudy. It was 76 at South Bend, 70 at Fort Wayne, and 74 at Lafayette. Terre Haute reported 75, Bloomington reported 72, and Evansville reported 72. Just outside Indiana, skies ranged from partly cloudy to mostly cloudy. It was 81 at Chicago, 73 at Champaign, and 70 at Dayton. St. Louis reported 82, Cincinnati reported 70, and Louisville reported 71. Once again, at Indianapolis, it was 74 degrees with cloudy skies. The current time is 11:38 p.m. Eastern Daylight Time. 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Now a look at your forecast for Indianapolis and central Indiana. Rest of tonight. Partly cloudy through the late overnight, then clearing. Warmer with lows in the upper 60s. Southwest winds around 10 miles an hour. For Tuesday, mostly sunny. Highs in the upper 80s. Southwest winds 10 to 15 miles an hour with gusts up to 25 miles an hour. Tuesday night, mostly clear through the late overnight, then partly cloudy with showers likely with a slight chance of thunderstorms toward daybreak. Lows around 70. Southwest winds 5 to 10 miles an hour. Chance of rain 70%. For Wednesday, showers. A slight chance of thunderstorms through early afternoon, then a chance of thunderstorms late in the afternoon. Humid with highs in the lower 80s. Southwest winds around 5 miles an hour, becoming northwest late in the afternoon.
chance of rain 80%. Once again, the forecast for rest of tonight. Partly cloudy through the late overnight, then clearing. Warmer with lows in the upper 60s. Southwest winds around 10 miles an hour. Taking a look at the 3-7 day forecast for Indianapolis and central Indiana. Wednesday night. Mostly cloudy with a 50% chance of showers. Lows in the lower 60s. Northeast winds 5 to 10 miles an hour. For Thursday and Thursday night. Showers likely with a chance of thunderstorms. Highs in the mid-70s. Lows in the mid-50s. Chance of rain 70%. Friday. Mostly cloudy with a slight chance of showers through early afternoon, then partly cloudy late in the afternoon. Cooler with highs in the lower 60s. Chance of rain 20%. For Friday night. Mostly clear through the late overnight, then becoming partly cloudy. Much cooler with lows around 40. Saturday. Mostly sunny. Highs in the upper 50s. For Saturday night. Clear. Lows in the mid-30s. And Sunday night. Mostly clear. Highs in the mid-60s. Lows in the mid-40s. For Monday. Partly cloudy. Highs around 70. Now here is the hazardous weather outlook for central Indiana. For the period through tonight. No hazardous weather is expected at this time. And now the extended outlook for the period Tuesday through Sunday. Isolated to scattered thunderstorms are possible at times Tuesday night through Thursday night. Locally heavy rainfall is possible. Wind gusts peaking at 35 to 40 miles per hour are possible Friday. There is the potential for a widespread frost Saturday night. Spotter information statement. Spotter activation is not anticipated. The 8 to 14 day outlook for Tuesday, October 20th through Monday, October 26th calls for temperatures to be above normal and precipitation to be near normal. Normal highs for the period are between 60 and 65 degrees, and normal lows are between 40 and 45. The normal precipitation total for the 7 days is around 0.65 inches. At 11 p.m. at Indianapolis, it was cloudy. The temperature was 74 degrees, the dew point 59, and the relative humidity 59%. The wind was south at 10 miles an hour. The barometric pressure was 29.90 inches and steady. Around central Indiana, it was partly cloudy, with a temperature of 72 at Anderson, 73 at Muncie, 71 at Zionsville, 73 at Eagle Creek Airpark, and 71 at Shelbyville. Elsewhere across Indiana, skies ranged from clear to partly cloudy. It was 76 at South Bend, 70 at Fort Wayne, and 74 at Lafayette. Terre Haute reported 75, Bloomington reported 72, and Evansville reported 72. Just outside Indiana, skies ranged from partly cloudy to mostly cloudy. It was 81 at Chicago, 73 at Champaign, and 70 at Dayton. St. Louis reported 82, Cincinnati reported 70, and Louisville reported 71. Once again, at Indianapolis, it was 74 degrees with cloudy skies. This is NOAA All Hazards Radio KEC 74 in Indianapolis. Now a look at your forecast for Indianapolis and central Indiana. Rest of tonight. Partly cloudy through the late overnight, then clearing. Warmer with lows in the upper 60s. Southwest winds around 10 miles an hour. For Tuesday, mostly sunny. Highs in the upper 80s. Southwest winds 10 to 15 miles an hour with gusts up to 25 miles an hour. Tuesday night, mostly clear through the late overnight, then partly cloudy with showers likely with a slight chance of thunderstorms toward daybreak. Lows around 70. Southwest winds 5 to 10 miles an hour. Chance of rain 70%. For Wednesday, showers. A slight chance of thunderstorms through early afternoon, then a chance of thunderstorms late in the afternoon. Humid with highs in the lower 80s. Southwest winds around 5 miles an hour, becoming northwest late in the afternoon. Chance of rain 80%. Once again, the forecast for rest of tonight. Partly cloudy through the late overnight, then clearing.
warmer with lows in the upper 60s. Southwest winds around 10 miles an hour. Taking a look at the 3-7 day forecast for Indianapolis and central Indiana. Wednesday night, mostly cloudy with a 50% chance of showers. Lows in the lower 60s. Northeast winds 5 to 10 miles an hour. For Thursday and Thursday night, showers likely with a chance of thunderstorms. Highs in the mid-70s. Lows in the mid-50s. Chance of rain 70%. Friday, mostly cloudy with a slight chance of showers through early afternoon, then partly cloudy late in the afternoon. Cooler with highs in the lower 60s. Chance of rain 20%. For Friday night, mostly clear through the late overnight, then becoming partly cloudy. Much cooler with lows around 40. Saturday, mostly sunny. Highs in the upper 50s. For Saturday night, clear. Lows in the mid-30s. Sunday and Sunday night, mostly clear. Highs in the mid-60s. Lows in the mid-40s. For Monday, partly cloudy. Highs around 70. The 8 to 14 day outlook for Tuesday, October 20th through Monday, October 26th calls for temperatures to be above normal and precipitation to be near normal. Normal highs for the period are between 60 and 65 degrees, and normal lows are between 40 and 45. The normal precipitation total for the 7 days is around 0.65 inches. At 11 p.m. at Indianapolis, it was cloudy. The temperature was 74 degrees, the dew point 59, and the relative humidity 59%. The wind was south at 10 miles an hour. The barometric pressure was 29.90 inches and steady. Around central Indiana, it was partly cloudy, with a temperature of 72 at Anderson, 73 at Muncie, 71 at Zionsville, 73 at Eagle Creek Airpark, and 71 at Shelbyville. Elsewhere across Indiana, skies ranged from clear to partly cloudy. It was 76 at South Bend, 70 at Fort Wayne, and 74 at Lafayette. Terre Haute reported 75, Bloomington reported 72, and Evansville reported 72. Just outside Indiana, skies ranged from partly cloudy to mostly cloudy. It was 81 at Chicago, 73 at Champaign, and 70 at Dayton. St. Louis reported 82, Cincinnati reported 70, and Louisville reported 71. Once again, at Indianapolis, it was 74 degrees with cloudy skies. This is NOAA All Hazards Radio KEC 74 in Indianapolis. Now a look at your forecast for Indianapolis and central Indiana. Rest of tonight. Partly cloudy through the late overnight, then clearing. Warmer with lows in the upper 60s. Southwest winds around 10 miles an hour. For Tuesday, mostly sunny. Highs in the upper 80s. Southwest winds 10 to 15 miles an hour with gusts up to 25 miles an hour. Tuesday night, mostly clear through the late overnight, then partly cloudy with showers likely with a slight chance of thunderstorms toward daybreak. Lows around 70. Southwest winds 5 to 10 miles an hour. Chance of rain 70%. For Wednesday, showers. A slight chance of thunderstorms through early afternoon, then a chance of thunderstorms late in the afternoon. Humid with highs in the lower 80s. Southwest winds around 5 miles an hour, becoming northwest late in the afternoon. Chance of rain 80%. Once again, the forecast for rest of tonight. Partly cloudy through the late overnight, then clearing. Warmer with lows in the upper 60s. Southwest winds around 10 miles an hour. Taking a look at the 3-7 day forecast for Indianapolis and central Indiana. Wednesday night, mostly cloudy with a 50% chance of showers. Lows in the lower 60s. Northeast winds 5 to 10 miles an hour. For Thursday and Thursday night, showers likely with a chance of thunderstorms. Highs in the mid-70s. Lows in the mid-50s. Chance of rain 70%. Friday, mostly cloudy with a slight chance of showers through early afternoon, then partly cloudy late in the afternoon. Cooler with highs in the lower 60s.
chance of rain 20%. For Friday night, mostly clear through the late overnight, then becoming partly cloudy. Much cooler with lows around 40. Saturday, mostly sunny. Highs in the upper 50s. For Saturday night, clear. Lows in the mid-30s. Sunday and Sunday night, mostly clear. Highs in the mid-60s. Lows in the mid-40s. For Monday, partly cloudy. Highs around 70. The 8 to 14 day outlook for Tuesday, October 20th through Monday, October 26th, calls for temperatures to be above normal and precipitation to be near normal. Normal highs for the period are between 60 and 65 degrees, and normal lows are between 40 and 45. The normal precipitation total for the 7 days is around 0.65 inches. At 11 p.m. at Indianapolis, it was cloudy. The temperature was 74 degrees, the dew point 59, and the relative humidity 59%. The wind was south at 10 miles an hour. The barometric pressure was 29.90 inches and steady. Around central Indiana, it was partly cloudy, with a temperature of 72 at Anderson, 73 at Muncie, 71 at Zionsville, 73 at Eagle Creek Airpark, and 71 at Shelbyville. Elsewhere across Indiana, skies ranged from clear to partly cloudy. It was 76 at South Bend, 70 at Fort Wayne, and 74 at Lafayette. Terre Haute reported 75, Bloomington reported 72, and Evansville reported 72. Just outside Indiana, skies ranged from partly cloudy to mostly cloudy. It was 81 at Chicago, 73 at Champaign, and 70 at Dayton. St. Louis reported 82, Cincinnati reported 70, and Louisville reported 71. Once again, at Indianapolis, it was 74 degrees with cloudy skies. This is NOAA All Hazards Radio KEC 74 in Indianapolis. Now a look at your forecast for Indianapolis and central Indiana. Rest of tonight. Partly cloudy through the late overnight, then clearing. Warmer with lows in the upper 60s. Southwest winds around 10 miles an hour. For Tuesday, mostly sunny. Highs in the upper 80s. Southwest winds 10 to 15 miles an hour with gusts up to 25 miles an hour. Tuesday night, mostly clear through the late overnight, then partly cloudy with showers likely with a slight chance of thunderstorms toward daybreak. Lows around 70. Southwest winds 5 to 10 miles an hour. Chance of rain 70%. For Wednesday, showers. A slight chance of thunderstorms through early afternoon, then a chance of thunderstorms late in the afternoon. Humid with highs in the lower 80s. Southwest winds around 5 miles an hour, becoming northwest late in the afternoon. Chance of rain 80%. Once again, the forecast for rest of tonight. Partly cloudy through the late overnight, then clearing. Warmer with lows in the upper 60s. Southwest winds around 10 miles an hour. Time is 11:53 p.m. Eastern Daylight Time. Taking a look at the 3 through 7 day forecast for Indianapolis and central Indiana. Wednesday night. Mostly cloudy with a 50% chance of showers. Lows in the lower 60s. Northeast winds 5 to 10 miles an hour. For Thursday and Thursday night. Showers likely with a chance of thunderstorms. Highs in the mid-70s. Lows in the 50s. Chance of rain 70%. Friday. Mostly cloudy with a slight chance of showers through early afternoon, then partly cloudy late in the afternoon. Cooler with highs in the lower 60s. Chance of rain 20%. For Friday night. Mostly clear through the late overnight, then becoming partly cloudy. Much cooler with lows around 40. Saturday. Mostly sunny. Highs in the upper 50s. For Saturday night. Clear. Lows in the mid-30s. Sunday and Sunday night. Mostly clear. Highs in the mid-60s. Lows in the mid-40s. For Monday. Partly cloudy. Highs around 70.
8 to 14 day outlook for Tuesday, October 20th through Monday, October 26th calls for temperatures to be above normal and precipitation to be near normal. Normal highs for the period are between 60 and 65 degrees, and normal lows are between 40 and 45. The normal precipitation total for the 7 days is around 0.65 inches. At 11 p.m. at Indianapolis, it was cloudy. The temperature was 74 degrees, the dew point 59, and the relative humidity 59%. The wind was south at 10 miles an hour. The barometric pressure was 29.90 inches and steady. Around central Indiana, it was partly cloudy, with a temperature of 72 at Anderson, 73 at Muncie, 71 at Zionsville, 73 at Eagle Creek Airpark, and 71 at Shelbyville. Elsewhere across Indiana, skies ranged from clear to partly cloudy. It was 76 at South Bend, 70 at Fort Wayne, and 74 at Lafayette. Terre Haute reported 75, Bloomington reported 72, and Evansville reported 72. Just outside Indiana, skies ranged from partly cloudy to mostly cloudy. It was 81 at Chicago, 73 at Champaign, and 70 at Dayton. St. Louis reported 82, Cincinnati reported 70, and Louisville reported 71. Once again, at Indianapolis, it was 74 degrees with cloudy skies. This is NOAA All Hazards Radio KEC 74 in Indianapolis. Now a look at your forecast for Indianapolis and central Indiana. Rest of tonight. Partly cloudy through the late overnight, then clearing. Warmer with lows in the upper 60s. Southwest winds around 10 miles an hour. For Tuesday, mostly sunny. Highs in the upper 80s. Southwest winds 10 to 15 miles an hour with gusts up to 25 miles an hour. Tuesday night, mostly clear through the late overnight, then partly cloudy with showers likely with a slight chance of thunderstorms toward daybreak. Lows around 70. Southwest winds 5 to 10 miles an hour. Chance of rain 70%. For Wednesday, showers. A slight chance of thunderstorms through early afternoon, then a chance of thunderstorms late in the afternoon. Humid with highs in the lower 80s. Southwest winds around 5 miles an hour, becoming northwest late in the afternoon. Chance of rain 80%. Once again, the forecast for rest of tonight. Partly cloudy through the late overnight, then clearing. Warmer with lows in the upper 60s. Southwest winds around 10 miles an hour. Taking a look at the 3 through 7 day forecast for Indianapolis and central Indiana. Wednesday night. Mostly cloudy with a 50% chance of showers. Lows in the lower 60s. Northeast winds 5 to 10 miles an hour. For Thursday and Thursday night. Showers likely with a chance of thunderstorms. Highs in the mid-70s. Lows in the mid-50s. Chance of rain 70%. Friday. Mostly cloudy with a slight chance of showers through early afternoon, then partly cloudy late in the afternoon. Cooler with highs in the lower 60s. Chance of rain 20%. For Friday night, mostly clear through the late overnight, then becoming partly cloudy. Much cooler with lows around 40. Saturday, mostly sunny. Highs in the upper 50s. For Saturday night, clear. Lows in the mid-30s. Sunday and Sunday night. Mostly clear. Highs in the mid-60s. Lows in the mid-40s. For Monday, partly cloudy. Highs around 70. The 8 to 14 day outlook for Tuesday, October 20th through Monday, October 26th calls for temperatures to be above normal and precipitation to be near normal. Normal highs for the period are between 60 and 65 degrees, and normal lows are between 40 and 45. The normal precipitation total for the 7 days is around 0.65 inches. At 11 p.m. at Indianapolis, it was cloudy. The temperature was 74 degrees, the dew point 59, and the relative humidity 59%. The wind was south at 10 miles an hour. The barometric pressure was 29.90 inches and steady.
around central Indiana. It was partly cloudy, with a temperature of 72 at Anderson, 73 at Muncie, 71 at Zionsville, 73 at Eagle Creek Airpark, and 71 at Shelbyville. Elsewhere across Indiana, skies ranged from clear to partly cloudy. It was 76 at South Bend, 70 at Fort Wayne, and 74 at Lafayette. Terre Haute reported 75, Bloomington reported 72, and Evansville reported 72. Just outside Indiana, skies ranged from partly cloudy to mostly cloudy. It was 81 at Chicago, 73 at Champaign, and 70 at Dayton. St. Louis reported 82, Cincinnati reported 70, and Louisville reported 71. Once again, at Indianapolis, it was 74 degrees with cloudy skies. This is NOAA All Hazards Radio KEC 74 in Indianapolis. Now a look at your forecast for Indianapolis and central Indiana. Rest of tonight. Partly cloudy through the late overnight, then clearing. Warmer with lows in the upper 60s. Southwest winds around 10 miles an hour. For Tuesday, mostly sunny. Highs in the upper 80s. Southwest winds 10 to 15 miles an hour with gusts up to 25 miles an hour. Tuesday night, mostly clear through the late overnight, then partly cloudy with showers likely with a slight chance of thunderstorms toward daybreak. Lows around 70. Southwest winds 5 to 10 miles an hour. Chance of rain 70%. For Wednesday, showers. A slight chance of thunderstorms through early afternoon, then a chance of thunderstorms late in the afternoon. Humid with highs in the lower 80s. Southwest winds around 5 miles an hour, becoming northwest late in the afternoon. Chance of rain 80%. Once again, the forecast for rest of tonight. Partly cloudy through the late overnight, then clearing. Warmer with lows in the upper 60s. Southwest winds around 10 miles an hour. Now here is the hazardous weather outlook for central Indiana. For the period through tonight, no hazardous weather is expected at this time. And now the extended outlook for the period Tuesday through Sunday. Isolated to scattered thunderstorms are possible at times Tuesday night through Thursday night. Locally heavy rainfall is possible. Wind gusts peaking at 35 to 40 miles per hour are possible Friday. There is the potential for a widespread frost Saturday night. Spotter information statement, spotter activation is not anticipated. Taking a look at the 3 through 7 day forecast for Indianapolis and central Indiana. Wednesday night, mostly cloudy with a 50% chance of showers. Lows in the lower 60s. Northeast winds 5 to 10 miles an hour. For Thursday and Thursday night, showers likely with a chance of thunderstorms. Highs in the mid-70s. Lows in the mid-50s. Chance of rain 70%. Friday, mostly cloudy with a slight chance of showers through early afternoon, then partly cloudy late in the afternoon. Cooler with highs in the lower 60s. Chance of rain 20%. For Friday night, mostly clear through the late overnight, then becoming partly cloudy. Much cooler with lows around 40. Saturday, mostly sunny. Highs in the upper 50s. For Saturday night, clear. Lows in the mid-30s. Sunday and Sunday night, mostly clear. Highs in the mid-60s. Lows in the mid-40s. For Monday, partly cloudy. Highs around 70. The 8 to 14 day outlook for Tuesday, October 20th through Monday, October 26th calls for temperatures to be above normal and precipitation to be near normal. Normal highs for the period are between 60 and 65 degrees, and normal lows are between 40 and 45. The normal precipitation total for the 7 days is around 0.65 inches. At 11 p.m. at Indianapolis, it was cloudy. The temperature was 74 degrees. The dew point 59, and the relative humidity 59%. The wind was south at 10 miles an hour. The barometric pressure was 29.90 inches and steady. Around central Indiana, it was partly cloudy, with a temperature of 72 at Anderson, 73 at Muncie, 71 at Zionsville,
73 at Eagle Creek Air Park, and 71 at Shelbyville. Elsewhere across Indiana, skies ranged from clear to partly cloudy. It was 76 at South Bend, 70 at Fort Wayne, and 74 at Lafayette. Terre Haute reported 75, Bloomington reported 72, and Evansville reported 72. Just outside Indiana, skies ranged from partly cloudy to mostly cloudy. It was 81 at Chicago, 73 at Champaign, and 70 at Dayton. St. Louis reported 82, Cincinnati reported 70, and Louisville reported 71. Once again, at Indianapolis, it was 74 degrees with cloudy skies. This is NOAA All Hazards Radio KEC 74 in Indianapolis. Now a look at your forecast for Indianapolis and central Indiana. Rest of tonight. Partly cloudy through the late overnight, then clearing. Warmer with lows in the upper 60s. Southwest winds around 10 miles an hour. For Tuesday, mostly sunny. Highs in the upper 80s. Southwest winds 10 to 15 miles an hour with gusts up to 25 miles an hour. Tuesday night, mostly clear through the late overnight, then partly cloudy with showers likely with a slight chance of thunderstorms toward daybreak. Lows around 70. Southwest winds 5 to 10 miles an hour. Chance of rain 70%. For Wednesday, showers. A slight chance of thunderstorms through early afternoon, then a chance of thunderstorms late in the afternoon. Humid with highs in the lower 80s. Southwest winds around 5 miles an hour, becoming northwest late in the afternoon. Chance of rain 80%. Once again, the forecast for rest of tonight. Partly cloudy through the late overnight, then clearing. Warmer with lows in the upper 60s. Southwest winds around 10 miles an hour. Taking a look at the 3-7 day forecast for Indianapolis and central Indiana. Wednesday night, mostly cloudy with a 50% chance of showers. Lows in the lower 60s. Northeast winds 5 to 10 miles an hour. For Thursday and Thursday night, showers likely with a chance of thunderstorms. Highs in the mid-70s. Lows in the mid-50s. Chance of rain 70%. Friday, mostly cloudy with a slight chance of showers through early afternoon, then partly cloudy late in the afternoon. Cooler with highs in the lower 60s. Chance of rain 20%. For Friday night, mostly clear through the late overnight, then becoming partly cloudy. Much cooler with lows around 40. Saturday, mostly sunny. Highs in the upper 50s. For Saturday night, clear. Lows in the mid-30s. Sunday and Sunday night, mostly clear. Highs in the mid-60s. Lows in the mid-40s. For Monday, partly cloudy. Highs around 70. Current time is 12:08 a.m. Eastern Daylight Time. The 8 to 14 day outlook for Tuesday, October 20th through Monday, October 26th, calls for temperatures to be above normal and precipitation to be near normal. Normal highs for the period are between 60 and 65 degrees, and normal lows are between 40 and 45. The normal precipitation total for the 7 days is around 0.65 inches. At 11 p.m. at Indianapolis, it was cloudy. The temperature was 74 degrees, the dew point 59, and the relative humidity 59%. The wind was south at 10 miles an hour. The barometric pressure was 29.90 inches and steady. Around central Indiana, it was partly cloudy, with a temperature of 72 at Anderson, 73 at Muncie, 71 at Zionsville, 73 at Eagle Creek Air Park, and 71 at Shelbyville. Elsewhere across Indiana, skies ranged from clear to partly cloudy. It was 76 at South Bend, 70 at Fort Wayne, and 74 at Lafayette. Terre Haute reported 75, Bloomington reported 72, and Evansville reported 72. Just outside Indiana, skies ranged from partly cloudy to mostly cloudy. It was 81 at Chicago, 73 at Champaign, and 70 at Dayton. St. Louis reported 82, Cincinnati reported 70, and Louisville reported 71.
Once again, at Indianapolis, it was 74 degrees with cloudy skies. This is NOAA All Hazards Radio KEC 74 in Indianapolis. And now a look at your forecast for Indianapolis and central Indiana. Rest of tonight. Partly cloudy through the late overnight, then clearing. Warmer with lows in the upper 60s. Southwest winds around 10 miles an hour. For Tuesday, mostly sunny. Highs in the upper 80s. Southwest winds 10 to 15 miles an hour with gusts up to 25 miles an hour. Tuesday night, mostly clear through the late overnight, then partly cloudy with showers likely with a slight chance of thunderstorms toward daybreak. Lows around 70. Southwest winds 5 to 10 miles an hour. Chance of rain 70%. For Wednesday, showers. A slight chance of thunderstorms through early afternoon, then a chance of thunderstorms late in the afternoon. Humid with highs in the lower 80s. Southwest winds around 5 miles an hour, becoming northwest late in the afternoon. Chance of rain 80%. Once again, the forecast for rest of tonight. Partly cloudy through the late overnight, then clearing. Warmer with lows in the upper 60s. Southwest winds around 10 miles an hour. Taking a look at the 3-7 day forecast for Indianapolis and central Indiana. Wednesday night, mostly cloudy with a 50% chance of showers. Lows in the lower 60s. Northeast winds 5 to 10 miles an hour. For Thursday and Thursday night, showers likely with a chance of thunderstorms. Highs in the mid-70s. Lows in the mid-50s. Chance of rain 70%. Friday, mostly cloudy with a slight chance of showers through early afternoon, then partly cloudy late in the afternoon. Cooler with highs in the lower 60s. Chance of rain 20%. For Friday night, mostly clear through the late overnight, then becoming partly cloudy. Much cooler with lows around 40. Saturday, mostly sunny. Highs in the upper 50s. For Saturday night, clear. Lows in the mid-30s. Sunday and Sunday night, mostly clear. Highs in the mid-60s. Lows in the mid-40s. For Monday, partly cloudy. Highs around 70. The outlook for Tuesday, October 20th through Monday, October 26th, calls for temperatures to be above normal and precipitation to be near normal. Normal highs for the period are between 60 and 65 degrees, and normal lows are between 40 and 45. The normal precipitation total for the 7 days is around 0.65 inches. At midnight, at Indianapolis, it was cloudy. The temperature was 73 degrees, the dew point 59, and the relative humidity 61%. The wind was southwest at 9 miles an hour. The barometric pressure was 29.91 inches and rising. Around central Indiana, it was partly cloudy, with a temperature of 71 at Anderson, 72 at Muncie, 73 at Zionsville, 75 at Eagle Creek Airpark, and 70 at Shelbyville. Elsewhere across Indiana, skies ranged from clear to partly cloudy. It was 74 at South Bend, 70 at Fort Wayne, and 75 at Lafayette. Terre Haute reported 75, Bloomington reported 70, and Evansville reported 70. Just outside Indiana, skies ranged from partly cloudy to mostly cloudy. It was 74 at Champaign and 68 at Dayton. St. Louis reported 81, Cincinnati reported 67, and Louisville reported 69. Once again, at Indianapolis, it was 73 degrees with cloudy skies. All Hazards Radio KEC 74 in Indianapolis. Now a look at your forecast for Indianapolis and central Indiana. Rest of tonight. Partly cloudy through the late overnight, then clearing. Warmer with lows in the upper 60s. Southwest winds around 10 miles an hour. For Tuesday, mostly sunny. Highs in the upper 80s. Southwest winds 10 to 15 miles an hour with gusts up to 25 miles an hour. Tuesday night, mostly clear through the late overnight,
Then partly cloudy with showers, likely with a slight chance of thunderstorms toward daybreak. Lows around 70. Southwest winds 5 to 10 miles an hour. Chance of rain 70%. For Wednesday, showers. A slight chance of thunderstorms through early afternoon, then a chance of thunderstorms late in the afternoon. Humid with highs in the lower 80s. Southwest winds around 5 miles an hour, becoming northwest late in the afternoon. Chance of rain 80%. Once again, the forecast for rest of tonight. Partly cloudy through the late overnight, then clearing. Warmer with lows in the upper 60s. Southwest winds around 10 miles an hour. And now a look at your forecast for Indianapolis and central Indiana. Rest of tonight. Partly cloudy early this morning, then clearing. Warmer with lows in the upper 60s. Southwest winds around 10 miles an hour. For Tuesday, mostly sunny. Highs in the upper 80s. Southwest winds 10 to 15 miles an hour with gusts up to 25 miles an hour. Tuesday night, clear through the late overnight, then partly cloudy with a chance of showers and thunderstorms toward daybreak. Lows around 70. Southwest winds 5 to 10 miles an hour. Chance of rain 50%. For Wednesday, showers. A slight chance of thunderstorms through early afternoon, then a chance of thunderstorms late in the afternoon. Humid with highs in the lower 80s. West winds around 5 miles an hour, becoming north late in the afternoon. Chance of rain 90%. Once again, the forecast for rest of tonight. Partly cloudy early this morning, then clearing. Warmer with lows in the upper 60s. Southwest winds around 10 miles an hour. Taking a look at the 3-7 day forecast for Indianapolis and central Indiana. Wednesday night. A slight chance of thunderstorms through the late overnight. Mostly cloudy with a chance of showers. Lows in the lower 60s. Northeast winds 5 to 10 miles an hour. Chance of rain 50%. For Thursday. Showers likely through early afternoon, then showers with a slight chance of thunderstorms late in the afternoon. Highs in the mid-70s. Chance of rain 90%. Thursday night. Mostly cloudy. Showers likely with a chance of thunderstorms through the late overnight, then a chance of showers with a slight chance of thunderstorms toward daybreak. Cool. Lows in the lower 50s. Chance of rain 70%. For Friday. Partly cloudy. A slight chance of showers through early afternoon. Cooler with highs in the lower 60s. Chance of rain 20%. Friday night. Mostly clear through the late overnight, then becoming partly cloudy. Cooler with lows around 40. For Saturday. Mostly sunny. Highs in the upper 50s. Saturday night. Clear. Lows in the mid-30s. For Sunday and Sunday night. Mostly clear. Highs in the mid-60s. Lows in the mid-40s. Monday. Partly cloudy. Highs around 70. The 14-day outlook for Tuesday, October 20th through Monday, October 26th calls for temperatures to be above normal and precipitation to be near normal. Normal highs for the period are between 60 and 65 degrees, and normal lows are between 40 and 45. The normal precipitation total for the 7 days is around 0.65 inches. At midnight, at Indianapolis, it was cloudy. The temperature was 73 degrees, the dew point 59, and the relative humidity 61%. The wind was southwest at 9 miles an hour. The barometric pressure was 29.91 inches and rising. Around central Indiana, it was partly cloudy, with a temperature of 71 at Anderson, 72 at Muncie, 73 at Zionsville, 75 at Eagle Creek Airpark, and 70 at Shelbyville. Elsewhere across Indiana, skies ranged from clear to partly cloudy. It was 74 at South Bend, 70 at Fort Wayne, and 75 at Lafayette. Terre Haute reported 75, Bloomington reported 70, and Evansville reported 70. Just outside Indiana, skies ranged from partly cloudy to mostly cloudy. It was 80 at Chicago,
74 at Champaign, and 68 at Dayton. St. Louis reported 81, Cincinnati reported 67, and Louisville reported 69. Once again, at Indianapolis it was 73 degrees with cloudy skies. This is NOAA All Hazards Radio KEC 74 in Indianapolis. Now a look at your forecast for Indianapolis and central Indiana. Rest of tonight. Partly cloudy early this morning, then clearing. Warmer with lows in the upper 60s. Southwest winds around 10 miles an hour. For Tuesday, mostly sunny. Highs in the upper 80s. Southwest winds 10 to 15 miles an hour with gusts up to 25 miles an hour. Tuesday night, clear through the late overnight, then partly cloudy with a chance of showers and thunderstorms toward daybreak. Lows around 70. Southwest winds 5 to 10 miles an hour. Chance of rain 50%. For Wednesday, showers. A slight chance of thunderstorms through early afternoon, then a chance of thunderstorms late in the afternoon. Humid with highs in the lower 80s. West winds around 5 miles an hour, becoming north late in the afternoon. Chance of rain 90%. Once again, the forecast for rest of tonight. Partly cloudy early this morning, then clearing. Warmer with lows in the upper 60s. Southwest winds around 10 miles an hour. Now here is the hazardous weather outlook for central Indiana. For the period through tonight, no hazardous weather is expected at this time. And now the extended outlook for the period Tuesday through Sunday. Isolated to scattered thunderstorms are possible at times Tuesday night through Thursday night. Locally heavy rainfall is possible. Wind gusts peaking at 35 to 40 miles per hour are possible Friday. There is the potential for a widespread frost Saturday night. Spotter information statement, spotter activation is not anticipated. Taking a look at the 3 through 7 day forecast for Indianapolis and central Indiana. Wednesday night, a slight chance of thunderstorms through the late overnight. Mostly cloudy with a chance of showers. Lows in the lower 60s. Northeast winds 5 to 10 miles an hour. Chance of rain 50%. For Thursday, showers likely through early afternoon, then showers with a slight chance of thunderstorms late in the afternoon. Highs in the mid-70s. Chance of rain 90%. Thursday night, mostly cloudy. Showers likely with a chance of thunderstorms through the late overnight, then a chance of showers with a slight chance of thunderstorms toward daybreak. Cooler with lows in the lower 50s. Chance of rain 70%. For Friday, partly cloudy. A slight chance of showers through early afternoon. Cooler with highs in the lower 60s. Chance of rain 20%. Friday night, mostly clear through the late overnight, then becoming partly cloudy. Cooler with lows around 40. For Saturday, mostly sunny. Highs in the upper 50s. Saturday night, clear. Lows in the mid-30s. For Sunday and Sunday night, mostly clear. Highs in the mid-60s. Lows in the mid-40s. Monday, partly cloudy. Highs around 70. The current time is 12:23 a.m. Eastern Daylight Time. The 14-day outlook for Tuesday, October 20th through Monday, October 26th, calls for temperatures to be above normal and precipitation to be near normal. Normal highs for the period are between 60 and 65 degrees, and normal lows are between 40 and 45. The normal precipitation total for the 7 days is around 0.65 inches. At midnight, at Indianapolis, it was cloudy. The temperature was 73 degrees, the dew point 59, and the relative humidity 61%. The wind was southwest at 9 miles an hour. The barometric pressure was 29.91 inches and rising. Around central Indiana, it was partly cloudy, with a temperature of 71 at Anderson, 72 at Muncie, 73 at Zionsville, 75 at Eagle Creek Airpark, and 70 at Shelbyville. Elsewhere across Indiana, skies ranged from clear to partly cloudy. It was 74 at South Bend, 70 at Fort Wayne, and 75 at Lafayette.
Terre Haute reported 75, Bloomington reported 70, and Evansville reported 79. Indiana, skies ranged from partly cloudy to mostly cloudy. It was 80 at Chicago, 74 at Champaign, and 68 at Dayton. St. Louis.

15 miles an hour with gusts up to 25 miles an hour. Tuesday night, clear through the late overnight, then partly cloudy with a chance of showers and thunderstorms toward daybreak. Lows around 70. Southwest winds 5 to 10 miles an hour. Chance of rain 50%. For Wednesday, showers. A slight chance of thunderstorms through early afternoon, then a chance of thunderstorms late in the afternoon. Humid with highs in the lower 80s. West winds around 5 miles an hour, becoming north late in the afternoon. Chance of rain 90%. Once again, the forecast for rest of tonight. Partly cloudy early this morning, then clearing. Warmer with lows in the upper 60s. Southwest winds around 10 miles an hour. Taking a look at the 3-7 day forecast for Indianapolis and central Indiana. Wednesday night. A slight chance of thunderstorms through the late overnight. Cloudy with a chance of showers. Lows in the lower 60s. Northeast winds 5 to 10 miles an hour. Chance of rain 50%. For Thursday. Showers likely through early afternoon. Then showers with a slight chance of thunderstorms late in the afternoon. Highs in the mid-70s. Chance of rain 90%. Thursday night. Mostly cloudy. Showers likely with a chance of thunderstorms through the late overnight, then a chance of showers with a slight chance of thunderstorms toward daybreak. Cooler with lows in the lower 50s. Chance of rain 70%. For Friday. Partly cloudy. A slight chance of showers through early afternoon. Cooler with highs in the lower 60s. Chance of rain 20%. Friday night. Mostly clear through the late overnight, then becoming partly cloudy. Cooler with lows around 40. For Saturday. Mostly sunny. Highs in the upper 50s. Saturday night. Clear. Lows in the mid-30s. For Sunday and Sunday night. Mostly clear. Highs in the mid-60s. Lows in the mid-40s. Monday. Partly cloudy. Highs around 70. 8 to 14 day outlook for Tuesday, October 20th through Monday, October 26th calls for temperatures to be above normal and precipitation to be near normal. Normal highs for the period are between 60 and 65 degrees, and normal lows are between 40 and 45. The normal precipitation total for the 7 days is around 0.65 inches. At midnight, at Indianapolis, it was cloudy. The temperature was 73 degrees, the dew point 59, and the relative humidity 61%. The wind was southwest at 9 miles an hour. The barometric pressure was 29.91 inches and rising. Around central Indiana, it was partly cloudy, with a temperature of 71 at Anderson, 72 at Muncie, 73 at Zionsville, 75 at Eagle Creek Airpark, and 70 at Shelbyville. Elsewhere across Indiana, skies ranged from clear to partly cloudy. It was 74 at South Bend, 70 at Fort Wayne, and 75 at Lafayette. Terre Haute reported 75, Bloomington reported 70, and Evansville reported 70. Just outside Indiana, skies ranged from partly cloudy to mostly cloudy. It was 74 at Champaign and 68 at Dayton. St. Louis reported 81, Cincinnati reported 67, and Louisville reported 69. Once again, at Indianapolis, it was 73 degrees with cloudy skies. This is NOAA All Hazards Radio KEC 74 in Indianapolis. Now a look at your forecast for Indianapolis and central Indiana. Rest of tonight. Partly cloudy early this morning, then clearing. Warmer with lows in the upper 60s. Southwest winds around 10 miles an hour. For Tuesday. Mostly sunny. Highs in the upper 80s. Southwest winds 10 to 15 miles an hour with gusts up to 25 miles an hour. Tuesday night. Clear through the late overnight, then partly cloudy with a chance of showers and thunderstorms toward daybreak. Lows around 70. Southwest winds 5 to 10 miles an hour. Chance of rain 50%. For Wednesday, showers. A slight chance of thunderstorms through early afternoon, then a chance of thunderstorms late in the afternoon.

humid with highs in the lower 80s. West winds around 5 miles an hour, becoming north late in the afternoon. Chance of rain 90%. Once again, the forecast for rest of tonight. Partly cloudy early this morning, then clearing. Warmer with lows in the upper 60s. Southwest winds around 10 miles an hour. Taking a look at the 3-7 day forecast for Indianapolis and central Indiana. Wednesday night. A slight chance of thunderstorms through the late overnight. Mostly cloudy with a chance of showers. Lows in the lower 60s. Northeast winds 5 to 10 miles an hour. Chance of rain 50%. For Thursday. Showers likely through early afternoon, then showers with a slight chance of thunderstorms late in the afternoon. Highs in the mid-70s. Chance of rain 90%. Thursday night. Mostly cloudy. Showers likely with a chance of thunderstorms through the late overnight, then a chance of showers with a slight chance of thunderstorms toward daybreak. Cool. Lows in the lower 50s. Chance of rain 70%. For Friday. Partly cloudy. A slight chance of showers through early afternoon. Cooler with highs in the lower 60s. Chance of rain 20%. Friday night. Mostly clear through the late overnight, then becoming partly cloudy. Cooler with lows around 40. For Saturday. Mostly sunny. Highs in the upper 50s. Saturday night. Clear. Lows in the mid-30s. For Sunday and Sunday night. Mostly clear. Highs in the mid-60s. Lows in the mid-40s. Monday. Partly cloudy. Highs around 70. The 8-14 day outlook for Tuesday, October 20th through Monday, October 26th, calls for temperatures to be above normal and precipitation to be near normal. Normal highs for the period are between 60 and 65 degrees, and normal lows are between 40 and 45. The normal precipitation total for the 7 days is around 0.65 inches. At midnight, at Indianapolis, it was cloudy. The temperature was 73 degrees, the dew point 59, and the relative humidity 61%. The wind was southwest at 9 miles an hour. The barometric pressure was 29.91 inches and rising. Around central Indiana, it was partly cloudy, with a temperature of 71 at Anderson, 72 at Muncie, 73 at Zionsville, 75 at Eagle Creek Airpark, and 70 at Shelbyville. Elsewhere across Indiana, skies ranged from clear to partly cloudy. It was 74 at South Bend, 70 at Fort Wayne, and 75 at Lafayette. Terre Haute reported 75, Bloomington reported 70, and Evansville reported 70. Just outside Indiana, skies ranged from partly cloudy to mostly cloudy. It was 80 at Chicago, 74 at Champaign, and 68 at Dayton. St. Louis reported 81, Cincinnati reported 67, and Louisville reported 69. Once again, at Indianapolis, it was 73 degrees with cloudy skies. This is NOAA All Hazards Radio KEC 74 in Indianapolis. Now a look at your forecast for Indianapolis and central Indiana. Rest of tonight. Partly cloudy early this morning, then clearing. Warmer with lows in the upper 60s. Southwest winds around 10 miles an hour. For Tuesday. Mostly sunny. Highs in the upper 80s. Southwest winds 10 to 15 miles an hour with gusts up to 25 miles an hour. Tuesday night. Clear through the late overnight, then partly cloudy with a chance of showers and thunderstorms toward daybreak. Lows around 70. Southwest winds 5 to 10 miles an hour. Chance of rain 50%. For Wednesday. Showers. A slight chance of thunderstorms through early afternoon, then a chance of thunderstorms late in the afternoon. Humid with highs in the lower 80s. West winds around 5 miles an hour, becoming north late in the afternoon. Chance of rain 90%. Once again, the forecast for rest of tonight. Partly cloudy early this morning, then clearing. Warmer with lows in the upper 60s. Southwest winds around 10 miles an hour. Taking a look at the 3-7 day forecast for Indianapolis and central Indiana.
Wednesday night. A slight chance of thunderstorms through the late overnight. Mostly cloudy with a chance of showers. Lows in the lower 60s. Northeast winds 5 to 10 miles an hour. Chance of rain 50%. For Thursday. Showers likely through early afternoon, then showers with a slight chance of thunderstorms late in the afternoon. Highs in the mid-70s. Chance of rain 90%. Thursday night. Mostly cloudy. Showers likely with a chance of thunderstorms through the late overnight, then a chance of showers with a slight chance of thunderstorms toward daybreak. Cooler with lows in the lower 50s. Chance of rain 70%. For Friday. Partly cloudy. A slight chance of showers through early afternoon. Cooler with highs in the lower 60s. Chance of rain 20%. Friday night. Mostly clear through the late overnight, then becoming partly cloudy. Cooler with lows around 40. For Saturday. Mostly sunny. Highs in the upper 50s. Saturday night. Clear. Lows in the mid-30s. For Sunday and Sunday night. Mostly clear. Highs in the mid-60s. Lows in the mid-40s. Monday. Partly cloudy. Highs around 70. The 8 to 14 day outlook for Tuesday, October 20th through Monday, October 26th calls for temperatures to be above normal and precipitation to be near normal. Normal highs for the period are between 60 and 65 degrees, and normal lows are between 40 and 45. The normal precipitation total for the 7 days is around 0.65 inches. At midnight, at Indianapolis, it was cloudy. The temperature was 73 degrees, the dew point 59, and the relative humidity 61%. The wind was southwest at 9 miles an hour. The barometric pressure was 29.91 inches and rising. Around central Indiana, it was partly cloudy, with a temperature of 71 at Anderson, 72 at Muncie, 73 at Zionsville, 75 at Eagle Creek Airpark, and 70 at Shelbyville. Elsewhere across Indiana, skies ranged from clear to partly cloudy. It was 74 at South Bend, 70 at Fort Wayne, and 75 at Lafayette. Terre Haute reported 75, Bloomington reported 70, and Evansville reported 70. Just outside Indiana, skies ranged from partly cloudy to mostly cloudy. It was 80 at Chicago, 74 at Champaign, and 68 at Dayton. St. Louis reported 81, Cincinnati reported 67, and Louisville reported 69. Once again, at Indianapolis, it was 73 degrees with cloudy skies. The current time is 12:38 a.m. Eastern Daylight Time. 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And now a look at your forecast for Indianapolis and central Indiana. Rest of tonight. Partly cloudy early this morning, then clearing. Warmer with lows in the upper 60s. Southwest winds around 10 miles an hour. For Tuesday, mostly sunny. Highs in the upper 80s. Southwest winds 10 to 15 miles an hour with gusts up to 25 miles an hour. Tuesday night, clear through the late overnight, then partly cloudy with a chance of showers and thunderstorms toward daybreak. Lows around 70. Southwest winds 5 to 10 miles an hour. Chance of rain 50%. For Wednesday, showers. A slight chance of thunderstorms through early afternoon, then a chance of thunderstorms late in the afternoon. Humid with highs in the lower 80s. West winds around 5 miles an hour, becoming north late in the afternoon. Chance of rain 90%. Once again, the forecast for rest of tonight. Partly cloudy early this morning, then clearing. Warmer with lows in the upper 60s. Southwest winds around 10 miles an hour. Taking a look at the 3 through 7 day forecast for Indianapolis and central Indiana. Wednesday night. A slight chance of thunderstorms through the late overnight. Mostly cloudy with a chance of showers. Lows in the lower 60s. Northeast winds 5 to 10 miles an hour. Chance of rain 50%. For Thursday, showers likely through early afternoon, then showers with a slight chance of thunderstorms.
storms late in the afternoon. Highs in the mid-70s. Chance of rain 90%. Thursday night, mostly cloudy. Showers likely with a chance of thunderstorms through the late overnight, then a chance of showers with a slight chance of thunderstorms toward daybreak. Cooler with lows in the lower 50s. Chance of rain 70%. For Friday, partly cloudy. A slight chance of showers through early afternoon. Cooler with highs in the lower 60s. Chance of rain 20%. Friday night, mostly clear through the late overnight, then becoming partly cloudy. Cooler with lows around 40. For Saturday, mostly sunny. Highs in the upper 50s. Saturday night, clear. Lows in the mid-30s. For Sunday and Sunday night, mostly clear. Highs in the mid-60s. Lows in the mid-40s. Monday, partly cloudy. Highs around 70. Now here is the hazardous weather outlook for central Indiana. For the period through tonight, no hazardous weather is expected at this time. And now the extended outlook for the period Tuesday through Sunday. Isolated to scattered thunderstorms are possible at times Tuesday night through Thursday night. Locally heavy rainfall is possible. Wind gusts peaking at 35 to 40 miles per hour are possible Friday. There is the potential for a widespread frost Saturday night. Spotter information statement. Spotter activation is not anticipated. The outlook for Tuesday, October 20th through Monday, October 26th calls for temperatures to be above normal and precipitation to be near normal. Normal highs for the period are between 60 and 65 degrees, and normal lows are between 40 and 45. The normal precipitation total for the 7 days is around 0.65 inches. At midnight, at Indianapolis, it was cloudy. The temperature was 73 degrees, the dew point 59, and the relative humidity 61%. The wind was southwest at 9 miles an hour. The barometric pressure was 29.91 inches and rising. Around central Indiana, it was partly cloudy, with a temperature of 71 at Anderson, 72 at Muncie, 73 at Zionsville, 75 at Eagle Creek Airpark, and 70 at Shelbyville. Elsewhere across Indiana, skies ranged from clear to partly cloudy. It was 74 at South Bend, 70 at Fort Wayne, and 75 at Lafayette. Terre Haute reported 75, Bloomington reported 70, and Evansville reported 70. Just outside Indiana, skies ranged from partly cloudy to mostly cloudy. It was 80 at Chicago, 74 at Champaign, and 68 at Dayton. St. Louis reported 81, Cincinnati reported 67, and Louisville reported 69. Once again, at Indianapolis, it was 73 degrees with cloudy skies. This is All Hazards Radio KEC 74 in Indianapolis. Now a look at your forecast for Indianapolis and central Indiana. Rest of tonight. Partly cloudy early this morning, then clearing. Warmer with lows in the upper 60s. Southwest winds around 10 miles an hour. For Tuesday, mostly sunny. Highs in the upper 80s. Southwest winds 10 to 15 miles an hour with gusts up to 25 miles an hour. Tuesday night, clear through the late overnight, then partly cloudy with a chance of showers and thunderstorms toward daybreak. Lows around 70. Southwest winds 5 to 10 miles an hour. Chance of rain 50%. For Wednesday, showers. A slight chance of thunderstorms through early afternoon, then a chance of thunderstorms late in the afternoon. Humid with highs in the lower 80s. West winds around 5 miles an hour, becoming north late in the afternoon. Chance of rain 90%. Once again, the forecast for rest of tonight. Partly cloudy early this morning, then clearing. Warmer with lows in the upper 60s. Southwest winds around 10 miles an hour. Taking a look at the 3 through 7 day forecast for Indianapolis and central Indiana. Wednesday night, a slight chance of thunderstorms through the late overnight. Mostly cloudy with a chance of showers. Lows in the lower 60s. Northeast winds 5 to 10 miles an hour.
chance of rain 50%. For Thursday, showers likely through early afternoon, then showers with a slight chance of thunderstorms late in the afternoon. Highs in the mid-70s. Chance of rain 90%. Thursday night, mostly cloudy. Showers likely with a chance of thunderstorms through the late overnight, then a chance of showers with a slight chance of thunderstorms toward daybreak. Cooler with lows in the lower 50s. Chance of rain 70%. For Friday, partly cloudy. A slight chance of showers through early afternoon. Cooler with highs in the lower 60s. Chance of rain 20%. Friday night, mostly clear through the late overnight, then becoming partly cloudy. Cooler with lows around 40. For Saturday, mostly sunny. Highs in the upper 50s. Saturday night, clear. Lows in the mid-30s. For Sunday and Sunday night, mostly clear. Highs in the mid-60s. Lows in the mid-40s. Monday, partly cloudy. Highs around 70. The 8 to 14 day outlook for Tuesday, October 20th through Monday, October 26th calls for temperatures to be above normal and precipitation to be near normal. Normal highs for the period are between 60 and 65 degrees, and normal lows are between 40 and 45. The normal precipitation total for the 7 days is around 0.65 inches. At midnight, at Indianapolis, it was cloudy. The temperature was 73 degrees, the dew point 59, and the relative humidity 61%. The wind was southwest at 9 miles an hour. The barometric pressure was 29.91 inches and rising. Around central Indiana, it was partly cloudy, with a temperature of 71 at Anderson, 72 at Muncie, 73 at Zionsville, 75 at Eagle Creek Air Park, and 70 at Shelbyville. Elsewhere across Indiana, skies ranged from clear to partly cloudy. It was 74 at South Bend, 70 at Fort Wayne, and 75 at Lafayette. Terre Haute reported 75, Bloomington reported 70, and Evansville reported 70. Just outside Indiana, skies ranged from partly cloudy to mostly cloudy. It was 80 at Chicago, 74 at Champaign, and 68 at Dayton. St. Louis reported 81, Cincinnati reported 67, and Louisville reported 69. Once again, at Indianapolis, it was 73 degrees with cloudy skies. This is NOAA All Hazards Radio KEC 74 in Indianapolis. Now a look at your forecast for Indianapolis and central Indiana. Rest of tonight. Partly cloudy early this morning, then clearing. Warmer with lows in the upper 60s. Southwest winds around 10 miles an hour. For Tuesday, mostly sunny. Highs in the upper 80s. Southwest winds 10 to 15 miles an hour with gusts up to 25 miles an hour. Tuesday night, clear through the late. Then partly cloudy with a chance of showers and thunderstorms toward daybreak. Lows around 70. Southwest winds 5 to 10 miles an hour. Chance of rain 50%. For Wednesday, showers. A slight chance of thunderstorms through early afternoon, then a chance of thunderstorms late in the afternoon. Humid with highs in the lower 80s. West winds around 5 miles an hour, becoming north late in the afternoon. Chance of rain 90%. Once again, the forecast for rest of tonight. Partly cloudy early this morning, then clearing. Warmer with lows in the upper 60s. Southwest winds around 10 miles an hour. Taking a look at the 3 through 7 day forecast for Indianapolis and central Indiana. Wednesday night, a slight chance of thunderstorms through the late overnight. Mostly cloudy with a chance of showers. Lows in the lower 60s. Northeast winds 5 to 10 miles an hour. Chance of rain 50%. For Thursday, showers likely through early afternoon, then showers with a slight chance of thunderstorms late in the afternoon. Highs in the mid-70s. Chance of rain 90%. Thursday night, mostly cloudy. Showers likely with a chance of thunderstorms through the late overnight, then a chance of showers with a slight chance of thunderstorms toward daybreak.
cooler with lows in the lower 50s. Chance of rain 70%. For Friday, partly cloudy. A slight chance of showers through early afternoon. Cooler with highs in the lower 60s. Chance of rain 20%. Friday night, mostly clear through the late overnight, then becoming partly cloudy. Cooler with lows around 40. For Saturday, mostly sunny. Highs in the upper 50s. Saturday night, clear. Lows in the mid-30s. For Sunday and Sunday night, mostly clear. Highs in the mid-60s. Lows in the mid-40s. Monday, partly cloudy. Highs around 70. The outlook for Tuesday, October 20th through Monday, October 26th, calls for temperatures to be above normal and precipitation to be near normal. Normal highs for the period are between 60 and 65 degrees, and normal lows are between 40 and 45. The normal precipitation total for the 7 days is around 0.65 inches. At midnight, at Indianapolis, it was cloudy. The temperature was 73 degrees, the dew point 59, and the relative humidity 61%. The wind was southwest at 9 miles an hour. The barometric pressure was 29.91 inches and rising. Around central Indiana, it was partly cloudy, with a temperature of 71 at Anderson, 72 at Muncie, 73 at Zionsville, 75 at Eagle Creek Airpark, and 70 at Shelbyville. Elsewhere across Indiana, skies ranged from clear to partly cloudy. It was 74 at South Bend, 70 at Fort Wayne, and 75 at Lafayette. Terre Haute reported 75, Bloomington reported 70, and Evansville reported 70. Just outside Indiana, skies ranged from partly cloudy to mostly cloudy. It was 80 at Chicago, 74 at Champaign, and 68 at Dayton. St. Louis reported 81, Cincinnati reported 67, and Louisville reported 69. Once again, at Indianapolis, it was 73 degrees with cloudy skies. The current time is 12:53 a.m. Eastern Daylight Time. This is NOAA All Hazards Radio KEC 74 in Indianapolis. Now we'll look at your forecast for Indianapolis and central Indiana. Rest of tonight. Partly cloudy early this morning, then clearing. Warmer with lows in the upper 60s. Southwest winds around 10 miles an hour. For Tuesday, mostly sunny. Highs in the upper 80s. Southwest winds 10 to 15 miles an hour with gusts up to 25 miles an hour. Tuesday night, clear through the late overnight, then partly cloudy with a chance of showers and thunderstorms toward daybreak. Lows around 70. Southwest winds 5 to 10 miles an hour. Chance of rain 50%. For Wednesday, showers. A slight chance of thunderstorms through early afternoon, then a chance of thunderstorms late in the afternoon. Humid with highs in the lower 80s. West winds around 5 miles an hour, becoming north late in the afternoon. Chance of rain 90%. Once again, the forecast for rest of tonight. Partly cloudy early this morning, then clearing. Warmer with lows in the upper 60s. Southwest winds around 10 miles an hour. Taking a look at the 3 through 7 day forecast for Indianapolis and central Indiana. Wednesday night. A slight chance of thunderstorms through the late overnight. Mostly cloudy with a chance of showers. Lows in the lower 60s. Northeast winds 5 to 10 miles an hour. Chance of rain 50%. For Thursday, showers likely through early afternoon, then showers with a slight chance of thunderstorms late in the afternoon. Highs in the mid-70s. Chance of rain 90%. Thursday night, mostly cloudy. Showers likely with a chance of thunderstorms through the late overnight, then a chance of showers with a slight chance of thunderstorms toward daybreak. Cooler with lows in the lower 50s. Chance of rain 70%. For Friday, partly cloudy. A slight chance of showers through early afternoon. Cooler with highs in the lower 60s. Chance of rain 20%. Friday night, mostly clear through the late overnight, then becoming partly cloudy.
cooler with lows around 40. For Saturday, mostly sunny. Highs in the upper 50s. Saturday night, clear. Lows in the mid-30s. For Sunday and Sunday night, mostly clear. Highs in the mid-60s. Lows in the mid-40s. Monday, partly cloudy. Highs around 70. The 14-day outlook for Tuesday, October 20th through Monday, October 26th, calls for temperatures to be above normal and precipitation to be near normal. Normal highs for the period are between 60 and 65 degrees, and normal lows are between 40 and 45. The normal precipitation total for the 7 days is around 0.65 inches. At midnight, at Indianapolis, it was cloudy. The temperature was 73 degrees, the dew point 59, and the relative humidity 61%. The wind was southwest at 9 miles an hour. The barometric pressure was 29.91 inches and rising. Around central Indiana, it was partly cloudy, with a temperature of 71 at Anderson, 72 at Muncie, 73 at Zionsville, 75 at Eagle Creek Airpark, and 70 at Shelbyville. Elsewhere across Indiana, skies ranged from clear to partly cloudy. It was 74 at South Bend, 70 at Fort Wayne, and 75 at Lafayette. Terre Haute reported 75, Bloomington reported 70, and Evansville reported 70. Just outside Indiana, skies ranged from partly cloudy to mostly cloudy. It was 80 at Chicago, 74 at Champaign, and 68 at Dayton. St. Louis reported 81, Cincinnati reported 67, and Louisville reported 69. Once again, at Indianapolis, it was 73 degrees with cloudy skies. All Hazards Radio KEC 74 in Indianapolis. Now a look at your forecast for Indianapolis and central Indiana. Rest of tonight. Partly cloudy early this morning, then clearing. Warmer with lows in the upper 60s. Southwest winds around 10 miles an hour. For Tuesday, mostly sunny. Highs in the upper 80s. Southwest winds 10 to 15 miles an hour with gusts up to 25 miles an hour. Tuesday night, clear through the late overnight, then partly cloudy with a chance of showers and thunderstorms toward daybreak. Lows around 70. Southwest winds 5 to 10 miles an hour. Chance of rain 50%. For Wednesday, showers. A slight chance of thunderstorms through early afternoon, then a chance of thunderstorms late in the afternoon. Humid with highs in the lower 80s. West winds around 5 miles an hour, becoming north late in the afternoon. Chance of rain 90%. Once again, the forecast for rest of tonight. Partly cloudy early this morning, then clearing. Warmer with lows in the upper 60s. Southwest winds around 10 miles an hour. Taking a look at the 3 through 7 day forecast for Indianapolis and central Indiana. Wednesday night. A slight chance of thunderstorms through the late overnight. Mostly cloudy with a chance of showers. Lows in the lower 60s. Northeast winds 5 to 10 miles an hour. Chance of rain 50%. For Thursday. Showers likely through early afternoon, then showers with a slight chance of thunderstorms late in the afternoon. Highs in the mid-70s. Chance of rain 90%. Thursday night. Mostly cloudy. Showers likely with a chance of thunderstorms through the late overnight, then a chance of showers with a slight chance of thunderstorms toward daybreak. Cooler with lows in the lower 50s. Chance of rain 70%. For Friday. Partly cloudy. A slight chance of showers through early afternoon. Cooler with highs in the lower 60s. Chance of rain 20%. Friday night. Mostly clear through the late overnight, then becoming partly cloudy. Cooler with lows around 40. For Saturday. Mostly sunny. Highs in the upper 50s. Saturday night. Clear. Lows in the mid-30s. For Sunday and Sunday night, mostly clear. Highs in the mid-60s. Lows in the mid-40s. Monday, partly cloudy. Highs around 70.
The 8 to 14 day outlook for Tuesday, October 20th through Monday, October 26th calls for temperatures to be above normal and precipitation to be near normal. Normal highs for the period are between 60 and 65 degrees, and normal lows are between 40 and 45. The normal precipitation total for the 7 days is around 0.65 inches. At midnight, at Indianapolis, it was cloudy. The temperature was 73 degrees, the dew point 59, and the relative humidity 61%. The wind was southwest at 9 miles an hour. The barometric pressure was 29.91 inches and rising. Around central Indiana, it was partly cloudy, with a temperature of 71 at Anderson, 72 at Muncie, 73 at Zionsville, 75 at Eagle Creek Airpark, and 70 at Shelbyville. Elsewhere across Indiana, skies ranged from clear to partly cloudy. It was 74 at South Bend, 70 at Fort Wayne, and 75 at Lafayette. Terre Haute reported 75, Bloomington reported 70, and Evansville reported 70. Just outside Indiana, skies ranged from partly cloudy to mostly cloudy. It was 80 at 74 at Champaign, and 68 at Dayton. St. Louis reported 81, Cincinnati reported 67, and Louisville reported 69. Once again, at Indianapolis, it was 73 degrees with cloudy skies. Now here is the hazardous weather outlook for central Indiana. For the period through tonight, no hazardous weather is expected at this time. And now the extended outlook for the period Tuesday through Sunday. Isolated to scattered thunderstorms are possible at times Tuesday night through Thursday night. Locally heavy rainfall is possible. Wind gusts peaking at 35 to 40 miles per hour are possible Friday. There is the potential for a widespread frost Saturday night. Spotter information statement. Spotter activation is not anticipated. This is NOAA All Hazards Radio KEC 74 in Indianapolis. Now a look at your forecast for Indianapolis and central Indiana. Rest of tonight. Partly cloudy early this morning, then clearing. Warmer with lows in the upper 60s. Southwest winds around 10 miles an hour. For Tuesday, mostly sunny. Highs in the upper 80s. Southwest winds 10 to 15 miles an hour with gusts up to 25 miles an hour. Tuesday night, clear through the lake. Then partly cloudy with a chance of showers and thunderstorms toward daybreak. Lows around 70. Southwest winds 5 to 10 miles an hour. Chance of rain 50%. For Wednesday, showers. A slight chance of thunderstorms through early afternoon, then a chance of thunderstorms late in the afternoon. Humid with highs in the lower 80s. West winds around 5 miles an hour, becoming north late in the afternoon. Chance of rain 90%. Once again, the forecast for rest of tonight. Partly cloudy early this morning, then clearing. Warmer with lows in the upper 60s. Southwest winds around 10 miles an hour. Taking a look at the 3 through 7 day forecast for Indianapolis and central Indiana. Wednesday night. A slight chance of thunderstorms through the late overnight. Mostly cloudy with a chance of showers. Lows in the lower 60s. Northeast winds 5 to 10 miles an hour. Chance of rain 50%. For Thursday. Showers likely through early afternoon, then showers with a slight chance of thunderstorms late in the afternoon. Highs in the mid-70s. Chance of rain 90%. Thursday night. Mostly cloudy. Showers likely with a chance of thunderstorms through the late overnight, then a chance of showers with a slight chance of thunderstorms toward daybreak. Cooler with lows in the lower 50s. Chance of rain 70%. For Friday. Partly cloudy. A slight chance of showers through early afternoon. Cooler with highs in the lower 60s. Chance of rain 20%. Friday night. Mostly clear through the late overnight, then becoming partly cloudy. Cooler with lows around 40. For Saturday. Mostly sunny. Highs in the upper 50s. Saturday night. Clear. Lows in the mid-30s. For Sunday and Sunday night. Mostly clear. Highs in the mid-60s.
lows in the mid-40s. Monday, partly cloudy, highs around 70. The 8 to 14 day outlook for Tuesday, October 20th through Monday, October 26th, calls for temperatures to be above normal and precipitation to be near normal. Normal highs for the period are between 60 and 65 degrees, and normal lows are between 40 and 45. The normal precipitation total for the 7 days is around 0.65 inches. At midnight, at Indianapolis, it was cloudy. The temperature was 73 degrees, the dew point 59, and the relative humidity 61%. The wind was southwest at 9 miles an hour. The barometric pressure was 29.91 inches and rising. Around central Indiana, it was partly cloudy, with a temperature of 71 at Anderson, 72 at Muncie, 73 at Zionsville, 75 at Eagle Creek Airpark, and 70 at Shelbyville. Elsewhere across Indiana, skies ranged from clear to partly cloudy. It was 74 at South Bend, 70 at Fort Wayne, and 75 at Lafayette. Terre Haute reported 75, Bloomington reported 70, and Evansville reported 70. Just outside Indiana, skies ranged from partly cloudy to mostly cloudy. It was 80 at Chicago, 74 at Champaign, and 68 at Dayton. St. Louis reported 81, Cincinnati reported 67, and Louisville reported 69. Once again, at Indianapolis, it was 73 degrees with cloudy skies. This is NOAA All Hazards Radio KEC 74 in Indianapolis. Now a look at your forecast for Indianapolis and central Indiana. Rest of tonight. Partly cloudy early this morning, then clearing. Warmer with lows in the upper 60s. Southwest winds around 10 miles an hour. For Tuesday, mostly sunny. Highs in the upper 80s. Southwest winds 10 to 15 miles an hour with gusts up to 25 miles an hour. Tuesday night, clear through the late overnight, then partly cloudy with a chance of showers and thunderstorms toward daybreak. Lows around 70. Southwest winds 5 to 10 miles an hour. Chance of rain 50%. For Wednesday, showers. A slight chance of thunderstorms through early afternoon, then a chance of thunderstorms late in the afternoon. Humid with highs in the lower 80s. West winds around 5 miles an hour, becoming north late in the afternoon. Chance of rain 90%. Once again, the forecast for rest of tonight. Partly cloudy early this morning, then clearing. Warmer with lows in the upper 60s. Southwest winds around 10 miles an hour. The current time is 1:08 a.m. Eastern Daylight Time. Taking a look at the 3 through 7 day forecast for Indianapolis and central Indiana. Wednesday night. A slight chance of thunderstorms through the late overnight. Mostly cloudy with a chance of showers. Lows in the lower 60s. Northeast winds 5 to 10 miles an hour. Chance of rain 50%. For Thursday, showers likely through early afternoon, then showers with a slight chance of thunderstorms late in the afternoon. Highs in the mid-70s. Chance of rain 90%. Thursday night, mostly cloudy. Showers likely with a chance of thunderstorms through the late overnight, then a chance of showers with a slight chance of thunderstorms toward daybreak. Cooler with lows in the lower 50s. Chance of rain 70%. For Friday, partly cloudy. A slight chance of showers through early afternoon. Cooler with highs in the lower 60s. Chance of rain 20%. Friday night, mostly clear through the late overnight, then becoming partly cloudy. Cooler with lows around 40. For Saturday, mostly sunny. Highs in the upper 50s. Saturday night, clear. Lows in the mid-30s. For Sunday and Sunday night, mostly clear. Highs in the mid-60s. Lows in the mid-40s. Monday, partly cloudy. Highs around 70. The 14-day outlook for Tuesday, October 20th through Monday, October 26th, calls for temperatures to be above normal and precipitation to be near normal. Normal highs for the period are between 60 and 65 degrees,
and normal lows are between 40 and 45. The normal precipitation total for the 7 days is around 0.65 inches. At 1 a.m., at Indianapolis, it was mostly cloudy. The temperature was 73 degrees, the dew point 59, and the relative humidity 61%. The wind was south at 10 miles an hour. The barometric pressure was 29.90 inches and falling. Around central Indiana, it was partly cloudy, with a temperature of 71 at Muncie, 72 at Zionsville, and 73 at Eagle Creek Air Park. It was mostly cloudy, with a temperature of 71 at Anderson and 69 at Shelbyville. Elsewhere across Indiana, skies ranged from clear to partly cloudy. It was 72 at South Bend, 69 at Fort Wayne, and 73 at Lafayette. Terre Haute reported 74, Bloomington reported 71, and Evansville reported 60. Outside Indiana, skies ranged from partly cloudy to mostly cloudy. It was 79 at Chicago, 74 at Champaign, and 68 at Dayton. St. Louis reported 79, Cincinnati reported 67, and Louisville reported 67. Once again, at Indianapolis, it was 73 degrees with mostly cloudy skies. This is NOAA All Hazards Radio KEC 74 in Indianapolis. And now a look at your forecast for Indianapolis and central Indiana. Rest of tonight. Partly cloudy early this morning, then clearing. Warmer with lows in the upper 60s. Southwest winds around 10 miles an hour. For Tuesday, mostly sunny. Highs in the upper 80s. Southwest winds 10 to 15 miles an hour with gusts up to 25 miles an hour. Tuesday night, clear through the late overnight, then partly cloudy with a chance of showers and thunderstorms toward daybreak. Lows around 70. Southwest winds 5 to 10 miles an hour. Chance of rain 50%. For Wednesday, showers. A slight chance of thunderstorms through early afternoon, then a chance of thunderstorms late in the afternoon. Humid with highs in the lower 80s. West winds around 5 miles an hour, becoming north late in the afternoon. Chance of rain 90%. Once again, the forecast for rest of tonight. Partly cloudy early this morning, then clearing. Warmer with lows in the upper 60s. Southwest winds around 10 miles an hour. Taking a look at the 3-7 day forecast for Indianapolis and central Indiana. Wednesday night. A slight chance of thunderstorms through the late overnight. Mostly cloudy with a chance of showers. Lows in the lower 60s. Northeast winds 5 to 10 miles an hour. Chance of rain 50%. For Thursday, showers likely through early afternoon, then showers with a slight chance of thunderstorms late in the afternoon. Highs in the mid-70s. Chance of rain 90%. Thursday night, mostly cloudy. Showers likely with a chance of thunderstorms through the late overnight, then a chance of showers with a slight chance of thunderstorms toward daybreak. Lows in the lower 50s. Chance of rain 70%. For Friday, partly cloudy. A slight chance of showers through early afternoon. Cooler with highs in the lower 60s. Chance of rain 20%. Friday night, mostly clear through the late overnight, then becoming partly cloudy. Cooler with lows around 40. For Saturday, mostly sunny. Highs in the upper 50s. Saturday night, clear. Lows in the mid-30s. For Sunday and Sunday night, mostly clear. Highs in the mid-60s. Lows in the mid-40s. Monday, partly cloudy. Highs around 70. The 14-day outlook for Tuesday, October 20th through Monday, October 26th, calls for temperatures to be above normal and precipitation to be near normal. Normal highs for the period are between 60 and 65 degrees, and normal lows are between 40 and 45. The normal precipitation total for the 7 days is around 0.65 inches. At 1 a.m., at Indianapolis, it was mostly cloudy. The temperature was 73 degrees, the dew point 59, and the relative humidity 61%. The wind was south at 10 miles an hour.
The barometric pressure was 29.90 inches and falling. Around central Indiana, it was partly cloudy, with a temperature of 71 at Muncie, 72 at Zionsville, and 73 at Eagle Creek Air Park. It was mostly cloudy, with a temperature of 71 at Anderson and 69 at Shelbyville. Elsewhere across Indiana, skies ranged from clear to partly cloudy. It was 72 at South Bend, 69 at Fort Wayne, and 73 at Lafayette. Terre Haute reported 74, Bloomington reported 71, and Evansville reported 67. Outside Indiana, skies ranged from partly cloudy to mostly cloudy. It was 79 at Chicago, 74 at Champaign, and 68 at Dayton. St. Louis reported 79, Cincinnati reported 67, and Louisville reported 67. Once again, at Indianapolis, it was 73 degrees with mostly cloudy skies. This is NOAA All Hazards Radio KEC 74 in Indianapolis. Now a look at your forecast for Indianapolis and central Indiana. Rest of tonight. Partly cloudy early this morning, then clearing. Warmer with lows in the upper 60s. Southwest winds around 10 miles an hour. For Tuesday, mostly sunny. Highs in the upper 80s. Southwest winds 10 to 15 miles an hour with gusts up to 25 miles an hour. Tuesday night, clear through the late overnight, then partly cloudy with a chance of showers and thunderstorms toward daybreak. Lows around 70. Southwest winds 5 to 10 miles an hour. Chance of rain 50%. For Wednesday, showers. A slight chance of thunderstorms through early afternoon, then a chance of thunderstorms late in the afternoon. Humid with highs in the lower 80s. West winds around 5 miles an hour, becoming north late in the afternoon. Chance of rain 90%. Once again, the forecast for rest of tonight. Partly cloudy early this morning, then clearing. Warmer with lows in the upper 60s. Southwest winds around 10 miles an hour. Taking a look at the 3-7 day forecast for Indianapolis and central Indiana. Wednesday night. A slight chance of thunderstorms through the late overnight. Mostly cloudy with a chance of showers. Lows in the lower 60s. Northeast winds 5 to 10 miles an hour. Chance of rain 50%. For Thursday, showers likely through early afternoon, then showers with a slight chance of thunderstorms late in the afternoon. Highs in the mid-70s. Chance of rain 90%. Thursday night. Mostly cloudy. Showers likely with a chance of thunderstorms through the late overnight, then a chance of showers with a slight chance of thunderstorms toward daybreak. Cooler with lows in the lower 50s. Chance of rain 70%. For Friday. Partly cloudy. A slight chance of showers through early afternoon. Cooler with highs in the lower 60s. Chance of rain 20%. Friday night. Mostly clear through the late overnight, then becoming partly cloudy. Cooler with lows around 40. For Saturday. Mostly sunny. Highs in the upper 50s. Saturday night. Clear. Lows in the mid-30s. For Sunday and Sunday night. Mostly clear. Highs in the mid-60s. Lows in the mid-40s. Monday. Partly cloudy. Highs around 70. 8 to 14 day outlook for Tuesday, October 20th through Monday, October 26th. Calls for temperatures to be above normal and precipitation to be near normal. Normal highs for the period are between 60 and 65 degrees, and normal lows are between 40 and 45. The normal precipitation total for the 7 days is around 0.65 inches. At 1 a.m., at Indianapolis, it was mostly cloudy. The temperature was 73 degrees, the dew point 59, and the relative humidity 61%. The wind was south at 10 miles an hour. The barometric pressure was 29.90 inches and falling. Around central Indiana, it was partly cloudy, with a temperature of 71 at Muncie, 72 at Zionsville, and 73 at Eagle Creek Air Park. It was mostly cloudy, with a temperature of 71 at Anderson and 69 at Shelbyville.
Elsewhere across Indiana, skies ranged from clear to partly cloudy. It was 72 at South Bend, 69 at Fort Wayne, and 73 at Lafayette. Terre Haute reported 74, Bloomington reported 71, and Evansville reported 67. Just outside Indiana, skies ranged from partly cloudy to mostly cloudy. It was 79 at Chicago, 74 at Champaign, and 68 at Dayton. St. Louis reported 79, Cincinnati reported 67, and Louisville reported 67. Once again, at Indianapolis it was 73 degrees with mostly cloudy skies. Now here is the hazardous weather outlook for central Indiana. For the period through tonight, no hazardous weather is expected at this time. And now the extended outlook for the period Tuesday through Sunday. Isolated to scattered thunderstorms are possible at times Tuesday night through Thursday night. Locally heavy rainfall is possible. Wind gusts peaking at 35 to 40 miles per hour are possible Friday. There is the potential for a widespread frost Saturday night. Spotter information statement, spotter activation is not anticipated. All hazards radio KEC 74 in Indianapolis. Now a look at your forecast for Indianapolis and central Indiana. Rest of tonight. Partly cloudy early this morning, then clearing. Warmer with lows in the upper 60s. Southwest winds around 10 miles an hour. For Tuesday, mostly sunny. Highs in the upper 80s. Southwest winds 10 to 15 miles an hour with gusts up to 25 miles an hour. Tuesday night, clear through the late overnight, then partly cloudy with a chance of showers and thunderstorms toward daybreak. Lows around 70. Southwest winds 5 to 10 miles an hour. Chance of rain 50%. For Wednesday, showers. A slight chance of thunderstorms through early afternoon, then a chance of thunderstorms late in the afternoon. Humid with highs in the lower 80s. West winds around 5 miles an hour, becoming north late in the afternoon. Chance of rain 90%. Once again, the forecast for rest of tonight. Partly cloudy early this morning, then clearing. Warmer with lows in the upper 60s. Southwest winds around 10 miles an hour. The current time is 1:23 a.m. Eastern Daylight Time. Taking a look at the 3 through 7 day forecast for Indianapolis and central Indiana. Wednesday night. A slight chance of thunderstorms through the late overnight. Mostly cloudy with a chance of showers. Lows in the lower 60s. Northeast winds 5 to 10 miles an hour. Chance of rain 50%. For Thursday. Showers likely through early afternoon, then showers with a slight chance of thunderstorms late in the afternoon. Highs in the mid-70s. Chance of rain 90%. Thursday night. Mostly cloudy. Showers likely with a chance of thunderstorms through the late overnight, then a chance of showers with a slight chance of thunderstorms toward daybreak. Lows in the lower 50s. Chance of rain 70%. For Friday. Partly cloudy. A slight chance of showers through early afternoon. Cooler with highs in the lower 60s. Chance of rain 20%. Friday night. Mostly clear through the late overnight, then becoming partly cloudy. Cooler with lows around 40. For Saturday. Mostly sunny. Highs in the upper 50s. Saturday night. Clear. Lows in the mid-30s. For Sunday and Sunday night, mostly clear. Highs in the mid-60s. Lows in the mid-40s. Monday, partly cloudy. Highs around 70. The 8 to 14 day outlook for Tuesday, October 20th through Monday, October 26th, calls for temperatures to be above normal and precipitation to be near normal. Normal highs for the period are between 60 and 65 degrees, and normal lows are between 40 and 45. The normal precipitation total for the 7 days is around 0.65 inches. At 1 a.m., at Indianapolis, it was mostly cloudy. The temperature was 73 degrees, the dew point 59, and the relative humidity 61%. The wind was south at 10 miles an hour.
The barometric pressure was 29.90 inches and falling. Around central Indiana, it was partly cloudy.

69 at Chicago, 74 at Champaign, and 68 at Dayton. St. Louis reported 79, Cincinnati reported 67, and Louisville reported 67. Once again, at Indianapolis, it was 73 degrees with mostly cloudy skies. This is NOAA All Hazards Radio KEC 74 in Indianapolis. Now a look at your forecast for Indianapolis and central Indiana. Rest of tonight. Partly cloudy early this morning, then clearing. Warmer with lows in the upper 60s. Southwest winds around 10 miles an hour. For Tuesday, mostly sunny. Highs in the upper 80s. Southwest winds 10 to 15 miles an hour with gusts up to 25 miles an hour. Tuesday night, clear through the then partly cloudy with a chance of showers and thunderstorms toward daybreak. Lows around 70. Southwest winds 5 to 10 miles an hour. Chance of rain 50%. For Wednesday, showers. A slight chance of thunderstorms through early afternoon, then a chance of thunderstorms late in the afternoon. Humid with highs in the lower 80s. West winds around 5 miles an hour, becoming north late in the afternoon. Chance of rain 90%. Once again, the forecast for rest of tonight. Partly cloudy early this morning, then clearing. Warmer with lows in the upper 60s. Southwest winds around 10 miles an hour. Taking a look at the 3-7 day forecast for Indianapolis and central Indiana. Wednesday night. A slight chance of thunderstorms through the late overnight. Mostly cloudy with a chance of showers. Lows in the lower 60s. Northeast winds 5 to 10 miles an hour. Chance of rain 50%. For Thursday, showers likely through early afternoon, then showers with a slight chance of thunderstorms late in the afternoon. Highs in the mid-70s. Chance of rain 90%. Thursday night, mostly cloudy. Showers likely with a chance of thunderstorms through the late overnight, then a chance of showers with a slight chance of thunderstorms toward daybreak. Cooler with lows in the lower 50s. Chance of rain 70%. For Friday, partly cloudy. A slight chance of showers through early afternoon. Cooler with highs in the lower 60s. Chance of rain 20%. Friday night, mostly clear through the late overnight, then becoming partly cloudy. Cooler with lows around 40. For Saturday, mostly sunny. Highs in the upper 50s. Saturday night, clear. Lows in the mid-30s. For Sunday and Sunday night, mostly clear. Highs in the mid-60s. Lows in the mid-40s. Monday, partly cloudy. Highs around 70. The 8-14 day outlook for Tuesday, October 20th through Monday, October 26th, calls for temperatures to be above normal and precipitation to be near normal. Normal highs for the period are between 60 and 65 degrees, and normal lows are between 40 and 45. The normal precipitation total for the 7 days is around 0.65 inches. At 1 a.m., at Indianapolis, it was mostly cloudy. The temperature was 73 degrees, the dew point 59, and the relative humidity 61%. The wind was south at 10 miles an hour. The barometric pressure was 29.90 inches and falling. Around central Indiana, it was partly cloudy, with a temperature of 71 at Muncie, 72 at Zionsville, and 73 at Eagle Creek Air Park. It was mostly cloudy, with a temperature of 71 at Anderson and 69 at Shelbyville. Elsewhere across Indiana, skies ranged from clear to partly cloudy. It was 72 at South Bend, 69 at Fort Wayne, and 73 at Lafayette. Terre Haute reported 74, Bloomington reported 71, and Evansville reported 67. Just outside Indiana, skies ranged from partly cloudy to mostly cloudy. It was 79 at Chicago, 74 at Champaign, and 68 at Dayton. St. Louis reported 79, Cincinnati reported 67, and Louisville reported 67. Once again, at Indianapolis, it was 73 degrees with mostly cloudy skies. This is NOAA All Hazards Radio KEC 74 in Indianapolis.

Now a look at your forecast for Indianapolis and central Indiana. Rest of tonight. Partly cloudy early this morning, then clearing. Warmer with lows in the upper 60s. Southwest winds around 10 miles an hour. For Tuesday, mostly sunny. Highs in the upper 80s. Southwest winds 10 to 15 miles an hour with gusts up to 25 miles an hour. Tuesday night, clear through the then partly cloudy with a chance of showers and thunderstorms toward daybreak. Lows around 70. Southwest winds 5 to 10 miles an hour. Chance of rain 50%. For Wednesday, showers. A slight chance of thunderstorms through early afternoon, then a chance of thunderstorms late in the afternoon. Humid with highs in the lower 80s. West winds around 5 miles an hour, becoming north late in the afternoon. Chance of rain 90%. Once again, the forecast for rest of tonight. Partly cloudy early this morning, then clearing. Warmer with lows in the upper 60s. Southwest winds around 10 miles an hour. Taking a look at the 3-7 day forecast for Indianapolis and central Indiana. Wednesday night. A slight chance of thunderstorms through the late overnight. Mostly cloudy with a chance of showers. Lows in the lower 60s. Northeast winds 5 to 10 miles an hour. Chance of rain 50%. For Thursday, showers likely through early afternoon, then showers with a slight chance of thunderstorms late in the afternoon. Highs in the mid-70s. Chance of rain 90%. Thursday night, mostly cloudy. Showers likely with a chance of thunderstorms through the late overnight, then a chance of showers with a slight chance of thunderstorms toward daybreak. Lows in the lower 50s. Chance of rain 70%. For Friday, partly cloudy. A slight chance of showers through early afternoon. Cooler with highs in the lower 60s. Chance of rain 20%. Friday night, mostly clear through the late overnight, then becoming partly cloudy. Cooler with lows around 40. For Saturday, mostly sunny. Highs in the upper 50s. Saturday night, clear. Lows in the mid-30s. For Sunday and Sunday night, mostly clear. Highs in the mid-60s. Lows in the mid-40s. Monday, partly cloudy. Highs around 70. Outlook for Tuesday, October 20th through Monday, October 26th calls for temperatures to be above normal and precipitation to be near normal. Normal highs for the period are between 60 and 65 degrees, and normal lows are between 40 and 45. The normal precipitation total for the 7 days is around 0.65 inches. At 1 a.m. at Indianapolis, it was mostly cloudy. The temperature was 73 degrees, the dew point 59, and the relative humidity 61%. The wind was south at 10 miles an hour. The barometric pressure was 29.90 inches and falling. Around central Indiana, it was partly cloudy, with a temperature of 71 at Muncie, 72 at Zionsville, and 73 at Eagle Creek Air Park. It was mostly cloudy, with a temperature of 71 at Anderson and 69 at Shelbyville. Elsewhere across Indiana, skies ranged from clear to partly cloudy. It was 72 at South Bend, 69 at Fort Wayne, and 73 at Lafayette. Terre Haute reported 74, Bloomington reported 71, and Evansville reported 69. Indiana, skies ranged from partly cloudy to mostly cloudy. It was 79 at Chicago, 74 at Champaign, and 68 at Dayton. St. Louis reported 79, Cincinnati reported 67, and Louisville reported 67. Once again, at Indianapolis, it was 73 degrees with mostly cloudy skies. This is NOAA All Hazards Radio KEC 74 in Indianapolis. Now a look at your forecast for Indianapolis and central Indiana. Rest of tonight. Partly cloudy early this morning, then clearing. Warmer with lows in the upper 60s. Southwest winds around 10 miles an hour. For Tuesday, mostly sunny. Highs in the upper 80s. Southwest
winds 10 to 15 miles an hour with gusts up to 25 miles an hour. Tuesday night, clear through the late overnight, then partly cloudy with a chance of showers and thunderstorms toward daybreak. Lows around 70. Southwest winds 5 to 10 miles an hour. Chance of rain 50%. For Wednesday, showers. A slight chance of thunderstorms through early afternoon, then a chance of thunderstorms late in the afternoon. Humid with highs in the lower 80s. West winds around 5 miles an hour, becoming north late in the afternoon. Chance of rain 90%. Once again, the forecast for rest of tonight. Partly cloudy early this morning, then clearing. Warmer with lows in the upper 60s. Southwest winds around 10 miles an hour. Taking a look at the 3 through 7 day forecast for Indianapolis and central Indiana. Wednesday night. A slight chance of thunderstorms through the late overnight. Mostly cloudy with a chance of showers. Lows in the lower 60s. Northeast winds 5 to 10 miles an hour. Chance of rain 50%. For Thursday. Showers likely through early afternoon, then showers with a slight chance of thunderstorms late in the afternoon. Highs in the mid-70s. Chance of rain 90%. Thursday night. Mostly cloudy. Showers likely with a chance of thunderstorms through the late overnight, then a chance of showers with a slight chance of thunderstorms toward daybreak. Cooler with lows in the lower 50s. Chance of rain 70%. For Friday. Partly cloudy. A slight chance of showers through early afternoon. Cooler with highs in the lower 60s. Chance of rain 20%. Friday night. Mostly clear through the late overnight, then becoming partly cloudy. Cooler with lows around 40. For Saturday. Mostly sunny. Highs in the upper 50s. Saturday night. Clear. Lows in the mid-30s. For Sunday and Sunday night. Mostly clear. Highs in the mid-60s. Lows in the mid-40s. Monday. Partly cloudy. Highs around 70. The current time is 1:38 a.m. Eastern Daylight Time. The 8 to 14 day outlook for Tuesday, October 20th through Monday, October 26th calls for temperatures to be above normal and precipitation to be near normal. Normal highs for the period are between 60 and 65 degrees, and normal lows are between 40 and 45. The normal precipitation total for the 7 days is around 0.65 inches. At 1 a.m. at Indianapolis, it was mostly cloudy. The temperature was 73 degrees, the dew point 59, and the relative humidity 61%. The wind was south at 10 miles an hour. The barometric pressure was 29.90 inches and falling. Around central Indiana, it was partly cloudy, with a temperature of 71 at Muncie, 72 at Zionsville, and 73 at Eagle Creek Air Park. It was mostly cloudy, with a temperature of 71 at Anderson, and 69 at Shelbyville. Elsewhere across Indiana, skies ranged from clear to partly cloudy. It was 72 at South Bend, 69 at Fort Wayne, and 73 at Lafayette. Terre Haute reported 74, Bloomington reported 71, and Evansville reported 67. Just outside Indiana, skies ranged from partly cloudy to mostly cloudy. It was 79 at Chicago, 74 at Champaign, and 68 at Dayton. St. Louis reported 79, Cincinnati reported 67, and Louisville reported 67. Once again, at Indianapolis, it was 73 degrees with mostly cloudy skies. This is NOAA All Hazards Radio KEC 74 in Indianapolis. Now a look at your forecast for Indianapolis and central Indiana. Rest of tonight. Partly cloudy early this morning, then clearing. Warmer with lows in the upper 60s. Southwest winds around 10 miles an hour. For Tuesday. Mostly sunny. Highs in the upper 80s. Southwest winds 10 to 15 miles an hour with gusts up to 25 miles an hour. Tuesday night. Clear through the late overnight. Then partly cloudy with a chance of showers and thunderstorms toward daybreak. Lows around 70.
Southwest winds 5 to 10 miles an hour. Chance of rain 50%. For Wednesday, showers. A slight chance of thunderstorms through early afternoon, then a chance of thunderstorms late in the afternoon. Humid with highs in the lower 80s. West winds around 5 miles an hour, becoming north late in the afternoon. Chance of rain 90%. Once again, the forecast for rest of tonight. Partly cloudy early this morning, then clearing. Warmer with lows in the upper 60s. Southwest winds around 10 miles an hour. Now here is the hazardous weather outlook for central Indiana. For the period through tonight, no hazardous weather is expected at this time. And now the extended outlook for the period Tuesday through Sunday. Isolated to scattered thunderstorms are possible at times Tuesday night through Thursday night. Locally heavy rainfall is possible. Wind gusts peaking at 35 to 40 miles per hour are possible Friday. There is the potential for a widespread frost Saturday night. Spotter information statement, spotter activation is not anticipated. Taking a look at the 3 through 7 day forecast for Indianapolis and central Indiana. Wednesday night. A slight chance of thunderstorms through the late overnight. Mostly cloudy with a chance of showers. Lows in the lower 60s. Northeast winds 5 to 10 miles an hour. Chance of rain 50%. For Thursday, showers likely through early afternoon, then showers with a slight chance of thunderstorms late in the afternoon. Highs in the mid-70s. Chance of rain 90%. Thursday night, mostly cloudy. Showers likely with a chance of thunderstorms through the late overnight, then a chance of showers with a slight chance of thunderstorms toward daybreak. Cooler with lows in the lower 50s. Chance of rain 70%. For Friday, partly cloudy. A slight chance of showers through early afternoon. Cooler with highs in the lower 60s. Chance of rain 20%. Friday night, mostly clear through the late overnight, then becoming partly cloudy. Cooler with lows around 40. For Saturday, mostly sunny. Highs in the upper 50s. Saturday night, clear. Lows in the mid-30s. For Sunday and Sunday night, mostly clear. Highs in the mid-60s. Lows in the mid-40s. Monday, partly cloudy. Highs around 70. Outlook for Tuesday, October 20th through Monday, October 26th, calls for temperatures to be above normal and precipitation to be near normal. Normal highs for the period are between 60 and 65 degrees, and normal lows are between 40 and 45. The normal precipitation total for the 7 days is around 0.65 inches. At 1 a.m., at Indianapolis, it was mostly cloudy. The temperature was 73 degrees, the dew point 59, and the relative humidity 61%. The wind was south at 10 miles an hour. The barometric pressure was 29.90 inches and falling. Around central Indiana, it was partly cloudy, with a temperature of 71 at Muncie, 72 at Zionsville, and 73 at Eagle Creek Air Park. It was mostly cloudy, with a temperature of 71 at Anderson and 69 at Shelbyville. Elsewhere across Indiana, skies ranged from clear to partly cloudy. It was 72 at South Bend, 69 at Fort Wayne, and 73 at Lafayette. Terre Haute reported 74, Bloomington reported 71, and Evansville reported 67. Just outside Indiana, skies ranged from partly cloudy to mostly cloudy. It was 79 at Chicago, 74 at Champaign, and 68 at Dayton. St. Louis reported 79, Cincinnati reported 67, and Louisville reported 67. Once again, at Indianapolis, it was 73 degrees with mostly cloudy skies. This is All Hazards Radio KEC 74 in Indianapolis. Now a look at your forecast for Indianapolis and central Indiana. Rest of tonight. Partly cloudy early this morning, then clearing. Warmer with lows in the upper 60s. Southwest winds around 10 miles an hour. For Tuesday, mostly sunny. Highs in the upper 80s.
southwest winds 10 to 15 miles an hour with gusts up to 20.

5 miles an hour. Tuesday night, clear through the then partly cloudy with a chance of showers and thunderstorms toward daybreak. Lows around 70. Southwest winds 5 to 10 miles an hour. Chance of rain 50%. For Wednesday, showers. A slight chance of thunderstorms through early afternoon, then a chance of thunderstorms late in the afternoon. Humid with highs in the lower 80s. West winds around 5 miles an hour, becoming north late in the afternoon. Chance of rain 90%. Once again, the forecast for rest of tonight. Partly cloudy early this morning, then clearing. Warmer with lows in the upper 60s. Southwest winds around 10 miles an hour. Taking a look at the 3 through 7 day forecast for Indianapolis and central Indiana. Wednesday night. A slight chance of thunderstorms through the late overnight. Mostly cloudy with a chance of showers. Lows in the lower 60s. Northeast winds 5 to 10 miles an hour. Chance of rain 50%. For Thursday, showers likely through early afternoon, then showers with a slight chance of thunderstorms late in the afternoon. Highs in the mid-70s. Chance of rain 90%. Thursday night, mostly cloudy. Showers likely with a chance of thunderstorms through the late overnight, then a chance of showers with a slight chance of thunderstorms toward daybreak. Lows in the lower 50s. Chance of rain 70%. For Friday, partly cloudy. A slight chance of showers through early afternoon. Cooler with highs in the lower 60s. Chance of rain 20%. Friday night, mostly clear through the late overnight, then becoming partly cloudy. Cooler with lows around 40. For Saturday, mostly sunny. Highs in the upper 50s. Saturday night, clear. Lows in the mid-30s. For Sunday and Sunday night, mostly clear. Highs in the mid-60s. Lows in the mid-40s. Monday, partly cloudy. Highs around 70. 8 to 14 day outlook for Tuesday, October 20th through Monday, October 26th. Calls for temperatures to be above normal and precipitation to be near normal. Normal highs for the period are between 60 and 65 degrees, and normal lows are between 40 and 45. The normal precipitation total for the 7 days is around 0.65 inches. At 1 a.m., at Indianapolis, it was mostly cloudy. The temperature was 73 degrees, the dew point 59, and the relative humidity 61%. The wind was south at 10 miles an hour. The barometric pressure was 29.90 inches and falling. Around central Indiana, it was partly cloudy, with a temperature of 71 at Muncie, 72 at Zionsville, and 73 at Eagle Creek Air Park. It was mostly cloudy, with a temperature of 71 at Anderson and 69 at Shelbyville. Elsewhere across Indiana, skies ranged from clear to partly cloudy. It was 72 at South Bend, 69 at Fort Wayne, and 73 at Lafayette. Terre Haute reported 74, Bloomington reported 71, and Evansville reported 67. Just outside Indiana, skies ranged from partly cloudy to mostly cloudy. It was 79 at Chicago, 74 at Champaign, and 68 at Dayton. St. Louis reported 79, Cincinnati reported 67, and Louisville reported 67. Once again, at Indianapolis, it was 73 degrees with mostly cloudy skies. All Hazards Radio KEC 74 in Indianapolis. Now a look at your forecast for Indianapolis and central Indiana. Rest of tonight. Partly cloudy early this morning, then clearing. Warmer with lows in the upper 60s. Southwest winds around 10 miles an hour. For Tuesday, mostly sunny. Highs in the upper 80s. Southwest winds 10 to 15 miles an hour with gusts up to 25 miles an hour. Tuesday night, clear through the late overnight, then partly cloudy with a chance of showers and thunderstorms toward daybreak. Lows around 70. Southwest winds 5 to 10 miles an hour. Chance of rain 50%. For Wednesday, showers.
A slight chance of thunderstorms through early afternoon, then a chance of thunderstorms late in the afternoon. Humid with highs in the lower 80s. West winds around 5 miles an hour, becoming north late in the afternoon. Chance of rain 90%. Once again, the forecast for rest of tonight. Partly cloudy early this morning, then clearing. Warmer with lows in the upper 60s. Southwest winds around 10 miles an hour. Taking a look at the 3 through 7 day forecast for Indianapolis and central Indiana. Wednesday night. A slight chance of thunderstorms through the late overnight. Mostly cloudy with a chance of showers. Lows in the lower 60s. Northeast winds 5 to 10 miles an hour. Chance of rain 50%. For Thursday. Showers likely through early afternoon, then showers with a slight chance of thunderstorms late in the afternoon. Highs in the mid-70s. Chance of rain 90%. Thursday night. Mostly cloudy. Showers likely with a chance of thunderstorms through the late overnight, and a chance of showers with a slight chance of thunderstorms toward daybreak. Cooler with lows in the lower 50s. Chance of rain 70%. For Friday. Partly cloudy. A slight chance of showers through early afternoon. Cooler with highs in the lower 60s. Chance of rain 20%. Friday night. Mostly clear through the late overnight, then becoming partly cloudy. Cooler with lows around 40. For Saturday. Mostly sunny. Highs in the upper 50s. Saturday night. Clear. Lows in the mid-30s. For Sunday and Sunday night, mostly clear. Highs in the mid-60s. Lows in the mid-40s. Monday, partly cloudy. Highs around 70. Current time is 1:53 a.m. Eastern Daylight Time. The 14-day outlook for Tuesday, October 20th through Monday, October 26th, calls for temperatures to be above normal and precipitation to be near normal. Normal highs for the period are between 60 and 65 degrees, and normal lows are between 40 and 45. The normal precipitation total for the 7 days is around 0.65 inches. At 1 a.m., at Indianapolis, it was mostly cloudy. The temperature was 73 degrees, the dew point 59, and the relative humidity 61%. The wind was south at 10 miles an hour. The barometric pressure was 29.90 inches and falling. Around central Indiana, it was partly cloudy, with a temperature of 71 at Muncie, 72 at Zionsville, and 73 at Eagle Creek Air Park. It was mostly cloudy, with a temperature of 71 at Anderson and 69 at Shelbyville. Elsewhere across Indiana, skies ranged from clear to partly cloudy. It was 72 at South Bend, 69 at Fort Wayne, and 73 at Lafayette. Terre Haute reported 74, Bloomington reported 71, and Evansville reported 67. Inside Indiana, skies ranged from partly cloudy to mostly cloudy. It was 79 at Chicago, 74 at Champaign, and 68 at Dayton. St. Louis reported 79, Cincinnati reported 67, and Louisville reported 67. Once again, at Indianapolis it was 73 degrees with mostly cloudy skies. This is NOAA All Hazards Radio KEC 74 in Indianapolis. Now a look at your forecast for Indianapolis and central Indiana. Rest of tonight. Partly cloudy early this morning, then clearing. Warmer with lows in the upper 60s. Southwest winds around 10 miles an hour. For Tuesday, mostly sunny. Highs in the upper 80s. Southwest winds 10 to 15 miles an hour with gusts up to 25 miles an hour. Tuesday night, clear through the late overnight, then partly cloudy with a chance of showers and thunderstorms toward daybreak. Lows around 70. Southwest winds 5 to 10 miles an hour. Chance of rain 50%. For Wednesday, showers. A slight chance of thunderstorms through early afternoon, then a chance of thunderstorms late in the afternoon. Humid with highs in the lower 80s. West winds around 5 miles an hour, becoming north late in the afternoon. Chance of rain 90%. Once again,
The forecast for rest of tonight. Partly cloudy early this morning, then clearing. Warmer with lows in the upper 60s. Southwest winds around 10 miles an hour. Taking a look at the 3 through 7 day forecast for Indianapolis and central Indiana. Wednesday night. A slight chance of thunderstorms through the late overnight. Mostly cloudy with a chance of showers. Lows in the lower 60s. Northeast winds 5 to 10 miles an hour. Chance of rain 50%. For Thursday. Showers likely through early afternoon, then showers with a slight chance of thunderstorms late in the afternoon. Highs in the mid-70s. Chance of rain 90%. Thursday night. Mostly cloudy. Showers likely with a chance of thunderstorms through the late overnight. Chance of showers with a slight chance of thunderstorms toward daybreak. Cooler with lows in the lower 50s. Chance of rain 70%. For Friday. Partly cloudy. A slight chance of showers through early afternoon. Cooler with highs in the lower 60s. Chance of rain 20%. Friday night. Mostly clear through the late overnight, then becoming partly cloudy. Cooler with lows around 40. For Saturday. Mostly sunny. Highs in the upper 50s. Saturday night. Clear. Lows in the mid-30s. For Sunday and Sunday night. Mostly clear. Highs in the mid-60s. Lows in the mid-40s. Monday. Partly cloudy. Highs around 70. The 8 to 14 day outlook for Tuesday, October 20th through Monday, October 26th calls for temperatures to be above normal and precipitation to be near normal. Normal highs for the period are between 60 and 65 degrees, and normal lows are between 40 and 45. The normal precipitation total for the 7 days is around 0.65 inches. 1 a.m. at Indianapolis, it was mostly cloudy. The temperature was 73 degrees, the dew point 59, and the relative humidity 61%. The wind was south at 10 miles an hour. The barometric pressure was 29.90 inches and falling. Around central Indiana, it was partly cloudy, with a temperature of 71 at Muncie, 72 at Zionsville, and 73 at Eagle Creek Air Park. It was mostly cloudy, with a temperature of 71 at Anderson and 69 at Shelbyville. Elsewhere across Indiana, skies ranged from clear to partly cloudy. It was 72 at South Bend, 69 at Fort Wayne, and 73 at Lafayette. Terre Haute reported 74, Bloomington reported 71, and Evansville reported 67. Just outside Indiana, skies ranged from partly cloudy to mostly cloudy. It was 79 at Chicago, 74 at Champaign, and 68 at Dayton. St. Louis reported 79, Cincinnati reported 67, and Louisville reported 67. Once again, at Indianapolis, it was 73 degrees with mostly cloudy skies. This is NOAA All Hazards Radio KEC 74 in Indianapolis. Now a look at your forecast for Indianapolis and central Indiana. Rest of tonight. Partly cloudy early this morning, then clearing. Warmer with lows in the upper 60s. Southwest winds around 10 miles an hour. For Tuesday, mostly sunny. Highs in the upper 80s. Southwest winds 10 to 15 miles an hour with gusts up to 25 miles an hour. Tuesday night, clear through the late overnight, then partly cloudy with a chance of showers and thunderstorms toward daybreak. Lows around 70. Southwest winds 5 to 10 miles an hour. Chance of rain 50%. For Wednesday, showers. A slight chance of thunderstorms through early afternoon, then a chance of thunderstorms late in the afternoon. Humid with highs in the lower 80s. West winds around 5 miles an hour, becoming north late in the afternoon. Chance of rain 90%. Once again, the forecast for rest of tonight. Partly cloudy early this morning, then clearing. Warmer with lows in the upper 60s. Southwest winds around 10 miles an hour. Now here is the hazardous weather outlook for central Indiana. For the period through tonight, no hazardous weather is expected at this time.
and now the extended outlook for the period Tuesday through Sunday. Isolated to scattered thunderstorms are possible at times Tuesday night through Thursday night. Locally heavy rainfall is possible. Wind gusts peaking at 35 to 40 miles per hour are possible Friday. There is the potential for a widespread frost Saturday night. Spotter information statement. Spotter activation is not anticipated. Taking a look at the 3 through 7 day forecast for Indianapolis and central Indiana. Wednesday night. A slight chance of thunderstorms through the late overnight. Mostly cloudy with a chance of showers. Lows in the lower 60s. Northeast winds 5 to 10 miles an hour. Chance of rain 50%. For Thursday, showers likely through early afternoon, then showers with a slight chance of thunderstorms late in the afternoon. Highs in the mid-70s. Chance of rain 90%. Thursday night, mostly cloudy. Showers likely with a chance of thunderstorms through the late overnight, then showers with a slight chance of thunderstorms toward daybreak. Cooler with lows in the lower 50s. Chance of rain 70%. For Friday, partly cloudy. A slight chance of showers through early afternoon. Cooler with highs in the lower 60s. Chance of rain 20%. Friday night, mostly clear through the late overnight, then becoming partly cloudy. Cooler with lows around 40. For Saturday, mostly sunny. Highs in the upper 50s. Saturday night, clear. Lows in the mid-30s. For Sunday and Sunday night, mostly clear. Highs in the mid-60s. Lows in the mid-40s. Monday, partly cloudy. Highs around 70. The 8 to 14 day outlook for Tuesday, October 20th through Monday, October 26th, calls for temperatures to be above normal and precipitation to be near normal. Normal highs for the period are between 60 and 65 degrees, and normal lows are between 40 and 45. The normal precipitation total for the 7 days is around 0.65 inches. At 1 a.m., at Indianapolis, it was mostly cloudy. The temperature was 73 degrees, the dew point 59, and the relative humidity 61%. The wind was south at 10 miles an hour. The barometric pressure was 29.90 inches and falling. Around central Indiana, it was partly cloudy, with a temperature of 71 at Muncie, 72 at Zionsville, and 73 at Eagle Creek Air Park. It was mostly cloudy, with a temperature of 71 at Anderson and 69 at Shelbyville. Elsewhere across Indiana, skies ranged from clear to partly cloudy. It was 72 at South Bend, 69 at Fort Wayne, and 73 at Lafayette. Terre Haute reported 74, Bloomington reported 71, and Evansville reported 67. Just outside Indiana, skies ranged from partly cloudy to mostly cloudy. It was 79 at Chicago, 74 at Champaign, and 68 at Dayton. St. Louis reported 79, Cincinnati reported 67, and Louisville reported 67. Once again, at Indianapolis, it was 73 degrees with mostly cloudy skies. This is NOAA All Hazards Radio KEC 74 in Indianapolis. Now a look at your forecast for Indianapolis and central Indiana. Rest of tonight. Partly cloudy early this morning, then clearing. Warmer with lows in the upper 60s. Southwest winds around 10 miles an hour. For Tuesday, mostly sunny. Highs in the upper 80s. Southwest winds 10 to 15 miles an hour with gusts up to 25 miles an hour. Tuesday night, clear through the late overnight, then partly cloudy with a chance of showers and thunderstorms toward daybreak. Lows around 70. Southwest winds 5 to 10 miles an hour. Chance of rain 50%. For Wednesday, showers. A slight chance of thunderstorms through early afternoon, then a chance of thunderstorms late in the afternoon. Humid with highs in the lower 80s. West winds around 5 miles an hour, becoming north late in the afternoon. Chance of rain 90%. Once again, the forecast for rest of tonight. Partly cloudy early this morning, then clearing. Warmer with lows in the upper 60s.
southwest winds around 10 miles an hour. Taking a look at the 3-7 day forecast for Indianapolis and central Indiana. Wednesday night. A slight chance of thunderstorms through the late overnight. Mostly cloudy with a chance of showers. Lows in the lower 60s. Northeast winds 5 to 10 miles an hour. Chance of rain 50%. For Thursday. Showers likely through early afternoon, then showers with a slight chance of thunderstorms late in the afternoon. Highs in the mid-70s. Chance of rain 90%. Thursday night. Mostly cloudy. Showers likely with a chance of thunderstorms through the late overnight, then a chance of showers with a slight chance of thunderstorms toward daybreak. Cooler with lows in the lower 50s. Chance of rain 70%. For Friday. Partly cloudy. A slight chance of showers through early afternoon. Cooler with highs in the lower 60s. Chance of rain 20%. Friday night. Mostly clear through the late overnight, then becoming partly cloudy. Cooler with lows around 40. For Saturday. Mostly sunny. Highs in the upper 50s. Saturday night. Clear. Lows in the mid-30s. For Sunday and Sunday night. Mostly clear. Highs in the mid-60s. Lows in the mid-40s. Monday. Partly cloudy. Highs around 70. The 8 to 14 day outlook for Tuesday, October 20th through Monday, October 26th calls for temperatures to be above normal and precipitation to be near normal. Normal highs for the period are between 60 and 65 degrees, and normal lows are between 40 and 45. The normal precipitation total for the 7 days is around 0.65 inches. The current time is 2:08 a.m. Eastern Daylight Time. At 1 a.m. at Indianapolis, it was mostly cloudy. The temperature was 73 degrees, the dew point 59, and the relative humidity 61%. The wind was south at 10 miles an hour. The barometric pressure was 29.90 inches and falling. Around central Indiana, it was partly cloudy, with a temperature of 71 at Muncie, 72 at Zionsville, and 73 at Eagle Creek Air Park. It was mostly cloudy, with a temperature of 71 at Anderson and 69 at Shelbyville. Elsewhere across Indiana, skies ranged from clear to partly cloudy. It was 72 at South Bend, 69 at Fort Wayne, and 73 at Lafayette. Terre Haute reported 74, Bloomington reported 71, and Evansville reported 67. Just outside Indiana, skies ranged from partly cloudy to mostly cloudy. It was 79 at Chicago, 74 at Champaign, and 68 at Dayton. St. Louis reported 79, Cincinnati reported 67, and Louisville reported 67. Once again, at Indianapolis, it was 73 degrees with mostly cloudy skies. This is NOAA All Hazards Radio KEC 74 in Indianapolis. Now a look at your forecast for Indianapolis and central Indiana. Rest of tonight. Partly cloudy early this morning, then clearing. Warmer with lows in the upper 60s. Southwest winds around 10 miles an hour. For Tuesday, mostly sunny. Highs in the upper 80s. Southwest winds 10 to 15 miles an hour with gusts up to 25 miles an hour. Tuesday night, clear through the then partly cloudy with a chance of showers and thunderstorms toward daybreak. Lows around 70. Southwest winds 5 to 10 miles an hour. Chance of rain 50%. For Wednesday, showers. A slight chance of thunderstorms through early afternoon, then a chance of thunderstorms late in the afternoon. Humid with highs in the lower 80s. West winds around 5 miles an hour, becoming north late in the afternoon. Chance of rain 90%. Once again, the forecast for rest of tonight. Partly cloudy early this morning, then clearing. Warmer with lows in the upper 60s. Southwest winds around 10 miles an hour. Taking a look at the 3-7 day forecast for Indianapolis and central Indiana. Wednesday night. A slight chance of thunderstorms through the late overnight. Mostly cloudy with a chance of showers.
Lows in the lower 60s. Northeast winds 5 to 10 miles an hour. Chance of rain 50%. For Thursday, showers likely through early afternoon, then showers with a slight chance of thunderstorms late in the afternoon. Highs in the mid-70s. Chance of rain 90%. Thursday night, mostly cloudy. Showers likely with a chance of thunderstorms through the late overnight, then a chance of showers with a slight chance of thunderstorms toward daybreak. Cooler with lows in the lower 50s. Chance of rain 70%. For Friday, partly cloudy. A slight chance of showers through early afternoon. Cooler with highs in the lower 60s. Chance of rain 20%. Friday night, mostly clear through the late overnight, then becoming partly cloudy. Cooler with lows around 40. For Saturday, mostly sunny. Highs in the upper 50s. Saturday night, clear. Lows in the mid-30s. For Sunday and Sunday night, mostly clear. Highs in the mid-60s. Lows in the mid-40s. Monday, partly cloudy. Highs around 70. The 8 to 14 day outlook for Tuesday, October 20th through Monday, October 26th, calls for temperatures to be above normal and precipitation to be near normal. Normal highs for the period are between 60 and 65 degrees, and normal lows are between 40 and 45. The normal precipitation total for the 7 days is around 0.65 inches. At 2 a.m., at Indianapolis, it was partly cloudy. The temperature was 70 degrees, the dew point 59, and the relative humidity 68%. The wind was south at 9 miles an hour. The barometric pressure was 29.90 inches and steady. Around central Indiana, it was partly cloudy, with a temperature of 70 at Zionsville and 72 at Eagle Creek Air Park. It was mostly cloudy, with a temperature of 71 at Anderson, 71 at Muncie, and 68 at Shelbyville. Elsewhere across Indiana, it was clear, with a temperature of 73 at Lafayette, 73 at Terre Haute, 69 at Bloomington, and 66 at Evansville. At Fort Wayne, it was partly cloudy, with a temperature of 68. At South Bend, it was cloudy, with a temperature of 73. Just outside Indiana, skies ranged from partly cloudy to mostly cloudy. It was 76 at Chicago, 71 at Champaign, and 68 at Dayton. St. Louis reported 77, Cincinnati reported 67, and Louisville reported 67. Once again, at Indianapolis, it was 70 degrees with partly cloudy skies. This is NOAA All Hazards Radio KEC 74 in Indianapolis. Now a look at your forecast for Indianapolis and central Indiana. Rest of tonight. Partly cloudy early this morning, then clearing. Warmer with lows in the upper 60s. Southwest winds around 10 miles an hour. For Tuesday, mostly sunny. Highs in the upper 80s. Southwest winds 10 to 15 miles an hour with gusts up to 25 miles an hour. Tuesday night, clear through the late overnight, then partly cloudy with a chance of showers and thunderstorms toward daybreak. Lows around 70. Southwest winds 5 to 10 miles an hour. Chance of rain 50%. For Wednesday, showers. A slight chance of thunderstorms through early afternoon, then a chance of thunderstorms late in the afternoon. Humid with highs in the lower 80s. West winds around 5 miles an hour, becoming north late in the afternoon. Chance of rain 90%. Once again, the forecast for rest of tonight. Partly cloudy early this morning, then clearing. Warmer with lows in the upper 60s. Southwest winds around 10 miles an hour. Taking a look at the 3 through 7 day forecast for Indianapolis and central Indiana. Wednesday night. A slight chance of thunderstorms through the late overnight. Mostly cloudy with a chance of showers. Lows in the lower 60s. Northeast winds 5 to 10 miles an hour. Chance of rain 50%. For Thursday, showers likely through early afternoon, then showers with a slight chance of thunderstorms late in the afternoon. Highs in the mid-70s. Chance of rain 90%.
Thursday night. Mostly cloudy. Showers likely with a chance of thunderstorms through the late overnight, then a chance of showers with a slight chance of thunderstorms toward daybreak. Cooler with lows in the lower 50s. Chance of rain 70%. For Friday. Partly cloudy. A slight chance of showers through early afternoon. Cooler with highs in the lower 60s. Chance of rain 20%. Friday night. Mostly clear through the late overnight, then becoming partly cloudy. Cooler with lows around 40. Saturday. Mostly sunny. Highs in the upper 50s. Saturday night. Clear. Lows in the mid-30s. For Sunday and Sunday night. Mostly clear. Highs in the mid-60s. Lows in the mid-40s. Monday. Partly cloudy. Highs around 70. The 8 to 14 day outlook for Tuesday, October 20th through Monday, October 26th calls for temperatures to be above normal and precipitation to be near normal. Normal highs for the period are between 60 and 65 degrees, and normal lows are between 40 and 45. The normal precipitation total for the 7 days is around 0.65 inches. At 2 a.m., at Indianapolis, it was partly cloudy. The temperature was 70 degrees, the dew point 59, and the relative humidity 68%. The wind was south at 9 miles an hour. The barometric pressure was 29.90 inches and steady. Around central Indiana, it was partly cloudy, with a temperature of 70 at Zionsville and 72 at Eagle Creek Air Park. It was mostly cloudy, with a temperature of 71 at Anderson, 71 at Muncie, and 68 at Shelbyville. Elsewhere across Indiana, it was clear, with a temperature of 73 at Lafayette, 73 at Terre Haute, 69 at Bloomington, and 66 at Evansville. At Fort Wayne, it was partly cloudy, with a temperature of 68. At South Bend, it was cloudy, with a temperature of 73. Just outside Indiana, skies ranged from partly cloudy to mostly cloudy. It was 76 at Chicago, 71 at Champaign, and 68 at Dayton. St. Louis reported 77, Cincinnati reported 67, and Louisville reported 67. Once again, at Indianapolis, it was 70 degrees with partly cloudy skies. This is NOAA All Hazards Radio KEC 74 in Indianapolis. Now a look at your forecast for Indianapolis and central Indiana. Rest of tonight. Partly cloudy early this morning, then clearing. Warmer with lows in the upper 60s. Southwest winds around 10 miles an hour. For Tuesday, mostly sunny. Highs in the upper 80s. Southwest winds 10 to 15 miles an hour with gusts up to 25 miles an hour. Tuesday night, clear through the late overnight, then partly cloudy with a chance of showers and thunderstorms toward daybreak. Lows around 70. Southwest winds 5 to 10 miles an hour. Chance of rain 50%. For Wednesday, showers. A slight chance of thunderstorms through early afternoon, then a chance of thunderstorms late in the afternoon. Humid with highs in the lower 80s. West winds around 5 miles an hour, becoming north late in the afternoon. Chance of rain 90%. Once again, the forecast for rest of tonight. Partly cloudy early this morning, then clearing. Warmer with lows in the upper 60s. Southwest winds around 10 miles an hour. Taking a look at the 3 through 7 day forecast for Indianapolis and central Indiana. Wednesday night. A slight chance of thunderstorms through the late overnight. Mostly cloudy with a chance of showers. Lows in the lower 60s. Northeast winds 5 to 10 miles an hour. Chance of rain 50%. For Thursday, showers likely through early afternoon, then showers with a slight chance of thunderstorms late in the afternoon. Highs in the mid-70s. Chance of rain 90%. Thursday night, mostly cloudy. Showers likely with a chance of thunderstorms through the late overnight, then a chance of showers with a slight chance of thunderstorms toward daybreak. Cooler with lows in the lower 50s. Chance of rain 70%. For Friday, partly cloudy.
A slight chance of showers through early afternoon. Cooler with highs in the lower 60s. Chance of rain 20%. Friday night. Mostly clear through the late overnight, then becoming partly cloudy. Cooler with lows around 40. For Saturday. Mostly sunny. Highs in the upper 50s. Saturday night. Clear. Lows in the mid-30s. For Sunday and Sunday night. Mostly clear. Highs in the mid-60s. Lows in the mid-40s. Monday. Partly cloudy. Highs around 70. Now here is the hazardous weather outlook for central Indiana. For the period through tonight. No hazardous weather is expected at this time. The extended outlook for the period Tuesday through Sunday. Isolated to scattered thunderstorms are possible at times Tuesday night through Thursday night. Locally heavy rainfall is possible. Wind gusts peaking at 35 to 40 miles per hour are possible Friday. There is the potential for a widespread frost Saturday night. Spotter information statement. Spotter activation is not anticipated. The 14-day outlook for Tuesday, October 20th through Monday, October 26th, calls for temperatures to be above normal and precipitation to be near normal. Normal highs for the period are between 60 and 65 degrees, and normal lows are between 40 and 45. The normal precipitation total for the 7 days is around 0.65 inches. At 2 a.m., at Indianapolis, it was partly cloudy. The temperature was 70 degrees. The dew point 59, and the relative humidity 68%. The wind was south at 9 miles an hour. The barometric pressure was 29.90 inches and steady. Around central Indiana, it was partly cloudy, with a temperature of 70 at Zionsville and 72 at Eagle Creek Air Park. It was mostly cloudy, with a temperature of 71 at Anderson, 71 at Muncie, and 68 at Shelbyville. Elsewhere across Indiana, it was clear, with a temperature of 73 at Lafayette, 73 at Terre Haute, 69 at Bloomington, and 66 at Evansville. At Fort Wayne, it was partly cloudy, with a temperature of 68. At South Bend, it was cloudy, with a temperature of 73. Just outside Indiana, skies ranged from partly cloudy to mostly cloudy. It was 76 at Chicago, 71 at Champaign, and 68 at Dayton. St. Louis reported 77, Cincinnati reported 67, and Louisville reported 67. Once again, at Indianapolis, it was 70 degrees with partly cloudy skies. The current time is 2:24 a.m. Eastern Daylight Time. This is NOAA All Hazards Radio KEC 74 in Indianapolis. Now a look at your forecast for Indianapolis and central Indiana. Rest of tonight. Partly cloudy early this morning, then clearing. Warmer with lows in the upper 60s. Southwest winds around 10 miles an hour. For Tuesday. Mostly sunny. Highs in the upper 80s. Southwest winds 10 to 15 miles an hour with gusts up to 25 miles an hour. Tuesday night. Clear through the late overnight. Then partly cloudy with a chance of showers and thunderstorms toward daybreak. Lows around 70. Southwest winds 5 to 10 miles an hour. Chance of rain 50%. For Wednesday, showers. A slight chance of thunderstorms through early afternoon, then a chance of thunderstorms late in the afternoon. Humid with highs in the lower 80s. West winds around 5 miles an hour, becoming north late in the afternoon. Chance of rain 90%. Once again, the forecast for rest of tonight. Partly cloudy early this morning, then clearing. Warmer with lows in the upper 60s. Southwest winds around 10 miles an hour. Taking a look at the 3 through 7 day forecast for Indianapolis and central Indiana. Wednesday night. A slight chance of thunderstorms through the late overnight. Mostly cloudy with a chance of showers. Lows in the lower 60s. Northeast winds 5 to 10 miles an hour. Chance of rain 50%. For Thursday, showers likely through early afternoon, then showers with a slight chance of thunderstorms late in the afternoon. Highs in the mid-70s. Chance of rain 90%.
Thursday night. Mostly cloudy.

clear. Lows in the mid-30s. For Sunday and Sunday night, mostly clear. Highs in the mid-60s. Lows in the mid-40s. Monday, partly cloudy. Highs around 70. The 8 to 14 day outlook for Tuesday, October 20th through Monday, October 26th, calls for temperatures to be above normal and precipitation to be near normal. Normal highs for the period are between 60 and 65 degrees, and normal lows are between 40 and 45. The normal precipitation total for the 7 days is around 0.65 inches. At 2 a.m., at Indianapolis, it was partly cloudy. The temperature was 70 degrees, the dew point 59, and the relative humidity 68%. The wind was south at 9 miles an hour. The barometric pressure was 29.90 inches and steady. Around central Indiana, it was partly cloudy, with a temperature of 70 at Zionsville and 72 at Eagle Creek Air Park. It was mostly cloudy, with a temperature of 71 at Anderson, 71 at Muncie, and 68 at Shelbyville. Elsewhere across Indiana, it was clear, with a temperature of 73 at Lafayette, 73 at Terre Haute, 69 at Bloomington, and 66 at Evansville. At Fort Wayne, it was partly cloudy, with a temperature of 68. At South Bend, it was cloudy, with a temperature of 73. Just outside Indiana, skies ranged from partly cloudy to mostly cloudy. It was 76 at Chicago, 71 at Champaign, and 68 at Dayton. St. Louis reported 77, Cincinnati reported 67, and Louisville reported 67. Once again, at Indianapolis, it was 70 degrees with partly cloudy skies. This is All Hazards Radio KEC 74 in Indianapolis. Now a look at your forecast for Indianapolis and central Indiana. Rest of tonight. Partly cloudy early this morning, then clearing. Warmer with lows in the upper 60s. Southwest winds around 10 miles an hour. For Tuesday, mostly sunny. Highs in the upper 80s. Southwest winds 10 to 15 miles an hour with gusts up to 25 miles an hour. Tuesday night, clear through the late overnight, then partly cloudy with a chance of showers and thunderstorms toward daybreak. Lows around 70. Southwest winds 5 to 10 miles an hour. Chance of rain 50%. For Wednesday, showers. A slight chance of thunderstorms through early afternoon, then a chance of thunderstorms late in the afternoon. Humid with highs in the lower 80s. West winds around 5 miles an hour, becoming north late in the afternoon. Chance of rain 90%. Once again, the forecast for rest of tonight. Partly cloudy early this morning, then clearing. Warmer with lows in the upper 60s. Southwest winds around 10 miles an hour. Taking a look at the 3 through 7 day forecast for Indianapolis and central Indiana. Wednesday night. A slight chance of thunderstorms through the late overnight. Mostly cloudy with a chance of showers. Lows in the lower 60s. Northeast winds 5 to 10 miles an hour. Chance of rain 50%. For Thursday, showers likely through early afternoon, then showers with a slight chance of thunderstorms late in the afternoon. Highs in the mid-70s. Chance of rain 90%. Thursday night, mostly cloudy. Showers likely with a chance of thunderstorms through the late overnight, then a chance of showers with a slight chance of thunderstorms toward daybreak. Cooler with lows in the lower 50s. Chance of rain 70%. For Friday, partly cloudy. A slight chance of showers through early afternoon. Cooler with highs in the lower 60s. Chance of rain 20%. Friday night, mostly clear through the late overnight, then becoming partly cloudy. Cooler with lows around 40. For Saturday, mostly sunny. Highs in the upper 50s. Saturday night, clear. Lows in the mid-30s. For Sunday and Sunday night, mostly clear. Highs in the mid-60s. Lows in the mid-40s. Monday, partly cloudy. Highs around 70. And now a look at your forecast for Indianapolis and central

Vienna. Today, partly cloudy, then becoming mostly sunny toward daybreak, then becoming sunny. Highs in the upper 80s. Southwest winds 10 to 15 miles an hour. Gusts up to 25 miles an hour. For tonight, clear through the late overnight, then partly cloudy with a chance of showers and thunderstorms toward daybreak. Lows around 70. Southwest winds 5 to 10 miles an hour. Chance of rain 50%. Wednesday. Showers. A slight chance of thunderstorms through early afternoon, then a chance of thunderstorms late in the afternoon. Humid with highs in the lower 80s. West winds around 5 miles an hour, becoming north late in the afternoon. Chance of rain 90%. For Wednesday night. A slight chance of thunderstorms through the late overnight. Mostly cloudy with a chance of showers. Lows in the lower 60s. Northeast winds 5 to 10 miles an hour. Chance of rain 50%. Thursday. Showers likely through early afternoon, then showers with a slight chance of thunderstorms late in the afternoon. Highs in the mid-70s. East winds 5 to 10 miles an hour, becoming south late in the afternoon. Chance of rain 90%. Once again, the forecast for today. Partly cloudy, then becoming mostly sunny toward daybreak, then becoming sunny. Highs in the upper 80s. Southwest winds 10 to 15 miles an hour. Gusts up to 25 miles an hour. Taking a look at the 3-7 day forecast for Indianapolis and central Indiana. For Thursday night, mostly cloudy. Showers likely with a chance of thunderstorms through the late overnight, then a chance of showers with a slight chance of thunderstorms toward daybreak. Cooler with lows in the lower 50s. Chance of rain 70%. Friday. Partly cloudy. A slight chance of showers through early afternoon. Cooler with highs in the lower 60s. Chance of rain 20%. For Friday night. Partly cloudy through the late overnight, then clearing. Cooler with lows in the upper 30s. Saturday and Saturday night. Clear. Highs in the upper 50s. Lows in the mid 30s. For Sunday. Sunny. Highs in the mid 60s. Sunday night and Monday. Partly cloudy. Lows in the mid 40s. Highs around 70. The 14-day outlook for Tuesday, October 20th through Monday, October 26th. Calls for temperatures to be above normal and precipitation to be near normal. Normal highs for the period are between 60 and 65 degrees, and normal lows are between 40 and 45. The normal precipitation total for the 7 days is around 0.65 inches. At 2 a.m., at Indianapolis, it was partly cloudy. The temperature was 70 degrees, the dew point 59, and the relative humidity 68%. The wind was south at 9 miles an hour. The barometric pressure was 29.90 inches and steady. Around central Indiana, it was partly cloudy, with a temperature of 70 at Zionsville and 72 at Eagle Creek Air Park. It was mostly cloudy, with a temperature of 71 at Anderson, 71 at Muncie, and 68 at Shelbyville. Elsewhere across Indiana, it was clear, with a temperature of 73 at Lafayette, 73 at Terre Haute, 69 at Bloomington, and 66 at Evansville. At Fort Wayne, it was partly cloudy, with a temperature of 68. At South Bend, it was cloudy, with a temperature of 73. Just outside Indiana, skies ranged from partly cloudy to mostly cloudy. It was 76 at Chicago, 71 at Champaign, and 68 at Dayton. St. Louis reported 77, Cincinnati reported 67, and Louisville reported 67. Once again, at Indianapolis it was 70 degrees with partly cloudy skies. Now here is the hazardous weather outlook for central Indiana. For the period today and tonight. Showers and a few storms possible late tonight. Severe weather is not expected at this time. And now the extended outlook for the period Wednesday through Monday. Storm chances continue Wednesday through Thursday night. Heavy rain and lightning will be the main threats. Wind gusts peaking at 35 to 40 miles per hour are possible Friday. There is the potential for a wide
widespread frost Saturday night. Spotter information statement. Spotter activation is not anticipated. This is NOAA All Hazards Radio KEC 74 in Indianapolis. Now a look at your forecast for Indianapolis and central Indiana. Today, partly cloudy, then becoming mostly sunny toward daybreak, then becoming sunny. Highs in the upper 80s. Southwest winds 10 to 15 miles an hour. Gusts up to 25 miles an hour. For tonight, clear through the late overnight, then partly cloudy with a chance of showers and thunderstorms toward daybreak. Lows around 70. Southwest winds 5 to 10 miles an hour. Chance of rain 50%. Wednesday, showers. A slight chance of thunderstorms through early afternoon, then a chance of thunderstorms late in the afternoon. Humid with highs in the lower 80s. West winds around 5 miles an hour, becoming north late in the afternoon. Chance of rain 90%. For Wednesday night, a slight chance of thunderstorms through the late overnight. Mostly cloudy with a chance of showers. Lows in the lower 60s. Northeast winds 5 to 10 miles an hour. Chance of rain 50%. Thursday. Showers likely through early afternoon, then showers with a slight chance of thunderstorms late in the afternoon. Highs in the mid-70s. East winds 5 to 10 miles an hour, becoming south late in the afternoon. Chance of rain 90%. Once again, the forecast for today. Partly cloudy, then becoming mostly sunny toward daybreak, then becoming sunny. Highs in the upper 80s. Southwest winds 10 to 15 miles an hour. Gusts up to 25 miles an hour. The current time is 2:38 a.m. Eastern Daylight Time. Taking a look at the 3-7 day forecast for Indianapolis and central Indiana. For Thursday night, mostly cloudy. Showers likely with a chance of thunderstorms through the late overnight, then a chance of showers with a slight chance of thunderstorms toward daybreak. Cooler with lows in the lower 50s. Chance of rain 70%. Friday. Partly cloudy. A slight chance of showers through early afternoon. Cooler with highs in the lower 60s. Chance of rain 20%. For Friday night. Partly cloudy through the late overnight, then clearing. Cooler with lows in the upper 30s. Saturday and Saturday night. Clear. Highs in the upper 50s. Lows in the mid. Sunday. Sunny. Highs in the mid 60s. Sunday night and Monday. Partly cloudy. Lows in the mid 40s. Highs around 70. The 8 to 14 day outlook for Tuesday, October 20th through Monday, October 26th, calls for temperatures to be above normal and precipitation to be near normal. Normal highs for the period are between 60 and 65 degrees, and normal lows are between 40 and 45. The normal precipitation total for the 7 days is around 0.65 inches. At 2 a.m., at Indianapolis, it was partly cloudy. The temperature was 70 degrees. The dew point 59, and the relative humidity 68%. The wind was south at 9 miles an hour. The barometric pressure was 29.90 inches and steady. Around central Indiana, it was partly cloudy, with a temperature of 70 at Zionsville and 72 at Eagle Creek Air Park. It was mostly cloudy, with a temperature of 71 at Anderson, 71 at Muncie, and 68 at Shelbyville. Elsewhere across Indiana, it was clear, with a temperature of 73 at Lafayette, 73 at Terre Haute, 69 at Bloomington, and 66 at Evansville. At Fort Wayne, it was partly cloudy, with a temperature of 68. At South Bend, it was cloudy, with a temperature of 73. Just outside Indiana, skies ranged from partly cloudy to mostly cloudy. It was 76 at Chicago, 71 at Champaign, and 68 at Dayton. St. Louis reported 77, Cincinnati reported 67, and Louisville reported 67. Once again, at Indianapolis, it was 70 degrees with partly cloudy skies. This is NOAA All Hazards Radio KEC 74 in Indianapolis.
And now we'll look at your forecast for Indianapolis and central Indiana. Today, partly cloudy, then becoming mostly sunny toward daybreak, then becoming sunny. Highs in the upper 80s. Southwest winds 10 to 15 miles an hour. Gusts up to 25 miles an hour. For tonight, clear through the late overnight, then partly cloudy with a chance of showers and thunderstorms toward daybreak. Lows around 70. Southwest winds 5 to 10 miles an hour. Chance of rain 50%. Wednesday, showers. A slight chance of thunderstorms through early afternoon, then a chance of thunderstorms late in the afternoon. Humid with highs in the lower 80s. West winds around 5 miles an hour, becoming north late in the afternoon. Chance of rain 90%. For Wednesday night, a slight chance of thunderstorms through the late overnight. Mostly cloudy with a chance of showers. Lows in the lower 60s. Northeast winds 5 to 10 miles an hour. Chance of rain 50%. Thursday. Showers likely through early afternoon, then showers with a slight chance of thunderstorms late in the afternoon. Highs in the mid-70s. East winds 5 to 10 miles an hour, becoming south late in the afternoon. Chance of rain 90%. Once again, the forecast for today. Partly cloudy, then becoming mostly sunny toward daybreak, then becoming sunny. Highs in the upper 80s. Southwest winds 10 to 15 miles an hour. Gusts up to 25 miles an hour. Taking a look at the 3 through 7 day forecast for Indianapolis and central Indiana. For Thursday night, mostly cloudy. Showers likely with a chance of thunderstorms through the late overnight, then a chance of showers with a slight chance of thunderstorms toward daybreak. Cooler with lows in the lower 50s. Chance of rain 70%. Friday, partly cloudy. A slight chance of showers through early afternoon. Cooler with highs in the lower 60s. Chance of rain 20%. For Friday night, partly cloudy through the late overnight, then clearing. Cooler with lows in the upper 30s. Saturday and Saturday night, clear. Highs in the upper 50s. Lows in the mid 30s. For Sunday, sunny. Highs in the mid-60s. Sunday night and Monday, partly cloudy. Lows in the mid-40s. Highs around 70. The 14-day outlook for Tuesday, October 20th through Monday, October 26th, calls for temperatures to be above normal and precipitation to be near normal. Normal highs for the period are between 60 and 65 degrees, and normal lows are between 40 and 45. The normal precipitation total for the 7 days is around 0.65 inches. At 2 a.m., at Indianapolis, it was partly cloudy. The temperature was 70 degrees, the dew point 59, and the relative humidity 68%. The wind was south at 9 miles an hour. The barometric pressure was 29.90 inches and steady. Around central Indiana, it was partly cloudy, with a temperature of 70 at Zionsville and 72 at Eagle Creek Air Park. It was mostly cloudy, with a temperature of 71 at Anderson, 71 at Muncie, and 68 at Shelbyville. Elsewhere across Indiana, it was clear, with a temperature of 73 at Lafayette, 73 at Terre Haute, 69 at Bloomington, and 66 at Evansville. At Fort Wayne, it was partly cloudy, with a temperature of 68. At South Bend, it was cloudy, with a temperature of 73. Just outside Indiana, skies ranged from partly cloudy to mostly cloudy. It was 76 at Chicago, 71 at Champaign, and 68 at Dayton. St. Louis reported 77, Cincinnati reported 67, and Louisville reported 67. Once again, at Indianapolis, it was 70 degrees with partly cloudy skies. This is NOAA All Hazards Radio KEC 74 in Indianapolis. Now a look at your forecast for Indianapolis and central Indiana. Today, partly cloudy, then becoming mostly sunny toward daybreak, then becoming sunny. Highs in the upper 80s. Southwest winds 10 to 15 miles an hour. Gusts up to 25 miles an hour. For tonight,
clear through the late overnight, then partly cloudy with a chance of showers and thunderstorms toward daybreak. Lows around 70. Southwest winds 5 to 10 miles an hour. Chance of rain 50%. Wednesday. Showers. A slight chance of thunderstorms through early afternoon, then a chance of thunderstorms late in the afternoon. Humid with highs in the lower 80s. West winds around 5 miles an hour, becoming north late in the afternoon. Chance of rain 90%. For Wednesday night. A slight chance of thunderstorms through the late overnight. Mostly cloudy with a chance of showers. Lows in the lower 60s. Northeast winds 5 to 10 miles an hour. Chance of rain 50%. Thursday. Showers likely through early afternoon, then showers with a slight chance of thunderstorms late in the afternoon. Highs in the mid-70s. East winds 5 to 10 miles an hour, becoming south late in the afternoon. Chance of rain 90%. Once again, the forecast for today. Partly cloudy, then becoming mostly sunny toward daybreak, then becoming sunny. Highs in the upper 80s. Southwest winds 10 to 15 miles an hour. Gusts up to 25 miles an hour. Taking a look at the 3 through 7 day forecast for Indianapolis and central Indiana. For Thursday night, mostly cloudy. Showers likely with a chance of thunderstorms through the late overnight, then a chance of showers with a slight chance of thunderstorms toward daybreak. Cooler with lows in the lower 50s. Chance of rain 70%. Friday. Partly cloudy. A slight chance of showers through early afternoon. Cooler with highs in the lower 60s. Chance of rain 20%. For Friday night. Partly cloudy through the late overnight, then clearing. Cooler with lows in the upper 30s. Saturday and Saturday night. Clear. Highs in the upper 50s. Lows in the mid 30s. For Sunday. Sunny. Highs in the mid-60s. Sunday night and Monday. Partly cloudy. Lows in the mid-40s. Highs around 70. Now here is the hazardous weather outlook for central Indiana. For the period today and tonight. Showers and a few storms possible late tonight. Severe weather is not expected at this time. And now the extended outlook for the period Wednesday through Monday. Storm chances continue Wednesday through Thursday night. Heavy rain and lightning will be the main threats. Wind gusts peaking at 35 to 40 miles per hour are possible Friday. There is the potential for a widespread frost Saturday night. Spotter information statement, spotter activation is not anticipated. The 8 to 14 day outlook for Tuesday, October 20th through Monday, October 26th, calls for temperatures to be above normal and precipitation to be near normal. Normal highs for the period are between 60 and 65 degrees, and normal lows are between 40 and 45. The normal precipitation total for the 7 days is around 0.65 inches. At 2 a.m., at Indianapolis, it was partly cloudy. The temperature was 70 degrees. The dew point 59, and the relative humidity 68%. The wind was south at 9 miles an hour. The barometric pressure was 29.90 inches and steady. Around central Indiana, it was partly cloudy, with a temperature of 70 at Zionsville and 72 at Eagle Creek Air Park. It was mostly cloudy, with a temperature of 71 at Anderson, 71 at Muncie, and 68 at Shelbyville. Elsewhere across Indiana, it was clear, with a temperature of 73 at Lafayette, 73 at Terre Haute, 69 at Bloomington, and 66 at Evansville. At Fort Wayne, it was partly cloudy, with a temperature of 68. At South Bend, it was cloudy, with a temperature of 73. Just outside Indiana, skies ranged from partly cloudy to mostly cloudy. It was 76 at Chicago, 71 at Champaign, and 68 at Dayton. St. Louis reported 77, Cincinnati reported 67, and Louisville reported 67. Once again, at Indianapolis it was 70 degrees with partly cloudy skies. This is NOAA All Hazards Radio KEC 74 in Indianapolis. Now a look at your forecast for Indianapolis and central Indiana. Today,
partly cloudy, then becoming mostly sunny toward daybreak, then becoming sunny. Highs in the upper 80s. Southwest winds 10 to 15 miles an hour. Gusts up to 25 miles an hour. For tonight, clear through the late overnight, then partly cloudy with a chance of showers and thunderstorms toward daybreak. Lows around 70. Southwest winds 5 to 10 miles an hour. Chance of rain 50%. Wednesday, showers. A slight chance of thunderstorms through early afternoon, then a chance of thunderstorms late in the afternoon. Humid with highs in the lower 80s. West winds around 5 miles an hour, becoming north late in the afternoon. Chance of rain 90%. For Wednesday night, a slight chance of thunderstorms through the late overnight. Mostly cloudy with a chance of showers. Lows in the lower 60s. Northeast winds 5 to 10 miles an hour. Chance of rain 50%. Thursday. Showers likely through early afternoon, then showers with a slight chance of thunderstorms late in the afternoon. Highs in the mid-70s. East winds 5 to 10 miles an hour, becoming south late in the afternoon. Chance of rain 90%. Once again, the forecast for today. Partly cloudy, then becoming mostly sunny toward daybreak, then becoming sunny. Highs in the upper 80s. Southwest winds 10 to 15 miles an hour. Gusts up to 25 miles an hour. The current time is 2:53 a.m. Eastern Daylight Time. Taking a look at the 3-7 day forecast for Indianapolis and central Indiana. For Thursday night, mostly cloudy. Showers likely with a chance of thunderstorms through the late overnight, then a chance of showers with a slight chance of thunderstorms toward daybreak. Cooler with lows in the lower 50s. Chance of rain 70%. Friday. Partly cloudy. A slight chance of showers through early afternoon. Cooler with highs in the lower 60s. Chance of rain 20%. For Friday night. Partly cloudy through the late overnight, then clearing. Cooler with lows in the upper 30s. Saturday and Saturday night. Clear. Highs in the upper 50s. Lows in the mid-30s. For Sunday. Sunny. Highs in the mid-60s. Sunday night and Monday. Partly cloudy. Lows in the mid-40s. Highs around 70. The 14-day outlook for Tuesday, October 20th through Monday, October 26th. Calls for temperatures to be above normal and precipitation to be near normal. Normal highs for the period are between 60 and 65 degrees, and normal lows are between 40 and 45. The normal precipitation total for the 7 days is around 0.65 inches. 2 a.m. at Indianapolis, it was partly cloudy. The temperature was 70 degrees, the dew point 59, and the relative humidity 68%. The wind was south at 9 miles an hour. The barometric pressure was 29.90 inches and steady. Around central Indiana, it was partly cloudy, with a temperature of 70 at Zionsville and 72 at Eagle Creek Air Park. It was mostly cloudy, with a temperature of 71 at Anderson, 71 at Muncie, and 68 at Shelbyville. Elsewhere across Indiana, it was clear, with a temperature of 73 at Lafayette, 73 at Terre Haute, 69 at Bloomington, and 66 at Evansville. At Fort Wayne, it was partly cloudy, with a temperature of 68. At South Bend, it was cloudy, with a temperature of 73. Just outside Indiana, skies ranged from partly cloudy to mostly cloudy. It was 76 at Chicago, 71 at Champaign, and 68 at Dayton. St. Louis reported 77, Cincinnati reported 67, and Louisville reported 67. Once again, at Indianapolis, it was 70 degrees with partly cloudy skies. This is NOAA All Hazards Radio KEC 74 in Indianapolis. And now a look at your forecast for Indianapolis and central Indiana. Today, partly cloudy, then becoming mostly sunny toward daybreak, then becoming sunny. Highs in the upper 80s. Southwest winds 10 to 15 miles an hour. Gusts up to 25 miles an hour. For tonight,
clear through the partly cloudy with a chance of showers and thunderstorms toward daybreak. Lows around 70. Southwest winds 5 to 10 miles an hour. Chance of rain 50%. Wednesday. Showers. A slight chance of thunderstorms through early afternoon, then a chance of thunderstorms late in the afternoon. Humid with highs in the lower 80s. West winds around 5 miles an hour, becoming north late in the afternoon. Chance of rain 90%. For Wednesday night, a slight chance of thunderstorms through the late overnight. Mostly cloudy with a chance of showers. Lows in the lower 60s. Northeast winds 5 to 10 miles an hour. Chance of rain 50%. Thursday. Showers likely through early afternoon, then showers with a slight chance of thunderstorms late in the afternoon. Highs in the mid-70s. East winds 5 to 10 miles an hour, becoming south late in the afternoon. Chance of rain 90%. Once again, the forecast for today. Partly cloudy, then becoming mostly sunny toward daybreak, then becoming sunny. Highs in the upper 80s. Southwest winds 10 to 15 miles an hour. Gusts up to 25 miles an hour. Taking a look at the 3 through 7 day forecast for Indianapolis and central Indiana. For Thursday night, mostly cloudy. Showers likely with a chance of thunderstorms through the late overnight. Chance of showers with a slight chance of thunderstorms toward daybreak. Cooler with lows in the lower 50s. Chance of rain 70%. Friday. Partly cloudy. A slight chance of showers through early afternoon. Cooler with highs in the lower 60s. Chance of rain 20%. For Friday night. Partly cloudy through the late overnight, then clearing. Cooler with lows in the upper 30s. Saturday and Saturday night. Clear. Highs in the upper 50s. Lows in the mid 30s. For Sunday, sunny. Highs in the mid-60s. Sunday night and Monday, partly cloudy. Lows in the mid-40s. Highs around 70. The 8 to 14-day outlook for Tuesday, October 20th through Monday, October 26th, calls for temperatures to be above normal and precipitation to be near normal. Normal highs for the period are between 60 and 65 degrees, and normal lows are between 40 and 45. The normal precipitation total for the 7 days is around 0.65 inches. At 2 a.m., at Indianapolis, it was partly cloudy. The temperature was 70 degrees, the dew point 59, and the relative humidity 68%. The wind was south at 9 miles an hour. The barometric pressure was 29.90 inches and steady. Around central Indiana, it was partly cloudy, with a temperature of 70 at Zionsville and 72 at Eagle Creek Air Park. It was mostly cloudy, with a temperature of 71 at Anderson, 71 at Muncie, and 68 at Shelbyville. Elsewhere across Indiana, it was clear, with a temperature of 73 at Lafayette, 73 at Terre Haute, 69 at Bloomington, and 66 at Evansville. At Fort Wayne, it was partly cloudy, with a temperature of 68. At South Bend, it was cloudy, with a temperature of 73. Just outside Indiana, skies ranged from partly cloudy to mostly cloudy. It was 76 at Chicago, 71 at Champaign, and 68 at Dayton. St. Louis reported 77, Cincinnati reported 67, and Louisville reported 67. Once again, at Indianapolis, it was 70 degrees with partly cloudy skies. This is NOAA All Hazards Radio KEC 74 in Indianapolis. Now a look at your forecast for Indianapolis and central Indiana. Today, partly cloudy, then becoming mostly sunny toward daybreak, then becoming sunny. Highs in the upper 80s. Southwest winds 10 to 15 miles an hour. Gusts up to 25 miles an hour. For tonight, clear through the late overnight, then partly cloudy with a chance of showers and thunderstorms toward daybreak. Lows around 70. Southwest winds 5 to 10 miles an hour. Chance of rain 50%. Wednesday, showers. A slight chance of thunderstorms through early afternoon,
then a chance of thunderstorms late in the afternoon. Humid with highs in the lower 80s. West winds around 5 miles an hour, becoming north late in the afternoon. Chance of rain 90%. For Wednesday night, a slight chance of thunderstorms through the late overnight. Mostly cloudy with a chance of showers. Lows in the lower 60s. Northeast winds 5 to 10 miles an hour. Chance of rain 50%. Thursday. Showers likely through early afternoon, then showers with a slight chance of thunderstorms late in the afternoon. Highs in the mid-70s. East winds 5 to 10 miles an hour, becoming south late in the afternoon. Chance of rain 90%. Once again, the forecast for today. Partly cloudy, then becoming mostly sunny toward daybreak, then becoming sunny. Highs in the upper 80s. Southwest winds 10 to 15 miles an hour. Gusts up to 25 miles an hour. Taking a look at the 3 through 7 day forecast for Indianapolis and central Indiana. For Thursday night, mostly cloudy. Showers likely with a chance of thunderstorms through the late overnight, then a chance of showers with a slight chance of thunderstorms toward daybreak. Lows in the lower 50s. Chance of rain 70%. Friday, partly cloudy. A slight chance of showers through early afternoon. Cooler with highs in the lower 60s. Chance of rain 20%. For Friday night, partly cloudy through the late overnight, then clearing. Cooler with lows in the upper 30s. Saturday and Saturday night, clear. Highs in the upper 50s. Lows in the mid 30s. For Sunday, sunny. Highs in the mid 60s. Sunday night and Monday, partly cloudy. Lows in the mid 40s. Highs around 70. Outlook for Tuesday, October 20th through Monday, October 26th, calls for temperatures to be above normal and precipitation to be near normal. Normal highs for the period are between 60 and 65 degrees, and normal lows are between 40 and 45. The normal precipitation total for the 7 days is around 0.65 inches. At 2 a.m., at Indianapolis, it was partly cloudy. The temperature was 70 degrees, the dew point 59, and the relative humidity 68%. The wind was south at 9 miles an hour. The barometric pressure was 29.90 inches and steady. Around central Indiana, it was partly cloudy, with a temperature of 70 at Zionsville and 72 at Eagle Creek Air Park. It was mostly cloudy, with a temperature of 71 at Anderson, 71 at Muncie, and 68 at Shelbyville. Elsewhere across Indiana, it was clear, with a temperature of 73 at Lafayette, 73 at Terre Haute, 69 at Bloomington, and 66 at Evansville. At Fort Wayne, it was partly cloudy, with a temperature of 68. At South Bend, it was cloudy, with a temperature of 73. Just outside Indiana, skies ranged from partly cloudy to mostly cloudy. It was 76 at Chicago, 71 at Champaign, and 68 at Dayton. St. Louis reported 77, Cincinnati reported 67, and Louisville reported 67. Once again, at Indianapolis, it was 70 degrees with partly cloudy skies. This is NOAA All Hazards Radio KEC 74 in Indianapolis. Now a look at your forecast for Indianapolis and central Indiana. Today, partly cloudy, then becoming mostly sunny toward daybreak, then becoming sunny. Highs in the upper 80s. Southwest winds 10 to 15 miles an hour. Gusts up to 25 miles an hour. For tonight, clear through the late overnight, then partly cloudy with a chance of showers and thunderstorms toward daybreak. Lows around 70. Southwest winds 5 to 10 miles an hour. Chance of rain 50%. Wednesday, showers. A slight chance of thunderstorms through early afternoon, then a chance of thunderstorms late in the afternoon. Humid with highs in the lower 80s. West winds around 5 miles an hour, becoming north late in the afternoon. Chance of rain 90%. For Wednesday night, a slight chance of thunderstorms through the late overnight. Mostly cloudy with a chance of showers.
lows in the lower 60s. Northeast winds 5 to 10 miles an hour. Chance of rain 50%. Thursday, showers likely through early afternoon, then showers with a slight chance of thunderstorms late in the afternoon. Highs in the mid-70s. East winds 5 to 10 miles an hour, becoming south late in the afternoon. Chance of rain 90%. Once again, the forecast for today. Partly cloudy, then becoming mostly sunny toward daybreak, then becoming sunny. Highs in the upper 80s. Southwest winds 10 to 15 miles an hour. Gusts up to 25 miles an hour. Taking a look at the 3 through 7 day forecast for Indianapolis and central Indiana. For Thursday night, mostly cloudy. Showers likely with a chance of thunderstorms through the late overnight, then a chance of showers with a slight chance of thunderstorms toward daybreak. Cooler with lows in the lower 50s. Chance of rain 70%. Friday, partly cloudy. A slight chance of showers through early afternoon. Cooler with highs in the lower 60s. Chance of rain 20%. For Friday night, partly cloudy through the late overnight, then clearing. Cooler with lows in the upper 30s. Saturday and Saturday night, clear. Highs in the upper 50s. Lows in the mid 30s. For Sunday, sunny. Highs in the mid-60s. Sunday night and Monday, partly cloudy. Lows in the mid-40s. Highs around 70. Current time is 3:08 a.m. Eastern Daylight Time. The 8 to 14 day outlook for Tuesday, October 20th through Monday, October 26th, calls for temperatures to be above normal and precipitation to be near normal. Normal highs for the period are between 60 and 65 degrees, and normal lows are between 40 and 45. The normal precipitation total for the 7 days is around 0.65 inches. Now here is the hazardous weather outlook for central Indiana. For the period today and tonight, showers and a few storms possible late tonight. Severe weather is not expected at this time. And now the extended outlook for the period Wednesday through Monday. Storm chances continue Wednesday through Thursday night. Heavy rain and lightning will be the main threats. Wind gusts peaking at 35 to 40 miles per hour are possible Friday. There is the potential for a widespread frost Saturday night. Spotter information statement, spotter activation is not anticipated. At 2 a.m., at Indianapolis, it was partly cloudy. The temperature was 70 degrees. The dew point 59, and the relative humidity 68%. The wind was south at 9 miles an hour. The barometric pressure was 29.90 inches and steady. Around central Indiana, it was partly cloudy, with a temperature of 70 at Zionsville and 72 at Eagle Creek Air Park. It was mostly cloudy, with a temperature of 71 at Anderson, 71 at Muncie, and 68 at Shelbyville. Elsewhere across Indiana, it was clear, with a temperature of 73 at Lafayette, 73 at Terre Haute, 69 at Bloomington, and 66 at Evansville. At Fort Wayne, it was partly cloudy, with a temperature of 68. At South Bend, it was cloudy, with a temperature of 73. Just outside Indiana, skies ranged from partly cloudy to mostly cloudy. It was 76 at Chicago, 71 at Champaign, and 68 at Dayton. St. Louis reported 77, Cincinnati reported 67, and Louisville reported 67. Once again, at Indianapolis, it was 70 degrees with partly cloudy skies. This is NOAA All Hazards Radio KEC 74 in Indianapolis. And now a look at your forecast for Indianapolis and central Indiana. Today, partly cloudy, then becoming mostly sunny toward daybreak, then becoming sunny. Highs in the upper 80s. Southwest winds 10 to 15 miles an hour. Gusts up to 25 miles an hour. For tonight, clear through the late overnight. Partly cloudy with a chance of showers and thunderstorms toward daybreak. Lows around 70. Southwest winds 5 to 10 miles an hour. Chance of rain 50%. Wednesday, showers.
A slight chance of thunderstorms through early afternoon, then a chance of thunderstorms late in the afternoon. Humid with highs in the lower 80s. West winds around 5 miles an hour, becoming north late in the afternoon. Chance of rain 90%. For Wednesday night, a slight chance of thunderstorms through the late overnight. Mostly cloudy with a chance of showers. Lows in the lower 60s. Northeast winds 5 to 10 miles an hour. Chance of rain 50%. Thursday. Showers likely through early afternoon, then showers with a slight chance of thunderstorms late in the afternoon. Highs in the mid-70s. East winds 5 to 10 miles an hour, becoming south late in the afternoon. Chance of rain 90%. Once again, the forecast for today. Partly cloudy, then becoming mostly sunny toward daybreak, then becoming sunny. Highs in the upper 80s. Southwest winds 10 to 15 miles an hour. Gusts up to 25 miles an hour. Taking a look at the 3 through 7 day forecast for Indianapolis and central Indiana. For Thursday night, mostly cloudy. Showers likely with a chance of thunderstorms through the late overnight, then a chance of showers with a slight chance of thunderstorms toward daybreak. Cooler with lows in the lower 50s. Chance of rain 70%. Friday. Partly cloudy. A slight chance of showers through early afternoon. Cooler with highs in the lower 60s. Chance of rain 20%. For Friday night. Partly cloudy through the late overnight, then clearing. Cooler with lows in the upper 30s. Saturday and Saturday night. Clear. Highs in the upper 50s. Lows in the mid 30s. Sunday. Sunny. Highs in the mid-60s. Sunday night and Monday. Partly cloudy. Lows in the mid-40s. Highs around 70. 14-day outlook for Tuesday, October 20th through Monday, October 26th calls for temperatures to be above normal and precipitation to be near normal. Normal highs for the period are between 60 and 65 degrees, and normal lows are between 40 and 45. The normal precipitation total for the 7 days is around 0.65 inches. At 3 a.m., at Indianapolis, it was clear. The temperature was 68 degrees, the dew point 59, and the relative humidity 73%. The wind was south at 8 miles an hour. The barometric pressure was 29.91 inches and rising. Around central Indiana, it was clear, with a temperature of 68 at Zionsville and 70 at Eagle Creek Air Park. It was partly cloudy, with a temperature of 71 at Anderson, 72 at Muncie, and 67 at Shelbyville. Elsewhere across Indiana, skies ranged from clear to partly cloudy. It was 73 at South Bend, 68 at Fort Wayne, and 73 at Lafayette. Terre Haute reported 71, Bloomington reported 66, and Evansville reported 65. Just outside Indiana, skies ranged from partly cloudy to mostly cloudy. It was 75 at Chicago, 71 at Champaign, and 67 at Dayton. St. Louis reported 75, Cincinnati reported 67, and Louisville reported 67. Once again, at Indianapolis, it was 68 degrees with clear skies. This is NOAA All Hazards Radio KEC 74 in Indianapolis. Now a look at your forecast for Indianapolis and central Indiana. Today, partly cloudy, then becoming mostly sunny toward daybreak, then becoming sunny. Highs in the upper 80s. Southwest winds 10 to 15 miles an hour. Gusts up to 25 miles an hour. For tonight, clear through the late overnight, then partly cloudy with a chance of showers and thunderstorms toward daybreak. Lows around 70. Southwest winds 5 to 10 miles an hour. Chance of rain 50%. Wednesday. Showers. A slight chance of thunderstorms through early afternoon, then a chance of thunderstorms late in the afternoon. Humid with highs in the lower 80s. West winds around 5 miles an hour, becoming north late in the afternoon. Chance of rain 90%. For Wednesday night, a slight chance of thunderstorms through the late overnight. Mostly cloudy with a chance of showers.
lows in the lower 60s. Northeast winds 5 to 10 miles an hour. Chance of rain 50%. Thursday, showers likely through early afternoon, then showers with a slight chance of thunderstorms late in the afternoon. Highs in the mid-70s. East winds 5 to 10 miles an hour, becoming south late in the afternoon. Chance of rain 90%. Once again, the forecast for today. Partly cloudy, then becoming mostly sunny toward daybreak, then becoming sunny. Highs in the upper 80s. Southwest winds 10 to 15 miles an hour. Gusts up to 25 miles an hour. Taking a look at the 3-7 day forecast for Indianapolis and central Indiana. For Thursday night, mostly cloudy. Showers likely with a chance of thunderstorms through the late overnight, then a chance of showers with a slight chance of thunderstorms toward daybreak. Cooler with lows in the lower 50s. Chance of rain 70%. Friday, partly cloudy. A slight chance of showers through early afternoon. Cooler with highs in the lower 60s. Chance of rain 20%. For Friday night, partly cloudy through the late overnight, then clearing. Cooler with lows in the upper 30s. Saturday and Saturday night, clear. Highs in the upper 50s. Lows in the mid-30s. For Sunday, sunny. Highs in the mid-60s. Sunday night and Monday, partly cloudy. Lows in the mid-40s. Highs around 70. The 14-day outlook for Tuesday, October 20th through Monday, October 26th, calls for temperatures to be above normal and precipitation to be near normal. Normal highs for the period are between 60 and 65 degrees, and normal lows are between 40 and 45. The normal precipitation total for the 7 days is around 0.65 inches. At 3 a.m. at Indianapolis, it was clear. The temperature was 68 degrees, the dew point 59, and the relative humidity 73%. The wind was south at 8 miles an hour. The barometric pressure was 29.91 inches and rising. Around central Indiana, it was clear, with a temperature of 68 at Zionsville and 70 at Eagle Creek Air Park. It was partly cloudy, with a temperature of 71 at Anderson, 72 at Muncie, and 67 at Shelbyville. Elsewhere across Indiana, skies ranged from clear to partly cloudy. It was 73 at South Bend, 68 at Fort Wayne, and 73 at Lafayette. Terre Haute reported 71, Bloomington reported 66, and Evansville reported 65. Just outside Indiana, skies ranged from partly cloudy to mostly cloudy. It was 75 at Chicago, 71 at Champaign, and 67 at Dayton. St. Louis reported 75, Cincinnati reported 67, and Louisville reported 67. Once again, at Indianapolis, it was 68 degrees with clear skies. This is NOAA All Hazards Radio KEC 74 in Indianapolis. Now a look at your forecast for Indianapolis and central Indiana. Today, partly cloudy, then becoming mostly sunny toward daybreak, then becoming sunny. Highs in the upper 80s. Southwest winds 10 to 15 miles an hour. Gusts up to 25 miles an hour. For tonight, clear through the late overnight, then partly cloudy with a chance of showers and thunderstorms toward daybreak. Lows around 70. Southwest winds 5 to 10 miles an hour. Chance of rain 50%. Wednesday. Showers. A slight chance of thunderstorms through early afternoon, then a chance of thunderstorms late in the afternoon. Humid with highs in the lower 80s. West winds around 5 miles an hour, becoming north late in the afternoon. Chance of rain 90%. For Wednesday night, a slight chance of thunderstorms through the late overnight. Mostly cloudy with a chance of showers. Lows in the lower 60s. Northeast winds 5 to 10 miles an hour. Chance of rain 50%. Thursday, showers likely through early afternoon, then showers with a slight chance of thunderstorms late in the afternoon. Highs in the mid-70s. East winds 5 to 10 miles an hour, becoming south late in the afternoon.
chance of rain 90%. Once again, the forecast for today. Partly cloudy, then becoming mostly sunny toward daybreak, then becoming sunny. Highs in the upper 80s. Southwest winds 10 to 15 miles an hour. Gusts up to 25 miles an hour. Taking a look at the 3-7 day forecast for Indianapolis and central Indiana. For Thursday night, mostly cloudy. Showers likely with a chance of thunderstorms through the late overnight, then a chance of showers with a slight chance of thunderstorms toward daybreak. Cooler with lows in the lower 50s. Chance of rain 70%. Friday, partly cloudy. A slight chance of showers through early afternoon. Cooler with highs in the lower 60s. Chance of rain 20%. For Friday night, partly cloudy through the late overnight, then clearing. Cooler with lows in the upper 30s. Saturday and Saturday night, clear. Highs in the upper 50s. Lows in the mid 30s. For Sunday, sunny. Highs in the mid 60s. Sunday night and Monday, partly cloudy. Lows in the mid 40s. Highs around 70. Current time is 3:23 a.m. Eastern Daylight Time. The look for Tuesday, October 20th through Monday, October 26th calls for temperatures to be above normal and precipitation to be near normal. Normal highs for the period are between 60 and 65 degrees, and normal lows are between 40 and 45. The normal precipitation total for the 7 days is around 0.65 inches. At 3 a.m. at Indianapolis, it was clear. The temperature was 68 degrees, the dew point 59, and the relative humidity 73%. The wind was south at 8 miles an hour. The barometric pressure was 29.91 inches and rising. Around central Indiana, it was clear, with a temperature of 68 at Zionsville and 70 at Eagle Creek Air Park. It was partly cloudy, with a temperature of 71 at Anderson, 72 at Muncie, and 67 at Shelbyville. Elsewhere across Indiana, skies ranged from clear to partly cloudy. It was 73 at South Bend, 68 at Fort Wayne, and 73 at Lafayette. Terre Haute reported 71, Bloomington reported 66, and Evansville reported 65. Just outside Indiana, skies ranged from partly cloudy to mostly cloudy. It was 75 at Chicago, 71 at Champaign, and 67 at Dayton. St. Louis reported 75, Cincinnati reported 67, and Louisville reported 67. Once again, at Indianapolis, it was 68 degrees with clear skies. All Hazards Radio KEC 74 in Indianapolis. Now a look at your forecast for Indianapolis and central Indiana. Today, partly cloudy, then becoming mostly sunny toward daybreak, then becoming sunny. Highs in the upper 80s. Southwest winds 10 to 15 miles an hour. Gusts up to 25 miles an hour. For tonight, clear through the late overnight. Then partly cloudy with a chance of showers and thunderstorms toward daybreak. Lows around 70. Southwest winds 5 to 10 miles an hour. Chance of rain 50%. Wednesday. Showers. A slight chance of thunderstorms through early afternoon, then a chance of thunderstorms late in the afternoon. Humid with highs in the lower 80s. West winds around 5 miles an hour, becoming north late in the afternoon. Chance of rain 90%. For Wednesday night, a slight chance of thunderstorms through the late overnight. Mostly cloudy with a chance of showers. Lows in the lower 60s. Northeast winds 5 to 10 miles an hour. Chance of rain 50%. Thursday, showers likely through early afternoon, then showers with a slight chance of thunderstorms late in the afternoon. Highs in the mid 70s. East winds 5 to 10 miles an hour, becoming south late in the afternoon. Chance of rain 90%. Once again, the forecast for today. Partly cloudy, then becoming mostly sunny toward daybreak, then becoming sunny. Highs in the upper 80s. Southwest winds 10 to 15 miles an hour.
gusts up to 25 miles an hour. Taking a look at the 3-7 day forecast for Indianapolis and central Indiana. For Thursday night, mostly cloudy.

for Sunday. Sunny. Highs in the mid-60s. Sunday night and Monday. Partly cloudy. Lows in the mid-40s. Highs around 70. The 8 to 14 day outlook for Tuesday, October 20th through Monday, October 26th, calls for temperatures to be above normal and precipitation to be near normal. Normal highs for the period are between 60 and 65 degrees, and normal lows are between 40 and 45. The normal precipitation total for the 7 days is around 0.65 inches. At 3 a.m., at Indianapolis, it was clear. Temperature was 68 degrees, the dew point 59, and the relative humidity 73%. The wind was south at 8 miles an hour. The barometric pressure was 29.91 inches and rising. Around central Indiana, it was clear, with a temperature of 68 at Zionsville and 70 at Eagle Creek Air Park. It was partly cloudy, with a temperature of 71 at Anderson, 72 at Muncie, and 67 at Shelbyville. Elsewhere across Indiana, skies ranged from clear to partly cloudy. It was 73 at South Bend, 68 at Fort Wayne, and 73 at Lafayette. Terre Haute reported 71, Bloomington reported 66, and Evansville reported 65. Just outside Indiana, skies ranged from partly cloudy to mostly cloudy. It was 75 at Chicago, 71 at Champaign, and 67 at Dayton. St. Louis reported 75, Cincinnati reported 67, and Louisville reported 67. Once again, at Indianapolis, it was 68 degrees with clear skies. Now here is the hazardous weather outlook for central Indiana. For the period today and tonight, showers and a few storms possible late tonight. Severe weather is not expected at this time. And now the extended outlook for the period Wednesday through Monday. Storm chances continue Wednesday through Thursday night. Heavy rain and lightning will be the main threats. Wind gusts at 35 to 40 miles per hour are possible Friday. There is the potential for a widespread frost Saturday night. Spotter information statement. Spotter activation is not anticipated. This is NOAA All Hazards Radio KEC 74 in Indianapolis. Now a look at your forecast for Indianapolis and central Indiana. Today, partly cloudy, then becoming mostly sunny toward daybreak, then becoming sunny. Highs in the upper 80s. Southwest winds 10 to 15 miles an hour. Gusts up to 25 miles an hour. For tonight, clear through the late overnight, then partly cloudy with a chance of showers and thunderstorms toward daybreak. Lows around 70. Southwest winds 5 to 10 miles an hour. Chance of rain 50%. Wednesday. Showers. A slight chance of thunderstorms through early afternoon, then a chance of thunderstorms late in the afternoon. Humid with highs in the lower 80s. West winds around 5 miles an hour, becoming north late in the afternoon. Chance of rain 90%. For Wednesday night. A slight chance of thunderstorms through the late overnight. Cloudy with a chance of showers. Lows in the lower 60s. Northeast winds 5 to 10 miles an hour. Chance of rain 50%. Thursday. Showers likely through early afternoon, then showers with a slight chance of thunderstorms late in the afternoon. Highs in the mid-70s. East winds 5 to 10 miles an hour, becoming south late in the afternoon. Chance of rain 90%. Once again, the forecast for today. Partly cloudy, then becoming mostly sunny toward daybreak, then becoming sunny. Highs in the upper 80s. Southwest winds 10 to 15 miles an hour. Gusts up to 25 miles an hour. Taking a look at the 3 through 7 day forecast for Indianapolis and central Indiana. For Thursday night, mostly cloudy. Showers likely with a chance of thunderstorms through the late overnight, then a chance of showers with a slight chance of thunderstorms toward daybreak. Cooler with lows in the lower 50s. Chance of rain 70%. Friday. Partly cloudy. A slight chance of showers through early afternoon. Cooler with highs in the lower 60s. Chance of rain 20%. For Friday night.

partly cloudy through the late overnight, then clearing. Cooler with lows in the upper 30s. Saturday and Saturday night, clear. Highs in the upper 50s. Lows in the mid-30s. For Sunday, sunny. Highs in the mid-60s. Sunday night and Monday, partly cloudy. Lows in the mid-40s. Highs around 70. The 8 to 14 day outlook for Tuesday, October 20th through Monday, October 26th calls for temperatures to be above normal and precipitation to be near normal. Normal highs for the period are between 60 and 65 degrees, and normal lows are between 40 and 45. The normal precipitation total for the 7 days is around 0.65 inches. AM, at Indianapolis, it was clear. The temperature was 68 degrees, the dew point 59, and the relative humidity 73%. The wind was south at 8 miles an hour. The barometric pressure was 29.91 inches and rising. Around central Indiana, it was clear, with a temperature of 68 at Zionsville and 70 at Eagle Creek Air Park. It was partly cloudy, with a temperature of 71 at Anderson, 72 at Muncie, and 67 at Shelbyville. Elsewhere across Indiana, skies ranged from clear to partly cloudy. It was 73 at South Bend, 68 at Fort Wayne, and 73 at Lafayette. Terre Haute reported 71, Bloomington reported 66, and Evansville reported 65. Just outside Indiana, skies ranged from partly cloudy to mostly cloudy. It was 75 at Chicago, 71 at Champaign, and 67 at Dayton. St. Louis reported 75, Cincinnati reported 67, and Louisville reported 67. Once again, at Indianapolis, it was 68 degrees with clear skies. This is NOAA All Hazards Radio KEC 74 in Indianapolis. And now a look at your forecast for Indianapolis and central Indiana. Today, partly cloudy, then becoming mostly sunny toward daybreak, then becoming sunny. Highs in the upper 80s. Southwest winds 10 to 15 miles an hour. Gusts up to 25 miles an hour. For tonight, clear through the late overnight, then partly cloudy with a chance of showers and thunderstorms toward daybreak. Lows around 70. Southwest winds 5 to 10 miles an hour. Chance of rain 50%. Wednesday, showers. A slight chance of thunderstorms through early afternoon, then a chance of thunderstorms late in the afternoon. Humid with highs in the lower 80s. West winds around 5 miles an hour, becoming north late in the afternoon. Chance of rain 90%. For Wednesday night, a slight chance of thunderstorms through the late overnight. Mostly cloudy with a chance of showers. Lows in the lower 60s. Northeast winds 5 to 10 miles an hour. Chance of rain 50%. Thursday. Showers likely through early afternoon, then showers with a slight chance of thunderstorms late in the afternoon. Highs in the mid-70s. East winds 5 to 10 miles an hour, becoming south late in the afternoon. Chance of rain 90%. Once again, the forecast for today. Partly cloudy, then becoming mostly sunny toward daybreak, then becoming sunny. Highs in the upper 80s. Southwest winds 10 to 15 miles an hour. Gusts up to 25 miles an hour. Taking a look at the 3 through 7 day forecast for Indianapolis and central Indiana. For Thursday night, mostly cloudy. Showers likely with a chance of thunderstorms through the late overnight. Then a chance of showers with a slight chance of thunderstorms toward daybreak. Cooler with lows in the lower 50s. Chance of rain 70%. Friday, partly cloudy. A slight chance of showers through early afternoon. Cooler with highs in the lower 60s. Chance of rain 20%. For Friday night, partly cloudy through the late overnight, then clearing. Cooler with lows in the upper 30s. Saturday and Saturday night, clear. Highs in the upper 50s. Lows in the mid-30s. For Sunday, sunny. Highs in the mid-60s. Sunday night and Monday, partly cloudy. Lows in the mid-40s.
highs around 70. The 8 to 14 day outlook for Tuesday, October 20th through Monday, October 26th, calls for temperatures to be above normal and precipitation to be near normal. Normal highs for the period are between 60 and 65 degrees, and normal lows are between 40 and 45. The normal precipitation total for the 7 days is around 0.65 inches. The current time is 3:38 a.m. Eastern Daylight Time. At 3 a.m. at Indianapolis, it was clear. The temperature was 68 degrees, the dew point 59, and the relative humidity 73%. The wind was south at 8 miles an hour. The barometric pressure was 29.91 inches and rising. Around central Indiana, it was clear, with a temperature of 68 at Zionsville and 70 at Eagle Creek Air Park. It was partly cloudy, with a temperature of 71 at Anderson, 72 at Muncie, and 67 at Shelbyville. Elsewhere across Indiana, skies ranged from clear to partly cloudy. It was 73 at South Bend, 68 at Fort Wayne, and 73 at Lafayette. Terre Haute reported 71, Bloomington reported 66, and Evansville reported 65. Just outside Indiana, skies ranged from partly cloudy to mostly cloudy. It was 75 at Chicago, 71 at Champaign, and 67 at Dayton. St. Louis reported 75, Cincinnati reported 67, and Louisville reported 67. Once again, at Indianapolis, it was 68 degrees with clear skies. This is NOAA All Hazards Radio KEC 74 in Indianapolis. Now a look at your forecast for Indianapolis and central Indiana. Today, partly cloudy, then becoming mostly sunny toward daybreak, then becoming sunny. Highs in the upper 80s. Southwest winds 10 to 15 miles an hour. Gusts up to 25 miles an hour. For tonight, clear through the late overnight, then partly cloudy with a chance of showers and thunderstorms toward daybreak. Lows around 70. Southwest winds 5 to 10 miles an hour. Chance of rain 50%. Wednesday, showers. A slight chance of thunderstorms through early afternoon, then a chance of thunderstorms late in the afternoon. Humid with highs in the lower 80s. West winds around 5 miles an hour, becoming north late in the afternoon. Chance of rain 90%. For Wednesday night, a slight chance of thunderstorms through the late overnight. Mostly cloudy with a chance of showers. Lows in the lower 60s. Northeast winds 5 to 10 miles an hour. Chance of rain 50%. Thursday, showers likely through early afternoon, then showers with a slight chance of thunderstorms late in the afternoon. Highs in the mid-70s. East winds 5 to 10 miles an hour, becoming south late in the afternoon. Chance of rain 90%. Once again, the forecast for today. Partly cloudy, then becoming mostly sunny toward daybreak, then becoming sunny. Highs in the upper 80s. Southwest winds 10 to 15 miles an hour. Gusts up to 25 miles an hour. Taking a look at the 3 through 7 day forecast for Indianapolis and central Indiana. For Thursday night, mostly cloudy. Showers likely with a chance of thunderstorms through the late overnight, then a chance of showers with a slight chance of thunderstorms toward daybreak. Cooler with lows in the lower 50s. Chance of rain 70%. Friday, partly cloudy. A slight chance of showers through early afternoon. Cooler with highs in the lower 60s. Chance of rain 20%. For Friday night, partly cloudy through the late overnight, then clearing. Cooler with lows in the upper 30s. Saturday and Saturday night, clear. Highs in the upper 50s. Lows in the mid 30s. For Sunday, sunny. Highs in the mid-60s. Sunday night and Monday, partly cloudy. Lows in the mid-40s. Highs around 70. The 14-day outlook for Tuesday, October 20th through Monday, October 26th, calls for temperatures to be above normal and precipitation to be near normal.
Normal highs for the period are between 60 and 65 degrees, and normal lows are between 40 and 45. The normal precipitation total for the 7 days is around 0.65 inches. At 3 a.m., at Indianapolis, it was clear. The temperature was 68 degrees, the dew point 59, and the relative humidity 73%. The wind was south at 8 miles an hour. The barometric pressure was 29.91 inches and rising. Around central Indiana, it was clear, with a temperature of 68 at Zionsville and 70 at Eagle Creek Air Park. It was partly cloudy, with a temperature of 71 at Anderson, 72 at Muncie, and 67 at Shelbyville. Elsewhere across Indiana, skies ranged from clear to partly cloudy. It was 73 at South Bend, 68 at Fort Wayne, and 73 at Lafayette. Terre Haute reported 71, Bloomington reported 66, and Evansville reported 65. Just outside Indiana, skies ranged from partly cloudy to mostly cloudy. It was 75 at Chicago, 71 at Champaign, and 67 at Dayton. St. Louis reported 75, Cincinnati reported 67, and Louisville reported 67. Once again, at Indianapolis, it was 68 degrees with clear skies. This is NOAA All Hazards Radio KEC 74 in Indianapolis. Now a look at your forecast for Indianapolis and central Indiana. Today, partly cloudy, then becoming mostly sunny toward daybreak, then becoming sunny. Highs in the upper 80s. Southwest winds 10 to 15 miles an hour. Gusts up to 25 miles an hour. For tonight, clear through the late overnight, then partly cloudy with a chance of showers and thunderstorms toward daybreak. Lows around 70. Southwest winds 5 to 10 miles an hour. Chance of rain 50%. Wednesday. Showers. A slight chance of thunderstorms through early afternoon, then a chance of thunderstorms late in the afternoon. Humid with highs in the lower 80s. West winds around 5 miles an hour, becoming north late in the afternoon. Chance of rain 90%. For Wednesday night, a slight chance of thunderstorms through the late overnight. Mostly cloudy with a chance of showers. Lows in the lower 60s. Northeast winds 5 to 10 miles an hour. Chance of rain 50%. Thursday. Showers likely through early afternoon, then showers with a slight chance of thunderstorms late in the afternoon. Highs in the mid-70s. East winds 5 to 10 miles an hour, becoming south late in the afternoon. Chance of rain 90%. Once again, the forecast for today. Partly cloudy, then becoming mostly sunny toward daybreak, then becoming sunny. Highs in the upper 80s. Southwest winds 10 to 15 miles an hour. Gusts up to 25 miles an hour. Taking a look at the 3 through 7 day forecast for Indianapolis and central Indiana. For Thursday night, mostly cloudy. Showers likely with a chance of thunderstorms through the late overnight, then a chance of showers with a slight chance of thunderstorms toward daybreak. Cooler with lows in the lower 50s. Chance of rain 70%. Friday, partly cloudy. A slight chance of showers through early afternoon. Cooler with highs in the lower 60s. Chance of rain 20%. For Friday night, partly cloudy through the late overnight, then clearing. Cooler with lows in the upper 30s. Saturday and Saturday night, clear. Highs in the upper 50s. Lows in the mid-30s. For Sunday, sunny. Highs in the mid-60s. Sunday night and Monday, partly cloudy. Lows in the mid-40s. Highs around 70. The 8 to 14 day outlook for Tuesday, October 20th through Monday, October 26th, calls for temperatures to be above normal and precipitation to be near normal. Normal highs for the period are between 60 and 65 degrees, and normal lows are between 40 and 45. The normal precipitation total for the 7 days is around 0.65 inches. At 3 a.m., at Indianapolis, it was clear. The temperature was 68 degrees, the dew point 59, and the relative humidity 73%.
The wind was south at 8 miles an hour. The barometric pressure was 29.91 inches and rising. Around central Indiana, it was clear, with a temperature of 68 at Zionsville and 70 at Eagle Creek Air Park. It was partly cloudy, with a temperature of 71 at Anderson, 72 at Muncie, and 67 at Shelbyville. Elsewhere across Indiana, skies ranged from clear to partly cloudy. It was 73 at South Bend, 68 at Fort Wayne, and 73 at Lafayette. Terre Haute reported 71, Bloomington reported 66, and Evansville reported 65. Just outside Indiana, skies ranged from partly cloudy to mostly cloudy. It was 75 at Chicago, 71 at Champaign, and 67 at Dayton. St. Louis reported 75, Cincinnati reported 67, and Louisville reported 67. Once again, at Indianapolis it was 68 degrees with clear skies. This is NOAA All Hazards Radio KEC 74 in Indianapolis. And now a look at your forecast for Indianapolis and central Indiana. Today, partly cloudy, then becoming mostly sunny toward daybreak, then becoming sunny. Highs in the upper 80s. Southwest winds 10 to 15 miles an hour. Gusts up to 25 miles an hour. For tonight, clear through the late overnight, then partly cloudy with a chance of showers and thunderstorms toward daybreak. Lows around 70. Southwest winds 5 to 10 miles an hour. Chance of rain 50%. Wednesday, showers. A slight chance of thunderstorms through early afternoon, then a chance of thunderstorms late in the afternoon. Humid with highs in the lower 80s. West winds around 5 miles an hour, becoming north late in the afternoon. Chance of rain 90%. For Wednesday night, a slight chance of thunderstorms through the late overnight. Mostly cloudy with a chance of showers. Lows in the lower 60s. Northeast winds 5 to 10 miles an hour. Chance of rain 50%. Thursday. Showers likely through early afternoon, then showers with a slight chance of thunderstorms late in the afternoon. Highs in the mid-70s. East winds 5 to 10 miles an hour, becoming south late in the afternoon. Chance of rain 90%. Once again, the forecast for today. Partly cloudy, then becoming mostly sunny toward daybreak, then becoming sunny. Highs in the upper 80s. Southwest winds 10 to 15 miles an hour. Gusts up to 25 miles an hour. Now here is the hazardous weather outlook for central Indiana. For the period today and tonight. Showers and a few storms possible late tonight. Severe weather is not expected at this time. And now the extended look for the period Wednesday through Monday. Storm chances continue Wednesday through Thursday night. Heavy rain and lightning will be the main threats. Wind gusts peaking at 35 to 40 miles per hour are possible Friday. There is the potential for a widespread frost Saturday night. Spotter information statement, spotter activation is not anticipated. Taking a look at the 3 through 7 day forecast for Indianapolis and central Indiana. For Thursday night, mostly cloudy. Showers likely with a chance of thunderstorms through the late overnight, then a chance of showers with a slight chance of thunderstorms toward daybreak. Cooler with lows in the lower 50s. Chance of rain 70%. Friday. Partly cloudy. A slight chance of showers through early afternoon. Cooler with highs in the lower 60s. Chance of rain 20%. For Friday night. Partly cloudy through the late overnight, then clearing. Cooler with lows in the upper 30s. Saturday and Saturday night. Clear. Highs in the upper 50s. Lows in the mid-30s. For Sunday. Sunny. Highs in the mid-60s. Sunday night and Monday. Partly cloudy. Lows in the mid-40s. Highs around 70. The 8 to 14 day outlook for Tuesday, October 20th through Monday, October 26th, calls for temperatures to be above normal and precipitation to be near normal. Normal highs for the period are between 60 and 65 degrees, and normal lows are between 40 and 45.
The normal precipitation total for the 7 days is around 0.65 inches. 3 a.m. at Indianapolis, it was clear. The temperature was 68 degrees, the dew point 59, and the relative humidity 73%. The wind was south at 8 miles an hour. The barometric pressure was 29.91 inches and rising. Around central Indiana, it was clear, with a temperature of 68 at Zionsville and 70 at Eagle Creek Air Park. It was partly cloudy, with a temperature of 71 at Anderson, 72 at Muncie, and 67 at Shelbyville. Elsewhere across Indiana, skies ranged from clear to partly cloudy. It was 73 at South Bend, 68 at Fort Wayne, and 73 at Lafayette. Terre Haute reported 71, Bloomington reported 66, and Evansville reported 65. Just outside Indiana, skies ranged from partly cloudy to mostly cloudy. It was 75 at Chicago, 71 at Champaign, and 67 at Dayton. St. Louis reported 75, Cincinnati reported 67, and Louisville reported 67. Once again, at Indianapolis, it was 68 degrees with clear skies. The current time is 3:53 a.m. Eastern Daylight Time. This is NOAA All Hazards Radio KEC 74 in Indianapolis. Now a look at your forecast for Indianapolis and central Indiana. Today, partly cloudy, then becoming mostly sunny toward daybreak, then becoming sunny. Highs in the upper 80s. Southwest winds 10 to 15 miles an hour. Gusts up to 25 miles an hour. For tonight, clear through the late overnight, then partly cloudy with a chance of showers and thunderstorms toward daybreak. Lows around 70. Southwest winds 5 to 10 miles an hour. Chance of rain 50%. Wednesday, showers. A slight chance of thunderstorms through early afternoon, then a chance of thunderstorms late in the afternoon. Humid with highs in the lower 80s. West winds around 5 miles an hour, becoming north late in the afternoon. Chance of rain 90%. For Wednesday night, a slight chance of thunderstorms through the late overnight. Mostly cloudy with a chance of showers. Lows in the lower 60s. Northeast winds 5 to 10 miles an hour. Chance of rain 50%. Thursday, showers likely through early afternoon, then showers with a slight chance of thunderstorms late in the afternoon. Highs in the mid-70s. East winds 5 to 10 miles an hour, becoming south late in the afternoon. Chance of rain 90%. Once again, the forecast for today. Partly cloudy, then becoming mostly sunny toward daybreak, then becoming sunny. Highs in the upper 80s. Southwest winds 10 to 15 miles an hour. Gusts up to 25 miles an hour. Taking a look at the 3 through 7 day forecast for Indianapolis and central Indiana. For Thursday night, mostly cloudy. Showers likely with a chance of thunderstorms through the late overnight, then a chance of showers with a slight chance of thunderstorms toward daybreak. In the lower 50s, chance of rain 70%. Friday, partly cloudy. A slight chance of showers through early afternoon. Cooler with highs in the lower 60s. Chance of rain 20%. For Friday night, partly cloudy through the late overnight, then clearing. Cooler with lows in the upper 30s. Saturday and Saturday night, clear. Highs in the upper 50s. Lows in the mid 30s. For Sunday, sunny. Highs in the mid-60s. Sunday night and Monday, partly cloudy. Lows in the mid-40s. Highs around 70. The 8 to 14 day outlook for Tuesday, October 20th through Monday, October 26th, calls for temperatures to be above normal and precipitation to be near normal. Normal highs for the period are between 60 and 65 degrees, and normal lows are between 40 and 45. The normal precipitation total for the 7 days is around 0.65 inches. At 3 a.m. at Indianapolis, it was clear. The temperature was 68 degrees, the dew point 59, and the relative humidity 73%. The wind was south at 8 miles an hour.
The barometric pressure was 29.91 inches and rising. Around central Indiana, it was clear, with a temperature of 68 at Zionsville and 70 at Eagle Creek Air Park. It was partly cloudy, with a temperature of 71 at Anderson, 72 at Muncie, and 67 at Shelbyville. Elsewhere across Indiana, skies ranged from clear to partly cloudy. It was 73 at South Bend, 68 at Fort Wayne, and 73 at Lafayette. Terre Haute reported 71, Bloomington reported 66, and Evansville reported 65. Just outside Indiana, skies ranged from partly cloudy to mostly cloudy. It was 75 at Chicago, 71 at Champaign, and 67 at Dayton. St. Louis reported 75, Cincinnati reported 67, and Louisville reported 67. Once again, at Indianapolis, it was 68 degrees with clear skies. This is All Hazards Radio KEC 74 in Indianapolis. Now a look at your forecast for Indianapolis and central Indiana. Today, partly cloudy, then becoming mostly sunny toward daybreak, then becoming sunny. Highs in the upper 80s. Southwest winds 10 to 15 miles an hour. Gusts up to 25 miles an hour. For tonight, clear through the late overnight, then partly cloudy with a chance of showers and thunderstorms toward daybreak. Lows around 70. Southwest winds 5 to 10 miles an hour. Chance of rain 50%. Wednesday, showers. A slight chance of thunderstorms through early afternoon, then a chance of thunderstorms late in the afternoon. Humid with highs in the lower 80s. West winds around 5 miles an hour, becoming north late in the afternoon. Chance of rain 90%. For Wednesday night, a slight chance of thunderstorms through the late overnight. Mostly cloudy with a chance of showers. Lows in the lower 60s. Northeast winds 5 to 10 miles an hour. Chance of rain 50%. Thursday. Showers likely through early afternoon, then showers with a slight chance of thunderstorms late in the afternoon. Highs in the mid-70s. East winds 5 to 10 miles an hour, becoming south late in the afternoon. Chance of rain 90%. Once again, the forecast for today. Partly cloudy, then becoming mostly sunny toward daybreak, then becoming sunny. Highs in the upper 80s. Southwest winds 10 to 15 miles an hour. Gusts up to 25 miles an hour. Taking a look at the 3-7 day forecast for Indianapolis and central Indiana. For Thursday night, mostly cloudy. Showers likely with a chance of thunderstorms through the late overnight, then a chance of showers with a slight chance of thunderstorms toward daybreak. Cooler with lows in the lower 50s. Chance of rain 70%. Friday, partly cloudy. A slight chance of showers through early afternoon. Cooler with highs in the lower 60s. Chance of rain 20%. For Friday night, partly cloudy through the late overnight, then clearing. Cooler with lows in the upper 30s. Saturday and Saturday night, clear. Highs in the upper 50s. Lows in the mid-30s. For Sunday, sunny. Highs in the mid-60s. Sunday night and Monday, partly cloudy. Lows in the mid-40s. Highs around 70. The 8 to 14 day outlook for Tuesday, October 20th through Monday, October 26th, calls for temperatures to be above normal and precipitation to be near normal. Normal highs for the period are between 60 and 65 degrees, and normal lows are between 40 and 45. The normal precipitation total for the 7 days is around 0.65 inches. At 3 a.m., at Indianapolis, it was clear. The temperature was 68 degrees, the dew point 59, and the relative humidity 73%. The wind was south at 8 miles an hour. The barometric pressure was 29.91 inches and rising. Around central Indiana, it was clear, with a temperature of 68 at Zionsville and 70 at Eagle Creek Air Park. It was partly cloudy, with a temperature of 71 at Anderson, 72 at Muncie, and 67 at Shelbyville. Elsewhere across Indiana, skies ranged from clear to partly cloudy.
It was 73 at South Bend, 68 at Fort Wayne, and 73 at Lafayette. Terre Haute reported 71, Bloomington reported 66, and Evansville reported 65. Just outside Indiana, skies ranged from partly cloudy to mostly cloudy. It was 75 at Chicago, 71 at Champaign, and 67 at Dayton. St. Louis reported 75, Cincinnati reported 67, and Louisville reported 67. Once again, at Indianapolis it was 68 degrees with clear skies. This is NOAA All Hazards Radio KEC 74 in Indianapolis. Now a look at your forecast for Indianapolis and central Indiana. Today, partly cloudy, then becoming mostly sunny toward daybreak, then becoming sunny. Highs in the upper 80s. Southwest winds 10 to 15 miles an hour. Gusts up to 25 miles an hour. For tonight, clear through the late overnight, then partly cloudy with a chance of showers and thunderstorms toward daybreak. Lows around 70. Southwest winds 5 to 10 miles an hour. Chance of rain 50%. Wednesday, showers. A slight chance of thunderstorms through early afternoon, then a chance of thunderstorms late in the afternoon. Humid with highs in the lower 80s. West winds around 5 miles an hour, becoming north late in the afternoon. Chance of rain 90%. For Wednesday night, a slight chance of thunderstorms through the late overnight. Mostly cloudy with a chance of showers. Lows in the lower 60s. Northeast winds 5 to 10 miles an hour. Chance of rain 50%. Thursday. Showers likely through early afternoon, then showers with a slight chance of thunderstorms late in the afternoon. Highs in the mid-70s. East winds 5 to 10 miles an hour, becoming south late in the afternoon. Chance of rain 90%. Once again, the forecast for today. Partly cloudy, then becoming mostly sunny toward daybreak, then becoming sunny. Highs in the upper 80s. Southwest winds 10 to 15 miles an hour. Gusts up to 25 miles an hour. Taking a look at the 3-7 day forecast for Indianapolis and central Indiana. For Thursday night, mostly cloudy. Showers likely with a chance of thunderstorms through the late overnight, then a chance of showers with a slight chance of thunderstorms toward daybreak. Cool. Lows in the lower 50s. Chance of rain 70%. Friday. Partly cloudy. A slight chance of showers through early afternoon. Cooler with highs in the lower 60s. Chance of rain 20%. For Friday night. Partly cloudy through the late overnight, then clearing. Cooler with lows in the upper 30s. Saturday and Saturday night. Clear. Highs in the upper 50s. Lows in the mid-30s. For Sunday. Sunny. Highs in the mid-60s. Sunday night and Monday. Partly cloudy. Lows in the mid-40s. Highs around 70. The 8-14 day outlook for Tuesday, October 20th through Monday, October 26th, calls for temperatures to be above normal and precipitation to be near normal. Normal highs for the period are between 60 and 65 degrees, and normal lows are between 40 and 45. The normal precipitation total for the 7 days is around 0.65 inches. At 3 a.m., at Indianapolis, it was clear. The temperature was 68 degrees, the dew point 59, and the relative humidity 73%. The wind was south at 8 miles an hour. The barometric pressure was 29.91 inches and rising. Around central Indiana, it was clear, with a temperature of 68 at Zionsville and 70 at Eagle Creek Air Park. It was partly cloudy, with a temperature of 71 at Anderson, 72 at Muncie, and 67 at Shelbyville. Elsewhere across Indiana, skies ranged from clear to partly cloudy. It was 73 at South Bend, 68 at Fort Wayne, and 73 at Lafayette. Terre Haute reported 71, Bloomington reported 66, and Evansville reported 65. Just outside Indiana, skies ranged from partly cloudy to mostly cloudy. It was 75 at Chicago, 71 at Champaign, and 67 at Dayton.
St. Louis reported 75, Cincinnati reported 67, and Louisville reported 67. Once again, at Indianapolis, it was 68 degrees with clear skies. This is NOAA All Hazards Radio KEC 74 in Indianapolis. Now a look at your forecast for Indianapolis and central Indiana. Today, partly cloudy, then becoming mostly sunny toward daybreak, then becoming sunny. Highs in the upper 80s. Southwest winds 10 to 15 miles an hour. Gusts up to 25 miles an hour. For tonight, clear through the late overnight, then partly cloudy with a chance of showers and thunderstorms toward daybreak. Lows around 70. Southwest winds 5 to 10 miles an hour. Chance of rain 50%. Wednesday, showers. A slight chance of thunderstorms through early afternoon, then a chance of thunderstorms late in the afternoon. Humid with highs in the lower 80s. West winds around 5 miles an hour, becoming north late in the afternoon. Chance of rain 90%. For Wednesday night, a slight chance of thunderstorms through the late overnight. Mostly cloudy with a chance of showers. Lows in the lower 60s. Northeast winds 5 to 10 miles an hour. Chance of rain 50%. Thursday. Showers likely through early afternoon, then showers with a slight chance of thunderstorms late in the afternoon. Highs in the mid-70s. East winds 5 to 10 miles an hour, becoming south late in the afternoon. Chance of rain 90%. Once again, the forecast for today. Partly cloudy, then becoming mostly sunny toward daybreak, then becoming sunny. Highs in the upper 80s. Southwest winds 10 to 15 miles an hour. Gusts up to 25 miles an hour. The current time is 4:09 a.m. Eastern Daylight Time. Now here is the hazardous weather outlook for central Indiana. For the period today and tonight. Showers and a few storms possible late tonight. Severe weather is not expected at this time. And now the extended outlook for the period Wednesday through Monday. Storm chances continue Wednesday through Thursday night. Heavy rain and lightning will be the main threats. Wind gusts peaking at 35 to 40 miles per hour are possible Friday. There is the potential for a widespread frost Saturday night. Spotter information statement, spotter activation is not anticipated. Taking a look at the 3 through 7 day forecast for Indianapolis and central Indiana. For Thursday night, mostly cloudy. Showers likely with a chance of thunderstorms through the late overnight, then a chance of showers with a slight chance of thunderstorms toward daybreak. Cooler with lows in the lower 50s. Chance of rain 70%. Friday, partly cloudy. A slight chance of showers through early afternoon. Cooler with highs in the lower 60s. Chance of rain 20%. For Friday night, partly cloudy through the late overnight, then clearing. Cooler with lows in the upper 30s. Saturday and Saturday night, clear. Highs in the upper 50s. Lows in the mid-30s. For Sunday, sunny. Highs in the mid-60s. Sunday night and Monday, partly cloudy. Lows in the mid-40s. Highs around 70. All Hazards Radio KEC 74 in Indianapolis. Now a look at your forecast for Indianapolis and central Indiana. Today, partly cloudy, then becoming mostly sunny toward daybreak, then becoming sunny. Highs in the upper 80s. Southwest winds 10 to 15 miles an hour. Gusts up to 25 miles an hour. For tonight, clear through the late overnight, then partly cloudy with a chance of showers and thunderstorms toward daybreak. Lows around 70. Southwest winds 5 to 10 miles an hour. Chance of rain 50%. Wednesday, showers. A slight chance of thunderstorms through early afternoon, then a chance of thunderstorms late in the afternoon. Humid with highs in the lower 80s. West winds around 5 miles an hour, becoming north late in the afternoon. Chance of rain 90%. For Wednesday night, a slight chance of thunderstorms through the late overnight.
mostly cloudy with a chance of showers. Lows in the lower 60s. Northeast winds 5 to 10 miles an hour. Chance of rain 50%. Thursday. Showers likely through early afternoon, then showers with a slight chance of thunderstorms late in the afternoon. Highs in the mid-70s. East winds 5 to 10 miles an hour, becoming south late in the afternoon. Chance of rain 90%. Once again, the forecast for today. Partly cloudy, then becoming mostly sunny toward daybreak, then becoming sunny. Highs in the upper 80s. Southwest winds 10 to 15 miles an hour. Gusts up to 25 miles an hour. Taking a look at the 3-7 day forecast for Indianapolis and central Indiana. For Thursday night, mostly cloudy. Showers likely with a chance of thunderstorms through the late overnight, then a chance of showers with a slight chance of thunderstorms toward daybreak. Cooler with lows in the lower 50s. Chance of rain 70%. Friday, partly cloudy. A slight chance of showers through early afternoon. Cooler with highs in the lower 60s. Chance of rain 20%. For Friday night, partly cloudy through the late overnight, then clearing. Cooler with lows in the upper 30s. Saturday and Saturday night, clear. Highs in the upper 50s. Lows in the mid 30s. For Sunday, sunny. Highs in the mid 60s. Sunday night and Monday, partly cloudy. Lows in the mid-40s. Highs around 70. The 8 to 14 day outlook for Tuesday, October 20th through Monday, October 26th calls for temperatures to be above normal and precipitation to be near normal. Normal highs for the period are between 60 and 65 degrees, and normal lows are between 40 and 45. The normal precipitation total for the 7 days is around 0.65 inches. At 4 a.m. at Indianapolis, it was clear. The temperature was 67 degrees, the dew point 59, and the relative humidity 75%. The wind was south at 7 miles an hour. The barometric pressure was 29.90 inches and falling. Around central Indiana, it was clear, with a temperature of 67 at Zionsville and 69 at Eagle Creek Air Park. It was partly cloudy, with a temperature of 69 at Anderson, 72 at Muncie, and 66 at Shelbyville. Elsewhere across Indiana, skies ranged from clear to partly cloudy. It was 73 at South Bend, 68 at Fort Wayne, and 73 at Lafayette. Terre Haute reported 69, Bloomington reported 68, and Evansville reported 64. Just outside Indiana, skies ranged from partly cloudy to mostly cloudy. It was 74 at Chicago, 71 at Champaign, and 67 at Dayton. St. Louis reported 71, Cincinnati reported 66, and Louisville reported 72. Once again, at Indianapolis, it was 67 degrees with clear skies. This is NOAA All Hazards Radio KEC 74 in Indianapolis. Now a look at your forecast for Indianapolis and central Indiana. Today, partly cloudy, then becoming mostly sunny toward daybreak, then becoming sunny. Highs in the upper 80s. Southwest winds 10 to 15 miles an hour. Gusts up to 25 miles an hour. For tonight, clear through the then partly cloudy with a chance of showers and thunderstorms toward daybreak. Lows around 70. Southwest winds 5 to 10 miles an hour. Chance of rain 50%. Wednesday. Showers. A slight chance of thunderstorms through early afternoon, then a chance of thunderstorms late in the afternoon. Humid with highs in the lower 80s. West winds around 5 miles an hour, becoming north late in the afternoon. Chance of rain 90%. For Wednesday night, a slight chance of thunderstorms through the late overnight. Mostly cloudy with a chance of showers. Lows in the lower 60s. Northeast winds 5 to 10 miles an hour. Chance of rain 50%. Thursday, showers likely through early afternoon, then showers with a slight chance of thunderstorms late in the afternoon. Highs in the mid-70s. East winds 5 to 10 miles an hour,
becoming south late in the afternoon. Chance of rain 90%. Once again, the forecast for today. Partly cloudy, then becoming mostly sunny toward daybreak, then becoming sunny. Highs in the upper 80s. Southwest winds 10 to 15 miles an hour. Gusts up to 25 miles an hour. Taking a look at the 3 through 7 day forecast for Indianapolis and central Indiana. For Thursday night, mostly cloudy. Showers likely with a chance of thunderstorms through the late overnight, then a chance of showers with a slight chance of thunderstorms toward daybreak. Cooler with lows in the lower 50s. Chance of rain 70%. Friday, partly cloudy. A slight chance of showers through early afternoon. Cooler with highs in the lower 60s. Chance of rain 20%. For Friday night, partly cloudy through the late overnight, then clearing. Cooler with lows in the upper 30s. Saturday and Saturday night, clear. Highs in the upper 50s. Lows in the mid 30s. For Sunday, sunny. Highs in the mid 60s. Sunday night and Monday, partly cloudy. Lows in the mid-40s. Highs around 70. The 8 to 14 day outlook for Tuesday, October 20th through Monday, October 26th calls for temperatures to be above normal and precipitation to be near normal. Normal highs for the period are between 60 and 65 degrees, and normal lows are between 40 and 45. The normal precipitation total for the 7 days is around 0.65 inches. At 4 a.m. at Indianapolis, it was clear. Temperature was 67 degrees, the dew point 59, and the relative humidity 75%. The wind was south at 7 miles an hour. The barometric pressure was 29.90 inches and falling. Around central Indiana, it was clear, with a temperature of 67 at Zionsville and 69 at Eagle Creek Air Park. It was partly cloudy, with a temperature of 69 at Anderson, 72 at Muncie, and 66 at Shelbyville. Elsewhere across Indiana, skies ranged from clear to partly cloudy. It was 73 at South Bend, 68 at Fort Wayne, and 73 at Lafayette. Terre Haute reported 69, Bloomington reported 68, and Evansville reported 64. Just outside Indiana, skies ranged from partly cloudy to mostly cloudy. It was 74 at Chicago, 71 at Champaign, and 67 at Dayton. St. Louis reported 71, Cincinnati reported 66, and Louisville reported 72. Once again, at Indianapolis, it was 67 degrees with clear skies. This is NOAA All Hazards Radio KEC 74 in Indianapolis. Now a look at your forecast for Indianapolis and central Indiana. Today, partly cloudy, then becoming mostly sunny toward daybreak, then becoming sunny. Highs in the upper 80s. Southwest winds 10 to 15 miles an hour. Gusts up to 25 miles an hour. For tonight, clear through the late overnight, then partly cloudy with a chance of showers and thunderstorms toward daybreak. Lows around 70. Southwest winds 5 to 10 miles an hour. Chance of rain 50%. Wednesday. Showers. A slight chance of thunderstorms through early afternoon, then a chance of thunderstorms late in the afternoon. Humid with highs in the lower 80s. West winds around 5 miles an hour, becoming north late in the afternoon. Chance of rain 90%. For Wednesday night. A slight chance of thunderstorms through the late overnight. Mostly cloudy with a chance of showers. Lows in the lower 60s. Northeast winds 5 to 10 miles an hour. Chance of rain 50%. Thursday. Showers likely through early afternoon, then showers with a slight chance of thunderstorms late in the afternoon. Highs in the mid-70s. East winds 5 to 10 miles an hour, becoming south late in the afternoon. Chance of rain 90%. Once again, the forecast for today. Partly cloudy, then becoming mostly sunny toward daybreak, then becoming sunny. Highs in the upper 80s. Southwest winds 10 to 15 miles an hour. Gusts up to 25 miles an hour.
taking a look at the 3-7 day forecast for Indianapolis and central Indiana. For Thursday night, mostly cloudy. Showers likely with a chance of thunderstorms through the late overnight, then a chance of showers with a slight chance of thunderstorms toward daybreak. Cooler with lows in the lower 50s. Chance of rain 70%. Friday, partly cloudy. A slight chance of showers through early afternoon. Cooler with highs in the lower 60s. Chance of rain 20%. For Friday night, partly cloudy through the late overnight, then clearing. Cooler with lows in the upper 30s. Saturday and Saturday night, clear. Highs in the upper 50s. Lows in the mid-30s. For Sunday, sunny. Highs in the mid-60s. Sunday night and Monday, partly cloudy. Lows in the mid-40s. Highs around 70. The current time is 4:23 a.m. Eastern Daylight Time. The outlook for Tuesday, October 20th through Monday, October 26th, calls for temperatures to be above normal and precipitation to be near normal. Normal highs for the period are between 60 and 65 degrees, and normal lows are between 40 and 45. The normal precipitation total for the 7 days is around 0.65 inches. At 4 a.m. at Indianapolis, it was clear. The temperature was 67 degrees. The dew point 59, and the relative humidity 75%. The wind was south at 7 miles an hour. The barometric pressure was 29.90 inches and falling. Around central Indiana, it was clear, with a temperature of 67 at Zionsville and 69 at Eagle Creek Air Park. It was partly cloudy, with a temperature of 69 at Anderson, 72 at Muncie, and 66 at Shelbyville. Elsewhere across Indiana, skies ranged from clear to partly cloudy. It was 73 at South Bend, 68 at Fort Wayne, and 73 at Lafayette. Terre Haute reported 69, Bloomington reported 68, and Evansville reported 64. Just outside Indiana, skies ranged from partly cloudy to mostly cloudy. It was 74 at Chicago, 71 at Champaign, and 67 at Dayton. St. Louis reported 71, Cincinnati reported 66, and Louisville reported 72. Once again, at Indianapolis, it was 67 degrees with clear skies. This is NOAA All Hazards Radio KEC 74 in Indianapolis. Now a look at your forecast for Indianapolis and central Indiana. Today, partly cloudy, then becoming mostly sunny toward daybreak, then becoming sunny. Highs in the upper 80s. Southwest winds 10 to 15 miles an hour. Gusts up to 25 miles an hour. For tonight, clear through the late overnight, then partly cloudy with a chance of showers and thunderstorms toward daybreak. Lows around 70. Southwest winds 5 to 10 miles an hour. Chance of rain 50%. Wednesday, showers. A slight chance of thunderstorms through early afternoon, then a chance of thunderstorms late in the afternoon. Humid with highs in the lower 80s. West winds around 5 miles an hour, becoming north late in the afternoon. Chance of rain 90%. For Wednesday night, a slight chance of thunderstorms through the late overnight. Mostly cloudy with a chance of showers. Lows in the lower 60s. Northeast winds 5 to 10 miles an hour. Chance of rain 50%. Thursday, showers likely through early afternoon, then showers with a slight chance of thunderstorms late in the afternoon. Highs in the mid-70s. East winds 5 to 10 miles an hour, becoming south late in the afternoon. Chance of rain 90%. Once again, the forecast for today. Partly cloudy, then becoming mostly sunny toward daybreak, then becoming sunny. Highs in the upper 80s. Southwest winds 10 to 15 miles an hour. Gusts up to 25 miles an hour. Taking a look at the 3-7 day forecast for Indianapolis and central Indiana. For Thursday night, mostly cloudy. Showers likely with a chance of thunderstorms through the late overnight, then a chance of showers with a slight chance of thunderstorms toward daybreak.
Cooler with lows in the lower 50s. Chance of rain 70%. Friday, partly cloudy. A slight chance of showers through early afternoon. Cooler with highs in the lower 60s.

to be above normal, and precipitation to be near normal. Normal highs for the period are between 60 and 65 degrees, and normal lows are between 40 and 45. The normal precipitation total for the 7 days is around 0.65 inches. At 4 a.m. at Indianapolis, it was clear. The temperature was 67 degrees, the dew point 59, and the relative humidity 75%. The wind was south at 7 miles an hour. The barometric pressure was 29.90 inches and falling. Around central Indiana, it was clear, with a temperature of 67 at Zionsville and 69 at Eagle Creek Air Park. It was partly cloudy, with a temperature of 69 at Anderson, 72 at Muncie, and 66 at Shelbyville. Elsewhere across Indiana, skies ranged from clear to partly cloudy. It was 73 at South Bend, 68 at Fort Wayne, and 73 at Lafayette. Terre Haute reported 69, Bloomington reported 68, and Evansville reported 64. Just outside Indiana, skies ranged from partly cloudy to mostly cloudy. It was 74 at Chicago, 71 at Champaign, and 67 at Dayton. St. Louis reported 71, Cincinnati reported 66, and Louisville reported 72. Once again, at Indianapolis, it was 67 degrees with clear skies. Now here is the hazardous weather outlook for central Indiana. For the period today and tonight, showers and a few storms possible late tonight. Severe weather is not expected at this time. And now the extended outlook for the period Wednesday through Monday. Storm chances continue Wednesday through Thursday night. Heavy rain and lightning will be the main threats. Wind gusts peaking at 35 to 40 miles per hour are possible Friday. There is the potential for a widespread frost Saturday night. Spotter information statement. Spotter activation is not anticipated. This is NOAA All Hazards Radio KEC 74 in Indianapolis. And now a look at your forecast for Indianapolis and central Indiana. Today, partly cloudy, then becoming mostly sunny toward daybreak, then becoming sunny. Highs in the upper 80s. Southwest winds 10 to 15 miles an hour. Gusts up to 25 miles an hour. For tonight, clear through the late overnight, then partly cloudy with a chance of showers and thunderstorms toward daybreak. Lows around 70. Southwest winds 5 to 10 miles an hour. Chance of rain 50%. Wednesday, showers. A slight chance of thunderstorms through early afternoon, then a chance of thunderstorms late in the afternoon. Humid with highs in the lower 80s. West winds around 5 miles an hour, becoming north late in the afternoon. Chance of rain 90%. For Wednesday night, a slight chance of thunderstorms through the late overnight. Mostly cloudy with a chance of showers. Lows in the lower 60s. Northeast winds 5 to 10 miles an hour. Chance of rain 50%. Thursday. Showers likely through early afternoon, then showers with a slight chance of thunderstorms late in the afternoon. Highs in the mid-70s. East winds 5 to 10 miles an hour, becoming south late in the afternoon. Chance of rain 90%. Once again, the forecast for today. Partly cloudy, then becoming mostly sunny toward daybreak, then becoming sunny. Highs in the upper 80s. Southwest winds 10 to 15 miles an hour. Gusts up to 25 miles an hour. Taking a look at the 3 through 7 day forecast for Indianapolis and central Indiana. For Thursday night, mostly cloudy. Showers likely with a chance of thunderstorms through the late overnight, then a chance of showers with a slight chance of thunderstorms toward daybreak. Cooler with lows in the lower 50s. Chance of rain 70%. Friday, partly cloudy. A slight chance of showers through early afternoon. Cooler with highs in the lower 60s. Chance of rain 20%. For Friday night, partly cloudy through the late overnight, then clearing. Cooler with lows in the upper 30s. Saturday and Saturday night, clear. Highs in the upper 50s. Lows in the mid 30s. For Sunday, sunny. Highs in the mid-60s. Sunday night and Monday.

partly cloudy. Lows in the mid-40s. Highs around 70. The 8 to 14 outlook for Tuesday, October 20th through Monday, October 26th calls for temperatures to be above normal and precipitation to be near normal. Normal highs for the period are between 60 and 65 degrees, and normal lows are between 40 and 45. The normal precipitation total for the 7 days is around 0.65 inches. At 4 a.m. at Indianapolis, it was clear. The temperature was 67 degrees, the dew point 59, and the relative humidity 75%. The wind was south at 7 miles an hour. The barometric pressure was 29.90 inches and falling. Around central Indiana, it was clear, with a temperature of 67 at Zionsville and 69 at Eagle Creek Air Park. It was partly cloudy, with a temperature of 69 at Anderson, 72 at Muncie, and 66 at Shelbyville. Elsewhere across Indiana, skies ranged from clear to partly cloudy. It was 73 at South Bend, 68 at Fort Wayne, and 73 at Lafayette. Terre Haute reported 69, Bloomington reported 68, and Evansville reported 64. Just outside Indiana, skies ranged from partly cloudy to mostly cloudy. It was 74 at Chicago, 71 at Champaign, and 67 at Dayton. St. Louis reported 71, Cincinnati reported 66, and Louisville reported 72. Once again, at Indianapolis, it was 67 degrees with clear skies. This is NOAA All Hazards Radio KEC 74 in Indianapolis. Now a look at your forecast for Indianapolis and central Indiana. Today, partly cloudy, then becoming mostly sunny toward daybreak, then becoming sunny. Highs in the upper 80s. Southwest winds 10 to 15 miles an hour. Gusts up to 25 miles an hour. For tonight, clear through the late overnight, then partly cloudy with a chance of showers and thunderstorms toward daybreak. Lows around 70. Southwest winds 5 to 10 miles an hour. Chance of rain 50%. Wednesday. Showers. A slight chance of thunderstorms through early afternoon, then a chance of thunderstorms late in the afternoon. Humid with highs in the lower 80s. West winds around 5 miles an hour, becoming north late in the afternoon. Chance of rain 90%. For Wednesday night, a slight chance of thunderstorms through the late overnight. Mostly cloudy with a chance of showers. Lows in the lower 60s. Northeast winds 5 to 10 miles an hour. Chance of rain 50%. Thursday, showers likely through early afternoon, then showers with a slight chance of thunderstorms late in the afternoon. Highs in the mid-70s. East winds 5 to 10 miles an hour, becoming south late in the afternoon. Chance of rain 90%. Once again, the forecast for today. Partly cloudy, then becoming mostly sunny toward daybreak, then becoming sunny. Highs in the upper 80s. Southwest winds 10 to 15 miles an hour. Gusts up to 25 miles an hour. Taking a look at the 3 through 7 day forecast for Indianapolis and central Indiana. For Thursday night, mostly cloudy. Showers likely with a chance of thunderstorms through the late overnight, then a chance of showers with a slight chance of thunderstorms toward daybreak. Cooler with lows in the lower 50s. Chance of rain 70%. Friday, partly cloudy. A slight chance of showers through early afternoon. Cooler with highs in the lower 60s. Chance of rain 20%. For Friday night, partly cloudy through the late overnight, then clearing. Cooler with lows in the upper 30s. Saturday and Saturday night, clear. Highs in the upper 50s. Lows in the mid 30s. For Sunday, sunny. Highs in the mid-60s. Sunday night and Monday, partly cloudy. Lows in the mid-40s. Highs around 70. The 8 to 14-day outlook for Tuesday, October 20th through Monday, October 26th calls for temperatures to be above normal and precipitation to be near normal. Normal highs for the period are between 60 and 65 degrees, and normal lows are between 40 and 45.
The normal precipitation total for the 7 days is around 0.65 inches. The current time is 4:38 a.m. Eastern Daylight Time. At 4 a.m. at Indianapolis, it was clear. The temperature was 67 degrees, the dew point 59, and the relative humidity 75%. The wind was south at 7 miles an hour. The barometric pressure was 29.90 inches and falling. Around central Indiana, it was clear, with a temperature of 67 at Zionsville and 69 at Eagle Creek Air Park. It was partly cloudy, with a temperature of 69 at Anderson, 72 at Muncie, and 66 at Shelbyville. Elsewhere across Indiana, skies ranged from clear to partly cloudy. It was 73 at South Bend, 68 at Fort Wayne, and 73 at Lafayette. Terre Haute reported 69, Bloomington reported 68, and Evansville reported 64. Just outside Indiana, skies ranged from partly cloudy to mostly cloudy. It was 74 at Chicago, 71 at Champaign, and 67 at Dayton. St. Louis reported 71, Cincinnati reported 66, and Louisville reported 72. Once again, at Indianapolis, it was 67 degrees with clear skies. This is NOAA All Hazards Radio KEC 74 in Indianapolis. Now a look at your forecast for Indianapolis and central Indiana. Today, partly cloudy, then becoming mostly sunny toward daybreak, then becoming sunny. Highs in the upper 80s. Southwest winds 10 to 15 miles an hour. Gusts up to 25 miles an hour. For tonight, clear through the late overnight, then partly cloudy with a chance of showers and thunderstorms toward daybreak. Lows around 70. Southwest winds 5 to 10 miles an hour. Chance of rain 50%. Wednesday, showers. A slight chance of thunderstorms through early afternoon, then a chance of thunderstorms late in the afternoon. Humid with highs in the lower 80s. West winds around 5 miles an hour, becoming north late in the afternoon. Chance of rain 90%. For Wednesday night, a slight chance of thunderstorms through the late overnight. Mostly cloudy with a chance of showers. Lows in the lower 60s. Northeast winds 5 to 10 miles an hour. Chance of rain 50%. Thursday. Showers likely through early afternoon, then showers with a slight chance of thunderstorms late in the afternoon. Highs in the mid-70s. East winds 5 to 10 miles an hour, becoming south late in the afternoon. Chance of rain 90%. Once again, the forecast for today. Partly cloudy, then becoming mostly sunny toward daybreak, then becoming sunny. Highs in the upper 80s. Southwest winds 10 to 15 miles an hour. Gusts up to 25 miles an hour. Taking a look at the 3 through 7 day forecast for Indianapolis and central Indiana. For Thursday night, mostly cloudy. Showers likely with a chance of thunderstorms through the late overnight, then a chance of showers with a slight chance of thunderstorms toward daybreak. Cooler with lows in the lower 50s. Chance of rain 70%. Friday, partly cloudy. A slight chance of showers through early afternoon. Cooler with highs in the lower 60s. Chance of rain 20%. For Friday night, partly cloudy through the late overnight, then clearing. Cooler with lows in the upper 30s. Saturday and Saturday night, clear. Highs in the upper 50s. Lows in the mid 30s. For Sunday, sunny. Highs in the mid-60s. Sunday night and Monday, partly cloudy. Lows in the mid-40s. Highs around 70. The 8 to 14 day outlook for Tuesday, October 20th through Monday, October 26th, calls for temperatures to be above normal and precipitation to be near normal. Normal highs for the period are between 60 and 65 degrees, and normal lows are between 40 and 45. The normal precipitation total for the 7 days is around 0.65 inches. At 4 a.m. at Indianapolis, it was clear. The temperature was 67 degrees, the dew point 59, and the relative humidity 75%. The wind was south at 7 miles an hour.
The barometric pressure was 29.90 inches and falling. Around central Indiana, it was clear, with a temperature of 67 at Zionsville and 69 at Eagle Creek Air Park. It was partly cloudy, with a temperature of 69 at Anderson, 72 at Muncie, and 66 at Shelbyville. Elsewhere across Indiana, skies ranged from clear to partly cloudy. It was 73 at South Bend, 68 at Fort Wayne, and 73 at Lafayette. Terre Haute reported 69, Bloomington reported 68, and Evansville reported 64. Just outside Indiana, skies ranged from partly cloudy to mostly cloudy. It was 74 at Chicago, 71 at Champaign, and 67 at Dayton. St. Louis reported 71, Cincinnati reported 66, and Louisville reported 72. Once again, at Indianapolis, it was 67 degrees with clear skies. This is All Hazards Radio KEC 74 in Indianapolis. Now a look at your forecast for Indianapolis and central Indiana. Today, partly cloudy, then becoming mostly sunny toward daybreak, then becoming sunny. Highs in the upper 80s. Southwest winds 10 to 15 miles an hour. Gusts up to 25 miles an hour. For tonight, clear through the late overnight, then partly cloudy with a chance of showers and thunderstorms toward daybreak. Lows around 70. Southwest winds 5 to 10 miles an hour. Chance of rain 50%. Wednesday, showers. A slight chance of thunderstorms through early afternoon, then a chance of thunderstorms late in the afternoon. Humid with highs in the lower 80s. West winds around 5 miles an hour, becoming north late in the afternoon. Chance of rain 90%. For Wednesday night, a slight chance of thunderstorms through the late overnight. Mostly cloudy with a chance of showers. Lows in the lower 60s. Northeast winds 5 to 10 miles an hour. Chance of rain 50%. Thursday. Showers likely through early afternoon, then showers with a slight chance of thunderstorms late in the afternoon. Highs in the mid-70s. East winds 5 to 10 miles an hour, becoming south late in the afternoon. Chance of rain 90%. Once again, the forecast for today. Partly cloudy, then becoming mostly sunny toward daybreak, then becoming sunny. Highs in the upper 80s. Southwest winds 10 to 15 miles an hour. Gusts up to 25 miles an hour. Taking a look at the 3 through 7 day forecast for Indianapolis and central Indiana. For Thursday night, mostly cloudy. Showers likely with a chance of thunderstorms through the late overnight, then a chance of showers with a slight chance of thunderstorms toward daybreak. Cooler with lows in the lower 50s. Chance of rain 70%. Friday, partly cloudy. A slight chance of showers through early afternoon. Cooler with highs in the lower 60s. Chance of rain 20%. For Friday night, partly cloudy through the late overnight, then clearing. Cooler with lows in the upper 30s. Saturday and Saturday night, clear. Highs in the upper 50s. Lows in the mid-30s. For Sunday, sunny. Highs in the mid-60s. Sunday night and Monday, partly cloudy. Lows in the mid-40s. Highs around 70. Outlook for Tuesday, October 20th through Monday, October 26th, calls for temperatures to be above normal and precipitation to be near normal. Normal highs for the period are between 60 and 65 degrees, and normal lows are between 40 and 45. The normal precipitation total for the 7 days is around 0.65 inches. At 4 a.m. at Indianapolis, it was clear. The temperature was 67 degrees, the dew point 59, and the relative humidity 75%. The wind was south at 7 miles an hour. The barometric pressure was 29.90 inches and falling. Around central Indiana, it was clear, with a temperature of 67 at Zionsville and 69 at Eagle Creek Air Park. It was partly cloudy, with a temperature of 69 at Anderson, 72 at Muncie, and 66 at Shelbyville. Elsewhere across Indiana,
Skies ranged from clear to partly cloudy. It was 73 at South Bend, 68 at Fort Wayne, and 73 at Lafayette. Terre Haute reported 69, Bloomington reported 68, and Evansville reported 64. Just outside Indiana, skies ranged from partly cloudy to mostly cloudy. It was 74 at Chicago, 71 at Champaign, and 67 at Dayton. St. Louis reported 71, Cincinnati reported 66, and Louisville reported 72. Once again, at Indianapolis it was 67 degrees with clear skies. This is NOAA All Hazards Radio KEC 74 in Indianapolis. And now a look at your forecast for Indianapolis and central Indiana. Today, partly cloudy, then becoming mostly sunny toward daybreak, then becoming sunny. Highs in the upper 80s. Southwest winds 10 to 15 miles an hour. Gusts up to 25 miles an hour. For tonight, clear through the late overnight, then partly cloudy with a chance of showers and thunderstorms toward daybreak. Lows around 70. Southwest winds 5 to 10 miles an hour. Chance of rain 50%. Wednesday, showers. A slight chance of thunderstorms through early afternoon, then a chance of thunderstorms late in the afternoon. Humid with highs in the lower 80s. West winds around 5 miles an hour, becoming north late in the afternoon. Chance of rain 90%. For Wednesday night, a slight chance of thunderstorms through the late overnight. Mostly cloudy with a chance of showers. Lows in the lower 60s. Northeast winds 5 to 10 miles an hour. Chance of rain 50%. Thursday. Showers likely through early afternoon, then showers with a slight chance of thunderstorms late in the afternoon. Highs in the mid-70s. East winds 5 to 10 miles an hour, becoming south late in the afternoon. Chance of rain 90%. Once again, the forecast for today. Partly cloudy, then becoming mostly sunny toward daybreak, then becoming sunny. Highs in the upper 80s. Southwest winds 10 to 15 miles an hour. Gusts up to 25 miles an hour. Now here is the hazardous weather outlook for central Indiana. For the period today and tonight. Showers and a few storms possible late tonight. Severe weather is not expected at this time. And now the extended outlook for the period Wednesday through Monday. Storm chances continue Wednesday through Thursday night. Heavy rain and lightning will be the main threats. Wind gusts peaking at 35 to 40 miles per hour are possible Friday. There is the potential for a widespread frost Saturday night. Spotter information statement, spotter activation is not anticipated. Taking a look at the 3 through 7 day forecast for Indianapolis and central Indiana. For Thursday night, mostly cloudy. Showers likely with a chance of thunderstorms through the late overnight, then a chance of showers with a slight chance of thunderstorms toward daybreak. Cooler with lows in the lower 50s. Chance of rain 70%. Friday, partly cloudy. A slight chance of showers through early afternoon. Cooler with highs in the lower 60s. Chance of rain 20%. For Friday night, partly cloudy through the late overnight, then clearing. Cooler with lows in the upper 30s. Saturday and Saturday night, clear. Highs in the upper 50s. Lows in the mid-30s. For Sunday, sunny. Highs in the mid-60s. Sunday night and Monday, partly cloudy. Lows in the mid-40s. Highs around 70. The 8 to 14 day outlook for Tuesday, October 20th through Monday, October 26th calls for temperatures to be above normal and precipitation to be near normal. Normal highs for the period are between 60 and 65 degrees, and normal lows are between 40 and 45. The normal precipitation total for the 7 days is around 0.65 inches. At 4 a.m. at Indianapolis, it was clear. The temperature was 67 degrees, the dew point 59, and the relative humidity 75%. The wind was south at 7 miles an hour. The barometric pressure was 29.90 inches and falling. Around central Indiana,
It was clear, with a temperature of 67 at Zionsville and 69 at Eagle Creek Air Park. It was partly cloudy, with a temperature of 69 at Anderson, 72 at Muncie, and 66 at Shelbyville. Elsewhere across Indiana, skies ranged from clear to partly cloudy. It was 73 at South Bend, 68 at Fort Wayne, and 73 at Lafayette. Terre Haute reported 69, Bloomington reported 68, and Evansville reported 64. Just outside Indiana, skies ranged from partly cloudy to mostly cloudy. It was 74 at Chicago, 71 at Champaign, and 67 at Dayton. St. Louis reported 71, Cincinnati reported 66, and Louisville reported 72. Once again, at Indianapolis, it was 67 degrees with clear skies. The current time is 4:54 a.m. Eastern Daylight Time. This is NOAA All Hazards Radio KEC 74 in Indianapolis. Now a look at your forecast for Indianapolis and Central Indiana. Today, partly cloudy, then becoming mostly sunny toward daybreak, then becoming sunny. Highs in the upper 80s. Southwest winds 10 to 15 miles an hour. Gusts up to 25 miles an hour. For tonight, clear through the late overnight, then partly cloudy with a chance of showers and thunderstorms toward daybreak. Lows around 70. Southwest winds 5 to 10 miles an hour. Chance of rain 50%. Wednesday, showers. A slight chance of thunderstorms through early afternoon, then a chance of thunderstorms late in the afternoon. Humid with highs in the lower 80s. West winds around 5 miles an hour, becoming north late in the afternoon. Chance of rain 90%. For Wednesday night, a slight chance of thunderstorms through the late overnight. Mostly cloudy with a chance of showers. Lows in the lower 60s. Northeast winds 5 to 10 miles an hour. Chance of rain 50%. Thursday. Showers likely through early afternoon, then showers with a slight chance of thunderstorms late in the afternoon. Highs in the mid-70s. East winds 5 to 10 miles an hour, becoming south late in the afternoon. Chance of rain 90%. Once again, the forecast for today. Partly cloudy, then becoming mostly sunny toward daybreak, then becoming sunny. Highs in the upper 80s. Southwest winds 10 to 15 miles an hour. Gusts up to 25 miles an hour. Taking a look at the 3 through 7 day forecast for Indianapolis and Central Indiana. For Thursday night, mostly cloudy. Showers likely with a chance of thunderstorms through the late overnight, then a chance of showers with a slight chance of thunderstorms toward daybreak. Cooler with lows in the lower 50s. Chance of rain 70%. Friday, partly cloudy. A slight chance of showers through early afternoon. Cooler with highs in the lower 60s. Chance of rain 20%. For Friday night, partly cloudy through the late overnight, then clearing. Cooler with lows in the upper 30s. Saturday and Saturday night, clear. Highs in the upper 50s. Lows in the mid 30s. For Sunday, sunny. Highs in the mid-60s. Sunday night and Monday, partly cloudy. Lows in the mid-40s. Highs around 70. Outlook for Tuesday, October 20th through Monday, October 26th, calls for temperatures to be above normal and precipitation to be near normal. Normal highs for the period are between 60 and 65 degrees, and normal lows are between 40 and 45. The normal precipitation total for the 7 days is around 0.65 inches. At 4 a.m. at Indianapolis, it was clear. Temperature was 67 degrees, the dew point 59, and the relative humidity 75%. The wind was south at 7 miles an hour. The barometric pressure was 29.90 inches and falling. Around central Indiana, it was clear, with a temperature of 67 at Zionsville and 69 at Eagle Creek Air Park. It was partly cloudy, with a temperature of 69 at Anderson, 72 at Muncie, and 66 at Shelbyville. Elsewhere across Indiana, skies ranged from clear to partly cloudy.
It was 73 at South Bend, 68 at Fort Wayne, and 73 at Lafayette. Terre Haute reported 69, Bloomington reported 68, and Evansville reported 64. Just outside Indiana, skies ranged from partly cloudy to mostly cloudy. It was 74 at Chicago, 71 at Champaign, and 67 at Dayton. St. Louis reported 71, Cincinnati reported 66, and Louisville reported 72. Once again, at Indianapolis, it was 67 degrees with clear skies. This is NOAA All Hazards Radio KEC 74 in Indianapolis. Now a look at your forecast for Indianapolis and central Indiana. Today, partly cloudy, then becoming mostly sunny toward daybreak, then becoming sunny. Highs in the upper 80s. Southwest winds 10 to 15 miles an hour. Gusts up to 25 miles an hour. For tonight, clear through the late overnight, then partly cloudy with a chance of showers and thunderstorms toward daybreak. Lows around 70. Southwest winds 5 to 10 miles an hour. Chance of rain 50%. Wednesday, showers. A slight chance of thunderstorms through early afternoon, then a chance of thunderstorms late in the afternoon. Humid with highs in the lower 80s. West winds around 5 miles an hour, becoming north late in the afternoon. Chance of rain 90%. For Wednesday night, a slight chance of thunderstorms through the late overnight. Mostly cloudy with a chance of showers. Lows in the lower 60s. Northeast winds 5 to 10 miles an hour. Chance of rain 50%. Thursday. Showers likely through early afternoon, then showers with a slight chance of thunderstorms late in the afternoon. Highs in the mid-70s. East winds 5 to 10 miles an hour, becoming south late in the afternoon. Chance of rain 90%. Once again, the forecast for today. Partly cloudy, then becoming mostly sunny toward daybreak, then becoming sunny. Highs in the upper 80s. Southwest winds 10 to 15 miles an hour. Gusts up to 25 miles an hour. Taking a look at the 3 through 7 day forecast for Indianapolis and central Indiana. For Thursday night, mostly cloudy. Showers likely with a chance of thunderstorms through the late overnight, then a chance of showers with a slight chance of thunderstorms toward daybreak. Cooler with lows in the lower 50s. Chance of rain 70%. Friday, partly cloudy. A slight chance of showers through early afternoon. Cooler with highs in the lower 60s. Chance of rain 20%. For Friday night, partly cloudy through the late overnight, then clearing. Cooler with lows in the upper 30s. Saturday and Saturday night, clear. Highs in the upper 50s. Lows in the mid 30s. For Sunday, sunny. Highs in the mid 60s. Sunday night and Monday, partly cloudy. Lows in the mid 40s. Highs around 70. Look for Tuesday, October 20th through Monday, October 26th. Calls for temperatures to be above normal and precipitation to be near normal. Normal highs for the period are between 60 and 65 degrees, and normal lows are between 40 and 45. The normal precipitation total for the 7 days is around 0.65 inches. At 4 a.m., at Indianapolis, it was clear. The temperature was 67 degrees, the dew point 59, and the relative humidity 75%. The wind was south at 7 miles an hour. The barometric pressure was 29.90 inches and falling. Around central Indiana, it was clear, with a temperature of 67 at Zionsville and 69 at Eagle Creek Air Park. It was partly cloudy, with a temperature of 69 at Anderson, 72 at Muncie, and 66 at Shelbyville. Elsewhere across Indiana, skies ranged from clear to partly cloudy. It was 73 at South Bend, 68 at Fort Wayne, and 73 at Lafayette. Terre Haute reported 69, Bloomington reported 68, and Evansville reported 64. Just outside Indiana, skies ranged from partly cloudy to mostly cloudy. It was 74 at Chicago, 71 at Champaign, and 67 at Dayton.
St. Louis reported 71, Cincinnati reported 66, and Louisville reported 72. Once again, at Indianapolis, it was 67 degrees with clear skies. This is NOAA All Hazards Radio KEC 74 in Indianapolis. Now a look at your forecast for Indianapolis and central Indiana. Today, partly cloudy, then becoming mostly sunny toward daybreak, then becoming sunny. Highs in the upper 80s. Southwest winds 10 to 15 miles an hour. Gusts up to 25 miles an hour. For tonight, clear through the late overnight, then partly cloudy with a chance of showers and thunderstorms toward daybreak. Lows around 70. Southwest winds 5 to 10 miles an hour. Chance of rain 50%. Wednesday. Showers. A slight chance of thunderstorms through early afternoon, then a chance of thunderstorms late in the afternoon. Humid with highs in the lower 80s. West winds around 5 miles an hour, becoming north late in the afternoon. Chance of rain 90%. For Wednesday night, a slight chance of thunderstorms through the late overnight. Cloudy with a chance of showers. Lows in the lower 60s. Northeast winds 5 to 10 miles an hour. Chance of rain 50%. Thursday. Showers likely through early afternoon, then showers with a slight chance of thunderstorms late in the afternoon. Highs in the mid-70s. East winds 5 to 10 miles an hour, becoming south late in the afternoon. Chance of rain 90%. Once again, the forecast for today. Partly cloudy, then becoming mostly sunny toward daybreak, then becoming sunny. Highs in the upper 80s. Southwest winds 10 to 15 miles an hour. Gusts up to 25 miles an hour. Taking a look at the 3 through 7 day forecast for Indianapolis and central Indiana. For Thursday night, mostly cloudy. Showers likely with a chance of thunderstorms through the late overnight, and a chance of showers with a slight chance of thunderstorms toward daybreak. Cooler with lows in the lower 50s. Chance of rain 70%. Friday, partly cloudy. A slight chance of showers through early afternoon. Cooler with highs in the lower 60s. Chance of rain 20%. For Friday night, partly cloudy through the late overnight, then clearing. Cooler with lows in the upper 30s. Saturday and Saturday night, clear. Highs in the upper 50s. Lows in the mid-30s. For Sunday, sunny. Highs in the mid-60s. Sunday night and Monday, partly cloudy. Lows in the mid-40s. Highs around 70. 14-day outlook for Tuesday, October 20th through Monday, October 26th, calls for temperatures to be above normal and precipitation to be near normal. Normal highs for the period are between 60 and 65 degrees, and normal lows are between 40 and 45. The normal precipitation total for the 7 days is around 0.65 inches. At 4 a.m. at Indianapolis, it was clear. The temperature was 67 degrees, the dew point 59, and the relative humidity 75%. The wind was south at 7 miles an hour. The barometric pressure was 29.90 inches and falling. Around central Indiana, it was clear, with a temperature of 67 at Zionsville and 69 at Eagle Creek Air Park. It was partly cloudy, with a temperature of 69 at Anderson, 72 at Muncie, and 66 at Shelbyville. Elsewhere across Indiana, skies ranged from clear to partly cloudy. It was 73 at South Bend, 68 at Fort Wayne, and 73 at Lafayette. Terre Haute reported 69, Bloomington reported 68, and Evansville reported 64. Just outside Indiana, skies ranged from partly cloudy to mostly cloudy. It was 74 at Chicago, 71 at Champaign, and 67 at Dayton. St. Louis reported 71, Cincinnati reported 66, and Louisville reported 72. Once again, at Indianapolis, it was 67 degrees with clear skies. This is NOAA All Hazards Radio KEC 74 in Indianapolis. Time is 5:08 a.m. Eastern Daylight Time.
And now we'll look at your forecast for Indianapolis and central Indiana. Today, partly cloudy, then becoming mostly sunny toward daybreak, then becoming sunny. Highs in the upper 80s. Southwest winds 10 to 15 miles an hour. Gusts up to 25 miles an hour. For tonight, clear through the late, then partly cloudy with a chance of showers and thunderstorms toward daybreak. Lows around 70. Southwest winds 5 to 10 miles an hour. Chance of rain 50%. Wednesday, showers. A slight chance of thunderstorms through early afternoon, then a chance of thunderstorms late in the afternoon. Humid with highs in the lower 80s. West winds around 5 miles an hour, becoming north late in the afternoon. Chance of rain 90%. For Wednesday night, a slight chance of thunderstorms through the late overnight. Mostly cloudy with a chance of showers. Lows in the lower 60s. Northeast winds 5 to 10 miles an hour. Chance of rain 50%. Thursday, showers likely through early afternoon, then showers with a slight chance of thunderstorms late in the afternoon. Highs in the mid-70s. East winds 5 to 10 miles an hour, becoming south late in the afternoon. Chance of rain 90%. Once again, the forecast for today. Partly cloudy, then becoming mostly sunny toward daybreak, then becoming sunny. Highs in the upper 80s. Southwest winds 10 to 15 miles an hour. Gusts up to 25 miles an hour. Now here is the hazardous weather outlook for central Indiana. For the period today and tonight. Showers and a few storms possible late tonight. Severe weather is not expected at this time. And now the extended outlook for the period Wednesday through Monday. Storm chances continue Wednesday through Thursday night. Heavy rain and lightning will be the main threats. Wind gusts peaking at 35 to 40 miles per hour are possible Friday. There is the potential for a widespread frost Saturday night. Spotter information statement. Spotter activation is not anticipated. This is NOAA All Hazards Radio KEC 74 in Indianapolis. Now a look at your forecast for Indianapolis and central Indiana. Today, partly cloudy, then becoming mostly sunny toward daybreak, then becoming sunny. Highs in the upper 80s. Southwest winds 10 to 15 miles an hour. Gusts up to 25 miles an hour. For tonight, clear through the late overnight, then partly cloudy with a chance of showers and thunderstorms toward daybreak. Lows around 70. Southwest winds 5 to 10 miles an hour. Chance of rain 50%. Wednesday, showers. A slight chance of thunderstorms through early afternoon, then a chance of thunderstorms late in the afternoon. Humid with highs in the lower 80s. West winds around 5 miles an hour, becoming north late in the afternoon. Chance of rain 90%. For Wednesday night, a slight chance of thunderstorms through the late overnight. Mostly cloudy with a chance of showers. Lows in the lower 60s. Northeast winds 5 to 10 miles an hour. Chance of rain 50%. Thursday, showers likely through early afternoon, then showers with a slight chance of thunderstorms late in the afternoon. Highs in the mid-70s. East winds 5 to 10 miles an hour, becoming south late in the afternoon. Chance of rain 90%. Once again, the forecast for today. Partly cloudy, then becoming mostly sunny toward daybreak, then becoming sunny. Highs in the upper 80s. Southwest winds 10 to 15 miles an hour. Gusts up to 25 miles an hour. Taking a look at the 3 through 7 day forecast for Indianapolis and central Indiana. For Thursday night, mostly cloudy. Showers likely with a chance of thunderstorms through the late overnight. Then a chance of showers with a slight chance of thunderstorms toward daybreak. Cooler with lows in the lower 50s. Chance of rain 70%. Friday, partly cloudy. A slight chance of showers through early afternoon. Cooler with highs in the lower 60s. Chance of rain 20%. For Friday night, partly cloudy through the late overnight, then clearing. Cooler with lows in the upper 30s.
Saturday and Saturday night. Clear. Highs in the upper 50s. Lows in the mid-30s. For Sunday, sunny. Highs in the mid-60s. Sunday night and Monday, partly cloudy. Lows in the mid-40s. Highs around 70. The 8 to 14-day outlook for Tuesday, October 20th through Monday, October 26th, calls for temperatures to be above normal and precipitation to be near normal. Normal highs for the period are between 60 and 65 degrees, and normal lows are between 40 and 45. The normal precipitation total for the 7 days is around 0.65 inches. At 5 a.m., at Indianapolis, it was mostly cloudy. The temperature was 68 degrees, the dew point 59, and the relative humidity 73%. The wind was southwest at 7 miles an hour. The barometric pressure was 29.90 inches and steady. Around central Indiana, it was clear, with a temperature of 68 at Zionsville and 67 at Eagle Creek Air Park. It was partly cloudy, with a temperature of 71 at Muncie and 65 at Shelbyville. Elsewhere across Indiana, skies ranged from clear to partly cloudy. It was 71 at South Bend, 69 at Fort Wayne, and 72 at Lafayette. Terre Haute reported 70, Bloomington reported 69, and Evansville reported 65. Just outside Indiana, it was partly cloudy. It was 74 at Chicago, 70 at Champaign, and 66 at Dayton. St. Louis reported 72, Cincinnati reported 65, and Louisville reported 71. Once again, at Indianapolis, it was 68 degrees with mostly cloudy skies. This is All Hazards Radio KEC 74 in Indianapolis. And now a look at your forecast for Indianapolis and central Indiana. Today, partly cloudy, then becoming mostly sunny toward daybreak, then becoming sunny. Highs in the upper 80s. Southwest winds 10 to 15 miles an hour. Gusts up to 25 miles an hour. For tonight, clear through the then partly cloudy with a chance of showers and thunderstorms toward daybreak. Lows around 70. Southwest winds 5 to 10 miles an hour. Chance of rain 50%. Wednesday. Showers. A slight chance of thunderstorms through early afternoon, then a chance of thunderstorms late in the afternoon. Humid with highs in the lower 80s. West winds around 5 miles an hour, becoming north late in the afternoon. Chance of rain 90%. For Wednesday night, a slight chance of thunderstorms through the late overnight. Mostly cloudy with a chance of showers. Lows in the lower 60s. Northeast winds 5 to 10 miles an hour. Chance of rain 50%. Thursday, showers likely through early afternoon, then showers with a slight chance of thunderstorms late in the afternoon. Highs in the mid-70s. East winds 5 to 10 miles an hour, becoming south late in the afternoon. Chance of rain 90%. Once again, the forecast for today. Partly cloudy, then becoming mostly sunny toward daybreak, then becoming sunny. Highs in the upper 80s. Southwest winds 10 to 15 miles an hour. Gusts up to 25 miles an hour. Taking a look at the 3 through 7 day forecast for Indianapolis and central Indiana. For Thursday night, mostly cloudy. Showers likely with a chance of thunderstorms through the late overnight, then a chance of showers with a slight chance of thunderstorms toward daybreak. Cooler with lows in the lower 50s. Chance of rain 70%. Friday, partly cloudy. A slight chance of showers through early afternoon. Cooler with highs in the lower 60s. Chance of rain 20%. For Friday night, partly cloudy through the late overnight, then clearing. Cooler with lows in the upper 30s. Saturday and Saturday night, clear. Highs in the upper 50s. Lows in the mid-30s. For Sunday, sunny. Highs in the mid-60s. Sunday night and Monday, partly cloudy. Lows in the mid-40s. Highs around 70. Outlook for
Tuesday, October 20th through Monday, October 26th, calls for temperatures to be above normal and precipitation to be near normal. Normal highs for the period are between 60 and 65 degrees, and normal lows are between 40 and 45. The normal precipitation total for the 7 days is around 0.65 inches. At 5 a.m., at Indianapolis, it was mostly cloudy. The temperature was 68 degrees, the dew point 59, and the relative humidity 73%. The wind was southwest at 7 miles an hour. The barometric pressure was 29.90 inches and steady. Around central Indiana, it was clear, with a temperature of 68 at Zionsville and 67 at Eagle Creek Air Park. It was partly cloudy, with a temperature of 71 at Muncie and 65 at Shelbyville. Elsewhere across Indiana, skies ranged from clear to partly cloudy. It was 71 at South Bend, 69 at Fort Wayne, and 72 at Lafayette. Terre Haute reported 70, Bloomington reported 69, and Evansville reported 65. Just outside Indiana, it was partly cloudy. It was 74 at Chicago, 70 at Champaign, and 66 at Dayton. St. Louis reported 72, Cincinnati reported 65, and Louisville reported 71. Once again, at Indianapolis, it was 68 degrees with mostly cloudy skies. This is All Hazards Radio KEC 74 in Indianapolis. And now a look at your forecast for Indianapolis and central Indiana. Today, partly cloudy, then becoming mostly sunny toward daybreak, then becoming sunny. Highs in the upper 80s. Southwest winds 10 to 15 miles an hour. Gusts up to 25 miles an hour. For tonight, clear through the late overnight, then partly cloudy with a chance of showers and thunderstorms toward daybreak. Lows around 70. Southwest winds 5 to 10 miles an hour. Chance of rain 50%. Wednesday, showers. A slight chance of thunderstorms through early afternoon, then a chance of thunderstorms late in the afternoon. Humid with highs in the lower 80s. West winds around 5 miles an hour, becoming north late in the afternoon. Chance of rain 90%. For Wednesday night, a slight chance of thunderstorms through the late overnight. Mostly cloudy with a chance of showers. Lows in the lower 60s. Northeast winds 5 to 10 miles an hour. Chance of rain 50%. Thursday, showers likely through early afternoon, then showers with a slight chance of thunderstorms late in the afternoon. Highs in the mid-70s. East winds 5 to 10 miles an hour, becoming south late in the afternoon. Chance of rain 90%. Once again, the forecast for today. Partly cloudy, then becoming mostly sunny toward daybreak, then becoming sunny. Highs in the upper 80s. Southwest winds 10 to 15 miles an hour. Gusts up to 25 miles an hour. Taking a look at the 3 through 7 day forecast for Indianapolis and central Indiana. For Thursday night, mostly cloudy. Showers likely with a chance of thunderstorms through the late overnight, and a chance of showers with a slight chance of thunderstorms toward daybreak. Cooler with lows in the lower 50s. Chance of rain 70%. Friday, partly cloudy. A slight chance of showers through early afternoon. Cooler with highs in the lower 60s. Chance of rain 20%. For Friday night, partly cloudy through the late overnight, then clearing. Cooler with lows in the upper 30s. Saturday and Saturday night, clear. Highs in the upper 50s. Lows in the mid 30s. For Sunday, sunny. Highs in the mid-60s. Sunday night and Monday, partly cloudy. Lows in the mid-40s. Highs around 70. The 8 to 14-day outlook for Tuesday, October 20th through Monday, October 26th, calls for temperatures to be above normal and precipitation to be near normal. Normal highs for the period are between 60 and 65 degrees, and normal lows are between 40 and 45. The normal precipitation total for the 7 days is around 0.65 inches. The current time is 5:23 a.m. Eastern Daylight Time.
At 5 a.m. at Indianapolis, it was mostly cloudy. The temperature was 68 degrees, the dew point 59, and the relative humidity 73%. The wind was southwest at 7 miles an hour. The barometric pressure was 29.90 inches and steady. Around central Indiana, it was clear, with a temperature of 68 at Zionsville and 67 at Eagle Creek Air Park. It was partly cloudy, with a temperature of 71 at Muncie and 65 at Shelbyville. Elsewhere across Indiana, skies ranged from clear to partly cloudy. It was 71 at South Bend, 69 at Fort Wayne, and 72 at Lafayette. Terre Haute reported 70, Bloomington reported 69, and Evansville reported 65. Just outside Indiana, it was partly cloudy. It was 74 at Chicago, 70 at Champaign, and 66 at Dayton. St. Louis reported 72, Cincinnati reported 65, and Louisville reported 71. Once again, at Indianapolis, it was 68 degrees with mostly cloudy skies. This is NOAA All Hazards Radio KEC 74 in Indianapolis. Now a look at your forecast for Indianapolis and central Indiana. Today, partly cloudy, then becoming mostly sunny toward daybreak, then becoming sunny. Highs in the upper 80s. Southwest winds 10 to 15 miles an hour. Gusts up to 25 miles an hour. For tonight, clear through the late overnight, then partly cloudy with a chance of showers and thunderstorms toward daybreak. Lows around 70. Southwest winds 5 to 10 miles an hour. Chance of rain 50%. Wednesday. Showers. A slight chance of thunderstorms through early afternoon, then a chance of thunderstorms late in the afternoon. Humid with highs in the lower 80s. West winds around 5 miles an hour, becoming north late in the afternoon. Chance of rain 90%. For Wednesday night, a slight chance of thunderstorms through the late overnight. Mostly cloudy with a chance of showers. Lows in the lower 60s. Northeast winds 5 to 10 miles an hour. Chance of rain 50%. Thursday. Showers likely through early afternoon, then showers with a slight chance of thunderstorms late in the afternoon. Highs in the mid-70s. East winds 5 to 10 miles an hour, becoming south late in the afternoon. Chance of rain 90%. Once again, the forecast for today. Partly cloudy, then becoming mostly sunny toward daybreak, then becoming sunny. Highs in the upper 80s. Southwest winds 10 to 15 miles an hour. Gusts up to 25 miles an hour. Taking a look at the 3-7 day forecast for Indianapolis and central Indiana. For Thursday night, mostly cloudy. Showers likely with a chance of thunderstorms through the late overnight, then a chance of showers with a slight chance of thunderstorms toward daybreak. Cooler with lows in the lower 50s. Chance of rain 70%. Friday, partly cloudy. A slight chance of showers through early afternoon. Cooler with highs in the lower 60s. Chance of rain 20%. For Friday night, partly cloudy through the late overnight, then clearing. Cooler with lows in the upper 30s. Saturday and Saturday night, clear. Highs in the upper 50s. Lows in the mid-30s. For Sunday, sunny. Highs in the mid-60s. Sunday night and Monday, partly cloudy. Lows in the mid-40s. Highs around 70. The 8-14 day outlook for Tuesday, October 20th through Monday, October 26th, calls for temperatures to be above normal and precipitation to be near normal. Normal highs for the period are between 60 and 65 degrees, and normal lows are between 40 and 45. The normal precipitation total for the 7 days is around 0.65 inches. At 5 a.m., at Indianapolis, it was mostly cloudy. The temperature was 68 degrees, the dew point 59, and the relative humidity 73%. The wind was southwest at 7 miles an hour. The barometric pressure was 29.90 inches and steady. Around central Indiana, it was clear, with a temperature of 68 at Zionsville and 67 at Eagle Creek Air Park.
It was partly cloudy, with a temperature of 71 at Muncie and 65 at Shelbyville. Elsewhere across Indiana,

KEC 74 in Indianapolis. Now we'll look at your forecast for Indianapolis and central Indiana. Today, partly cloudy, then becoming mostly sunny toward daybreak, then becoming sunny. Highs in the upper 80s. Southwest winds 10 to 15 miles an hour. Gusts up to 25 miles an hour. For tonight, clear. Partly cloudy with a chance of showers and thunderstorms toward daybreak. Lows around 70. Southwest winds 5 to 10 miles an hour. Chance of rain 50%. Wednesday, showers. A slight chance of thunderstorms through early afternoon, then a chance of thunderstorms late in the afternoon. Humid with highs in the lower 80s. West winds around 5 miles an hour, becoming north late in the afternoon. Chance of rain 90%. For Wednesday night, a slight chance of thunderstorms through the late overnight. Mostly cloudy with a chance of showers. Lows in the lower 60s. Northeast winds 5 to 10 miles an hour. Chance of rain 50%. Thursday. Showers likely through early afternoon, then showers with a slight chance of thunderstorms late in the afternoon. Highs in the mid-70s. East winds 5 to 10 miles an hour, becoming south late in the afternoon. Chance of rain 90%. Once again, the forecast for today. Partly cloudy, then becoming mostly sunny toward daybreak, then becoming sunny. Highs in the upper 80s. Southwest winds 10 to 15 miles an hour. Gusts up to 25 miles an hour. Now here is the hazardous weather outlook for central Indiana. For the period today and tonight. Showers and a few storms possible late tonight. Severe weather is not expected at this time. And now the extended outlook for the period Wednesday through Monday. Storm chances continue Wednesday through Thursday night. Heavy rain and lightning will be the main threats. Wind gusts peaking at 35 to 40 miles per hour are possible Friday. There is the potential for a widespread frost Saturday night. Spotter information statement, spotter activation is not anticipated. Taking a look at the 3 through 7 day forecast for Indianapolis and central Indiana. For Thursday night, mostly cloudy. Showers likely with a chance of thunderstorms through the late overnight, then a chance of showers with a slight chance of thunderstorms toward daybreak. Lows in the lower 50s. Chance of rain 70%. Friday, partly cloudy. A slight chance of showers through early afternoon. Cooler with highs in the lower 60s. Chance of rain 20%. For Friday night, partly cloudy through the late overnight, then clearing. Cooler with lows in the upper 30s. Saturday and Saturday night. Clear. Highs in the upper 50s. Lows in the mid-30s. For Sunday, sunny. Highs in the mid-60s. Sunday night and Monday, partly cloudy. Lows in the mid-40s. Highs around 70. 14-day outlook for Tuesday, October 20th through Monday, October 26th. Calls for temperatures to be above normal and precipitation to be near normal. Normal highs for the period are between 60 and 65 degrees, and normal lows are between 40 and 45. The normal precipitation total for the 7 days is around 0.65 inches. At 5 a.m., at Indianapolis, it was mostly cloudy. The temperature was 68 degrees, the dew point 59, and the relative humidity 73%. The wind was southwest at 7 miles an hour. The barometric pressure was 29.90 inches and steady. Around central Indiana, it was clear, with a temperature of 68 at Zionsville and 67 at Eagle Creek Air Park. It was partly cloudy, with a temperature of 71 at Muncie and 65 at Shelbyville. Elsewhere across Indiana, skies ranged from clear to partly cloudy. It was 71 at South Bend, 69 at Fort Wayne, and 72 at Lafayette. Terre Haute reported 70, Bloomington reported 69, and Evansville reported 65. Just outside Indiana, it was partly cloudy. It was 74 at Chicago, 70 at Champaign, and 66 at Dayton. St. Louis reported 72, Cincinnati

reported 65, and Louisville reported 71. Once again, at Indianapolis, it was 68 degrees with mostly cloudy skies. This is NOAA All Hazards Radio KEC 74 in Indianapolis. Now a look at your forecast for Indianapolis and central Indiana. Today, partly cloudy, then becoming mostly sunny toward daybreak, then becoming sunny. Highs in the upper 80s. Southwest winds 10 to 15 miles an hour. Gusts up to 25 miles an hour. For tonight, clear through the then partly cloudy with a chance of showers and thunderstorms toward daybreak. Lows around 70. Southwest winds 5 to 10 miles an hour. Chance of rain 50%. Wednesday, showers. A slight chance of thunderstorms through early afternoon, then a chance of thunderstorms late in the afternoon. Humid with highs in the lower 80s. West winds around 5 miles an hour, becoming north late in the afternoon. Chance of rain 90%. For Wednesday night, a slight chance of thunderstorms through the late overnight. Mostly cloudy with a chance of showers. Lows in the lower 60s. Northeast winds 5 to 10 miles an hour. Chance of rain 50%. Thursday. Showers likely through early afternoon, then showers with a slight chance of thunderstorms late in the afternoon. Highs in the mid-70s. East winds 5 to 10 miles an hour, becoming south late in the afternoon. Chance of rain 90%. Once again, the forecast for today. Partly cloudy, then becoming mostly sunny toward daybreak, then becoming sunny. Highs in the upper 80s. Southwest winds 10 to 15 miles an hour. Gusts up to 25 miles an hour. And now a look at your forecast for Indianapolis and central Indiana. Today, mostly sunny. Highs in the upper 80s. Southwest winds 10 to 15 miles an hour with gusts up to 25 miles an hour. For tonight, clear through the late overnight, then partly cloudy with a chance of showers and thunderstorms toward daybreak. Lows around 70. Southwest winds 5 to 10 miles an hour. Chance of rain 50%. Wednesday, showers with a slight chance of thunderstorms. Humid with highs in the lower 80s. West winds around 5 miles an hour, becoming north late in the afternoon. Chance of rain 90%. For Wednesday night, a slight chance of thunderstorms through the late overnight. Mostly cloudy with a chance of showers. Lows in the lower 60s. Northeast winds 5 to 10 miles an hour. Chance of rain 50%. Thursday. Showers likely through early afternoon, then showers with a slight chance of thunderstorms late in the afternoon. Highs in the mid-70s. East winds 5 to 10 miles an hour, becoming south late in the afternoon. Chance of rain 90%. Once again, the forecast for today. Mostly sunny. Highs in the upper 80s. Southwest winds 10 to 15 miles an hour with gusts up to 25 miles an hour. Taking a look at the 3 through 7 day forecast for Indianapolis and central Indiana. For Thursday night, mostly cloudy. Showers likely with a chance of thunderstorms through the late overnight, then a chance of showers with a slight chance of thunderstorms toward daybreak. Cooler with lows in the lower 50s. Chance of rain 70%. Friday, partly cloudy. A slight chance of showers through early afternoon. Cooler with highs in the lower 60s. Chance of rain 20%. For Friday night, partly cloudy through the late overnight, then clearing. Cooler with lows in the upper 30s. Saturday and Saturday night, clear. Highs in the upper 50s. Lows in the mid 30s. For Sunday, sunny. Highs in the mid 60s. Sunday night and Monday, partly cloudy. Lows in the mid 40s. Highs around 70. The 14-day outlook for Tuesday, October 20th through Monday, October 26th, calls for temperatures to be above normal and precipitation to be near normal. Normal highs for the period are between 60 and 65 degrees, and normal lows are between 40 and 45.
The normal precipitation total for the 7 days is around 0.65 inches. At 5 a.m., at Indianapolis, it was mostly cloudy. The temperature was 68 degrees, the dew point 59, and the relative humidity 73%. The wind was southwest at 7 miles an hour. The barometric pressure was 29.90 inches and steady. Around central Indiana, it was clear, with a temperature of 68 at Zionsville and 67 at Eagle Creek Air Park. It was partly cloudy, with a temperature of 71 at Muncie and 65 at Shelbyville. Elsewhere across Indiana, skies ranged from clear to partly cloudy. It was 71 at South Bend, 69 at Fort Wayne, and 72 at Lafayette. Terre Haute reported 70, Bloomington reported 69, and Evansville reported 65. Just outside Indiana, it was partly cloudy. It was 74 at Chicago, 70 at Champaign, and 66 at Dayton. St. Louis reported 72, Cincinnati reported 65, and Louisville reported 71. Once again, at Indianapolis, it was 68 degrees with mostly cloudy skies. Time is 5:40 a.m. Eastern Daylight Time. This is All Hazards Radio KEC 74 in Indianapolis. And now a look at your forecast for Indianapolis and central Indiana. Today, mostly sunny. Highs in the upper 80s. Southwest winds 10 to 15 miles an hour with gusts up to 25 miles an hour. For tonight, clear through the late overnight. Then partly cloudy with a chance of showers and thunderstorms toward daybreak. Lows around 70. Southwest winds 5 to 10 miles an hour. Chance of rain 50%. Wednesday. Showers with a slight chance of thunderstorms. Humid with highs in the lower 80s. West winds around 5 miles an hour, becoming north late in the afternoon. Chance of rain 90%. For Wednesday night. A slight chance of thunderstorms through the late overnight. Mostly cloudy with a chance of showers. Lows in the lower 60s. Northeast winds 5 to 10 miles an hour. Chance of rain 50%. Thursday. Showers likely through early afternoon, then showers with a slight chance of thunderstorms late in the afternoon. Highs in the mid-70s. East winds 5 to 10 miles an hour, becoming south late in the afternoon. Chance of rain 90%. Once again, the forecast for today. Mostly sunny. Highs in the upper 80s. Southwest winds 10 to 15 miles an hour with gusts up to 25 miles an hour. Taking a look at the 3 through 7 day forecast for Indianapolis and central Indiana. For Thursday night, mostly cloudy. Showers likely with a chance of thunderstorms through the late overnight. Then a chance of showers with a slight chance of thunderstorms toward daybreak. Cooler with lows in the lower 50s. Chance of rain 70%. Friday. Partly cloudy. A slight chance of showers through early afternoon. Cooler with highs in the lower 60s. Chance of rain 20%. For Friday night. Partly cloudy through the late overnight. Then clearing. Cooler with lows in the upper 30s. Saturday and Saturday night. Clear. Highs in the upper 50s. Lows in the mid-30s. For Sunday. Sunny. Highs in the mid-60s. Sunday night and Monday. Partly cloudy. Lows in the mid-40s. Highs around 70. The 8 to 14 day outlook for Tuesday, October 20th through Monday, October 26th calls for temperatures to be above normal and precipitation to be near normal. Normal highs for the period are between 60 and 65 degrees, and normal lows are between 40 and 45. The normal precipitation total for the 7 days is around 0.65 inches. At 5 a.m., at Indianapolis, it was mostly cloudy. The temperature was 68 degrees, the dew point 59, and the relative humidity 73%. The wind was southwest at 7 miles an hour. The barometric pressure was 29.90 inches and steady. Around central Indiana, it was clear, with a temperature of 68 at Zionsville and 67 at Eagle Creek Air Park.
It was partly cloudy, with a temperature of 71 at Muncie and 65 at Shelbyville. Elsewhere across Indiana, skies ranged from clear to partly cloudy. It was 71 at South Bend, 69 at Fort Wayne, and 72 at Lafayette. Terre Haute reported 70, Bloomington reported 69, and Evansville reported 65. Just outside Indiana, it was partly cloudy. It was 74 at Chicago, 70 at Champaign, and 66 at Dayton. St. Louis reported 72, Cincinnati reported 65, and Louisville reported 71. Once again, at Indianapolis, it was 68 degrees with mostly cloudy skies. This is NOAA All Hazards Radio KEC 74 in Indianapolis. And now a look at your forecast for Indianapolis and central Indiana. Today, mostly sunny. Highs in the upper 80s. Southwest winds 10 to 15 miles an hour with gusts up to 25 miles an hour. For tonight, clear through the late overnight, then partly cloudy with a chance of showers and thunderstorms toward daybreak. Lows around 70. Southwest winds 5 to 10 miles an hour. Chance of rain 50%. Wednesday, showers with a slight chance of thunderstorms. Humid with highs in the lower 80s. West winds around 5 miles an hour, becoming north late in the afternoon. Chance of rain 90%. For Wednesday night, a slight chance of thunderstorms through the late overnight. Mostly cloudy with a chance of showers. Lows in the lower 60s. Northeast winds 5 to 10 miles an hour. Chance of rain 50%. Thursday. Showers likely through early afternoon, then showers with a slight chance of thunderstorms late in the afternoon. Highs in the mid-70s. East winds 5 to 10 miles an hour, becoming south late in the afternoon. Chance of rain 90%. Once again, the forecast for today. Mostly sunny. Highs in the upper 80s. Southwest winds 10 to 15 miles an hour with gusts up to 25 miles an hour. Taking a look at the 3 through 7 day forecast for Indianapolis and central Indiana. For Thursday night, mostly cloudy. Showers likely with a chance of thunderstorms through the late overnight, then a chance of showers with a slight chance of thunderstorms toward daybreak. Cool. Lows in the lower 50s. Chance of rain 70%. Friday. Partly cloudy. A slight chance of showers through early afternoon. Cooler with highs in the lower 60s. Chance of rain 20%. For Friday night. Partly cloudy through the late overnight, then clearing. Cooler with lows in the upper 30s. Saturday and Saturday night. Clear. Highs in the upper 50s. Lows in the mid-30s. For Sunday, sunny. Highs in the mid-60s. Sunday night and Monday, partly cloudy. Lows in the mid-40s. Highs around 70. The 8 to 14 day outlook for Tuesday, October 20th through Monday, October 26th, calls for temperatures to be above normal and precipitation to be near normal. Normal highs for the period are between 60 and 65 degrees, and normal lows are between 40 and 45. The normal precipitation total for the 7 days is around 0.65 inches. At 5 a.m., at Indianapolis, it was mostly cloudy. The temperature was 68 degrees, the dew point 59, and the relative humidity 73%. The wind was southwest at 7 miles an hour. The barometric pressure was 29.90 inches and steady. Around central Indiana, it was clear, with a temperature of 68 at Zionsville and 67 at Eagle Creek Air Park. It was partly cloudy, with a temperature of 71 at Muncie and 65 at Shelbyville. Elsewhere across Indiana, skies ranged from clear to partly cloudy. It was 71 at South Bend, 69 at Fort Wayne, and 72 at Lafayette. Terre Haute reported 70, Bloomington reported 69, and Evansville reported 65. Just outside Indiana, it was partly cloudy. It was 74 at Chicago, 70 at Champaign, and 66 at Dayton. St. Louis reported 72, Cincinnati reported 65, and Louisville reported 71.
Once again, at Indianapolis, it was 68 degrees with mostly cloudy skies. This is NOAA All Hazards Radio KEC 74 in Indianapolis. Here is the hazardous weather outlook for central Indiana. For the period today and tonight, showers and a few storms possible late tonight. Severe weather is not expected at this time. And now the extended outlook for the period Wednesday through Monday. Storm chances continue Wednesday through Thursday night. Heavy rain and lightning will be the main threats. Wind gusts at 35 to 40 miles per hour are possible Friday. There is the potential for a widespread frost Saturday night. Spotter information statement. Spotter activation is not anticipated. And now a look at your forecast for Indianapolis and central Indiana. Today, mostly sunny. Highs in the upper 80s. Southwest winds 10 to 15 miles an hour with gusts up to 25 miles an hour. For tonight, clear through the then partly cloudy with a chance of showers and thunderstorms toward daybreak. Lows around 70. Southwest winds 5 to 10 miles an hour. Chance of rain 50%. Wednesday, showers with a slight chance of thunderstorms. Humid with highs in the lower 80s. West winds around 5 miles an hour, becoming north late in the afternoon. Chance of rain 90%. For Wednesday night, a slight chance of thunderstorms through the late overnight. Mostly cloudy with a chance of showers. Lows in the lower 60s. Northeast winds 5 to 10 miles an hour. Chance of rain 50%. Thursday, showers likely through early afternoon, then showers with a slight chance of thunderstorms late in the afternoon. Highs in the mid-70s. East winds 5 to 10 miles an hour, becoming south late in the afternoon. Chance of rain 90%. Once again, the forecast for today. Mostly sunny. Highs in the upper 80s. Southwest winds 10 to 15 miles an hour with gusts up to 25 miles an hour. Taking a look at the 3 through 7 day forecast for Indianapolis and central Indiana. For Thursday night, mostly cloudy. Showers likely with a chance of thunderstorms through the late overnight, then a chance of showers with a slight chance of thunderstorms toward daybreak. Cooler with lows in the lower 50s. Chance of rain 70%. Friday, partly cloudy. A slight chance of showers through early afternoon. Cooler with highs in the lower 60s. Chance of rain 20%. For Friday night, partly cloudy through the late overnight, then clearing. Cooler with lows in the upper 30s. Saturday and Saturday night, clear. Highs in the upper 50s. Lows in the mid 30s. For Sunday, sunny. Highs in the mid 60s. Sunday night and Monday, partly cloudy. Lows in the mid 40s. Highs around 70. The 8 to 14 day outlook for Tuesday, October 20th through Monday, October 26th calls for temperatures to be above normal and precipitation to be near normal. Normal highs for the period are between 60 and 65 degrees, and normal lows are between 40 and 45. The normal precipitation total for the 7 days is around 0.65 inches. At 5 a.m., at Indianapolis, it was mostly cloudy. The temperature was 68 degrees, the dew point 59, and the relative humidity 73%. The wind was southwest at 7 miles an hour. The barometric pressure was 29.90 inches and steady. Around central Indiana, it was clear, with a temperature of 68 at Zionsville and 67 at Eagle Creek Air Park. It was partly cloudy, with a temperature of 71 at Muncie and 65 at Shelbyville. Elsewhere across Indiana, skies ranged from clear to partly cloudy. It was 71 at South Bend, 69 at Fort Wayne, and 72 at Lafayette. Terre Haute reported 70, Bloomington reported 69, and Evansville reported 65. Just outside Indiana, it was partly cloudy. It was 74 at Chicago, 70 at Champaign, and 66 at Dayton. St. Louis reported 72, Cincinnati reported 65, and Louisville reported 71.
Once again, at Indianapolis, it was 68 degrees with mostly cloudy skies. The current time is 5:53 a.m. Eastern Daylight Time. This is NOAA All Hazards Radio KEC 74 in Indianapolis. Now a look at your forecast for Indianapolis and central Indiana. Today, mostly sunny. Highs in the upper 80s. Southwest winds 10 to 15 miles an hour with gusts up to 25 miles an hour. For tonight, clear through the late overnight, then partly cloudy with a chance of showers and thunderstorms toward daybreak. Lows around 70. Southwest winds 5 to 10 miles an hour. Chance of rain 50%. Wednesday, showers with a slight chance of thunderstorms. Humid with highs in the lower 80s. West winds around 5 miles an hour, becoming north late in the afternoon. Chance of rain 90%. For Wednesday night, a slight chance of thunderstorms through the late overnight. Mostly cloudy with a chance of showers. Lows in the lower 60s. Northeast winds 5 to 10 miles an hour. Chance of rain 50%. Thursday. Showers likely through early afternoon, then showers with a slight chance of thunderstorms late in the afternoon. Highs in the mid-70s. East winds 5 to 10 miles an hour, becoming south late in the afternoon. Chance of rain 90%. Once again, the forecast for today. Mostly sunny. Highs in the upper 80s. Southwest winds 10 to 15 miles an hour with gusts up to 25 miles an hour. Taking a look at the 3 through 7 day forecast for Indianapolis and central Indiana. For Thursday night, mostly cloudy. Showers likely with a chance of thunderstorms through the late overnight, then a chance of showers with a slight chance of thunderstorms toward daybreak. Lows in the lower 50s. Chance of rain 70%. Friday, partly cloudy. A slight chance of showers through early afternoon. Cooler with highs in the lower 60s. Chance of rain 20%. For Friday night, partly cloudy through the late overnight, then clearing. Cooler with lows in the upper 30s. Saturday and Saturday night, clear. Highs in the upper 50s. Lows in the mid 30s. For Sunday, sunny. Highs in the mid 60s. Sunday night and Monday, partly cloudy. Lows in the mid-40s. Highs around 70. The 14-day outlook for Tuesday, October 20th through Monday, October 26th, calls for temperatures to be above normal and precipitation to be near normal. Normal highs for the period are between 60 and 65 degrees, and normal lows are between 40 and 45. The normal precipitation total for the 7 days is around 0.65 inches. At 5 a.m., at Indianapolis, it was mostly cloudy. The temperature was 68 degrees, the dew point 59, and the relative humidity 73%. The wind was southwest at 7 miles an hour. The barometric pressure was 29.90 inches and steady. Around central Indiana, it was clear, with a temperature of 68 at Zionsville and 67 at Eagle Creek Air Park. It was partly cloudy, with a temperature of 71 at Muncie and 65 at Shelbyville. Elsewhere across Indiana, skies ranged from clear to partly cloudy. It was 71 at South Bend, 69 at Fort Wayne, and 72 at Lafayette. Terre Haute reported 70, Bloomington reported 69, and Evansville reported 65. Just outside Indiana, it was partly cloudy. It was 74 at Chicago, 70 at Champaign, and 66 at Dayton. St. Louis reported 72, Cincinnati reported 65, and Louisville reported 71. Once again, at Indianapolis, it was 68 degrees with mostly cloudy skies. This is NOAA All Hazards Radio KEC 74 in Indianapolis. And now a look at your forecast for Indianapolis and central Indiana. Today, mostly sunny. Highs in the upper 80s. Southwest winds 10 to 15 miles an hour with gusts up to 25 miles an hour. For tonight, clear through the late overnight, then partly cloudy with a chance of showers and thunderstorms toward daybreak.
lows around 70. Southwest winds 5 to 10 miles an hour. Chance of rain 50%. Wednesday, showers with a slight chance of thunderstorms. Humid with highs in the lower 80s. West winds around 5 miles an hour, becoming north late in the afternoon. Chance of rain 90%. For Wednesday night, a slight chance of thunderstorms through the late overnight. Mostly cloudy with a chance of showers. Lows in the lower 60s. Northeast winds 5 to 10 miles an hour. Chance of rain 50%. Thursday, showers likely through early afternoon, then showers with a slight chance of thunderstorms late in the afternoon. Highs in the mid-70s. East winds 5 to 10 miles an hour, becoming south late in the afternoon. Chance of rain 90%. Once again, the forecast for today. Mostly sunny. Highs in the upper 80s. Southwest winds 10 to 15 miles an hour with gusts up to 25 miles an hour. Taking a look at the 3 through 7 day forecast for Indianapolis and central Indiana. For Thursday night, mostly cloudy. Showers likely with a chance of thunderstorms through the late overnight, then a chance of showers with a slight chance of thunderstorms toward daybreak. Cooler with lows in the lower 50s. Chance of rain 70%. Friday, partly cloudy. A slight chance of showers through early afternoon. Cooler with highs in the lower 60s. Chance of rain 20%. For Friday night, partly cloudy through the late overnight, then clearing. Cooler with lows in the upper 30s. Saturday and Saturday night, clear. Highs in the upper 50s. Lows in the mid-30s. For Sunday, sunny. Highs in the mid-60s. Sunday night and Monday, partly cloudy. Lows in the mid-40s. Highs around 70. The 8 to 14 day outlook for Tuesday, October 20th through Monday, October 26th calls for temperatures to be above normal and precipitation to be near normal. Normal highs for the period are between 60 and 65 degrees, and normal lows are between 40 and 45. The normal precipitation total for the 7 days is around 0.65 inches. At 5 a.m., at Indianapolis, it was mostly cloudy. The temperature was 68 degrees, the dew point 59, and the relative humidity 73%. The wind was southwest at 7 miles an hour. The barometric pressure was 29.90 inches and steady. Around central Indiana, it was clear, with a temperature of 68 at Zionsville and 67 at Eagle Creek Air Park. It was partly cloudy, with a temperature of 71 at Muncie and 65 at Shelbyville. Elsewhere across Indiana, skies ranged from clear to partly cloudy. It was 71 at South Bend, 69 at Fort Wayne, and 72 at Lafayette. Terre Haute reported 70, Bloomington reported 69, and Evansville reported 65. Just outside Indiana, it was partly cloudy. It was 74 at Chicago, 70 at Champaign, and 66 at Dayton. St. Louis reported 72, Cincinnati reported 65, and Louisville reported 71. Once again, at Indianapolis, it was 68 degrees with mostly cloudy skies. This is All Hazards Radio KEC 74 in Indianapolis. Now a look at your forecast for Indianapolis and central Indiana. Today, mostly sunny. Highs in the upper 80s. Southwest winds 10 to 15 miles an hour with gusts up to 25 miles an hour. For tonight, clear through the late overnight, then partly cloudy with a chance of showers and thunderstorms toward daybreak. Lows around 70. Southwest winds 5 to 10 miles an hour. Chance of rain 50%. Wednesday, showers with a slight chance of thunderstorms. Humid with highs in the lower 80s. West winds around 5 miles an hour, becoming north late in the afternoon. Chance of rain 90%. For Wednesday night, a slight chance of thunderstorms through the late overnight. Mostly cloudy with a chance of showers. Lows in the lower 60s. Northeast winds 5 to 10 miles an hour. Chance of rain 50%. Thursday,
showers likely through early afternoon, then showers with a slight chance of thunderstorms late in the afternoon. Highs in the mid-70s. East winds 5 to 10 miles an hour, becoming south late in the afternoon. Chance of rain 90%. Once again, the forecast for today. Mostly sunny. Highs in the upper 80s. Southwest winds 10 to 15 miles an hour with gusts up to 25 miles an hour. Taking a look at the 3 through 7 day forecast for Indianapolis and central Indiana. For Thursday night, mostly cloudy. Showers likely with a chance of thunderstorms through the late overnight, then a chance of showers with a slight chance of thunderstorms toward daybreak. Cooler with lows in the lower 50s. Chance of rain 70%. Friday, partly cloudy. A slight chance of showers through early afternoon. Cooler with highs in the lower 60s. Chance of rain 20%. For Friday night, partly cloudy through the late overnight, then clearing. Cooler with lows in the upper 30s. Saturday and Saturday night, clear. Highs in the upper 50s. Lows in the mid-30s. For Sunday, sunny. Highs in the mid-60s. Sunday night and Monday, partly cloudy. Lows in the mid-40s. Highs around 70. The 8 to 14 day outlook for Tuesday, October 20th through Monday, October 26th, calls for temperatures to be above normal and precipitation to be near normal. Normal highs for the period are between 60 and 65 degrees, and normal lows are between 40 and 45. The normal precipitation total for the 7 days is around 0.65 inches. At 5 a.m., at Indianapolis, it was mostly cloudy. The temperature was 68 degrees, the dew point 59, and the relative humidity 73%. The wind was southwest at 7 miles an hour. The barometric pressure was 29.90 inches and steady. Around central Indiana, it was clear, with a temperature of 68 at Zionsville and 67 at Eagle Creek Air Park. It was partly cloudy, with a temperature of 71 at Muncie and 65 at Shelbyville. Elsewhere across Indiana, skies ranged from clear to partly cloudy. It was 71 at South Bend, 69 at Fort Wayne, and 72 at Lafayette. Terre Haute reported 70, Bloomington reported 69, and Evansville reported 65. Just outside Indiana, it was partly cloudy. It was 74 at Chicago, 70 at Champaign, and 66 at Dayton. St. Louis reported 72, Cincinnati reported 65, and Louisville reported 71. Once again, at Indianapolis, it was 68 degrees with mostly cloudy skies. This is All Hazards Radio KEC 74 in Indianapolis. Now a look at your forecast for Indianapolis and central Indiana. Today, mostly sunny. Highs in the upper 80s. Southwest winds 10 to 15 miles an hour with gusts up to 25 miles an hour. For tonight, clear through the late overnight, then partly cloudy with a chance of showers and thunderstorms toward daybreak. Lows around 70. Southwest winds 5 to 10 miles an hour. Chance of rain 50%. Wednesday, showers with a slight chance of thunderstorms. Humid with highs in the lower 80s. West winds around 5 miles an hour, becoming north late in the afternoon. Chance of rain 90%. For Wednesday night, a slight chance of thunderstorms through the late overnight. Mostly cloudy with a chance of showers. Lows in the lower 60s. Northeast winds 5 to 10 miles an hour. Chance of rain 50%. Thursday, showers likely through early afternoon, then showers with a slight chance of thunderstorms late in the afternoon. Highs in the mid-70s. East winds 5 to 10 miles an hour, becoming south late in the afternoon. Chance of rain 90%. Once again, the forecast for today. Mostly sunny. Highs in the upper 80s. Southwest winds 10 to 15 miles an hour with gusts up to 25 miles an hour. The current time is 6:08 a.m. Eastern Daylight Time. Taking a look at the 3 through 7 day forecast for Indianapolis and central Indiana.
For Thursday night, mostly cloudy. Showers likely with a chance of thunderstorms through the late overnight, then a chance of showers with a slight chance of thunderstorms toward daybreak. Cooler with lows in the lower 50s. Chance of rain 70%. Friday, partly cloudy. A slight chance of showers through early afternoon. Cooler with highs in the lower 60s. Chance of rain 20%. For Friday night, partly cloudy through the late overnight, then clearing. Cooler with lows in the upper 30s. Saturday and Saturday night, clear. Highs in the upper 50s. Lows in the mid-30s. For Sunday, sunny. Highs in the mid-60s. Sunday night and Monday, partly cloudy. Lows in the mid-40s. Highs around 70. Now here is the hazardous weather outlook for central Indiana. For the period today and tonight. Showers and a few storms possible late tonight. Severe weather is not expected at this time. And now the extended outlook for the period Wednesday through Monday. Storm chances continue Wednesday through Thursday night. Heavy rain and lightning will be the main threats. Wind gusts peaking at 35 to 40 miles per hour are possible Friday. There is the potential for a widespread frost Saturday night. Spotter information statement, spotter activation is not anticipated. The 8 to 14 day outlook for Tuesday, October 20th through Monday, October 26th, calls for temperatures to be above normal and precipitation to be near normal. Normal highs for the period are between 60 and 65 degrees, and normal lows are between 40 and 45. The normal precipitation total for the 7 days is around 0.65 inches. This is NOAA All Hazards Radio KEC 74 in Indianapolis. Now a look at your forecast for Indianapolis and central Indiana. Today, mostly sunny. Highs in the upper 80s. Southwest winds 10 to 15 miles an hour with gusts up to 25 miles an hour. For tonight, clear through the late overnight, then partly cloudy with a chance of showers and thunderstorms toward daybreak. Lows around 70. Southwest winds 5 to 10 miles an hour. Chance of rain 50%. Wednesday. Showers with a slight chance of thunderstorms. Humid with highs in the lower 80s. West winds around 5 miles an hour, becoming north late in the afternoon. Chance of rain 90%. For Wednesday night. A slight chance of thunderstorms through the late overnight. Mostly cloudy with a chance of showers. Lows in the lower 60s. Northeast winds 5 to 10 miles an hour. Chance of rain 50%. Thursday. Showers likely through early afternoon, then showers with a slight chance of thunderstorms late in the afternoon. Highs in the mid-70s. East winds 5 to 10 miles an hour, becoming south late in the afternoon. Chance of rain 90%. Once again, the forecast for today. Mostly sunny. Highs in the upper 80s. Southwest winds 10 to 15 miles an hour with gusts up to 25 miles an hour. Taking a look at the 3 through 7 day forecast for Indianapolis and central Indiana. For Thursday night, mostly cloudy. Showers likely with a chance of thunderstorms through the late overnight, then a chance of showers with a slight chance of thunderstorms toward daybreak. Cooler with lows in the lower 50s. Chance of rain 70%. Friday, partly cloudy. A slight chance of showers through early afternoon. Cooler with highs in the lower 60s. Chance of rain 20%. For Friday night, partly cloudy through the late overnight, then clearing. Cooler with lows in the upper 30s. Saturday and Saturday night, clear. Highs in the upper 50s. Lows in the mid-30s. For Sunday, sunny. Highs in the mid-60s. Sunday night and Monday, partly cloudy. Lows in the mid-40s. Highs around 70. Outlook for Tuesday, October 20th through Monday, October 26th, calls for temperatures to be above normal and precipitation to be near normal. Normal highs for the period are between 60 and 65 degrees, and normal lows are between 40 and 45.
The normal precipitation total for the 7 days is around 0.65 inches. At 6 a.m. at Indianapolis, it was mostly cloudy. The temperature was 66 degrees, the dew point 59, and the relative humidity 78%. The wind was southwest at 7 miles an hour. The barometric pressure was 29.91 inches and rising. Around central Indiana, it was partly cloudy, with a temperature of 70 at Muncie, 68 at Zionsville, 66 at Eagle Creek Airpark, and 64 at Shelbyville. Elsewhere across Indiana, skies ranged from clear to partly cloudy. It was 71 at South Bend, 70 at Fort Wayne, and 70 at Lafayette. Terre Haute reported 68, Bloomington reported 67, and Evansville reported 63. Just outside Indiana, it was clear, with a temperature of 74 at Chicago, 69 at Champaign, and 68 at Louisville. It was partly cloudy, with a temperature of 66 at Dayton, and 65 at Cincinnati. At St. Louis, it was mostly cloudy, with a temperature of 73. Once again, at Indianapolis, it was 66 degrees with mostly cloudy skies. This is NOAA All Hazards Radio KEC 74 in Indianapolis. Now a look at your forecast for Indianapolis and central Indiana. Today, mostly sunny. Highs in the upper 80s. Southwest winds 10 to 15 miles an hour with gusts up to 25 miles an hour. For tonight, clear through the late overnight, then partly cloudy with a chance of showers and thunderstorms toward daybreak. Lows around 70. Southwest winds 5 to 10 miles an hour. Chance of rain 50%. Wednesday, showers with a slight chance of thunderstorms. Humid with highs in the lower 80s. West winds around 5 miles an hour, becoming north late in the afternoon. Chance of rain 90%. For Wednesday night, a slight chance of thunderstorms through the late overnight. Mostly cloudy with a chance of showers. Lows in the lower 60s. Northeast winds 5 to 10 miles an hour. Chance of rain 50%. Thursday, showers likely through early afternoon, then showers with a slight chance of thunderstorms late in the afternoon. Highs in the mid-70s. East winds 5 to 10 miles an hour, becoming south late in the afternoon. Chance of rain 90%. Once again, the forecast for today. Mostly sunny. Highs in the upper 80s. Southwest winds 10 to 15 miles an hour with gusts up to 25 miles an hour. Taking a look at the 3 through 7 day forecast for Indianapolis and central Indiana. For Thursday night, mostly cloudy. Showers likely with a chance of thunderstorms through the late overnight. Chance of showers with a slight chance of thunderstorms toward daybreak. Cooler with lows in the lower 50s. Chance of rain 70%. Friday, partly cloudy. A slight chance of showers through early afternoon. Cooler with highs in the lower 60s. Chance of rain 20%. For Friday night, partly cloudy through the late overnight, then clearing. Cooler with lows in the upper 30s. Saturday and Saturday night, clear. Highs in the upper 50s. Lows in the mid 30s. For Sunday, sunny. Highs in the mid 60s. Sunday night and Monday, partly cloudy. Lows in the mid-40s. Highs around 70. The 8 to 14 day outlook for Tuesday, October 20th through Monday, October 26th calls for temperatures to be above normal and precipitation to be near normal. Normal highs for the period are between 60 and 65 degrees, and normal lows are between 40 and 45. The normal precipitation total for the 7 days is around 0.65 inches. At 6 a.m. at Indianapolis, it was mostly cloudy. The temperature was 66 degrees, the dew point 59, and the relative humidity 78%. The wind was southwest at 7 miles an hour. The barometric pressure was 29.91 inches and rising. Around central Indiana, it was partly cloudy, with a temperature of 70 at Muncie, 68 at Zionsville, 66 at Eagle Creek Airpark, and 64 at Shelbyville. Elsewhere across Indiana,
skies ranged from clear to partly cloudy. It was 71 at South Bend, 70 at Fort Wayne, and 70 at Lafayette. Terre Haute reported 68, Bloomington reported 67, and Evansville reported 63. Just outside Indiana, it was clear, with a temperature of 74 at Chicago, 69 at Champaign, and 68 at Louisville. It was partly cloudy, with a temperature of 66 at Dayton, and 65 at Cincinnati. At St. Louis, it was mostly cloudy, with a temperature of 73. Once again, at Indianapolis, it was 66 degrees with mostly cloudy skies. This is NOAA All Hazards Radio KEC 74 in Indianapolis. Now a look at your forecast for Indianapolis and central Indiana. Today, mostly sunny. Highs in the upper 80s. Southwest winds 10 to 15 miles an hour with gusts up to 25 miles an hour. For tonight, clear through the late overnight, then partly cloudy with a chance of showers and thunderstorms toward daybreak. Lows around 70. Southwest winds 5 to 10 miles an hour. Chance of rain 50%. Wednesday, showers with a slight chance of thunderstorms. Humid with highs in the lower 80s. West winds around 5 miles an hour, becoming north late in the afternoon. Chance of rain 90%. For Wednesday night, a slight chance of thunderstorms through the late overnight. Mostly cloudy with a chance of showers. Lows in the lower 60s. Northeast winds 5 to 10 miles an hour. Chance of rain 50%. Thursday, showers likely through early afternoon, then showers with a slight chance of thunderstorms late in the afternoon. Highs in the mid-70s. East winds 5 to 10 miles an hour, becoming south late in the afternoon. Chance of rain 90%. Once again, the forecast for today. Mostly sunny. Highs in the upper 80s. Southwest winds 10 to 15 miles an hour with gusts up to 25 miles an hour. Taking a look at the 3 through 7 day forecast for Indianapolis and central Indiana. For Thursday night, mostly cloudy. Showers likely with a chance of thunderstorms through the late overnight, then a chance of showers with a slight chance of thunderstorms toward daybreak. Cooler with lows in the lower 50s. Chance of rain 70%. Friday, partly cloudy. A slight chance of showers through early afternoon. Cooler with highs in the lower 60s. Chance of rain 20%. For Friday night, partly cloudy through the late overnight, then clearing. Cooler with lows in the upper 30s. Saturday and Saturday night, clear. Highs in the upper 50s. Lows in the mid 30s. For Sunday, sunny. Highs in the mid 60s. Sunday night and Monday, partly cloudy. Lows in the mid-40s. Highs around 70. The 8 to 14-day outlook for Tuesday, October 20th through Monday, October 26th, calls for temperatures to be above normal and precipitation to be near normal. Normal highs for the period are between 60 and 65 degrees, and normal lows are between 40 and 45. The normal precipitation total for the 7 days is around 0.65 inches. At 6 a.m., at Indianapolis, it was mostly cloudy. The temperature was 66 degrees, the dew point 59, and the relative humidity 78%. The wind was southwest at 7 miles an hour. The barometric pressure was 29.91 inches and rising. Around central Indiana, it was partly cloudy, with a temperature of 70 at Muncie, 68 at Zionsville, 66 at Eagle Creek Airpark, and 64 at Shelbyville. Elsewhere across Indiana, skies ranged from clear to partly cloudy. It was 71 at South Bend, 70 at Fort Wayne, and 70 at Lafayette. Terre Haute reported 68, Bloomington reported 67, and Evansville reported 63. Just outside Indiana, it was clear, with a temperature of 74 at Chicago, 69 at Champaign, and 68 at Louisville. It was partly cloudy, with a temperature of 66 at Dayton, and 65 at Cincinnati. At St. Louis, it was mostly cloudy, with a temperature of 73. Once again, at Indianapolis, it was 66 degrees with mostly cloudy skies.
The current time is 6:23 a.m. Eastern Daylight Time. This is NOAA All Hazards Radio KEC 74 in Indianapolis. Now a look at your forecast for Indianapolis and central Indiana. Today, mostly sunny. Highs in the upper 80s. Southwest winds 10 to 15 miles an hour with gusts up to 25 miles an hour. For tonight, clear through the late overnight, then partly cloudy with a chance of showers and thunderstorms toward daybreak. Lows around 70. Southwest winds 5 to 10 miles an hour. Chance of rain 50%. Wednesday. Showers with a slight chance of thunderstorms. Humid with highs in the lower 80s. West winds around 5 miles an hour, becoming north late in the afternoon. Chance of rain 90%. For Wednesday night. A slight chance of thunderstorms through the late overnight. Mostly cloudy with a chance of showers. Lows in the lower 60s. Northeast winds 5 to 10 miles an hour. Chance of rain 50%. Thursday. Showers likely through early afternoon, then showers with a slight chance of thunderstorms late in the afternoon. Highs in the mid-70s. East winds 5 to 10 miles an hour, becoming south late in the afternoon. Chance of rain 90%. Once again, the forecast for today. Mostly sunny. Highs in the upper 80s. Southwest winds 10 to 15 miles an hour with gusts up to 25 miles an hour. Taking a look at the 3 through 7 day forecast for Indianapolis and central Indiana. For Thursday night, mostly cloudy. Showers likely with a chance of thunderstorms through the late overnight, then a chance of showers with a slight chance of thunderstorms toward daybreak. Cooler with lows in the lower 50s. Chance of rain 70%. Friday. Partly cloudy. A slight chance of showers through early afternoon. Cooler with highs in the lower 60s. Chance of rain 20%. For Friday night. Partly cloudy through the late overnight, then clearing. Cooler with lows in the upper 30s. Saturday and Saturday night. Clear. Highs in the upper 50s. Lows in the mid 30s. For Sunday, sunny. Highs in the mid-60s. Sunday night and Monday, partly cloudy. Lows in the mid-40s. Highs around 70. And now a look at your forecast for Indianapolis and central Indiana. Today, mostly sunny. Highs in the upper 80s. Southwest winds 10 to 15 miles an hour with gusts up to 25 miles an hour. For tonight, clear through the late overnight, then partly cloudy with a chance of showers and thunderstorms toward daybreak. Lows around 70. Southwest winds 5 to 10 miles an hour. Chance of rain 50%. Wednesday. Showers with a slight chance of thunderstorms. Humid with highs in the lower 80s. West winds around 5 miles an hour, becoming north late in the afternoon. Chance of rain 90%. For Wednesday night. A slight chance of thunderstorms through the late overnight. Mostly cloudy with a chance of showers. Lows in the lower 60s. Northeast winds 5 to 10 miles an hour. Chance of rain 50%. Thursday. Showers likely through early afternoon. Then showers with a slight chance of thunderstorms late in the afternoon. Highs in the mid-70s. East winds 5 to 10 miles an hour, becoming south late in the afternoon. Chance of rain 90%. Once again, the forecast for today. Mostly sunny. Highs in the upper 80s. Southwest winds 10 to 15 miles an hour with gusts up to 25 miles an hour. Taking a look at the 3 through 7 day forecast for Indianapolis and central Indiana. For Thursday night, mostly cloudy. Showers likely with a chance of thunderstorms through the late overnight, then a chance of showers with a slight chance of thunderstorms toward daybreak. Cooler with lows in the lower 50s. Chance of rain 70%. Friday. Partly cloudy. A slight chance of showers through early afternoon. Cooler with highs in the lower 60s. Chance of rain 20%. For Friday night. Partly cloudy through the late overnight, then clearing.
cooler with lows in the upper 30s. Saturday and Saturday night, clear. Highs in the upper 50s. Lows in the mid 30s. For Sunday, sunny.

Friday. There is the potential for a widespread frost Saturday night. Spotter information statement. Spotter activation is not anticipated. The 8 to 14 day outlook for Tuesday, October 20th through Monday, October 26th calls for temperatures to be above normal and precipitation to be near normal. Normal highs for the period are between 60 and 65 degrees, and normal lows are between 40 and 45. The normal precipitation total for the 7 days is around 0.65 inches. 6 a.m. at Indianapolis, it was mostly cloudy. The temperature was 66 degrees, the dew point 59, and the relative humidity 78%. The wind was southwest at 7 miles an hour. The barometric pressure was 29.91 inches and rising. Around central Indiana, it was partly cloudy, with a temperature of 70 at Muncie, 68 at Zionsville, 66 at Eagle Creek Airpark, and 64 at Shelbyville. Elsewhere across Indiana, skies ranged from clear to partly cloudy. It was 71 at South Bend, 70 at Fort Wayne, and 70 at Lafayette. Terre Haute reported 68, Bloomington reported 67, and Evansville reported 63. Just outside Indiana, it was clear, with a temperature of 74 at Chicago, 69 at Champaign, and 68 at Louisville. It was partly cloudy, with a temperature of 66 at Dayton, and 65 at Cincinnati. At St. Louis, it was mostly cloudy, with a temperature of 73. Once again, at Indianapolis, it was 66 degrees with mostly cloudy skies. This is NOAA All Hazards Radio KEC 74 in Indianapolis. Now a look at your forecast for Indianapolis and central Indiana. Today, mostly sunny. Highs in the upper 80s. Southwest winds 10 to 15 miles an hour with gusts up to 25 miles an hour. For tonight, clear through the then partly cloudy with a chance of showers and thunderstorms toward daybreak. Lows around 70. Southwest winds 5 to 10 miles an hour. Chance of rain 50%. Wednesday. Showers with a slight chance of thunderstorms. Humid with highs in the lower 80s. West winds around 5 miles an hour, becoming north late in the afternoon. Chance of rain 90%. For Wednesday night. A slight chance of thunderstorms through the late overnight. Mostly cloudy with a chance of showers. Lows in the lower 60s. Northeast winds 5 to 10 miles an hour. Chance of rain 50%. Thursday. Showers likely through early afternoon, then showers with a slight chance of thunderstorms late in the afternoon. Highs in the mid-70s. East winds 5 to 10 miles an hour, becoming south late in the afternoon. Chance of rain 90%. Once again, the forecast for today. Mostly sunny. Highs in the upper 80s. Southwest winds 10 to 15 miles an hour with gusts up to 25 miles an hour. Taking a look at the 3 through 7 day forecast for Indianapolis and central Indiana. For Thursday night, mostly cloudy. Showers likely with a chance of thunderstorms through the late overnight, then a chance of showers with a slight chance of thunderstorms toward daybreak. Cooler with lows in the lower 50s. Chance of rain 70%. Friday, partly cloudy. A slight chance of showers through early afternoon. Cooler with highs in the lower 60s. Chance of rain 20%. For Friday night, partly cloudy through the late overnight, then clearing. Cooler with lows in the upper 30s. Saturday and Saturday night, clear. Highs in the upper 50s. Lows in the mid 30s. For Sunday, sunny. Highs in the mid 60s. Sunday night and Monday, partly cloudy. Lows in the mid 40s. Highs around 70. The 14-day outlook for Tuesday, October 20th through Monday, October 26th calls for temperatures to be above normal and precipitation to be near normal. Normal highs for the period are between 60 and 65 degrees, and normal lows are between 40 and 45. The normal precipitation total for the 7 days is around 0.65 inches. At 6 a.m. at Indianapolis, it was mostly cloudy. The temperature was 66 degrees.

degrees, the dew point 59, and the relative humidity 78%. The wind was southwest at 7 miles an hour. The barometric pressure was 29.91 inches and rising. Around central Indiana, it was partly cloudy, with a temperature of 70 at Muncie, 68 at Zionsville, 66 at Eagle Creek Airpark, and 64 at Shelbyville. Elsewhere across Indiana, skies ranged from clear to partly cloudy. It was 71 at South Bend, 70 at Fort Wayne, and 70 at Lafayette. Terre Haute reported 68, Bloomington reported 67, and Evansville reported 63. Just outside Indiana, it was clear, with a temperature of 74 at Chicago, 69 at Champaign, and 68 at Louisville. It was partly cloudy, with a temperature of 66 at Dayton, and 65 at Cincinnati. At St. Louis, it was mostly cloudy, with a temperature of 73. Once again, at Indianapolis, it was 66 degrees with mostly cloudy skies. This is NOAA All Hazards Radio KEC 74 in Indianapolis. And now a look at your forecast for Indianapolis and central Indiana. Today, mostly sunny. Highs in the upper 80s. Southwest winds 10 to 15 miles an hour with gusts up to 25 miles an hour. For tonight, clear through the late overnight, then partly cloudy with a chance of showers and thunderstorms toward daybreak. Lows around 70. Southwest winds 5 to 10 miles an hour. Chance of rain 50%. Wednesday, showers with a slight chance of thunderstorms. Humid with highs in the lower 80s. West winds around 5 miles an hour, becoming north late in the afternoon. Chance of rain 90%. For Wednesday night, a slight chance of thunderstorms through the late overnight. Mostly cloudy with a chance of showers. Lows in the lower 60s. Northeast winds 5 to 10 miles an hour. Chance of rain 50%. Thursday, showers likely through early afternoon, then showers with a slight chance of thunderstorms late in the afternoon. Highs in the mid-70s. East winds 5 to 10 miles an hour, becoming south late in the afternoon. Chance of rain 90%. Once again, the forecast for today. Mostly sunny. Highs in the upper 80s. Southwest winds 10 to 15 miles an hour with gusts up to 25 miles an hour. Taking a look at the 3 through 7 day forecast for Indianapolis and central Indiana. For Thursday night, mostly cloudy. Showers likely with a chance of thunderstorms through the late overnight, then a chance of showers with a slight chance of thunderstorms toward daybreak. Cooler with lows in the lower 50s. Chance of rain 70%. Friday, partly cloudy. A slight chance of showers through early afternoon. Cooler with highs in the lower 60s. Chance of rain 20%. For Friday night, partly cloudy through the late overnight, then clearing. Cooler with lows in the upper 30s. Saturday and Saturday night, clear. Highs in the upper 50s. Lows in the mid 30s. For Sunday, sunny. Highs in the mid-60s. Sunday night and Monday, partly cloudy. Lows in the mid-40s. Highs around 70. The current time is 6:38 a.m. Eastern Daylight Time. The 8 to 14 day outlook for Tuesday, October 20th through Monday, October 26th, calls for temperatures to be above normal and precipitation to be near normal. Normal highs for the period are between 60 and 65 degrees, and normal lows are between 40 and 45. The normal precipitation total for the 7 days is around 0.65 inches. At 6 a.m. at Indianapolis, it was mostly cloudy. The temperature was 66 degrees, the dew point 59, and the relative humidity 78%. The wind was southwest at 7 miles an hour. The barometric pressure was 29.91 inches and rising. Around central Indiana, it was partly cloudy, with a temperature of 70 at Muncie, 68 at Zionsville, 66 at Eagle Creek Airpark, and 64 at Shelbyville. Elsewhere across Indiana, skies ranged from clear to partly cloudy. It was 71 at South Bend, 70 at Fort Wayne, and 70 at Lafayette.
Terre Haute reported 68, Bloomington reported 67, and Evansville reported 63. Just outside Indiana, it was clear, with a temperature of 74 at Chicago, 69 at Champaign, and 68 at Louisville. It was partly cloudy, with a temperature of 66 at Dayton, and 65 at Cincinnati. At St. Louis, it was mostly cloudy, with a temperature of 73. Once again, at Indianapolis, it was 66 degrees with mostly cloudy skies. This is All Hazards Radio KEC 74 in Indianapolis. Now a look at your forecast for Indianapolis and central Indiana. Today, mostly sunny. Highs in the upper 80s. Southwest winds 10 to 15 miles an hour with gusts up to 25 miles an hour. For tonight, clear through the late overnight, then partly cloudy with a chance of showers and thunderstorms toward daybreak. Lows around 70. Southwest winds 5 to 10 miles an hour. Chance of rain 50%. Wednesday, showers with a slight chance of thunderstorms. Humid with highs in the lower 80s. West winds around 5 miles an hour, becoming north late in the afternoon. Chance of rain 90%. For Wednesday night, a slight chance of thunderstorms through the late overnight. Mostly cloudy with a chance of showers. Lows in the lower 60s. Northeast winds 5 to 10 miles an hour. Chance of rain 50%. Thursday, showers likely through early afternoon, then showers with a slight chance of thunderstorms late in the afternoon. Highs in the mid-70s. East winds 5 to 10 miles an hour, becoming south late in the afternoon. Chance of rain 90%. Once again, the forecast for today. Mostly sunny. Highs in the upper 80s. Southwest winds 10 to 15 miles an hour with gusts up to 25 miles an hour. Taking a look at the 3 through 7 day forecast for Indianapolis and central Indiana. For Thursday night, mostly cloudy. Showers likely with a chance of thunderstorms through the late overnight, then a chance of showers with a slight chance of thunderstorms toward daybreak. Lows in the lower 50s. Chance of rain 70%. Friday, partly cloudy. A slight chance of showers through early afternoon. Cooler with highs in the lower 60s. Chance of rain 20%. For Friday night, partly cloudy through the late overnight, then clearing. Cooler with lows in the upper 30s. Saturday and Saturday night, clear. Highs in the upper 50s. Lows in the mid-30s. For Sunday, sunny. Highs in the mid-60s. Sunday night and Monday, partly cloudy. Lows in the mid-40s. Highs around 70. The 8 to 14 day outlook for Tuesday, October 20th through Monday, October 26th, calls for temperatures to be above normal and precipitation to be near normal. Normal highs for the period are between 60 and 65 degrees, and normal lows are between 40 and 45. The normal precipitation total for the 7 days is around 0.65 inches. At 6 a.m., at Indianapolis, it was mostly cloudy. The temperature was 66 degrees, the dew point 59, and the relative humidity 78%. The wind was southwest at 7 miles an hour. The barometric pressure was 29.91 inches and rising. Around central Indiana, it was partly cloudy, with a temperature of 70 at Muncie, 68 at Zionsville, 66 at Eagle Creek Airpark, and 64 at Shelbyville. Elsewhere across Indiana, skies ranged from clear to partly cloudy. It was 71 at South Bend, 70 at Fort Wayne, and 70 at Lafayette. Terre Haute reported 68, Bloomington reported 67, and Evansville reported 63. Outside Indiana, it was clear, with a temperature of 74 at Chicago, 69 at Champaign, and 68 at Louisville. It was partly cloudy, with a temperature of 66 at Dayton, and 65 at Cincinnati. At St. Louis, it was mostly cloudy, with a temperature of 73. Once again, at Indianapolis, it was 66 degrees with mostly cloudy skies. This is NOAA All Hazards Radio KEC 74 in Indianapolis.
Now a look at your forecast for Indianapolis and central Indiana. Today, mostly sunny. Highs in the upper 80s. Southwest winds 10 to 15 miles an hour with gusts up to 25 miles an hour. For tonight, clear through the then partly cloudy with a chance of showers and thunderstorms toward daybreak. Lows around 70. Southwest winds 5 to 10 miles an hour. Chance of rain 50%. Wednesday, showers with a slight chance of thunderstorms. Humid with highs in the lower 80s. West winds around 5 miles an hour, becoming north late in the afternoon. Chance of rain 90%. For Wednesday night, a slight chance of thunderstorms through the late overnight. Cloudy with a chance of showers. Lows in the lower 60s. Northeast winds 5 to 10 miles an hour. Chance of rain 50%. Thursday. Showers likely through early afternoon, then showers with a slight chance of thunderstorms late in the afternoon. Highs in the mid-70s. East winds 5 to 10 miles an hour, becoming south late in the afternoon. Chance of rain 90%. Once again, the forecast for today. Mostly sunny. Highs in the upper 80s. Southwest winds 10 to 15 miles an hour with gusts up to 25 miles an hour. Taking a look at the 3 through 7 day forecast for Indianapolis and central Indiana. For Thursday night, mostly cloudy. Showers likely with a chance of thunderstorms through the late overnight. Showers with a slight chance of thunderstorms toward daybreak. Cooler with lows in the lower 50s. Chance of rain 70%. Friday. Partly cloudy. A slight chance of showers through early afternoon. Cooler with highs in the lower 60s. Chance of rain 20%. For Friday night. Partly cloudy through the late overnight, then clearing. Cooler with lows in the upper 30s. Saturday and Saturday night. Clear. Highs in the upper 50s. Lows in the mid-30s. For Sunday, sunny. Highs in the mid-60s. Sunday night and Monday, partly cloudy. Lows in the mid-40s. Highs around 70. The 14-day outlook for Tuesday, October 20th through Monday, October 26th, calls for temperatures to be above normal and precipitation to be near normal. Normal highs for the period are between 60 and 65 degrees, and normal lows are between 40 and 45. The normal precipitation total for the 7 days is around 0.65 inches. At 6 a.m., at Indianapolis, it was mostly cloudy. The temperature was 66 degrees, the dew point 59, and the relative humidity 78%. The wind was southwest at 7 miles an hour. The barometric pressure was 29.91 inches and rising. Around central Indiana, it was partly cloudy, with a temperature of 70 at Muncie, 68 at Zionsville, 66 at Eagle Creek Airpark, and 64 at Shelbyville. Elsewhere across Indiana, skies ranged from clear to partly cloudy. It was 71 at South Bend, 70 at Fort Wayne, and 70 at Lafayette. Terre Haute reported 68, Bloomington reported 67, and Evansville reported 63. Just outside Indiana, it was clear, with a temperature of 74 at Chicago, 69 at Champaign, and 68 at Louisville. It was partly cloudy, with a temperature of 66 at Dayton, and 65 at Cincinnati. At St. Louis, it was mostly cloudy, with a temperature of 73. Once again, at Indianapolis, it was 66 degrees with mostly cloudy skies. This is NOAA All Hazards Radio KEC 74 in Indianapolis. Now a look at your forecast for Indianapolis and central Indiana. Today, mostly sunny. Highs in the upper 80s. Southwest winds 10 to 15 miles an hour with gusts up to 25 miles an hour. For tonight, clear through the late overnight, then partly cloudy with a chance of showers and thunderstorms toward daybreak. Lows around 70. Southwest winds 5 to 10 miles an hour. Chance of rain 50%. Wednesday. Showers with a slight chance of thunderstorms. Humid with highs in the lower 80s.
West winds around 5 miles an hour, becoming north late in the afternoon. Chance of rain 90%. For Wednesday night, a slight chance of thunderstorms through the late overnight. Mostly cloudy with a chance of showers. Lows in the lower 60s. Northeast winds 5 to 10 miles an hour. Chance of rain 50%. Thursday. Showers likely through early afternoon, then showers with a slight chance of thunderstorms late in the afternoon. Highs in the mid-70s. East winds 5 to 10 miles an hour, becoming south late in the afternoon. Chance of rain 90%. Once again, the forecast for today. Mostly sunny. Highs in the upper 80s. Southwest winds 10 to 15 miles an hour with gusts up to 25 miles an hour. Now here is the hazardous weather outlook for central Indiana. For the period today and tonight. Showers and a few storms possible late tonight. Severe weather is not expected at this time. And now the extended outlook for the period Wednesday through Monday. Storm chances continue Wednesday through Thursday night. Heavy rain and lightning will be the main threats. Wind gusts peaking at 35 to 40 miles per hour are possible Friday. There is the potential for a widespread frost Saturday night. Spotter information statement. Spotter activation is not anticipated. Taking a look at the 3 through 7 day forecast for Indianapolis and central Indiana. For Thursday night, mostly cloudy. Showers likely with a chance of thunderstorms through the late overnight, then a chance of showers with a slight chance of thunderstorms toward daybreak. Cooler with lows in the lower 50s. Chance of rain 70%. Friday, partly cloudy. A slight chance of showers through early afternoon. Cooler with highs in the lower 60s. Chance of rain 20%. For Friday night, partly cloudy through the late overnight, then clearing. Cooler with lows in the upper 30s. Saturday night, clear. Highs in the upper 50s. Lows in the mid 30s. For Sunday, sunny. Highs in the mid 60s. Sunday night and Monday, partly cloudy. Lows in the mid-40s. Highs around 70. The 8 to 14 day outlook for Tuesday, October 20th through Monday, October 26th, calls for temperatures to be above normal and precipitation to be near normal. Normal highs for the period are between 60 and 65 degrees, and normal lows are between 40 and 45. The normal precipitation total for the 7 days is around 0.65 inches. At 6 a.m. at Indianapolis, it was mostly cloudy. The temperature was 66 degrees, the dew point 59, and the relative humidity 78%. The wind was southwest at 7 miles an hour. The barometric pressure was 29.91 inches and rising. Around central Indiana, it was partly cloudy, with a temperature of 70 at Muncie, 68 at Zionsville, 66 at Eagle Creek Airpark, and 64 at Shelbyville. Elsewhere across Indiana, skies ranged from clear to partly cloudy. It was 71 at South Bend, 70 at Fort Wayne, and 70 at Lafayette. Terre Haute reported 68, Bloomington reported 67, and Evansville reported 63. Just outside Indiana, it was clear, with a temperature of 74 at Chicago, 69 at Champaign, and 68 at Louisville. It was partly cloudy, with a temperature of 66 at Dayton, and 65 at Cincinnati. At St. Louis, it was mostly cloudy, with a temperature of 73. Once again, at Indianapolis, it was 66 degrees with mostly cloudy skies. The current time is 6:53 a.m. Eastern Daylight Time. This is NOAA All Hazards Radio KEC 74 in Indianapolis. Now a look at your forecast for Indianapolis and central Indiana. Today, mostly sunny. Highs in the upper 80s. Southwest winds 10 to 15 miles an hour with gusts up to 25 miles an hour. For tonight, clear through the late then partly cloudy with a chance of showers and thunderstorms toward daybreak. Lows around 70. Southwest winds 5 to 10 miles an hour. Chance of rain 50%. Wednesday.
showers with a slight chance of thunderstorms. Humid with highs in the lower 80s. West winds around 5 miles an hour, becoming north late in the afternoon. Chance of rain 90%. For Wednesday night, a slight chance of thunderstorms through the late overnight. Mostly cloudy with a chance of showers. Lows in the lower 60s. Northeast winds 5 to 10 miles an hour. Chance of rain 50%. Thursday. Showers likely through early afternoon, then showers with a slight chance of thunderstorms late in the afternoon. Highs in the mid-70s. East winds 5 to 10 miles an hour, becoming south late in the afternoon. Chance of rain 90%. Once again, the forecast for today. Mostly sunny. Highs in the upper 80s. Southwest winds 10 to 15 miles an hour with gusts up to 25 miles an hour. Taking a look at the 3 through 7 day forecast for Indianapolis and central Indiana. For Thursday night, mostly cloudy. Showers likely with a chance of thunderstorms through the late overnight, then a chance of showers with a slight chance of thunderstorms toward daybreak. Cooler with lows in the lower 50s. Chance of rain 70%. Friday, partly cloudy. A slight chance of showers through early afternoon. Cooler with highs in the lower 60s. Chance of rain 20%. For Friday night, partly cloudy through the late overnight, then clearing. Cooler with lows in the upper 30s. Saturday and Saturday night, clear. Highs in the upper 50s. Lows in the mid-30s. For Sunday, sunny. Highs in the mid-60s. Sunday night and Monday, partly cloudy. Lows in the mid-40s. Highs around 70. Look for Tuesday, October 20th through Monday, October 26th. Calls for temperatures to be above normal and precipitation to be near normal. Normal highs for the period are between 60 and 65 degrees, and normal lows are between 40 and 45. The normal precipitation total for the 7 days is around 0.65 inches. At 6 a.m. at Indianapolis, it was mostly cloudy. The temperature was 66 degrees, the dew point 59, and the relative humidity 78%. The wind was southwest at 7 miles an hour. The barometric pressure was 29.91 inches and rising. Around central Indiana, it was partly cloudy, with a temperature of 70 at Muncie, 68 at Zionsville, 66 at Eagle Creek Airpark, and 64 at Shelbyville. Elsewhere across Indiana, skies ranged from clear to partly cloudy. It was 71 at South Bend, 70 at Fort Wayne, and 70 at Lafayette. Terre Haute reported 68, Bloomington reported 67, and Evansville reported 63. Just outside Indiana, it was clear, with a temperature of 74 at Chicago, 69 at Champaign, and 68 at Louisville. It was partly cloudy, with a temperature of 66 at Dayton, and 65 at Cincinnati. At St. Louis, it was mostly cloudy, with a temperature of 73. Once again, at Indianapolis, it was 66 degrees with mostly cloudy skies. This is NOAA All Hazards Radio KEC 74 in Indianapolis. Now a look at your forecast for Indianapolis and central Indiana. Today, mostly sunny. Highs in the upper 80s. Southwest winds 10 to 15 miles an hour with gusts up to 25 miles an hour. For tonight, clear through the late overnight, then partly cloudy with a chance of showers and thunderstorms toward daybreak. Lows around 70. Southwest winds 5 to 10 miles an hour. Chance of rain 50%. Wednesday. Showers with a slight chance of thunderstorms. Humid with highs in the lower 80s. West winds around 5 miles an hour, becoming north late in the afternoon. Chance of rain 90%. For Wednesday night. A slight chance of thunderstorms through the late overnight. Cloudy with a chance of showers. Lows in the lower 60s. Northeast winds 5 to 10 miles an hour. Chance of rain 50%. Thursday. Showers likely through early afternoon, then showers with a slight chance of thunderstorms late in the afternoon. Highs in the mid-70s.
East winds 5 to 10 miles an hour, becoming south late in the afternoon. Chance of rain 90%. Once again, the forecast for today. Mostly sunny. Highs in the upper 80s. Southwest winds 10 to 15 miles an hour with gusts up to 25 miles an hour. Taking a look at the 3 through 7 day forecast for Indianapolis and central Indiana. For Thursday night, mostly cloudy. Showers likely with a chance of thunderstorms through the late overnight, then a chance of showers with a slight chance of thunderstorms toward daybreak. Cooler with lows in the lower 50s. Chance of rain 70%. Friday, partly cloudy. A slight chance of showers through early afternoon. Cooler with highs in the lower 60s. Chance of rain 20%. For Friday night, partly cloudy through the late overnight, then clearing. Cooler with lows in the upper 30s. Saturday and Saturday night, clear. Highs in the upper 50s. Lows in the mid-30s. For Sunday, sunny. Highs in the mid-60s. Sunday night and Monday, partly cloudy. Lows in the mid-40s. Highs around 70. Look for Tuesday, October 20th through Monday, October 26th. Calls for temperatures to be above normal and precipitation to be near normal. Normal highs for the period are between 60 and 65 degrees, and normal lows are between 40 and 45. The normal precipitation total for the 7 days is around 0.65 inches. At 6 a.m. at Indianapolis, it was mostly cloudy. The temperature was 66 degrees, the dew point 59, and the relative humidity 78%. The wind was southwest at 7 miles an hour. The barometric pressure was 29.91 inches and rising. Around central Indiana, it was partly cloudy, with a temperature of 70 at Muncie, 68 at Zionsville, 66 at Eagle Creek Airpark, and 64 at Shelbyville. Elsewhere across Indiana, skies ranged from clear to partly cloudy. It was 71 at South Bend, 70 at Fort Wayne, and 70 at Lafayette. Terre Haute reported 68, Bloomington reported 67, and Evansville reported 63. Just outside Indiana, it was clear, with a temperature of 74 at Chicago, 69 at Champaign, and 68 at Louisville. It was partly cloudy, with a temperature of 66 at Dayton, and 65 at Cincinnati. At St. Louis, it was mostly cloudy, with a temperature of 73. Once again, at Indianapolis, it was 66 degrees with mostly cloudy skies. This is NOAA All Hazards Radio KEC 74 in Indianapolis. Now a look at your forecast for Indianapolis and central Indiana. Today, mostly sunny. Highs in the upper 80s. Southwest winds 10 to 15 miles an hour with gusts up to 25 miles an hour. For tonight, clear through the late overnight, then partly cloudy with a chance of showers and thunderstorms toward daybreak. Lows around 70. Southwest winds 5 to 10 miles an hour. Chance of rain 50%. Wednesday. Showers with a slight chance of thunderstorms. Humid with highs in the lower 80s. West winds around 5 miles an hour, becoming north late in the afternoon. Chance of rain 90%. For Wednesday night. A slight chance of thunderstorms through the late overnight. Mostly cloudy with a chance of showers. Lows in the lower 60s. Northeast winds 5 to 10 miles an hour. Chance of rain 50%. Thursday. Showers likely through early afternoon, then showers with a slight chance of thunderstorms late in the afternoon. Highs in the mid-70s. East winds 5 to 10 miles an hour, becoming south late in the afternoon. Chance of rain 90%. Once again, the forecast for today. Mostly sunny. Highs in the upper 80s. Southwest winds 10 to 15 miles an hour with gusts up to 25 miles an hour. Taking a look at the 3 through 7 day forecast for Indianapolis and central Indiana. For Thursday night, mostly cloudy. Showers likely with a chance of thunderstorms through the late overnight, then a chance of showers with a slight chance of thunderstorms toward daybreak.
cooler with lows in the lower 50s. Chance of rain 70%. Friday, partly cloudy. A slight chance of showers through early afternoon. Cooler with highs in the lower 60s. Chance of rain 20%. For Friday night, partly cloudy through the late overnight, then clearing. Cooler with lows in the upper 30s. Saturday and Saturday night, clear. Highs in the upper 50s. Lows in the mid 30s. For Sunday, sunny. Highs in the mid 60s. Sunday night and Monday, partly cloudy. Lows in the mid 40s. Highs around 70. Look for Tuesday, October 20th through Monday, October 26th. Calls for temperatures to be above normal and precipitation to be near normal. Normal highs for the period are between 60 and 65 degrees, and normal lows are between 40 and 45. The normal precipitation total for the 7 days is around 0.65 inches. At 6 a.m. at Indianapolis, it was mostly cloudy. The temperature was 66 degrees, the dew point 59, and the relative humidity 78%. The wind was southwest at 7 miles an hour. The barometric pressure was 29.91 inches and rising. Around central Indiana, it was partly cloudy, with a temperature of 70 at Muncie, 68 at Zionsville, 66 at Eagle Creek Airport, and 64 at Shelbyville. Elsewhere across Indiana, skies ranged from clear to partly cloudy. It was 71 at South Bend, 70 at Fort Wayne, and 70 at Lafayette. Terre Haute reported 68, Bloomington reported 67, and Evansville reported 63. Just outside Indiana, it was clear, with a temperature of 74 at Chicago, 69 at Champaign, and 68 at Louisville. It was partly cloudy, with a temperature of 66 at Dayton, and 65 at Cincinnati. At St. Louis, it was mostly cloudy, with a temperature of 73. Once again, at Indianapolis, it was 66 degrees with mostly cloudy skies. This is NOAA All Hazards Radio KEC 74 in Indianapolis. Now a look at your forecast for Indianapolis and central Indiana. Today, mostly sunny. Highs in the upper 80s. Southwest winds 10 to 15 miles an hour with gusts up to 25 miles an hour. For tonight, clear through the late overnight, then partly cloudy with a chance of showers and thunderstorms toward daybreak. Lows around 70. Southwest winds 5 to 10 miles an hour. Chance of rain 50%. Wednesday, showers with a slight chance of thunderstorms. Humid with highs in the lower 80s. West winds around 5 miles an hour, becoming north late in the afternoon. Chance of rain 90%. For Wednesday night, a slight chance of thunderstorms through the late overnight. Mostly cloudy with a chance of showers. Lows in the lower 60s. Northeast winds 5 to 10 miles an hour. Chance of rain 50%. Thursday, showers likely through early afternoon, then showers with a slight chance of thunderstorms late in the afternoon. Highs in the mid-70s. East winds 5 to 10 miles an hour, becoming south late in the afternoon. Chance of rain 90%. Once again, the forecast for today. Mostly sunny. Highs in the upper 80s. Southwest winds 10 to 15 miles an hour with gusts up to 25 miles an hour. The current time is 7:08 a.m. Eastern Daylight Time. Taking a look at the 3 through 7 day forecast for Indianapolis and central Indiana. For Thursday night, mostly cloudy. Showers likely with a chance of thunderstorms through the late overnight, then a chance of showers with a slight chance of thunderstorms toward daybreak. Cooler with lows in the lower 50s. Chance of rain 70%. Friday, partly cloudy. A slight chance of showers through early afternoon. Cooler with highs in the lower 60s. Chance of rain 20%. For Friday night, partly cloudy through the late overnight, then clearing. Cooler with lows in the upper 30s. Saturday and Saturday night, clear. Highs in the upper 50s. Lows in the mid 30s. For Sunday, sunny.
highs in the mid-60s. Sunday night and Monday, partly cloudy. Lows in the mid-40s. Highs around 70. Now here is the hazardous weather outlook for central Indiana. For the period today and tonight. Showers and a few storms possible late tonight. Severe weather is not expected at this time. And now the extended outlook for the period Wednesday through Monday. Storm chances continue Wednesday through Thursday night. Heavy rain and lightning will be the main threats. Wind gusts peaking at 35 to 40 miles per hour are possible Friday. There is the potential for a widespread frost Saturday night. Spotter information statement. Spotter activation is not anticipated. The 8 to 14 day outlook for Tuesday, October 20th through Monday, October 26th calls for temperatures to be above normal and precipitation to be near normal. Normal highs for the period are between 60 and 65 degrees, and normal lows are between 40 and 45. The normal precipitation total for the 7 days is around 0.65 inches. This is NOAA All Hazards Radio KEC 74 in Indianapolis. Now a look at your forecast for Indianapolis and central Indiana. Today, mostly sunny. Highs in the upper 80s. Southwest winds 10 to 15 miles an hour with gusts up to 25 miles an hour. For tonight, clear through the late overnight, then partly cloudy with a chance of showers and thunderstorms toward daybreak. Lows around 70. Southwest winds 5 to 10 miles an hour. Chance of rain 50%. Wednesday, showers with a slight chance of thunderstorms. Humid with highs in the lower 80s. West winds around 5 miles an hour, becoming north late in the afternoon. Chance of rain 90%. For Wednesday night, a slight chance of thunderstorms through the late overnight. Mostly cloudy with a chance of showers. Lows in the lower 60s. Northeast winds 5 to 10 miles an hour. Chance of rain 50%. Thursday. Showers likely through early afternoon, then showers with a slight chance of thunderstorms late in the afternoon. Highs in the mid-70s. East winds 5 to 10 miles an hour, becoming south late in the afternoon. Chance of rain 90%. Once again, the forecast for today. Mostly sunny. Highs in the upper 80s. Southwest winds 10 to 15 miles an hour with gusts up to 25 miles an hour. Taking a look at the 3 through 7 day forecast for Indianapolis and central Indiana. For Thursday night, mostly cloudy. Showers likely with a chance of thunderstorms through the late overnight, then a chance of showers with a slight chance of thunderstorms toward daybreak. Cooler with lows in the lower 50s. Chance of rain 70%. Friday, partly cloudy. A slight chance of showers through early afternoon. Cooler with highs in the lower 60s. Chance of rain 20%. For Friday night, partly cloudy through the late overnight, then clearing. Cooler with lows in the upper 30s. Saturday and Saturday night, clear. Highs in the upper 50s. Lows in the mid 30s. For Sunday, sunny. Highs in the mid 60s. Sunday night and Monday, partly cloudy. Lows in the mid-40s. Highs around 70. The 8 to 14 day outlook for Tuesday, October 20th through Monday, October 26th calls for temperatures to be above normal and precipitation to be near normal. Normal highs for the period are between 60 and 65 degrees, and normal lows are between 40 and 45. The normal precipitation total for the 7 days is around 0.65 inches. At 7 a.m., at Indianapolis, it was mostly cloudy. The temperature was 66 degrees, the dew point 59, and the relative humidity 78%. The wind was southwest at 6 miles an hour. The barometric pressure was 29.91 inches and steady. Around central Indiana, at Shelbyville, it was clear, with a temperature of 63. It was partly cloudy, with a temperature of 68 at Anderson, 70 at Muncie, 69 at Zionsville, and 67 at Eagle Creek Air Park. Elsewhere across Indiana, skies ranged from clear to partly cloudy.
It was 71 at South Bend, 68 at Fort Wayne, and 69 at Lafayette. Terre Haute reported 68, Bloomington reported 66, and Evansville reported 62. Just outside Indiana, skies ranged from clear to partly cloudy. It was 73 at Chicago, 69 at Champaign, and 66 at Dayton. St. Louis reported 73, Cincinnati reported 65, and Louisville reported 68. Once again, at Indianapolis, it was 66 degrees with mostly cloudy skies. This is All Hazards Radio KEC 74 in Indianapolis. Now a look at your forecast for Indianapolis and central Indiana. Today, mostly sunny. Highs in the upper 80s. Southwest winds 10 to 15 miles an hour with gusts up to 25 miles an hour. For tonight, clear through the late overnight, then partly cloudy with a chance of showers and thunderstorms toward daybreak. Lows around 70. Southwest winds 5 to 10 miles an hour. Chance of rain 50%. Wednesday, showers with a slight chance of thunderstorms. Humid with highs in the lower 80s. West winds around 5 miles an hour, becoming north late in the afternoon. Chance of rain 90%. For Wednesday night, a slight chance of thunderstorms through the late overnight. Mostly cloudy with a chance of showers. Lows in the lower 60s. Northeast winds 5 to 10 miles an hour. Chance of rain 50%. Thursday, showers likely through early afternoon, then showers with a slight chance of thunderstorms late in the afternoon. Highs in the mid-70s. East winds 5 to 10 miles an hour, becoming south late in the afternoon. Chance of rain 90%. Once again, the forecast for today. Mostly sunny. Highs in the upper 80s. Southwest winds 10 to 15 miles an hour with gusts up to 25 miles an hour. Taking a look at the 3 through 7 day forecast for Indianapolis and central Indiana. For Thursday night, mostly cloudy. Showers likely with a chance of thunderstorms through the late overnight, then a chance of showers with a slight chance of thunderstorms toward daybreak. Cooler with lows in the lower 50s. Chance of rain 70%. Friday, partly cloudy. A slight chance of showers through early afternoon. Cooler with highs in the lower 60s. Chance of rain 20%. For Friday night, partly cloudy through the late overnight, then clearing. Cooler with lows in the upper 30s. Saturday and Saturday night, clear. Highs in the upper 50s. Lows in the mid 30s. For Sunday, sunny. Highs in the mid-60s. Sunday night and Monday, partly cloudy. Lows in the mid-40s. Highs around 70. Outlook for Tuesday, October 20th through Monday, October 26th, calls for temperatures to be above normal and precipitation to be near normal. Normal highs for the period are between 60 and 65 degrees, and normal lows are between 40 and 45. The normal precipitation total for the 7 days is around 0.65 inches. At 7 a.m., at Indianapolis, it was mostly cloudy. The temperature was 66 degrees, the dew point 59, and the relative humidity 78%. The wind was southwest at 6 miles an hour. The barometric pressure was 29.91 inches and steady. Around central Indiana, at Shelbyville, it was clear, with a temperature of 63. It was partly cloudy, with a temperature of 68 at Anderson, 70 at Muncie, 69 at Zionsville, and 67 at Eagle Creek Air Park. Elsewhere across Indiana, skies ranged from clear to partly cloudy. It was 71 at South Bend, 68 at Fort Wayne, and 69 at Lafayette. Terre Haute reported 68, Bloomington reported 66, and Evansville reported 62. Just outside Indiana, skies ranged from clear to partly cloudy. It was 73 at Chicago, 69 at Champaign, and 66 at Dayton. St. Louis reported 73, Cincinnati reported 65, and Louisville reported 68. Once again, at Indianapolis, it was 66 degrees with mostly cloudy skies.
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Now a look at your forecast for Indianapolis and central Indiana. Today, mostly sunny. Highs in the upper 80s. Southwest winds 10 to 15 miles an hour with gusts up to 25 miles an hour. For tonight, clear through the late overnight, then partly cloudy with a chance of showers and thunderstorms toward daybreak. Lows around 70. Southwest winds 5 to 10 miles an hour. Chance of rain 50%. Wednesday, showers with a slight chance of thunderstorms. Humid with highs in the lower 80s. West winds around 5 miles an hour, becoming north late in the afternoon. Chance of rain 90%. For Wednesday night, a slight chance of thunderstorms through the late overnight. Mostly cloudy with a chance of showers. Lows in the lower 60s. Northeast winds 5 to 10 miles an hour. Chance of rain 50%. Thursday. Showers likely through early afternoon, then showers with a slight chance of thunderstorms late in the afternoon. Highs in the mid-70s. East winds 5 to 10 miles an hour, becoming south late in the afternoon. Chance of rain 90%. Once again, the forecast for today. Mostly sunny. Highs in the upper 80s. Southwest winds 10 to 15 miles an hour with gusts up to 25 miles an hour. Taking a look at the 3 through 7 day forecast for Indianapolis and central Indiana. For Thursday night, mostly cloudy. Showers likely with a chance of thunderstorms through the late overnight, and a chance of showers with a slight chance of thunderstorms toward daybreak. Cooler with lows in the lower 50s. Chance of rain 70%. Friday, partly cloudy. A slight chance of showers through early afternoon. Cooler with highs in the lower 60s. Chance of rain 20%. For Friday night, partly cloudy through the late overnight, then clearing. Cooler with lows in the upper 30s. Saturday and Saturday night, clear. Highs in the upper 50s. Lows in the mid 30s. For Sunday, sunny. Highs in the mid 60s. Sunday night and Monday, partly cloudy. Lows in the mid-40s. Highs around 70. The 8 to 14 day outlook for Tuesday, October 20th through Monday, October 26th calls for temperatures to be above normal and precipitation to be near normal. Normal highs for the period are between 60 and 65 degrees, and normal lows are between 40 and 45. The normal precipitation total for the 7 days is around 0.65 inches. At 7 a.m. at Indianapolis, it was mostly cloudy. The temperature was 66 degrees, the dew point 59, and the relative humidity 78%. The wind was southwest at 6 miles an hour. The barometric pressure was 29.91 inches and steady. Around central Indiana, at Shelbyville, it was clear, with a temperature of 63. It was partly cloudy, with a temperature of 68 at Anderson, 70 at Muncie, 69 at Zionsville, and 67 at Eagle Creek Air Park. Elsewhere across Indiana, skies ranged from clear to partly cloudy. It was 71 at South Bend, 68 at Fort Wayne, and 69 at Lafayette. Terre Haute reported 68, Bloomington reported 66, and Evansville reported 62. Just outside Indiana, skies ranged from clear to partly cloudy. It was 73 at Chicago, 69 at Champaign, and 66 at Dayton. St. Louis reported 73, Cincinnati reported 65, and Louisville reported 68. Once again, at Indianapolis, it was 66 degrees with mostly cloudy skies. The current time is 7:23 a.m. Eastern Daylight Time. 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Now a look at your forecast for Indianapolis and central Indiana. Today, mostly sunny. Highs in the upper 80s. Southwest winds 10 to 15 miles an hour with gusts up to 25 miles an hour. For tonight, clear through the then partly cloudy with a chance of showers and thunderstorms toward daybreak. Lows around 70.
southwest winds 5 to 10 miles an hour. Chance of rain 50%. Wednesday, showers with a slight chance of thunderstorms. Humid with highs in the lower 80s. West winds around 5 miles an hour, becoming north late in the afternoon. Chance of rain 90%. For Wednesday night, a slight chance of thunderstorms through the late overnight. Mostly cloudy with a chance of showers. Lows in the lower 60s. Northeast winds 5 to 10 miles an hour. Chance of rain 50%. Thursday, showers likely through early afternoon, then showers with a slight chance of thunderstorms late in the afternoon. Highs in the mid-70s. East winds 5 to 10 miles an hour, becoming south late in the afternoon. Chance of rain 90%. Once again, the forecast for today. Mostly sunny. Highs in the upper 80s. Southwest winds 10 to 15 miles an hour with gusts up to 25 miles an hour. Taking a look at the 3 through 7 day forecast for Indianapolis and central Indiana. For Thursday night, mostly cloudy. Showers likely with a chance of thunderstorms through the late overnight, then a chance of showers with a slight chance of thunderstorms toward daybreak. Cooler with lows in the lower 50s. Chance of rain 70%. Friday, partly cloudy. A slight chance of showers through early afternoon. Cooler with highs in the lower 60s. Chance of rain 20%. For Friday night, partly cloudy through the late overnight, then clearing. Cooler with lows in the upper 30s. Saturday and Saturday night, clear. Highs in the upper 50s. Lows in the mid-30s. For Sunday, sunny. Highs in the mid-60s. Sunday night and Monday, partly cloudy. Lows in the mid-40s. Highs around 70. Look for Tuesday, October 20th through Monday, October 26th. Calls for temperatures to be above normal and precipitation to be near normal. Normal highs for the period are between 60 and 65 degrees, and normal lows are between 40 and 45. The normal precipitation total for the 7 days is around 0.65 inches. At 7 a.m., at Indianapolis, it was mostly cloudy. The temperature was 66 degrees, the dew point 59, and the relative humidity 78%. The wind was southwest at 6 miles an hour. The barometric pressure was 29.91 inches and steady. Around central Indiana, at Shelbyville, it was clear, with a temperature of 63. It was partly cloudy, with a temperature of 68 at Anderson, 70 at Muncie, 69 at Zionsville, and 67 at Eagle Creek Air Park. Elsewhere across Indiana, skies ranged from clear to partly cloudy. It was 71 at South Bend, 68 at Fort Wayne, and 69 at Lafayette. Terre Haute reported 68, Bloomington reported 66, and Evansville reported 62. Just outside Indiana, skies ranged from clear to partly cloudy. It was 73 at Chicago, 69 at Champaign, and 66 at Dayton. St. Louis reported 73, Cincinnati reported 65, and Louisville reported 68. Once again, at Indianapolis, it was 66 degrees with mostly cloudy skies. This is NOAA All Hazards Radio KEC 74 in Indianapolis. Now a look at your forecast for Indianapolis and central Indiana. Today, mostly sunny. Highs in the upper 80s. Southwest winds 10 to 15 miles an hour with gusts up to 25 miles an hour. For tonight, clear through the then partly cloudy with a chance of showers and thunderstorms toward daybreak. Lows around 70. Southwest winds 5 to 10 miles an hour. Chance of rain 50%. Wednesday. Showers with a slight chance of thunderstorms. Humid with highs in the lower 80s. West winds around 5 miles an hour, becoming north late in the afternoon. Chance of rain 90%. For Wednesday night, a slight chance of thunderstorms through the late overnight. Mostly cloudy with a chance of showers. Lows in the lower 60s. Northeast winds 5 to 10 miles an hour. Chance of rain 50%. Thursday.
showers likely through early afternoon, then showers with a slight chance of thunderstorms late in the afternoon. Highs in the mid-70s. East winds 5 to 10 miles an hour, becoming south late in the afternoon.

Wind gusts peaking at 35 to 40 miles per hour are possible Friday. There is the potential for a widespread frost Saturday night. Spotter information statement. Spotter activation is not anticipated. Taking a look at the 3 through 7 day forecast for Indianapolis and central Indiana. For Thursday night, mostly cloudy. Showers likely with a chance of thunderstorms through the late overnight, then a chance of showers with a slight chance of thunderstorms toward daybreak. Cooler with lows in the lower 50s. Chance of rain 70%. Friday, partly cloudy. A slight chance of showers through early afternoon. Cooler with highs in the lower 60s. Chance of rain 20%. For Friday night, partly cloudy through the late overnight, then clearing. Cooler with lows in the upper 30s. Saturday and Saturday night, clear. Highs in the upper 50s. Lows in the mid 30s. For Sunday, sunny. Highs in the mid 60s. Sunday night and Monday, partly cloudy. Lows in the mid 40s. Highs around 70. The 14-day outlook for Tuesday, October 20th through Monday, October 26th calls for temperatures to be above normal and precipitation to be near normal. Normal highs for the period are between 60 and 65 degrees, and normal lows are between 40 and 45. The normal precipitation total for the 7 days is around 0.65 inches. At 7 a.m. at Indianapolis, it was mostly cloudy. The temperature was 66 degrees, the dew point 59, and the relative humidity 78%. The wind was southwest at 6 miles an hour. The barometric pressure was 29.91 inches and steady. Around central Indiana, at Shelbyville, it was clear, with a temperature of 63. It was partly cloudy, with a temperature of 68 at Anderson, 70 at Muncie, 69 at Zionsville, and 67 at Eagle Creek Air Park. Elsewhere across Indiana, skies ranged from clear to partly cloudy. It was 71 at South Bend, 68 at Fort Wayne, and 69 at Lafayette. Terre Haute reported 68, Bloomington reported 66, and Evansville reported 62. Just outside Indiana, skies ranged from clear to partly cloudy. It was 73 at Chicago, 69 at Champaign, and 66 at Dayton. St. Louis reported 73, Cincinnati reported 65, and Louisville reported 68. Once again, at Indianapolis, it was 66 degrees with mostly cloudy skies. The Indianapolis climate summary for yesterday, October 12, 2026. Yesterday's high temperature was 87 degrees. The normal high is 67. Yesterday's low temperature was 52 degrees. The normal low is 47. No precipitation fell yesterday, which leaves the monthly total at 0.48 inches. This is 0.73 inches below the normal amount of 1.21 inches for October. The total precipitation for the year still stands at 36.55 inches, which is 1.30 inches above normal. No snow fell yesterday, which brings the monthly total to 0.0 inches. The total snowfall since July 1st still stands at a trace. There were no heating degree days yesterday. This leaves the monthly total at 17. The yearly total since July 1st is 33. There were 5 cooling degree days yesterday. This brings the monthly total to 22. The yearly total since January 1st is 1,423. The record high for today is 86, which occurred in 1975, and the record low is 24, which occurred in 1988. Sunrise today is at 7:53 a.m. and sunset is at 7:09 p.m. This is NOAA All Hazards Radio KEC 74 in Indianapolis. Now a look at your forecast for Indianapolis and central Indiana. Today, mostly sunny. Highs in the upper 80s. Southwest winds 10 to 15 miles an hour with gusts up to 25 miles an hour. For tonight, clear through the late overnight, then partly cloudy with a chance of showers and thunderstorms toward daybreak. Lows around 70. Southwest winds 5 to 10 miles an hour. Chance of rain 50%. Wednesday,

showers with a slight chance of thunderstorms. Humid with highs in the lower 80s. West winds around 5 miles an hour, becoming north late in the afternoon. Chance of rain 90%. For Wednesday night, a slight chance of thunderstorms through the late overnight. Mostly cloudy with a chance of showers. Lows in the lower 60s. Northeast winds 5 to 10 miles an hour. Chance of rain 50%. Thursday. Showers likely through early afternoon, then showers with a slight chance of thunderstorms late in the afternoon. Highs in the mid-70s. East winds 5 to 10 miles an hour, becoming south late in the afternoon. Chance of rain 90%. Once again, the forecast for today. Mostly sunny. Highs in the upper 80s. Southwest winds 10 to 15 miles an hour with gusts up to 25 miles an hour. Taking a look at the 3-7 day forecast for Indianapolis and central Indiana. For Thursday night, mostly cloudy. Showers likely with a chance of thunderstorms through the late overnight, then a chance of showers with a slight chance of thunderstorms toward daybreak. Cooler with lows in the lower 50s. Chance of rain 70%. Friday, partly cloudy. A slight chance of showers through early afternoon. Cooler with highs in the lower 60s. Chance of rain 20%. For Friday night, partly cloudy through the late overnight, then clearing. Cooler with lows in the upper 30s. Saturday and Saturday night, clear. Highs in the upper 50s. Lows in the mid-30s. For Sunday, sunny. Highs in the mid-60s. Sunday night and Monday, partly cloudy. Lows in the mid-40s. Highs around 70. The 8 to 14 day outlook for Tuesday, October 20th through Monday, October 26th calls for temperatures to be above normal and precipitation to be near normal. Normal highs for the period are between 60 and 65 degrees, and normal lows are between 40 and 45. The normal precipitation total for the 7 days is around 0.65 inches. At 7 a.m. at Indianapolis, it was mostly cloudy. The temperature was 66 degrees, the dew point 59, and the relative humidity 78%. The wind was southwest at 6 miles an hour. The barometric pressure was 29.91 inches and steady. Around central Indiana, at Shelbyville, it was clear, with a temperature of 63. It was partly cloudy, with a temperature of 68 at Anderson, 70 at Muncie, 69 at Zionsville, and 67 at Eagle Creek Air Park. Elsewhere across Indiana, skies ranged from clear to partly cloudy. It was 71 at South Bend, 68 at Fort Wayne, and 69 at Lafayette. Terre Haute reported 68, Bloomington reported 66, and Evansville reported 62. Just outside Indiana, skies ranged from clear to partly cloudy. It was 73 at Chicago, 69 at Champaign, and 66 at Dayton. St. Louis reported 73, Cincinnati reported 65, and Louisville reported 68. Once again, at Indianapolis, it was 66 degrees with mostly cloudy skies. The current time is 7:38 a.m. Eastern Daylight Time. The Indianapolis climate summary for yesterday, October 12, 2026. Yesterday's high temperature was 87 degrees. The normal high is 67. Yesterday's low temperature was 52 degrees. The normal low is 47. No precipitation fell yesterday, which leaves the monthly total at 0.48 inches. This is 0.73 inches below the normal amount of 1.21 inches for October. The total precipitation for the year still stands at 36.55 inches, which is 1.30 inches above normal. No snow fell yesterday, which brings the monthly total to 0.0 inches. The total snowfall since July 1st still stands at a trace. There were no heating degree days yesterday. This leaves the monthly total at 17. The yearly total since July 1st is 33. There were 5 cooling degree days yesterday. This brings the monthly total to 22. The yearly total since January 1st is 1,423.
The record high for today is 86, which occurred in 1975, and the record low is 24, which occurred in 1988. Sunrise today is at 7:53 a.m. and sunset is at 7:09 p.m. This is NOAA All Hazards Radio KEC 74 in Indianapolis. Now a look at your forecast for Indianapolis and central Indiana. Today, mostly sunny. Highs in the upper 80s. Southwest winds 10 to 15 miles an hour with gusts up to 25 miles an hour. For tonight, clear through the late overnight, then partly cloudy with a chance of showers and thunderstorms toward daybreak. Lows around 70. Southwest winds 5 to 10 miles an hour. Chance of rain 50%. Wednesday, showers with a slight chance of thunderstorms. Humid with highs in the lower 80s. West winds around 5 miles an hour, becoming north late in the afternoon. Chance of rain 90%. For Wednesday night, a slight chance of thunderstorms through the late overnight. Mostly cloudy with a chance of showers. Lows in the lower 60s. Northeast winds 5 to 10 miles an hour. Chance of rain 50%. Thursday, showers likely through early afternoon, then showers with a slight chance of thunderstorms late in the afternoon. Highs in the mid-70s. East winds 5 to 10 miles an hour, becoming south late in the afternoon. Chance of rain 90%. Once again, the forecast for today. Mostly sunny. Highs in the upper 80s. Southwest winds 10 to 15 miles an hour with gusts up to 25 miles an hour. Taking a look at the 3 through 7 day forecast for Indianapolis and central Indiana. For Thursday night, mostly cloudy. Showers likely with a chance of thunderstorms through the late overnight, and a chance of showers with a slight chance of thunderstorms toward daybreak. Cooler with lows in the lower 50s. Chance of rain 70%. Friday, partly cloudy. A slight chance of showers through early afternoon. Cooler with highs in the lower 60s. Chance of rain 20%. For Friday night, partly cloudy through the late overnight, then clearing. Cooler with lows in the upper 30s. Saturday and Saturday night, clear. Highs in the upper 50s. Lows in the mid 30s. For Sunday, sunny. Highs in the mid-60s. Sunday night and Monday, partly cloudy. Lows in the mid-40s. Highs around 70. The 14-day outlook for Tuesday, October 20th through Monday, October 26th, calls for temperatures to be above normal and precipitation to be near normal. Normal highs for the period are between 60 and 65 degrees, and normal lows are between 40 and 45. The normal precipitation total for the 7 days is around 0.65 inches. At 7 a.m. at Indianapolis, it was mostly cloudy. The temperature was 66 degrees, the dew point 59, and the relative humidity 78%. The wind was southwest at 6 miles an hour. The barometric pressure was 29.91 inches and steady. Around central Indiana, at Shelbyville, it was clear, with a temperature of 63. It was partly cloudy, with a temperature of 68 at Anderson, 70 at Muncie, 69 at Zionsville, and 67 at Eagle Creek Air Park. Elsewhere across Indiana, skies ranged from clear to partly cloudy. It was 71 at South Bend, 68 at Fort Wayne, and 69 at Lafayette. Terre Haute reported 68, Bloomington reported 66, and Evansville reported 62. Just outside Indiana, skies ranged from clear to partly cloudy. It was 73 at Chicago, 69 at Champaign, and 66 at Dayton. 73, Cincinnati reported 65, and Louisville reported 68. Once again, at Indianapolis, it was 66 degrees with mostly cloudy skies. The Indianapolis climate summary for yesterday, October 12, 2026. Yesterday's high temperature was 87 degrees. The normal high is 67. Yesterday's low temperature was 52 degrees. The normal low is 47. No precipitation fell yesterday, which leaves the monthly total at 0.48 inches.
This is 0.73 inches below the normal amount of 1.21 inches for October. The total precipitation for the year still stands at 36.55 inches, which is 1.30 inches above normal. No snow fell yesterday, which brings the monthly total to 0.0 inches. The total snowfall since July 1st still stands at a trace. There were no heating degree days yesterday. This leaves the monthly total at 17. The yearly total since July 1st is 33. There were 5 cooling degree days yesterday. This brings the monthly total to 22. The yearly total since January 1st is 1,423. The record high for today is 86, which occurred in 1975, and the record low is 24, which occurred in 1988. Sunrise today is at 7:53 a.m. and sunset is at 7:09 p.m. This is NOAA All Hazards Radio KEC 74 in Indianapolis. Now a look at your forecast for Indianapolis and central Indiana. Today, mostly sunny. Highs in the upper 80s. Southwest winds 10 to 15 miles an hour with gusts up to 25 miles an hour. For tonight, clear through the late overnight, then partly cloudy with a chance of showers and thunderstorms toward daybreak. Lows around 70. Southwest winds 5 to 10 miles an hour. Chance of rain 50%. Wednesday, showers with a slight chance of thunderstorms. Humid with highs in the lower 80s. West winds around 5 miles an hour, becoming north late in the afternoon. Chance of rain 90%. For Wednesday night, a slight chance of thunderstorms through the late overnight. Mostly cloudy with a chance of showers. Lows in the lower 60s. Northeast winds 5 to 10 miles an hour. Chance of rain 50%. Thursday, showers likely through early afternoon, then showers with a slight chance of thunderstorms late in the afternoon. Highs in the mid-70s. East winds 5 to 10 miles an hour, becoming south late in the afternoon. Chance of rain 90%. Once again, the forecast for today. Mostly sunny. Highs in the upper 80s. Southwest winds 10 to 15 miles an hour with gusts up to 25 miles an hour. Taking a look at the 3-7 day forecast for Indianapolis and central Indiana. For Thursday night, mostly cloudy. Showers likely with a chance of thunderstorms through the late overnight, then a chance of showers with a slight chance of thunderstorms toward daybreak. Cooler with lows in the lower 50s. Chance of rain 70%. Friday, partly cloudy. A slight chance of showers through early afternoon. Cooler with highs in the lower 60s. Chance of rain 20%. For Friday night, partly cloudy through the late overnight, then clearing. Cooler with lows in the upper 30s. Saturday and Saturday night, clear. Highs in the upper 50s. Lows in the mid 30s. For Sunday, sunny. Highs in the mid 60s. Sunday night and Monday, partly cloudy. Lows in the mid-40s. Highs around 70. 14-day outlook for Tuesday, October 20th through Monday, October 26th calls for temperatures to be above normal and precipitation to be near normal. Normal highs for the period are between 60 and 65 degrees, and normal lows are between 40 and 45. The normal precipitation total for the 7 days is around 0.65 inches. Now here is the hazardous weather outlook for central Indiana. For the period today and tonight. Showers and a few storms possible late tonight. Severe weather is not expected at this time. And now the extended outlook for the period Wednesday through Monday. Storm chances continue Wednesday through Thursday night. Heavy rain and lightning will be the main threats. Wind gusts peaking at 35 to 40 miles per hour are possible Friday. There is the potential for a widespread frost Saturday night. Spotter information statement. Spotter activation is not anticipated. Indianapolis, it was mostly cloudy. The temperature was 66 degrees, the dew point 59, and the relative humidity 78%. The wind was southwest at 6 miles an hour.
The barometric pressure was 29.91 inches and steady. Around central Indiana, at Shelbyville, it was clear, with a temperature of 63. It was partly cloudy, with a temperature of 68 at Anderson, 70 at Muncie, 69 at Zionsville, and 67 at Eagle Creek Air Park. Elsewhere across Indiana, skies ranged from clear to partly cloudy. It was 71 at South Bend, 68 at Fort Wayne, and 69 at Lafayette. Terre Haute reported 68, Bloomington reported 66, and Evansville reported 62. Just outside Indiana, skies ranged from clear to partly cloudy. It was 73 at Chicago, 69 at Champaign, and 66 at Dayton. St. Louis reported 73, Cincinnati reported 65, and Louisville reported 68. Once again, at Indianapolis, it was 66 degrees with mostly cloudy skies. The Indianapolis climate summary for yesterday, October 12, 2026. Yesterday's high temperature was 87 degrees. The normal high is 67. Yesterday's low temperature was 52 degrees. The normal low is 47. No precipitation fell yesterday, which leaves the monthly total at 0.48 inches. This is 0.73 inches below the normal amount of 1.21 inches for October. The total precipitation for the year still stands at 36.55 inches, which is 1.30 inches above normal. No snow fell yesterday, which brings the monthly total to 0.0 inches. The total snowfall since July 1st still stands at a trace. There were no heating degree days yesterday. This leaves the monthly total at 17. The yearly total since July 1st is 33. There were 5 cooling degree days yesterday. This brings the monthly total to 22. The yearly total since January 1st is 1,423. The record high for today is 86, which occurred in 1975, and the record low is 24, which occurred in 1988. Sunrise today is at 7:53 a.m. and sunset is at 7:09 p.m. This is NOAA All Hazards Radio KEC 74 in Indianapolis. Now a look at your forecast for Indianapolis and central Indiana. Today, mostly sunny. Highs in the upper 80s. Southwest winds 10 to 15 miles an hour with gusts up to 25 miles an hour. For tonight, clear through the late, then partly cloudy with a chance of showers and thunderstorms toward daybreak. Lows around 70. Southwest winds 5 to 10 miles an hour. Chance of rain 50%. Wednesday. Showers with a slight chance of thunderstorms. Humid with highs in the lower 80s. West winds around 5 miles an hour, becoming north late in the afternoon. Chance of rain 90%. For Wednesday night. A slight chance of thunderstorms through the late overnight. Mostly cloudy with a chance of showers. Lows in the lower 60s. Northeast winds 5 to 10 miles an hour. Chance of rain 50%. Thursday. Showers likely through early afternoon, then showers with a slight chance of thunderstorms late in the afternoon. Highs in the mid-70s. East winds 5 to 10 miles an hour, becoming south late in the afternoon. Chance of rain 90%. Once again, the forecast for today. Mostly sunny. Highs in the upper 80s. Southwest winds 10 to 15 miles an hour with gusts up to 25 miles an hour. The current time is 7:54 a.m. Eastern Daylight Time. Taking a look at the 3-7 day forecast for Indianapolis and central Indiana. For Thursday night, mostly cloudy. Showers likely with a chance of thunderstorms through the late overnight, then a chance of showers with a slight chance of thunderstorms toward daybreak. Cooler with lows in the lower 50s. Chance of rain 70%. Friday. Partly cloudy. A slight chance of showers through early afternoon. Cooler with highs in the lower 60s. Chance of rain 20%. For Friday night. Partly cloudy through the late overnight, then clearing. Cooler with lows in the upper 30s. Saturday and Saturday night. Clear. Highs in the upper 50s. Lows in the mid-30s. For Sunday,
sunny. Highs in the mid-60s. Sunday night and Monday, partly cloudy. Lows in the mid-40s. Highs around 70. 14-day outlook for Tuesday, October 20th through Monday, October 26th, calls for temperatures to be above normal and precipitation to be near normal. Normal highs for the period are between 60 and 65 degrees, and normal lows are between 40 and 45. The normal precipitation total for the 7 days is around 0.65 inches. 7 a.m. at Indianapolis, it was mostly cloudy. The temperature was 66 degrees, the dew point 59, and the relative humidity 78%. The wind was southwest at 6 miles an hour. The barometric pressure was 29.91 inches and steady. Around central Indiana, at Shelbyville, it was clear, with a temperature of 63. It was partly cloudy, with a temperature of 68 at Anderson, 70 at Muncie, 69 at Zionsville, and 67 at Eagle Creek Air Park. Elsewhere across Indiana, skies ranged from clear to partly cloudy. It was 71 at South Bend, 68 at Fort Wayne, and 69 at Lafayette. Terre Haute reported 68, Bloomington reported 66, and Evansville reported 62. Just outside Indiana, skies ranged from clear to partly cloudy. It was 73 at Chicago, 69 at Champaign, and 66 at Dayton. St. Louis reported 73, Cincinnati reported 65, and Louisville reported 68. Once again, at Indianapolis, it was 66 degrees with mostly cloudy skies. The Indianapolis climate summary for yesterday, October 12, 2026. Yesterday's high temperature was 87 degrees. The normal high is 67. Yesterday's low temperature was 52 degrees. The normal low is 47. No precipitation fell yesterday, which leaves the monthly total at 0.48 inches. This is 0.73 inches below the normal amount of 1.21 inches for October. The total precipitation for the year still stands at 36.55 inches, which is 1.30 inches above normal. No snow fell yesterday, which brings the monthly total to 0.0 inches. The total snowfall since July 1st still stands at a trace. There were no heating degree days yesterday. This leaves the monthly total at 17. The yearly total since July 1st is 33. There were 5 cooling degree days yesterday. This brings the monthly total to 22. The yearly total since January 1st is 1,423. The record high for today is 86, which occurred in 1975, and the record low is 24, which occurred in 1988. Sunrise today is at 7:53 a.m. and sunset is at 7:09 p.m. This is NOAA All Hazards Radio KEC 74 in Indianapolis. Now a look at your forecast for Indianapolis and central Indiana. Today, mostly sunny. Highs in the upper 80s. Southwest winds 10 to 15 miles an hour with gusts up to 25 miles an hour. For tonight, clear through the then partly cloudy with a chance of showers and thunderstorms toward daybreak. Lows around 70. Southwest winds 5 to 10 miles an hour. Chance of rain 50%. Wednesday. Showers with a slight chance of thunderstorms. Humid with highs in the lower 80s. West winds around 5 miles an hour, becoming north late in the afternoon. Chance of rain 90%. For Wednesday night. A slight chance of thunderstorms through the late overnight. Mostly cloudy with a chance of showers. Lows in the lower 60s. Northeast winds 5 to 10 miles an hour. Chance of rain 50%. Thursday. Showers likely through early afternoon, then showers with a slight chance of thunderstorms late in the afternoon. Highs in the mid-70s. East winds 5 to 10 miles an hour, becoming south late in the afternoon. Chance of rain 90%. Once again, the forecast for today. Mostly sunny. Highs in the upper 80s. Southwest winds 10 to 15 miles an hour with gusts up to 25 miles an hour. Taking a look at the 3 through 7 day forecast for Indianapolis and central Indiana.
For Thursday night, mostly cloudy. Showers likely with a chance of thunderstorms through the late overnight, then a chance of showers with a slight chance of thunderstorms toward daybreak. Cooler with lows in the lower 50s. Chance of rain 70%. Friday, partly cloudy. A slight chance of showers through early afternoon. Cooler with highs in the lower 60s. Chance of rain 20%. For Friday night, partly cloudy through the late overnight, then clearing. Cooler with lows in the upper 30s. Saturday and Saturday night, clear. Highs in the upper 50s. Lows in the mid-30s. For Sunday, sunny. Highs in the mid-60s. Sunday night and Monday, partly cloudy. Lows in the mid-40s. Highs around 70. The 14-day outlook for Tuesday, October 20th through Monday, October 26th, calls for temperatures to be above normal and precipitation to be near normal. Normal highs for the period are between 60 and 65 degrees, and normal lows are between 40 and 45. The normal precipitation total for the 7 days is around 0.65 inches. At 7 a.m., at Indianapolis, it was mostly cloudy. The temperature was 66 degrees, the dew point 59, and the relative humidity 78%. The wind was southwest at 6 miles an hour. The barometric pressure was 29.91 inches and steady. Around central Indiana, at Shelbyville, it was clear, with a temperature of 63. It was partly cloudy, with a temperature of 68 at Anderson, 70 at Muncie, 69 at Zionsville, and 67 at Eagle Creek Air Park. Elsewhere across Indiana, skies ranged from clear to partly cloudy. It was 71 at South Bend, 68 at Fort Wayne, and 69 at Lafayette. Terre Haute reported 68, Bloomington reported 66, and Evansville reported 62. Just outside Indiana, skies ranged from clear to partly cloudy. It was 73 at Chicago, 69 at Champaign, and 66 at Dayton. St. Louis reported 73, Cincinnati reported 65, and Louisville reported 68. Once again, at Indianapolis, it was 66 degrees with mostly cloudy skies. The Indianapolis climate summary for yesterday, October 12, 2026. Yesterday's high temperature was 87 degrees. The normal high is 67. Yesterday's low temperature was 52 degrees. The normal low is 47. No precipitation fell yesterday, which leaves the monthly total at 0.48 inches. This is 0.73 inches below the normal amount of 1.21 inches for October. The total precipitation for the year still stands at 36.55 inches, which is 1.30 inches above normal. No snow fell yesterday, which brings the monthly total to 0.0 inches. The total snowfall since July 1st still stands at a trace. There were no heating degree days yesterday. This leaves the monthly total at 17. The yearly total since July 1st is 33. 5 cooling degree days yesterday. This brings the monthly total to 22. The yearly total since January 1st is 1,423. The record high for today is 86, which occurred in 1975, and the record low is 24, which occurred in 1988. Sunrise today is at 7:53 a.m. and sunset is at 7:09 p.m. This is NOAA All Hazards Radio KEC 74 in Indianapolis. Now a look at your forecast for Indianapolis and central Indiana. Today, mostly sunny. Highs in the upper 80s. Southwest winds 10 to 15 miles an hour with gusts up to 25 miles an hour. For tonight, clear through the late overnight, then partly cloudy with a chance of showers and thunderstorms toward daybreak. Lows around 70. Southwest winds 5 to 10 miles an hour. Chance of rain 50%. Wednesday. Showers with a slight chance of thunderstorms. Humid with highs in the lower 80s. West winds around 5 miles an hour, becoming north late in the afternoon. Chance of rain 90%. For Wednesday night. A slight chance of thunderstorms through the late overnight. Mostly cloudy with a chance of showers.
lows in the lower 60s. Northeast winds 5 to 10 miles an hour. Chance of rain 50%. Thursday, showers likely through early afternoon, then showers with a slight chance of thunderstorms late in the afternoon. Highs in the mid-70s. East winds 5 to 10 miles an hour, becoming south late in the afternoon. Chance of rain 90%. Once again, the forecast for today. Mostly sunny. Highs in the upper 80s. Southwest winds 10 to 15 miles an hour with gusts up to 25 miles an hour. Taking a look at the 3 through 7 day forecast for Indianapolis and central Indiana. For Thursday night, mostly cloudy. Showers likely with a chance of thunderstorms through the late overnight, then a chance of showers with a slight chance of thunderstorms toward daybreak. Cooler with lows in the lower 50s. Chance of rain 70%. Friday, partly cloudy. A slight chance of showers through early afternoon. Cooler with highs in the lower 60s. Chance of rain 20%. For Friday night, partly cloudy through the late overnight, then clearing. Cooler with lows in the upper 30s. Saturday and Saturday night, clear. Highs in the upper 50s. Lows in the mid-30s. For Sunday, sunny. Highs in the mid-60s. Sunday night and Monday, partly cloudy. Lows in the mid-40s. Highs around 70. The 8 to 14 day outlook for Tuesday, October 20th through Monday, October 26th, calls for temperatures to be above normal and precipitation to be near normal. Normal highs for the period are between 60 and 65 degrees, and normal lows are between 40 and 45. The normal precipitation total for the 7 days is around 0.65 inches. At 7 a.m., at Indianapolis, it was mostly cloudy. The temperature was 66 degrees, the dew point 59, and the relative humidity 78%. The wind was southwest at 6 miles an hour. The barometric pressure was 29.91 inches and steady. Around central Indiana, at Shelbyville, it was clear, with a temperature of 63. It was partly cloudy, with a temperature of 68 at Anderson, 70 at Muncie, 69 at Zionsville, and 67 at Eagle Creek Air Park. Elsewhere across Indiana, skies ranged from clear to partly cloudy. It was 71 at South Bend, 68 at Fort Wayne, and 69 at Lafayette. Terre Haute reported 68, Bloomington reported 66, and Evansville reported 62. Just outside Indiana, skies ranged from clear to partly cloudy. It was 73 at Chicago, 69 at Champaign, and 66 at Dayton. St. Louis reported 73, Cincinnati reported 65, and Louisville reported 68. Once again, at Indianapolis, it was 66 degrees with mostly cloudy skies. The current time is 8:08 a.m. Eastern Daylight Time. The Indianapolis climate summary for yesterday, October 12, 2026. Yesterday's high temperature was 87 degrees. The normal high is 67. Yesterday's low temperature was 52 degrees. The normal low is 47. No precipitation fell yesterday, which leaves the monthly total at 0.48 inches. This is 0.73 inches below the normal amount of 1.21 inches for October. The total precipitation for the year still stands at 36.55 inches, which is 1.30 inches above normal. No snow fell yesterday, which brings the monthly total to 0.0 inches. The total snowfall since July 1st still stands at a trace. There were no heating degree days yesterday. This leaves the monthly total at 17. The yearly total since July 1st is 33. There were 5 cooling degree days yesterday. This brings the monthly total to 22. The yearly total since January 1st is 1,423. The record high for today is 86, which occurred in 1975, and the record low is 24, which occurred in 1988. Sunrise today is at 7:53 a.m. and sunset is at 7:09 p.m. Now here is the hazardous weather outlook for central Indiana. For the period today and tonight, showers and a few storms possible late tonight.
Severe weather is not expected at this time. And now the extended outlook for the period Wednesday through Monday. Storm chances continue Wednesday through Thursday night. Heavy rain and lightning will be the main threats. Wind gusts peaking at 35 to 40 miles per hour are possible Friday. There is the potential for a widespread frost Saturday night. Spotter information statement. Spotter activation is not anticipated. The Indianapolis climate summary for yesterday, October 12, 2026. Yesterday's high temperature was 87 degrees. The normal high is 67. Yesterday's low temperature was 52 degrees. The normal low is 47. No precipitation fell yesterday, which leaves the monthly total at 0.48 inches. This is 0.73 inches below the normal amount of 1.21 inches for October. The total precipitation for the year still stands at 36.55 inches, which is 1.30 inches above normal. No snow fell yesterday, which brings the monthly total to 0.0 inches. The total snowfall since July 1st still stands at a trace. There were no heating degree days yesterday. This leaves the monthly total at 17. The yearly total since July 1st is 33. There were 5 cooling degree days yesterday. This brings the monthly total to 22. The yearly total since January 1st is 1,423. The record high for today is 86, which occurred in 1975, and the record low is 24, which occurred in 1988. Sunrise today is at 7:53 a.m. and sunset is at 7:09 p.m. This is NOAA All Hazards Radio KEC 74 in Indianapolis. Now a look at your forecast for Indianapolis and central Indiana. Today, mostly sunny. Highs in the upper 80s. Southwest winds 10 to 15 miles an hour with gusts up to 25 miles an hour. For tonight, clear through the late overnight, then partly cloudy with a chance of showers and thunderstorms toward daybreak. Lows around 70. Southwest winds 5 to 10 miles an hour. Chance of rain 50%. Wednesday, showers with a slight chance of thunderstorms. Humid with highs in the lower 80s. West winds around 5 miles an hour, becoming north late in the afternoon. Chance of rain 90%. For Wednesday night, a slight chance of thunderstorms through the late overnight. Mostly cloudy with a chance of showers. Lows in the lower 60s. Northeast winds 5 to 10 miles an hour. Chance of rain 50%. Thursday, showers likely through early afternoon, then showers with a slight chance of thunderstorms late in the afternoon. Highs in the mid-70s. East winds 5 to 10 miles an hour, becoming south late in the afternoon. Chance of rain 90%. Once again, the forecast for today. Mostly sunny. Highs in the upper 80s. Southwest winds 10 to 15 miles an hour with gusts up to 25 miles an hour. Taking a look at the 3 through 7 day forecast for Indianapolis and central Indiana. For Thursday night, mostly cloudy. Showers likely with a chance of thunderstorms through the late overnight, then a chance of showers with a slight chance of thunderstorms toward daybreak. Cooler with lows in the lower 50s. Chance of rain 70%. Friday, partly cloudy. A slight chance of showers through early afternoon. Cooler with highs in the lower 60s. Chance of rain 20%. For Friday night, partly cloudy through the late overnight, then clearing. Cooler with lows in the upper 30s. Saturday and Saturday night, clear. Highs in the upper 50s. Lows in the mid 30s. For Sunday, sunny. Highs in the mid 60s. Sunday night and Monday, partly cloudy. Lows in the mid-40s. Highs around 70. The 14-day outlook for Tuesday, October 20th through Monday, October 26th, calls for temperatures to be above normal and precipitation to be near normal. Normal highs for the period are between 60 and 65 degrees, and normal lows are between 40 and 45. The normal precipitation total for the 7 days is around 0.65 inches.
at 8 a.m. At Indianapolis, it was mostly cloudy. The temperature was 66 degrees, the dew point 59, and the relative humidity 78%. The wind was southwest at 8 miles an hour. The barometric pressure was 29.91 inches and steady. Around central Indiana, at Shelbyville, it was clear, with a temperature of 63. It was partly cloudy, with a temperature of 68 at Anderson, 70 at Muncie, 67 at Zionsville, and 68 at Eagle Creek Air Park. Elsewhere across Indiana, skies ranged from clear to partly cloudy. It was 70 at South Bend, 66 at Fort Wayne, and 70 at Lafayette. Terre Haute reported 68, Bloomington reported 64, and Evansville reported 62. Just outside Indiana, it was partly cloudy. It was 71 at Chicago, 68 at Champaign, and 66 at Dayton. St. Louis reported 73, Cincinnati reported 65, and Louisville reported 68. Once again, at Indianapolis, it was 66 degrees with mostly cloudy skies. The Indianapolis climate summary for yesterday, October 12, 2026. Yesterday's high temperature was 87 degrees. The normal high is 67. Yesterday's low temperature was 52 degrees. The normal low is 47. No precipitation fell yesterday, which leaves the monthly total at 0.48 inches. This is 0.73 inches below the normal amount of 1.21 inches for October. The total precipitation for the year still stands at 36.55 inches, which is 1.30 inches above normal. No snow fell yesterday, which brings the monthly total to 0.0 inches. The total snowfall since July 1st still stands at a trace. There were no heating degree days yesterday. This leaves the monthly total at 17. The yearly total since July 1st is 33. There were 5 cooling degree days yesterday. This brings the monthly total to 22. The yearly total since January 1st is 1,423. The record high for today is 86, which occurred in 1975, and the record low is 24, which occurred in 1988. Sunrise today is at 7:53 a.m. and sunset is at 7:09 p.m. This is NOAA All Hazards Radio KEC 74 in Indianapolis. Now a look at your forecast for Indianapolis and central Indiana. Today, mostly sunny. Highs in the upper 80s. Southwest winds 10 to 15 miles an hour with gusts up to 25 miles an hour. For tonight, clear through the late overnight, then partly cloudy with a chance of showers and thunderstorms toward daybreak. Lows around 70. Southwest winds 5 to 10 miles an hour. Chance of rain 50%. Wednesday, showers with a slight chance of thunderstorms. Humid with highs in the lower 80s. West winds around 5 miles an hour, becoming north late in the afternoon. Chance of rain 90%. For Wednesday night, a slight chance of thunderstorms through the late overnight. Mostly cloudy with a chance of showers. Lows in the lower 60s. Northeast winds 5 to 10 miles an hour. Chance of rain 50%. Thursday, showers likely through early afternoon, then showers with a slight chance of thunderstorms late in the afternoon. Highs in the mid-70s. East winds 5 to 10 miles an hour, becoming south late in the afternoon. Chance of rain 90%. Once again, the forecast for today. Mostly sunny. Highs in the upper 80s. Southwest winds 10 to 15 miles an hour with gusts up to 25 miles an hour. Taking a look at the 3 through 7 day forecast for Indianapolis and central Indiana. For Thursday night, mostly cloudy. Showers likely with a chance of thunderstorms through the late overnight, then a chance of showers with a slight chance of thunderstorms toward daybreak. Cooler with lows in the lower 50s. Chance of rain 70%. Friday, partly cloudy. A slight chance of showers through early afternoon. Cooler with highs in the lower 60s. Chance of rain 20%. For Friday night, partly cloudy through the late overnight, then clearing. Cooler with lows in the upper 30s. Saturday and Saturday night,
Clear. Highs in the upper 50s. Lows in the mid-30s. For Sunday, sunny. Highs in the mid-60s. Sunday night and Monday, partly cloudy. Lows in the mid-40s. Highs around 70. Outlook for Tuesday, October 20th through Monday, October 26th calls for temperatures to be above normal and precipitation to be near normal. Normal highs for the period are between 60 and 65 degrees, and normal lows are between 40 and 45. The normal precipitation total for the 7 days is around 0.65 inches. At 8 a.m. at Indianapolis, it was mostly cloudy. The temperature was 66 degrees, the dew point 59, and the relative humidity 78%. The wind was southwest at 8 miles an hour. The barometric pressure was 29.91 inches and steady. Around central Indiana, at Shelbyville, it was clear, with a temperature of 63. It was partly cloudy, with a temperature of 68 at Anderson, 70 at Muncie, 67 at Zionsville, and 68 at Eagle Creek Air Park. Elsewhere across Indiana, skies ranged from clear to partly cloudy. It was 70 at South Bend, 66 at Fort Wayne, and 70 at Lafayette. Terre Haute reported 68, Bloomington reported 64, and Evansville reported 62. Just outside Indiana, it was partly cloudy. It was 71 at Chicago, 68 at Champaign, and 66 at Dayton. St. Louis reported 73, Cincinnati reported 65, and Louisville reported 68. Once again, at Indianapolis, it was 66 degrees with mostly cloudy skies. The Indianapolis climate summary for yesterday, October 12, 2026. Yesterday's high temperature was 87 degrees. The normal high is 67. Yesterday's low temperature was 52 degrees. The normal low is 47. No precipitation fell yesterday, which leaves the monthly total at 0.48 inches. This is 0.73 inches below the normal amount of 1.21 inches for October. The total precipitation for the year still stands at 36.55 inches, which is 1.30 inches above normal. No snow fell yesterday, which brings the monthly total to 0.0 inches. The total snowfall since July 1st still stands at a trace. There were no heating degree days yesterday. This leaves the monthly total at 17. The yearly total since July 1st is 33. There were 5 cooling degree days yesterday. This brings the monthly total to 22. The yearly total since January 1st is 1,423. The record high for today is 86, which occurred in 1975, and the record low is 24, which occurred in 1988. Sunrise today is at 7:53 a.m. and sunset is at 7:09 p.m. The current time is 8:23 a.m. Eastern Daylight Time. This is NOAA All Hazards Radio KEC 74 in Indianapolis. Now a look at your forecast for Indianapolis and central Indiana. Today, mostly sunny. Highs in the upper 80s. Southwest winds 10 to 15 miles an hour with gusts up to 25 miles an hour. For tonight, clear through the late overnight, then partly cloudy with a chance of showers and thunderstorms toward daybreak. Lows around 70. Southwest winds 5 to 10 miles an hour. Chance of rain 50%. Wednesday. Showers with a slight chance of thunderstorms. Humid with highs in the lower 80s. West winds around 5 miles an hour, becoming north late in the afternoon. Chance of rain 90%. For Wednesday night. A slight chance of thunderstorms through the late overnight. Mostly cloudy with a chance of showers. Lows in the lower 60s. Northeast winds 5 to 10 miles an hour. Chance of rain 50%. Thursday. Showers likely through early afternoon, then showers with a slight chance of thunderstorms late in the afternoon. Highs in the mid-70s. East winds 5 to 10 miles an hour, becoming south late in the afternoon. Chance of rain 90%. Once again, the forecast for today. Mostly sunny. Highs in the upper 80s.
southwest winds 10 to 15 miles an hour with gusts up to 25 miles an hour. Taking a look at the 3-7 day forecast for Indianapolis and central Indiana. For Thursday night, mostly cloudy. Showers likely with a chance of thunderstorms through the late overnight, then a chance of showers with a slight chance of thunderstorms toward daybreak. Cooler with lows in the lower 50s. Chance of rain 70%. Friday, partly cloudy. A slight chance of showers through early afternoon. Cooler with highs in the lower 60s. Chance of rain 20%. For Friday night, partly cloudy through the late overnight, then clearing. Cooler with lows in the upper 30s. Saturday and Saturday night, clear. Highs in the upper 50s. Lows in the mid-30s. For Sunday, sunny. Highs in the mid-60s. Sunday night and Monday, partly cloudy. Lows in the mid-40s. Highs around 70. The 8 to 14 day outlook for Tuesday, October 20th through Monday, October 26th, calls for temperatures to be above normal and precipitation to be near normal. Normal highs for the period are between 60 and 65 degrees, and normal lows are between 40 and 45. The normal precipitation total for the 7 days is around 0.65 inches. At 8 a.m., Annapolis, it was mostly cloudy. The temperature was 66 degrees, the dew point 59, and the relative humidity 78%. The wind was southwest at 8 miles an hour. The barometric pressure was 29.91 inches and steady. Around central Indiana, at Shelbyville, it was clear, with a temperature of 63. It was partly cloudy, with a temperature of 68 at Anderson, 70 at Muncie, 67 at Zionsville, and 68 at Eagle Creek Air Park. Elsewhere across Indiana, skies ranged from clear to partly cloudy. It was 70 at South Bend, 66 at Fort Wayne, and 70 at Lafayette. Terre Haute reported 68, Bloomington reported 64, and Evansville reported 62. Just outside Indiana, it was partly cloudy. It was 71 at Chicago, 68 at Champaign, and 66 at Dayton. St. Louis reported 73, Cincinnati reported 65, and Louisville reported 68. Once again, at Indianapolis, it was 66 degrees with mostly cloudy skies. The Indianapolis climate summary for yesterday, October 12, 2026. Yesterday's high temperature was 87 degrees. The normal high is 67. Yesterday's low temperature was 52 degrees. The normal low is 47. No precipitation fell yesterday, which leaves the monthly total at 0.48 inches. This is 0.73 inches below the normal amount of 1.21 inches for October. The total precipitation for the year still stands at 36.55 inches, which is 1.30 inches above normal. No snow fell yesterday, which brings the monthly total to 0.0 inches. The total snowfall since July 1st still stands at a trace. There were no heating degree days yesterday. This leaves the monthly total at 17. The yearly total since July 1st is 33. There were 5 cooling degree days yesterday. This brings the monthly total to 22. The yearly total since January 1st is 1,423. The record high for today is 86, which occurred in 1975, and the record low is 24, which occurred in 1988. Sunrise today is at 7:53 a.m. and sunset is at 7:09 p.m. Now here is the hazardous weather outlook for central Indiana. For the period today and tonight, showers and a few storms possible late tonight. Severe weather is not expected at this time. And now the extended outlook for the period Wednesday through Monday. Storm chances continue Wednesday through Thursday night. Heavy rain and lightning will be the main threats. Wind gusts peaking at 35 to 40 miles per hour are possible Friday. There is the potential for a widespread frost Saturday night. Spotter information statement. Spotter activation is not anticipated. This is NOAA All Hazards Radio KEC 74 in Indianapolis. Now a look at your forecast for Indianapolis and central Indiana.
Today, mostly sunny. Highs in the upper 80s. Southwest winds 10 to 15 miles an hour with gusts.

Overnight, mostly cloudy with a chance of showers. Lows in the lower 60s. Northeast winds 5 to 10 miles an hour. Chance of rain 50%. Thursday, showers likely through early afternoon, then showers with a slight chance of thunderstorms late in the afternoon. Highs in the mid-70s. East winds 5 to 10 miles an hour, becoming south late in the afternoon. Chance of rain 90%. Once again, the forecast for today. Mostly sunny. Highs in the upper 80s. Southwest winds 10 to 15 miles an hour with gusts up to 25 miles an hour. Taking a look at the 3 through 7 day forecast for Indianapolis and central Indiana. For Thursday night, mostly cloudy. Showers likely with a chance of thunderstorms through the late overnight, then a chance of showers with a slight chance of thunderstorms toward daybreak. Lows in the lower 50s. Chance of rain 70%. Friday, partly cloudy. A slight chance of showers through early afternoon. Cooler with highs in the lower 60s. Chance of rain 20%. For Friday night, partly cloudy through the late overnight, then clearing. Cooler with lows in the upper 30s. Saturday and Saturday night, clear. Highs in the upper 50s. Lows in the mid-30s. For Sunday, sunny. Highs in the mid-60s. Sunday night and Monday, partly cloudy. Lows in the mid-40s. Highs around 70. Look for Tuesday, October 20th through Monday, October 26th. Calls for temperatures to be above normal and precipitation to be near normal. Normal highs for the period are between 60 and 65 degrees, and normal lows are between 40 and 45. The normal precipitation total for the 7 days is around 0.65 inches. At 8 a.m., at Indianapolis, it was mostly cloudy. The temperature was 66 degrees, the dew point 59, and the relative humidity 78%. The wind was southwest at 8 miles an hour. The barometric pressure was 29.91 inches and steady. Around central Indiana, at Shelbyville, it was clear, with a temperature of 63. It was partly cloudy, with a temperature of 68 at Anderson, 70 at Muncie, 67 at Zionsville, and 68 at Eagle Creek Air Park. Elsewhere across Indiana, skies ranged from clear to partly cloudy. It was 70 at South Bend, 66 at Fort Wayne, and 70 at Lafayette. Terre Haute reported 68, Bloomington reported 64, and Evansville reported 62. Just outside Indiana, it was partly cloudy. It was 71 at Chicago, 68 at Champaign, and 66 at Dayton. St. Louis reported 73, Cincinnati reported 65, and Louisville reported 68. Once again, at Indianapolis, it was 66 degrees with mostly cloudy skies. The Indianapolis climate summary for yesterday, October 12, 2026. Yesterday's high temperature was 87 degrees. The normal high is 67. Yesterday's low temperature was 52 degrees. The normal low is 47. No precipitation fell yesterday, which leaves the monthly total at 0.48 inches. This is 0.73 inches below the normal amount of 1.21 inches for October. The total precipitation for the year still stands at 36.55 inches, which is 1.30 inches above normal. No snow fell yesterday, which brings the monthly total to 0.0 inches. The total snowfall since July 1st still stands at a trace. There were no heating degree days yesterday. This leaves the monthly total at 17. The yearly total since July 1st is 33. There were 5 cooling degree days yesterday. This brings the monthly total to 22. The yearly total since January 1st is 1,423. The record high for today is 86, which occurred in 1975, and the record low is 24, which occurred in 1988. Sunrise today is at 7:53 a.m. and sunset is at 7:09 p.m. This is NOAA All Hazards Radio KEC 74 in Indianapolis. Now a look at your forecast for Indianapolis and central Indiana. Today, mostly

sunny. Highs in the upper 80s. Southwest winds 10 to 15 miles an hour with gusts up to 25 miles an hour. For tonight, clear through the late overnight, then partly cloudy with a chance of showers and thunderstorms toward daybreak. Lows around 70. Southwest winds 5 to 10 miles an hour. Chance of rain 50%. Wednesday, showers with a slight chance of thunderstorms. Humid with highs in the lower 80s. West winds around 5 miles an hour, becoming north late in the afternoon. Chance of rain 90%. For Wednesday night, a slight chance of thunderstorms through the late overnight. Mostly cloudy with a chance of showers. Lows in the lower 60s. Northeast winds 5 to 10 miles an hour. Chance of rain 50%. Thursday, showers likely through early afternoon, then showers with a slight chance of thunderstorms late in the afternoon. Highs in the mid-70s. East winds 5 to 10 miles an hour, becoming south late in the afternoon. Chance of rain 90%. Once again, the forecast for today. Mostly sunny. Highs in the upper 80s. Southwest winds 10 to 15 miles an hour with gusts up to 25 miles an hour. Taking a look at the 3 through 7 day forecast for Indianapolis and central Indiana. For Thursday night, mostly cloudy. Showers likely with a chance of thunderstorms through the late overnight, then a chance of showers with a slight chance of thunderstorms toward daybreak. Cooler with lows in the lower 50s. Chance of rain 70%. Friday, partly cloudy. A slight chance of showers through early afternoon. Cooler with highs in the lower 60s. Chance of rain 20%. For Friday night, partly cloudy through the late overnight, then clearing. Cooler with lows in the upper 30s. Saturday and Saturday night, clear. Highs in the upper 50s. Lows in the mid 30s. For Sunday, sunny. Highs in the mid-60s. Sunday night and Monday, partly cloudy. Lows in the mid-40s. Highs around 70. Current time is 8:38 a.m. Eastern Daylight Time. The 8 to 14 day outlook for Tuesday, October 20th through Monday, October 26th, calls for temperatures to be above normal and precipitation to be near normal. Normal highs for the period are between 60 and 65 degrees, and normal lows are between 40 and 45. The normal precipitation total for the 7 days is around 0.65 inches. At Indianapolis, it was mostly cloudy. The temperature was 66 degrees, the dew point 59, and the relative humidity 78%. The wind was southwest at 8 miles an hour. The barometric pressure was 29.91 inches and steady. Around central Indiana, at Shelbyville, it was clear, with a temperature of 63. It was partly cloudy, with a temperature of 68 at Anderson, 70 at Muncie, 67 at Zionsville, and 68 at Eagle Creek Air Park. Elsewhere across Indiana, skies ranged from clear to partly cloudy. It was 70 at South Bend, 66 at Fort Wayne, and 70 at Lafayette. Terre Haute reported 68, Bloomington reported 64, and Evansville reported 62. Just outside Indiana, it was partly cloudy. It was 71 at Chicago, 68 at Champaign, and 66 at Dayton. St. Louis reported 73, Cincinnati reported 65, and Louisville reported 68. Once again, at Indianapolis, it was 66 degrees with mostly cloudy skies. The Indianapolis climate summary for yesterday, October 12, 2026. Yesterday's high temperature was 87 degrees. The normal high is 67. Yesterday's low temperature was 52 degrees. The normal low is 47. No precipitation fell yesterday, which leaves the monthly total at 0.48 inches. This is 0.73 inches below the normal amount of 1.21 inches for October. The total precipitation for the year still stands at 36.55 inches, which is 1.30 inches above normal. No snow fell yesterday, which brings the monthly total to 0.0 inches. The total snowfall since July 1st still stands at a trace,
There were no heating degree days yesterday. This leaves the monthly total at 17. The yearly total since July 1st is 33. There were 5 cooling degree days yesterday. This brings the monthly total to 22. The yearly total since January 1st is 1,423. The record high for today is 86, which occurred in 1975, and the record low is 24, which occurred in 1988. Sunrise today is at 7:53 a.m. and sunset is at 7:09 p.m. This is NOAA All Hazards Radio KEC 74 in Indianapolis. Now a look at your forecast for Indianapolis and central Indiana. Today, mostly sunny. Highs in the upper 80s. Southwest winds 10 to 15 miles an hour with gusts up to 25 miles an hour. For tonight, clear through the then partly cloudy with a chance of showers and thunderstorms toward daybreak. Lows around 70. Southwest winds 5 to 10 miles an hour. Chance of rain 50%. Wednesday. Showers with a slight chance of thunderstorms. Humid with highs in the lower 80s. West winds around 5 miles an hour, becoming north late in the afternoon. Chance of rain 90%. For Wednesday night. A slight chance of thunderstorms through the late overnight. Mostly cloudy with a chance of showers. Lows in the lower 60s. Northeast winds 5 to 10 miles an hour. Chance of rain 50%. Thursday. Showers likely through early afternoon, then showers with a slight chance of thunderstorms late in the afternoon. Highs in the mid 70s. East winds 5 to 10 miles an hour, becoming south late in the afternoon. Chance of rain 90%. Once again, the forecast for today. Mostly sunny. Highs in the upper 80s. Southwest winds 10 to 15 miles an hour with gusts up to 25 miles an hour. Taking a look at the 3 through 7 day forecast for Indianapolis and central Indiana. For Thursday night, mostly cloudy. Showers likely with a chance of thunderstorms through the late overnight, then a chance of showers with a slight chance of thunderstorms toward daybreak. Cooler with lows in the lower 50s. Chance of rain 70%. Friday. Partly cloudy. A slight chance of showers through early afternoon. Cooler with highs in the lower 60s. Chance of rain 20%. For Friday night. Partly cloudy through the late overnight, then clearing. Cooler with lows in the upper 30s. Saturday and Saturday night. Clear. Highs in the upper 50s. Lows in the mid-30s. For Sunday. Sunny. Highs in the mid-60s. Sunday night and Monday. Partly cloudy. Lows in the mid-40s. Highs around 70. Outlook for Tuesday, October 20th through Monday, October 26th. Calls for temperatures to be above normal and precipitation to be near normal. Normal highs for the period are between 60 and 65 degrees, and normal lows are between 40 and 45. The normal precipitation total for the 7 days is around 0.65 inches. At 8 a.m., at Indianapolis, it was mostly cloudy. The temperature was 66 degrees, the dew point 59, and the relative humidity 78%. The wind was southwest at 8 miles an hour. The barometric pressure was 29.91 inches and steady. Around central Indiana, at Shelbyville, it was clear, with a temperature of 63. It was partly cloudy, with a temperature of 68 at Anderson, 70 at Muncie, 67 at Zionsville, and 68 at Eagle Creek Air Park. Elsewhere across Indiana, skies ranged from clear to partly cloudy. It was 70 at South Bend, 66 at Fort Wayne, and 70 at Lafayette. Terre Haute reported 68, Bloomington reported 64, and Evansville reported 62. Just outside Indiana, it was partly cloudy. It was 71 at Chicago, 68 at Champaign, and 66 at Dayton. St. Louis reported 73, Cincinnati reported 65, and Louisville reported 68. Once again, at Indianapolis, it was 66 degrees with mostly cloudy skies.
The Indianapolis Climate Summary for yesterday, October 12, 2026. Yesterday's high temperature was 87 degrees. The normal high is 67. Yesterday's low temperature was 52 degrees. The normal low is 47. No precipitation fell yesterday, which leaves the monthly total at 0.48 inches. This is 0.73 inches below the normal amount of 1.21 inches for October. The total precipitation for the year still stands at 36.55 inches, which is 1.30 inches above normal. No snow fell yesterday, which brings the monthly total to 0.0 inches. The total snowfall since July 1st still stands at a trace. There were no heating degree days yesterday. This leaves the monthly total at 17. The yearly total since July 1st is 33. There were 5 cooling degree days yesterday. This brings the monthly total to 22. The yearly total since January 1st is 1,423. The record high for today is 86, which occurred in 1975, and the record low is 24, which occurred in 1988. Sunrise today is at 7:53 a.m. and sunset is at 7:09 p.m. This is NOAA All Hazards Radio KEC 74 in Indianapolis. And now a look at your forecast for Indianapolis and central Indiana. Rest of today. Mostly sunny. Highs in the upper 80s. Southwest winds 10 to 15 miles an hour. Gusts up to 25 miles an hour. For tonight, clear through the late overnight, then partly cloudy with a chance of showers and thunderstorms toward daybreak. Lows around 70. Southwest winds 5 to 10 miles an hour. Chance of rain 50%. Wednesday, showers with a slight chance of thunderstorms. Humid with highs in the lower 80s. West winds around 5 miles an hour, becoming north late in the afternoon. Chance of rain 90%. For Wednesday night, a slight chance of thunderstorms through the late overnight. Mostly cloudy with a chance of showers. Lows in the lower 60s. Northeast winds 5 to 10 miles an hour. Chance of rain 50%. Thursday, showers likely through early afternoon, then showers with a slight chance of thunderstorms late in the afternoon. Highs in the mid-70s. East winds 5 to 10 miles an hour, becoming south late in the afternoon. Chance of rain 90%. Once again, the forecast for rest of today. Mostly sunny. Highs in the upper 80s. Southwest winds 10 to 15 miles an hour. Gusts up to 25 miles an hour. Taking a look at the 3 through 7 day forecast for Indianapolis and central Indiana. For Thursday night, mostly cloudy. Showers likely with a chance of thunderstorms through the late overnight, then a chance of showers with a slight chance of thunderstorms toward daybreak. Cooler with lows in the lower 50s. Chance of rain 70%. Friday, partly cloudy. A slight chance of showers through early afternoon. Cooler with highs in the lower 60s. Chance of rain 20%. For Friday night, partly cloudy through the late overnight, then clearing. Cooler with lows in the upper 30s. Saturday and Saturday night, clear. Highs in the upper 50s. Lows in the mid-30s. For Sunday, sunny. Highs in the mid-60s. Sunday night and Monday, partly cloudy. Lows in the mid-40s, around 70. Now here is the hazardous weather outlook for central Indiana. For the period today and tonight, showers and a few storms possible late tonight. Severe weather is not expected at this time. And now the extended outlook for the period Wednesday through Monday. Storm chances continue Wednesday through Thursday night. Heavy rain and lightning will be the main threats. Wind gusts peaking at 35 to 40 miles per hour are possible Friday. There is the potential for a widespread frost Saturday night. Spotter information statement, spotter activation is not anticipated. Look for Tuesday, October 20th through Monday, October 26th, calls for temperatures to be above normal and precipitation to be near normal.
Normal highs for the period are between 60 and 65 degrees, and normal lows are between 40 and 45. The normal precipitation total for the 7 days is around 0.65 inches. At 8 a.m., at Indianapolis, it was mostly cloudy. The temperature was 66 degrees, the dew point 59, and the relative humidity 78%. The wind was southwest at 8 miles an hour. The barometric pressure was 29.91 inches and steady. Around central Indiana, at Shelbyville, it was clear, with a temperature of 63. It was partly cloudy, with a temperature of 68 at Anderson, 70 at Muncie, 67 at Zionsville, and 68 at Eagle Creek Air Park. Elsewhere across Indiana, skies ranged from clear to partly cloudy. It was 70 at South Bend, 66 at Fort Wayne, and 70 at Lafayette. Terre Haute reported 68, Bloomington reported 64, and Evansville reported 62. Just outside Indiana, it was partly cloudy. It was 71 at Chicago, 68 at Champaign, and 66 at Dayton. St. Louis reported 73, Cincinnati reported 65, and Louisville reported 68. Once again, at Indianapolis, it was 66 degrees with mostly cloudy skies. The Indianapolis climate summary for yesterday, October 12, 2026. Yesterday's high temperature was 87 degrees. The normal high is 67. Yesterday's low temperature was 52 degrees. The normal low is 47. No precipitation fell yesterday, which leaves the monthly total at 0.48 inches. This is 0.73 inches below the normal amount of 1.21 inches for October. The total precipitation for the year still stands at 36.55 inches, which is 1.30 inches above normal. No snow fell yesterday, which brings the monthly total to 0.0 inches. The total snowfall since July 1st still stands at a trace. There were no heating degree days yesterday. This leaves the monthly total at 17. The yearly total since July 1st is 33. There were 5 cooling degree days yesterday. This brings the monthly total to 22. The yearly total since January 1st is 1,423. The record high for today is 86, which occurred in 1975, and the record low is 24, which occurred in 1988. Sunrise today is at 7:53 a.m. and sunset is at 7:09 p.m. The current time is 8:53 a.m. Eastern Daylight Time. 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Now a look at your forecast for Indianapolis and central Indiana. Rest of today. Mostly sunny. Highs in the upper 80s. Southwest winds 10 to 15 miles an hour. Gusts up to 25 miles an hour. For tonight. Clear through the late overnight, then partly cloudy with a chance of showers and thunderstorms toward daybreak. Lows around 70. Southwest winds 5 to 10 miles an hour. Chance of rain 50%. Wednesday. Showers with a slight chance of thunderstorms. Humid with highs in the lower 80s. West winds around 5 miles an hour, becoming north late in the afternoon. Chance of rain 90%. For Wednesday night. A slight chance of thunderstorms through the late overnight. Mostly cloudy with a chance of showers. Lows in the lower 60s. Northeast winds 5 to 10 miles an hour. Chance of rain 50%. Thursday. Showers likely through early afternoon, then showers with a slight chance of thunderstorms late in the afternoon. Highs in the mid-70s. East winds 5 to 10 miles an hour, becoming south late in the afternoon. Chance of rain 90%. Once again, the forecast for rest of today. Mostly sunny. Highs in the upper 80s. Southwest winds 10 to 15 miles an hour. Gusts up to 25 miles an hour. Taking a look at the 3 through 7 day forecast for Indianapolis and central Indiana. For Thursday night, mostly cloudy. Showers likely with a chance of thunderstorms through the late overnight, and a chance of showers with a slight chance of thunderstorms toward daybreak. Cooler with lows in the lower 50s. Chance of rain 70%. Friday.
partly cloudy. A slight chance of showers through early afternoon. Cooler with highs in the lower 60s. Chance of rain 20%. For Friday night, partly cloudy through the late overnight, then clearing. Cooler with lows in the upper 30s. Saturday and Saturday night, clear. Highs in the upper 50s. Lows in the mid-30s. For Sunday, sunny. Highs in the mid-60s. Sunday night and Monday, partly cloudy. Lows in the mid-40s. Highs around 70. Outlook for Tuesday, October 20th through Monday, October 26th, calls for temperatures to be above normal and precipitation to be near normal. Normal highs for the period are between 60 and 65 degrees, and normal lows are between 40 and 45. The normal precipitation total for the 7 days is around 0.65 inches. At 8 a.m. at Indianapolis, it was mostly cloudy. The temperature was 66 degrees, the dew point 59, and the relative humidity 78%. The wind was southwest at 8 miles an hour. The barometric pressure was 29.91 inches and steady. Around central Indiana, at Shelbyville, it was clear, with a temperature of 63. It was partly cloudy, with a temperature of 68 at Anderson, 70 at Muncie, 67 at Zionsville, and 68 at Eagle Creek Air Park. Elsewhere across Indiana, skies ranged from clear to partly cloudy. It was 70 at South Bend, 66 at Fort Wayne, and 70 at Lafayette. Terre Haute reported 68, Bloomington reported 64, and Evansville reported 62. Just outside Indiana, it was partly cloudy. It was 71 at Chicago, 68 at Champaign, and 66 at Dayton. St. Louis reported 73, Cincinnati reported 65, and Louisville reported 68. Once again, at Indianapolis, it was 66 degrees with mostly cloudy skies. The Indianapolis climate summary for yesterday, October 12, 2026. Yesterday's high temperature was 87 degrees. The normal high is 67. Yesterday's low temperature was 52 degrees. The normal low is 47. No precipitation fell yesterday, which leaves the monthly total at 0.48 inches. This is 0.73 inches below the normal amount of 1.21 inches for October. The total precipitation for the year still stands at 36.55 inches, which is 1.30 inches above normal. No snow fell yesterday, which brings the monthly total to 0.0 inches. The total snowfall since July 1st still stands at a trace. There were no heating degree days yesterday. Leaves the monthly total at 17. The yearly total since July 1st is 33. There were 5 cooling degree days yesterday. This brings the monthly total to 22. The yearly total since January 1st is 1,423. The record high for today is 86, which occurred in 1975, and the record low is 24, which occurred in 1988. Sunrise today is at 7:53 a.m. and sunset is at 7:09 p.m. This is NOAA All Hazards Radio KEC 74 in Indianapolis. Now a look at your forecast for Indianapolis and central Indiana. Rest of today. Mostly sunny. Highs in the upper 80s. Southwest winds 10 to 15 miles an hour. Gusts up to 25 miles an hour. For tonight. Clear through the late overnight, then partly cloudy with a chance of showers and thunderstorms toward daybreak. Lows around 70. Southwest winds 5 to 10 miles an hour. Chance of rain 50%. Wednesday. Showers with a slight chance of thunderstorms. Humid with highs in the lower 80s. West winds around 5 miles an hour, becoming north late in the afternoon. Chance of rain 90%. For Wednesday night. A slight chance of thunderstorms through the late overnight. Mostly cloudy with a chance of showers. Lows in the lower 60s. Northeast winds 5 to 10 miles an hour. Chance of rain 50%. Thursday. Showers likely through early afternoon, then showers with a slight chance of thunderstorms late in the afternoon. Highs in the mid-70s.
East winds 5 to 10 miles an hour, becoming south late in the afternoon. Chance of rain 90%. Once again, the forecast for rest of today. Mostly sunny. Highs in the upper 80s. Southwest winds 10 to 15 miles an hour. Gusts up to 25 miles an hour. Taking a look at the 3 through 7 day forecast for Indianapolis and central Indiana. For Thursday night, mostly cloudy. Showers likely with a chance of thunderstorms through the late overnight, then a chance of showers with a slight chance of thunderstorms toward daybreak. Was in the lower 50s. Chance of rain 70%. Friday, partly cloudy. A slight chance of showers through early afternoon. Cooler with highs in the lower 60s. Chance of rain 20%. For Friday night, partly cloudy through the late overnight, then clearing. Cooler with lows in the upper 30s. Saturday and Saturday night, clear. Highs in the upper 50s. Lows in the mid 30s. For Sunday, sunny. Highs in the mid 60s. Sunday night and Monday, partly cloudy. Lows in the mid 40s. Highs around 70. The 8 to 14 day outlook for Tuesday, October 20th through Monday, October 26th calls for temperatures to be above normal and precipitation to be near normal. Normal highs for the period are between 60 and 65 degrees, and normal lows are between 40 and 45. The normal precipitation total for the 7 days is around 0.65 inches. At 8 a.m. at Indianapolis, it was mostly cloudy. The temperature was 66 degrees, the dew point 59, and the relative humidity 78%. The wind was southwest at 8 miles an hour. The barometric pressure was 29.91 inches and steady. Around central Indiana, at Shelbyville, it was clear, with a temperature of 63. It was partly cloudy, with a temperature of 68 at Anderson, 70 at Muncie, 67 at Zionsville, and 68 at Eagle Creek Air Park. Elsewhere across Indiana, skies ranged from clear to partly cloudy. It was 70 at South Bend, 66 at Fort Wayne, and 70 at Lafayette. Terre Haute reported 68, Bloomington reported 64, and Evansville reported 62. Just outside Indiana, it was partly cloudy. It was 71 at Chicago, 68 at Champaign, and 66 at Dayton. St. Louis reported 73, Cincinnati reported 65, and Louisville reported 68. Once again, at Indianapolis, it was 66 degrees with mostly cloudy skies. The Indianapolis climate summary for yesterday, October 12, 2026. Yesterday's high temperature was 87 degrees. The normal high is 67. Yesterday's low temperature was 52 degrees. The normal low is 47. No precipitation fell yesterday, which leaves the monthly total at 0.48 inches. This is 0.73 inches below the normal amount of 1.21 inches for October. The total precipitation for the year still stands at 36.55 inches, which is 1.30 inches above normal. No snow fell yesterday, which brings the monthly total to 0.0 inches. The total snowfall since July 1st still stands at a trace. There were no heating degree days yesterday. This leaves the monthly total at 17. The yearly total since July 1st is 33. There were 5 cooling degree days yesterday. This brings the monthly total to 22. The yearly total since January 1st is 1,423. The record high for today is 86, which occurred in 1975, and the record low is 24, which occurred in 1988. Sunrise today is at 7:53 a.m. and sunset is at 7:09 p.m. This is NOAA All Hazards Radio KEC 74 in Indianapolis. Now a look at your forecast for Indianapolis and central Indiana. Rest of today. Mostly sunny. Highs in the upper 80s. Southwest winds 10 to 15 miles an hour. Gusts up to 25 miles an hour. For tonight. Clear through the late overnight. Then partly cloudy with a chance of showers and thunderstorms toward daybreak. Lows around 70.
Southwest winds 5 to 10 miles an hour. Chance of rain 50%. Wednesday. Showers with a slight chance of thunderstorms. Humid with highs in the lower 80s. West winds around 5 miles an hour, becoming north late in the afternoon. Chance of rain 90%. For Wednesday night. A slight chance of thunderstorms through the late overnight. Mostly cloudy with a chance of showers. Lows in the lower 60s. Northeast winds 5 to 10 miles an hour. Chance of rain 50%. Thursday. Showers likely through early afternoon, then showers with a slight chance of thunderstorms late in the afternoon. Highs in the mid-70s. East winds 5 to 10 miles an hour, becoming south late in the afternoon. Chance of rain 90%. Once again, the forecast for rest of today. Mostly sunny. Highs in the upper 80s. Southwest winds 10 to 15 miles an hour. Gusts up to 25 miles an hour. Taking a look at the 3 through 7 day forecast for Indianapolis and central Indiana. For Thursday night, mostly cloudy. Showers likely with a chance of thunderstorms through the late overnight, then a chance of showers with a slight chance of thunderstorms toward daybreak. Cooler with lows in the lower 50s. Chance of rain 70%. Friday. Partly cloudy. A slight chance of showers through early afternoon. Cooler with highs in the lower 60s. Chance of rain 20%. For Friday night. Partly cloudy through the late overnight, then clearing. Cooler with lows in the upper 30s. Saturday and Saturday night. Clear. Highs in the upper 50s. Lows in the mid-30s. For Sunday, sunny. Highs in the mid-60s. Sunday night and Monday, partly cloudy. Lows in the mid-40s. Highs around 70. The 8 to 14 day outlook for Tuesday, October 20th through Monday, October 26th, calls for temperatures to be above normal and precipitation to be near normal. Normal highs for the period are between 60 and 65 degrees, and normal lows are between 40 and 45. The normal precipitation total for the 7 days is around 0.65 inches. The current time is 9:08 a.m. Eastern Daylight Time. At a.m. at Indianapolis, it was mostly cloudy. The temperature was 66 degrees, the dew point 59, and the relative humidity 78%. The wind was southwest at 8 miles an hour. The barometric pressure was 29.91 inches and steady. Around central Indiana, at Shelbyville, it was clear, with a temperature of 63. It was partly cloudy, with a temperature of 68 at Anderson, 70 at Muncie, 67 at Zionsville, and 68 at Eagle Creek Air Park. Elsewhere across Indiana, skies ranged from clear to partly cloudy. It was 70 at South Bend, 66 at Fort Wayne, and 70 at Lafayette. Terre Haute reported 68, Bloomington reported 64, and Evansville reported 62. Just outside Indiana, it was partly cloudy. It was 71 at Chicago, 68 at Champaign, and 66 at Dayton. St. Louis reported 73, Cincinnati reported 65, and Louisville reported 68. Once again, at Indianapolis, it was 66 degrees with mostly cloudy skies. Now here is the hazardous weather outlook for central Indiana. For the period today and tonight. Showers and a few storms possible late tonight. Severe weather is not expected at this time. The extended outlook for the period Wednesday through Monday. Storm chances continue Wednesday through Thursday night. Heavy rain and lightning will be the main threats. Wind gusts peaking at 35 to 40 miles per hour are possible Friday. There is the potential for a widespread frost Saturday night. Spotter information statement, spotter activation is not anticipated. The Indianapolis climate summary for yesterday, October 12, 2026. Yesterday's high temperature was 87 degrees. The normal high is 67. Yesterday's low temperature was 52 degrees. The normal low is 47. No precipitation fell yesterday, which leaves the monthly total at 0.48 inches.
This is 0.73 inches below the normal amount of 1.21 inches for October. The total precipitation for the year still stands at 36.55 inches, which is 1.30 inches above normal. No snow fell yesterday, which brings the monthly total to 0.0 inches. The total snowfall since July 1st still stands at a trace. There were no heating degree days yesterday. This leaves the monthly total at 17. The yearly total since July 1st is 33. There were 5 cooling degree days yesterday. This brings the monthly total to 22. The yearly total since January 1st is 1,423. The record high for today is 86, which occurred in 1975, and the record low is 24, which occurred in 1988. Sunrise today is at 7:53 a.m. and sunset is at 7:09 p.m. This is NOAA All Hazards Radio KEC 74 in Indianapolis. Now a look at your forecast for Indianapolis and central Indiana. Rest of today. Mostly sunny. Highs in the upper 80s. Southwest winds 10 to 15 miles an hour. Gusts up to 25 miles an hour. For tonight, clear through the late overnight, then partly cloudy with a chance of showers and thunderstorms toward daybreak. Lows around 70. Southwest winds 5 to 10 miles an hour. Chance of rain 50%. Wednesday, showers with a slight chance of thunderstorms. Humid with highs in the lower 80s. West winds around 5 miles an hour, becoming north late in the afternoon. Chance of rain 90%. For Wednesday night, a slight chance of thunderstorms through the late overnight. Mostly cloudy with a chance of showers. Lows in the lower 60s. Northeast winds 5 to 10 miles an hour. Chance of rain 50%. Thursday, showers likely through early afternoon, then showers with a slight chance of thunderstorms late in the afternoon. Highs in the mid-70s. East winds 5 to 10 miles an hour, becoming south late in the afternoon. Chance of rain 90%. Once again, the forecast for rest of today. Mostly sunny. Highs in the upper 80s. Southwest winds 10 to 15 miles an hour. Gusts up to 25 miles an hour. Taking a look at the 3 through 7 day forecast for Indianapolis and central Indiana. For Thursday night, mostly cloudy. Showers likely with a chance of thunderstorms through the late overnight, then a chance of showers with a slight chance of thunderstorms toward daybreak. Cooler with lows in the lower 50s. Chance of rain 70%. Friday, partly cloudy. A slight chance of showers through early afternoon. Cooler with highs in the lower 60s. Chance of rain 20%. For Friday night, partly cloudy through the late overnight, then clearing. Cooler with lows in the upper 30s. Saturday and Saturday night, clear. Highs in the upper 50s. Lows in the mid 30s. For Sunday, sunny. Highs in the mid 60s. Sunday night and Monday, partly cloudy. Lows in the mid-40s. Highs around 70. 14-day outlook for Tuesday, October 20th through Monday, October 26th calls for temperatures to be above normal and precipitation to be near normal. Normal highs for the period are between 60 and 65 degrees, and normal lows are between 40 and 45. The normal precipitation total for the 7 days is around 0.65 inches. At 9 a.m. at Indianapolis, it was partly sunny. The temperature was 68 degrees, the dew point 60, and the relative humidity 75%. The wind was southwest at 7 miles an hour. The barometric pressure was 29.92 inches and rising. Around central Indiana, at Anderson, it was sunny, with a temperature of 68. It was mostly sunny, with a temperature of 69 at Muncie, 69 at Zionsville, 69 at Eagle Creek Airpark, and 67 at Shelbyville. Elsewhere across Indiana, it was sunny, with a temperature of 70 at South Bend, 69 at Terre Haute, 65 at Bloomington, and 66 at Evansville. At Fort Wayne, it was mostly sunny, with a temperature of 68.
at Lafayette, it was partly sunny, with a temperature of 71. Just outside Indiana, it was mostly sunny. It was 70 at Chicago, 67 at Champaign, and 68 at Dayton. St. Louis reported 73, Cincinnati reported 67, and Louisville reported 70. Once again, at Indianapolis, it was 68 degrees with partly sunny skies. The Indianapolis climate summary for yesterday, October 12, 2026. Yesterday's high temperature was 87 degrees. The normal high is 67. Yesterday's low temperature was 52 degrees. The normal low is 47. No precipitation fell yesterday, which leaves the monthly total at 0.48 inches. This is 0.73 inches below the normal amount of 1.21 inches for October. The total precipitation for the year still stands at 36.55 inches, which is 1.30 inches above normal. No snow fell yesterday, which brings the monthly total to 0.0 inches. The total snowfall since July 1st still stands at a trace. There were no heating degree days yesterday. This leaves the monthly total at 17. The yearly total since July 1st is 33. There were 5 cooling degree days yesterday. This brings the monthly total to 22. The yearly total since January 1st is 1,423. The record high for today is 86, which occurred in 1975, and the record low is 24, which occurred in 1988. Sunrise today is at 7:53 a.m. and sunset is at 7:09 p.m. This is NOAA All Hazards Radio KEC 74 in Indianapolis. 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Rest of today. Partly cloudy through early afternoon, then clearing. Highs in the upper 80s. Southwest winds 10 to 15 miles an hour with gusts up to 25 miles an hour. For tonight, clear through the late overnight, then partly cloudy with a chance of showers and thunderstorms toward daybreak. Lows around 70. Southwest winds 5 to 10 miles an hour. Chance of rain 50%. Wednesday, showers with a slight chance of thunderstorms. Humid with highs in the lower 80s. West winds around 5 miles an hour, becoming north late in the afternoon. Chance of rain 90%. For Wednesday night, a slight chance of thunderstorms through the late overnight. Mostly cloudy with a chance of showers. Lows in the lower 60s. Northeast winds 5 to 10 miles an hour. Chance of rain 50%. Thursday, showers likely through early afternoon, then showers with a slight chance of thunderstorms late in the afternoon. Highs in the mid-70s. East winds 5 to 10 miles an hour, becoming south late in the afternoon. Chance of rain 90%. Once again, the forecast for rest of today. Partly cloudy through early afternoon, then clearing. Highs in the upper 80s. Southwest winds 10 to 15 miles an hour with gusts up to 25 miles an hour. Taking a look at the 3 through 7 day forecast for Indianapolis and central Indiana. For Thursday night, mostly cloudy. Showers likely with a chance of thunderstorms through the late overnight, then a chance of showers with a slight chance of thunderstorms toward daybreak. Cooler with lows in the lower 50s. Chance of rain 70%. Friday, partly cloudy. A slight chance of showers through early afternoon. Cooler with highs in the lower 60s. Chance of rain 20%. For Friday night, partly cloudy through the late overnight, then clearing. Cooler with lows in the upper 30s. Saturday and Saturday night, clear. Highs in the upper 50s. Lows in the mid-30s. For Sunday, sunny. Highs in the mid-60s. Sunday night and Monday, partly cloudy. Lows in the mid-40s. Highs around 70. The 8 to 14 day outlook for Tuesday, October 20th through Monday, October 26th, calls for temperatures to be above normal and precipitation to be near normal. Normal highs for the period are between 60 and 65 degrees, and normal lows are between 40 and 45. The normal precipitation total for the 7 days is around 0.65 inches.
At 9 a.m. at Indianapolis, it was partly sunny. The temperature was 68 degrees, the dew point 60, and the relative humidity 75%. The wind was southwest at 7 miles an hour. The barometric pressure was 29.92 inches and rising. Around central Indiana, at Anderson, it was sunny with a temperature of 68. It was mostly sunny with a temperature of 69 at Muncie, 69 at Zionsville, 69 at Eagle Creek Airpark, and 67 at Shelbyville. Elsewhere across Indiana, it was sunny with a temperature of 70 at South Bend, 69 at Terre Haute, 65 at Bloomington, and 66 at Evansville. At Fort Wayne, it was mostly sunny with a temperature of 68. At Lafayette, it was partly sunny with a temperature of 71. Just outside Indiana, it was mostly sunny. It was 70 at Chicago, 67 at Champaign, and 68 at Dayton. St. Louis reported 73, Cincinnati reported 67, and Louisville reported 70. Once again, at Indianapolis, it was 68 degrees with partly sunny skies. The Indianapolis climate summary for yesterday, October 12, 2026. Yesterday's high temperature was 87 degrees. The normal high is 67. Yesterday's low temperature was 52 degrees. The normal low is 47. No precipitation fell yesterday, which leaves the monthly total at 0.48 inches. This is 0.73 inches below the normal amount of 1.21 inches for October. The total precipitation for the year still stands at 36.55 inches, which is 1.30 inches above normal. No snow fell yesterday, which brings the monthly total to 0.0 inches. The total snowfall since July 1st still stands at a trace. There were no heating degree days yesterday. This leaves the monthly total at 17. The yearly total since July 1st is 33. There were 5 cooling degree days yesterday. This brings the monthly total to 22. The yearly total since January 1st is 1,423. The record high for today is 86, which occurred in 1975, and the record low is 24, which occurred in 1988. Sunrise today is at 7:53 a.m. and sunset is at 7:09 p.m. The current time is 9:23 a.m. Eastern Daylight Time. 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And now a look at your forecast for Indianapolis and central Indiana. Rest of today. Partly cloudy through early afternoon, then clearing. Highs in the upper 80s. Southwest winds 10 to 15 miles an hour with gusts up to 25 miles an hour. For tonight, clear through the late overnight, then partly cloudy with a chance of showers and thunderstorms toward daybreak. Lows around 70. Southwest winds 5 to 10 miles an hour. Chance of rain 50%. Wednesday, showers with a slight chance of thunderstorms. Humid with highs in the lower 80s. West winds around 5 miles an hour, becoming north late in the afternoon. Chance of rain 90%. For Wednesday night, a slight chance of thunderstorms through the late overnight. Mostly cloudy with a chance of showers. Lows in the lower 60s. Northeast winds 5 to 10 miles an hour. Chance of rain 50%. Thursday, showers likely through early afternoon, then showers with a slight chance of thunderstorms late in the afternoon. Highs in the mid-70s. East winds 5 to 10 miles an hour, becoming south late in the afternoon. Chance of rain 90%. Once again, the forecast for rest of today. Partly cloudy through early afternoon, then clearing. Highs in the upper 80s. Southwest winds 10 to 15 miles an hour with gusts up to 25 miles an hour. Taking a look at the 3 through 7 day forecast for Indianapolis and central Indiana. For Thursday night, mostly cloudy. Showers likely with a chance of thunderstorms through the late overnight, then a chance of showers with a slight chance of thunderstorms toward daybreak. Cooler with lows in the lower 50s. Chance of rain 70%. Friday, partly cloudy. A slight chance of showers through early afternoon. Cooler with highs in the lower 60s.
chance of rain 20%. For Friday night, partly cloudy through the late overnight, then clearing. Cooler with lows in the upper 30s. Saturday and Saturday night, clear. Highs in the upper 50s. Lows in the mid-30s. For Sunday, sunny. Highs in the mid-60s. Sunday night and Monday, partly cloudy. Lows in the mid-40s. Highs around 70. The 8 to 14 day outlook for Tuesday, October 20th through Monday, October 26th calls for temperatures to be above normal and precipitation to be near normal. Normal highs for the period are between 60 and 65 degrees, and normal lows are between 40 and 45. The normal precipitation total for the 7 days is around 0.65 inches. At 9 a.m. at Indianapolis, it was partly sunny. The temperature was 68 degrees, the dew point 60, and the relative humidity 75%. The wind was southwest at 7 miles an hour. The barometric pressure was 29.92 inches and rising. Around central Indiana, at Anderson, it was sunny, with a temperature of 68. It was mostly sunny, with a temperature of 69 at Muncie, 69 at Zionsville, 69 at Eagle Creek Airpark, and 67 at Shelbyville. Elsewhere across Indiana, it was sunny, with a temperature of 70 at South Bend, 69 at Terre Haute, 65 at Bloomington, and 66 at Evansville. At Fort Wayne, it was mostly sunny, with a temperature of 68. At Lafayette, it was partly sunny, with a temperature of 71. Just outside Indiana, it was mostly sunny. It was 70 at Chicago, 67 at Champaign, and 68 at Dayton. St. Louis reported 73, Cincinnati reported 67, and Louisville reported 70. Once again, at Indianapolis, it was 68 degrees with partly sunny skies. The Indianapolis climate summary for yesterday, October 12, 2026. Yesterday's high temperature was 87 degrees. The normal high is 67. Yesterday's low temperature was 52 degrees. The normal low is 47. No precipitation fell yesterday, which leaves the monthly total at 0.48 inches. This is 0.73 inches below the normal amount of 1.21 inches for October. The total precipitation for the year still stands at 36.55 inches, which is 1.30 inches above normal. No snow fell yesterday, which brings the monthly total to 0.0 inches. The total snowfall since July 1st still stands at a trace. There were no heating degree days yesterday. This leaves the monthly total at 17. The yearly total since July 1st is 33. There were 5 cooling degree days yesterday. This brings the monthly total to 22. The yearly total since January 1st is 1,423. The record high for today is 86, which occurred in 1975, and the record low is 24, which occurred in 1988. Sunrise today is at 7:53 a.m. and sunset is at 7:09 p.m. Now here is the hazardous weather outlook for central Indiana. For the period today and tonight, showers and a few storms possible late tonight. Severe weather is not expected at this time. And now the extended outlook for the period Wednesday through Monday. Storm chances continue Wednesday through Thursday night. Heavy rain and lightning will be the main threats. Wind gusts 35 to 40 miles per hour are possible Friday. There is the potential for a widespread frost Saturday night. Spotter information statement. Spotter activation is not anticipated. This is All Hazards Radio KEC 74 in Indianapolis. Now a look at your forecast for Indianapolis and central Indiana. Rest of today. Partly cloudy through early afternoon, then clearing. Highs in the upper 80s. Southwest winds 10 to 15 miles an hour with gusts up to 25 miles an hour. For tonight, clear through the then partly cloudy with a chance of showers and thunderstorms toward daybreak. Lows around 70. Southwest winds 5 to 10 miles an hour. Chance of rain 50%. Wednesday, showers with a slight chance of thunderstorms. Humid with highs in the lower 80s.
West winds around 5 miles an hour, becoming north late in the afternoon. Chance of rain 90%. For Wednesday night, a slight chance of thunderstorms through the late overnight. Mostly cloudy.

taking a look at the 3-7 day forecast for Indianapolis and central Indiana. For Thursday night, mostly cloudy. Showers likely with a chance of thunderstorms through the late overnight, then a chance of showers with a slight chance of thunderstorms toward daybreak. Cooler with lows in the lower 50s. Chance of rain 70%. Friday, partly cloudy. A slight chance of showers through early afternoon. Cooler with highs in the lower 60s. Chance of rain 20%. For Friday night, partly cloudy through the late overnight, then clearing. Cooler with lows in the upper 30s. Saturday and Saturday night, clear. Highs in the upper 50s. Lows in the mid-30s. For Sunday, sunny. Highs in the mid-60s. Sunday night and Monday, partly cloudy. Lows in the mid-40s. Highs around 70. Outlook for Tuesday, October 20th through Monday, October 26th, calls for temperatures to be above normal and precipitation to be near normal. Normal highs for the period are between 60 and 65 degrees, and normal lows are between 40 and 45. The normal precipitation total for the 7 days is around 0.65 inches. At 9 a.m. at Indianapolis, it was partly sunny. The temperature was 68 degrees, the dew point 60, and the relative humidity 75%. The wind was southwest at 7 miles an hour. The barometric pressure was 29.92 inches and rising. Around central Indiana, at Anderson, it was sunny, with a temperature of 68. It was mostly sunny, with a temperature of 69 at Muncie, 69 at Zionsville, 69 at Eagle Creek Airpark, and 67 at Shelbyville. Elsewhere across Indiana, it was sunny, with a temperature of 70 at South Bend, 69 at Terre Haute, 65 at Bloomington, and 66 at Evansville. At Fort Wayne, it was mostly sunny, with a temperature of 68. At Lafayette, it was partly sunny, with a temperature of 71. Just outside Indiana, it was mostly sunny. It was 70 at Chicago, 67 at Champaign, and 68 at Dayton. St. Louis reported 73, Cincinnati reported 67, and Louisville reported 70. Once again, at Indianapolis, it was 68 degrees with partly sunny skies. This is NOAA All Hazards Radio KEC 74 in Indianapolis. Now a look at your forecast for Indianapolis and central Indiana. Rest of today. Partly cloudy through early afternoon, then clearing. Highs in the upper 80s. Southwest winds 10 to 15 miles an hour with gusts up to 25 miles an hour. For tonight, clear through the late overnight, then partly cloudy with a chance of showers and thunderstorms toward daybreak. Lows around 70. Southwest winds 5 to 10 miles an hour. Chance of rain 50%. Wednesday, showers with a slight chance of thunderstorms. Humid with highs in the lower 80s. West winds around 5 miles an hour, becoming north late in the afternoon. Chance of rain 90%. For Wednesday night, a slight chance of thunderstorms through the late overnight. Mostly cloudy with a chance of showers. Lows in the lower 60s. Northeast winds 5 to 10 miles an hour. Chance of rain 50%. Thursday, showers likely through early afternoon, then showers with a slight chance of thunderstorms late in the afternoon. Highs in the mid-70s. East winds 5 to 10 miles an hour, becoming south late in the afternoon. Chance of rain 90%. Once again, the forecast for rest of today. Partly cloudy through early afternoon, then clearing. Highs in the upper 80s. Southwest winds 10 to 15 miles an hour with gusts up to 25 miles an hour. Taking a look at the 3-7 day forecast for Indianapolis and central Indiana. For Thursday night, mostly cloudy. Showers likely with a chance of thunderstorms through the late overnight, then a chance of showers with a slight chance of thunderstorms toward daybreak. Cooler with lows in the lower 50s. Chance of rain 70%. Friday, partly cloudy. A slight chance of showers through early afternoon. Cooler with highs in the lower 60s.

chance of rain 20%. For Friday night, partly cloudy through the late overnight, then clearing. Cooler with lows in the upper 30s. Saturday and Saturday night, clear. Highs in the upper 50s. Lows in the mid-30s. For Sunday, sunny. Highs in the mid-60s. Sunday night and Monday, partly cloudy. Lows in the mid-40s. Highs around 70. 14-day outlook for Tuesday, October 20th through Monday, October 26th, calls for temperatures to be above normal and precipitation to be near normal. Normal highs for the period are between 60 and 65 degrees, and normal lows are between 40 and 45. The normal precipitation total for the 7 days is around 0.65 inches. At 9 a.m. at Indianapolis, it was partly sunny. The temperature was 68 degrees, the dew point 60, and the relative humidity 75%. The wind was southwest at 7 miles an hour. The barometric pressure was 29.92 inches and rising. Around central Indiana, at Anderson, it was sunny, with a temperature of 68. It was mostly sunny, with a temperature of 69 at Muncie, 69 at Zionsville, 69 at Eagle Creek Airpark, and 67 at Shelbyville. Elsewhere across Indiana, it was sunny, with a temperature of 70 at South Bend, 69 at Terre Haute, 65 at Bloomington, and 66 at Evansville. At Fort Wayne, it was mostly sunny, with a temperature of 68. At Lafayette, it was partly sunny, with a temperature of 71. Just outside Indiana, it was mostly sunny. It was 70 at Chicago, 67 at Champaign, and 68 at Dayton. St. Louis reported 73, Cincinnati reported 67, and Louisville reported 70. Once again, at Indianapolis it was 68 degrees with partly sunny skies. The current time is 9:38 a.m. Eastern Daylight Time. This is NOAA All Hazards Radio KEC 74 in Indianapolis. 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Rest of today. Partly cloudy through early afternoon, then clearing. Highs in the upper 80s. Southwest winds 10 to 15 miles an hour with gusts up to 25 miles an hour. For tonight, clear through the late overnight, then partly cloudy with a chance of showers and thunderstorms toward daybreak. Lows around 70. Southwest winds 5 to 10 miles an hour. Chance of rain 50%. Wednesday, showers with a slight chance of thunderstorms. Humid with highs in the lower 80s. West winds around 5 miles an hour, becoming north late in the afternoon. Chance of rain 90%. For Wednesday night, a slight chance of thunderstorms through the late overnight. Mostly cloudy with a chance of showers. Lows in the lower 60s. Northeast winds 5 to 10 miles an hour. Chance of rain 50%. Thursday, showers likely through early afternoon, then showers with a slight chance of thunderstorms late in the afternoon. Highs in the mid-70s. East winds 5 to 10 miles an hour, becoming south late in the afternoon. Chance of rain 90%. Once again, the forecast for rest of today. Partly cloudy through early afternoon, then clearing. Highs in the upper 80s. Southwest winds 10 to 15 miles an hour with gusts up to 25 miles an hour. Taking a look at the 3 through 7 day forecast for Indianapolis and central Indiana. For Thursday night, mostly cloudy. Showers likely with a chance of thunderstorms through the late overnight, then a chance of showers with a slight chance of thunderstorms toward daybreak. Cooler with lows in the lower 50s. Chance of rain 70%. Friday, partly cloudy. A slight chance of showers through early afternoon. Cooler with highs in the lower 60s. Chance of rain 20%. For Friday night, partly cloudy through the late overnight, then clearing. Cooler with lows in the upper 30s. Saturday and Saturday night, clear. Highs in the upper 50s. Lows in the mid-30s. For Sunday, sunny. Highs in the mid-60s. Sunday night and Monday, partly cloudy.
lows in the mid-40s, highs around 70. 14-day outlook for Tuesday, October 20th through Monday, October 26th, calls for temperatures to be above normal and precipitation to be near normal. Normal highs for the period are between 60 and 65 degrees, and normal lows are between 40 and 45. The normal precipitation total for the 7 days is around 0.65 inches. At 9 a.m. at Indianapolis, it was partly sunny. The temperature was 68 degrees, the dew point 60, and the relative humidity 75%. The wind was southwest at 7 miles an hour. The barometric pressure was 29.92 inches and rising. Around central Indiana, at Anderson, it was sunny, with a temperature of 68. It was mostly sunny, with a temperature of 69 at Muncie, 69 at Zionsville, 69 at Eagle Creek Airpark, and 67 at Shelbyville. Elsewhere across Indiana, it was sunny, with a temperature of 70 at South Bend, 69 at Terre Haute, 65 at Bloomington, and 66 at Evansville. At Fort Wayne, it was mostly sunny, with a temperature of 68. At Lafayette, it was partly sunny, with a temperature of 71. Just outside Indiana, it was mostly sunny. It was 70 at Chicago, 67 at Champaign, and 68 at Dayton. St. Louis reported 73, Cincinnati reported 67, and Louisville reported 70. Once again, at Indianapolis, it was 68 degrees with partly sunny skies. This is NOAA All Hazards Radio KEC 74 in Indianapolis. Now a look at your forecast for Indianapolis and central Indiana. Rest of today. Partly cloudy through early afternoon, then clearing. Highs in the upper 80s. Southwest winds 10 to 15 miles an hour with gusts up to 25 miles an hour. For tonight, clear through the late overnight, then partly cloudy with a chance of showers and thunderstorms toward daybreak. Lows around 70. Southwest winds 5 to 10 miles an hour. Chance of rain 50%. Wednesday, showers with a slight chance of thunderstorms. Humid with highs in the lower 80s. West winds around 5 miles an hour, becoming north late in the afternoon. Chance of rain 90%. For Wednesday night, a slight chance of thunderstorms through the late overnight. Mostly cloudy with a chance of showers. Lows in the lower 60s. Northeast winds 5 to 10 miles an hour. Chance of rain 50%. Thursday, showers likely through early afternoon, then showers with a slight chance of thunderstorms late in the afternoon. Highs in the mid-70s. East winds 5 to 10 miles an hour, becoming south late in the afternoon. Chance of rain 90%. Once again, the forecast for rest of today. Partly cloudy through early afternoon, then clearing. Highs in the upper 80s. Southwest winds 10 to 15 miles an hour with gusts up to 25 miles an hour. Taking a look at the 3 through 7 day forecast for Indianapolis and central Indiana. For Thursday night, mostly cloudy. Showers likely with a chance of thunderstorms through the late overnight, then a chance of showers with a slight chance of thunderstorms toward daybreak. Cooler with lows in the lower 50s. Chance of rain 70%. Friday, partly cloudy. A slight chance of showers through early afternoon. Cooler with highs in the lower 60s. Chance of rain 20%. For Friday night, partly cloudy through the late overnight, then clearing. Cooler with lows in the upper 30s. Saturday and Saturday night, clear. Highs in the upper 50s. Lows in the mid 30s. For Sunday, sunny. Highs in the mid-60s. Sunday night and Monday, partly cloudy. Lows in the mid-40s. Highs around 70. The 14-day outlook for Tuesday, October 20th through Monday, October 26th, calls for temperatures to be above normal and precipitation to be near normal. Normal highs for the period are between 60 and 65 degrees, and normal lows are between 40 and 45. The normal precipitation total for the 7 days is around 0.65 inches. At 9 a.m. at Indianapolis, it was partly sunny.
The temperature was 68 degrees, the dew point 60, and the relative humidity 75%. The wind was southwest at 7 miles an hour. The barometric pressure was 29.92 inches and rising. Around central Indiana, at Anderson, it was sunny, with a temperature of 68. It was mostly sunny, with a temperature of 69 at Muncie, 69 at Zionsville, 69 at Eagle Creek Airpark, and 67 at Shelbyville. Elsewhere across Indiana, it was sunny, with a temperature of 70 at South Bend, 69 at Terre Haute, 65 at Bloomington, and 66 at Evansville. At Fort Wayne, it was mostly sunny, with a temperature of 68. At Lafayette, it was partly sunny, with a temperature of 71. Just outside Indiana, it was mostly sunny. It was 70 at Chicago, 67 at Champaign, and 68 at Dayton. St. Louis reported 73, Cincinnati reported 67, and Louisville reported 70. Once again, at Indianapolis, it was 68 degrees with partly sunny skies. This is No All Hazards Radio KEC 74 in Indianapolis. And now a look at your forecast for Indianapolis and central Indiana. Rest of today. Partly cloudy through early afternoon, then clearing. Highs in the upper 80s. Southwest winds 10 to 15 miles an hour with gusts up to 25 miles an hour. For tonight, clear through the late overnight, then partly cloudy with a chance of showers and thunderstorms toward daybreak. Lows around 70. Southwest winds 5 to 10 miles an hour. Chance of rain 50%. Wednesday, showers with a slight chance of thunderstorms. Humid with highs in the lower 80s. West winds around 5 miles an hour, becoming north late in the afternoon. Chance of rain 90%. For Wednesday night, a slight chance of thunderstorms through the late overnight. Mostly cloudy with a chance of showers. Lows in the lower 60s. Northeast winds 5 to 10 miles an hour. Chance of rain 50%. Thursday, showers likely through early afternoon, then showers with a slight chance of thunderstorms late in the afternoon. Highs in the mid-70s. East winds 5 to 10 miles an hour, becoming south late in the afternoon. Chance of rain 90%. Once again, the forecast for rest of today. Partly cloudy through early afternoon, then clearing. Highs in the upper 80s. Southwest winds 10 to 15 miles an hour with gusts up to 25 miles an hour. Now here is the hazardous weather outlook for central Indiana. For the period today and tonight. Showers and a few storms possible late tonight. Severe weather is not expected at this time. And now the extended outlook for the period Wednesday through Monday. Storm chances continue Wednesday through Thursday night. Heavy rain and lightning will be the main threats. Wind gusts 5 to 40 miles per hour are possible Friday. There is the potential for a widespread frost Saturday night. Spotter information statement, spotter activation is not anticipated. Taking a look at the 3 through 7 day forecast for Indianapolis and central Indiana. For Thursday night, mostly cloudy. Showers likely with a chance of thunderstorms through the late overnight, then a chance of showers with a slight chance of thunderstorms toward daybreak. Cooler with lows in the lower 50s. Chance of rain 70%. Friday, partly cloudy. A slight chance of showers through early afternoon. Cooler with highs in the lower 60s. Chance of rain 20%. For Friday night, partly cloudy through the late overnight, then clearing. Cooler with lows in the upper 30s. Saturday and Saturday night, clear. Highs in the upper 50s. Lows in the mid-30s. For Sunday, sunny. Highs in the mid-60s. Sunday night and Monday, partly cloudy. Lows in the mid-40s. Highs around 70. The 8 to 14 day outlook for Tuesday, October 20th through Monday, October 26th, calls for temperatures to be above normal and precipitation to be near normal. Normal highs for the period are between 60 and 65 degrees, and normal lows are between 40 and 45.
The normal precipitation total for the 7 days is around 0.65 inches. At 9 a.m. at Indianapolis, it was partly sunny. The temperature was 68 degrees, the dew point 60, and the relative humidity 75%. The wind was southwest at 7 miles an hour. The barometric pressure was 29.92 inches and rising. Around central Indiana, at Anderson, it was sunny, with a temperature of 68. It was mostly sunny, with a temperature of 69 at Muncie, 69 at Zionsville, 69 at Eagle Creek Airpark, and 67 at Shelbyville. Elsewhere across Indiana, it was sunny, with a temperature of 70 at South Bend, 69 at Terre Haute, 65 at Bloomington, and 66 at Evansville. At Fort Wayne, it was mostly sunny, with a temperature of 68. At Lafayette, it was partly sunny, with a temperature of 71. Just outside Indiana, it was mostly sunny. It was 70 at Chicago, 67 at Champaign, and 68 at Dayton. St. Louis reported 73, Cincinnati reported 67, and Louisville reported 70. Once again, at Indianapolis, it was 68 degrees with partly sunny skies. All Hazards Radio KEC 74 in Indianapolis. Now a look at your forecast for Indianapolis and central Indiana. Rest of today. Partly cloudy through early afternoon, then clearing. Highs in the upper 80s. Southwest winds 10 to 15 miles an hour with gusts up to 25 miles an hour. For tonight, clear through the late overnight, then partly cloudy with a chance of showers and thunderstorms toward daybreak. Lows around 70. Southwest winds 5 to 10 miles an hour. Chance of rain 50%. Wednesday, showers with a slight chance of thunderstorms. Humid with highs in the lower 80s. West winds around 5 miles an hour, becoming north late in the afternoon. Chance of rain 90%. For Wednesday night, a slight chance of thunderstorms through the late overnight. Mostly cloudy with a chance of showers. Lows in the lower 60s. Northeast winds 5 to 10 miles an hour. Chance of rain 50%. Thursday, showers likely through early afternoon, then showers with a slight chance of thunderstorms late in the afternoon. Highs in the mid-70s. East winds 5 to 10 miles an hour, becoming south late in the afternoon. Chance of rain 90%. Once again, the forecast for rest of today. Partly cloudy through early afternoon, then clearing. Highs in the upper 80s. Southwest winds 10 to 15 miles an hour with gusts up to 25 miles an hour. The current time is 9:54 a.m. Eastern Daylight Time. Taking a look at the 3 through 7 day forecast for Indianapolis and central Indiana. For Thursday night, mostly cloudy. Showers likely with a chance of thunderstorms through the late overnight, then a chance of showers with a slight chance of thunderstorms toward daybreak. Cooler with lows in the lower 50s. Chance of rain 70%. Friday, partly cloudy. A slight chance of showers through early afternoon. Cooler with highs in the lower 60s. Chance of rain 20%. For Friday night, partly cloudy through the late overnight, then clearing. Cooler with lows in the upper 30s. Saturday and Saturday night. Clear. Highs in the upper 50s. Lows in the mid-30s. For Sunday. Sunny. Highs in the mid-60s. Sunday night and Monday. Partly cloudy. Lows in the mid-40s. Highs around 70. The 8 to 14 day outlook for Tuesday, October 20th through Monday, October 26th. Calls for temperatures to be above normal and precipitation to be near normal. Normal highs for the period are between 60 and 65 degrees, and normal lows are between 40 and 45. The normal precipitation total for the 7 days is around 0.65 inches. At 9 a.m. at Indianapolis, it was partly sunny. The temperature was 68 degrees, the dew point 60, and the relative humidity 75%. The wind was southwest at 7 miles an hour. The barometric pressure was 29.92 inches and rising.
around central Indiana. At Anderson, it was sunny, with a temperature of 68. It was mostly sunny, with a temperature of 69 at Muncie, 69 at Zionsville, 69 at Eagle Creek Airpark, and 67 at Shelbyville. Elsewhere across Indiana, it was sunny, with a temperature of 70 at South Bend, 69 at Terre Haute, 65 at Bloomington, and 66 at Evansville. At Fort Wayne, it was mostly sunny, with a temperature of 68. At Lafayette, it was partly sunny, with a temperature of 71. Just outside Indiana, it was mostly sunny. It was 70 at Chicago, 67 at Champaign, and 68 at Dayton. St. Louis reported 73, Cincinnati reported 67, and Louisville reported 70. Once again, at Indianapolis, it was 68 degrees with partly sunny skies. This is NOAA All Hazards Radio KEC 74 in Indianapolis. Now a look at your forecast for Indianapolis and central Indiana. Rest of today. Partly cloudy through early afternoon, then clearing. Highs in the upper 80s. Southwest winds 10 to 15 miles an hour with gusts up to 25 miles an hour. For tonight, clear through the late overnight, then partly cloudy with a chance of showers and thunderstorms toward daybreak. Lows around 70. Southwest winds 5 to 10 miles an hour. Chance of rain 50%. Wednesday, showers with a slight chance of thunderstorms. Humid with highs in the lower 80s. West winds around 5 miles an hour, becoming north late in the afternoon. Chance of rain 90%. For Wednesday night, a slight chance of thunderstorms through the late overnight. Mostly cloudy with a chance of showers. Lows in the lower 60s. Northeast winds 5 to 10 miles an hour. Chance of rain 50%. Thursday, showers likely through early afternoon, then showers with a slight chance of thunderstorms late in the afternoon. Highs in the mid-70s. East winds 5 to 10 miles an hour, becoming south late in the afternoon. Chance of rain 90%. Once again, the forecast for rest of today. Partly cloudy through early afternoon, then clearing. Highs in the upper 80s. Southwest winds 10 to 15 miles an hour with gusts up to 25 miles an hour. Taking a look at the 3 through 7 day forecast for Indianapolis and central Indiana. For Thursday night, mostly cloudy. Showers likely with a chance of thunderstorms through the late overnight, then a chance of showers with a slight chance of thunderstorms toward daybreak. Lower 50s. Chance of rain 70%. Friday, partly cloudy. A slight chance of showers through early afternoon. Cooler with highs in the lower 60s. Chance of rain 20%. For Friday night, partly cloudy through the late overnight, then clearing. Cooler with lows in the upper 30s. Saturday and Saturday night, clear. Highs in the upper 50s. Lows in the mid 30s. For Sunday, sunny. Highs in the mid-60s. Sunday night and Monday, partly cloudy. Lows in the mid-40s. Highs around 70. 14-day outlook for Tuesday, October 20th through Monday, October 26th calls for temperatures to be above normal and precipitation to be near normal. Normal highs for the period are between 60 and 65 degrees, and normal lows are between 40 and 45. The normal precipitation total for the 7 days is around 0.65 inches. At 9 a.m., at Indianapolis, it was partly sunny. The temperature was 68 degrees, the dew point 60, and the relative humidity 75%. The wind was southwest at 7 miles an hour. The barometric pressure was 29.92 inches and rising. Around central Indiana, at Anderson, it was sunny, with a temperature of 68. It was mostly sunny, with a temperature of 60. At Shelbyville. Elsewhere across Indiana, it was sunny, with a temperature of 70 at South Bend, 69 at Terre Haute, 65 at Bloomington, and 66 at Evansville. At Fort Wayne, it was mostly sunny, with a temperature of 68.
Ed Lafayette. It was partly sunny, with a temperature of 71. Just outside Indiana, it was mostly sunny. It was 70 at Chicago, 67 at Champaign, and 68 at Dayton. St. Louis reported 73, Cincinnati reported 67, and Louisville reported 70. Once again, at Indianapolis, it was 68 degrees with partly sunny skies. This is NOAA All Hazards Radio KEC 74 in Indianapolis. Now a look at your forecast for Indianapolis and central Indiana. Rest of today. Partly cloudy through early afternoon, then clearing. Highs in the upper 80s. Southwest winds 10 to 15 miles an hour with gusts up to 25 miles an hour. For tonight, clear through the late overnight, then partly cloudy with a chance of showers and thunderstorms toward daybreak. Lows around 70. Southwest winds 5 to 10 miles an hour. Chance of rain 50%. Wednesday, showers with a slight chance of thunderstorms. Humid with highs in the lower 80s. West winds around 5 miles an hour, becoming north late in the afternoon. Chance of rain 90%. For Wednesday night, a slight chance of thunderstorms through the late overnight. Mostly cloudy with a chance of showers. Lows in the lower 60s. Northeast winds 5 to 10 miles an hour. Chance of rain 50%. Thursday, showers likely through early afternoon, then showers with a slight chance of thunderstorms late in the afternoon. Highs in the mid-70s. East winds 5 to 10 miles an hour, becoming south late in the afternoon. Chance of rain 90%. Once again, the forecast for rest of today. Partly cloudy through early afternoon, then clearing. Highs in the upper 80s. Southwest winds 10 to 15 miles an hour with gusts up to 25 miles an hour. Taking a look at the 3 through 7 day forecast for Indianapolis and central Indiana. For Thursday night, mostly cloudy. Showers likely with a chance of thunderstorms through the late overnight, then a chance of showers with a slight chance of thunderstorms toward daybreak. Cooler with lows in the lower 50s. Chance of rain 70%. Friday, partly cloudy. A slight chance of showers through early afternoon. Cooler with highs in the lower 60s. Chance of rain 20%. For Friday night, partly cloudy through the late overnight, then clearing. Cooler with lows in the upper 30s. Saturday and Saturday night, clear. Highs in the upper 50s. Lows in the mid 30s. For Sunday, sunny. Highs in the mid-60s. Sunday night and Monday, partly cloudy. Lows in the mid-40s. Highs around 70. Outlook for Tuesday, October 20th through Monday, October 26th, calls for temperatures to be above normal and precipitation to be near normal. Normal highs for the period are between 60 and 65 degrees, and normal lows are between 40 and 45. The normal precipitation total for the 7 days is around 0.65 inches. At 9 a.m., at Indianapolis, it was partly sunny. The temperature was 68 degrees, the dew point 60, and the relative humidity 75%. The wind was southwest at 7 miles an hour. The barometric pressure was 29.92 inches and rising. Around central Indiana, at Anderson, it was sunny, with a temperature of 68. It was mostly sunny, with a temperature of 69 at Muncie, 69 at Zionsville, 69 at Eagle Creek Airpark, and 67 at Shelbyville. Elsewhere across Indiana, it was sunny, with a temperature of 70 at South Bend, 69 at Terre Haute, 65 at Bloomington, and 66 at Evansville. At Fort Wayne, it was mostly sunny, with a temperature of 68. At Lafayette, it was partly sunny, with a temperature of 71. Just outside Indiana, it was mostly sunny. It was 70 at Chicago, 67 at Champaign, and 68 at Dayton. St. Louis reported 73, Cincinnati reported 67, and Louisville reported 70. Once again, at Indianapolis, it was 68 degrees with partly sunny skies. This is NOAA All Hazards Radio KEC 74 in Indianapolis.
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Rest of today. Partly cloudy through early afternoon, then clearing. Highs in the upper 80s. Southwest winds 10 to 15 miles an hour with gusts up to 25 miles an hour. For tonight, clear through the late overnight, then partly cloudy with a chance of showers and thunderstorms toward daybreak. Lows around 70. Southwest winds 5 to 10 miles an hour. Chance of rain 50%. Wednesday, showers with a slight chance of thunderstorms. Humid with highs in the lower 80s. West winds around 5 miles an hour, becoming north late in the afternoon. Chance of rain 90%. For Wednesday night, a slight chance of thunderstorms through the late overnight. Mostly cloudy with a chance of showers. Lows in the lower 60s. Northeast winds 5 to 10 miles an hour. Chance of rain 50%. Thursday, showers likely through early afternoon, then showers with a slight chance of thunderstorms late in the afternoon. Highs in the mid-70s. East winds 5 to 10 miles an hour, becoming south late in the afternoon. Chance of rain 90%. Once again, the forecast for rest of today. Partly cloudy through early afternoon, then clearing. Highs in the upper 80s. Southwest winds 10 to 15 miles an hour with gusts up to 25 miles an hour. The current time is 10:08 a.m. Eastern Daylight Time. Taking a look at the 3 through 7 day forecast for Indianapolis and central Indiana. For Thursday night, mostly cloudy. Showers likely with a chance of thunderstorms through the late overnight, then a chance of showers with a slight chance of thunderstorms toward daybreak. Cooler with lows in the lower 50s. Chance of rain 70%. Friday, partly cloudy. A slight chance of showers through early afternoon. Cooler with highs in the lower 60s. Chance of rain 20%. For Friday night, partly cloudy through the late overnight, then clearing. Cooler with lows in the upper 30s. Saturday and Saturday night, clear. Highs in the upper 50s. Lows in the mid-30s. For Sunday, sunny. Highs in the mid-60s. Sunday night and Monday, partly cloudy. Lows in the mid-40s. Highs around 70. Now here is the hazardous weather outlook for central Indiana. For the period today and tonight. Showers and a few storms possible late tonight. Severe weather is not expected at this time. And now the extended outlook for the period Wednesday through Monday. Storm chances continue Wednesday through Thursday night. Heavy rain and lightning will be the main threats. Wind gusts peaking at 35 to 40 miles per hour are possible Friday. There is the potential for a widespread frost Saturday night. Spotter information statement, spotter activation is not anticipated. Outlook for Tuesday, October 20th through Monday, October 26th, calls for temperatures to be above normal and precipitation to be near normal. Normal highs for the period are between 60 and 65 degrees, and normal lows are between 40 and 45. The normal precipitation total for the 7 days is around 0.65 inches. At 9 a.m., at Indianapolis, it was partly sunny. The temperature was 68 degrees. The dew point 60, and the relative humidity 75%. The wind was southwest at 7 miles an hour. The barometric pressure was 29.92 inches and rising. Around central Indiana, at Anderson, it was sunny, with a temperature of 68. It was mostly sunny, with a temperature of 69 at Muncie, 69 at Zionsville, 69 at Eagle Creek Airpark, and 67 at Shelbyville. Elsewhere across Indiana, it was sunny, with a temperature of 70 at South Bend, 69 at Terre Haute, 65 at Bloomington, and 66 at Evansville. At Fort Wayne, it was mostly sunny, with a temperature of 68. At Lafayette, it was partly sunny, with a temperature of 71. Just outside Indiana, it was mostly sunny. It was 70 at Chicago, 67 at Champaign, and 68 at Dayton. St. Louis reported 73, Cincinnati reported 67, and Louisville reported 70.
Once again, at Indianapolis, it was 68 degrees with partly sunny skies. This is NOAA All Hazards Radio KEC 74 in Indianapolis. Now a look at your forecast for Indianapolis and central Indiana. Rest of today. Partly cloudy through early afternoon, then clearing. Highs in the upper 80s. Southwest winds 10 to 15 miles an hour with gusts up to 25 miles an hour. For tonight, clear through the late overnight, then partly cloudy with a chance of showers and thunderstorms toward daybreak. Lows around 70. Southwest winds 5 to 10 miles an hour. Chance of rain 50%. Wednesday, showers with a slight chance of thunderstorms. Humid with highs in the lower 80s. West winds around 5 miles an hour, becoming north late in the afternoon. Chance of rain 90%. For Wednesday night, a slight chance of thunderstorms through the late overnight. Cloudy with a chance of showers. Lows in the lower 60s. Northeast winds 5 to 10 miles an hour. Chance of rain 50%. Thursday, showers likely through early afternoon, then showers with a slight chance of thunderstorms late in the afternoon. Highs in the mid-70s. East winds 5 to 10 miles an hour, becoming south late in the afternoon. Chance of rain 90%. Once again, the forecast for rest of today. Partly cloudy through early afternoon, then clearing. Highs in the upper 80s. Southwest winds 10 to 15 miles an hour with gusts up to 25 miles an hour. Taking a look at the 3 through 7 day forecast for Indianapolis and central Indiana. For Thursday night, mostly cloudy. Showers likely with a chance of thunderstorms through the late overnight, then a chance of showers with a slight chance of thunderstorms toward daybreak. Cooler with lows in the lower 50s. Chance of rain 70%. Friday, partly cloudy. A slight chance of showers through early afternoon. Cooler with highs in the lower 60s. Chance of rain 20%. For Friday night, partly cloudy through the late overnight, then clearing. Cooler with lows in the upper 30s. Saturday and Saturday night, clear. Highs in the upper 50s. Lows in the mid-30s. For Sunday, sunny. Highs in the mid-60s. Sunday night and Monday, partly cloudy. Lows in the mid-40s. Highs around 70. The 8 to 14 day outlook for Tuesday, October 20th through Monday, October 26th, calls for temperatures to be above normal and precipitation to be near normal. Normal highs for the period are between 60 and 65 degrees, and normal lows are between 40 and 45. The normal precipitation total for the 7 days is around 0.65 inches. 10 a.m. at Indianapolis, it was partly sunny. The temperature was 71 degrees, the dew point 60, and the relative humidity 68%. The wind was southwest at 7 miles an hour. The barometric pressure was 29.93 inches and rising. Around central Indiana, at Anderson, it was sunny, with a temperature of 72. It was mostly sunny, with a temperature of 72 at Muncie, 73 at Zionsville, 70 at Eagle Creek Airpark, and 72 at Shelbyville. Elsewhere across Indiana, skies ranged from sunny to mostly sunny. It was 73 at South Bend, 76 at Fort Wayne, and 75 at Lafayette. Terre Haute reported 71, Bloomington reported 70, and Evansville reported 71. Just outside Indiana, it was mostly sunny. It was 71 at Chicago, 73 at Champaign, and 71 at Dayton. St. Louis reported 76, Cincinnati reported 71, and Louisville reported 74. Once again, at Indianapolis, it was 71 degrees with partly sunny skies. This is All Hazards Radio KEC 74 in Indianapolis. Now a look at your forecast for Indianapolis and central Indiana. Rest of today. Partly cloudy through early afternoon, then clearing. Highs in the upper 80s. Southwest winds 10 to 15 miles an hour with gusts up to 25 miles an hour. For tonight, clear through the
Partly cloudy with a chance of showers and thunderstorms toward daybreak. Lows around 70. Southwest winds 5 to 10 miles an hour. Chance of rain 50%. Wednesday. Showers with a slight chance of thunderstorms. Humid with highs in the lower 80s. West winds around 5 miles an hour, becoming north late in the afternoon. Chance of rain 90%. For Wednesday night, a slight chance of thunderstorms through the late overnight. Mostly cloudy with a chance of showers. Lows in the lower 60s. Northeast winds 5 to 10 miles an hour. Chance of rain 50%. Thursday. Showers likely through early afternoon, then showers with a slight chance of thunderstorms late in the afternoon. Highs in the mid-70s. East winds 5 to 10 miles an hour, becoming south late in the afternoon. Chance of rain 90%. Once again, the forecast for rest of today. Partly cloudy through early afternoon, then clearing. Highs in the upper 80s. Southwest winds 10 to 15 miles an hour with gusts up to 25 miles an hour. Taking a look at the 3 through 7 day forecast for Indianapolis and central Indiana. For Thursday night, mostly cloudy. Showers likely with a chance of thunderstorms through the late overnight, then a chance of showers with a slight chance of thunderstorms toward daybreak. Cooler with lows in the lower 50s. Chance of rain 70%. Friday. Partly cloudy. A slight chance of showers through early afternoon. Cooler with highs in the lower 60s. Chance of rain 20%. For Friday night. Partly cloudy through the late overnight, then clearing. Cooler with lows in the upper 30s. Saturday and Saturday night. Clear. Highs in the upper 50s. Lows in the mid-30s. For Sunday. Sunny. Highs in the mid-60s. Sunday night and Monday. Partly cloudy. Lows in the mid-40s. Highs around 70. The 14-day outlook for Tuesday, October 20th through Monday, October 26th, calls for temperatures to be above normal and precipitation to be near normal. Normal highs for the period are between 60 and 65 degrees, and normal lows are between 40 and 45. The normal precipitation total for the 7 days is around 0.65 inches. At 10 a.m. at Indianapolis, it was partly sunny. The temperature was 71 degrees, the dew point 60, and the relative humidity 68%. The wind was southwest at 7 miles an hour. The barometric pressure was 29.93 inches and rising. Around central Indiana, at Anderson, it was sunny, with a temperature of 72. It was mostly sunny, with a temperature of 72 at Muncie, 73 at Zionsville, 70 at Eagle Creek Airpark, and 72 at Shelbyville. Elsewhere across Indiana, skies ranged from sunny to mostly sunny. It was 73 at South Bend, 76 at Fort Wayne, and 75 at Lafayette. Terre Haute reported 71, Bloomington reported 70, and Evansville reported 71. Just outside Indiana, it was mostly sunny. It was 71 at Chicago, 73 at Champaign, and 71 at Dayton. St. Louis reported 76, Cincinnati reported 71, and Louisville reported 74. Once again, at Indianapolis, it was 71 degrees with partly sunny skies. This is NOAA All Hazards Radio KEC 74 in Indianapolis. And now a look at your forecast for Indianapolis and central Indiana. Rest of today. Partly cloudy through early afternoon, then clearing. Highs in the upper 80s. Southwest winds 10 to 15 miles an hour with gusts up to 25 miles an hour. For tonight. Clear through the late overnight, then partly cloudy with a chance of showers and thunderstorms toward daybreak. Lows around. Southwest winds 5 to 10 miles an hour. Chance of rain 50%. Wednesday. Showers with a slight chance of thunderstorms. Humid with highs in the lower 80s. West winds around 5 miles an hour, becoming north late in the afternoon. Chance of rain 90%. For Wednesday night. A slight chance of thunderstorms through the late overnight. Mostly cloudy with a chance of showers.
lows in the lower 60s. Northeast winds 5 to 10 miles an hour. Chance of rain 50%. Thursday, showers likely through early afternoon, then showers with a slight chance of thunderstorms late in the afternoon. Highs in the mid-70s. East winds 5 to 10 miles an hour, becoming south late in the afternoon. Chance of rain 90%. Once again, the forecast for rest of today. Partly cloudy through early afternoon, then clearing. Highs in the upper 80s. Southwest winds 10 to 15 miles an hour with gusts up to 25 miles an hour. Taking a look at the 3 through 7 day forecast for Indianapolis and central Indiana. For Thursday night, mostly cloudy. Showers likely with a chance of thunderstorms through the late overnight, then a chance of showers with a slight chance of thunderstorms toward daybreak. Cooler with lows in the lower 50s. Chance of rain 70%. Friday, partly cloudy. A slight chance of showers through early afternoon. Cooler with highs in the lower 60s. Chance of rain 20%. For Friday night, partly cloudy through the late overnight, then clearing. Cooler with lows in the upper 30s. Saturday and Saturday night, clear. Highs in the upper 50s. Lows in the mid-30s. For Sunday, sunny. Highs in the mid-60s. Sunday night and Monday, partly cloudy. Lows in the mid-40s. Highs around 70. Current time is 10:23 a.m. Eastern Daylight Time. The outlook for Tuesday, October 20th through Monday, October 26th, calls for temperatures to be above normal and precipitation to be near normal. Normal highs for the period are between 60 and 65 degrees, and normal lows are between 40 and 45. The normal precipitation total for the 7 days is around 0.65 inches. At 10 a.m., at Indianapolis, it was partly sunny. The temperature was 71 degrees, the dew point 60, and the relative humidity 68%. The wind was southwest at 7 miles an hour. The barometric pressure was 29.93 inches and rising. Around central Indiana, at Anderson, it was sunny, with a temperature of 72. It was mostly sunny, with a temperature of 72 at Muncie, 73 at Zionsville, 70 at Eagle Creek Airpark, and 72 at Shelbyville. Elsewhere across Indiana, skies ranged from sunny to mostly sunny. It was 73 at South Bend, 76 at Fort Wayne, and 75 at Lafayette. Terre Haute reported 71, Bloomington reported 70, and Evansville reported 71. Just outside Indiana, it was mostly sunny. It was 71 at Chicago, 73 at Champaign, and 71 at Dayton. St. Louis reported 76, Cincinnati reported 71, and Louisville reported 74. Once again, at Indianapolis, it was 71 degrees with partly sunny skies. This is NOAA All Hazards Radio KEC 74 in Indianapolis. Now a look at your forecast for Indianapolis and central Indiana. Rest of today. Partly cloudy through early afternoon, then clearing. Highs in the upper 80s. Southwest winds 10 to 15 miles an hour with gusts up to 25 miles an hour. For tonight, clear. And partly cloudy with a chance of showers and thunderstorms toward daybreak. Lows around 70. Southwest winds 5 to 10 miles an hour. Chance of rain 50%. Wednesday, showers with a slight chance of thunderstorms. Humid with highs in the lower 80s. West winds around 5 miles an hour, becoming north late in the afternoon. Chance of rain 90%. For Wednesday night, a slight chance of thunderstorms through the late overnight. Mostly cloudy with a chance of showers. Lows in the lower 60s. Northeast winds 5 to 10 miles an hour. Chance of rain 50%. Thursday, showers likely through early afternoon, then showers with a slight chance of thunderstorms late in the afternoon. Highs in the mid-70s. East winds 5 to 10 miles an hour, becoming south late in the afternoon. Chance of rain 90%. Once again, the forecast for rest of today.
partly cloudy through early afternoon, then clearing. Highs in the upper 80s. Southwest winds 10 to 15 miles an hour with gusts up to 25 miles an hour. Taking a look at the 3-7 day forecast for Indianapolis and central Indiana. For Thursday night, mostly cloudy. Showers likely with a chance of thunderstorms through the late overnight, then a chance of showers with a slight chance of thunderstorms toward daybreak. Cooler with lows in the lower 50s. Chance of rain 70%. Friday, partly cloudy. A slight chance of showers through early afternoon. Cooler with highs in the lower 60s. Chance of rain 20%. For Friday night, partly cloudy through the late overnight, then clearing. Cooler with lows in the upper 30s. Saturday and Saturday night, clear. Highs in the upper 50s. Lows in the mid-30s. For Sunday, sunny. Highs in the mid-60s. Sunday night and Monday, partly cloudy. Lows in the mid-40s. Highs around 70. The 8 to 14 day outlook for Tuesday, October 20th through Monday, October 26th, calls for temperatures to be above normal and precipitation to be near normal. Normal highs for the period are between 60 and 65 degrees, and normal lows are between 40 and 45. The normal precipitation total for the 7 days is around 0.65 inches. 10 a.m. at Indianapolis, it was partly sunny. The temperature was 71 degrees, the dew point 60, and the relative humidity 68%. The wind was southwest at 7 miles an hour. The barometric pressure was 29.93 inches and rising. Around central Indiana, at Anderson, it was sunny, with a temperature of 72. It was mostly sunny, with a temperature of 72 at Muncie, 73 at Zionsville, 70 at Eagle Creek Airpark, and 72 at Shelbyville. Elsewhere across Indiana, skies ranged from sunny to mostly sunny. It was 73 at South Bend, 76 at Fort Wayne, and 75 at Lafayette. Terre Haute reported 71, Bloomington reported 70, and Evansville reported 71. Just outside Indiana, it was mostly sunny. It was 71 at Chicago, 73 at Champaign, and 71 at Dayton. St. Louis reported 76, Cincinnati reported 71, and Louisville reported 74. Once again, at Indianapolis, it was 71 degrees with partly sunny skies. Now here is the hazardous weather outlook for central Indiana. For the period today and tonight, showers and a few storms possible late tonight. Severe weather is not expected at this time. And now the extended outlook for the period Wednesday through Monday. Storm chances continue Wednesday through Thursday night. Heavy rain and lightning will be the main threats. Wind gusts peaking at 35 to 40 miles per hour are possible Friday. There is the potential for a widespread frost Saturday night. Spotter information statement, spotter activation is not anticipated. This is NOAA All Hazards Radio KEC 74 in Indianapolis. Now a look at your forecast for Indianapolis and central Indiana. Rest of today. Partly cloudy through early afternoon, then clearing. Highs in the upper 80s. Southwest winds 10 to 15 miles an hour with gusts up to 25 miles an hour. For tonight, clear through the late overnight, then partly cloudy with a chance of showers and thunderstorms toward daybreak. Lows around 70. Southwest winds 5 to 10 miles an hour. Chance of rain 50%. Wednesday, showers with a slight chance of thunderstorms. Humid with highs in the lower 80s. West winds around 5 miles an hour, becoming north late in the afternoon. Chance of rain 90%. For Wednesday night, a slight chance of thunderstorms through the late overnight. Mostly cloudy with a chance of showers. Lows in the lower 60s. Northeast winds 5 to 10 miles an hour. Chance of rain 50%. Thursday, showers likely through early afternoon, then showers with a slight chance of thunderstorms late in the afternoon. Highs in the mid-70s. East winds 5 to 10 miles an hour, becoming south late in the afternoon. Chance of rain 90%. Once again,
The forecast for rest of today. Partly cloudy through early afternoon, then clearing. Highs in the upper 80s. Southwest winds 10 to 15 miles an hour with gusts up to 25 miles an hour.

Saturday and Saturday night. Clear. Highs in the upper 50s. Lows in the mid-30s. For Sunday, sunny. Highs in the mid-60s. Sunday night and Monday, partly cloudy. Lows in the mid-40s. Highs around 70. The 8 to 14 day outlook for Tuesday, October 20th through Monday, October 26th calls for temperatures to be above normal and precipitation to be near normal. Normal highs for the period are between 60 and 65 degrees, and normal lows are between 40 and 45. The normal precipitation total for the 7 days is around 0.65 inches. At 10 a.m. at Indianapolis, it was partly sunny. The temperature was 71 degrees, the dew point 60, and the relative humidity 68%. The wind was southwest at 7 miles an hour. The barometric pressure was 29.93 inches and rising. Around central Indiana, at Anderson, it was sunny, with a temperature of 72. It was mostly sunny, with a temperature of 72 at Muncie, 73 at Zionsville, 70 at Eagle Creek Airpark, and 72 at Shelbyville. Elsewhere across Indiana, skies ranged from sunny to mostly sunny. It was 73 at South Bend, 76 at Fort Wayne, and 75 at Lafayette. Terre Haute reported 71, Bloomington reported 70, and Evansville reported 71. Just outside Indiana, it was mostly sunny. It was 71 at Chicago, 73 at Champaign, and 71 at Dayton. St. Louis reported 76, Cincinnati reported 71, and Louisville reported 74. Once again, at Indianapolis, it was 71 degrees with partly sunny skies. NOAA All Hazards Radio KEC 74 in Indianapolis. Now a look at your forecast for Indianapolis and central Indiana. Rest of today. Partly cloudy through early afternoon, then clearing. Highs in the upper 80s. Southwest winds 10 to 15 miles an hour with gusts up to 25 miles an hour. For tonight, clear through the late overnight, then partly cloudy with a chance of showers and thunderstorms toward daybreak. Lows around 70. Southwest winds 5 to 10 miles an hour. Chance of rain 50%. Wednesday, showers with a slight chance of thunderstorms. Humid with highs in the lower 80s. West winds around 5 miles an hour, becoming north late in the afternoon. Chance of rain 90%. For Wednesday night, a slight chance of thunderstorms through the late overnight. Mostly cloudy with a chance of showers. Lows in the lower 60s. Northeast winds 5 to 10 miles an hour. Chance of rain 50%. Thursday, showers likely through early afternoon, then showers with a slight chance of thunderstorms late in the afternoon. Highs in the mid-70s. East winds 5 to 10 miles an hour, becoming south late in the afternoon. Chance of rain 90%. Once again, the forecast for rest of today. Partly cloudy through early afternoon, then clearing. Highs in the upper 80s. Southwest winds 10 to 15 miles an hour with gusts up to 25 miles an hour. Taking a look at the 3 through 7 day forecast for Indianapolis and central Indiana. For Thursday night, mostly cloudy. Showers likely with a chance of thunderstorms through the late overnight, then a chance of showers with a slight chance of thunderstorms toward daybreak. Cooler with lows in the lower 50s. Chance of rain 70%. Friday, partly cloudy. A slight chance of showers through early afternoon. Cooler with highs in the lower 60s. Chance of rain 20%. For Friday night, partly cloudy through the late overnight, then clearing. Cooler with lows in the upper 30s. Saturday and Saturday night, clear. Highs in the upper 50s. Lows in the mid-30s. For Sunday, sunny. Highs in the mid-60s. Sunday night and Monday, partly cloudy. Lows in the mid-40s. Highs around 70. The 8 to 14 day outlook for Tuesday, October 20th through Monday, October 26th calls for temperatures to be above normal and precipitation to be near normal. Normal highs for the period are between

50 and 65 degrees, and normal lows are between 40 and 45. The normal precipitation total for the 7 days is around 0.65 inches. At 10 a.m., at Indianapolis, it was partly sunny. The temperature was 71 degrees, the dew point 60, and the relative humidity 68%. The wind was southwest at 7 miles an hour. The barometric pressure was 29.93 inches and rising. Around central Indiana, at Anderson, it was sunny, with a temperature of 72. It was mostly sunny, with a temperature of 72 at Muncie, 73 at Zionsville, 70 at Eagle Creek Airpark, and 72 at Shelbyville. Elsewhere across Indiana, skies ranged from sunny to mostly sunny. It was 73 at South Bend, 76 at Fort Wayne, and 75 at Lafayette. Terre Haute reported 71, Bloomington reported 70, and Evansville reported 71. Just outside Indiana, it was mostly sunny. It was 71 at Chicago, 73 at Champaign, and 71 at Dayton. St. Louis reported 76, Cincinnati reported 71, and Louisville reported 74. Once again, at Indianapolis, it was 71 degrees with partly sunny skies. The current time is 10:38 a.m. Eastern Daylight Time. 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Now a look at your forecast for Indianapolis and central Indiana. Rest of today. Partly cloudy through early afternoon, then clearing. Highs in the upper 80s. Southwest winds 10 to 15 miles an hour with gusts up to 25 miles an hour. For tonight, clear. Then partly cloudy with a chance of showers and thunderstorms toward daybreak. Lows around 70. Southwest winds 5 to 10 miles an hour. Chance of rain 50%. Wednesday, showers with a slight chance of thunderstorms. Humid with highs in the lower 80s. West winds around 5 miles an hour, becoming north late in the afternoon. Chance of rain 90%. For Wednesday night, a slight chance of thunderstorms through the late overnight. Mostly cloudy with a chance of showers. Lows in the lower 60s. Northeast winds 5 to 10 miles an hour. Chance of rain 50%. Thursday, showers likely through early afternoon, then showers with a slight chance of thunderstorms late in the afternoon. Highs in the mid-70s. East winds 5 to 10 miles an hour, becoming south late in the afternoon. Chance of rain 90%. Once again, the forecast for rest of today. Partly cloudy through early afternoon, then clearing. Highs in the upper 80s. Southwest winds 10 to 15 miles an hour with gusts up to 25 miles an hour. Taking a look at the 3 through 7 day forecast for Indianapolis and central Indiana. For Thursday night, mostly cloudy. Showers likely with a chance of thunderstorms through the late overnight, then a chance of showers with a slight chance of thunderstorms toward daybreak. Cooler with lows in the lower 50s. Chance of rain 70%. Friday, partly cloudy. A slight chance of showers through early afternoon. Cooler with highs in the lower 60s. Chance of rain 20%. For Friday night, partly cloudy through the late overnight, then clearing. Cooler with lows in the upper 30s. Saturday and Saturday night, clear. Highs in the upper 50s. Lows for Sunday, sunny. Highs in the mid-60s. Sunday night and Monday, partly cloudy. Lows in the mid-40s. Highs around 70. Look for Tuesday, October 20th through Monday, October 26th. Calls for temperatures to be above normal and precipitation to be near normal. Normal highs for the period are between 60 and 65 degrees, and normal lows are between 40 and 45. The normal precipitation total for the 7 days is around 0.65 inches. At 10 a.m., at Indianapolis, it was partly sunny. The temperature was 71 degrees, the dew point 60, and the relative humidity 68%. The wind was southwest at 7 miles an hour. The barometric pressure was 29.93 inches and rising. Around central Indiana,
Henderson, it was sunny, with a temperature of 72. It was mostly sunny, with a temperature of 72 at Muncie, 73 at Zionsville, 70 at Eagle Creek Airpark, and 72 at Shelbyville. Elsewhere across Indiana, skies ranged from sunny to mostly sunny. It was 73 at South Bend, 76 at Fort Wayne, and 75 at Lafayette. Terre Haute reported 71, Bloomington reported 70, and Evansville reported 71. Just outside Indiana, it was mostly sunny. It was 71 at Chicago, 73 at Champaign, and 71 at Dayton. St. Louis reported 76, Cincinnati reported 71, and Louisville reported 74. Once again, at Indianapolis, it was 71 degrees with partly sunny skies. This is NOAA All Hazards Radio KEC 74 in Indianapolis. Now a look at your forecast for Indianapolis and central Indiana. Rest of today. Partly cloudy through early afternoon, then clearing. Highs in the upper 80s. Southwest winds 10 to 15 miles an hour with gusts up to 25 miles an hour. For tonight, clear through the late overnight, then partly cloudy with a chance of showers and thunderstorms toward daybreak. Lows around 70. Southwest winds 5 to 10 miles an hour. Chance of rain 50%. Wednesday, showers with a slight chance of thunderstorms. Humid with highs in the lower 80s. West winds around 5 miles an hour, becoming north late in the afternoon. Chance of rain 90%. For Wednesday night, a slight chance of thunderstorms through the late overnight. Mostly cloudy with a chance of showers. Lows in the lower 60s. Northeast winds 5 to 10 miles an hour. Chance of rain 50%. Thursday, showers likely through early afternoon, then showers with a slight chance of thunderstorms late in the afternoon. Highs in the mid-70s. East winds 5 to 10 miles an hour, becoming south late in the afternoon. Chance of rain 90%. Once again, the forecast for rest of today. Partly cloudy through early afternoon, then clearing. Highs in the upper 80s. Southwest winds 10 to 15 miles an hour with gusts up to 25 miles an hour. Taking a look at the 3 through 7 day forecast for Indianapolis and central Indiana. For Thursday night, mostly cloudy. Showers likely with a chance of thunderstorms through the late overnight, then a chance of showers with a slight chance of thunderstorms toward daybreak. Cooler with lows in the lower 50s. Chance of rain 70%. Friday, partly cloudy. A slight chance of showers through early afternoon. Cooler with highs in the lower 60s. Chance of rain 20%. For Friday night, partly cloudy through the late overnight, then clearing. Cooler with lows in the upper 30s. Saturday and Saturday night, clear. Highs in the upper 50s. Lows in the mid-30s. For Sunday, sunny. Highs in the mid-60s. Sunday night and Monday, partly cloudy. Lows in the mid-40s. Highs around 70. 14-day outlook for Tuesday, October 20th through Monday, October 26th, calls for temperatures to be above normal and precipitation to be near normal. Normal highs for the period are between 60 and 65 degrees, and normal lows are between 40 and 45. The normal precipitation total for the 7 days is around 0.65 inches. At 10 a.m., at Indianapolis, it was partly sunny. The temperature was 71 degrees, the dew point 60, and the relative humidity 68%. The wind was southwest at 7 miles an hour. The barometric pressure was 29.93 inches and rising. Around central Indiana, at Anderson, it was sunny, with a temperature of 72. It was mostly sunny, with a temperature of 72 at Muncie, 73 at Zionsville, 70 at Eagle Creek Airpark, and 72 at Shelbyville. Elsewhere across Indiana, skies ranged from sunny to mostly sunny. It was 73 at South Bend, 76 at Fort Wayne, and 75 at Lafayette. Terre Haute reported 71, Bloomington reported 70, and Evansville reported 71. Just outside Indiana, it was mostly sunny.
It was 71 at Chicago, 73 at Champaign, and 71 at Dayton. St. Louis reported 76, Cincinnati reported 71, and Louisville reported 74. Once again, at Indianapolis, it was 71 degrees with partly sunny skies. This is NOAA All Hazards Radio KEC 74 in Indianapolis. And now a look at your forecast for Indianapolis and central Indiana. Rest of today. Partly cloudy through early afternoon, then clear. Highs in the upper 80s. Southwest winds 10 to 15 miles an hour, gusts up to 25 miles an hour. For tonight, clear through the late overnight, then partly cloudy with a chance of showers and thunderstorms toward daybreak. Lows around 70. Southwest winds 5 to 10 miles an hour. Chance of rain 50%. Wednesday, showers with a slight chance of thunderstorms. Humid with highs in the lower 80s. West winds around 5 miles an hour, becoming north late in the afternoon. Chance of rain 90%. For Wednesday night, a slight chance of thunderstorms through the late overnight. Mostly cloudy with a chance of showers. Lows in the lower 60s. Northeast winds 5 to 10 miles an hour. Chance of rain 50%. Thursday, showers likely through early afternoon, then showers with a slight chance of thunderstorms late in the afternoon. Highs in the mid-70s. East winds 5 to 10 miles an hour, becoming south late in the afternoon. Chance of rain 90%. Once again, the forecast for rest of today. Partly cloudy through early afternoon, then clearing. Highs in the upper 80s. Southwest winds 10 to 15 miles an hour with gusts up to 25 miles an hour. Now here is the hazardous weather outlook for central Indiana. For the period today and tonight. Showers and a few storms possible late tonight. Severe weather is not expected at this time. And now the extended outlook for the period Wednesday through Monday. Storm chances continue Wednesday through Thursday night. Heavy rain and lightning will be the main threats. Wind gusts peaking at 35 to 40 miles per hour are possible Friday. Spotter information statement. Spotter activation is not anticipated. Taking a look at the 3 through 7 day forecast for Indianapolis and central Indiana. For Thursday night, mostly cloudy. Showers likely with a chance of thunderstorms through the late overnight, then a chance of showers with a slight chance of thunderstorms toward daybreak. Cooler with lows in the lower 50s. Chance of rain 70%. Friday, partly cloudy. A slight chance of showers through early afternoon. Cooler with highs in the lower 60s. Chance of rain 20%. For Friday night, partly cloudy through the late overnight, then clearing. Cooler with lows in the upper 30s. Saturday and Saturday night. Clear. Highs in the upper 50s. Lows in the mid-30s. For Sunday, sunny. Highs in the mid-60s. Sunday night and Monday, partly cloudy. Lows in the mid-40s. Highs around 70. The 8 to 14 day outlook for Tuesday, October 20th through Monday, October 26th, calls for temperatures to be above normal and precipitation to be near normal. Normal highs for the period are between 60 and 65 degrees, and normal lows are between 40 and 45. The normal precipitation total for the 7 days is around 0.65 inches. At 10 a.m., at Indianapolis, it was partly sunny. The temperature was 71 degrees, the dew point 60, and the relative humidity 68%. The wind was southwest at 7 miles an hour. The barometric pressure was 29.93 inches and rising. Around central Indiana, at Anderson, it was sunny, with a temperature of 72. It was mostly sunny, with a temperature of 72 at Muncie, 73 at Zionsville, 70 at Eagle Creek Airpark, and 72 at Shelbyville. Elsewhere across Indiana, skies ranged from sunny to mostly sunny. It was 73 at South Bend, 76 at Fort Wayne, and 75 at Lafayette. Terre Haute reported 71, Bloomington reported 70, and Evansville reported 71.
just outside Indiana, it was mostly sunny. It was 71 at Chicago, 73 at Champaign, and 71 at Dayton. St. Louis reported 76, Cincinnati reported 71, and Louisville reported 74. Once again, at Indianapolis, it was 71 degrees with partly sunny skies. This is NOAA All Hazards Radio KEC 74 in Indianapolis. Now a look at your forecast for Indianapolis and central Indiana. Rest of today. Partly cloudy through early afternoon, then clearing. Highs in the upper 80s. Southwest winds 10 to 15 miles an hour with gusts up to 25 miles an hour. For tonight, clear through the late overnight, then partly cloudy with a chance of showers and thunderstorms toward daybreak. Lows around 70. Southwest winds 5 to 10 miles an hour. Chance of rain 50%. Wednesday, showers with a slight chance of thunderstorms. Humid with highs in the lower 80s. West winds around 5 miles an hour, becoming north late in the afternoon. Chance of rain 90%. For Wednesday night, a slight chance of thunderstorms through the late overnight. Mostly cloudy with a chance of showers. Lows in the lower 60s. Northeast winds 5 to 10 miles an hour. Chance of rain 50%. Thursday, showers likely through early afternoon, then showers with a slight chance of thunderstorms late in the afternoon. Highs in the mid-70s. East winds 5 to 10 miles an hour, becoming south late in the afternoon. Chance of rain 90%. Once again, the forecast for rest of today. Partly cloudy through early afternoon, then clearing. Highs in the upper 80s. Southwest winds 10 to 15 miles an hour with gusts up to 25 miles an hour. The current time is 10:54 a.m. Eastern Daylight Time. Taking a look at the 3-7 day forecast for Indianapolis and central Indiana. For Thursday night, mostly cloudy. Showers likely with a chance of thunderstorms through the late overnight, then a chance of showers with a slight chance of thunderstorms toward daybreak. Cooler with lows in the lower 50s. Chance of rain 70%. Friday, partly cloudy. A slight chance of showers through early afternoon. Cooler with highs in the lower 60s. Chance of rain 20%. For Friday night, partly cloudy through the late overnight, then clearing. Cooler with lows in the upper 30s. Saturday and Saturday night, clear. Highs in the upper 50s. Lows in the mid-30s. For Sunday, sunny. Highs in the mid-60s. Sunday night and Monday, partly cloudy. Lows in the mid-40s. Highs around 70. The 8-14 day outlook for Tuesday, October 20th through Monday, October 26th, calls for temperatures to be above normal and precipitation to be near normal. Normal highs for the period are between 60 and 65 degrees, and normal lows are between 40 and 45. The normal precipitation total for the 7 days is around 0.65 inches. 10 a.m. at Indianapolis, it was partly sunny. The temperature was 71 degrees, the dew point 60, and the relative humidity 68%. The wind was southwest at 7 miles an hour. The barometric pressure was 29.93 inches and rising. Around central Indiana, at Anderson, it was sunny, with a temperature of 72. It was mostly sunny, with a temperature of 72 at Muncie, 73 at Zionsville, 70 at Eagle Creek Airpark, and 72 at Shelbyville. Elsewhere across Indiana, skies ranged from sunny to mostly sunny. It was 73 at South Bend, 76 at Fort Wayne, and 75 at Lafayette. Terre Haute reported 71, Bloomington reported 70, and Evansville reported 71. Just outside Indiana, it was mostly sunny. It was 71 at Chicago, 73 at Champaign, and 71 at Dayton. St. Louis reported 76, Cincinnati reported 71, and Louisville reported 74. Once again, at Indianapolis, it was 71 degrees with partly sunny skies. This is NOAA All Hazards Radio KEC 74 in Indianapolis.
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Rest of today. Partly cloudy through early afternoon, then clearing. Highs in the upper 80s. Southwest winds 10 to 15 miles an hour with gusts up to 25 miles an hour. For tonight, clear through the late overnight, then partly cloudy with a chance of showers and thunderstorms toward daybreak. Lows around 70. Southwest winds 5 to 10 miles an hour. Chance of rain 50%. Wednesday, showers with a slight chance of thunderstorms. Humid with highs in the lower 80s. West winds around 5 miles an hour, becoming north late in the afternoon. Chance of rain 90%. For Wednesday night, a slight chance of thunderstorms through the late overnight. Mostly cloudy with a chance of showers. Lows in the lower 60s. Northeast winds 5 to 10 miles an hour. Chance of rain 50%. Thursday, showers likely through early afternoon, then showers with a slight chance of thunderstorms late in the afternoon. Highs in the mid-70s. East winds 5 to 10 miles an hour, becoming south late in the afternoon. Chance of rain 90%. Once again, the forecast for rest of today. Partly cloudy through early afternoon, then clearing. Highs in the upper 80s. Southwest winds 10 to 15 miles an hour with gusts up to 25 miles an hour. Taking a look at the 3 through 7 day forecast for Indianapolis and central Indiana. For Thursday night, mostly cloudy. Showers likely with a chance of thunderstorms through the late overnight, then a chance of showers with a slight chance of thunderstorms toward daybreak. Cooler with lows in the lower 50s. Chance of rain 70%. Friday, partly cloudy. A slight chance of showers through early afternoon. Cooler with highs in the lower 60s. Chance of rain 20%. For Friday night, partly cloudy through the late overnight, then clearing. Cooler with lows in the upper 30s. Saturday and Saturday night, clear. Highs in the upper 50s. Lows in the mid-30s. For Sunday, sunny. Highs in the mid-60s. Sunday night and Monday, partly cloudy. Lows in the mid-40s. Highs around 70. The 8 to 14 day outlook for Tuesday, October 20th through Monday, October 26th, calls for temperatures to be above normal and precipitation to be near normal. Normal highs for the period are between 60 and 65 degrees, and normal lows are between 40 and 45. The normal precipitation total for the 7 days is around 0.65 inches. At 10 a.m., at Indianapolis, it was partly sunny. The temperature was 71 degrees, the dew point 60, and the relative humidity 68%. The wind was southwest at 7 miles an hour. The barometric pressure was 29.93 inches and rising. Around central Indiana, at Anderson, it was sunny, with a temperature of 72. It was mostly sunny, with a temperature of 72 at Muncie, 73 at Zionsville, 70 at Eagle Creek Airpark, and 72 at Shelbyville. Elsewhere across Indiana, skies ranged from sunny to mostly sunny. It was 73 at South Bend, 76 at Fort Wayne, and 75 at Lafayette. Terre Haute reported 71, Bloomington reported 70, and Evansville reported 71. Just outside Indiana, it was mostly sunny. It was 71 at Chicago, 73 at Champaign, and 71 at Dayton. St. Louis reported 76, Cincinnati reported 71, and Louisville reported 74. Once again, at Indianapolis, it was 71 degrees with partly sunny skies. This is NOAA All Hazards Radio KEC 74 in Indianapolis. And now a look at your forecast for Indianapolis and central Indiana. Rest of today. Partly cloudy through early afternoon, then clearing. Highs in the upper 80s. Southwest winds 10 to 15 miles an hour with gusts up to 25 miles an hour. For tonight, clear through the late then partly cloudy with a chance of showers and thunderstorms toward daybreak. Lows around 70. Southwest winds 5 to 10 miles an hour. Chance of rain 50%. Wednesday,
showers with a slight chance of thunderstorms. Humid with highs in the lower 80s. West winds around 5 miles an hour, becoming north late in the afternoon. Chance of rain 90%. For Wednesday night, a slight chance of thunderstorms through the late overnight. Mostly cloudy with a chance of showers. Lows in the lower 60s. Northeast winds 5 to 10 miles an hour. Chance of rain 50%. Thursday. Showers likely through early afternoon, then showers with a slight chance of thunderstorms late in the afternoon. Highs in the mid-70s. East winds 5 to 10 miles an hour, becoming south late in the afternoon. Chance of rain 90%. Once again, the forecast for rest of today. Partly cloudy through early afternoon, then clearing. Highs in the upper 80s. Southwest winds 10 to 15 miles an hour with gusts up to 25 miles an hour. Taking a look at the 3 through 7 day forecast for Indianapolis and central Indiana. For Thursday night, mostly cloudy. Showers likely with a chance of thunderstorms through the late overnight, then a chance of showers with a slight chance of thunderstorms toward daybreak. Cooler with lows in the lower 50s. Chance of rain 70%. Friday. Partly cloudy. A slight chance of showers through early afternoon. Cooler with highs in the lower 60s. Chance of rain 20%. For Friday night. Partly cloudy through the late overnight, then clearing. Cooler with lows in the upper 30s. Saturday and Saturday night. Clear. Highs in the upper 50s. Lows in the mid-30s. For Sunday, sunny. Highs in the mid-60s. Sunday night and Monday, partly cloudy. Lows in the mid-40s. Highs around 70. Outlook for Tuesday, October 20th through Monday, October 26th, calls for temperatures to be above normal and precipitation to be near normal. Normal highs for the period are between 60 and 65 degrees, and normal lows are between 40 and 45. The normal precipitation total for the 7 days is around 0.65 inches. At 10 a.m. at Indianapolis, it was partly sunny. The temperature was 71 degrees, the dew point 60, and the relative humidity 68%. The wind was southwest at 7 miles an hour. The barometric pressure was 29.93 inches and rising. Around central Indiana, at Anderson, it was sunny, with a temperature of 72. It was mostly sunny, with a temperature of 72 at Muncie, 73 at Zionsville, 70 at Eagle Creek Airpark, and 72 at Shelbyville. Elsewhere across Indiana, skies ranged from sunny to mostly sunny. It was 73 at South Bend, 76 at Fort Wayne, and 75 at Lafayette. Terre Haute reported 71, Bloomington reported 70, and Evansville reported 71. Just outside Indiana, it was mostly sunny. It was 71 at Chicago, 73 at Champaign, and 71 at Dayton. St. Louis reported 76, Cincinnati reported 71, and Louisville reported 74. Once again, at Indianapolis, it was 71 degrees with partly sunny skies. This is NOAA All Hazards Radio KEC 74 in Indianapolis. And now a look at your forecast for Indianapolis and central Indiana. Rest of today. Partly cloudy through early afternoon, then clearing. Highs in the upper 80s. Southwest winds 10 to 15 miles an hour with gusts up to 25 miles an hour. For tonight, clear through the late overnight, then partly cloudy with a chance of showers and thunderstorms toward daybreak. Lows around 70. Southwest winds 5 to 10 miles an hour. Chance of rain 50%. Wednesday. Showers with a slight chance of thunderstorms. Humid with highs in the lower 80s. West winds around 5 miles an hour, becoming north late in the afternoon. Chance of rain 90%. For Wednesday night. A slight chance of thunderstorms through the late overnight. Mostly cloudy with a chance of showers. Lows in the lower 60s. Northeast winds 5 to 10 miles an hour. Chance of rain 50%. Thursday.
showers likely through early afternoon, then showers with a slight chance of thunderstorms late in the afternoon. Highs in the mid-70s. East winds 5 to 10 miles an hour, becoming south late in the afternoon. Chance of rain 90%. Once again, the forecast for rest of today. Partly cloudy through early afternoon, then clearing. Highs in the upper 80s. Southwest winds 10 to 15 miles an hour with gusts up to 25 miles an hour. Taking a look at the 3 through 7 day forecast for Indianapolis and central Indiana. For Thursday night, mostly cloudy. Showers likely with a chance of thunderstorms through the late overnight, then a chance of showers with a slight chance of thunderstorms toward daybreak. Cooler with lows in the lower 50s. Chance of rain 70%. Friday, partly cloudy. A slight chance of showers through early afternoon. Cooler with highs in the lower 60s. Chance of rain 20%. For Friday night, partly cloudy through the late overnight, then clearing. Cooler with lows in the upper 30s. Saturday and Saturday night, clear. Highs in the upper 50s. Lows in the mid-30s. For Sunday, sunny. Highs in the mid-60s. Sunday night and Monday, partly cloudy. Lows in the mid-40s. Highs around 70. Current time is 11:08 a.m. Eastern Daylight Time. The 14-day outlook for Tuesday, October 20th through Monday, October 26th, calls for temperatures to be above normal and precipitation to be near normal. Normal highs for the period are between 60 and 65 degrees, and normal lows are between 40 and 45. The normal precipitation total for the 7 days is around 0.65 inches. Now here is the hazardous weather outlook for central Indiana. For the period today and tonight. Showers and a few storms possible late tonight. Severe weather is not expected at this time. And now the extended outlook for the period Wednesday through Monday. Storm chances continue Wednesday through Thursday night. Heavy rain and lightning will be the main threats. Wind gusts peaking at 35 to 40 miles per hour are possible Friday. There is the potential for a widespread frost Saturday night. Spotter information statement. Spotter activation is not anticipated. At 10 a.m. at Indianapolis, it was partly sunny. The temperature was 71 degrees, the dew point 60, and the relative humidity 68%. The wind was southwest at 7 miles an hour. The barometric pressure was 29.93 inches and rising. Around central Indiana, at Anderson, it was sunny, with a temperature of 72. It was mostly sunny, with a temperature of 72 at Muncie, 73 at Zionsville, 70 at Eagle Creek Airpark, and 72 at Shelbyville. Elsewhere across Indiana, skies ranged from sunny to mostly sunny. It was 73 at South Bend, 76 at Fort Wayne, and 75 at Lafayette. Terre Haute reported 71, Bloomington reported 70, and Evansville reported 71. Just outside Indiana, it was mostly sunny. It was 71 at Chicago, 73 at Champaign, and 71 at Dayton. St. Louis reported 76, Cincinnati reported 71, and Louisville reported 74. Once again, at Indianapolis, it was 71 degrees with partly sunny skies. This is NOAA All Hazards Radio KEC 74 in Indianapolis. Now a look at your forecast for Indianapolis and central Indiana. Rest of today. Partly cloudy through early afternoon, then clearing. Highs in the upper 80s. Southwest winds 10 to 15 miles an hour with gusts up to 25 miles an hour. For tonight, clear through the late overnight, then partly cloudy with a chance of showers and thunderstorms toward daybreak. Lows around 70. Southwest winds 5 to 10 miles an hour. Chance of rain 50%. Wednesday, showers with a slight chance of thunderstorms. Humid with highs in the lower 80s. West winds around 5 miles an hour, becoming north late in the afternoon. Chance of rain 90%. For Wednesday night, a slight chance of thunderstorms through the late overnight. Cloudy with a chance of showers.
lows in the lower 60s. Northeast winds 5 to 10 miles an hour. Chance of rain 50%. Thursday. Showers likely through early afternoon, then showers with a slight chance of thunderstorms late in the afternoon. Highs in the mid-70s. East winds 5 to 10 miles an hour, becoming south late in the afternoon. Chance of rain 90%. Once again, the forecast for rest of today. Partly cloudy through early afternoon, then clearing. Highs in the upper 80s. Southwest winds 10 to 15 miles an hour with gusts up to 25 miles an hour. Taking a look at the 3 through 7 day forecast for Indianapolis and central Indiana. For Thursday night, mostly cloudy. Showers likely with a chance of thunderstorms through the late overnight, then a chance of showers with a slight chance of thunderstorms toward daybreak. Cooler with lows in the lower 50s. Chance of rain 70%. Friday, partly cloudy. A slight chance of showers through early afternoon. Cooler with highs in the lower 60s. Chance of rain 20%. For Friday night, partly cloudy through the late overnight, then clearing. Cooler with lows in the upper 30s. Saturday and Saturday night, clear. Highs in the upper 50s. Lows in the mid-30s. For Sunday, sunny. Highs in the mid-60s. Sunday night and Monday, partly cloudy. Lows in the mid-40s. Highs around 70. Look for Tuesday, October 20th through Monday, October 26th. Calls for temperatures to be above normal and precipitation to be near normal. Normal highs for the period are between 60 and 65 degrees, and normal lows are between 40 and 45. The normal precipitation total for the 7 days is around 0.65 inches. At 11 a.m., at Indianapolis, it was partly sunny. The temperature was 77 degrees, the dew point 58, and the relative humidity 51%. The wind was southwest at 14 miles an hour, gusting to 23. The barometric pressure was 29.94 inches and rising. Around central Indiana, at Anderson, it was sunny, with a temperature of 75. It was mostly sunny, with a temperature of 75 at Muncie, 75 at Zionsville, 76 at Eagle Creek Airpark, and 76 at Shelbyville. Elsewhere across Indiana, it was sunny, with a temperature of 75 at South Bend, and 76 at Evansville. It was mostly sunny, with a temperature of 77 at Terre Haute, and 75 at Bloomington. It was partly sunny, with a temperature of 79 at Fort Wayne, and 78 at Lafayette. Just outside Indiana, skies ranged from mostly sunny to partly sunny. It was 71 at Chicago, 78 at Champaign, and 75 at Dayton. St. Louis reported 81, Cincinnati reported 74, and Louisville reported 77. Once again, at Indianapolis, it was 77 degrees with partly sunny skies. This is NOAA All Hazards Radio KEC 74 in Indianapolis. Now a look at your forecast for Indianapolis and central Indiana. Rest of today. Partly cloudy through early afternoon, then clearing. Highs in the upper 80s. Southwest winds 10 to 15 miles an hour with gusts up to 25 miles an hour. For tonight, clear through the late overnight, then partly cloudy with a chance of showers and thunderstorms toward daybreak. Lows around 70. Southwest winds 5 to 10 miles an hour. Chance of rain 50%. Wednesday, showers with a slight chance of thunderstorms. Humid with highs in the lower 80s. West winds around 5 miles an hour, becoming north late in the afternoon. Chance of rain 90%. For Wednesday night, a slight chance of thunderstorms through the late overnight. Mostly cloudy with a chance of showers. Lows in the lower 60s. Northeast winds 5 to 10 miles an hour. Chance of rain 50%. Thursday, showers likely through early afternoon, then showers with a slight chance of thunderstorms late in the afternoon. Highs in the mid-70s. East winds 5 to 10 miles an hour, becoming south late in the afternoon. Chance of rain 90%. Once again,
The forecast for rest of today. Partly cloudy through early afternoon, then clearing. Highs in the upper 80s. Southwest winds 10 to 15 miles an hour with gusts up to 25 miles an hour. Taking a look at the 3 through 7 day forecast for Indianapolis and central Indiana. For Thursday night, mostly cloudy. Showers likely with a chance of thunderstorms through the late overnight, then a chance of showers with a slight chance of thunderstorms toward daybreak. With lows in the lower 50s. Chance of rain 70%. Friday, partly cloudy. A slight chance of showers through early afternoon. Cooler with highs in the lower 60s. Chance of rain 20%. For Friday night, partly cloudy through the late overnight, then clearing. Cooler with lows in the upper 30s. Saturday and Saturday night, clear. Highs in the upper 50s. Lows in the mid 30s. For Sunday, sunny. Highs in the mid 60s. Sunday night and Monday, partly cloudy. Lows in the mid 40s. Highs around 70. Outlook for Tuesday, October 20th through Monday, October 26th, calls for temperatures to be above normal and precipitation to be near normal. Normal highs for the period are between 60 and 65 degrees, and normal lows are between 40 and 45. The normal precipitation total for the 7 days is around 0.65 inches. At 11 a.m., at Indianapolis, it was partly sunny. The temperature was 77 degrees, the dew point 58, and the relative humidity 51%. The wind was southwest at 14 miles an hour, gusting to 23. The barometric pressure was 29.94 inches and rising. Around central Indiana, at Anderson, it was sunny, with a temperature of 75. It was mostly sunny, with a temperature of 75 at Muncie, 75 at Zionsville, 76 at Eagle Creek Airpark, and 76 at Shelbyville. Elsewhere across Indiana, it was sunny, with a temperature of 75 at South Bend, and 76 at Evansville. It was mostly sunny, with a temperature of 77 at Terre Haute, and 75 at Bloomington. It was partly sunny, with a temperature of 79 at Fort Wayne, and 78 at Lafayette. Just outside Indiana, skies ranged from mostly sunny to partly sunny. It was 71 at Chicago, 78 at Champaign, and 75 at Dayton. St. Louis reported 81, Cincinnati reported 74, and Louisville reported 77. Once again, at Indianapolis, it was 77 degrees with partly sunny skies. This is NOAA All Hazards Radio KEC 74 in Indianapolis. Now a look at your forecast for Indianapolis and central Indiana. Rest of today. Partly cloudy through early afternoon, then clearing. Highs in the upper 80s. Southwest winds 10 to 15 miles an hour with gusts up to 25 miles an hour. For tonight, clear through the partly cloudy with a chance of showers and thunderstorms toward daybreak. Lows around 70. Southwest winds 5 to 10 miles an hour. Chance of rain 50%. Wednesday. Showers with a slight chance of thunderstorms. Humid with highs in the lower 80s. West winds around 5 miles an hour, becoming north late in the afternoon. Chance of rain 90%. For Wednesday night. A slight chance of thunderstorms through the late overnight. Mostly cloudy with a chance of showers. Lows in the lower 60s. Northeast winds 5 to 10 miles an hour. Chance of rain 50%. Thursday. Showers likely through early afternoon, then showers with a slight chance of thunderstorms late in the afternoon. Highs in the mid-70s. East winds 5 to 10 miles an hour, becoming south late in the afternoon. Chance of rain 90%. Once again, the forecast for rest of today. Partly cloudy through early afternoon, then clearing. Highs in the upper 80s. Southwest winds 10 to 15 miles an hour with gusts up to 25 miles an hour. Taking a look at the 3 through 7 day forecast for Indianapolis and central Indiana. For Thursday night, mostly cloudy. Showers likely with a chance of thunderstorms through the late overnight,
then a chance of showers with a slight chance of thunderstorms toward daybreak. Cooler with lows in the lower 50s. Chance of rain 70%. Friday, partly cloudy. A slight chance of showers through early afternoon. Cooler with highs in the lower 60s. Chance of rain 20%. For Friday night, partly cloudy through the late overnight, then clearing. Cooler with lows in the upper 30s. Saturday and Saturday night, clear. Highs in the upper 50s. Lows in the mid 30s. For Sunday, sunny. Highs in the mid 60s. Sunday night and Monday, partly cloudy. Lows in the mid 40s. Highs around 70. The 8 to 14 day outlook for Tuesday, October 20th through Monday, October 26th calls for temperatures to be above normal and precipitation to be near normal. Normal highs for the period are between 60 and 65 degrees, and normal lows are between 40 and 45. The normal precipitation total for the 7 days is around 0.65 inches. The current time is 11:23 a.m. Eastern Daylight Time. At Indianapolis, it was partly sunny. The temperature was 77 degrees, the dew point 58, and the relative humidity 51%. The wind was southwest at 14 miles an hour, gusting to 23. The barometric pressure was 29.94 inches and rising. Around central Indiana, at Anderson, it was sunny, with a temperature of 75. It was mostly sunny, with a temperature of 75 at Muncie, 75 at Zionsville, 76 at Eagle Creek Airpark, and 76 at Shelbyville. Elsewhere across Indiana, it was sunny, with a temperature of 75 at South Bend, and 76 at Evansville. It was mostly sunny, with a temperature of 77 at Terre Haute, and 75 at Bloomington. It was partly sunny, with a temperature of 79 at Fort Wayne, and 78 at Lafayette. Just outside Indiana, skies ranged from mostly sunny to partly sunny. It was 71 at Chicago, 78 at Champaign, and 75 at Dayton. St. Louis reported 81, Cincinnati reported 74, and Louisville reported 77. Once again, at Indianapolis, it was 77 degrees with partly sunny skies. This is NOAA All Hazards Radio KEC 74 in Indianapolis. Now a look at your forecast for Indianapolis and central Indiana. Rest of today. Partly cloudy through early afternoon, then clearing. Highs in the upper 80s. Southwest winds 10 to 15 miles an hour with gusts up to 25 miles an hour. For tonight, clear through the late overnight, then partly cloudy with a chance of showers and thunderstorms toward daybreak. Lows around 70. Southwest winds 5 to 10 miles an hour. Chance of rain 50%. Wednesday, showers with a slight chance of thunderstorms. Humid with highs in the lower 80s. West winds around 5 miles an hour, becoming north late in the afternoon. Chance of rain 90%. For Wednesday night, a slight chance of thunderstorms through the late overnight. Mostly cloudy with a chance of showers. Lows in the lower 60s. Northeast winds 5 to 10 miles an hour. Chance of rain 50%. Thursday, showers likely through early afternoon, then showers with a slight chance of thunderstorms late in the afternoon. Highs in the mid-70s. East winds 5 to 10 miles an hour, becoming south late in the afternoon. Chance of rain 90%. Once again, the forecast for rest of today. Partly cloudy through early afternoon, then clearing. Highs in the upper 80s. Southwest winds 10 to 15 miles an hour with gusts up to 25 miles an hour. Taking a look at the 3 through 7 day forecast for Indianapolis and central Indiana. For Thursday night, mostly cloudy. Showers likely with a chance of thunderstorms through the late overnight, then showers with a slight chance of thunderstorms toward daybreak. Cooler with lows in the lower 50s. Chance of rain 70%. Friday, partly cloudy. A slight chance of showers through early afternoon. Cooler with highs in the lower 60s. Chance of rain 20%. For Friday night,
partly cloudy through the late overnight, then clearing. Cooler with lows in the upper 30s. Saturday and Saturday night. Clear. Highs in the upper 50s. Lows in the mid-30s. For Sunday. Sunny. Highs in the mid-60s. Sunday night and Monday. Partly cloudy. Lows in the mid-40s. Highs around 70. The 8 to 14 day outlook for Tuesday, October 20th through Monday, October 26th calls for temperatures to be above normal and precipitation to be near normal. Normal highs for the period are between 60 and 65 degrees, and normal lows are between 40 and 45. The normal precipitation total for the 7 days is around 0.65 inches. M. At Indianapolis, it was partly sunny. The temperature was 77 degrees, the dew point 58, and the relative humidity 51%. The wind was southwest at 14 miles an hour, gusting to 23. The barometric pressure was 29.94 inches and rising. Around central Indiana, at Anderson, it was sunny, with a temperature of 75. It was mostly sunny, with a temperature of 75 at Muncie, 75 at Zionsville, 76 at Eagle Creek Airpark, and 76 at Shelbyville. Elsewhere across Indiana, it was sunny, with a temperature of 75 at South Bend, and 76 at Evansville. It was mostly sunny, with a temperature of 77 at Terre Haute, and 75 at Bloomington. It was partly sunny, with a temperature of 79 at Fort Wayne, and 78 at Lafayette. Just outside Indiana, skies ranged from mostly sunny to partly sunny. It was 71 at Chicago, 78 at Champaign, and 75 at Dayton. St. Louis reported 81, Cincinnati reported 74, and Louisville reported 77. Once again, at Indianapolis, it was 77 degrees with partly sunny skies. Now here is the hazardous weather outlook for central Indiana. For the period today and tonight, showers and a few storms possible late tonight. Severe weather is not expected at this time. And now the extended outlook for the period Wednesday through Monday. Storm chances continue Wednesday through Thursday night. Heavy rain and lightning will be the main threats. Wind gusts peaking at 35 to 40 miles per hour are possible Friday. There is the potential for a widespread frost Saturday night. Spotter information statement. Spotter activation is not anticipated. All hazards radio KEC 74 in Indianapolis. Now a look at your forecast for Indianapolis and central Indiana. Rest of today. Partly cloudy through early afternoon, then clearing. Highs in the upper 80s. Southwest winds 10 to 15 miles an hour with gusts up to 25 miles an hour. For tonight. Clear through the late overnight, then partly cloudy with a chance of showers and thunderstorms toward daybreak. Lows around 70. Southwest winds 5 to 10 miles an hour. Chance of rain 50%. Wednesday. Showers with a slight chance of thunderstorms. Humid with highs in the lower 80s. West winds around 5 miles an hour, becoming north late in the afternoon. Chance of rain 90%. For Wednesday night. A slight chance of thunderstorms through the late overnight. Mostly cloudy with a chance of showers. Lows in the lower 60s. Northeast winds 5 to 10 miles an hour. Chance of rain 50%. Thursday. Showers likely through early afternoon, then showers with a slight chance of thunderstorms late in the afternoon. Highs in the mid-70s. East winds 5 to 10 miles an hour, becoming south late in the afternoon. Chance of rain 90%. Once again, the forecast for rest of today. Partly cloudy through early afternoon, then clearing. Highs in the upper 80s. Southwest winds 10 to 15 miles an hour with gusts up to 25 miles an hour. Taking a look at the 3 through 7 day forecast for Indianapolis and central Indiana. For Thursday night, mostly cloudy. Showers likely with a chance of thunderstorms through the late overnight, then a chance of showers with a slight chance of thunderstorms toward daybreak. Cooler with lows in the lower 50s. Chance of rain 70%. Friday. Partly cloudy.
A slight chance of showers through early afternoon. Cooler with highs in the lower 60s. Chance of rain 20%. For Friday night, partly cloudy through the late overnight.

and normal lows are between 40 and 45. The normal precipitation total for the 7 days is around 0.65 inches. At 11 a.m., at Indianapolis, it was partly sunny. The temperature was 77 degrees, the dew point 58, and the relative humidity 51%. The wind was southwest at 14 miles an hour, gusting to 23. The barometric pressure was 29.94 inches and rising. Around central Indiana, at Anderson, it was sunny, with a temperature of 75. It was mostly sunny, with a temperature of 75 at Muncie, 75 at Zionsville, 76 at Eagle Creek Airpark, and 76 at Shelbyville. Elsewhere across Indiana, it was sunny, with a temperature of 75 at South Bend, and 76 at Evansville. It was mostly sunny, with a temperature of 77 at Terre Haute, and 75 at Bloomington. It was partly sunny, with a temperature of 79 at Fort Wayne, and 78 at Lafayette. Just outside Indiana, skies ranged from mostly sunny to partly sunny. It was 71 at Chicago, 78 at Champaign, and 75 at Dayton. St. Louis reported 81, Cincinnati reported 74, and Louisville reported 77. Once again, at Indianapolis, it was 77 degrees with partly sunny skies. This is NOAA All Hazards Radio KEC 74 in Indianapolis. Now a look at your forecast for Indianapolis and central Indiana. Rest of today. Partly cloudy through early afternoon, then clearing. Highs in the upper 80s. Southwest winds 10 to 15 miles an hour with gusts up to 25 miles an hour. For tonight, clear through the late overnight, then partly cloudy with a chance of showers and thunderstorms toward daybreak. Lows around 70. Southwest winds 5 to 10 miles an hour. Chance of rain 50%. Wednesday, showers with a slight chance of thunderstorms. Humid with highs in the lower 80s. West winds around 5 miles an hour, becoming north late in the afternoon. Chance of rain 90%. For Wednesday night, a slight chance of thunderstorms through the late overnight. Mostly cloudy with a chance of showers. Lows in the lower 60s. Northeast winds 5 to 10 miles an hour. Chance of rain 50%. Thursday, showers likely through early afternoon, then showers with a slight chance of thunderstorms late in the afternoon. Highs in the mid-70s. East winds 5 to 10 miles an hour, becoming south late in the afternoon. Chance of rain 90%. Once again, the forecast for rest of today. Partly cloudy through early afternoon, then clearing. Highs in the upper 80s. Southwest winds 10 to 15 miles an hour with gusts up to 25 miles an hour. Taking a look at the 3 through 7 day forecast for Indianapolis and central Indiana. For Thursday night, mostly cloudy. Showers likely with a chance of thunderstorms through the late overnight, then a chance of showers with a slight chance of thunderstorms toward daybreak. Cooler with lows in the lower 50s. Chance of rain 70%. Friday, partly cloudy. A slight chance of showers through early afternoon. Cooler with highs in the lower 60s. Chance of rain 20%. For Friday night, partly cloudy through the late overnight, then clearing. Cooler with lows in the upper 30s. Saturday and Saturday night, clear. Highs in the upper 50s. Lows in the mid 30s. Sunday, sunny. Highs in the mid-60s. Sunday night and Monday, partly cloudy. Lows in the mid-40s. Highs around 70. The 8 to 14 day outlook for Tuesday, October 20th through Monday, October 26th, calls for temperatures to be above normal and precipitation to be near normal. Normal highs for the period are between 60 and 65 degrees, and normal lows are between 40 and 45. The normal precipitation total for the 7 days is around 0.65 inches. At 11 a.m., at Indianapolis, it was partly sunny. The temperature was 77 degrees, the dew point 58, and the relative humidity 51%. The wind was southwest at 14 miles an hour, gusting to 23. The barometric pressure was 29.94.

upward inches and rising. Around central Indiana, at Anderson, it was sunny with a temperature of 75. It was mostly sunny with a temperature of 75 at Muncie, 75 at Zionsville, 76 at Eagle Creek Airpark, and 76 at Shelbyville. Elsewhere across Indiana, it was sunny with a temperature of 75 at South Bend and 76 at Evansville. It was mostly sunny with a temperature of 77 at Terre Haute and 75 at Bloomington. It was partly sunny with a temperature of 79 at Fort Wayne and 78 at Lafayette. Just outside Indiana, skies ranged from mostly sunny to partly sunny. It was 71 at Chicago, 78 at Champaign, and 75 at Dayton. St. Louis reported 81, Cincinnati reported 74, and Louisville reported 77. Once again, at Indianapolis, it was 77 degrees with partly sunny skies. The current time is 11:38 a.m. Eastern Daylight Time. This is NOAA All Hazards Radio KEC 74 in Indianapolis. Now a look at your forecast for Indianapolis and central Indiana. Rest of today. Partly cloudy through early afternoon, then clearing. Highs in the upper 80s. Southwest winds 10 to 15 miles an hour with gusts up to 25 miles an hour. For tonight, clear through the late overnight, then partly cloudy with a chance of showers and thunderstorms toward daybreak. Lows around 70. Southwest winds 5 to 10 miles an hour. Chance of rain 50%. Wednesday, showers with a slight chance of thunderstorms. Humid with highs in the lower 80s. West winds around 5 miles an hour, becoming north late in the afternoon. Chance of rain 90%. For Wednesday night, a slight chance of thunderstorms through the late overnight. Mostly cloudy with a chance of showers. Lows in the lower 60s. Northeast winds 5 to 10 miles an hour. Chance of rain 50%. Thursday, showers likely through early afternoon, then showers with a slight chance of thunderstorms late in the afternoon. Highs in the mid-70s. East winds 5 to 10 miles an hour, becoming south late in the afternoon. Chance of rain 90%. Once again, the forecast for rest of today. Partly cloudy through early afternoon, then clearing. Highs in the upper 80s. Southwest winds 10 to 15 miles an hour with gusts up to 25 miles an hour. Taking a look at the 3 through 7 day forecast for Indianapolis and central Indiana. For Thursday night, mostly cloudy. Showers likely with a chance of thunderstorms through the late overnight, then a chance of showers with a slight chance of thunderstorms toward daybreak. Cooler with lows in the lower 50s. Chance of rain 70%. Friday, partly cloudy. A slight chance of showers through early afternoon. Cooler with highs in the lower 60s. Chance of rain 20%. For Friday night, partly cloudy through the late overnight, then clearing. Cooler with lows in the upper 30s. Saturday and Saturday night, clear. Highs in the upper 50s. Lows in the mid-30s. For Sunday, sunny. Highs in the mid-60s. Sunday night and Monday, partly cloudy. Lows in the mid-40s. Highs around 70. The 8 to 14 day outlook for Tuesday, October 20th through Monday, October 26th, calls for temperatures to be above normal and precipitation to be near normal. Normal highs for the period are between 60 and 65 degrees, and normal lows are between 40 and 45. The normal precipitation total for the 7 days is around 0.65 inches. At 11 a.m., at Indianapolis, it was partly sunny. The temperature was 77 degrees, the dew point 58, and the relative humidity 51%. The wind was southwest at 14 miles an hour, gusting to 23. The barometric pressure was 29.94 inches and rising. Around central Indiana, at Anderson, it was sunny, with a temperature of 75. It was mostly sunny, with a temperature of 75 at Muncie, 75 at Zionsville, 76 at Eagle Creek Airpark, and 76 at Shelbyville.
Elsewhere across Indiana, it was sunny, with a temperature of 75 at South Bend and 76 at Evansville. It was mostly sunny, with a temperature of 77 at Terre Haute and 75 at Bloomington. It was partly sunny, with a temperature of 79 at Fort Wayne and 78 at Lafayette. Just outside Indiana, skies ranged from mostly sunny to partly sunny. It was 71 at Chicago, 78 at Champaign, and 75 at Dayton. St. Louis reported 81, Cincinnati reported 74, and Louisville reported 77. Once again, at Indianapolis it was 77 degrees with partly sunny skies. This is NOAA All Hazards Radio KEC 74 in Indianapolis. And now a look at your forecast for Indianapolis and central Indiana. Rest of today. Partly cloudy through early afternoon, then clearing. Highs in the upper 80s. Southwest winds 10 to 15 miles an hour with gusts up to 25 miles an hour. For tonight, clear through the late overnight, then partly cloudy with a chance of showers and thunderstorms toward daybreak. Lows around 70. Southwest winds 5 to 10 miles an hour. Chance of rain 50%. Wednesday, showers with a slight chance of thunderstorms. Humid with highs in the lower 80s. West winds around 5 miles an hour, becoming north late in the afternoon. Chance of rain 90%. For Wednesday night, a slight chance of thunderstorms through the late overnight. Mostly cloudy with a chance of showers. Lows in the lower 60s. Northeast winds 5 to 10 miles an hour. Chance of rain 50%. Thursday, showers likely through early afternoon, then showers with a slight chance of thunderstorms late in the afternoon. Highs in the mid-70s. East winds 5 to 10 miles an hour, becoming south late in the afternoon. Chance of rain 90%. Once again, the forecast for rest of today. Partly cloudy through early afternoon, then clearing. Highs in the upper 80s. Southwest winds 10 to 15 miles an hour with gusts up to 25 miles an hour. Taking a look at the 3 through 7 day forecast for Indianapolis and central Indiana. For Thursday night, mostly cloudy. Showers likely with a chance of thunderstorms through the late overnight, then a chance of showers with a slight chance of thunderstorms toward daybreak. Cooler with lows in the lower 50s. Chance of rain 70%. Friday, partly cloudy. A slight chance of showers through early afternoon. Cooler with highs in the lower 60s. Chance of rain 20%. For Friday night, partly cloudy through the late overnight, then clearing. Cooler with lows in the upper 30s. Saturday and Saturday night, clear. Highs in the upper 50s. Lows in the mid-30s. For Sunday, sunny. Highs in the mid-60s. Sunday night and Monday, partly cloudy. Lows in the mid-40s. It's around 70. Outlook for Tuesday, October 20th through Monday, October 26th, calls for temperatures to be above normal and precipitation to be near normal. Normal highs for the period are between 60 and 65 degrees, and normal lows are between 40 and 45. The normal precipitation total for the 7 days is around 0.65 inches. At 11 a.m., at Indianapolis, it was partly sunny. The temperature was 77 degrees, the dew point 58, and the relative humidity 51%. The wind was southwest at 14 miles an hour, gusting to 23. The barometric pressure was 29.94 inches and rising. Around central Indiana, at Anderson, it was sunny, with a temperature of 75. It was mostly sunny, with a temperature of 75 at Muncie, 75 at Zionsville, 76 at Eagle Creek Airpark, and 76 at Shelbyville. Elsewhere across Indiana, it was sunny, with a temperature of 75 at South Bend, and 76 at Evansville. It was mostly sunny, with a temperature of 77 at Terre Haute, and 75 at Bloomington. It was partly sunny, with a temperature of 79 at Fort Wayne, and 78 at Lafayette. Just outside Indiana, skies ranged from mostly sunny to partly sunny.
it was 71 at Chicago, 78 at Champaign, and 75 at Dayton. St. Louis reported 81, Cincinnati reported 74, and Louisville reported 77. Once again, at Indianapolis, it was 77 degrees with partly sunny skies. This is NOAA All Hazards Radio KEC 74 in Indianapolis. And now a look at your forecast for Indianapolis and central Indiana. Rest of today. Partly cloudy through early afternoon, then clearing. Highs in the upper 80s. Southwest winds 10 to 15 miles an hour with gusts up to 25 miles an hour. For tonight, clear through the late overnight, then partly cloudy with a chance of showers and thunderstorms toward daybreak. Lows around 70. Southwest winds 5 to 10 miles an hour. Chance of rain 50%. Wednesday, showers with a slight chance of thunderstorms. Humid with highs in the lower 80s. West winds around 5 miles an hour, becoming north late in the afternoon. Chance of rain 90%. For Wednesday night, a slight chance of thunderstorms through the late overnight. Cloudy with a chance of showers. Lows in the lower 60s. Northeast winds 5 to 10 miles an hour. Chance of rain 50%. Thursday, showers likely through early afternoon, then showers with a slight chance of thunderstorms late in the afternoon. Highs in the mid-70s. East winds 5 to 10 miles an hour, becoming south late in the afternoon. Chance of rain 90%. Once again, the forecast for rest of today. Partly cloudy through early afternoon, then clearing. Highs in the upper 80s. Southwest winds 10 to 15 miles an hour with gusts up to 25 miles an hour. Now here is the hazardous weather outlook for central Indiana. For the period today and tonight. Showers and a few storms possible late tonight. Severe weather is not expected at this time. And now the extended outlook for the period Wednesday through Monday. Storm chance continue Wednesday through Thursday night. Heavy rain and lightning will be the main threats. Wind gusts peaking at 35 to 40 miles per hour are possible Friday. There is the potential for a widespread frost Saturday night. Spotter information statement, spotter activation is not anticipated. Taking a look at the 3 through 7 day forecast for Indianapolis and central Indiana. For Thursday night, mostly cloudy. Showers likely with a chance of thunderstorms through the late overnight, then a chance of showers with a slight chance of thunderstorms toward daybreak. Cooler with lows in the lower 50s. Chance of rain 70%. Friday, partly cloudy. A slight chance of showers through early afternoon. Cooler with highs in the lower 60s. Chance of rain 20%. For Friday night, partly cloudy through the late overnight, then clearing. Cooler with lows in the upper 30s. Saturday and Saturday night, clear. Highs in the upper 50s. Lows in the mid-30s. For Sunday, sunny. Highs in the mid-60s. Sunday night and Monday, partly cloudy. Lows in the mid-40s. Highs around 70. Look for Tuesday, October 20th through Monday, October 26th. Calls for temperatures to be above normal and precipitation to be near normal. Normal highs for the period are between 60 and 65 degrees, and normal lows are between 40 and 45. The normal precipitation total for the 7 days is around 0.65 inches. At 11 a.m., at Indianapolis, it was partly sunny. The temperature was 77 degrees, the dew point 58, and the relative humidity 51%. The wind was southwest at 14 miles an hour, gusting to 23. The barometric pressure was 29.94 inches and rising. Around central Indiana, at Anderson, it was sunny, with a temperature of 75. It was mostly sunny, with a temperature of 75 at Muncie, 75 at Zionsville, 76 at Eagle Creek Airpark, and 76 at Shelbyville. Elsewhere across Indiana, it was sunny, with a temperature of 75 at South Bend, and 76 at Evansville. It was mostly sunny, with a temperature of 77 at Terre Haute, and 75 at Bloomington.
It was partly sunny, with a temperature of 79 at Fort Wayne and 78 at Lafayette. Just outside Indiana, skies ranged from mostly sunny to partly sunny. It was 71 at Chicago, 78 at Champaign, and 75 at Dayton. St. Louis reported 81, Cincinnati reported 74, and Louisville reported 77. Once again, at Indianapolis it was 77 degrees with partly sunny skies. The current time is 11:53 a.m. Eastern Daylight Time. This is NOAA All Hazards Radio KEC 74 in Indianapolis. Now a look at your forecast for Indianapolis and central Indiana. Rest of today. Partly cloudy through early afternoon, then clearing. Highs in the upper 80s. Southwest winds 10 to 15 miles an hour with gusts up to 25 miles an hour. For tonight, clear through the late overnight, then partly cloudy with a chance of showers and thunderstorms toward daybreak. Lows around 70. Southwest winds 5 to 10 miles an hour. Chance of rain 50%. Wednesday, showers with a slight chance of thunderstorms. Humid with highs in the lower 80s. West winds around 5 miles an hour, becoming north late in the afternoon. Chance of rain 90%. For Wednesday night, a slight chance of thunderstorms through the late overnight. Mostly cloudy with a chance of showers. Lows in the lower 60s. Northeast winds 5 to 10 miles an hour. Chance of rain 50%. Thursday, showers likely through early afternoon, then showers with a slight chance of thunderstorms late in the afternoon. Highs in the mid-70s. East winds 5 to 10 miles an hour, becoming south late in the afternoon. Chance of rain 90%. Once again, the forecast for rest of today. Partly cloudy through early afternoon, then clearing. Highs in the upper 80s. Southwest winds 10 to 15 miles an hour with gusts up to 25 miles an hour. Taking a look at the 3 through 7 day forecast for Indianapolis and central Indiana. For Thursday night, mostly cloudy. Showers likely with a chance of thunderstorms through the late overnight, then a chance of showers with a slight chance of thunderstorms toward daybreak. Cooler with lows in the lower 50s. Chance of rain 70%. Friday, partly cloudy. A slight chance of showers through early afternoon. Cooler with highs in the lower 60s. Chance of rain 20%. For Friday night, partly cloudy through the late overnight, then clearing. Cooler with lows in the upper 30s. Saturday and Saturday night, clear. Highs in the upper 50s. Lows in the mid 30s. For Sunday, sunny. Highs in the mid-60s. Sunday night and Monday, partly cloudy. Lows in the mid-40s. Highs around 70. Outlook for Tuesday, October 20th through Monday, October 26th, calls for temperatures to be above normal and precipitation to be near normal. Normal highs for the period are between 60 and 65 degrees, and normal lows are between 40 and 45. The normal precipitation total for the 7 days is around 0.65 inches. At 11 a.m., at Indianapolis, it was partly sunny. The temperature was 77 degrees, the dew point 58, and the relative humidity 51%. The wind was southwest at 14 miles an hour, gusting to 23. The barometric pressure was 29.94 inches and rising. Around central Indiana, at Anderson, it was sunny, with a temperature of 75. It was mostly sunny, with a temperature of 75 at Muncie, 75 at Zionsville, 76 at Eagle Creek Airpark, and 76 at Shelbyville. Elsewhere across Indiana, it was sunny, with a temperature of 75 at South Bend, and 76 at Evansville. It was mostly sunny, with a temperature of 77 at Terre Haute, and 75 at Bloomington. It was partly sunny, with a temperature of 79 at Fort Wayne and 78 at Lafayette. Just outside Indiana, skies ranged from mostly sunny to partly sunny. It was 71 at Chicago, 78 at Champaign, and 75 at Dayton. St. Louis reported 81, Cincinnati reported 74,
and Louisville reported 77. Once again, at Indianapolis, it was 77 degrees with partly sunny skies. This is NOAA All Hazards Radio KEC 74 in Indianapolis. Now a look at your forecast for Indianapolis and central Indiana. Rest of today. Partly cloudy through early afternoon, then clearing. Highs in the upper 80s. Southwest winds 10 to 15 miles an hour with gusts up to 25 miles an hour. For tonight, clear through the late overnight, then partly cloudy with a chance of showers and thunderstorms toward daybreak. Lows around 70. Southwest winds 5 to 10 miles an hour. Chance of rain 50%. Wednesday, showers with a slight chance of thunderstorms. Humid with highs in the lower 80s. West winds around 5 miles an hour, becoming north late in the afternoon. Chance of rain 90%. For Wednesday night, a slight chance of thunderstorms through the late overnight. Mostly cloudy with a chance of showers. Lows in the lower 60s. Northeast winds 5 to 10 miles an hour. Chance of rain 50%. Thursday, showers likely through early afternoon, then showers with a slight chance of thunderstorms late in the afternoon. Highs in the mid-70s. East winds 5 to 10 miles an hour, becoming south late in the afternoon. Chance of rain 90%. Once again, the forecast for rest of today. Partly cloudy through early afternoon, then clearing. Highs in the upper 80s. Southwest winds 10 to 15 miles an hour with gusts up to 25 miles an hour. Taking a look at the 3 through 7 day forecast for Indianapolis and central Indiana. For Thursday night, mostly cloudy. Showers likely with a chance of thunderstorms through the late overnight, and a chance of showers with a slight chance of thunderstorms toward daybreak. Cooler with lows in the lower 50s. Chance of rain 70%. Friday, partly cloudy. A slight chance of showers through early afternoon. Cooler with highs in the lower 60s. Chance of rain 20%. For Friday night, partly cloudy through the late overnight, then clearing. Cooler with lows in the upper 30s. Saturday and Saturday night, clear. Highs in the upper 50s. Lows in the mid-30s. For Sunday, sunny. Highs in the mid-60s. Sunday night and Monday, partly cloudy. Lows in the mid-40s. Highs around 70. Look for Tuesday, October 20th through Monday, October 26th, calls for temperatures to be above normal and precipitation to be near normal. Normal highs for the period are between 60 and 65 degrees, and normal lows are between 40 and 45. The normal precipitation total for the 7 days is around 0.65 inches. At 11 a.m., at Indianapolis, it was partly sunny. The temperature was 77 degrees, the dew point 58, and the relative humidity 51%. The wind was southwest at 14 miles an hour, gusting to 23. The barometric pressure was 29.94 inches and rising. Around central Indiana, at Anderson, it was sunny, with a temperature of 75. It was mostly sunny, with a temperature of 75 at Muncie, 75 at Zionsville, 76 at Eagle Creek Airpark, and 76 at Shelbyville. Elsewhere across Indiana, it was sunny, with a temperature of 75 at South Bend, and 76 at Evansville. It was mostly sunny, with a temperature of 77 at Terre Haute, and 75 at Bloomington. It was partly sunny, with a temperature of 79 at Fort Wayne, and 78 at Lafayette. Just outside Indiana, skies ranged from mostly sunny to partly sunny. It was 71 at Chicago, 78 at Champaign, and 75 at Dayton. St. Louis reported 81, Cincinnati reported 74, and Louisville reported 77. Once again, at Indianapolis, it was 77 degrees with partly sunny skies. This is NOAA All Hazards Radio KEC 74 in Indianapolis. Now a look at your forecast for Indianapolis and central Indiana. Rest of today. Partly cloudy through early afternoon, then clearing. Highs in the upper 80s.
southwest winds 10 to 15 miles an hour with gusts up to 25 miles an hour. For tonight, clear through the late overnight, then partly cloudy with a chance of showers and thunderstorms toward daybreak. Lows around 70. Southwest winds 5 to 10 miles an hour. Chance of rain 50%. Wednesday, showers with a slight chance of thunderstorms. Humid with highs in the lower 80s. West winds around 5 miles an hour, becoming north late in the afternoon. Chance of rain 90%. For Wednesday night, a slight chance of thunderstorms through the late overnight. Mostly cloudy with a chance of showers. Lows in the lower 60s. Northeast winds 5 to 10 miles an hour. Chance of rain 50%. Thursday, showers likely through early afternoon, then showers with a slight chance of thunderstorms late in the afternoon. Highs in the mid-70s. East winds 5 to 10 miles an hour, becoming south late in the afternoon. Chance of rain 90%. Once again, the forecast for rest of today. Partly cloudy through early afternoon, then clearing. Highs in the upper 80s. Southwest winds 10 to 15 miles an hour with gusts up to 25 miles an hour. Taking a look at the 3 through 7 day forecast for Indianapolis and central Indiana. For Thursday night, mostly cloudy. Showers likely with a chance of thunderstorms through the late overnight, then a chance of showers with a slight chance of thunderstorms toward daybreak. Cooler with lows in the lower 50s. Chance of rain 70%. Friday, partly cloudy. A slight chance of showers through early afternoon. Cooler with highs in the lower 60s. Chance of rain 20%. For Friday night, partly cloudy through the late overnight, then clearing. Cooler with lows in the upper 30s. Saturday and Saturday night, clear. Highs in the upper 50s. Lows in the mid-30s. For Sunday, sunny. Highs in the mid-60s. Sunday night and Monday, partly cloudy. Lows in the mid-40s. Highs around 70. The 8 to 14 day outlook for Tuesday, October 20th through Monday, October 26th, calls for temperatures to be above normal and precipitation to be near normal. Normal highs for the period are between 60 and 65 degrees, and normal lows are between 40 and 45. The normal precipitation total for the 7 days is around 0.65 inches. At 11 a.m., at Indianapolis, it was partly sunny. The temperature was 77 degrees, the dew point 58, and the relative humidity 51%. The wind was southwest at 14 miles an hour, gusting to 23. The barometric pressure was 29.94 inches and rising. Around central Indiana, at Anderson, it was sunny, with a temperature of 75. It was mostly sunny, with a temperature of 75 at Muncie, 75 at Zionsville, 76 at Eagle Creek Airpark, and 76 at Shelbyville. Elsewhere across Indiana, it was sunny, with a temperature of 75 at South Bend, and 76 at Evansville. It was mostly sunny, with a temperature of 77 at Terre Haute, and 75 at Bloomington. It was partly sunny, with a temperature of 79 at Fort Wayne, and 78 at Lafayette. Just outside Indiana, skies ranged from mostly sunny to partly sunny. It was 71 at Chicago, 78 at Champaign, and 75 at Dayton. St. Louis reported 81, Cincinnati reported 74, and Louisville reported 77. Once again, at Indianapolis, it was 77 degrees with partly sunny skies. This is NOAA All Hazards Radio KEC 74 in Indianapolis. And now a look at your forecast for Indianapolis and central Indiana. Rest of today. Partly cloudy through early afternoon, then clearing. Highs in the upper 80s. Southwest winds 10 to 15 miles an hour with gusts up to 25 miles an hour. For tonight, clear through the cloudy with a chance of showers and thunderstorms toward daybreak. Lows around 70. Southwest winds 5 to 10 miles an hour. Chance of rain 50%. Wednesday, showers with a slight chance of thunderstorms. Humid with highs in the lower 80s.
West winds around 5 miles an hour, becoming north late in the afternoon. Chance of rain 90%. For Wednesday night, a slight chance of thunderstorms through the late overnight. Mostly cloudy with a chance of showers. Lows in the lower 60s. Northeast winds 5 to 10 miles an hour. Chance of rain 50%. Thursday. Showers likely through early afternoon, then showers with a slight chance of thunderstorms late in the afternoon. Highs in the mid-70s. East winds 5 to 10 miles an hour, becoming south late in the afternoon. Chance of rain 90%. Once again, the forecast for rest of today. Partly cloudy through early afternoon, then clearing. Highs in the upper 80s. Southwest winds 10 to 15 miles an hour with gusts up to 25 miles an hour. The current time is 12:08 p.m. Eastern Daylight Time. Taking a look at the 3-7 day forecast for Indianapolis and central Indiana. For Thursday night, mostly cloudy. Showers likely with a chance of thunderstorms through the late overnight, then a chance of showers with a slight chance of thunderstorms toward daybreak. Cooler with lows in the lower 50s. Chance of rain 70%. Friday. Partly cloudy. A slight chance of showers through early afternoon. Cooler with highs in the lower 60s. Chance of rain 20%. For Friday night. Partly cloudy through the late overnight, then clearing. Cooler with lows in the upper 30s. Saturday and Saturday night. Clear. Highs in the upper 50s. Lows in the mid-30s. For Sunday, sunny. Highs in the mid-60s. Sunday night and Monday, partly cloudy. Lows in the mid-40s. Highs around 70. Now here is the hazardous weather outlook for central Indiana. For the period today and tonight. Showers and a few storms possible late tonight. Severe weather is not expected at this time. And now the extended outlook for the period Wednesday through Monday. Storm chances continue Wednesday through Thursday night. Heavy rain and lightning will be the main threats. Wind gusts peaking at 35 to 40 miles per hour are possible Friday. There is the potential for a widespread frost Saturday night. Spotter information statement, spotter activation is not anticipated. The 8 to 14 day outlook for Tuesday, October 20th through Monday, October 26th, calls for temperatures to be above normal and precipitation to be near normal. Normal highs for the period are between 60 and 65 degrees, and normal lows are between 40 and 45. The normal precipitation total for the 7 days is around 0.65 inches. This is NOAA All Hazards Radio KEC 74 in Indianapolis. Now a look at your forecast for Indianapolis and central Indiana. Rest of today. Partly cloudy through early afternoon, then clearing. Highs in the upper 80s. Southwest winds 10 to 15 miles an hour with gusts up to 25 miles an hour. For tonight. Clear through the late overnight, then partly cloudy with a chance of showers and thunderstorms toward daybreak. Lows around 70. Southwest winds 5 to 10 miles an hour. Chance of rain 50%. Wednesday. Showers with a slight chance of thunderstorms. Humid with highs in the lower 80s. West winds around 5 miles an hour, becoming north late in the afternoon. Chance of rain 90%. For Wednesday night. A slight chance of thunderstorms through the late overnight. Mostly cloudy with a chance of showers. Lows in the lower 60s. Northeast winds 5 to 10 miles an hour. Chance of rain 50%. Thursday. Showers likely through early afternoon, then showers with a slight chance of thunderstorms late in the afternoon. Highs in the mid-70s. East winds 5 to 10 miles an hour, becoming south late in the afternoon. Chance of rain 90%. Once again, the forecast for rest of today. Partly cloudy through early afternoon, then clearing. Highs in the upper 80s. Southwest winds 10 to 15 miles an hour with gusts up to 25 miles an hour. Taking a look at the 3-7 day forecast for Indianapolis and central Indiana. For Thursday night, mostly cloudy.
showers likely with a chance of thunderstorms through the late overnight, then a chance of showers with a slight chance of thunderstorms toward daybreak. Cooler with lows in the lower 50s. Chance of rain 70%. Friday. Partly cloudy. A slight chance of showers through early afternoon. Cooler with highs in the lower 60s. Chance of rain 20%. For Friday night. Partly cloudy through the late overnight, then clearing. Cooler with lows in the upper 30s. Saturday and Saturday night. Clear. Highs in the upper 50s. Lows in the mid-30s. For Sunday, sunny. Highs in the mid-60s. Sunday night and Monday, partly cloudy. Lows in the mid-40s. Highs around 70. Now a look at your forecast for Indianapolis and central Indiana. This afternoon, mostly sunny. Highs in the upper 80s. Southwest winds 5 to 10 miles an hour. Gusts up to 20 miles an hour late. For tonight, clear through the late, then partly cloudy with a slight chance of showers toward daybreak. Lows around 70. Southwest winds 5 to 10 miles an hour. Chance of rain 20%. Wednesday, showers likely with a slight chance of thunderstorms. Humid with highs in the lower 80s. West winds around 5 miles an hour, becoming north late in the afternoon. Chance of rain 70%. For Wednesday night, mostly cloudy through the late overnight, then partly cloudy with a chance of showers toward daybreak. Lows in the mid-60s. Northeast winds 5 to 10 miles an hour. Chance of rain 40%. Thursday, showers likely through early afternoon, then showers with a chance of thunderstorms late in the afternoon. Highs in the mid-70s. East winds 5 to 10 miles an hour, becoming south late in the afternoon. Chance of rain 90%. Once again, the forecast for this afternoon. Mostly sunny. Highs in the upper 80s. Southwest winds 5 to 10 miles an hour. Gusts up to 20 miles an hour late. Taking a look at the 3-7 day forecast for Indianapolis and central Indiana. For Thursday night, mostly cloudy. Showers with a chance of thunderstorms through the late overnight, then a chance of showers with a slight chance of thunderstorms toward daybreak. Cooler with lows in the lower 50s. Chance of rain 90%. Friday, partly cloudy. A slight chance of showers through early afternoon. Much cooler with highs in the upper 50s. Chance of rain 20%. For Friday night, mostly clear. Cooler with lows in the upper 30s. Saturday and Saturday night. Clear. Highs in the upper 50s. Lows in the mid-30s. For Sunday, sunny. Highs in the mid-60s. Sunday night and Monday, partly cloudy. Lows in the mid-40s. Highs in the upper 60s. The 8-14 day outlook for Tuesday, October 20th through Monday, October 26th, calls for temperatures to be above normal and precipitation to be near normal. Normal highs for the period are between 60 and 65 degrees, and normal lows are between 40 and 45. The normal precipitation total for the 7 days is around 0.65 inches. At noon, at Indianapolis, it was mostly sunny. The temperature was 82 degrees, the dew point 59, and the relative humidity 45%. The wind was southwest at 13 miles an hour. The barometric pressure was 29.96 inches and rising. Around central Indiana, at Anderson, it was sunny, with a temperature of 79. It was mostly sunny, with a temperature of 79 at Muncie, 79 at Zionsville, 81 at Eagle Creek Air Park, and 80 at Shelbyville. Elsewhere across Indiana, at Evansville, it was sunny, with a temperature of 82. It was mostly sunny, with a temperature of 77 at South Bend, 78 at Lafayette, 82 at Terre Haute, and 79 at Bloomington. At Fort Wayne, it was partly sunny, with a temperature of 77. Just outside Indiana, skies ranged from mostly sunny to partly sunny. It was 71 at Chicago, 81 at Champaign, and 78 at Dayton.
St. Louis reported 83, Cincinnati reported 80, and Louisville reported 81. Once again, at Indianapolis it was 82 degrees with mostly sunny skies. This is NOAA All Hazards Radio KC-74 in Indianapolis. And now a look at your forecast for Indianapolis and central Indiana. This afternoon, mostly sunny. Highs in the upper 80s. Southwest winds 5 to 10 miles an hour. Gusts up to 20 miles an hour late. For tonight, clear through the late overnight, then partly cloudy with a slight chance of showers toward daybreak. Lows around 70. Southwest winds 5 to 10 miles an hour. Chance of rain 20%. Wednesday, showers likely with a slight chance of thunderstorms. Humid with highs in the lower 80s. West winds around 5 miles an hour, becoming north late in the afternoon. Chance of rain 70%. For Wednesday night, mostly cloudy through the late overnight, then partly cloudy with a chance of showers toward daybreak. Lows in the mid-60s. Northeast winds 5 to 10 miles an hour. Chance of rain 40%. Thursday, showers likely through early afternoon, then showers with a chance of thunderstorms late in the afternoon. Highs in the mid-70s. East winds 5 to 10 miles an hour, becoming south late in the afternoon. Chance of rain 90%. Once again, the forecast for this afternoon. Mostly sunny. Highs in the upper 80s. Southwest winds 5 to 10 miles an hour. Gusts up to 20 miles an hour late. Taking a look at the 3-7 day forecast for Indianapolis and central Indiana. For Thursday night, mostly cloudy. Showers with a chance of thunderstorms through the late overnight, then a chance of showers with a slight chance of thunderstorms toward daybreak. Cooler with lows in the lower 50s. Chance of rain 90%. Friday, partly cloudy. A slight chance of showers through early afternoon. Much cooler with highs in the upper 50s. Chance of rain 20%. For Friday night, mostly clear. Cooler with lows in the upper 30s. Saturday and Saturday night, clear. Highs in the upper 50s. Lows in the mid-30s. For Sunday, sunny. Highs in the mid-60s. Sunday night and Monday, partly cloudy. Lows in the mid-40s. Highs in the upper 60s. The 8-14 day outlook for Tuesday, October 20th through Monday, October 26th, calls for temperatures to be above normal and precipitation to be near normal. Normal highs for the period are between 60 and 65 degrees, and normal lows are between 40 and 45. The normal precipitation total for the 7 days is around 0.65 inches. At noon, at Indianapolis, it was mostly sunny. The temperature was 82 degrees, the dew point 59, and the relative humidity 45%. The wind was southwest at 13 miles an hour. The barometric pressure was 29.96 inches and rising. Around central Indiana, at Anderson, it was sunny, with a temperature of 79. It was mostly sunny, with a temperature of 79 at Muncie, 79 at Zionsville, 81 at Eagle Creek Airpark, and 80 at Shelbyville. Elsewhere across Indiana, at Evansville, it was sunny, with a temperature of 82. It was mostly sunny, with a temperature of 77 at South Bend, 78 at Lafayette, 82 at Terre Haute, and 79 at Bloomington. At Fort Wayne, it was partly sunny, with a temperature of 77. Just outside Indiana, skies ranged from mostly sunny to partly sunny. It was 71 at Chicago, 81 at Champaign, and 78 at Dayton. St. Louis reported 83, Cincinnati reported 80, and Louisville reported 81. Once again, at Indianapolis it was 82 degrees with mostly sunny skies. This is NOAA All Hazards Radio KEC-74 in Indianapolis. Now a look at your forecast for Indianapolis and central Indiana. This afternoon, mostly sunny. Highs in the upper 80s. Southwest winds 5 to 10 miles an hour. Gusts up to 20 miles an hour late. For tonight, clear through the late overnight,
then partly cloudy with a slight chance of showers toward daybreak. Lows around 70. Southwest winds 5 to 10 miles an hour. Chance of rain 20%. Wednesday. Showers likely with a slight chance of thunderstorms. Humid with highs in the lower 80s. West winds around 5 miles an hour, becoming north late in the afternoon. Chance of rain 70%. For Wednesday night. Mostly cloudy through the late overnight, then partly cloudy with a chance of showers toward daybreak. Lows in the mid-60s. Northeast winds 5 to 10 miles an hour. Chance of rain 40%. Thursday. Showers likely through early afternoon, then showers with a chance of thunderstorms late in the afternoon. Highs in the mid-70s. East winds 5 to 10 miles an hour, becoming south late in the afternoon. Chance of rain 90%. Once again, the forecast for this afternoon. Mostly sunny. Highs in the upper 80s. Southwest winds 5 to 10 miles an hour. Gusts up to 20 miles an hour late. The current time is 12:23 p.m. Eastern Daylight Time. Taking a look at the 3-7 day forecast for Indianapolis and central Indiana. For Thursday night, mostly cloudy. Showers with a chance of thunderstorms through the late overnight, then a chance of showers with a slight chance of thunderstorms toward daybreak. Cooler with lows in the lower 50s. Chance of rain 90%. Friday. Partly cloudy. A slight chance of showers through early afternoon. Much cooler with highs in the upper 50s. Chance of rain 20%. For Friday night. Mostly clear. Cooler with lows in the upper 30s. Saturday and Saturday night. Clear. Highs in the upper 50s. Lows in the mid-30s. For Sunday. Sunny. Highs in the mid-60s. Sunday night and Monday. Partly cloudy. Lows in the mid-40s. Highs in the upper 60s. The 8-14 day outlook for Tuesday, October 20th through Monday, October 26th. Calls for temperatures to be above normal and precipitation to be near normal. Normal highs for the period are between 60 and 65 degrees, and normal lows are between 40 and 45. The normal precipitation total for the 7 days is around 0.65 inches. At noon, at Indianapolis, it was mostly sunny. The temperature was 82 degrees, the dew point 59, and the relative humidity 45%. The wind was southwest at 13 miles an hour. The barometric pressure was 29.96 inches and rising. Around central Indiana, at Anderson, it was sunny, with a temperature of 79. It was mostly sunny, with a temperature of 79 at Muncie, 79 at Zionsville, 81 at Eagle Creek Airpark, and 80 at Shelbyville. Elsewhere across Indiana, at Evansville, it was sunny, with a temperature of 82. It was mostly sunny, with a temperature of 77 at South Bend, 78 at Lafayette, 82 at Terre Haute, and 79 at Bloomington. At Fort Wayne, it was partly sunny, with a temperature of 77. Just outside Indiana, skies ranged from mostly sunny to partly sunny. It was 71 at Chicago, 81 at Champaign, and 78 at Dayton. St. Louis reported 83, Cincinnati reported 80, and Louisville reported 81. Once again, at Indianapolis it was 82 degrees with mostly sunny skies. This is NOAA All Hazards Radio KEC 74 in Indianapolis. Now a look at your forecast for Indianapolis and central Indiana. This afternoon, mostly sunny. Highs in the upper 80s. Southwest winds 5 to 10 miles an hour. Gusts up to 20 miles an hour late. For tonight, clear through the late overnight, then partly cloudy with a slight chance of showers toward daybreak. Lows around 70. Southwest winds 5 to 10 miles an hour. Chance of rain 20%. Wednesday. Showers likely with a slight chance of thunderstorms. Humid with highs in the lower 80s. West winds around 5 miles an hour, becoming north late in the afternoon. Chance of rain 70%. For Wednesday night, mostly cloudy through the late overnight,
then partly cloudy with a chance of showers toward daybreak. Lows in the mid-60s. Northeast winds 5 to 10 miles an hour. Chance of rain 40%. Thursday. Showers likely through early afternoon, then showers with a chance of thunderstorms late in the afternoon. Highs in the mid-70s. East winds 5 to 10 miles an hour, becoming south late in the afternoon. Chance of rain 90%. Once again, the forecast for this afternoon. Mostly sunny. Highs in the upper 80s. Southwest winds 5 to 10 miles an hour. Gusts up to 20 miles an hour late. Taking a look at the 3 through 7 day forecast for Indianapolis and central Indiana. For Thursday night, mostly cloudy. Showers with a chance of thunderstorms through the late overnight, then a chance of showers with a slight chance of thunderstorms toward daybreak. Cooler with lows in the lower 50s. Chance of rain 90%. Friday, partly cloudy. A slight chance of showers through early afternoon. Much cooler with highs in the upper 50s. Chance of rain 20%. For Friday night, mostly clear. Cooler with lows in the upper 30s. Saturday and Saturday night, clear. Highs in the upper 50s. Lows in the mid-30s. For Sunday, sunny. Highs in the mid-60s. Sunday night and Monday, partly cloudy. Lows in the mid-40s. Highs in the upper 60s. Now here is the hazardous weather outlook for central Indiana. For the period today and tonight. Showers and a few storms possible late tonight. Severe weather is not expected at this time. And now the extended outlook for the period Wednesday through Monday. Storm chances continue Wednesday through Thursday night. Heavy rain and lightning will be the main threats. Wind gusts peaking at 35 to 40 miles per hour are possible Friday. There is the potential for a widespread frost Saturday night. Spotter information statement, spotter activation is not anticipated. The 8 to 14 day outlook for Tuesday, October 20th through Monday, October 26th, calls for temperatures to be above normal and precipitation to be near normal. Normal highs for the period are between 60 and 65 degrees, and normal lows are between 40 and 45. The normal precipitation total for the 7 days is around 0.65 inches. At noon, at Indianapolis, it was mostly sunny. The temperature was 82 degrees, the dew point 59, and the relative humidity 45%. The wind was southwest at 13 miles an hour. The barometric pressure was 29.96 inches and rising. Around central Indiana, at Anderson, it was sunny, with a temperature of 79. It was mostly sunny, with a temperature of 79 at Muncie, 79 at Zionsville, 81 at Eagle Creek Airpark, and 80 at Shelbyville. Elsewhere across Indiana, at Evansville, it was sunny, with a temperature of 82. It was mostly sunny, with a temperature of 77 at South Bend, 78 at Lafayette, 82 at Terre Haute, and 79 at Bloomington. At Fort Wayne, it was partly sunny, with a temperature of 77. Just outside Indiana, skies ranged from mostly sunny to partly sunny. It was 71 at Chicago, 81 at Champaign, and 78 at Dayton. St. Louis reported 83, Cincinnati reported 80, and Louisville reported 81. Once again, at Indianapolis it was 82 degrees with mostly sunny skies. This is NOAA All Hazards Radio KEC 74 in Indianapolis. Now we look at your forecast for Indianapolis and central Indiana. This afternoon, mostly sunny. Highs in the upper 80s. Southwest winds 5 to 10 miles an hour. Gusts up to 20 miles an hour late. For tonight, clear through the late overnight, then partly cloudy with a slight chance of showers toward daybreak. Lows around 70. Southwest winds 5 to 10 miles an hour. Chance of rain 20%. Wednesday, showers likely with a slight chance of thunderstorms. Humid with highs in the lower 80s. West winds around 5 miles an hour, becoming north late in the afternoon. Chance of rain 70%. For Wednesday night,
mostly cloudy through the late overnight, then partly cloudy with a chance of showers toward daybreak. Lows in the mid-60s. Northeast winds 5 to 10 miles an hour. Chance of rain 40%. Thursday. Showers likely through early afternoon, then showers.

chance of thunderstorms through the late overnight, then a chance of showers with a slight chance of thunderstorms toward daybreak. Cooler with lows in the lower 50s. Chance of rain 90%. Friday. Partly cloudy. A slight chance of showers through early afternoon. Much cooler with highs in the upper 50s. Chance of rain 20%. For Friday night. Mostly clear. Cooler with lows in the upper 30s. Saturday and Saturday night. Clear. Highs in the upper 50s. Lows in the mid-30s. For Sunday. Sunny. Highs in the mid-60s. Sunday night and Monday. Partly cloudy. Lows in the mid-40s. Highs in the upper 60s. The 8 to 14 day outlook for Tuesday, October 20th through Monday, October 26th calls for temperatures to be above normal and precipitation to be near normal. Normal highs for the period are between 60 and 65 degrees, and normal lows are between 40 and 45. The normal precipitation total for the 7 days is around 0.65 inches. At noon, at Indianapolis, it was mostly sunny. The temperature was 82 degrees, the dew point 59, and the relative humidity 45%. The wind was southwest at 13 miles an hour. The barometric pressure was 29.96 inches and rising. Around central Indiana, at Anderson, it was sunny, with a temperature of 79. It was mostly sunny, with a temperature of 79 at Muncie, 79 at Zionsville, 81 at Eagle Creek Airpark, and 80 at Shelbyville. Elsewhere across Indiana, at Evansville, it was sunny, with a temperature of 82. It was mostly sunny, with a temperature of 77 at South Bend, 78 at Lafayette, 82 at Terre Haute, and 79 at Bloomington. At Fort Wayne, it was partly sunny, with a temperature of 77. Just outside Indiana, skies ranged from mostly sunny to partly sunny. It was 71 at Chicago, 81 at Champaign, and 78 at Dayton. St. Louis reported 83, Cincinnati reported 80, and Louisville reported 81. Once again, at Indianapolis it was 82 degrees with mostly sunny skies. This is NOAA All Hazards Radio KEC 74 in Indianapolis. Now a look at your forecast for Indianapolis and central Indiana. This afternoon, mostly sunny. Highs in the upper 80s. Southwest winds 5 to 10 miles an hour. Gusts up to 20 miles an hour late. For tonight, clear through the late overnight, then partly cloudy with a slight chance of showers toward daybreak. Lows around 70. Southwest winds 5 to 10 miles an hour. Chance of rain 20%. Wednesday. Showers likely with a slight chance of thunderstorms. Humid with highs in the lower 80s. West winds around 5 miles an hour, becoming north late in the afternoon. Chance of rain 70%. For Wednesday night. Mostly cloudy through the late overnight, then partly cloudy with a chance of showers toward daybreak. Lows in the mid-60s. Northeast winds 5 to 10 miles an hour. Chance of rain 40%. Thursday. Showers likely through early afternoon, then showers with a chance of thunderstorms late in the afternoon. Highs in the mid-70s. East winds 5 to 10 miles an hour, becoming south late in the afternoon. Chance of rain 90%. Once again, the forecast for this afternoon. Mostly sunny. Highs in the upper 80s. Southwest winds 5 to 10 miles an hour. Gusts up to 20 miles an hour late. Taking a look at the 3 through 7 day forecast for Indianapolis and central Indiana. For Thursday night, mostly cloudy. Showers with a chance of thunderstorms through the late overnight, then a chance of showers with a slight chance of thunderstorms toward daybreak. Cooler with lows in the lower 50s. Chance of rain 90%. Friday, partly cloudy. A slight chance of showers through early afternoon. Much cooler with highs in the upper 50s. Chance of rain 20%. For Friday night, mostly clear. Cooler with lows in the upper 30s. Saturday and Saturday night, clear. Highs in the upper 50s. Lows in the mid-30s.

Sunday, sunny, highs in the mid-60s. Sunday night and Monday, partly cloudy, lows in the mid-40s, highs in the upper 60s. Current time is 12:38 p.m. Eastern Daylight Time. The 8 to 14 day outlook for Tuesday, October 20th through Monday, October 26th, calls for temperatures to be above normal and precipitation to be near normal. Normal highs for the period are between 60 and 65 degrees, and normal lows are between 40 and 45. The normal precipitation total for the 7 days is around 0.65 inches. At noon, at Indianapolis, it was mostly sunny. The temperature was 82 degrees, the dew point 59, and the relative humidity 45%. The wind was southwest at 13 miles an hour. The barometric pressure was 29.96 inches and rising. Around central Indiana, at Anderson, it was sunny, with a temperature of 79. It was mostly sunny, with a temperature of 79 at Muncie, 79 at Zionsville, 81 at Eagle Creek Airpark, and 80 at Shelbyville. Elsewhere across Indiana, at Evansville, it was sunny, with a temperature of 82. It was mostly sunny, with a temperature of 77 at South Bend, 78 at Lafayette, 82 at Terre Haute, and 79 at Bloomington. At Fort Wayne, it was partly sunny, with a temperature of 77. Just outside Indiana, skies ranged from mostly sunny to partly sunny. It was 71 at Chicago, 81 at Champaign, and 78 at Dayton. St. Louis reported 83, Cincinnati reported 80, and Louisville reported 81. Once again, at Indianapolis it was 82 degrees with mostly sunny skies. This is All Hazards Radio KEC 74 in Indianapolis. Now a look at your forecast for Indianapolis and central Indiana. This afternoon, mostly sunny. Highs in the upper 80s. Southwest winds 5 to 10 miles an hour. Gusts up to 20 miles an hour late. For tonight, clear through the late overnight, then partly cloudy with a slight chance of showers toward daybreak. Lows around 70. Southwest winds 5 to 10 miles an hour. Chance of rain 20%. Wednesday, showers likely with a slight chance of thunderstorms. Humid with highs in the lower 80s. West winds around 5 miles an hour, becoming north late in the afternoon. Chance of rain 70%. For Wednesday night, mostly cloudy through the late overnight, then partly cloudy with a chance of showers toward daybreak. Lows in the mid-60s. Northeast winds 5 to 10 miles an hour. Chance of rain 40%. Thursday, showers likely through early afternoon, then showers with a chance of thunderstorms late in the afternoon. Highs in the mid-70s. East winds 5 to 10 miles an hour, becoming south late in the afternoon. Chance of rain 90%. Once again, the forecast for this afternoon. Mostly sunny. Highs in the upper 80s. Southwest winds 5 to 10 miles an hour. Gusts up to 20 miles an hour late. Taking a look at the 3 through 7 day forecast for Indianapolis and central Indiana. For Thursday night, mostly cloudy. Showers with a chance of thunderstorms through the late overnight, then a chance of showers with a slight chance of thunderstorms toward daybreak. Cooler with lows in the lower 50s. Chance of rain 90%. Friday, partly cloudy. A slight chance of showers through early afternoon. Much cooler with highs in the upper 50s. Chance of rain 20%. For Friday night, mostly clear. Cooler with lows in the upper 30s. Saturday and Saturday night, clear. Highs in the upper 50s. Lows in the mid-30s. For Sunday, sunny. Highs in the mid-60s. Sunday night and Monday, partly cloudy. Lows in the mid-40s. Highs in the upper 60s. The 8 to 14 day outlook for Tuesday, October 20th through Monday, October 26th, calls for temperatures to be above normal and precipitation to be near normal. Normal highs for the period are between 60 and 65 degrees, and normal lows are between 40 and 45.
The normal precipitation total for the 7 days is around 0.65 inches. At noon, at Indianapolis, it was mostly sunny. The temperature was 82 degrees, the dew point 59, and the relative humidity 45%. The wind was southwest at 13 miles an hour. The barometric pressure was 29.96 inches and rising. Around central Indiana, at Anderson, it was sunny, with a temperature of 79. It was mostly sunny, with a temperature of 79 at Muncie, 79 at Zionsville, 81 at Eagle Creek Airpark, and 80 at Shelbyville. Elsewhere across Indiana, at Evansville, it was sunny, with a temperature of 82. It was mostly sunny, with a temperature of 77 at South Bend, 78 at Lafayette, 82 at Terre Haute, and 79 at Bloomington. At Fort Wayne, it was partly sunny, with a temperature of 77. Just outside Indiana, skies ranged from mostly sunny to partly sunny. It was 71 at Chicago, 81 at Champaign, and 78 at Dayton. St. Louis reported 83, Cincinnati reported 80, and Louisville reported 81. Once again, at Indianapolis it was 82 degrees with mostly sunny skies. This is NOAA All Hazards Radio KEC 74 in Indianapolis. Now a look at your forecast for Indianapolis and central Indiana. This afternoon, mostly sunny. Highs in the upper 80s. Southwest winds 5 to 10 miles an hour. Gusts up to 20 miles an hour late. For tonight, clear through the then partly cloudy with a slight chance of showers toward daybreak. Lows around 70. Southwest winds 5 to 10 miles an hour. Chance of rain 20%. Wednesday, showers likely with a slight chance of thunderstorms. Humid with highs in the lower 80s. West winds around 5 miles an hour, becoming north late in the afternoon. Chance of rain 70%. For Wednesday night, mostly cloudy through the late overnight, then partly cloudy with a chance of showers toward daybreak. Lows in the mid-60s. Northeast winds 5 to 10 miles an hour. Chance of rain 40%. Thursday, showers likely through early afternoon, then showers with a chance of thunderstorms late in the afternoon. Highs in the mid-70s. East winds 5 to 10 miles an hour, becoming south late in the afternoon. Chance of rain 90%. Once again, the forecast for this afternoon. Mostly sunny. Highs in the upper 80s. Southwest winds 5 to 10 miles an hour. Gusts up to 20 miles an hour late. Taking a look at the 3 through 7 day forecast for Indianapolis and central Indiana. For Thursday night, mostly cloudy. Showers with a chance of thunderstorms through the late overnight, and a chance of showers with a slight chance of thunderstorms toward daybreak. Cooler with lows in the lower 50s. Chance of rain 90%. Friday, partly cloudy. A slight chance of showers through early afternoon. Much cooler with highs in the upper 50s. Chance of rain 20%. For Friday night, mostly clear. Cooler with lows in the upper 30s. Saturday and Saturday night, clear. Highs in the upper 50s. Lows in the mid-30s. For Sunday, sunny. Highs in the mid-60s. Sunday night and Monday, partly cloudy. Lows in the mid-40s. Highs in the upper 60s. The 14-day outlook for Tuesday, October 20th through Monday, October 26th, calls for temperatures to be above normal and precipitation to be near normal. Normal highs for the period are between 60 and 65 degrees, and normal lows are between 40 and 45. The normal precipitation total for the 7 days is around 0.65 inches. At noon, at Indianapolis, it was mostly sunny. The temperature was 82 degrees, the dew point 59, and the relative humidity 45%. The wind was southwest at 13 miles an hour. The barometric pressure was 29.96 inches and rising. Around central Indiana, at Anderson, it was sunny, with a temperature of 79. It was mostly sunny, with a temperature of 79 at Muncie, 79 at Zionsville, 81 at Eagle Creek Airpark,
and 80 at Shelbyville. Elsewhere across Indiana, at Evansville, it was sunny, with a temperature of 82. It was mostly sunny, with a temperature of 77 at South Bend, 78 at Lafayette, 82 at Terre Haute, and 79 at Bloomington. At Fort Wayne, it was partly sunny, with a temperature of 77. Just outside Indiana, skies ranged from mostly sunny to partly sunny. It was 71 at Chicago, 81 at Champaign, and 78 at Dayton. St. Louis reported 83, Cincinnati reported 80, and Louisville reported 81. Once again, at Indianapolis it was 82 degrees with mostly sunny skies. Now here is the hazardous weather outlook for central Indiana. For the period today and tonight. Showers and a few storms possible late tonight. Severe weather is not expected at this time. And now the extended outlook for the period Wednesday through Monday. Storm chances continue Wednesday through Thursday night. Heavy rain and lightning will be the main threats. Wind gusts peaking at 35 to 40 miles per hour are possible Friday. There is the potential for a widespread frost Saturday night. Spotter information statement. Spotter activation is not anticipated. This is NOAA All Hazards Radio KEC 74 in Indianapolis. Now a look at your forecast for Indianapolis and central Indiana. This afternoon, mostly sunny. Highs in the upper 80s. Southwest winds 5 to 10 miles an hour. Gusts up to 20 miles an hour late. For tonight, clear through the late overnight, then partly cloudy with a slight chance of showers toward daybreak. Lows around 70. Southwest winds 5 to 10 miles an hour. Chance of rain 20%. Wednesday. Showers likely with a slight chance of thunderstorms. Humid with highs in the lower 80s. West winds around 5 miles an hour, becoming north late in the afternoon. Chance of rain 70%. For Wednesday night. Mostly cloudy through the late overnight, then partly cloudy with a chance of showers toward daybreak. Lows in the mid-60s. Northeast winds 5 to 10 miles an hour. Chance of rain 40%. Thursday. Showers likely through early afternoon, then showers with a chance of thunderstorms late in the afternoon. Highs in the mid-70s. East winds 5 to 10 miles an hour, becoming south late in the afternoon. Chance of rain 90%. Once again, the forecast for this afternoon. Mostly sunny. Highs in the upper 80s. Southwest winds 5 to 10 miles an hour. Gusts up to 20 miles an hour late. Taking a look at the 3 through 7 day forecast for Indianapolis and central Indiana. For Thursday night, mostly cloudy. Showers with a chance of thunderstorms through the late overnight, then a chance of showers with a slight chance of thunderstorms toward daybreak. Cooler with lows in the lower 50s. Chance of rain 90%. Friday, partly cloudy. A slight chance of showers through early afternoon. Much cooler with highs in the upper 50s. Chance of rain 20%. For Friday night, mostly clear. Cooler with lows in the upper 30s. Saturday and Saturday night, clear. Highs in the upper 50s. Lows in the mid-30s. For Sunday, sunny. Highs in the mid-60s. Sunday night and Monday, partly cloudy. Lows in the mid-40s. Highs in the upper 60s. The 8 to 5. Look for Tuesday, October 20th through Monday, October 26th. Calls for temperatures to be above normal and precipitation to be near normal. Normal highs for the period are between 60 and 65 degrees, and normal lows are between 40 and 45. The normal precipitation total for the 7 days is around 0.65 inches. At noon, Annapolis, it was mostly sunny. The temperature was 82 degrees, the dew point 59, and the relative humidity 45%. The wind was southwest at 13 miles an hour. The barometric pressure was 29.96 inches and rising. Around central Indiana, at Anderson, it was sunny, with a temperature of 79. It was mostly sunny, with a temperature of 79 at Muncie,
79 at Zionsville, 81 at Eagle Creek Air Park, and 80 at Shelbyville. Elsewhere across Indiana, at Evansville, it was sunny, with a temperature of 82. It was mostly sunny, with a temperature of 77 at South Bend, 78 at Lafayette, 82 at Terre Haute, and 79 at Bloomington. At Fort Wayne, it was partly sunny, with a temperature of 77. Just outside Indiana, skies ranged from mostly sunny to partly sunny. It was 71 at Chicago, 81 at Champaign, and 78 at Dayton. St. Louis reported 83, Cincinnati reported 80, and Louisville reported 81. Once again, at Indianapolis it was 82 degrees with mostly sunny skies. The current time is 12:54 p.m. Eastern Daylight Time. This is NOAA All Hazards Radio KEC 74 in Indianapolis. Now a look at your forecast for Indianapolis and central Indiana. This afternoon, mostly sunny. Highs in the upper 80s. Southwest winds 5 to 10 miles an hour. Gusts up to 20 miles an hour late. For tonight, clear through the late overnight, then partly cloudy with a slight chance of showers toward daybreak. Lows around 70. Southwest winds 5 to 10 miles an hour. Chance of rain 20%. Wednesday. Showers likely with a slight chance of thunderstorms. Humid with highs in the lower 80s. West winds around 5 miles an hour, becoming north late in the afternoon. Chance of rain 70%. For Wednesday night. Mostly cloudy through the late overnight, then partly cloudy with a chance of showers toward daybreak. Lows in the mid-60s. Northeast winds 5 to 10 miles an hour. Chance of rain 40%. Thursday. Showers likely through early afternoon, then showers with a chance of thunderstorms late in the afternoon. Highs in the mid-70s. East winds 5 to 10 miles an hour, becoming south late in the afternoon. Chance of rain 90%. Once again, the forecast for this afternoon. Mostly sunny. Highs in the upper 80s. Southwest winds 5 to 10 miles an hour. Gusts up to 20 miles an hour late. Taking a look at the 3-7 day forecast for Indianapolis and central Indiana. For Thursday night, mostly cloudy. Showers with a chance of thunderstorms through the late overnight, then a chance of showers with a slight chance of thunderstorms toward daybreak. Cooler with lows in the lower 50s. Chance of rain 90%. Friday, partly cloudy. A slight chance of showers through early afternoon. Much cooler with highs in the upper 50s. Chance of rain 20%. For Friday night, mostly clear. Cooler with lows in the upper 30s. Saturday and Saturday night, clear. Highs in the upper 50s. Lows in the mid-30s. For Sunday, sunny. Highs in the mid-60s. Sunday night and Monday, partly cloudy. Lows in the mid-40s. Highs in the upper 60s. The 8-14 day outlook for Tuesday, October 20th through Monday, October 26th, calls for temperatures to be above normal and precipitation to be near normal. Normal highs for the period are between 60 and 65 degrees, and normal lows are between 40 and 45. The normal precipitation total for the 7 days is around 0.65 inches. At noon, at Indianapolis, it was mostly sunny. The temperature was 82 degrees, the dew point 59, and the relative humidity 45%. The wind was southwest at 13 miles an hour. The barometric pressure was 29.96 inches and rising. Around central Indiana, at Anderson, it was sunny, with a temperature of 79. It was mostly sunny, with a temperature of 79 at Muncie, 79 at Zionsville, 81 at Eagle Creek Air Park, and 80 at Shelbyville. Elsewhere across Indiana, at Evansville, it was sunny, with a temperature of 82. It was mostly sunny, with a temperature of 77 at South Bend, 78 at Lafayette, 82 at Terre Haute, and 79 at Bloomington. At Fort Wayne, it was partly sunny, with a temperature of 77. Just outside Indiana, skies ranged from mostly sunny to partly sunny.
It was 71 at Chicago, 81 at Champaign, and 78 at Dayton. St. Louis reported 83, Cincinnati reported 80, and Louisville reported 81. Once again, at Indianapolis it was 82 degrees with mostly sunny skies. This is NOAA All Hazards Radio KEC 74 in Indianapolis. And now a look at your forecast for Indianapolis and central Indiana. This afternoon, mostly sunny. Highs in the upper 80s. Southwest winds 5 to 10 miles an hour. Gusts up to 20 miles an hour late. For tonight, clear through the late overnight, then partly cloudy with a slight chance of showers toward daybreak. Lows around 70. Southwest winds 5 to 10 miles an hour. Chance of rain 20%. Wednesday. Showers likely with a slight chance of thunderstorms. Humid with highs in the lower 80s. West winds around 5 miles an hour, becoming north late in the afternoon. Chance of rain 70%. For Wednesday night. Mostly cloudy through the late overnight, then partly cloudy with a chance of showers toward daybreak. Lows in the mid-60s. Northeast winds 5 to 10 miles an hour. Chance of rain 40%. Thursday. Showers likely through early afternoon, then showers with a chance of thunderstorms late in the afternoon. Highs in the mid-70s. East winds 5 to 10 miles an hour, becoming south late in the afternoon. Chance of rain 90%. Once again, the forecast for this afternoon. Mostly sunny. Highs in the upper 80s. Southwest winds 5 to 10 miles an hour. Gusts up to 20 miles an hour late. Taking a look at the 3 through 7 day forecast for Indianapolis and central Indiana. For Thursday night, mostly cloudy. Showers with a chance of thunderstorms through the late overnight, then a chance of showers with a slight chance of thunderstorms toward daybreak. Cooler with lows in the lower 50s. Chance of rain 90%. Friday, partly cloudy. A slight chance of showers through early afternoon. Much cooler with highs in the upper 50s. Chance of rain 20%. For Friday night, mostly clear. Cooler with lows in the upper 30s. Saturday and Saturday night, clear. Highs in the upper 50s. Lows in the mid 30s. For Sunday, sunny. Highs in the mid 60s. Sunday night and Monday, partly cloudy. Lows in the mid-40s. Highs in the upper 60s. The 8 to 14 day outlook for Tuesday, October 20th through Monday, October 26th calls for temperatures to be above normal and precipitation to be near normal. Normal highs for the period are between 60 and 65 degrees, and normal lows are between 40 and 45. The normal precipitation total for the 7 days is around 0.65 inches. At Indianapolis, it was mostly sunny. The temperature was 82 degrees, the dew point 59, and the relative humidity 45%. The wind was southwest at 13 miles an hour. The barometric pressure was 29.96 inches and rising. Around central Indiana, at Anderson, it was sunny, with a temperature of 79. It was mostly sunny, with a temperature of 79 at Muncie, 79 at Zionsville, 81 at Eagle Creek Airpark, and 80 at Shelbyville. Elsewhere across Indiana, at Evansville, it was sunny, with a temperature of 82. It was mostly sunny, with a temperature of 77 at South Bend, 78 at Lafayette, 82 at Terre Haute, and 79 at Bloomington. At Fort Wayne, it was partly sunny, with a temperature of 77. Just outside Indiana, skies ranged from mostly sunny to partly sunny. It was 71 at Chicago, 81 at Champaign, and 78 at Dayton. St. Louis reported 83, Cincinnati reported 80, and Louisville reported 81. Once again, at Indianapolis it was 82 degrees with mostly sunny skies. This is NOAA All Hazards Radio KEC 74 in Indianapolis. Now a look at your forecast for Indianapolis and central Indiana. This afternoon, mostly sunny. Highs in the upper 80s. Southwest winds 5 to 10 miles an hour.
Gusts up to 20 miles an hour late. For tonight, clear through the late overnight, then partly cloudy with a slight chance of showers toward daybreak. Lows around 70. Southwest winds 5 to 10 miles an hour. Chance of rain 20%. Wednesday. Showers likely with a slight chance of thunderstorms. Humid with highs in the lower 80s. West winds around 5 miles an hour, becoming north late in the afternoon. Chance of rain 70%. For Wednesday night. Mostly cloudy through the late overnight, then partly cloudy with a chance of showers toward daybreak. Lows in the mid-60s. Northeast winds 5 to 10 miles an hour. Chance of rain 40%. Thursday. Showers likely through early afternoon, then showers with a chance of thunderstorms late in the afternoon. Highs in the mid-70s. East winds 5 to 10 miles an hour, becoming south late in the afternoon. Chance of rain 90%. Once again, the forecast for this afternoon. Mostly sunny. Highs in the upper 80s. Southwest winds 5 to 10 miles an hour. Gusts up to 20 miles an hour late. Taking a look at the 3 through 7 day forecast for Indianapolis and central Indiana. For Thursday night, mostly cloudy. Showers with a chance of thunderstorms through the late overnight, then a chance of showers with a slight chance of thunderstorms toward daybreak. Cool. Lows in the lower 50s. Chance of rain 90%. Friday. Partly cloudy. A slight chance of showers through early afternoon. Much cooler with highs in the upper 50s. Chance of rain 20%. For Friday night. Mostly clear. Cooler with lows in the upper 30s. Saturday and Saturday night. Clear. Highs in the upper 50s. Lows in the mid-30s. Sunday. Sunny. Highs in the mid-60s. Sunday night and Monday. Partly cloudy. Lows in the mid-40s. Highs in the upper 60s. The 8 to 14 day outlook for Tuesday, October 20th through Monday, October 26th calls for temperatures to be above normal and precipitation to be near normal. Normal highs for the period are between 60 and 65 degrees, and normal lows are between 40 and 45. The normal precipitation total for the 7 days is around 0.65 inches. Annapolis, it was mostly sunny. The temperature was 82 degrees, the dew point 59, and the relative humidity 45%. The wind was southwest at 13 miles an hour. The barometric pressure was 29.96 inches and rising. Around central Indiana, at Anderson, it was sunny, with a temperature of 79. It was mostly sunny, with a temperature of 79 at Muncie, 79 at Zionsville, 81 at Eagle Creek Airpark, and 80 at Shelbyville. Elsewhere across Indiana, at Evansville, it was sunny, with a temperature of 82. It was mostly sunny, with a temperature of 77 at South Bend, 78 at Lafayette, 82 at Terre Haute, and 79 at Bloomington. At Fort Wayne, it was partly sunny, with a temperature of 77. Just outside Indiana, skies ranged from mostly sunny to partly sunny. It was 71 at Chicago, 81 at Champaign, and 78 at Dayton. St. Louis reported 83, Cincinnati reported 80, and Louisville reported 81. Once again, at Indianapolis it was 82 degrees with mostly sunny skies. This is NOAA All Hazards Radio KEC 74 in Indianapolis. Now a look at your forecast for Indianapolis and central Indiana. This afternoon, mostly sunny. Highs in the upper 80s. Southwest winds 5 to 10 miles an hour. Gusts up to 20 miles an hour late. For tonight, clear through the partly cloudy with a slight chance of showers toward daybreak. Lows around 70. Southwest winds 5 to 10 miles an hour. Chance of rain 20%. Wednesday. Showers likely with a slight chance of thunderstorms. Humid with highs in the lower 80s. West winds around 5 miles an hour, becoming north late in the afternoon. Chance of rain 70%. For Wednesday night, mostly cloudy through the late overnight,
then partly cloudy with a chance of showers toward daybreak. Lows in the mid-60s. Northeast winds 5 to 10 miles an hour. Chance of rain 40%. Thursday. Showers likely through early afternoon, then showers with a chance of thunderstorms late in the afternoon. Highs in the mid-70s. East winds 5 to 10 miles an hour, becoming south late in the afternoon. Chance of rain 90%. Once again, the forecast for this afternoon. Mostly sunny. Highs in the upper 80s. Southwest winds 5 to 10 miles an hour. Gusts up to 20 miles an hour late. The current time is 1:09 p.m. Eastern Daylight Time. Now here is the hazardous weather outlook for central Indiana. For the period today and tonight. Showers and a few storms possible late tonight. Severe weather is not expected at this time. And now the extended outlook for the period Wednesday through Monday. Storm chances continue Wednesday through Thursday night. Heavy rain and lightning will be the main threats. Wind gusts peaking at 35 to 40 miles per hour are possible Friday. There is the potential for a widespread frost Saturday night. Spotter information statement. Spotter activation is not anticipated. Taking a look at the 3 through 7 day forecast for Indianapolis and central Indiana. For Thursday night. Mostly cloudy. Showers with a chance of thunderstorms through the late overnight, then a chance of showers with a slight chance of thunderstorms toward daybreak. Cooler with lows in the lower 50s. Chance of rain 90%. Friday. Partly cloudy. A slight chance of showers through early afternoon. Much cooler with highs in the upper 50s. Chance of rain 20%. For Friday night. Mostly clear. Cooler with lows in the upper 30s. Saturday and Saturday night. Clear. Highs in the upper 50s. Lows in the mid-30s. For Sunday. Sunny. Highs in the mid-60s. Sunday night and Monday. Partly cloudy. Lows in the mid-40s. Highs in the upper 60s. This is NOAA All Hazards Radio KEC 74 in Indianapolis. And now a look at your forecast for Indianapolis and central Indiana. This afternoon, mostly sunny. Highs in the upper 80s. Southwest winds 5 to 10 miles an hour. Gusts up to 20 miles an hour late. For tonight, clear through the late. Then partly cloudy with a slight chance of showers toward daybreak. Lows around 70. Southwest winds 5 to 10 miles an hour. Chance of rain 20%. Wednesday. Showers likely with a slight chance of thunderstorms. Humid with highs in the lower 80s. West winds around 5 miles an hour, becoming north late in the afternoon. Chance of rain 70%. For Wednesday night. Mostly cloudy through the late overnight, then partly cloudy with a chance of showers toward daybreak. Lows in the mid-60s. Northeast winds 5 to 10 miles an hour. Chance of rain 40%. Thursday. Showers likely through early afternoon, then showers with a chance of thunderstorms late in the afternoon. Highs in the mid-70s. East winds 5 to 10 miles an hour, becoming south late in the afternoon. Chance of rain 90%. Once again, the forecast for this afternoon. Mostly sunny. Highs in the upper 80s. Southwest winds 5 to 10 miles an hour. Gusts up to 20 miles an hour late. Taking a look at the 3 through 7 day forecast for Indianapolis and central Indiana. For Thursday night, mostly cloudy. Showers with a chance of thunderstorms through the late overnight, then a chance of showers with a slight chance of thunderstorms toward daybreak. Cooler with lows in the lower 50s. Chance of rain 90%. Friday, partly cloudy. A slight chance of showers through early afternoon. Much cooler with highs in the upper 50s. Chance of rain 20%. For Friday night, mostly clear. Cooler with lows in the upper 30s. Saturday and Saturday night. Clear. Highs in the upper 50s. Lows in the mid-30s. For Sunday, sunny.
Highs in the mid-60s. Sunday night and Monday, partly cloudy. Lows in the mid-40s. Highs in the upper 60s. The 8 to 14 day outlook for Tuesday, October 20th through Monday, October 26th, calls for temperatures to be above normal and precipitation to be near normal. Normal highs for the period are between 60 and 65 degrees, and normal lows are between 40 and 45. The normal precipitation total for the 7 days is around 0.65 inches. At 1 p.m., at Indianapolis, it was mostly sunny. The temperature was 84 degrees, the dew point 59, and the relative humidity 42%. The wind was southwest at 13 miles an hour. The barometric pressure was 29.94 inches and falling. Around central Indiana, it was mostly sunny, with a temperature of 79 at Anderson, 81 at Muncie, 82 at Zionsville, 83 at Eagle Creek Airpark, and 85 at Shelbyville. Elsewhere across Indiana, skies ranged from sunny to mostly sunny. It was 80 at South Bend, 81 at Fort Wayne, and 81 at Lafayette. Terre Haute reported 84, Bloomington reported 82, and Evansville reported 86. Just outside Indiana, it was sunny, with a temperature of 85 at Champaign and 85 at Louisville. It was mostly sunny, with a temperature of 74 at Chicago, 86 at St. Louis, and 84 at Cincinnati. At Dayton, it was partly sunny, with a temperature of 80. Once again, at Indianapolis, it was 84 degrees with mostly sunny skies. This is NOAA All Hazards Radio KEC 74 in Indianapolis. And now a look at your forecast for Indianapolis and central Indiana. This afternoon, mostly sunny. Highs in the upper 80s. Southwest winds 5 to 10 miles an hour. Gusts up to 20 miles an hour late. For tonight, clear through the then partly cloudy with a slight chance of showers toward daybreak. Lows around 70. Southwest winds 5 to 10 miles an hour. Chance of rain 20%. Wednesday. Showers likely with a slight chance of thunderstorms. Humid with highs in the lower 80s. West winds around 5 miles an hour, becoming north late in the afternoon. Chance of rain 70%. For Wednesday night. Mostly cloudy through the late overnight, then partly cloudy with a chance of showers toward daybreak. Lows 60s. Northeast winds 5 to 10 miles an hour. Chance of rain 40%. Thursday. Showers likely through early afternoon, then showers with a chance of thunderstorms late in the afternoon. Highs in the mid-70s. East winds 5 to 10 miles an hour, becoming south late in the afternoon. Chance of rain 90%. Once again, the forecast for this afternoon. Mostly sunny. Highs in the upper 80s. Southwest winds 5 to 10 miles an hour. Gusts up to 20 miles an hour late. Taking a look at the 3 through 7 day forecast for Indianapolis and central Indiana. For Thursday night, mostly cloudy. Showers with a chance of thunderstorms through the late overnight, then a chance of showers with a slight chance of thunderstorms toward daybreak. Cooler with lows in the lower 50s. Chance of rain 90%. Friday, partly cloudy. A slight chance of showers through early afternoon. Much cooler with highs in the upper 50s. Chance of rain 20%. For Friday night, mostly clear. Cooler with lows in the upper 30s. Saturday and Saturday night, clear. Highs in the upper 50s. Lows in the mid 30s. For Sunday, sunny. Highs in the mid 60s. Sunday night and Monday, partly cloudy. Lows in the mid-40s. Highs in the upper 60s. The 8 to 14 day outlook for Tuesday, October 20th through Monday, October 26th, calls for temperatures to be above normal and precipitation to be near normal. Normal highs for the period are between 60 and 65 degrees, and normal lows are between 40 and 45. The normal precipitation total for the 7 days is around 0.65 inches. At 1 p.m., at Indianapolis, it was mostly sunny.
The temperature was 84 degrees, the dew point 59, and the relative humidity 42%. The wind was southwest at 13 miles an hour. The barometric pressure was 29.94 inches and falling. Around central Indiana, it was mostly sunny, with a temperature of 79 at Anderson, 81 at Muncie, 82 at Zionsville, 83 at Eagle Creek Airpark, and 85 at Shelbyville. Elsewhere across Indiana, skies ranged from sunny to mostly sunny. It was 80 at South Bend, 81 at Fort Wayne, and 81 at Lafayette. Terre Haute reported 84, Bloomington reported 82, and Evansville reported 86. Just outside Indiana, it was sunny, with a temperature of 85 at Champaign and 85 at Louisville. It was mostly sunny, with a temperature of 74 at Chicago, 86 at St. Louis, and 84 at Cincinnati. At Dayton, it was partly sunny, with a temperature of 80. Once again, at Indianapolis, it was 84 degrees with mostly sunny skies. This is NOAA All Hazards Radio KEC-74 in Indianapolis. Now a look at your forecast for Indianapolis and central Indiana. This afternoon, mostly sunny. Highs in the upper 80s. Southwest winds 5 to 10 miles an hour. Gusts up to 20 miles an hour late. For tonight, clear through the then partly cloudy with a slight chance of showers toward daybreak. Lows around 70. Southwest winds 5 to 10 miles an hour. Chance of rain 20%. Wednesday. Showers likely with a slight chance of thunderstorms. Humid with highs in the lower 80s. West winds around 5 miles an hour, becoming north late in the afternoon. Chance of rain 70%. For Wednesday night. Mostly cloudy through the late overnight, then partly cloudy with a chance of showers toward daybreak. Lows in the mid-60s. Northeast winds 5 to 10 miles an hour. Chance of rain 40%. Thursday. Showers likely through early afternoon, then showers with a chance of thunderstorms late in the afternoon. Highs in the mid-70s. East winds 5 to 10 miles an hour, becoming south late in the afternoon. Chance of rain 90%. Once again, the forecast for this afternoon. Mostly sunny. Highs in the upper 80s. Southwest winds 5 to 10 miles an hour. Gusts up to 20 miles an hour late. Taking a look at the 3 through 7 day forecast for Indianapolis and central Indiana. For Thursday night, mostly cloudy. Showers with a chance of thunderstorms through the late overnight, then a chance of showers with a slight chance of thunderstorms toward daybreak. Cooler with lows in the lower 50s. Chance of rain 90%. Friday, partly cloudy. A slight chance of showers through early afternoon. Much cooler with highs in the upper 50s. Chance of rain 20%. For Friday night, mostly clear. Cooler with lows in the upper 30s. Saturday and Saturday night, clear. Highs in the upper 50s. Lows in the mid-30s. For Sunday, sunny. Highs in the mid-60s. Sunday night and Monday, partly cloudy. Lows in the mid-40s. Highs in the upper 60s. The 14-day outlook for Tuesday, October 20th through Monday, October 26th, calls for temperatures to be above normal and precipitation to be near normal. Normal highs for the period are between 60 and 65 degrees, and normal lows are between 40 and 45. The normal precipitation total for the 7 days is around 0.65 inches. At 1 p.m., at Indianapolis, it was mostly sunny. The temperature was 84 degrees, the dew point 59, and the relative humidity 42%. The wind was southwest at 13 miles an hour. The barometric pressure was 29.94 inches and falling. Around central Indiana, it was mostly sunny, with a temperature of 79 at Anderson, 81 at Muncie, 82 at Zionsville, 83 at Eagle Creek Airpark, and 85 at Shelbyville. Elsewhere across Indiana, skies ranged from sunny to mostly sunny. It was 80 at South Bend, 81 at Fort Wayne, and 81 at Lafayette.
Terre Haute reported 84, Bloomington reported 82, and Evansville reported 86. Just outside Indiana, it was sunny, with a temperature of 85 at Champaign and 85 at Louisville. It was mostly sunny, with a temperature of 74 at Chicago, 86 at St. Louis, and 84 at Cincinnati. At Dayton, partly sunny, with a temperature of 80. Once again, at Indianapolis, it was 84 degrees with mostly sunny skies. The current time is 1:23 p.m. Eastern Daylight Time. This is NOAA All Hazards Radio KEC 74 in Indianapolis. Now a look at your forecast for Indianapolis and central Indiana. This afternoon, mostly sunny. Highs in the upper 80s. Southwest winds 5 to 10 miles an hour. Gusts up to 20 miles an hour late. For tonight, clear through the late overnight, then partly cloudy with a slight chance of showers toward daybreak. Lows around 70. Southwest winds 5 to 10 miles an hour. Chance of rain 20%. Wednesday, showers likely with a slight chance of thunderstorms. Humid with highs in the lower 80s. West winds around 5 miles an hour, becoming north late in the afternoon. Chance of rain 70%. For Wednesday night, mostly cloudy through the late overnight, then partly cloudy with a chance of showers toward daybreak. Lows in the mid-60s. Northeast winds 5 to 10 miles an hour. Chance of rain 40%. Thursday, showers likely through early afternoon, then showers with a chance of thunderstorms late in the afternoon. Highs in the mid-70s. East winds 5 to 10 miles an hour, becoming south late in the afternoon. Chance of rain 90%. Once again, the forecast for this afternoon. Mostly sunny. Highs in the upper 80s. Southwest winds 5 to 10 miles an hour. Gusts up to 20 miles an hour late. Taking a look at the 3-7 day forecast for Indianapolis and central Indiana. For Thursday night, mostly cloudy. Showers with a chance of thunderstorms through the late overnight, then a chance of showers with a slight chance of thunderstorms toward daybreak. Cooler with lows in the lower 50s. Chance of rain 90%. Friday, partly cloudy. A slight chance of showers through early afternoon. Much cooler with highs in the upper 50s. Chance of rain 20%. For Friday night, mostly clear. Cooler with lows in the upper 30s. Saturday and Saturday night, clear. Highs in the upper 50s. Lows in the mid-30s. For Sunday, sunny. Highs in the mid-60s. Sunday night and Monday, partly cloudy. Lows in the mid-40s. Highs in the upper 60s. The 8-14 day outlook for Tuesday, October 20th through Monday, October 26th, calls for temperatures to be above normal and precipitation to be near normal. Normal highs for the period are between 60 and 65 degrees, and normal lows are between 40 and 45. The normal precipitation total for the 7 days is around 0.65 inches. At 1 p.m., at Indianapolis, it was mostly sunny. The temperature was 84 degrees, the dew point 59, and the relative humidity 42%. The wind was southwest at 13 miles an hour. The barometric pressure was 29.94 inches and falling. Around central Indiana, it was mostly sunny, with a temperature of 79 at Anderson, 81 at Muncie, 82 at Zionsville, 83 at Eagle Creek Airpark, and 85 at Shelbyville. Elsewhere across Indiana, skies ranged from sunny to mostly sunny. It was 80 at South Bend, 81 at Fort Wayne, and 81 at Lafayette. Terre Haute reported 84, Bloomington reported 82, and Evansville reported 86. Just outside Indiana, it was sunny, with a temperature of 85 at Champaign and 85 at Louisville. It was mostly sunny, with a temperature of 74 at Chicago, 86 at St. Louis, and 84 at Cincinnati. At Dayton, partly sunny, with a temperature of 80. Once again, at Indianapolis, it was 84 degrees with mostly sunny skies. This is All Hazards Radio KEC 74 in Indianapolis.
Now we'll look at your forecast for Indianapolis and central Indiana. This afternoon, mostly sunny. Highs in the upper 80s. Southwest winds 5 to 10 miles an hour. Gusts up to 20 miles an hour late. For tonight, clear through the late overnight, then partly cloudy with a slight chance of showers toward daybreak. Lows around 70. Southwest winds 5 to 10 miles an hour. Chance of rain 20%. Wednesday. Showers likely with a slight chance of thunderstorms. Humid with highs in the lower 80s. West winds around 5 miles an hour, becoming north late in the afternoon. Chance of rain 70%. For Wednesday night. Mostly cloudy through the late overnight, then partly cloudy with a chance of showers toward daybreak. Lows in the mid-60s. Northeast winds 5 to 10 miles an hour. Chance of rain 40%. Thursday. Showers likely through early afternoon, then showers with a chance of thunderstorms late in the afternoon. Highs in the mid-70s. East winds 5 to 10 miles an hour, becoming south late in the afternoon. Chance of rain 90%. Once again, the forecast for this afternoon. Mostly sunny. Highs in the upper 80s. Southwest winds 5 to 10 miles an hour. Gusts up to 20 miles an hour late. Now here is the hazardous weather outlook for central Indiana. For the period today and tonight. Showers and a few storms possible late tonight. Severe weather is not expected at this time. And now the extended outlook for the period Wednesday through Monday. Storm chances continue Wednesday through Thursday night. Heavy rain and lightning will be the main threats. Wind gusts peaking at 35 to 40 miles per hour are possible Friday. There is the potential for a widespread frost Saturday night. Spotter information statement. Spotter activation is not anticipated. Taking a look at the 3 through 7 day forecast for Indianapolis and central Indiana. For Thursday night, mostly cloudy. Showers with a chance of thunderstorms through the late overnight, then a chance of showers with a slight chance of thunderstorms toward daybreak. Cooler with lows in the lower 50s. Chance of rain 90%. Friday, partly cloudy. A slight chance of showers through early afternoon. Much cooler with highs in the upper 50s. Chance of rain 20%. For Friday night, mostly clear. Cooler with lows in the upper 30s. Saturday and Saturday night, clear. Highs in the upper 50s. Lows in the mid-30s. For Sunday, sunny. Highs in the mid-60s. Sunday night and Monday, partly cloudy. Lows in the mid-40s. Highs in the upper 60s. The 8 to 14 day outlook for Tuesday, October 20th through Monday, October 26th calls for temperatures to be above normal and precipitation to be near normal. Normal highs for the period are between 60 and 65 degrees, and normal lows are between 40 and 45. The normal precipitation total for the 7 days is around 0.65 inches. At 1 p.m. at Indianapolis, it was mostly sunny. The temperature was 84 degrees, the dew point 59, and the relative humidity 42%. The wind was southwest at 13 miles an hour. The barometric pressure was 29.94 inches and falling. Around central Indiana, it was mostly sunny, with a temperature of 79 at Anderson, 81 at Muncie, 82 at Zionsville, 83 at Eagle Creek Airpark, and 85 at Shelbyville. Elsewhere across Indiana, skies ranged from sunny to mostly sunny. It was 80 at South Bend, 81 at Fort Wayne, and 81 at Lafayette. Terre Haute reported 84, Bloomington reported 82, and Evansville reported 86. Just outside Indiana, it was sunny, with a temperature of 85 at Champaign and 85 at Louisville. It was mostly sunny, with a temperature of 74 at Chicago, 86 at St. Louis, and 84 at Cincinnati. At Dayton, it was partly sunny, with a temperature of 80. Once again, at Indianapolis, it was 84 degrees with mostly sunny skies. This is NOAA All Hazards Radio KEC 74 in Indianapolis.
Now we'll look at your forecast for Indianapolis and central Indiana. This afternoon, mostly sunny. Highs in the upper 80s. Southwest winds 5 to 10 miles an hour. Gusts up to 20 miles an hour late. For tonight,

5 to 10 miles an hour. Chance of rain 40%. Thursday, showers likely through early afternoon, then showers with a chance of thunderstorms late in the afternoon. Highs in the mid-70s. East winds 5 to 10 miles an hour, becoming south late in the afternoon. Chance of rain 90%. Once again, the forecast for this afternoon. Mostly sunny. Highs in the upper 80s. Southwest winds 5 to 10 miles an hour. Gusts up to 20 miles an hour late. Taking a look at the 3 through 7 day forecast for Indianapolis and central Indiana. For Thursday night, mostly cloudy. Showers with a chance of thunderstorms through the late overnight, then a chance of showers with a slight chance of thunderstorms toward daybreak. Cooler with lows in the lower 50s. Chance of rain 90%. Friday, partly cloudy. A slight chance of showers through early afternoon. Much cooler with highs in the upper 50s. Chance of rain 20%. For Friday night, mostly clear. Cooler with lows in the upper 30s. Saturday and Saturday night, clear. Highs in the upper 50s. Lows in the mid-30s. For Sunday, sunny. Highs in the mid-60s. Sunday night and Monday, partly cloudy. Lows in the mid-40s. Highs in the upper 60s. The 8 to 14 day outlook for Tuesday, October 20th through Monday, October 26th, calls for temperatures to be above normal and precipitation to be near normal. Normal highs for the period are between 60 and 65 degrees, and normal lows are between 40 and 45. The normal precipitation total for the 7 days is around 0.65 inches. At 1 p.m., at Indianapolis, it was mostly sunny. The temperature was 84 degrees, the dew point 59, and the relative humidity 42%. The wind was southwest at 13 miles an hour. The barometric pressure was 29.94 inches and falling. Around central Indiana, it was mostly sunny, with a temperature of 79 at Anderson, 81 at Muncie, 82 at Zionsville, 83 at Eagle Creek Airpark, and 85 at Shelbyville. Elsewhere across Indiana, skies ranged from sunny to mostly sunny. It was 80 at South Bend, 81 at Fort Wayne, and 81 at Lafayette. Terre Haute reported 84, Bloomington reported 82, and Evansville reported 86. Just outside Indiana, it was sunny, with a temperature of 85 at Champaign and 85 at Louisville. It was mostly sunny, with a temperature of 74 at Chicago, 86 at St. Louis, and 84 at Cincinnati. At Dayton, it was partly sunny, with a temperature of 80. Once again, at Indianapolis, it was 84 degrees with mostly sunny skies. This is NOAA All Hazards Radio KEC 74 in Indianapolis. Now we'll look at your forecast for Indianapolis and central Indiana. This afternoon, mostly sunny. Highs in the upper 80s. Southwest winds 5 to 10 miles an hour. Gusts up to 20 miles an hour late. For tonight, clear through the late overnight, then partly cloudy with a slight chance of showers toward daybreak. Lows around 70. Southwest winds 5 to 10 miles an hour. Chance of rain 20%. Wednesday. Showers likely with a slight chance of thunderstorms. Humid with highs in the lower 80s. West winds around 5 miles an hour, becoming north late in the afternoon. Chance of rain 70%. For Wednesday night. Mostly cloudy through the late overnight, then partly cloudy with a chance of showers toward daybreak. Lows in the mid-60s. Northeast winds 5 to 10 miles an hour. Chance of rain 40%. Thursday. Showers likely through early afternoon, then showers with a chance of thunderstorms late in the afternoon. Highs in the mid-70s. East winds 5 to 10 miles an hour, becoming south late in the afternoon. Chance of rain 90%. Once again, the forecast for this afternoon. Mostly sunny. Highs in the upper 80s. Southwest winds 5 to 10 miles an hour. Gusts up to 20 miles an hour late. The current time is 1:39 p.m. Eastern Daylight Time.

taking a look at the 3-7 day forecast for Indianapolis and central Indiana. For Thursday night, mostly cloudy. Showers with a chance of thunderstorms through the late overnight, then a chance of showers with a slight chance of thunderstorms toward daybreak. Cooler with lows in the lower 50s. Chance of rain 90%. Friday, partly cloudy. A slight chance of showers through early afternoon. Much cooler with highs in the upper 50s. Chance of rain 20%. For Friday night, mostly clear. Cooler with lows in the upper 30s. Saturday and Saturday night, clear. Highs in the upper 50s. Lows in the mid 30s. For Sunday, sunny. Highs in the mid 60s. Sunday night and Monday, partly cloudy. Lows in the mid 40s. Highs in the upper 60s. The 8 to 14 day outlook for Tuesday, October 20th through Monday, October 26th calls for temperatures to be above normal and precipitation to be near normal. Normal highs for the period are between 60 and 65 degrees, and normal lows are between 40 and 45. The normal precipitation total for the 7 days is around 0.65 inches. At 1 p.m. at Indianapolis, it was mostly sunny. The temperature was 84 degrees, the dew point 59, and the relative humidity 42%. The wind was southwest at 13 miles an hour. The barometric pressure was 29.94 inches and falling. Around central Indiana, it was mostly sunny, with a temperature of 79 at Anderson, 81 at Muncie, 82 at Zionsville, 83 at Eagle Creek Airpark, and 85 at Shelbyville. Elsewhere across Indiana, skies ranged from sunny to mostly sunny. It was 80 at South Bend, 81 at Fort Wayne, and 81 at Lafayette. Terre Haute reported 84, Bloomington reported 82, and Evansville reported 86. Just outside Indiana, it was sunny, with a temperature of 85 at Champaign and 85 at Louisville. It was mostly sunny, with a temperature of 74 at Chicago, 86 at St. Louis, and 84 at Cincinnati. At Dayton, partly sunny, with a temperature of 80. Once again, at Indianapolis, it was 84 degrees with mostly sunny skies. This is NOAA All Hazards Radio KEC 74 in Indianapolis. Now a look at your forecast for Indianapolis and central Indiana. This afternoon, mostly sunny. Highs in the upper 80s. Southwest winds 5 to 10 miles an hour. Gusts up to 20 miles an hour late. For tonight, clear through the... Then partly cloudy with a slight chance of showers toward daybreak. Lows around 70. Southwest winds 5 to 10 miles an hour. Chance of rain 20%. Wednesday. Showers likely with a slight chance of thunderstorms. Humid with highs in the lower 80s. West winds around 5 miles an hour, becoming north late in the afternoon. Chance of rain 70%. For Wednesday night. Mostly cloudy through the late overnight, then partly cloudy with a chance of showers toward daybreak. Lows in the mid-60s. Northeast winds 5 to 10 miles an hour. Chance of rain 40%. Thursday. Showers likely through early afternoon, then showers with a chance of thunderstorms late in the afternoon. Highs in the mid-70s. East winds 5 to 10 miles an hour, becoming south late in the afternoon. Chance of rain 90%. Once again, the forecast for this afternoon. Mostly sunny. Highs in the upper 80s. Southwest winds 5 to 10 miles an hour. Gusts up to 20 miles an hour late. Taking a look at the 3-7 day forecast for Indianapolis and central Indiana. For Thursday night, mostly cloudy. Showers with a chance of thunderstorms through the late overnight, then a chance of showers with a slight chance of thunderstorms toward daybreak. Cooler with lows in the lower 50s. Chance of rain 90%. Friday, partly cloudy. A slight chance of showers through early afternoon. Much cooler with highs in the upper 50s. Chance of rain 20%. For Friday night, mostly clear. Cooler with lows in the upper 30s.
Saturday and Saturday night. Clear. Highs in the upper 50s. Lows in the mid-30s. For Sunday, sunny. Highs in the mid-60s. Sunday night and Monday, partly cloudy. Lows in the mid-40s. Highs in the upper 60s. The 8 to 14-day outlook for Tuesday, October 20th through Monday, October 26th, calls for temperatures to be above normal and precipitation to be near normal. Normal highs for the period are between 60 and 65 degrees, and normal lows are between 40 and 45. The normal precipitation total for the 7 days is around 0.65 inches. At 1 p.m., at Indianapolis, it was mostly sunny. The temperature was 84 degrees, the dew point 59, and the relative humidity 42%. The wind was southwest at 13 miles an hour. The barometric pressure was 29.94 inches and falling. Around central Indiana, it was mostly sunny, with a temperature of 79 at Anderson, 81 at Muncie, 82 at Zionsville, 83 at Eagle Creek Airpark, and 85 at Shelbyville. Elsewhere across Indiana, skies ranged from sunny to mostly sunny. It was 80 at South Bend, 81 at Fort Wayne, and 81 at Lafayette. Terre Haute reported 84, Bloomington reported 82, and Evansville reported 86. Just outside Indiana, it was sunny, with a temperature of 85 at Champaign and 85 at Louisville. It was mostly sunny, with a temperature of 74 at Chicago, 86 at St. Louis, and 84 at Cincinnati. At Dayton, it was partly sunny, with a temperature of 80. Once again, at Indianapolis, it was 84 degrees with mostly sunny skies. This is NOAA All Hazards Radio KEC 74 in Indianapolis. We'll look at your forecast for Indianapolis and central Indiana. This afternoon, mostly sunny. Highs in the upper 80s. Southwest winds 5 to 10 miles an hour. Gusts up to 20 miles an hour late. For tonight, clear through the late overnight, then partly cloudy with a slight chance of showers toward daybreak. Lows around 70. Southwest winds 5 to 10 miles an hour. Chance of rain 20%. Wednesday. Showers likely with a slight chance of thunderstorms. Humid with highs in the lower 80s. West winds around 5 miles an hour, becoming north late in the afternoon. Chance of rain 70%. For Wednesday night. Mostly cloudy through the late overnight, then partly cloudy with a chance of showers toward daybreak. Lows in the mid-60s. Northeast winds 5 to 10 miles an hour. Chance of rain 40%. Thursday. Showers likely through early afternoon, then showers with a chance of thunderstorms late in the afternoon. Highs in the mid-70s. East winds 5 to 10 miles an hour, becoming south late in the afternoon. Chance of rain 90%. Once again, the forecast for this afternoon. Mostly sunny. Highs in the upper 80s. Southwest winds 5 to 10 miles an hour. Gusts up to 20 miles an hour late. Taking a look at the 3 through 7 day forecast for Indianapolis and central Indiana. For Thursday night, mostly cloudy. Showers with a chance of thunderstorms through the late overnight, then a chance of showers with a slight chance of thunderstorms toward daybreak. Cooler with lows in the lower 50s. Chance of rain 90%. Friday, partly cloudy. A slight chance of showers through early afternoon. Much cooler with highs in the upper 50s. Chance of rain 20%. For Friday night, mostly clear. Cooler with lows in the upper 30s. Saturday and Saturday night, clear. Highs in the upper 50s. Lows in the mid-30s. For Sunday, sunny. Highs in the mid-60s. Sunday night and Monday, partly cloudy. Lows in the mid-40s. Highs in the upper 60s. The 8 to 14-day outlook for Tuesday, October 20th through Monday, October 26th, calls for temperatures to be above normal and precipitation to be near normal. Normal highs for the period are between 60 and 65 degrees, and normal lows are between 40 and 45.
The normal precipitation total for the 7 days is around 0.65 inches. Now here is the hazardous weather outlook for central Indiana. For the period today and tonight, showers and a few storms possible late tonight. Severe weather is not expected at this time. And now the extended outlook for the period Wednesday through Monday. Storm chances continue Wednesday through Thursday night. Heavy rain and lightning will be the main threats. Wind gusts peaking at 35 to 40 miles per hour are possible Friday. There is the potential for a widespread frost Saturday night. Spotter information statement, spotter activation is not anticipated. At 1 p.m., at Indianapolis, it was mostly sunny. The temperature was 84 degrees, the dew point 59, and the relative humidity 42%. The wind was southwest at 13 miles an hour. The barometric pressure was 29.94 inches and falling. Around central Indiana, it was mostly sunny, with a temperature of 79 at Anderson, 81 at Muncie, 82 at Zionsville, 83 at Eagle Creek Airpark, and 85 at Shelbyville. Elsewhere across Indiana, skies ranged from sunny to mostly sunny. It was 80 at South Bend, 81 at Fort Wayne, and 81 at Lafayette. Terre Haute reported 84, Bloomington reported 82, and Evansville reported 86. Just outside Indiana, it was sunny, with a temperature of 85 at Champaign and 85 at Louisville. It was mostly sunny, with a temperature of 74 at Chicago, 86 at St. Louis, and 84 at Cincinnati. At Dayton, it was partly sunny, with a temperature of 80. Once again, at Indianapolis, it was 84 degrees with mostly sunny skies. This is NOAA All Hazards Radio KEC 74 in Indianapolis. Now a look at your forecast for Indianapolis and central Indiana. This afternoon, mostly sunny. Highs in the upper 80s. Southwest winds 5 to 10 miles an hour. Gusts up to 20 miles an hour late. For tonight, clear through the late overnight, then partly cloudy with a slight chance of showers toward daybreak. Lows around 70. Southwest winds 5 to 10 miles an hour. Chance of rain 20%. Wednesday. Showers likely with a slight chance of thunderstorms. Humid with highs in the lower 80s. West winds around 5 miles an hour, becoming north late in the afternoon. Chance of rain 70%. For Wednesday night. Mostly cloudy through the late overnight, then partly cloudy with a chance of showers toward daybreak. Lows in the mid-60s. Northeast winds 5 to 10 miles an hour. Chance of rain 40%. Thursday. Showers likely through early afternoon, then showers with a chance of thunderstorms late in the afternoon. Highs in the mid-70s. East winds 5 to 10 miles an hour, becoming south late in the afternoon. Chance of rain 90%. Once again, the forecast for this afternoon. Mostly sunny. Highs in the upper 80s. Southwest winds 5 to 10 miles an hour. Gusts up to 20 miles an hour late. Taking a look at the 3 through 7 day forecast for Indianapolis and central Indiana. For Thursday night, mostly cloudy. Showers with a chance of thunderstorms through the late overnight, then a chance of showers with a slight chance of thunderstorms toward daybreak. Cooler with lows in the lower 50s. Chance of rain 90%. Friday, partly cloudy. A slight chance of showers through early afternoon. Much cooler with highs in the upper 50s. Chance of rain 20%. For Friday night, mostly clear. Cooler with lows in the upper 30s. Saturday and Saturday night, clear. Highs in the upper 50s. Lows in the mid-30s. For Sunday, sunny. Highs in the mid-60s. Sunday night and Monday, partly cloudy. Lows in the mid-40s. Highs in the upper 60s. The current time is 1:53 p.m. Eastern Daylight Time. The 14-day outlook for Tuesday, October 20th through Monday, October 26th, calls for temperatures to be above normal and precipitation to be near normal.
Normal highs for the period are between 60 and 65 degrees, and normal lows are between 40 and 45. The normal precipitation total for the 7 days is around 0.65 inches. At 1 p.m., at Indianapolis, it was mostly sunny. The temperature was 84 degrees, the dew point 59, and the relative humidity 42%. The wind was southwest at 13 miles an hour. The barometric pressure was 29.94 inches and falling. Around central Indiana, it was mostly sunny, with a temperature of 79 at Anderson, 81 at Muncie, 82 at Zionsville, 83 at Eagle Creek Airpark, and 85 at Shelbyville. Elsewhere across Indiana, skies ranged from sunny to mostly sunny. It was 80 at South Bend, 81 at Fort Wayne, and 81 at Lafayette. Terre Haute reported 84, Bloomington reported 82, and Evansville reported 86. Just outside Indiana, it was sunny, with a temperature of 85 at Champaign and 85 at Louisville. It was mostly sunny, with a temperature of 74 at Chicago, 86 at St. Louis, and 84 at Cincinnati. At Dayton, it was partly sunny, with a temperature of 80. Once again, at Indianapolis, it was 84 degrees with mostly sunny skies. This is NOAA All Hazards Radio KEC 74 in Indianapolis. Now we'll look at your forecast for Indianapolis and central Indiana. This afternoon, mostly sunny. Highs in the upper 80s. Southwest winds 5 to 10 miles an hour. Gusts up to 20 miles an hour late. For tonight, clear through the late overnight, then partly cloudy with a slight chance of showers toward daybreak. Lows around 70. Southwest winds 5 to 10 miles an hour. Chance of rain 20%. Wednesday. Showers likely with a slight chance of thunderstorms. Humid with highs in the lower 80s. West winds around 5 miles an hour, becoming north late in the afternoon. Chance of rain 70%. For Wednesday night. Mostly cloudy through the late overnight, then partly cloudy with a chance of showers toward daybreak. Lows in the mid-60s. Northeast winds 5 to 10 miles an hour. Chance of rain 40%. Thursday. Showers likely through early afternoon, then showers with a chance of thunderstorms late in the afternoon. Highs in the mid-70s. East winds 5 to 10 miles an hour, becoming south late in the afternoon. Chance of rain 90%. Once again, the forecast for this afternoon. Mostly sunny. Highs in the upper 80s. Southwest winds 5 to 10 miles an hour. Gusts up to 20 miles an hour late. Taking a look at the 3 through 7 day forecast for Indianapolis and central Indiana. For Thursday night, mostly cloudy. Showers with a chance of thunderstorms through the late overnight, then a chance of showers with a slight chance of thunderstorms toward daybreak. Cooler with lows in the lower 50s. Chance of rain 90%. Friday, partly cloudy. A slight chance of showers through early afternoon. Much cooler with highs in the upper 50s. Chance of rain 20%. For Friday night, mostly clear. Cooler with lows in the upper 30s. Saturday and Saturday night, clear. Highs in the upper 50s. Lows in the mid-30s. For Sunday, sunny. Highs in the mid-60s. Sunday night and Monday, partly cloudy. Lows in the mid-40s. Highs in the upper 60s. The 8 to 14 day outlook for Tuesday, October 20th through Monday, October 26th, calls for temperatures to be above normal and precipitation to be near normal. Normal highs for the period are between 60 and 65 degrees, and normal lows are between 40 and 45. The normal precipitation total for the 7 days is around 0.65 inches. At 1 p.m., at Indianapolis, it was mostly sunny. The temperature was 84 degrees, the dew point 59, and the relative humidity 42%. The wind was southwest at 13 miles an hour. The barometric pressure was 29.94 inches and falling.
around central Indiana. It was mostly sunny, with a temperature of 79 at Anderson, 81 at Muncie, 82 at Zionsville, 83 at Eagle Creek Airpark, and 85 at Shelbyville. Elsewhere across Indiana, skies ranged from sunny to mostly sunny. It was 80 at South Bend, 81 at Fort Wayne, and 81 at Lafayette. Terre Haute reported 84, Bloomington reported 82, and Evansville reported 86. Just outside Indiana, it was sunny, with a temperature of 85 at Champaign and 85 at Louisville. It was mostly sunny, with a temperature of 74 at Chicago, 86 at St. Louis, and 84 at Cincinnati. At Dayton, it was partly sunny, with a temperature of 80. Once again, at Indianapolis, it was 84 degrees with mostly sunny skies. This is NOAA All Hazards Radio KEC 74 in Indianapolis. And now a look at your forecast for Indianapolis and central Indiana. This afternoon, mostly sunny. Highs in the upper 80s. Southwest winds 5 to 10 miles an hour. Gusts up to 20 miles an hour late. For tonight, clear through the late. Then partly cloudy with a slight chance of showers toward daybreak. Lows around 70. Southwest winds 5 to 10 miles an hour. Chance of rain 20%. Wednesday. Showers likely with a slight chance of thunderstorms. Humid with highs in the lower 80s. West winds around 5 miles an hour, becoming north late in the afternoon. Chance of rain 70%. For Wednesday night. Mostly cloudy through the late overnight, then partly cloudy with a chance of showers toward daybreak. Lows in the mid-60s. Northeast winds 5 to 10 miles an hour. Chance of rain 40%. Thursday. Showers likely through early afternoon, then showers with a chance of thunderstorms late in the afternoon. Highs in the mid-70s. East winds 5 to 10 miles an hour, becoming south late in the afternoon. Chance of rain 90%. Once again, the forecast for this afternoon. Mostly sunny. Highs in the upper 80s. Southwest winds 5 to 10 miles an hour. Gusts up to 20 miles an hour late. Taking a look at the 3-7 day forecast for Indianapolis and central Indiana. For Thursday night, mostly cloudy. Showers with a chance of thunderstorms through the late overnight, then a chance of showers with a slight chance of thunderstorms toward daybreak. Cooler with lows in the lower 50s. Chance of rain 90%. Friday, partly cloudy. A slight chance of showers through early afternoon. Much cooler with highs in the upper 50s. Chance of rain 20%. For Friday night, mostly clear. Cooler with lows in the upper 30s. Saturday and Saturday night, clear. Highs in the upper 50s. Lows in the mid-30s. For Sunday, sunny. Highs in the mid-60s. Sunday night and Monday, partly cloudy. Lows in the mid-40s. Highs in the upper 60s. The 8 to 14 day outlook for Tuesday, October 20th through Monday, October 26th calls for temperatures to be above normal and precipitation to be near normal. Normal highs for the period are between 60 and 65 degrees, and normal lows are between 40 and 45. The normal precipitation total for the 7 days is around 0.65 inches. At 1 p.m., at Indianapolis, it was mostly sunny. The temperature was 84 degrees, the dew point 59, and the relative humidity 42%. The wind was southwest at 13 miles an hour. The barometric pressure was 29.94 inches and falling. Around central Indiana, it was mostly sunny, with a temperature of 79 at Anderson, 81 at Muncie, 82 at Zionsville, 83 at Eagle Creek Airpark, and 85 at Shelbyville. Elsewhere across Indiana, skies ranged from sunny to mostly sunny. It was 80 at South Bend, 81 at Fort Wayne, and 81 at Lafayette. Terre Haute reported 84, Bloomington reported 82, and Evansville reported 86. Just outside Indiana, it was sunny, with a temperature of 85 at Champaign and 85 at Louisville.
It was mostly sunny, with a temperature of 74 at Chicago, 86 at St. Louis, and 84 at Cincinnati. At Dayton, it was partly sunny, with a temperature of 80. Once again, at Indianapolis, it was 84 degrees with mostly sunny skies. This is NOAA All Hazards Radio KEC 74 in Indianapolis. Now we look at your forecast for Indianapolis and central Indiana. This afternoon, mostly sunny. Highs in the upper 80s. Southwest winds 5 to 10 miles an hour. Gusts up to 20 miles an hour late. For tonight, clear through the late overnight, then partly cloudy with a slight chance of showers toward daybreak. Lows around 70. Southwest winds 5 to 10 miles an hour. Chance of rain 20%. Wednesday, showers likely with a slight chance of thunderstorms. Humid with highs in the lower 80s. West winds around 5 miles an hour, becoming north late in the afternoon. Chance of rain 70%. For Wednesday night, mostly cloudy through the late overnight, then partly cloudy with a chance of showers toward daybreak. Lows in the mid-60s. Northeast winds 5 to 10 miles an hour. Chance of rain 40%. Thursday, showers likely through early afternoon, then showers with a chance of thunderstorms late in the afternoon. Highs in the mid-70s. East winds 5 to 10 miles an hour, becoming south late in the afternoon. Chance of rain 90%. Once again, the forecast for this afternoon. Mostly sunny. Highs in the upper 80s. Southwest winds 5 to 10 miles an hour. Gusts up to 20 miles an hour late. Taking a look at the 3 through 7 day forecast for Indianapolis and central Indiana. For Thursday night, mostly cloudy. Showers with a chance of thunderstorms through the late overnight, then a chance of showers with a slight chance of thunderstorms toward daybreak. Cooler with lows in the lower 50s. Chance of rain 90%. Friday, partly cloudy. A slight chance of showers through early afternoon. Much cooler with highs in the upper 50s. Chance of rain 20%. For Friday night, mostly clear. Cooler with lows in the upper 30s. Saturday and Saturday night, clear. Highs in the upper 50s. Lows in the mid-30s. For Sunday, sunny. Highs in the mid-60s. Sunday night and Monday, partly cloudy. Lows in the mid-40s. Highs in the upper 60s. The 14-day outlook for Tuesday, October 20th through Monday, October 26th, calls for temperatures to be above normal and precipitation to be near normal. Normal highs for the period are between 60 and 65 degrees, and normal lows are between 40 and 45. The normal precipitation total for the 7 days is around 0.65 inches. At 1 p.m., at Indianapolis, it was mostly sunny. The temperature was 84 degrees, the dew point 59, and the relative humidity 42%. The wind was southwest at 13 miles an hour. The barometric pressure was 29.94 inches and falling. Around central Indiana, it was mostly sunny, with a temperature of 79 at Anderson, 81 at Muncie, 82 at Zionsville, 83 at Eagle Creek Airpark, and 85 at Shelbyville. Elsewhere across Indiana, skies ranged from sunny to mostly sunny. It was 80 at South Bend, 81 at Fort Wayne, and 81 at Lafayette. Terre Haute reported 84, Bloomington reported 82, and Evansville reported 86. Just outside Indiana, it was sunny, with a temperature of 85 at Champaign and 85 at Louisville. It was mostly sunny, with a temperature of 74 at Chicago, 86 at St. Louis, and 84 at Cincinnati. At Dayton, partly sunny, with a temperature of 80. Once again, at Indianapolis, it was 84 degrees with mostly sunny skies. The current time is 2:08 p.m. Eastern Daylight Time. This is NOAA All Hazards Radio KEC 74 in Indianapolis. Now a look at your forecast for Indianapolis and central Indiana. This afternoon, mostly sunny. Highs in the upper 80s. Southwest winds 5 to 10 miles an hour.
gusts up to 20 miles an hour late. For tonight, clear through the lake. Partly cloudy with a slight chance of showers toward daybreak. Lows around 70. Southwest winds 5 to 10 miles an hour. Chance of rain 20%. Wednesday, showers likely with a slight chance of thunderstorms. Humid with highs in the lower 80s. West winds around 5 miles an hour, becoming north late in the afternoon. Chance of rain 70%. For Wednesday night, mostly cloudy through the late overnight, then partly cloudy with a chance of showers toward daybreak. Lows in the mid-60s. Northeast winds 5 to 10 miles an hour. Chance of rain 40%. Thursday, showers likely through early afternoon, then showers with a chance of thunderstorms late in the afternoon. Highs in the mid-70s. East winds 5 to 10 miles an hour, becoming south late in the afternoon. Chance of rain 90%. Once again, the forecast for this afternoon. Mostly sunny. Highs in the upper 80s. Southwest winds 5 to 10 miles an hour. Gusts up to 20 miles an hour late. Now here is the hazardous weather outlook for central Indiana. For the period today and tonight. Showers and a few storms possible late tonight. Severe weather is not expected at this time. And now the extended outlook for the period Wednesday through Monday. Storm chances continue Wednesday through Thursday night. Heavy rain and lightning will be the main threats. Wind gusts peaking at 35 to 40 miles per hour are possible Friday. There is the potential for a widespread frost Saturday night. Spotter information statement. Spotter activation is not anticipated. This is NOAA All Hazards Radio KEC 74 in Indianapolis. Now a look at your forecast for Indianapolis and central Indiana. This afternoon, mostly sunny. Highs in the upper 80s. Southwest winds 5 to 10 miles an hour. Gusts up to 20 miles an hour late. For tonight, clear through the late overnight, then partly cloudy with a slight chance of showers toward daybreak. Lows around 70. Southwest winds 5 to 10 miles an hour. Chance of rain 20%. Wednesday, showers likely with a slight chance of thunderstorms. Humid with highs in the lower 80s. West winds around 5 miles an hour, becoming north late in the afternoon. Chance of rain 70%. For Wednesday night, mostly cloudy through the late overnight, then partly cloudy with a chance of showers toward daybreak. Lows in the mid-60s. Northeast winds 5 to 10 miles an hour. Chance of rain 40%. Thursday, showers likely through early afternoon, then showers with a chance of thunderstorms late in the afternoon. Highs in the mid-70s. East winds 5 to 10 miles an hour, becoming south late in the afternoon. Chance of rain 90%. Once again, the forecast for this afternoon. Mostly sunny. Highs in the upper 80s. Southwest winds 5 to 10 miles an hour. Gusts up to 20 miles an hour late. Taking a look at the 3-7 day forecast for Indianapolis and central Indiana. For Thursday night, mostly cloudy. Showers with a chance of thunderstorms through the late overnight, then a chance of showers with a slight chance of thunderstorms toward daybreak. Cooler with lows in the lower 50s. Chance of rain 90%. Friday, partly cloudy. A slight chance of showers through early afternoon. Much cooler with highs in the upper 50s. Chance of rain 20%. For Friday night, mostly clear. Cooler with lows in the upper 30s. Saturday and Saturday night, clear. Highs in the upper 50s. Lows in the mid-30s. For Sunday, sunny. Highs in the mid-60s. Sunday night and Monday, partly cloudy. Lows in the mid-40s. Highs in the upper 60s. The 8 to 14 day outlook for Tuesday, October 20th through Monday, October 26th calls for temperatures to be above normal and precipitation to be near normal. Normal highs for the period are between 60 and 65 degrees, and normal lows are between 40 and 45.
The normal precipitation total for the 7 days is around 0.65 inches. At 2 p.m. at Indianapolis, it was mostly sunny. The temperature was 86 degrees, the dew point 61, and the relative humidity 42%. The wind was south at 16 miles an hour. The barometric pressure was 29.91 inches and falling. Around central Indiana, it was sunny, with a temperature of 84 at Anderson and 85 at Eagle Creek Air Park. It was mostly sunny, with a temperature of 86 at Zionsville and 86 at Shelbyville. At Muncie, it was partly sunny, with a temperature of 82. Elsewhere across Indiana, skies ranged from sunny to mostly sunny. It was 81 at South Bend, 83 at Fort Wayne, and 85 at Lafayette. Terre Haute reported 88, Bloomington reported 85, and Evansville reported 88. Just outside Indiana, skies ranged from sunny to mostly sunny. It was 77 at Chicago, 88 at Champaign, and 83 at Dayton. St. Louis reported 89, Cincinnati reported 86, and Louisville reported 87. Once again, at Indianapolis it was 86 degrees with mostly sunny skies. This is NOAA All Hazards Radio KEC 74 in Indianapolis. Now a look at your forecast for Indianapolis and central Indiana. This afternoon, mostly sunny. Highs in the upper 80s. Southwest winds 5 to 10 miles an hour. Gusts up to 20 miles an hour late. For tonight, clear through the late overnight, then partly cloudy with a slight chance of showers toward daybreak. Lows around 70. Southwest winds 5 to 10 miles an hour. Chance of rain 20%. Wednesday. Showers likely with a slight chance of thunderstorms. Humid with highs in the lower 80s. West winds around 5 miles an hour, becoming north late in the afternoon. Chance of rain 70%. For Wednesday night. Mostly cloudy through the late overnight, then partly cloudy with a chance of showers toward daybreak. Lows in the mid-60s. Northeast winds 5 to 10 miles an hour. Chance of rain 40%. Thursday. Showers likely through early afternoon, then showers with a chance of thunderstorms late in the afternoon. Highs in the mid-70s. East winds 5 to 10 miles an hour, becoming south late in the afternoon. Chance of rain 90%. Once again, the forecast for this afternoon. Mostly sunny. Highs in the upper 80s. Southwest winds 5 to 10 miles an hour. Gusts up to 20 miles an hour late. Taking a look at the 3 through 7 day forecast for Indianapolis and central Indiana. For Thursday night, mostly cloudy. Showers with a chance of thunderstorms through the late overnight, then a chance of showers with a slight chance of thunderstorms toward daybreak. Cooler with lows in the lower 50s. Chance of rain 90%. Friday. Partly cloudy. A slight chance of showers through early afternoon. Much cooler with highs in the upper 50s. Chance of rain 20%. For Friday night. Mostly clear. Cooler with lows in the upper 30s. Saturday and Saturday night. Clear. Highs in the upper 50s. Lows in the mid-30s. For Sunday. Sunny. Highs in the mid-60s. Sunday night and Monday. Partly cloudy. Lows in the mid-40s. Highs in the upper 60s. The 8 to 14 day outlook for Tuesday, October 20th through Monday, October 26th calls for temperatures to be above normal and precipitation to be near normal. Normal highs for the period are between 60 and 65 degrees, and normal lows are between 40 and 45. The normal precipitation total for the 7 days is around 0.65 inches. At 2 p.m. at Indianapolis, it was mostly sunny. The temperature was 86 degrees, the dew point 61, and the relative humidity 42%. The wind was south at 16 miles an hour. The barometric pressure was 29.91 inches and falling. Around central Indiana, it was sunny, with a temperature of 84 at Anderson and 85 at Eagle Creek Air Park. It was mostly sunny, with a temperature of 86 at Zionsville and 86 at Shelbyville.
In Muncie, it was partly sunny, with a temperature of 82. Elsewhere across Indiana, skies ranged from sunny to mostly sunny. It was 81 at South Bend, 83 at Fort Wayne, and 85 at Lafayette. Terre Haute reported 88, Bloomington reported 85, and Evansville reported 88. Just outside Indiana, skies ranged from sunny to mostly sunny. It was 77 at Chicago, 88 at Champaign, and 83 at Dayton. St. Louis reported 89, Cincinnati reported 86, and Louisville reported 87. Once again, at Indianapolis it was 86 degrees with mostly sunny skies. This is NOAA All Hazards Radio KEC 74 in Indianapolis. Now a look at your forecast for Indianapolis and central Indiana. This afternoon, mostly sunny. Highs in the upper 80s. Southwest winds 5 to 10 miles an hour. Gusts up to 20 miles an hour late. For tonight, clear through the late overnight, then partly cloudy with a slight chance of showers toward daybreak. Lows around 70. Southwest winds 5 to 10 miles an hour. Chance of rain 20%. Wednesday, showers likely with a slight chance of thunderstorms. Humid with highs in the lower 80s. West winds around 5 miles an hour, becoming north late in the afternoon. Chance of rain 70%. For Wednesday night, mostly cloudy through the late overnight, then partly cloudy with a chance of showers toward daybreak. Lows in the mid-60s. Northeast winds 5 to 10 miles an hour. Chance of rain 40%. Thursday, showers likely through early afternoon, then showers with a chance of thunderstorms late in the afternoon. Highs in the mid-70s. East winds 5 to 10 miles an hour, becoming south late in the afternoon. Chance of rain 90%. Once again, the forecast for this afternoon. Mostly sunny. Highs in the upper 80s. Southwest winds 5 to 10 miles an hour. Gusts up to 20 miles an hour late. Taking a look at the 3 through 7 day forecast for Indianapolis and central Indiana. For Thursday night, mostly cloudy. Showers with a chance of thunderstorms through the late overnight. Then chance of showers with a slight chance of thunderstorms toward daybreak. Cooler with lows in the lower 50s. Chance of rain 90%. Friday, partly cloudy. A slight chance of showers through early afternoon. Much cooler with highs in the upper 50s. Chance of rain 20%. For Friday night, mostly clear. Cooler with lows in the upper 30s. Saturday and Saturday night, clear. Highs in the upper 50s. Lows in the mid-30s. For Sunday, sunny. Highs in the mid-60s. Sunday night and Monday, partly cloudy. Lows in the mid-40s. Highs in the upper 60s. 14-day outlook for Tuesday, October 20th through Monday, October 26th, calls for temperatures to be above normal and precipitation to be near normal. Normal highs for the period are between 60 and 65 degrees, and normal lows are between 40 and 45. The normal precipitation total for the 7 days is around 0.65 inches. At 2 p.m., at Indianapolis, it was mostly sunny. The temperature was 86 degrees, the dew point 61, and the relative humidity 42%. The wind was south at 16 miles an hour. The barometric pressure was 29.91 inches and falling. Around central Indiana, it was sunny, with a temperature of 84 at Anderson and 85 at Eagle Creek Air Park. It was mostly sunny, with a temperature of 86 at Zionsville and 86 at Shelbyville. In Muncie, it was partly sunny, with a temperature of 82. Elsewhere across Indiana, skies ranged from sunny to mostly sunny. It was 81 at South Bend, 83 at Fort Wayne, and 85 at Lafayette. Terre Haute reported 88, Bloomington reported 85, and Evansville reported 88. Just outside Indiana, skies ranged from sunny to mostly sunny. It was 77 at Chicago, 88 at Champaign, and 83 at Dayton. St. Louis reported 89,
Cincinnati reported 86, and Louisville reported 87. Once again, at Indianapolis it was 86 degrees with mostly sunny skies. The current time is 2:23 p.m. Eastern Daylight Time. This is NOAA All Hazards Radio KEC 74 in Indianapolis. Now a look at your forecast for Indianapolis and central Indiana. This afternoon, mostly sunny. Highs in the upper 80s. Southwest winds 5 to 10 miles an hour. Gusts up to 20 miles an hour late. For tonight, clear through the late overnight, then partly cloudy with a slight chance of showers toward daybreak. Lows around 70. Southwest winds 5 to 10 miles an hour. Chance of rain 20%. Wednesday. Showers likely with a slight chance of thunderstorms. Humid with highs in the lower 80s. West winds around 5 miles an hour, becoming north late in the afternoon. Chance of rain 70%. For Wednesday night. Mostly cloudy through the late overnight, then partly cloudy with a chance of showers toward daybreak. Lows in the mid-60s. Northeast winds 5 to 10 miles an hour. Chance of rain 40%. Thursday. Showers likely through early afternoon, then showers with a chance of thunderstorms late in the afternoon. Highs in the mid-70s. East winds 5 to 10 miles an hour, becoming south late in the afternoon. Chance of rain 90%. Once again, the forecast for this afternoon. Mostly sunny. Highs in the upper 80s. Southwest winds 5 to 10 miles an hour. Gusts up to 20 miles an hour late. Taking a look at the 3 through 7 day forecast for Indianapolis and central Indiana. For Thursday night, mostly cloudy. Showers with a chance of thunderstorms through the late overnight, then a chance of showers with a slight chance of thunderstorms toward daybreak. Cooler with lows in the lower 50s. Chance of rain 90%. Friday. Partly cloudy. A slight chance of showers through early afternoon. Much cooler with highs in the upper 50s. Chance of rain 20%. For Friday night. Mostly clear. Cooler with lows in the upper 30s. Saturday and Saturday night. Clear. Highs in the upper 50s. Lows in the mid 30s. For Sunday. Sunny. Highs in the mid-60s. Sunday night and Monday. Partly cloudy. Lows in the mid-40s. Highs in the upper 60s. The 8 to 14 day outlook for Tuesday, October 20th through Monday, October 26th calls for temperatures to be above normal and precipitation to be near normal. Normal highs for the period are between 60 and 65 degrees, and normal lows are between 40 and 45. The normal precipitation total for the 7 days is around 0.65 inches. At 2 p.m. at Indianapolis, it was mostly sunny. The temperature was 86 degrees, the dew point 61, and the relative humidity 42%. The wind was south at 16 miles an hour. The barometric pressure was 29.91 inches and falling. Around central Indiana, it was sunny, with a temperature of 84 at Anderson and 85 at Eagle Creek Air Park. It was mostly sunny, with a temperature of 86 at Zionsville and 86 at Shelbyville. At Muncie, it was partly sunny, with a temperature of 82. Elsewhere across Indiana, skies ranged from sunny to mostly sunny. It was 81 at South Bend, 83 at Fort Wayne, and 85 at Lafayette. Terre Haute reported 88, Bloomington reported 85, and Evansville reported 88. Just outside Indiana, skies ranged from sunny to mostly sunny. It was 77 at Chicago, 88 at Champaign, and 83 at Dayton. St. Louis reported 89, Cincinnati reported 86, and Louisville reported 87. Once again, at Indianapolis it was 86 degrees with mostly sunny skies. This is NOAA All Hazards Radio KEC 74 in Indianapolis. Now a look at your forecast for Indianapolis and central Indiana. This afternoon, mostly sunny. Highs in the upper 80s. Southwest winds 5 to 10 miles an hour. Gusts up to 20 miles an hour late.
for tonight. Clear through the late overnight, then partly cloudy with a slight chance of showers toward daybreak. Lows around 70. Southwest winds 5 to 10 miles an hour. Chance of rain 20%. Wednesday. Showers likely with a slight chance of thunderstorms. Humid with highs in the lower 80s. West winds around 5 miles an hour, becoming north late in the afternoon. Chance of rain 70%. For Wednesday night. Mostly cloudy through the late overnight, then partly cloudy with a chance of showers toward daybreak. Lows in the mid-60s. Northeast winds 5 to 10 miles an hour. Chance of rain 40%. Thursday. Showers likely through early afternoon, then showers with a chance of thunderstorms late in the afternoon. Highs in the mid-70s. East winds 5 to 10 miles an hour, becoming south late in the afternoon. Chance of rain 90%. Once again, the forecast for this afternoon. Mostly sunny. Highs in the upper 80s. Southwest winds 5 to 10 miles an hour. Gusts up to 20 miles an hour late. Now here is the hazardous weather outlook for central Indiana. For the period today and tonight. Showers and a few storms possible late tonight. Severe weather is not expected at this time. And now the extended outlook for the period Wednesday through Monday. Storm chances continue Wednesday through Thursday night. Heavy rain and lightning will be the main threats. Wind gusts peaking at 35 to 40 miles per hour are possible Friday. There is the potential for a widespread frost Saturday night. Spotter information statement. Spotter activation is not anticipated. Taking a look at the 3 through 7 day forecast for Indianapolis and central Indiana. For Thursday night, mostly cloudy. Showers with a chance of thunderstorms through the late overnight, then a chance of showers with a slight chance of thunderstorms toward daybreak. Cooler, lows in the lower 50s. Chance of rain 90%. Friday, partly cloudy. A slight chance of showers through early afternoon. Much cooler with highs in the upper 50s. Chance of rain 20%. For Friday night, mostly clear. Cooler with lows in the upper 30s. Saturday and Saturday night, clear. Highs in the upper 50s. Lows in the mid-30s. For Sunday, sunny. Highs in the mid-60s. Sunday night and Monday, partly cloudy. Lows in the mid-40s. Highs in the upper 60s. This is NOAA All Hazards Radio KEC 74 in Indianapolis. Now a look at your forecast for Indianapolis and central Indiana. Tonight, clear, then partly cloudy with scattered showers with isolated thunderstorms toward daybreak. Lows around 70. Southwest winds 10 to 15 miles an hour, diminishing to around 5 miles an hour. Chance of rain 50%. For Wednesday, numerous showers with isolated thunderstorms. Highs around 80. North winds 5 to 10 miles an hour. Chance of rain 70%. Wednesday night, mostly cloudy. A slight chance of showers through the late overnight, then a chance of showers toward daybreak. Lows in the mid-60s. Northeast winds 5 to 10 miles an hour. Chance of rain 50%. For Thursday, showers likely through early afternoon, then showers with a chance of thunderstorms late in the afternoon. Highs in the mid-70s. Southeast winds around 10 miles an hour, becoming south late in the afternoon. Chance of rain 90%. Once again, the forecast for tonight. Clear, then partly cloudy with scattered showers with isolated thunderstorms toward daybreak. Lows around 70. Southwest winds 10 to 15 miles an hour, diminishing to around 5 miles an hour. Chance of rain 50%. Taking a look at the 3 through 7 day forecast for Indianapolis and central Indiana. Thursday night, mostly cloudy. Showers with a chance of thunderstorms through the late overnight, then a chance of showers with a slight chance of thunderstorms toward daybreak. Cooler with lows in the lower 50s. Southwest winds around 10 miles an hour with gusts up to 20 miles an hour,
becoming northwest 15 to 20 miles an hour with gusts up to 30 miles an hour toward daybreak. Chance of rain 90%. For Friday, partly cloudy. A slight chance of showers through early afternoon. Much cooler with highs in the upper 50s. Chance of rain 20%. Friday night, mostly clear. Cooler with lows in the upper 30s. For Saturday and Saturday night, clear.

precipitation total for the 7 days is around 0.65 inches. PM. At Indianapolis, it was mostly sunny. The temperature was 86 degrees, the dew point 61, and the relative humidity 42%. The wind was south at 16 miles an hour. The barometric pressure was 29.91 inches and falling. Around central Indiana, it was sunny, with a temperature of 84 at Anderson and 85 at Eagle Creek Air Park. It was mostly sunny, with a temperature of 86 at Zionsville and 86 at Shelbyville. At Muncie, it was partly sunny, with a temperature of 82. Elsewhere across Indiana, skies ranged from sunny to mostly sunny. It was 81 at South Bend, 83 at Fort Wayne, and 85 at Lafayette. Terre Haute reported 88, Bloomington reported 85, and Evansville reported 88. Just outside Indiana, skies ranged from sunny to mostly sunny. It was 77 at Chicago, 88 at Champaign, and 83 at Dayton. St. Louis reported 89, Cincinnati reported 86, and Louisville reported 87. Once again, at Indianapolis, it was 86 degrees with mostly sunny skies. This is NOAA All Hazards Radio KEC 74 in Indianapolis. Now a look at your forecast for Indianapolis and central Indiana. Tonight, clear, then partly cloudy with scattered showers with isolated thunderstorms toward daybreak. Lows around 70. Southwest winds 10 to 15 miles an hour, diminishing to around 5 miles an hour. Chance of rain 50%. For Wednesday, numerous showers with isolated thunderstorms. Highs around 80. North winds 5 to 10 miles an hour. Chance of rain 70%. Wednesday night, mostly cloudy. A slight chance of showers through the late overnight, then a chance of showers toward daybreak. Lows in the mid-60s. Northeast winds 5 to 10 miles an hour. Chance of rain 50%. For Thursday, showers likely through early afternoon, then showers with a chance of thunderstorms late in the afternoon. Highs in the mid-70s. Southeast winds around 10 miles an hour, becoming south late in the afternoon. Chance of rain 90%. Once again, the forecast for tonight. Clear, then partly cloudy with scattered showers with isolated thunderstorms toward daybreak. Lows around 70. Southwest winds 10 to 15 miles an hour, diminishing to around 5 miles an hour. Chance of rain 50%. Taking a look at the 3 through 7 day forecast for Indianapolis and central Indiana. Thursday night, mostly cloudy. Showers with a chance of thunderstorms through the late overnight, and a chance of showers with a slight chance of thunderstorms toward daybreak. Cooler with lows in the lower 50s. Southwest winds around 10 miles an hour with gusts up to 20 miles an hour, becoming northwest 15 to 20 miles an hour with gusts up to 30 miles an hour toward daybreak. Chance of rain 90%. For Friday, partly cloudy. A slight chance of showers through early afternoon. Much cooler with highs in the upper 50s. Chance of rain 20%. Friday night, mostly clear. Cooler with lows in the upper 30s. For Saturday and Saturday night, clear. Highs in the upper 50s. Lows in the mid-30s. Sunday, sunny. Highs in the mid-60s. For Sunday night through Tuesday, partly cloudy. Lows in the upper 40s. Highs around 70. The current time is 2:38 p.m. Eastern Daylight Time. The 14-day outlook for Tuesday, October 20th through Monday, October 26th, calls for temperatures to be above normal and precipitation to be near normal. Normal highs for the period are between 60 and 65 degrees, and normal lows are between 40 and 45. The normal precipitation total for the 7 days is around 0.65 inches. At 2 p.m., at Indianapolis, it was mostly sunny. The temperature was 86 degrees, the dew point 61, and the relative humidity 42%. The wind was south at 16 miles an hour. The barometric pressure was 29.91 inches and falling. Around central Indiana, it was sunny, with a temperature

84 at Anderson, and 85 at Eagle Creek Air Park. It was mostly sunny, with a temperature of 86 at Zionsville, and 86 at Shelbyville. At Muncie, it was partly sunny, with a temperature of 82. Elsewhere across Indiana, skies ranged from sunny to mostly sunny. It was 81 at South Bend, 83 at Fort Wayne, and 85 at Lafayette. Terre Haute reported 88, Bloomington reported 85, and Evansville reported 88. Just outside Indiana, skies ranged from sunny to mostly sunny. It was 77 at Chicago, 88 at Champaign, and 83 at Dayton. St. Louis reported 89, Cincinnati reported 86, and Louisville reported 87. Once again, at Indianapolis it was 86 degrees with mostly sunny skies. This is NOAA All Hazards Radio KEC 74 in Indianapolis. Now a look at your forecast for Indianapolis and central Indiana. Tonight, clear, then partly cloudy with scattered showers with isolated thunderstorms toward daybreak. Lows around 70. Southwest winds 10 to 15 miles an hour, diminishing to around 5 miles an hour. Chance of rain 50%. For Wednesday, numerous showers with isolated thunderstorms. Highs around 80. North winds 5 to 10 miles an hour. Chance of rain 70%. Wednesday night, mostly cloudy. A slight chance of showers through the late overnight, then a chance of showers toward daybreak. Lows in the mid-60s. Northeast winds 5 to 10 miles an hour. Chance of rain 50%. For Thursday, showers likely through early afternoon, then showers with a chance of thunderstorms late in the afternoon. Highs in the mid-70s. Southeast winds around 10 miles an hour, becoming south late in the afternoon. Chance of rain 90%. Once again, the forecast for tonight. Clear, then partly cloudy with scattered showers with isolated thunderstorms toward daybreak. Lows around 70. Southwest winds 10 to 15 miles an hour, diminishing to around 5 miles an hour. Chance of rain 50%. Taking a look at the 3 through 7 day forecast for Indianapolis and central Indiana. Thursday night, mostly cloudy. Showers with a chance of thunderstorms through the late overnight, then a chance of showers with a slight chance of thunderstorms toward daybreak. Cooler with lows in the lower 50s. Southwest winds around 10 miles an hour with gusts up to 20 miles an hour, becoming northwest 15 to 20 miles an hour with gusts up to 30 miles an hour toward daybreak. Chance of rain 90%. For Friday, partly cloudy. A slight chance of showers through early afternoon. Much cooler with highs in the upper 50s. Chance of rain 20%. Friday night, mostly clear. Cooler with lows in the upper 30s. For Saturday and Saturday night, clear. Highs in the upper 50s. Lows in the mid-30s. Sunday, sunny. Highs in the mid-60s. For Sunday night through Tuesday, partly cloudy. Lows in the upper 40s. Highs around 70. The 8 to 14 day outlook for Tuesday, October 20th through Monday, October 26th, calls for temperatures to be above normal and precipitation to be near normal. Normal highs for the period are between 60 and 65 degrees, and normal lows are between 40 and 45. The normal precipitation total for the 7 days is around 0.65 inches. At 2 p.m., at Indianapolis, it was mostly sunny. The temperature was 86 degrees, the dew point 61, and the relative humidity 42%. The wind was south at 16 miles an hour. The barometric pressure was 29.91 inches and falling. Around central Indiana, it was sunny, with a temperature of 84 at Anderson and 85 at Eagle Creek Air Park. It was mostly sunny, with a temperature of 86 at Zionsville and 86 at Shelbyville. At Muncie, it was partly sunny, with a temperature of 82. Elsewhere across Indiana, skies ranged from sunny to mostly sunny. It was 81 at South Bend, 83 at Fort Wayne, and 85 at Lafayette. Terre Haute reported 88, Bloomington reported 85, and Evansville reported 88.
just outside Indiana. Skies ranged from sunny to mostly sunny. It was 77 at Chicago, 88 at Champaign, and 83 at Dayton. St. Louis reported 89, Cincinnati reported 86, and Louisville reported 87. Once again, at Indianapolis it was 86 degrees with mostly sunny skies. This is NOAA All Hazards Radio KEC 74 in Indianapolis. Now a look at your forecast for Indianapolis and central Indiana. Tonight, clear, then partly cloudy with scattered showers with isolated thunderstorms toward daybreak. Lows around 70. Southwest winds 10 to 15 miles an hour, diminishing to around 5 miles an hour. Chance of rain 50%. For Wednesday, numerous showers with isolated thunderstorms. Highs around 80. North winds 5 to 10 miles an hour. Chance of rain 70%. Wednesday night, mostly cloudy. A slight chance of showers through the late overnight, then a chance of showers toward daybreak. Lows in the mid-60s. Northeast winds 5 to 10 miles an hour. Chance of rain 50%. For Thursday, showers likely through early afternoon, then showers with a chance of thunderstorms late in the afternoon. Highs in the mid-70s. Southeast winds around 10 miles an hour, becoming south late in the afternoon. Chance of rain 90%. Once again, the forecast for tonight. Clear, then partly cloudy with scattered showers with isolated thunderstorms toward daybreak. Lows around 70. Southwest winds 10 to 15 miles an hour, diminishing to around 5 miles an hour. Chance of rain 50%. Taking a look at the 3 through 7 day forecast for Indianapolis and central Indiana. Thursday night, mostly cloudy. Showers with a chance of thunderstorms through the late overnight. Chance of showers with a slight chance of thunderstorms toward daybreak. Cooler with lows in the lower 50s. Southwest winds around 10 miles an hour with gusts up to 20 miles an hour, becoming northwest 15 to 20 miles an hour with gusts up to 30 miles an hour toward daybreak. Chance of rain 90%. For Friday, partly cloudy. A slight chance of showers through early afternoon. Much cooler with highs in the upper 50s. Chance of rain 20%. Friday night, mostly clear. Cooler with lows in the upper 30s. For Saturday and Saturday night, clear. Highs in the upper 50s. Lows in the mid 30s. Sunday, sunny. Highs in the mid 60s. For Sunday night through Tuesday, partly cloudy. Lows in the upper 40s. Highs around 70. The 8 to 14 day outlook for Tuesday, October 20th through Monday, October 26th calls for temperatures to be above normal and precipitation to be near normal. Normal highs for the period are between 60 and 65 degrees, and normal lows are between 40 and 45. The normal precipitation total for the 7 days is around 0.65 inches. At 2 p.m. at Indianapolis, it was mostly sunny. The temperature was 86 degrees, the dew point 61, and the relative humidity 42%. The wind was south at 16 miles an hour. The barometric pressure was 29.91 inches and falling. Around central Indiana, it was sunny, with a temperature of 84 at Anderson and 85 at Eagle Creek Air Park. It was mostly sunny, with a temperature of 86 at Zionsville and 86 at Shelbyville. At Muncie, it was partly sunny, with a temperature of 82. Elsewhere across Indiana, skies ranged from sunny to mostly sunny. It was 81 at South Bend, 83 at Fort Wayne, and 85 at Lafayette. Terre Haute reported 88, Bloomington reported 85, and Evansville reported 88. Just outside Indiana, skies ranged from sunny to mostly sunny. It was 77 at Chicago, 88 at Champaign, and 83 at Dayton. St. Louis reported 89, Cincinnati reported 86, and Louisville reported 87. Once again, at Indianapolis it was 86 degrees with mostly sunny skies. Now here is the hazardous weather outlook for central Indiana. For the period through tonight,
Showers and a few storms are possible tonight. Severe weather is not expected at this time. And now the extended outlook for the period Wednesday through Monday. Storm chances continue Wednesday through Thursday night. Heavy rain and lightning will be the main threats. Wind gusts peaking at 35 to 40 miles per hour are possible Friday. There is the potential for a widespread frost Saturday night. Spotter information statement. Spotter activation is not anticipated. This is NOAA All Hazards Radio KEC 74 in Indianapolis. Now a look at your forecast for Indianapolis and central Indiana. Tonight, clear, then partly cloudy with scattered showers with isolated thunderstorms toward daybreak. Lows around 70. Southwest winds 10 to 15 miles an hour, diminishing to around 5 miles an hour. Chance of rain 50%. For Wednesday, numerous showers with isolated thunderstorms. Highs around 80. North winds 5 to 10 miles an hour. Chance of rain 70%. Wednesday night, mostly cloudy. A slight chance of showers through the late overnight, then a chance of showers toward daybreak. Lows in the mid-60s. Northeast winds 5 to 10 miles an hour. Chance of rain 50%. For Thursday, showers likely through early afternoon, then showers with a chance of thunderstorms late in the afternoon. Highs in the mid-70s. Southeast winds around 10 miles an hour, becoming south late in the afternoon. Chance of rain 90%. Once again, the forecast for tonight. Clear, then partly cloudy with scattered showers with isolated thunderstorms toward daybreak. Lows around 70. Southwest winds 10 to 15 miles an hour, diminishing to around 5 miles an hour. Chance of rain 50%. Taking a look at the 3 through 7 day forecast for Indianapolis and central Indiana. Thursday night, mostly cloudy. Showers with a chance of thunderstorms through the late overnight, then a chance of showers with a slight chance of thunderstorms toward daybreak. Cooler with lows in the lower 50s. Southwest winds around 10 miles an hour with gusts up to 20 miles an hour, becoming northwest 15 to 20 miles an hour with gusts up to 30 miles an hour toward daybreak. Chance of rain 90%. For Friday, partly cloudy. A slight chance of showers through early afternoon. Much cooler with highs in the upper 50s. Chance of rain 20%. Friday night, mostly clear. Cooler with lows in the upper 30s. For Saturday and Saturday night, clear. Highs in the upper 50s. Lows in the mid-30s. Sunday, sunny. Highs in the mid-60s. For Sunday night through Tuesday, partly cloudy. Lows in the upper 40s. Highs around 70. Current time is 2:53 p.m. Eastern Daylight Time. The 14-day outlook for Tuesday, October 20th through Monday, October 26th, calls for temperatures to be above normal and precipitation to be near normal. Normal highs for the period are between 60 and 65 degrees, and normal lows are between 40 and 45. The normal precipitation total for the 7 days is around 0.65 inches. At 2 p.m. at Indianapolis, it was mostly sunny. The temperature was 86 degrees, the dew point 61, and the relative humidity 42%. The wind was south at 16 miles an hour. The barometric pressure was 29.91 inches and falling. Around central Indiana, it was sunny, with a temperature of 84 at Anderson and 85 at Eagle Creek Air Park. It was mostly sunny, with a temperature of 86 at Zionsville and 86 at Shelbyville. At Muncie, it was partly sunny, with a temperature of 82. Elsewhere across Indiana, skies ranged from sunny to mostly sunny. It was 81 at South Bend, 83 at Fort Wayne, and 85 at Lafayette. Terre Haute reported 88, Bloomington reported 85, and Evansville reported 88. Just outside Indiana, skies ranged from sunny to mostly sunny. It was 77 at Chicago, 88 at Champaign, and 83 at Dayton. St. Louis reported 89, Cincinnati reported 86, and Louisville reported 87.
Once again, at Indianapolis, it was 86 degrees with mostly sunny skies. This is NOAA All Hazards Radio KEC 74 in Indianapolis. Now a look at your forecast for Indianapolis and central Indiana. Tonight, clear, then partly cloudy with scattered showers with isolated thunderstorms toward daybreak. Lows around 70. Southwest winds 10 to 15 miles an hour, diminishing to around 5 miles an hour. Chance of rain 50%. For Wednesday, numerous showers with isolated thunderstorms. Highs around 80. North winds 5 to 10 miles an hour. Chance of rain 70%. Wednesday night, mostly cloudy. A slight chance of showers through the late overnight, then a chance of showers toward daybreak. Lows in the mid-60s. Northeast winds 5 to 10 miles an hour. Chance of rain 50%. For Thursday, showers likely through early afternoon, then showers with a chance of thunderstorms late in the afternoon. Highs in the mid-70s. Southeast winds around 10 miles an hour, becoming south late in the afternoon. Chance of rain 90%. Once again, the forecast for tonight. Clear, then partly cloudy with scattered showers with isolated thunderstorms toward daybreak. Lows around 70. Southwest winds 10 to 15 miles an hour, diminishing to around 5 miles an hour. Chance of rain 50%. Taking a look at the 3 through 7 day forecast for Indianapolis and central Indiana. Thursday night, mostly cloudy. Showers with a chance of thunderstorms through the late overnight, then a chance of showers with a slight chance of thunderstorms toward daybreak. Cooler with lows in the lower 50s. Southwest winds around 10 miles an hour with gusts up to 20 miles an hour, becoming northwest 15 to 20 miles an hour with gusts up to 30 miles an hour toward daybreak. Chance of rain 90%. For Friday, partly cloudy. A slight chance of showers through early afternoon. Much cooler with highs in the upper 50s. Chance of rain 20%. Friday night, mostly clear. Cooler with lows in the upper 30s. For Saturday and Saturday night, clear. Highs in the upper 50s. Lows in the mid-30s. Sunday, sunny. Highs in the mid-60s. For Sunday night through Tuesday, partly cloudy. Lows in the upper 40s. Highs around 70. The 8 to 14 day outlook for Tuesday, October 20th through Monday, October 26th calls for temperatures to be above normal and precipitation to be near normal. Normal highs for the period are between 60 and 65 degrees, and normal lows are between 40 and 45. The normal precipitation total for the 7 days is around 0.65 inches. At 2 p.m. at Indianapolis, it was mostly sunny. The temperature was 86 degrees, the dew point 61, and the relative humidity 42%. The wind was south at 16 miles an hour. The barometric pressure was 29.91 inches and falling. Around central Indiana, it was sunny, with a temperature of 84 at Anderson and 85 at Eagle Creek Air Park. It was mostly sunny, with a temperature of 86 at Zionsville and 86 at Shelbyville. At Muncie, it was partly sunny, with a temperature of 82. Elsewhere across Indiana, skies ranged from sunny to mostly sunny. It was 81 at South Bend, 83 at Fort Wayne, and 85 at Lafayette. Terre Haute reported 88, Bloomington reported 85, and Evansville reported 88. Just outside Indiana, skies ranged from sunny to mostly sunny. It was 77 at Chicago, 88 at Champaign, and 83 at Dayton. St. Louis reported 89, Cincinnati reported 86, and Louisville reported 87. Once again, at Indianapolis, it was 86 degrees with mostly sunny skies. This is NOAA All Hazards Radio KEC 74 in Indianapolis. And now a look at your forecast for Indianapolis and central Indiana. Tonight, clear, then partly cloudy with scattered showers with isolated thunderstorms toward daybreak. Lows around 70. Southwest winds 10 to 15 miles an hour, diminishing to around 5 miles an hour.
chance of rain 50%. For Wednesday, numerous showers with isolated thunderstorms. Highs around 80. North winds 5 to 10 miles an hour. Chance of rain 70%. Wednesday night, mostly cloudy. A slight chance of showers through the late overnight, then a chance of showers toward daybreak. Lows in the mid-60s. Northeast winds 5 to 10 miles an hour. Chance of rain 50%. For Thursday, showers likely through early afternoon, then showers with a chance of thunderstorms late in the afternoon. Highs in the mid-70s. Southeast winds around 10 miles an hour, becoming south late in the afternoon. Chance of rain 90%. Once again, the forecast for tonight. Clear, then partly cloudy with scattered showers with isolated thunderstorms toward daybreak. Lows around 70. Southwest winds 10 to 15 miles an hour, diminishing to around 5 miles an hour. Chance of rain 50%. Taking a look at the 3 through 7 day forecast for Indianapolis and central Indiana. Thursday night, mostly cloudy. Showers with a chance of thunderstorms through the late overnight, then a chance of showers with a slight chance of thunderstorms toward daybreak. Cooler with lows in the lower 50s. Southwest winds around 10 miles an hour with gusts up to 20 miles an hour, becoming northwest 15 to 20 miles an hour with gusts up to 30 miles an hour toward daybreak. Chance of rain 90%. For Friday, partly cloudy. A slight chance of showers through early afternoon. Much cooler with highs in the upper 50s. Chance of rain 20%. Friday night, mostly clear. Cooler with lows in the upper 30s. For Saturday and Saturday night, clear. Highs in the upper 50s. Lows in the mid-30s. Sunday, sunny. Highs in the mid-60s. For Sunday night through Tuesday, partly cloudy. Lows in the upper 40s. Highs around 70. The 8 to 14 day outlook for Tuesday, October 20th through Monday, October 26th, calls for temperatures to be above normal and precipitation to be near normal. Normal highs for the period are between 60 and 65 degrees, and normal lows are between 40 and 45. The normal precipitation total for the 7 days is around 0.65 inches. At 2 p.m. at Indianapolis, it was mostly sunny. The temperature was 86 degrees, the dew point 61, and the relative humidity 42%. The wind was south at 16 miles an hour. The barometric pressure was 29.91 inches and falling. Around central Indiana, it was sunny, with a temperature of 84 at Anderson and 85 at Eagle Creek Air Park. It was mostly sunny, with a temperature of 86 at Zionsville and 86 at Shelbyville. At Muncie, it was partly sunny, with a temperature of 82. Elsewhere across Indiana, skies ranged from sunny to mostly sunny. It was 81 at South Bend, 83 at Fort Wayne, and 85 at Lafayette. Terre Haute reported 88, Bloomington reported 85, and Evansville reported 88. Just outside Indiana, skies ranged from sunny to mostly sunny. It was 77 at Chicago, 88 at Champaign, and 83 at Dayton. St. Louis reported 89, Cincinnati reported 86, and Louisville reported 87. Once again, at Indianapolis it was 86 degrees with mostly sunny skies. This is NOAA All Hazards Radio KEC 74 in Indianapolis. And now a look at your forecast for Indianapolis and central Indiana. Tonight, clear, then partly cloudy with scattered showers with isolated thunderstorms toward daybreak. Lows around 70. Southwest winds 10 to 15 miles an hour, diminishing to around 5 miles an hour. Chance of rain 50%. For Wednesday, numerous showers with isolated thunderstorms. Highs around 80. North winds 5 to 10 miles an hour. Chance of rain 70%. Wednesday night, mostly cloudy. A slight chance of showers through the late overnight, then a chance of showers toward daybreak. Lows in the mid-60s. Northeast winds 5 to 10 miles an hour. Chance of rain 50%.
for Thursday. Showers likely through early afternoon, then showers with a chance of thunderstorms late in the afternoon. Highs in the mid-70s. Southeast winds around 10 miles an hour, becoming south late in the afternoon. Chance of rain 90%. Once again, the forecast for tonight. Clear, then partly cloudy with scattered showers with isolated thunderstorms toward daybreak. Lows around 70. Southwest winds 10 to 15 miles an hour, diminishing to around 5 miles an hour. Chance of rain 50%. Taking a look at the 3 through 7 day forecast for Indianapolis and central Indiana. Thursday night. Mostly cloudy. Showers with a chance of thunderstorms through the late overnight, then a chance of showers with a slight chance of thunderstorms toward daybreak. Cool. Lows in the lower 50s. Southwest winds around 10 miles an hour with gusts up to 20 miles an hour, becoming northwest 15 to 20 miles an hour with gusts up to 30 miles an hour toward daybreak. Chance of rain 90%. For Friday, partly cloudy. A slight chance of showers through early afternoon. Much cooler with highs in the upper 50s. Chance of rain 20%. Friday night, mostly clear. Cooler with lows in the upper 30s. For Saturday and Saturday night, clear. Highs in the upper 50s. Lows in the mid-30s. Sunday, sunny. Highs in the mid-60s. For Sunday night through Tuesday, partly cloudy. Lows in the upper 40s. Highs around 70. Here is the hazardous weather outlook for central Indiana. For the period through tonight, showers and a few storms are possible late tonight. Severe weather is not expected at this time. And now the extended outlook for the period Wednesday through Monday. Storm chances continue Wednesday through Thursday night. Heavy rain and lightning will be the main threats. Wind gusts peaking at 35 to 40 miles per hour are possible Friday. There is the potential for a widespread frost Saturday night. Spotter information statement. Spotter activation is not anticipated. 14-day outlook for Wednesday, October 21st through Tuesday, October 27th calls for temperatures to be above normal and precipitation to be near normal. Normal highs for the period are between 60 and 65 degrees, and normal lows are between 40 and 45. The normal precipitation total for the 7 days is around 0.65 inches. At 2 p.m. at Indianapolis, it was mostly sunny. The temperature was 86 degrees, the dew point 61, and the relative humidity 42%. The wind was south at 16 miles an hour. The barometric pressure was 29.91 inches and falling. Around central Indiana, it was sunny, with a temperature of 84 at Anderson and 85 at Eagle Creek Air Park. It was mostly sunny, with a temperature of 86 at Zionsville and 86 at Shelbyville. At Muncie, it was partly sunny, with a temperature of 82. Elsewhere across Indiana, skies ranged from sunny to mostly sunny. It was 81 at South Bend, 83 at Fort Wayne, and 85 at Lafayette. Terre Haute reported 88, Bloomington reported 85, and Evansville reported 88. Just outside Indiana, skies ranged from sunny to mostly sunny. It was 77 at Chicago, 88 at Champaign, and 83 at Dayton. St. Louis reported 89, Cincinnati reported 86, and Louisville reported 87. Once again, at Indianapolis it was 86 degrees with mostly sunny skies. The current time is 3:08 p.m. Eastern Daylight Time. This is NOAA All Hazards Radio KEC 74 in Indianapolis. Now a look at your forecast for Indianapolis and central Indiana. Tonight, clear, then partly cloudy with scattered showers with isolated thunderstorms toward daybreak. Lows around 70. Southwest winds 10 to 15 miles an hour, diminishing to around 5 miles an hour. Chance of rain 50%. For Wednesday, numerous showers with isolated thunderstorms. Highs around 80. North winds 5 to 10 miles an hour. Chance of rain 70%. Wednesday night, mostly cloudy.
A slight chance of showers through the late overnight, then a chance of showers toward daybreak. Lows in the mid-60s. Northeast winds 5 to 10 miles an hour. Chance of rain 50%. For Thursday, showers likely through early afternoon, then showers with a chance of thunderstorms late in the afternoon. Highs in the mid-70s. Southeast winds around 10 miles an hour, becoming south late in the afternoon. Chance of rain 90%. Once again, the forecast for tonight. Clear, then partly cloudy with scattered showers with isolated thunderstorms toward daybreak. Lows around 70. Southwest winds 10 to 15 miles an hour, diminishing to around 5 miles an hour. Chance of rain 50%. Taking a look at the 3 through 7 day forecast for Indianapolis and central Indiana. Thursday night. Mostly cloudy. Showers with a chance of thunderstorms through the late overnight, then a chance of showers with a slight chance of thunderstorms toward daybreak. Cooler with lows in the lower 50s. Southwest winds around 10 miles an hour with gusts up to 20 miles an hour, becoming northwest 15 to 20 miles an hour with gusts up to 30 miles an hour toward daybreak. Chance of rain 90%. For Friday, partly cloudy. A slight chance of showers through early afternoon. Much cooler with highs in the upper 50s. Chance of rain 20%. Friday night, mostly clear. Cooler with lows in the upper 30s. For Saturday and Saturday night, clear. Highs in the upper 50s. Lows in the mid-30s. Sunday, sunny. Highs in the mid-60s. For Sunday night through Tuesday, partly cloudy. Lows in the upper 40s. Highs around 70. The 8 to 14 day outlook for Wednesday, October 21st through Tuesday, October 27th, calls for temperatures to be above normal and precipitation to be near normal. Normal highs for the period are between 60 and 65 degrees, and normal lows are between 40 and 45. The normal precipitation total for the 7 days is around 0.65 inches. At 3 p.m. at Indianapolis, it was mostly sunny. The temperature was 87 degrees, the dew point 62, and the relative humidity 43%. The wind was southwest at 14 miles an hour. The barometric pressure was 29.90 inches and falling. Around central Indiana, it was sunny, with a temperature of 86 at Anderson, 86 at Muncie, 87 at Eagle Creek Airpark, and 88 at Shelbyville. At Zionsville, it was mostly sunny, with a temperature of 87. Elsewhere across Indiana, skies ranged from sunny to mostly sunny. It was 83 at South Bend, 85 at Fort Wayne, and 87 at Lafayette. Terre Haute reported 89, Bloomington reported 87, and Evansville reported 89. Just outside Indiana, skies ranged from sunny to mostly sunny. It was 77 at Chicago, 89 at Champaign, and 85 at Dayton. St. Louis reported 90, Cincinnati reported 88, and Louisville reported 89. Once again, at Indianapolis it was 87 degrees with mostly sunny skies. This is NOAA All Hazards Radio KEC 74 in Indianapolis. And now a look at your forecast for Indianapolis and central Indiana. Tonight, clear, then partly cloudy with scattered showers with isolated thunderstorms toward daybreak. Lows around 70. Southwest winds 10 to 15 miles an hour, diminishing to around 5 miles an hour. Chance of rain 50%. For Wednesday, numerous showers with isolated thunderstorms. Highs around 80. North winds 5 to 10 miles an hour. Chance of rain 70%. Wednesday night, mostly cloudy. A slight chance of showers through the late overnight, then a chance of showers toward daybreak. Lows in the mid-60s. Northeast winds 5 to 10 miles an hour. Chance of rain 50%. For Thursday, showers likely through early afternoon, then showers with a chance of thunderstorms late in the afternoon. Highs in the mid-70s. Southeast winds around 10 miles an hour, becoming south late in the afternoon. Chance of rain 90%. Once again, the forecast for tonight.
Clear, then partly cloudy with scattered showers with isolated thunderstorms toward daybreak. Lows around 70. Southwest winds 10 to 15 miles an hour, diminishing to around 5 miles an hour. Chance of rain 50%. Taking a look at the 3 through 7 day forecast for Indianapolis and central Indiana. Thursday night. Mostly cloudy. Showers with a chance of thunderstorms through the late overnight, then a chance of showers with a slight chance of thunderstorms toward daybreak. Cooler with lows in the lower 50s. Southwest winds around 10 miles an hour with gusts up to 20 miles an hour, becoming northwest 15 to 20 miles an hour with gusts up to 30 miles an hour toward daybreak. Chance of rain 90%. For Friday, partly cloudy. A slight chance of showers through early afternoon. Much cooler with highs in the upper 50s. Chance of rain 20%. Friday night, mostly clear. Cooler with lows in the upper 30s. For Saturday and Saturday night, clear. Highs in the upper 50s. Lows in the mid 30s. Sunday, sunny. Highs in the mid 60s. For Sunday night through Tuesday, partly cloudy. Lows in the upper 40s. Highs around 70. The 8 to 14 day outlook for Wednesday, October 21st through Tuesday, October 27th, calls for temperatures to be above normal and precipitation to be near normal. Normal highs for the period are between 60 and 65 degrees, and normal lows are between 40 and 45. The normal precipitation total for the 7 days is around 0.65 inches. At 3 p.m. at Indianapolis, it was mostly sunny. The temperature was 87 degrees, the dew point 62, and the relative humidity 43%. The wind was southwest at 14 miles an hour. The barometric pressure was 29.90 inches and falling. Around central Indiana, it was sunny, with a temperature of 86 at Anderson, 86 at Muncie, 87 at Eagle Creek Air Park, and 88 at Shelbyville. At Zionsville, it was mostly sunny, with a temperature of 87. Elsewhere across Indiana, skies ranged from sunny to mostly sunny. It was 83 at South Bend, 85 at Fort Wayne, and 87 at Lafayette. Terre Haute reported 89, Bloomington reported 87, and Evansville reported 89. Just outside Indiana, skies ranged from sunny to mostly sunny. It was 77 at Chicago, 89 at Champaign, and 85 at Dayton. St. Louis reported 90, Cincinnati reported 88, and Louisville reported 89. Once again, at Indianapolis it was 87 degrees with mostly sunny skies. This is All Hazards Radio KEC 74 in Indianapolis. And now a look at your forecast for Indianapolis and central Indiana. Tonight, clear, then partly cloudy with scattered showers with isolated thunderstorms toward daybreak. Lows around 70. Southwest winds 10 to 15 miles an hour, diminishing to around 5 miles an hour. Chance of rain 50%. For Wednesday, numerous showers with isolated thunderstorms. Highs around 80. North winds 5 to 10 miles an hour. Chance of rain 70%. Wednesday night, mostly cloudy. A slight chance of showers through the late overnight, then a chance of showers toward daybreak. Lows in the mid-60s. Northeast winds 5 to 10 miles an hour. Chance of rain 50%. For Thursday, showers likely through early afternoon, then showers with a chance of thunderstorms late in the afternoon. Highs in the mid-70s. Southeast winds around 10 miles an hour, becoming south late in the afternoon. Chance of rain 90%. Once again, the forecast for tonight. Clear, then partly cloudy with scattered showers with isolated thunderstorms toward daybreak. Lows around 70. Southwest winds 10 to 15 miles an hour, diminishing to around 5 miles an hour. Chance of rain 50%. Taking a look at the 3 through 7 day forecast for Indianapolis and central Indiana. Thursday night, mostly cloudy. Showers with a chance of thunderstorms through the late overnight, then a chance of showers with a slight chance of thunderstorms toward daybreak.
cooler with lows in the lower 50s. Southwest winds around 10 miles an hour with gusts up to 20 miles an hour, becoming northwest 15 to 20 miles an hour with gusts up to 30 miles an hour toward daybreak. Chance of rain 90%. For Friday, partly cloudy. A slight chance of showers through early afternoon. Much cooler with highs in the upper 50s. Chance of rain 20%. Friday night, mostly clear. Cooler with lows in the upper 30s. For Saturday and Saturday night, clear. Highs in the upper 50s. Lows in the mid 30s. Sunday, sunny. Highs in the mid 60s. For Sunday night through Tuesday, partly cloudy. Lows in the upper 40s. Highs around 70. The 8 to 14 day outlook for Wednesday, October 21st through Tuesday, October 27th, calls for temperatures to be above normal and precipitation to be near normal. Normal highs for the period are between 60 and 65 degrees, and normal lows are between 40 and 45. The normal precipitation total for the 7 days is around 0.65 inches. At 3 p.m. at Indianapolis, it was mostly sunny. The temperature was 87 degrees, the dew point 62, and the relative humidity 43%. The wind was southwest at 14 miles an hour. The barometric pressure was 29.90 inches and falling. Around central Indiana, it was sunny, with a temperature of 86 at Anderson, 86 at Muncie, 87 at Eagle Creek Air Park, and 88 at Shelbyville. At Zionsville, it was mostly sunny, with a temperature of 87. Elsewhere across Indiana, skies ranged from sunny to mostly sunny. It was 83 at South Bend, 85 at Fort Wayne, and 87 at Lafayette. Terre Haute reported 89, Bloomington reported 87, and Evansville reported 89. Just outside Indiana, skies ranged from sunny to mostly sunny. It was 77 at Chicago, 89 at Champaign, and 85 at Dayton. St. Louis reported 90, Cincinnati reported 88, and Louisville reported 89. Once again, at Indianapolis it was 87 degrees with mostly sunny skies. This is NOAA All Hazards Radio KEC 74 in Indianapolis. Now a look at your forecast for Indianapolis and central Indiana. Tonight, clear, then partly cloudy with scattered showers with isolated thunderstorms toward daybreak. Lows around 70. Southwest winds 10 to 15 miles an hour, diminishing to around 5 miles an hour. Chance of rain 50%. For Wednesday, numerous showers with isolated thunderstorms. Highs around north winds 5 to 10 miles an hour. Chance of rain 70%. Wednesday night, mostly cloudy. A slight chance of showers through the late overnight, then a chance of showers toward daybreak. Lows in the mid-60s. Northeast winds 5 to 10 miles an hour. Chance of rain 50%. For Thursday, showers likely through early afternoon, then showers with a chance of thunderstorms late in the afternoon. Highs in the mid-70s. Southeast winds around 10 miles an hour, becoming south late in the afternoon. Chance of rain 90%. Once again, the forecast for tonight. Clear, then partly cloudy with scattered showers with isolated thunderstorms toward daybreak. Lows around 70. Southwest winds 10 to 15 miles an hour, diminishing to around 5 miles an hour. Chance of rain 50%. The current time is 3:23 p.m. Eastern Daylight Time. Taking a look at the 3 through 7 day forecast for Indianapolis and central Indiana. Thursday night, mostly cloudy. Showers with a chance of thunderstorms through the late overnight, then a chance of showers with a slight chance of thunderstorms toward daybreak. Cooler with lows in the lower 50s. Southwest winds around 10 miles an hour with gusts up to 20 miles an hour, becoming northwest 15 to 20 miles an hour with gusts up to 30 miles an hour toward daybreak. Chance of rain 90%. For Friday, partly cloudy. A slight chance of showers through early afternoon. Much cooler with highs in the upper 50s. Chance of rain 20%.
Friday night. Mostly clear. Cooler with lows in the upper 30s. For Saturday and Saturday night. Clear. Highs in the upper 50s. Lows in the mid 30s. Sunday. Sunny. Highs in the mid 60s. For Sunday night through Tuesday. Partly cloudy. Lows in the upper 40s. Highs around 70. The 8 to 14 day outlook for Wednesday, October 21st through Tuesday, October 27th, calls for temperatures to be above normal and precipitation to be near normal. Normal highs for the period are between 60 and 65 degrees, and normal lows are between 40 and 45. The normal precipitation total for the 7 days is around 0.65 inches. At 3 p.m. at Indianapolis, it was mostly sunny. The temperature was 87 degrees, the dew point 62, and the relative humidity 43%. The wind was southwest at 14 miles an hour. The barometric pressure was 29.90 inches and falling. Around central Indiana, it was sunny, with a temperature of 86 at Anderson, 86 at Muncie, 87 at Eagle Creek Airpark, and 88 at Shelbyville. In Zionsville, it was mostly sunny, with a temperature of 87. Elsewhere across Indiana, skies ranged from sunny to mostly sunny. It was 83 at South Bend, 85 at Fort Wayne, and 87 at Lafayette. Terre Haute reported 89, Bloomington reported 87, and Evansville reported 89. Just outside Indiana, skies ranged from sunny to mostly sunny. It was 77 at Chicago, 89 at Champaign, and 85 at Dayton. St. Louis reported 90, Cincinnati reported 88, and Louisville reported 89. Once again, at Indianapolis it was 87 degrees with mostly sunny skies. Now here is the hazardous weather outlook for central Indiana. For the period through tonight, showers and a few storms are possible late tonight. Severe weather is not expected at this time. And now the extended outlook for the period Wednesday through Monday. Storm chances continue Wednesday through Thursday night. Heavy rain and lightning will be the main threats. Wind gusts peaking at 35 to 40 miles per hour are possible Friday. There is the potential for a widespread frost Saturday night. Spotter information statement. Spotter activation is not anticipated. This is NOAA All Hazards Radio KEC 74 in Indianapolis. And now a look at your forecast for Indianapolis and central Indiana. Tonight, clear, then partly cloudy with scattered showers with isolated thunderstorms toward daybreak. Lows around 70. Southwest winds 10 to 15 miles an hour, diminishing to around 5 miles an hour. Chance of rain 50%. For Wednesday, numerous showers with isolated thunderstorms. Highs around 80. North winds 5 to 10 miles an hour. Chance of rain 70%. Wednesday night. Mostly cloudy. A slight chance of showers through the late overnight, then a chance of showers toward daybreak. Lows in the mid-60s. Northeast winds 5 to 10 miles an hour. Chance of rain 50%. For Thursday. Showers likely through early afternoon, then showers with a chance of thunderstorms late in the afternoon. Highs in the mid-70s. Southeast winds around 10 miles an hour, becoming south late in the afternoon. Chance of rain 90%. Once again, the forecast for tonight. Clear, then partly cloudy with scattered showers with isolated thunderstorms toward daybreak. Lows around 70. Southwest winds 10 to 15 miles an hour, diminishing to around 5 miles an hour. Chance of rain 50%. Taking a look at the 3 through 7 day forecast for Indianapolis and central Indiana. Thursday night. Mostly cloudy. Showers with a chance of thunderstorms through the late overnight, then a chance of showers with a slight chance of thunderstorms toward daybreak. Cooler with lows in the lower 50s. Southwest winds around 10 miles an hour with gusts up to 20 miles an hour, becoming northwest 15 to 20 miles an hour with gusts up to 30 miles an hour toward daybreak. Chance of rain 90%. For Friday, partly cloudy. A slight chance of showers through early afternoon.
Much cooler with highs in the upper 50s. Chance of rain 20%. Friday night. Mostly clear. Cooler with lows in the upper 30s. For Saturday and Saturday night. Clear. Highs in the upper 50s. Lows in the mid 30s. Sunday. Sunny. Highs in the mid 60s. For Sunday night through Tuesday. Partly cloudy. Lows in the upper 40s. Highs around 70. The 8 to 14 day outlook for Wednesday, October 21st through Tuesday, October 27th calls for temperatures to be above normal and precipitation to be near normal. Normal highs for the period are between 60 and 65 degrees, and normal lows are between 40 and 45. The normal precipitation total for the 7 days is around 0.65 inches. 3 p.m. at Indianapolis, it was mostly sunny. The temperature was 87 degrees, the dew point 62, and the relative humidity 43%. The wind was southwest at 14 miles an hour. The barometric pressure was 29.90 inches and falling. Around central Indiana, it was sunny, with a temperature of 86 at Anderson, 86 at Muncie, 87 at Eagle Creek Airpark, and 88 at Shelbyville. In Zionsville, it was mostly sunny, with a temperature of 87. Elsewhere across Indiana, skies ranged from sunny to mostly sunny. It was 83 at South Bend, 85 at Fort Wayne, and 87 at Lafayette. Terre Haute reported 89, Bloomington reported 87, and Evansville reported 89. Just outside Indiana, skies ranged from sunny to mostly sunny. It was 77 at Chicago, 89 at Champaign, and 85 at Dayton. St. Louis reported 90, Cincinnati reported 88, and Louisville reported 89. Once again, at Indianapolis, it was 87 degrees with mostly sunny skies. This is NOAA All Hazards Radio KEC 74 in Indianapolis. Now a look at your forecast for Indianapolis and central Indiana. Tonight, clear, then partly cloudy with scattered showers with isolated thunderstorms toward daybreak. Lows around 70. Southwest winds 10 to 15 miles an hour, diminishing to around 5 miles an hour. Chance of rain 50%. For Wednesday, numerous showers with isolated thunderstorms. Highs around 80. North winds 5 to 10 miles an hour. Chance of rain 70%. Wednesday night, mostly cloudy. A slight chance of showers through the late overnight, then a chance of showers toward daybreak. Lows in the mid-60s. Northeast winds 5 to 10 miles an hour. Chance of rain 50%. For Thursday, showers likely through early afternoon, then showers with a chance of thunderstorms late in the afternoon. Highs in the mid-70s. Southeast winds around 10 miles an hour, becoming south late in the afternoon. Chance of rain 90%. Once again, the forecast for tonight. Clear, then partly cloudy with scattered showers with isolated thunderstorms toward daybreak. Lows around 70. Southwest winds 10 to 15 miles an hour, diminishing to around 5 miles an hour. Chance of rain 50%. Taking a look at the 3 through 7 day forecast for Indianapolis and central Indiana. Thursday night, mostly cloudy. Showers with a chance of thunderstorms through the late overnight, then a chance of showers with a slight chance of thunderstorms toward daybreak. Lows in the lower 50s. Southwest winds around 10 miles an hour with gusts up to 20 miles an hour, becoming northwest 15 to 20 miles an hour with gusts up to 30 miles an hour toward daybreak. Chance of rain 90%. For Friday, partly cloudy. A slight chance of showers through early afternoon. Much cooler with highs in the upper 50s. Chance of rain 20%. Friday night, mostly clear. Cooler with lows in the upper 30s. For Saturday and Saturday night, clear. Highs in the upper 50s. Lows in the mid 30s. Sunday, sunny. Highs in the mid 60s. For Sunday night through Tuesday, partly cloudy. Lows in the upper 40s. Highs around 70.
8-14 day outlook for Wednesday, October 21st through Tuesday, October 27th, calls for temperature.

sunny with a temperature of 86 at Anderson, 86 at Muncie, 87 at Eagle Creek Air Park, and 88 at Shelbyville. And Zionsville, it was mostly sunny with a temperature of 87. Elsewhere across Indiana, skies ranged from sunny to mostly sunny. It was 83 at South Bend, 85 at Fort Wayne, and 87 at Lafayette. Terre Haute reported 89, Bloomington reported 87, and Evansville reported 89. Just outside Indiana, skies ranged from sunny to mostly sunny. It was 77 at Chicago, 89 at Champaign, and 85 at Dayton. St. Louis reported 90, Cincinnati reported 88, and Louisville reported 89. Once again, at Indianapolis it was 87 degrees with mostly sunny skies. This is NOAA All Hazards Radio KEC 74 in Indianapolis. Now a look at your forecast for Indianapolis and central Indiana. Tonight, clear, then partly cloudy with scattered showers with isolated thunderstorms toward daybreak. Lows around 70. Southwest winds 10 to 15 miles an hour, diminishing to around 5 miles an hour. Chance of rain 50%. For Wednesday, numerous showers with isolated thunderstorms. Highs around 80. North winds 5 to 10 miles an hour. Chance of rain 70%. Wednesday night, mostly cloudy. A slight chance of showers through the late overnight, then a chance of showers toward daybreak. Lows in the mid-60s. Northeast winds 5 to 10 miles an hour. Chance of rain 50%. For Thursday, showers likely through early afternoon, then showers with a chance of thunderstorms late in the afternoon. Highs in the mid-70s. Southeast winds around 10 miles an hour, becoming south late in the afternoon. Chance of rain 90%. Once again, the forecast for tonight. Clear, then partly cloudy with scattered showers with isolated thunderstorms toward daybreak. Lows around 70. Southwest winds 10 to 15 miles an hour, diminishing to around 5 miles an hour. Chance of rain 50%. Taking a look at the 3 through 7 day forecast for Indianapolis and central Indiana. Thursday night, mostly cloudy. Showers with a chance of thunderstorms through the late overnight, then a chance of showers with a slight chance of thunderstorms toward daybreak. Cooler with lows in the lower 50s. Southwest winds around 10 miles an hour with gusts up to 20 miles an hour, becoming northwest 15 to 20 miles an hour with gusts up to 30 miles an hour toward daybreak. Chance of rain 90%. For Friday, partly cloudy. A slight chance of showers through early afternoon. Much cooler with highs in the upper 50s. Chance of rain 20%. Friday night, mostly clear. Cooler with lows in the upper 30s. For Saturday and Saturday night, clear. Highs in the upper 50s. Lows in the mid-30s. Sunday, sunny. Highs in the mid-60s. For Sunday night through Tuesday, partly cloudy. Lows in the upper 40s. Highs around 70. Time is 3:39 p.m. Eastern Daylight Time. The 8 to 14 day outlook for Wednesday, October 21st through Tuesday, October 27th, calls for temperatures to be above normal and precipitation to be near normal. Normal highs for the period are between 60 and 65 degrees, and normal lows are between 40 and 45. The normal precipitation total for the 7 days is around 0.65 inches. At 3 p.m. at Indianapolis, it was mostly sunny. The temperature was 87 degrees, the dew point 62, and the relative humidity 43%. The wind was southwest at 14 miles an hour. The barometric pressure was 29.90 inches and falling. Around central Indiana, it was sunny, with a temperature of 86 at Anderson, 86 at Muncie, 87 at Eagle Creek Air Park, and 88 at Shelbyville. And Zionsville, it was mostly sunny, with a temperature of 87. Elsewhere across Indiana, skies ranged from sunny to mostly sunny. It was 83 at South Bend, 85 at Fort Wayne, and 87 at Lafayette. Terre Haute reported 89, Bloomington reported 87,

Evansville reported 89. Just outside Indiana, skies ranged from sunny to mostly sunny. It was 77 at Chicago, 89 at Champaign, and 85 at Dayton. St. Louis reported 90, Cincinnati reported 88, and Louisville reported 89. Once again, at Indianapolis it was 87 degrees with mostly sunny skies. This is NOAA All Hazards Radio KEC 74 in Indianapolis. And now a look at your forecast for Indianapolis and central Indiana. Tonight, clear, then partly cloudy with scattered showers with isolated thunderstorms toward daybreak. Lows around 70. Southwest winds 10 to 15 miles an hour, diminishing to around 5 miles an hour. Chance of rain 50%. For Wednesday, numerous showers with isolated thunderstorms. Highs around 80. North winds 5 to 10 miles an hour. Chance of rain 70%. Wednesday night, mostly cloudy. A slight chance of showers through the late overnight, then a chance of showers toward daybreak. Lows in the mid-60s. Northeast winds 5 to 10 miles an hour. Chance of rain 50%. For Thursday, showers likely through early afternoon, then showers with a chance of thunderstorms late in the afternoon. Highs in the mid-70s. Southeast winds around 10 miles an hour, becoming south late in the afternoon. Chance of rain 90%. Once again, the forecast for tonight. Clear, then partly cloudy with scattered showers with isolated thunderstorms toward daybreak. Lows around 70. Southwest winds 10 to 15 miles an hour, diminishing to around 5 miles an hour. Chance of rain 50%. Taking a look at the 3 through 7 day forecast for Indianapolis and central Indiana. Thursday night, mostly cloudy. Showers with a chance of thunderstorms through the late overnight, then a chance of showers with a slight chance of thunderstorms toward daybreak. Cooler with lows in the lower 50s. Southwest winds around 10 miles an hour with gusts up to 20 miles an hour, becoming northwest 15 to 20 miles an hour with gusts up to 30 miles an hour toward daybreak. Chance of rain 90%. For Friday, partly cloudy. A slight chance of showers through early afternoon. Much cooler with highs in the upper 50s. Chance of rain 20%. Friday night, mostly clear. Cooler with lows in the upper 30s. For Saturday and Saturday night, clear. Highs in the upper 50s. Lows in the mid-30s. Sunday, sunny. Highs in the mid-60s. For Sunday night through Tuesday, partly cloudy. Lows in the upper 40s. Highs around 70. The 8 to 14 day outlook for Wednesday, October 21st through Tuesday, October 27th, calls for temperatures to be above normal and precipitation to be near normal. Normal highs for the period are between 60 and 65 degrees, and normal lows are between 40 and 45. The normal precipitation total for the 7 days is around 0.65 inches. At 3 p.m. at Indianapolis, it was mostly sunny. The temperature was 87 degrees, the dew point 62, and the relative humidity 43%. The wind was southwest at 14 miles an hour. The barometric pressure was 29.90 inches and falling. Around central Indiana, it was sunny, with a temperature of 86 at Anderson, 86 at Muncie, 87 at Eagle Creek Airpark, and 88 at Shelbyville. At Zionsville, it was mostly sunny, with a temperature of 87. Elsewhere across Indiana, skies ranged from sunny to mostly sunny. It was 83 at South Bend, 85 at Fort Wayne, and 87 at Lafayette. Terre Haute reported 89, Bloomington reported 87, and Evansville reported 89. Just outside Indiana, skies ranged from sunny to mostly sunny. It was 77 at Chicago, 89 at Champaign, and 85 at Dayton. St. Louis reported 90, Cincinnati reported 88, and Louisville reported 89. Once again, at Indianapolis it was 87 degrees with mostly sunny skies. This is All Hazards Radio KEC 74 in Indianapolis.
Now a look at your forecast for Indianapolis and central Indiana. Tonight, clear, then partly cloudy with scattered showers with isolated thunderstorms toward daybreak. Lows around 70. Southwest winds 10 to 15 miles an hour, diminishing to around 5 miles an hour. Chance of rain 50%. For Wednesday, numerous showers with isolated thunderstorms. Highs around 80. North winds 5 to 10 miles an hour. Chance of rain 70%. Wednesday night, mostly cloudy. A slight chance of showers through the late overnight, then a chance of showers toward daybreak. Lows in the mid-60s. Northeast winds 5 to 10 miles an hour. Chance of rain 50%. For Thursday, showers likely through early afternoon, then showers with a chance of thunderstorms late in the afternoon. Highs in the mid-70s. Southeast winds around 10 miles an hour, becoming south late in the afternoon. Chance of rain 90%. Once again, the forecast for tonight. Clear, then partly cloudy with scattered showers with isolated thunderstorms toward daybreak. Lows around 70. Southwest winds 10 to 15 miles an hour, diminishing to around 5 miles an hour. Chance of rain 50%. Now here is the hazardous weather outlook for central Indiana. For the period through tonight, showers and a few storms are possible late tonight. Severe weather is not expected at this time. And now the extended outlook for the period Wednesday through Monday. Storm chances continue Wednesday through Thursday night. Heavy rain and lightning will be the main threats. Wind gusts peaking at 35 to 40 miles per hour are possible Friday. There is the potential for a widespread frost Saturday night. Spotter information statement, spotter activation is not anticipated. Taking a look at the 3 through 7 day forecast for Indianapolis and central Indiana. Thursday night, mostly cloudy. Showers with a chance of thunderstorms through the late overnight, then a chance of showers with a slight chance of thunderstorms toward daybreak. Cooler with lows in the lower 50s. Southwest winds around 10 miles an hour with gusts up to 20 miles an hour, becoming northwest 15 to 20 miles an hour with gusts up to 30 miles an hour toward daybreak. Chance of rain 90%. For Friday, partly cloudy. A slight chance of showers through early afternoon. Much cooler, upper 50s. Chance of rain 20%. Friday night, mostly clear. Cooler with lows in the upper 30s. For Saturday and Saturday night, clear. Highs in the upper 50s. Lows in the mid. Sunday, sunny. Highs in the mid 60s. For Sunday night through Tuesday, partly cloudy. Lows in the upper 40s. Highs around 70. The 8 to 14 day outlook for Wednesday, October 21st through Tuesday, October 27th calls for temperatures to be above normal and precipitation to be near normal. Normal highs for the period are between 60 and 65 degrees, and normal lows are between 40 and 45. The normal precipitation total for the 7 days is around 0.65 inches. At 3 p.m. at Indianapolis, it was mostly sunny. The temperature was 87 degrees, the dew point 62, and the relative humidity 43%. The wind was southwest at 14 miles an hour. The barometric pressure was 29.90 inches and falling. Around central Indiana, it was sunny, with a temperature of 86 at Anderson, 86 at Muncie, 87 at Eagle Creek Airpark, and 88 at Shelbyville. At Zionsville, it was mostly sunny, with a temperature of 87. Elsewhere across Indiana, skies ranged from sunny to mostly sunny. It was 83 at South Bend, 85 at Fort Wayne, and 87 at Lafayette. Terre Haute reported 89, Bloomington reported 87, and Evansville reported 89. Just outside Indiana, skies ranged from sunny to mostly sunny. It was 77 at Chicago, 89 at Champaign, and 85 at Dayton. St. Louis reported 90, Cincinnati reported 88, and Louisville reported 89. Once again, at Indianapolis it was 87 degrees with mostly sunny skies.
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Now we'll look at your forecast for Indianapolis and central Indiana. Tonight, clear, then partly cloudy with scattered showers with isolated thunderstorms toward daybreak. Lows around 70. Southwest winds 10 to 15 miles an hour, diminishing to around 5 miles an hour. Chance of rain 50%. For Wednesday, numerous showers with isolated thunderstorms. Highs around 80. North winds 5 to 10 miles an hour. Chance of rain 70%. Wednesday night, mostly cloudy. A slight chance of showers through the late overnight, then a chance of showers toward daybreak. Lows in the mid-60s. Northeast winds 5 to 10 miles an hour. Chance of rain 50%. For Thursday, showers likely through early afternoon, then showers with a chance of thunderstorms late in the afternoon. Highs in the mid-70s. Southeast winds around 10 miles an hour, becoming south late in the afternoon. Chance of rain 90%. Once again, the forecast for tonight. Clear, then partly cloudy with scattered showers with isolated thunderstorms toward daybreak. Lows around 70. Southwest winds 10 to 15 miles an hour, diminishing to around 5 miles an hour. Chance of rain 50%. Taking a look at the 3 through 7 day forecast for Indianapolis and central Indiana. Thursday night, mostly cloudy. Showers with a chance of thunderstorms through the late overnight, then a chance of showers with a slight chance of thunderstorms toward daybreak. Cooler with lows in the lower 50s. Southwest winds around 10 miles an hour with gusts up to 20 miles an hour, becoming northwest 15 to 20 miles an hour with gusts up to 30 miles an hour toward daybreak. Chance of rain 90%. For Friday, partly cloudy. A slight chance of showers through early afternoon. Much cooler with highs in the upper 50s. Chance of rain 20%. Friday night, mostly clear. Cooler with lows in the upper 30s. For Saturday and Saturday night, clear. Highs in the upper 50s. Lows in the mid-30s. Sunday, sunny. Highs in the mid-60s. For Sunday night through Tuesday, partly cloudy. Lows in the upper 40s. Highs around 70. Current time is 3:53 p.m. Eastern Daylight Time. The 8 to 14 day outlook for Wednesday, October 21st through Tuesday, October 27th, calls for temperatures to be above normal and precipitation to be near normal. Normal highs for the period are between 60 and 65 degrees, and normal lows are between 40 and 45. The normal precipitation total for the 7 days is around 0.65 inches. 3 p.m. at Indianapolis, it was mostly sunny. The temperature was 87 degrees, the dew point 62, and the relative humidity 43%. The wind was southwest at 14 miles an hour. The barometric pressure was 29.90 inches and falling. Around central Indiana, it was sunny, with a temperature of 86 at Anderson, 86 at Muncie, 87 at Eagle Creek Airpark, and 88 at Shelbyville. In Zionsville, it was mostly sunny, with a temperature of 87. Elsewhere across Indiana, skies ranged from sunny to mostly sunny. It was 83 at South Bend, 85 at Fort Wayne, and 87 at Lafayette. Terre Haute reported 89, Bloomington reported 87, and Evansville reported 89. Just outside Indiana, skies ranged from sunny to mostly sunny. It was 77 at Chicago, 89 at Champaign, and 85 at Dayton. St. Louis reported 90, Cincinnati reported 88, and Louisville reported 89. Once again, at Indianapolis it was 87 degrees with mostly sunny skies. This is All Hazards Radio KEC 74 in Indianapolis. Now we'll look at your forecast for Indianapolis and central Indiana. Tonight, clear late this afternoon, then partly cloudy with scattered showers with isolated thunderstorms toward daybreak. Lows around 70. Southwest winds 10 to 15 miles an hour, diminishing to around 5 miles an hour. Chance of rain 50%.
for Wednesday. Numerous showers with isolated thunderstorms. Highs around 80. North winds 5 to 10 miles an hour. Chance of rain 70%. Wednesday night. Mostly cloudy. A slight chance of showers through the late overnight, then a chance of showers toward daybreak. Lows in the mid-60s. Northeast winds 5 to 10 miles an hour. Chance of rain 50%. For Thursday, showers likely through early afternoon, then showers with a chance of thunderstorms late in the afternoon. Highs in the mid-70s. Southeast winds around 10 miles an hour, becoming south late in the afternoon. Chance of rain 90%. Once again, the forecast for tonight. Clear late this afternoon, then partly cloudy with scattered showers with isolated thunderstorms toward daybreak. Lows around 70. Southwest winds 10 to 15 miles an hour, diminishing to around 5 miles an hour. Chance of rain 50%. Taking a look at the 3 through 7 day forecast for Indianapolis and central Indiana. Thursday night. Mostly cloudy. Showers with a chance of thunderstorms through the late overnight, then a chance of showers with a slight chance of thunderstorms toward daybreak. Cooler with lows in the lower 50s. Southwest winds around 10 miles an hour with gusts up to 20 miles an hour, becoming northwest 15 to 20 miles an hour with gusts up to 30 miles an hour toward daybreak. Chance of rain 90%. For Friday, partly cloudy. A slight chance of showers through early afternoon. Much cooler with highs in the upper 50s. Chance of rain 20%. Friday night, mostly clear. Cooler with lows in the upper 30s. For Saturday and Saturday night, clear. Highs in the upper 50s. Lows in the mid-30s. Sunday, sunny. Highs in the mid-60s. For Sunday night through Tuesday, partly cloudy. Lows in the upper 40s. Highs around 70. The 8 to 14 day outlook for Wednesday, October 21st through Tuesday, October 27th calls for temperatures to be above normal and precipitation to be near normal. Normal highs for the period are between 60 and 65 degrees, and normal lows are between 40 and 45. The normal precipitation total for the 7 days is around 0.65 inches. At 3 p.m. at Indianapolis, it was mostly sunny. The temperature was 87 degrees, the dew point 62, and the relative humidity 43%. The wind was southwest at 14 miles an hour. The barometric pressure was 29.90 inches and falling. Around central Indiana, it was sunny, with a temperature of 86 at Anderson, 86 at Muncie, 87 at Eagle Creek Airpark, and 88 at Shelbyville. At Zionsville, it was mostly sunny, with a temperature of 87. Elsewhere across Indiana, skies ranged from sunny to mostly sunny. It was 83 at South Bend, 85 at Fort Wayne, and 87 at Lafayette. Terre Haute reported 89, Bloomington reported 87, and Evansville reported 89. Just outside Indiana, skies ranged from sunny to mostly sunny. It was 77 at Chicago, 89 at Champaign, and 85 at Dayton. St. Louis reported 90, Cincinnati reported 88, and Louisville reported 89. Once again, at Indianapolis it was 87 degrees with mostly sunny skies. This is NOAA All Hazards Radio KEC 74 in Indianapolis. Now a look at your forecast for Indianapolis and central Indiana. Tonight, clear late this afternoon, then partly cloudy with scattered showers with isolated thunderstorms toward daybreak. Lows around 70. Southwest winds 10 to 15 miles an hour, diminishing to around 5 miles an hour. Chance of rain 50%. For Wednesday, numerous showers with isolated thunderstorms. Highs around 80. North winds 5 to 10 miles an hour. Chance of rain 70%. Wednesday night, mostly cloudy. A slight chance of showers through the late overnight, then a chance of showers toward daybreak. Lows in the mid-60s. Northeast winds 5 to 10 miles an hour. Chance of rain 50%. For Thursday,
showers likely through early afternoon, then showers with a chance of thunderstorms late in the afternoon. Highs in the mid-70s. Southeast winds around 10 miles an hour, becoming south late in the afternoon. Chance of rain 90%. Once again, the forecast for tonight. Clear late this afternoon, then partly cloudy with scattered showers with isolated thunderstorms toward daybreak. Lows around 70. Southwest winds 10 to 15 miles an hour, diminishing to around 5 miles an hour. Chance of rain 50%. Taking a look at the 3 through 7 day forecast for Indianapolis and central Indiana. Thursday night. Mostly cloudy. Showers with a chance of thunderstorms through the late overnight, then a chance of showers with a slight chance of thunderstorms toward daybreak. Cooler with lows in the lower 50s. Southwest winds around 10 miles an hour with gusts up to 20 miles an hour, becoming northwest 15 to 20 miles an hour with gusts up to 30 miles an hour toward daybreak. Chance of rain 90%. For Friday, partly cloudy. A slight chance of showers through early afternoon. Much cooler with highs in the upper 50s. Chance of rain 20%. Friday night, mostly clear. Cooler with lows in the upper 30s. For Saturday and Saturday night, clear. Highs in the upper 50s. Lows in the mid-30s. Sunday, sunny. Highs in the mid-60s. For Sunday night through Tuesday, partly cloudy. Lows in the upper 40s. Highs around 70. 14-day outlook for Wednesday, October 21st through Tuesday, October 27th, calls for temperatures to be above normal and precipitation to be near normal. Normal highs for the period are between 60 and 65 degrees, and normal lows are between 40 and 45. The normal precipitation total for the 7 days is around 0.65 inches. At 3 p.m. at Indianapolis, it was mostly sunny. The temperature was 87 degrees. The dew point 62, and the relative humidity 43%. The wind was southwest at 14 miles an hour. The barometric pressure was 29.90 inches and falling. Around central Indiana, it was sunny, with a temperature of 86 at Anderson, 86 at Muncie, 87 at Eagle Creek Airpark, and 88 at Shelbyville. At Zionsville, it was mostly sunny, with a temperature of 87. Elsewhere across Indiana, skies ranged from sunny to mostly sunny. It was 83 at South Bend, 85 at Fort Wayne, and 87 at Lafayette. Terre Haute reported 89, Bloomington reported 87, and Evansville reported 89. Just outside Indiana, skies ranged from sunny to mostly sunny. It was 77 at Chicago, 89 at Champaign, and 85 at Dayton. St. Louis reported 90, Cincinnati reported 88, and Louisville reported 89. Once again, at Indianapolis it was 87 degrees with mostly sunny skies. This is NOAA All Hazards Radio KEC 74 in Indianapolis. Now a look at your forecast for Indianapolis and central Indiana. Tonight, clear late this afternoon, then partly cloudy with scattered showers with isolated thunderstorms toward daybreak. Lows around 70. Southwest winds 10 to 15 miles an hour, diminishing to around 5 miles an hour. Chance of rain 50%. For Wednesday, numerous showers with isolated thunderstorms. Highs around 80. North winds 5 to 10 miles an hour. Chance of rain 70%. Wednesday night, mostly cloudy. A slight chance of showers through the late overnight, then a chance of showers toward daybreak. Lows in the mid-60s. Northeast winds 5 to 10 miles an hour. Chance of rain 50%. For Thursday, showers likely through early afternoon, then showers with a chance of thunderstorms late in the afternoon. Highs in the mid-70s. Southeast winds around 10 miles an hour, becoming south late in the afternoon. Chance of rain 90%. Once again, the forecast for tonight. Clear late this afternoon, then partly cloudy with scattered showers with isolated thunderstorms toward daybreak. Lows around 70. Southwest winds 10 to 15 miles an hour,
diminishing to around 5 miles an hour. Chance of rain 50%. Taking a look at the 3-7 day forecast for Indianapolis and central Indiana. Thursday night, mostly cloudy. Showers with a chance of thunderstorms through the late overnight, then a chance of showers with a slight chance of thunderstorms toward daybreak. Cooler with lows in the lower 50s. Southwest winds around 10 miles an hour with gusts up to 20 miles an hour, becoming northwest 15 to 20 miles an hour with gusts up to 30 miles an hour toward daybreak. Chance of rain 90%. For Friday, partly cloudy. A slight chance of showers through early afternoon. Much cooler with highs in the upper 50s. Chance of rain 20%. Friday night, mostly clear. Cooler with lows in the upper 30s. For Saturday and Saturday night, clear. Highs in the upper 50s. Lows in the mid 30s. Sunday, sunny. Highs in the mid 60s. For Sunday night through Tuesday, partly cloudy. Lows in the upper 40s. Highs around 70. Now here is the hazardous weather outlook for central Indiana. For the period through tonight, showers and a few storms are possible late tonight. Severe weather is not expected at this time. And now the extended outlook for the period Wednesday through Monday. Storm chances continue Wednesday through Thursday night. Heavy rain and lightning will be the main threats. Wind gusts peaking at 35 to 40 miles per hour are possible Friday. There is the potential for a widespread frost Saturday night. Spotter information statement. Spotter activation is not anticipated. The 8 to 14 day outlook for Wednesday, October 21st through Tuesday, October 27th calls for temperatures to be above normal and precipitation to be near normal. Normal highs for the period are between 60 and 65 degrees, and normal lows are between 40 and 45. The normal precipitation total for the 7 days is around 0.65 inches. At 3 p.m. at Indianapolis, it was mostly sunny. The temperature was 87 degrees, the dew point 62, and the relative humidity 43%. The wind was southwest at 14 miles an hour. The barometric pressure was 29.90 inches and falling. Around central Indiana, it was sunny, with a temperature of 86 at Anderson, 86 at Muncie, 87 at Eagle Creek Air Park, and 88 at Shelbyville. In Zionsville, it was mostly sunny, with a temperature of 87. Elsewhere across Indiana, skies ranged from sunny to mostly sunny. It was 83 at South Bend, 85 at Fort Wayne, and 87 at Lafayette. Terre Haute reported 89, Bloomington reported 87, and Evansville reported 89. Just outside Indiana, skies ranged from sunny to mostly sunny. It was 77 at Chicago, 89 at Champaign, and 85 at Dayton. St. Louis reported 90, Cincinnati reported 88, and Louisville reported 89. Once again, at Indianapolis, it was 87 degrees with mostly sunny skies. The current time is 4:08 p.m. Eastern Daylight Time. 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Now a look at your forecast for Indianapolis and central Indiana. Tonight, clear late this afternoon, then partly cloudy with scattered showers with isolated thunderstorms toward daybreak. Lows around 70. Southwest winds 10 to 15 miles an hour, diminishing to around 5 miles an hour. Chance of rain 50%. For Wednesday, numerous showers with isolated thunderstorms. Highs around 80. North winds 5 to 10 miles an hour. Chance of rain 70%. Wednesday night, mostly cloudy. A slight chance of showers through the late overnight, then a chance of showers toward daybreak. Lows in the mid-60s. Northeast winds 5 to 10 miles an hour. Chance of rain 50%. For Thursday, showers likely through early afternoon, then showers with a chance of thunderstorms late in the afternoon. Highs in the mid-70s. Southeast winds around 10 miles an hour, becoming south late in the afternoon. Chance of rain 90%. Once again, the forecast for tonight.
Clear late this afternoon, then partly cloudy with scattered showers with isolated thunderstorms toward daybreak. Lows around 70. Southwest winds 10 to 15 miles an hour, diminishing to around 5 miles an hour. Chance of rain 50%. Taking a look at the 3 through 7 day forecast for Indianapolis and central Indiana. Thursday night. Mostly cloudy. Showers with a chance of thunderstorms through the late overnight, then a chance of showers with a slight chance of thunderstorms toward daybreak. Cooler with lows in the lower 50s. Southwest winds around 10 miles an hour with gusts up to 20 miles an hour, becoming northwest 15 to 20 miles an hour with gusts up to 30 miles an hour toward daybreak. Chance of rain 90%. For Friday, partly cloudy. A slight chance of showers through early afternoon. Much cooler with highs in the upper 50s. Chance of rain 20%. Friday night, mostly clear. Cooler with lows in the upper 30s. For Saturday and Saturday night, clear. Highs in the upper 50s. Lows in the mid 30s. Sunday, sunny. Highs in the mid 60s. For Sunday night through Tuesday, partly cloudy. Lows in the upper 40s. Highs around 70. The 8 to 14 day outlook for Wednesday, October 21st through Tuesday, October 27th, calls for temperatures to be above normal and precipitation to be near normal. Normal highs for the period are between 60 and 65 degrees, and normal lows are between 40 and 45. The normal precipitation total for the 7 days is around 0.65 inches. At 4 p.m., at Annapolis, it was mostly sunny. The temperature was 88 degrees, the dew point 62, and the relative humidity 41%. The wind was south at 16 miles an hour, gusting to 23. The barometric pressure was 29.90 inches and steady. Around central Indiana, it was sunny, with a temperature of 88 at Anderson, 88 at Muncie, 88 at Zionsville, 88 at Eagle Creek Airpark, and 88 at Shelbyville. Elsewhere across Indiana, skies ranged from sunny to mostly sunny. It was 82 at South Bend, 86 at Fort Wayne, and 88 at Lafayette. Terre Haute reported 89, Bloomington reported 87, and Evansville reported 90. Just outside Indiana, skies ranged from sunny to mostly sunny. It was 79 at Chicago, 91 at Champaign, and 87 at Dayton. St. Louis reported 92, Cincinnati reported 89, and Louisville reported 90. Once again, at Indianapolis it was 88 degrees with mostly sunny skies. This is NOAA All Hazards Radio KEC 74 in Indianapolis. And now a look at your forecast for Indianapolis and central Indiana. Tonight, clear late this afternoon, then partly cloudy with scattered showers with isolated thunderstorms toward daybreak. Lows around 70. Southwest winds 10 to 15 miles an hour, diminishing to around 5 miles an hour. Chance of rain 50%. For Wednesday, numerous showers with isolated thunderstorms. Highs around 80. North winds 5 to 10 miles an hour. Chance of rain 70%. Wednesday night, mostly cloudy. A slight chance of showers through the late overnight, then a chance of showers toward daybreak. Lows in the mid-60s. Northeast winds 5 to 10 miles an hour. Chance of rain 50%. For Thursday, showers likely through early afternoon, then showers with a chance of thunderstorms late in the afternoon. Highs in the mid-70s. Southeast winds around 10 miles an hour, becoming south late in the afternoon. Chance of rain 90%. Once again, the forecast for tonight. Clear late this afternoon, then partly cloudy with scattered showers with isolated thunderstorms toward daybreak. Lows around 70. Southwest winds 10 to 15 miles an hour, diminishing to around 5 miles an hour. Chance of rain 50%. Taking a look at the 3 through 7 day forecast for Indianapolis and central Indiana. Thursday night, mostly cloudy. Showers with a chance of thunderstorms through the late overnight, then a chance of showers with a slight chance of thunderstorms toward daybreak.
cooler with lows in the lower 50s. Southwest winds around 10 miles an hour with gusts up to 20 miles an hour, becoming northwest 15 to 20 miles an hour with gusts up to 30 miles an hour toward daybreak. Chance of rain 90%. For Friday, partly cloudy. A slight chance of showers through early afternoon. Much cooler with highs in the upper 50s. Chance of rain 20%. Friday night, mostly clear. Cooler with lows in the upper 30s. For Saturday and Saturday night, clear. Highs in the upper 50s. Lows in the mid 30s. Sunday, sunny. Highs in the mid 60s. For Sunday night through Tuesday, partly cloudy. Lows in the upper 40s. Highs around 70. Look for Wednesday, October 21st through Tuesday, October 27th. Calls for temperatures to be above normal and precipitation to be near normal. Normal highs for the period are between 60 and 65 degrees, and normal lows are between 40 and 45. The normal precipitation total for the 7 days is around 0.65 inches. At 4 p.m. at Indianapolis, it was mostly sunny. The temperature was 88 degrees, the dew point 62, and the relative humidity 41%. The wind was south at 16 miles an hour, gusting to 23. The barometric pressure was 29.90 inches and steady. Around central Indiana, it was sunny, with a temperature of 88 at Anderson, 88 at Muncie, 88 at Zionsville, 88 at Eagle Creek Airpark, and 88 at Shelbyville. Elsewhere across Indiana, skies ranged from sunny to mostly sunny. It was 82 at South Bend, 86 at Fort Wayne, and 88 at Lafayette. Terre Haute reported 89, Bloomington reported 87, and Evansville reported 90. Just outside Indiana, skies ranged from sunny to mostly sunny. It was 79 at Chicago, 91 at Champaign, and 87 at Dayton. St. Louis reported 92, Cincinnati reported 89, and Louisville reported 90. Once again, at Indianapolis, it was 88 degrees with mostly sunny skies. This is NOAA All Hazards Radio KEC 74 in Indianapolis. We'll look at your forecast for Indianapolis and central Indiana. Tonight, clear late this afternoon, then partly cloudy with scattered showers with isolated thunderstorms toward daybreak. Lows around 70. Southwest winds 10 to 15 miles an hour, diminishing to around 5 miles an hour. Chance of rain 50%. For Wednesday, numerous showers with isolated thunderstorms. Highs around 80. North winds 5 to 10 miles an hour. Chance of rain 70%. Wednesday night, mostly cloudy. A slight chance of showers through the late overnight, then a chance of showers toward daybreak. Lows in the mid-60s. Northeast winds 5 to 10 miles an hour. Chance of rain 50%. For Thursday, showers likely through early afternoon, then showers with a chance of thunderstorms late in the afternoon. Highs in the mid-70s. Southeast winds around 10 miles an hour, becoming south late in the afternoon. Chance of rain 90%. Once again, the forecast for tonight. Clear late this afternoon, then partly cloudy with scattered showers with isolated thunderstorms toward daybreak. Lows around 70. Southwest winds 10 to 15 miles an hour, diminishing to around 5 miles an hour. Chance of rain 50%. Taking a look at the 3 through 7 day forecast for Indianapolis and central Indiana. Thursday night, mostly cloudy. Showers with a chance of thunderstorms through the late overnight, then a chance of showers with a slight chance of thunderstorms toward daybreak. Cooler with lows in the lower 50s. Southwest winds around 10 miles an hour with gusts up to 20 miles an hour, becoming northwest 15 to 20 miles an hour with gusts up to 30 miles an hour toward daybreak. Chance of rain 90%. For Friday, partly cloudy. A slight chance of showers through early afternoon. Much cooler with highs in the upper 50s. Chance of rain 20%. Friday night, mostly clear. Cooler with lows in the upper 30s.
for Saturday and Saturday night. Clear. Highs in the upper 50s. Lows in the mid-30s. Sunday. Sunny. Highs in the mid-60s. For Sunday night through Tuesday. Partly cloudy. Lows in the upper 40s. Highs around 70. The 14-day outlook for Wednesday, October 21st through Tuesday, October 27th, calls for temperatures to be above normal and precipitation to be near normal. Normal highs for the period are between 60 and 65 degrees, and normal lows are between 40 and 45. The normal precipitation total for the 7 days is around 0.65 inches. At 4 p.m. at Indianapolis, it was mostly sunny. The temperature was 88 degrees, the dew point 62, and the relative humidity 41%. The wind was south at 16 miles an hour, gusting to 23. The barometric pressure was 29.90 inches and steady. Around central Indiana, it was sunny, with a temperature of 88 at Anderson, 88 at Muncie, 88 at Zionsville, 88 at Eagle Creek Air Park, and 88 at Shelbyville. Elsewhere across Indiana, skies ranged from sunny to mostly sunny. It was 82 at South Bend, 86 at Fort Wayne, and 88 at Lafayette. Terre Haute reported 89, Bloomington reported 87, and Evansville reported 90. Just outside Indiana, skies ranged from sunny to mostly sunny. It was 79 at Chicago, 91 at Champaign, and 87 at Dayton. St. Louis reported 92, Cincinnati reported 89, and Louisville reported 90. Once again, at Indianapolis, it was 88 degrees with mostly sunny skies. This is NOAA All Hazards Radio KEC 74 in Indianapolis. Now a look at your forecast for Indianapolis and central Indiana. Tonight, clear late this afternoon, then partly cloudy with scattered showers with isolated thunderstorms toward daybreak. Lows around 70. Southwest winds 10 to 15 miles an hour, diminishing to around 5 miles an hour. Chance of rain 50%. For Wednesday, numerous showers with isolated thunderstorms. Highs around 80. North winds 5 to 10 miles an hour. Chance of rain 70%. Wednesday night, mostly cloudy. A slight chance of showers through the late overnight, then a chance of showers toward daybreak. Lows in the mid-60s. Northeast winds 5 to 10 miles an hour. Chance of rain 50%. For Thursday, showers likely through early afternoon, then showers with a chance of thunderstorms late in the afternoon. Highs in the mid-70s. Southeast winds around 10 miles an hour, becoming south late in the afternoon. Chance of rain 90%. Once again, the forecast for tonight. Clear late this afternoon, then partly cloudy with scattered showers with isolated thunderstorms toward daybreak. Lows around 70. Southwest winds 10 to 15 miles an hour, diminishing to around 5 miles an hour. Chance of rain 50%. The current time is 4:23 p.m. Eastern Daylight Time. Taking a look at the 3 through 7 day forecast for Indianapolis and central Indiana. Thursday night. Mostly cloudy. Showers with a chance of thunderstorms through the late overnight. Then a chance of showers with a slight chance of thunderstorms toward daybreak. Cooler with lows in the lower 50s. Southwest winds around 10 miles an hour with gusts up to 20 miles an hour, becoming northwest 15 to 20 miles an hour with gusts up to 30 miles an hour toward daybreak. Chance of rain 90%. For Friday, partly cloudy. A slight chance of showers through early afternoon. Much cooler with highs in the upper 50s. Chance of rain 20%. Friday night, mostly clear. Cooler with lows in the upper 30s. For Saturday and Saturday night, clear. Highs in the upper 50s. Lows in the mid-30s. Sunday, sunny. Highs in the mid-60s. For Sunday night through Tuesday, partly cloudy. Lows in the upper 40s. Highs around 70.
the 14-day outlook for Wednesday, October 21st through Tuesday, October 27th, calls for temperatures to be above normal and precipitation to be near normal. Normal highs for the period are between 60 and 65 degrees, and normal lows are between 40 and 45. The normal precipitation total for the 7 days is around 0.65 inches. At 4 p.m., at Indianapolis, it was mostly sunny. The temperature was 88 degrees, the dew point 62, and the relative humidity 41%. The wind was south at 16 miles an hour, gusting to 23. The barometric pressure was 29.90 inches and steady. Around central Indiana, it was sunny, with a temperature of 88 at Anderson, 88 at Muncie, 88 at Zionsville, 88 at Eagle Creek Airpark, and 88 at Shelbyville. Elsewhere across Indiana, skies ranged from sunny to mostly sunny. It was 82 at South Bend, 86 at Fort Wayne, and 88 at Lafayette. Terre Haute reported 89, Bloomington reported 87, and Evansville reported 90. Just outside Indiana, skies ranged from sunny to mostly sunny. It was 79 at Chicago, 91 at Champaign, and 87 at Dayton. St. Louis reported 92, Cincinnati reported 89, and Louisville reported 90. Once again, at Indianapolis, it was 88 degrees with mostly sunny skies. Now here is the hazardous weather outlook for central Indiana. For the period through tonight, showers and a few storms are possible late tonight. Severe weather is not expected at this time. And now the extended outlook for the period Wednesday through Monday. Storm chances continue Wednesday through Thursday night. Heavy rain and lightning will be the main threats. Wind gusts peaking at 35 to 40 miles per hour are possible Friday. There is the potential for a widespread frost Saturday night. Spotter information statement. Spotter activation is not anticipated. This is NOAA All Hazards Radio KEC 74 in Indianapolis. I will look at your forecast for Indianapolis and central Indiana. Tonight, clear late this afternoon, then partly cloudy with scattered showers with isolated thunderstorms toward daybreak. Lows around 70. Southwest winds 10 to 15 miles an hour, diminishing to around 5 miles an hour. Chance of rain 50%. For Wednesday, numerous showers with isolated thunderstorms. Highs around 80. North winds 5 to 10 miles an hour. Chance of rain 70%. Wednesday night, mostly cloudy. A slight chance of showers through the late overnight, then a chance of showers toward daybreak. Lows in the mid-60s. Northeast winds 5 to 10 miles an hour. Chance of rain 50%. For Thursday, showers likely through early afternoon, then showers with a chance of thunderstorms late in the afternoon. Highs in the mid-70s. Southeast winds around 10 miles an hour, becoming south late in the afternoon. Chance of rain 90%. Once again, the forecast for tonight. Clear late this afternoon, then partly cloudy with scattered showers with isolated thunderstorms toward daybreak. Lows around 70. Southwest winds 10 to 15 miles an hour, diminishing to around 5 miles an hour. Chance of rain 50%. Taking a look at the 3 through 7 day forecast for Indianapolis and central Indiana. Thursday night, mostly cloudy. Showers with a chance of thunderstorms through the late overnight, then a chance of showers with a slight chance of thunderstorms toward daybreak. Cooler with lows in the lower 50s. Southwest winds around 10 miles an hour with gusts up to 20 miles an hour, becoming northwest 15 to 20 miles an hour with gusts up to 30 miles an hour toward daybreak. Chance of rain 90%. For Friday, partly cloudy. A slight chance of showers through early afternoon. Much cooler with highs in the upper 50s. Chance of rain 20%. Friday night, mostly clear. Cooler with lows in the upper 30s. For Saturday and Saturday night, clear. Highs in the upper 50s. Lows in the mid-30s. Sunday, sunny. Highs in the mid-60s. For Sunday night through Tuesday, partly cloudy. Lows in the upper 40s.
highs around 70. Outlook for Wednesday, October 21st through Tuesday, October 27th, calls for temperatures to be above normal and precipitation to be near normal. Normal highs for the period are between 60 and 65 degrees, and normal lows are between 40 and 45. The normal precipitation total for the 7 days is around 0.65 inches. At 4 p.m., at Indianapolis, it was mostly sunny. The temperature was 88 degrees, the dew point 62, and the relative humidity 41%. The wind was south at 16 miles an hour, gusting to 23. The barometric pressure was 29.90 inches and steady. Around central Indiana, it was sunny, with a temperature of 88 at Anderson, 88 at Muncie, 88 at Zionsville, 88 at Eagle Creek Airpark, and 88 at Shelbyville. Elsewhere across Indiana, skies ranged from sunny to mostly sunny. It was 82 at South Bend, 86 at Fort Wayne, and 88 at Lafayette. Terre Haute reported 89, Bloomington reported 87, and Evansville reported 90. Just outside Indiana, skies ranged from sunny to mostly sunny. It was 79 at Chicago, 91 at Champaign, and 87 at Dayton. St. Louis reported 92, Cincinnati reported 89, and Louisville reported 90. Once again, at Indianapolis, it was 88 degrees with mostly sunny skies. This is NOAA All Hazards Radio KEC 74 in Indianapolis. Now a look at your forecast for Indianapolis and central Indiana. Tonight, clear late this afternoon, then partly cloudy with scattered showers with isolated thunderstorms toward daybreak. Lows around 70. Southwest winds 10 to 15 miles an hour, diminishing to around 5 miles an hour. Chance of rain 50%. For Wednesday, numerous showers with isolated thunderstorms. Highs around 80. North winds 5 to 10 miles an hour. Chance of rain 70%. Wednesday night, mostly cloudy. A slight chance of showers through the late overnight, then a chance of showers toward daybreak. Lows in the mid-60s. Northeast winds 5 to 10 miles an hour. Chance of rain 50%. For Thursday, showers likely through early afternoon, then showers with a chance of thunderstorms late in the afternoon. Highs in the mid-70s. Southeast winds around 10 miles an hour, becoming south late in the afternoon. Chance of rain 90%. Once again, the forecast for tonight. Clear late this afternoon, then partly cloudy with scattered showers with isolated thunderstorms toward daybreak. Lows around 70. Southwest winds 10 to 15 miles an hour, diminishing to around 5 miles an hour. Chance of rain 50%. Taking a look at the 3 through 7 day forecast for Indianapolis and central Indiana. Thursday night, mostly cloudy. Showers with a chance of thunderstorms through the late overnight, then a chance of showers with a slight chance of thunderstorms toward daybreak. Cooler with lows in the lower 50s. Southwest winds around 10 miles an hour with gusts up to 20 miles an hour, becoming northwest 15 to 20 miles an hour with gusts up to 30 miles an hour toward daybreak. Chance of rain 90%. For Friday, partly cloudy. A slight chance of showers through early afternoon. Much cooler with highs in the upper 50s. Chance of rain 20%. Friday night, mostly clear. Cooler with lows in the upper 30s. For Saturday and Saturday night, clear. Highs in the upper 50s. Lows in the mid-30s. Sunday, sunny. Highs in the mid-60s. For Sunday night through Tuesday, partly cloudy. Lows in the upper 40s. Highs around 70. The 8 to 14 day outlook for Wednesday, October 21st through Tuesday, October 27th calls for temperatures to be above normal and precipitation to be near normal. Normal highs for the period are between 60 and 65 degrees, and normal lows are between 40 and 45. The normal precipitation total for the 7 days is around 0.65 inches. At 4 p.m., at Indianapolis, it was mostly sunny. The temperature was 88 degrees,
the dew point 62, and the relative humidity 41%. The wind was south at 16 miles an hour, gusting to 23. The barometric pressure was 29.90 inches and steady. Around central Indiana, it was sunny, with a temperature of 88 at Anderson,

was 88 degrees with mostly sunny skies. This is NOAA All Hazards Radio KEC 74 in Indianapolis. Now a look at your forecast for Indianapolis and central Indiana. Tonight, clear late this afternoon, then partly cloudy with scattered showers with isolated thunderstorms toward daybreak. Lows around 70. Southwest winds 10 to 15 miles an hour, diminishing to around 5 miles an hour. Chance of rain 50%. For Wednesday, numerous showers with isolated thunderstorms. Highs around 80. North winds 5 to 10 miles an hour. Chance of rain 70%. Wednesday night, mostly cloudy. A slight chance of showers through the late overnight, then a chance of showers toward daybreak. Lows in the mid-60s. Northeast winds 5 to 10 miles an hour. Chance of rain 50%. For Thursday, showers likely through early afternoon, then showers with a chance of thunderstorms late in the afternoon. Highs in the mid-70s. Southeast winds around 10 miles an hour, becoming south late in the afternoon. Chance of rain 90%. Once again, the forecast for tonight. Clear late this afternoon, then partly cloudy with scattered showers with isolated thunderstorms toward daybreak. Lows around 70. Southwest winds 10 to 15 miles an hour, diminishing to around 5 miles an hour. Chance of rain 50%. Taking a look at the 3 through 7 day forecast for Indianapolis and central Indiana. Thursday night, mostly cloudy. Showers with a chance of thunderstorms through the late overnight, then a chance of showers with a slight chance of thunderstorms toward daybreak. Cooler with lows in the lower 50s. Southwest winds around 10 miles an hour with gusts up to 20 miles an hour, becoming northwest 15 to 20 miles an hour with gusts up to 30 miles an hour toward daybreak. Chance of rain 90%. For Friday, partly cloudy. A slight chance of showers through early afternoon. Much cooler with highs in the upper 50s. Chance of rain 20%. Friday night, mostly clear. Cooler with lows in the upper 30s. For Saturday and Saturday night, clear. Highs in the upper 50s. Lows in the mid-30s. Sunday, sunny. Highs in the mid-60s. For Sunday night through Tuesday, partly cloudy. Lows in the upper 40s. Highs around 70. Current time is 4:39 p.m. Eastern Daylight Time. The 8 to 14 day outlook for Wednesday, October 21st through Tuesday, October 27th calls for temperatures to be above normal and precipitation to be near normal. Normal highs for the period are between 60 and 65 degrees, and normal lows are between 40 and 45. The normal precipitation total for the 7 days is around 0.65 inches. At 4 p.m. at Indianapolis, it was mostly sunny. The temperature was 88 degrees, 2.62, and the relative humidity 41%. The wind was south at 16 miles an hour, gusting to 23. The barometric pressure was 29.90 inches and steady. Around central Indiana, it was sunny, with a temperature of 88 at Anderson, 88 at Muncie, 88 at Zionsville, 88 at Eagle Creek Airpark, and 88 at Shelbyville. Elsewhere across Indiana, skies ranged from sunny to mostly sunny. It was 82 at South Bend, 86 at Fort Wayne, and 88 at Lafayette. Terre Haute reported 89, Bloomington reported 87, and Evansville reported 90. Just outside Indiana, skies ranged from sunny to mostly sunny. It was 79 at Chicago, 91 at Champaign, and 87 at Dayton. St. Louis reported 92, Cincinnati reported 89, and Louisville reported 90. Once again, at Indianapolis, it was 88 degrees with mostly sunny skies. This is NOAA All Hazards Radio KEC 74 in Indianapolis. Now a look at your forecast for Indianapolis and central Indiana. Tonight, clear late this afternoon, then partly cloudy with scattered showers with isolated thunderstorms toward daybreak. Lows around 70. Southwest winds 10 to 15 miles an hour, diminishing to around 5 miles an hour.

chance of rain 50%. For Wednesday, numerous showers with isolated thunderstorms. Highs around 80. North winds 5 to 10 miles an hour. Chance of rain 70%. Wednesday night, mostly cloudy. A slight chance of showers through the late overnight, then a chance of showers toward daybreak. Lows in the mid-60s. Northeast winds 5 to 10 miles an hour. Chance of rain 50%. For Thursday, showers likely through early afternoon, then showers with a chance of thunderstorms late in the afternoon. Highs in the mid-70s. Southeast winds around 10 miles an hour, becoming south late in the afternoon. Chance of rain 90%. Once again, the forecast for tonight. Clear late this afternoon, then partly cloudy with scattered showers with isolated thunderstorms toward daybreak. Lows around 70. Southwest winds 10 to 15 miles an hour, diminishing to around 5 miles an hour. Chance of rain 50%. Taking a look at the 3 through 7 day forecast for Indianapolis and central Indiana. Thursday night, mostly cloudy. Showers with a chance of thunderstorms through the late overnight, then a chance of showers with a slight chance of thunderstorms toward daybreak. Cooler with lows in the lower 50s. Southwest winds around 10 miles an hour with gusts up to 20 miles an hour, becoming northwest 15 to 20 miles an hour with gusts up to 30 miles an hour toward daybreak. Chance of rain 90%. For Friday, partly cloudy. A slight chance of showers through early afternoon. Much cooler, upper 50s. Chance of rain 20%. Friday night, mostly clear. Cooler with lows in the upper 30s. For Saturday and Saturday night, clear. Highs in the upper 50s. Lows in the mid-30s. Sunday, sunny. Highs in the mid-60s. For Sunday night through Tuesday, partly cloudy. Lows in the upper 40s. Highs around 70. The 14-day outlook for Wednesday, October 21st through Tuesday, October 27th, calls for temperatures to be above normal and precipitation to be near normal. Normal highs for the period are between 60 and 65 degrees, and normal lows are between 40 and 45. The normal precipitation total for the 7 days is around 0.65 inches. At 4 p.m. at Indianapolis, it was mostly sunny. The temperature was 88 degrees. The dew point 62, and the relative humidity 41%. The wind was south at 16 miles an hour, gusting to 23. The barometric pressure was 29.90 inches and steady. Around central Indiana, it was sunny, with a temperature of 88 at Anderson, 88 at Muncie, 88 at Zionsville, 88 at Eagle Creek Airpark, and 88 at Shelbyville. Elsewhere across Indiana, skies ranged from sunny to mostly sunny. It was 82 at South Bend, 86 at Fort Wayne, and 88 at Lafayette. Terre Haute reported 89, Bloomington reported 87, and Evansville reported 90. Outside Indiana, skies ranged from sunny to mostly sunny. It was 79 at Chicago, 91 at Champaign, and 87 at Dayton. St. Louis reported 92, Cincinnati reported 89, and Louisville reported 90. Once again, at Indianapolis, it was 88 degrees with mostly sunny skies. This is NOAA All Hazards Radio KEC 74 in Indianapolis. Now a look at your forecast for Indianapolis and central Indiana. Tonight, clear late this afternoon, then partly cloudy with scattered showers with isolated thunderstorms toward daybreak. Lows around 70. Southwest winds 10 to 15 miles an hour, diminishing to around 5 miles an hour. Chance of rain 50%. For Wednesday, numerous showers with isolated thunderstorms. Highs around 80. North winds 5 to 10 miles an hour. Chance of rain 70%. Wednesday night, mostly cloudy. A slight chance of showers through the late overnight, then a chance of showers toward daybreak. Lows in the mid-60s. Northeast winds 5 to 10 miles an hour. Chance of rain 50%. For Thursday, showers likely through early afternoon.
then showers with a chance of thunderstorms late in the afternoon. Highs in the mid-70s. Southeast winds around 10 miles an hour, becoming south late in the afternoon. Chance of rain 90%. Once again, the forecast for tonight. Clear late this afternoon, then partly cloudy with scattered showers with isolated thunderstorms toward daybreak. Lows around 70. Southwest winds 10 to 15 miles an hour, diminishing to around 5 miles an hour. Chance of rain 50%. Now here is the hazardous weather outlook for central Indiana. For the period through tonight, showers and a few storms are possible late tonight. Severe weather is not expected at this time. And now the extended outlook for the period Wednesday through Monday. Storm chances continue Wednesday through Thursday night. Heavy rain and lightning will be the main threats. Wind gusts peaking at 35 to 40 miles per hour are possible Friday. There is the potential for a widespread frost Saturday night. Spotter information statement. Spotter activation is not anticipated. Taking a look at the 3 through 7 day forecast for Indianapolis and central Indiana. Thursday night. Mostly cloudy. Showers with a chance of thunderstorms through the late overnight, then a chance of showers with a slight chance of thunderstorms toward daybreak. Cooler with lows in the lower 50s. Southwest winds around 10 miles an hour with gusts up to 20 miles an hour, becoming northwest 15 to 20 miles an hour with gusts up to 30 miles an hour toward daybreak. Chance of rain 90%. For Friday, partly cloudy. A slight chance of showers through early afternoon. Much cooler with highs in the upper 50s. Chance of rain 20%. Friday night. Mostly clear. Cooler with lows in the upper 30s. For Saturday and Saturday night. Clear. Highs in the upper 50s. Lows in the mid 30s. Sunday. Sunny. Highs in the mid 60s. For Sunday night through Tuesday. Partly cloudy. Lows in the upper 40s. Highs around 70. The 8 to 14 day outlook for Wednesday, October 21st through Tuesday, October 27th calls for temperatures to be above normal and precipitation to be near normal. Normal highs for the period are between 60 and 65 degrees, and normal lows are between 40 and 45. The normal precipitation total for the 7 days is around 0.65 inches. At 4 p.m. at Indianapolis, it was mostly sunny. The temperature was 88 degrees, the dew point 62, and the relative humidity 41%. The wind was south at 16 miles an hour, gusting to 23. The barometric pressure was 29.90 inches and steady. Around central Indiana, it was sunny, with a temperature of 88 at Anderson, 88 at Muncie, 88 at Zionsville, 88 at Eagle Creek Airpark, and 88 at Shelbyville. Elsewhere across Indiana, skies ranged from sunny to mostly sunny. It was 82 at South Bend, 86 at Fort Wayne, and 88 at Lafayette. Terre Haute reported 89, Bloomington reported 87, and Evansville reported 90. Just outside Indiana, skies ranged from sunny to mostly sunny. It was 79 at Chicago, 91 at Champaign, and 87 at Dayton. St. Louis reported 92, Cincinnati reported 89, and Louisville reported 90. Once again, at Indianapolis, it was 88 degrees with mostly sunny skies. This is NOAA All Hazards Radio KEC 74 in Indianapolis. And now a look at your forecast for Indianapolis and central Indiana. Tonight, clear late this afternoon, then partly cloudy with scattered showers with isolated thunderstorms toward daybreak. Lows around 70. Southwest winds 10 to 15 miles an hour, diminishing to around 5 miles an hour. Chance of rain 50%. For Wednesday, numerous showers with isolated thunderstorms. Highs around 80. North winds 5 to 10 miles an hour. Chance of rain 70%. Wednesday night, mostly cloudy. A slight chance of showers through the late overnight, then a chance of showers toward daybreak. Lows in the mid-60s. Northeast winds 5 to 10 miles an hour. Chance of rain 50%.
For Thursday, showers likely through early afternoon, then showers with a chance of thunderstorms late in the afternoon. Highs in the mid-70s. Southeast winds around 10 miles an hour, becoming south late in the afternoon. Chance of rain 90%. Once again, the forecast for tonight. Clear late this afternoon, then partly cloudy with scattered showers with isolated thunderstorms toward daybreak. Lows around 70. Southwest winds 10 to 15 miles an hour, diminishing to around 5 miles an hour. Chance of rain 50%. Taking a look at the 3 through 7 day forecast for Indianapolis and central Indiana. Thursday night. Mostly cloudy. Showers with a chance of thunderstorms through the late overnight, then a chance of showers with a slight chance of thunderstorms toward daybreak. Cooler with lows in the lower 50s. Southwest winds around 10 miles an hour with gusts up to 20 miles an hour, becoming northwest 15 to 20 miles an hour with gusts up to 30 miles an hour toward daybreak. Chance of rain 90%. For Friday, partly cloudy. A slight chance of showers through early afternoon. Much cooler with highs in the upper 50s. Chance of rain 20%. Friday night, mostly clear. Cooler with lows in the upper 30s. For Saturday and Saturday night, clear. Highs in the upper 50s. Lows in the mid-30s. Sunday, sunny. Highs in the mid-60s. For Sunday night through Tuesday, partly cloudy. Lows in the upper 40s. Highs around 70. Look for Wednesday, October 21st through Tuesday, October 27th, calls for temperatures to be above normal and precipitation to be near normal. Normal highs for the period are between 60 and 65 degrees, and normal lows are between 40 and 45. The normal precipitation total for the 7 days is around 0.65 inches. The current time is 4:53 p.m. Eastern Daylight Time. At 4 p.m. at Indianapolis, it was mostly sunny. The temperature was 88 degrees, the dew point 62, and the relative humidity 41%. The wind was south at 16 miles an hour, gusting to 23. The barometric pressure was 29.90 inches and steady. Around central Indiana, it was sunny, with a temperature of 88 at Anderson, 88 at Muncie, 88 at Zionsville, 88 at Eagle Creek Airpark, and 88 at Shelbyville. Elsewhere across Indiana, skies ranged from sunny to mostly sunny. It was 82 at South Bend, 86 at Fort Wayne, and 88 at Lafayette. Terre Haute reported 89, Bloomington reported 87, and Evansville reported 90. Indiana, skies ranged from sunny to mostly sunny. It was 79 at Chicago, 91 at Champaign, and 87 at Dayton. St. Louis reported 92, Cincinnati reported 89, and Louisville reported 90. Once again, at Indianapolis it was 88 degrees with mostly sunny skies. This is NOAA All Hazards Radio KEC 74 in Indianapolis. Now a look at your forecast for Indianapolis and central Indiana. Tonight, clear late this afternoon, then partly cloudy with scattered showers with isolated thunderstorms toward daybreak. Lows around 70. Southwest winds 10 to 15 miles an hour, diminishing to around 5 miles an hour. Chance of rain 50%. For Wednesday, numerous showers with isolated thunderstorms. Highs around 80. North winds 5 to 10 miles an hour. Chance of rain 70%. Wednesday night. Mostly cloudy. A slight chance of showers through the late overnight, then a chance of showers toward daybreak. Lows in the mid-60s. Northeast winds 5 to 10 miles an hour. Chance of rain 50%. For Thursday. Showers likely through early afternoon, then showers with a chance of thunderstorms late in the afternoon. Highs in the mid-70s. Southeast winds around 10 miles an hour, becoming south late in the afternoon. Chance of rain 90%. Once again, the forecast for tonight. Clear late this afternoon, then partly cloudy with scattered showers with isolated thunderstorms toward daybreak. Lows around 70.
southwest winds 10 to 15 miles an hour, diminishing to around 5 miles an hour. Chance of rain 50%. Taking a look at the 3-7 day forecast for Indianapolis and central Indiana. Thursday night. Mostly cloudy. Showers with a chance of thunderstorms through the late overnight, then a chance of showers with a slight chance of thunderstorms toward daybreak. Cooler with lows in the lower 50s. Southwest winds around 10 miles an hour with gusts up to 20 miles an hour, becoming northwest 15 to 20 miles an hour with gusts up to 30 miles an hour toward daybreak. Chance of rain 90%. For Friday, partly cloudy. A slight chance of showers through early afternoon. Much cooler with highs in the upper 50s. Chance of rain 20%. Friday night, mostly clear. Cooler with lows in the upper 30s. For Saturday night, clear. Highs in the upper 50s. Lows in the mid 30s. Sunday, sunny. Highs in the mid 60s. For Sunday night through Tuesday, partly cloudy. Lows in the upper 40s. Highs around 70. The 8 to 14 day outlook for Wednesday, October 21st through Tuesday, October 27th calls for temperatures to be above normal and precipitation to be near normal. Normal highs for the period are between 60 and 65 degrees, and normal lows are between 40 and 45. The normal precipitation total for the 7 days is around 0.65 inches. At 4 p.m. at Indianapolis, it was mostly sunny. The temperature was 88 degrees, the dew point 62, and the relative humidity 41%. The wind was south at 16 miles an hour, gusting to 23. The barometric pressure was 29.90 inches and steady. Around central Indiana, it was sunny, with a temperature of 88 at Anderson, 88 at Muncie, 88 at Zionsville, 88 at Eagle Creek Airpark, and 88 at Shelbyville. Elsewhere across Indiana, skies ranged from sunny to mostly sunny. It was 82 at South Bend, 86 at Fort Wayne, and 88 at Lafayette. Terre Haute reported 89, Bloomington reported 87, and Evansville reported 90. Just outside Indiana, skies ranged from sunny to mostly sunny. It was 79 at Chicago, 91 at Champaign, and 87 at Dayton. St. Louis reported 92, Cincinnati reported 89, and Louisville reported 90. Once again, at Indianapolis it was 88 degrees with mostly sunny skies. This is NOAA All Hazards Radio KEC 74 in Indianapolis. And now a look at your forecast for Indianapolis and central Indiana. Tonight, clear late this afternoon, then partly cloudy with scattered showers with isolated thunderstorms toward daybreak. Lows around 70. Southwest winds 10 to 15 miles an hour, diminishing to around 5 miles an hour. Chance of rain 50%. For Wednesday, numerous showers with isolated thunderstorms. Highs around 80. North winds 5 to 10 miles an hour. Chance of rain 70%. Wednesday night, mostly cloudy. A slight chance of showers through the late overnight, then a chance of showers toward daybreak. Lows in the mid-60s. Northeast winds 5 to 10 miles an hour. Chance of rain 50%. For Thursday, showers likely through early afternoon, then showers with a chance of thunderstorms late in the afternoon. Highs in the mid-70s. Southeast winds around 10 miles an hour, becoming south late in the afternoon. Chance of rain 90%. Once again, the forecast for tonight. Clear late this afternoon, then partly cloudy with scattered showers with isolated thunderstorms toward daybreak. Lows around 70. Southwest winds 10 to 15 miles an hour, diminishing to around 5 miles an hour. Chance of rain 50%. Taking a look at the 3-7 day forecast for Indianapolis and central Indiana. Thursday night, mostly cloudy. Showers with a chance of thunderstorms through the late overnight, then a chance of showers with a slight chance of thunderstorms toward daybreak. Cooler with lows in the lower 50s. Southwest winds around 10 miles an hour with gusts up to 20 miles an hour,
becoming northwest 15 to 20 miles an hour, with gusts up to 30 miles an hour toward daybreak. Chance of rain 90%. For Friday, partly cloudy. A slight chance of showers through early afternoon. Much cooler with highs in the upper 50s. Chance of rain 20%. Friday night, mostly clear. Cooler with lows in the upper 30s. For Saturday and Saturday night, clear. Highs in the upper 50s. Lows in the mid-30s. Sunday, sunny. Highs in the mid-60s. For Sunday night through Tuesday, partly cloudy. Lows in the upper 40s. Highs around 70. The 8 to 14 day outlook for Wednesday, October 21st through Tuesday, October 27th calls for temperatures to be above normal and precipitation to be near normal. Normal highs for the period are between 60 and 65 degrees, and normal lows are between 40 and 45. The normal precipitation total for the 7 days is around 0.65 inches. 4 p.m. at Indianapolis, it was mostly sunny. The temperature was 88 degrees, the dew point 62, and the relative humidity 41%. The wind was south at 16 miles an hour, gusting to 23. The barometric pressure was 29.90 inches and steady. Around central Indiana, it was sunny, with a temperature of 88 at Anderson, 88 at Muncie, 88 at Zionsville, 88 at Eagle Creek Airpark, and 88 at Shelbyville. Elsewhere across Indiana, skies ranged from sunny to mostly sunny. It was 82 at South Bend, 86 at Fort Wayne, and 88 at Lafayette. Terre Haute reported 89, Bloomington reported 87, and Evansville reported 90. Just outside Indiana, skies ranged from sunny to mostly sunny. It was 79 at Chicago, 91 at Champaign, and 87 at Dayton. St. Louis reported 92, Cincinnati reported 89, and Louisville reported 90. Once again, at Indianapolis, it was 88 degrees with mostly sunny skies. This is NOAA All Hazards Radio KEC 74 in Indianapolis. And now a look at your forecast for Indianapolis and central Indiana. Tonight, clear late this afternoon, then partly cloudy with scattered showers with isolated thunderstorms toward daybreak. Lows around 70. Southwest winds 10 to 15 miles an hour, diminishing to around 5 miles an hour. Chance of rain 50%. For Wednesday, numerous showers with isolated thunderstorms. Highs around 80. North winds 5 to 10 miles an hour. Chance of rain 70%. Wednesday night, mostly cloudy. A slight chance of showers through the late overnight, then a chance of showers toward daybreak. Lows in the mid-60s. Northeast winds 5 to 10 miles an hour. Chance of rain 50%. For Thursday, showers likely through early afternoon, then showers with a chance of thunderstorms late in the afternoon. Highs in the mid-70s. Southeast winds around 10 miles an hour, becoming south late in the afternoon. Chance of rain 90%. Once again, the forecast for tonight. Clear late this afternoon, then partly cloudy with scattered showers with isolated thunderstorms toward daybreak. Lows around 70. Southwest winds 10 to 15 miles an hour, diminishing to around 5 miles an hour. Chance of rain 50%. Taking a look at the 3 through 7 day forecast for Indianapolis and central Indiana. Thursday night, mostly cloudy. Showers with a chance of thunderstorms through the late overnight, then a chance of showers with a slight chance of thunderstorms toward daybreak. Cooler, lows in the lower 50s. Southwest winds around 10 miles an hour with gusts up to 20 miles an hour, becoming northwest 15 to 20 miles an hour with gusts up to 30 miles an hour toward daybreak. Chance of rain 90%. For Friday, partly cloudy. A slight chance of showers through early afternoon. Much cooler with highs in the upper 50s. Chance of rain 20%. Friday night, mostly clear. Cooler with lows in the upper 30s. For Saturday and Saturday night, clear. Highs in the upper 50s. Lows in the mid-30s. Sunday,
Sunny. Highs in the mid-60s. For Sunday night through Tuesday, partly cloudy. Lows in the upper 40s. Highs around 70. Now here is the hazardous weather outlook for central Indiana. For the period through tonight, showers and a few storms are possible late tonight. Severe weather is not expected at this time. And now the extended outlook for the period Wednesday through Monday. Storm chances continue Wednesday through Thursday night. Heavy rain and lightning will be the main threats. Wind gusts peaking at 35 to 40 miles per hour are possible Friday. There is the potential for a widespread frost Saturday night. Spotter information statement. Spotter activation is not anticipated. The 8 to 14 day outlook for Wednesday, October 21st through Tuesday, October 27th calls for temperatures to be above normal and precipitation to be near normal. Normal highs for the period are between 60 and 65 degrees, and normal lows are between 40 and 45. The normal precipitation total for the 7 days is around 0.65 inches. At 4 p.m., at Indianapolis, it was mostly sunny. The temperature was 88 degrees, the dew point 62, and the relative humidity 41%. The wind was south at 16 miles an hour, gusting to 23. The barometric pressure was 29.90 inches and steady. Around central Indiana, it was sunny, with a temperature of 88 at Anderson, 88 at Muncie, 88 at Zionsville, 88 at Eagle Creek Airpark, and 88 at Shelbyville. Elsewhere across Indiana, skies ranged from sunny to mostly sunny. It was 82 at South Bend, 86 at Fort Wayne, and 88 at Lafayette. Terre Haute reported 89, Bloomington reported 87, and Evansville reported 90. Just outside Indiana, skies ranged from sunny to mostly sunny. It was 79 at Chicago, 91 at Champaign, and 87 at Dayton. St. Louis reported 92, Cincinnati reported 89, and Louisville reported 90. Once again, at Indianapolis, it was 88 degrees with mostly sunny skies. The current time is 5:08 p.m. Eastern Daylight Time. 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Now a look at your forecast for Indianapolis and central Indiana. Tonight, clear late this afternoon, then partly cloudy with scattered showers with isolated thunderstorms toward daybreak. Lows around 70. Southwest winds 10 to 15 miles an hour, diminishing to around 5 miles an hour. Chance of rain 50%. For Wednesday, numerous showers with isolated thunderstorms. Highs around 80. North winds 5 to 10 miles an hour. Chance of rain 70%. Wednesday night, mostly cloudy. A slight chance of showers through the late overnight, then a chance of showers toward daybreak. Lows in the mid-60s. Northeast winds 5 to 10 miles an hour. Chance of rain 50%. For Thursday, showers likely through early afternoon, then showers with a chance of thunderstorms late in the afternoon. Highs in the mid-70s. Southeast winds around 10 miles an hour, becoming south late in the afternoon. Chance of rain 90%. Once again, the forecast for tonight. Clear late this afternoon, then partly cloudy with scattered showers with isolated thunderstorms toward daybreak. Lows around 70. Southwest winds 10 to 15 miles an hour, diminishing to around 5 miles an hour. Chance of rain 50%. Taking a look at the 3 through 7 day forecast for Indianapolis and central Indiana. Thursday night, mostly cloudy. Showers with a chance of thunderstorms through the late overnight, then a chance of showers with a slight chance of thunderstorms toward daybreak. Cooler with lows in the lower 50s. Southwest winds around 10 miles an hour with gusts up to 20 miles an hour, becoming northwest 15 to 20 miles an hour with gusts up to 30 miles an hour toward daybreak. Chance of rain 90%. For Friday, partly cloudy. A slight chance of showers through early afternoon. Much cooler with highs in the upper 50s. Chance of rain 20%. Friday night, mostly clear. Cooler with lows in the upper 30s.
for Saturday and Saturday night. Clear. Highs in the upper 50s. Lows in the mid-30s. Sunday. Sunny. Highs in the mid-60s. For Sunday night through Tuesday. Partly cloudy. Lows in the upper 40s. Highs around 70. The 8 to 14 day outlook for Wednesday, October 21st through Tuesday, October 27th calls for temperatures to be above normal and precipitation to be near normal. Normal highs for the period are between 60 and 65 degrees, and normal lows are between 40 and 45. The normal precipitation total for the 7 days is around 0.65 inches. At 5 p.m., at Indianapolis, it was sunny. The temperature was 87 degrees, the dew point 63, and the relative humidity 44%. The wind was south at 16 miles an hour, gusting to 24. The barometric pressure was 29.91 inches and rising. Around central Indiana, it was sunny, with a temperature of 87 at Anderson, 87 at Muncie, 87 at Zionsville, 88 at Eagle Creek Airpark, and 88 at Shelbyville. Elsewhere across Indiana, skies ranged from sunny to mostly sunny. It was 80 at South Bend, 88 at Fort Wayne, and 89 at Lafayette. Terre Haute reported 90, Bloomington reported 87, and Evansville reported 89. Just outside Indiana, skies ranged from sunny to mostly sunny. It was 78 at Chicago, 91 at Champaign, and 86 at Dayton. St. Louis reported 93, Cincinnati reported 88, and Louisville reported 89. Once again, at Indianapolis it was 87 degrees with mostly sunny skies. This is NOAA All Hazards Radio KEC 74 in Indianapolis. Now a look at your forecast for Indianapolis and central Indiana. Tonight, clear late this afternoon, then partly cloudy with scattered showers with isolated thunderstorms toward daybreak. Lows around 70. Southwest winds 10 to 15 miles an hour, diminishing to around 5 miles an hour. Chance of rain 50%. For Wednesday, numerous showers with isolated thunderstorms. Highs around 80. North winds 5 to 10 miles an hour. Chance of rain 70%. Wednesday night, mostly cloudy. A slight chance of showers through the late overnight, then a chance of showers toward daybreak. Lows in the mid-60s. Northeast winds 5 to 10 miles an hour. Chance of rain 50%. For Thursday, showers likely through early afternoon, then showers with a chance of thunderstorms late in the afternoon. Highs in the mid-70s. Southeast winds around 10 miles an hour, becoming south late in the afternoon. Chance of rain 90%. Once again, the forecast for tonight. Clear late this afternoon, then partly cloudy with scattered showers with isolated thunderstorms toward daybreak. Lows around 70. Southwest winds 10 to 15 miles an hour, diminishing to around 5 miles an hour. Chance of rain 50%. Taking a look at the 3 through 7 day forecast for Indianapolis and central Indiana. Thursday night, mostly cloudy. Showers with a chance of thunderstorms through the late overnight, then a chance of showers with a slight chance of thunderstorms toward daybreak. Cooler with lows in the lower 50s. Southwest winds around 10 miles an hour with gusts up to 20 miles an hour, becoming northwest 15 to 20 miles an hour with gusts up to 30 miles an hour toward daybreak. Chance of rain 90%. For Friday, partly cloudy. A slight chance of showers through early afternoon. Much cooler with highs in the upper 50s. Chance of rain 20%. Friday night, mostly clear. Cooler with lows in the upper 30s. For Saturday and Saturday night, clear. Highs in the upper 50s. Lows in the mid-30s. Sunday, sunny. Highs in the mid-60s. For Sunday night through Tuesday, partly cloudy. Lows in the upper 40s. Highs around 70. The 8 to 14 day outlook for Wednesday, October 21st through Tuesday, October 27th calls for temperatures to be above normal and precipitation to be near normal.
Normal highs for the period are between 60 and 65 degrees, and normal lows are between 40 and 45. The normal precipitation total for the 7 days is around 0.65 inches. At 5 p.m., at Indianapolis, it was mostly sunny. The temperature was 87 degrees, the dew point 63, and the relative humidity 44%. The wind was south at 16 miles an hour, gusting to 24. The barometric pressure was 29.91 inches and rising. Around central Indiana, it was sunny, with a temperature of 87 at Anderson, 87 at Muncie, 87 at Zionsville, 88 at Eagle Creek Airpark, and 88 at Shelbyville. Elsewhere across Indiana, skies ranged from sunny to mostly sunny. It was 80 at South Bend, 88 at Fort Wayne, and 89 at Lafayette. Terre Haute reported 90, Bloomington reported 87, and Evansville reported 89. Just outside Indiana, skies ranged from sunny to mostly sunny. It was 78 at Chicago, 91 at Champaign, and 86 at Dayton. St. Louis reported 93, Cincinnati reported 88, and Louisville reported 89. Once again, at Indianapolis it was 87 degrees with mostly sunny skies. This is NOAA All Hazards Radio KEC 74 in Indianapolis. Now a look at your forecast for Indianapolis and central Indiana. Tonight, clear late this afternoon, then partly cloudy with scattered showers with isolated thunderstorms toward daybreak. Lows around 70. Southwest winds 10 to 15 miles an hour, diminishing to around 5 miles an hour. Chance of rain 50%. For Wednesday, numerous showers with isolated thunderstorms. Highs around 80. North winds 5 to 10 miles an hour. Chance of rain 70%. Wednesday night, mostly cloudy. A slight chance of showers through the late overnight, then a chance of showers toward daybreak. Lows in the mid-60s. Northeast winds 5 to 10 miles an hour. Chance of rain 50%. For Thursday, showers likely through early afternoon, then showers with a chance of thunderstorms late in the afternoon. Highs in the mid-70s. Southeast winds around 10 miles an hour, becoming south late in the afternoon. Chance of rain 90%. Once again, the forecast for tonight. Clear late this afternoon, then partly cloudy with scattered showers with isolated thunderstorms toward daybreak. Lows around 70. Southwest winds 10 to 15 miles an hour, diminishing to around 5 miles an hour. Chance of rain 50%. Taking a look at the 3 through 7 day forecast for Indianapolis and central Indiana. Thursday night, mostly cloudy. Showers with a chance of thunderstorms through the late overnight, then a chance of showers with a slight chance of thunderstorms toward daybreak. Cooler with lows in the lower 50s. Southwest winds around 10 miles an hour with gusts up to 20 miles an hour, becoming northwest 15 to 20 miles an hour with gusts up to 30 miles an hour toward daybreak. Chance of rain 90%. For Friday, partly cloudy. A slight chance of showers through early afternoon. Much cooler with highs in the upper 50s. Chance of rain 20%. Friday night, mostly clear. Cooler with lows in the upper 30s. For Saturday and Saturday night, clear. Highs in the upper 50s. Lows in the mid 30s. Sunday, sunny. Highs in the mid 60s. For Sunday night through Tuesday, partly cloudy. Lows in the upper 40s. Highs around 70. The 14-day outlook for Wednesday, October 21st through Tuesday, October 27th calls for temperatures to be above normal and precipitation to be near normal. Normal highs for the period are between 60 and 65 degrees, and normal lows are between 40 and 45. The normal precipitation total for the 7 days is around 0.65 inches. At 5 p.m., at Indianapolis, it was mostly sunny. The temperature was 87 degrees, the dew point 63, and the relative humidity 44%. The wind was south at 16 miles an hour, gusting to 24. The barometric pressure was 29.91 inches and rising.
around central Indiana. It was sunny, with a temperature of 87 at Anderson, 87 at Muncie, 87 at Zionsville, 88 at Eagle Creek Air Park, and 88 at Shelbyville. Elsewhere across Indiana, skies ranged from sunny to mostly sunny. It was 80 at South Bend, 88 at Fort Wayne, and 89 at Lafayette. Terre Haute reported 90, Bloomington reported 87, and Evansville reported 89. Just outside Indiana, skies ranged from sunny to mostly sunny. It was 78 at Chicago, 91 at Champaign, and 86 at Dayton. St. Louis reported 93, Cincinnati reported 88, and Louisville reported 89. Once again, at Indianapolis it was 87 degrees with mostly sunny skies. This is NOAA All Hazards Radio KEC 74 in Indianapolis. A look at your forecast for Indianapolis and central Indiana. Tonight, clear late this afternoon, then partly cloudy with scattered showers with isolated thunderstorms toward daybreak. Lows around 70. Southwest winds 10 to 15 miles an hour, diminishing to around 5 miles an hour. Chance of rain 50%. For Wednesday, numerous showers with isolated thunderstorms. Highs around 80. North winds 5 to 10 miles an hour. Chance of rain 70%. Wednesday night, mostly cloudy. A slight chance of showers through the late overnight, then a chance of showers toward daybreak. Lows in the mid-60s. Northeast winds 5 to 10 miles an hour. Chance of rain 50%. For Thursday, showers likely through early afternoon, then showers with a chance of thunderstorms late in the afternoon. Highs in the mid-70s. Southeast winds around 10 miles an hour, becoming south late in the afternoon. Chance of rain 90%. Once again, the forecast for tonight. Clear late this afternoon, then partly cloudy with scattered showers with isolated thunderstorms toward daybreak. Lows around 70. Southwest winds 10 to 15 miles an hour, diminishing to around 5 miles an hour. Chance of rain 50%. The current time is 5:23 p.m. Eastern Daylight Time. Taking a look at the 3-7 day forecast for Indianapolis and central Indiana. Thursday night, mostly cloudy. Showers with a chance of thunderstorms through the late overnight, then a chance of showers with a slight chance of thunderstorms toward daybreak. Cooler with lows in the lower 50s. Southwest winds around 10 miles an hour with gusts up to 20 miles an hour, becoming northwest 15 to 20 miles an hour with gusts up to 30 miles an hour toward daybreak. Chance of rain 90%. For Friday, partly cloudy. A slight chance of showers through early afternoon. Much cooler with highs in the upper 50s. Chance of rain 20%. Friday night, mostly clear. Cooler with lows in the upper 30s. For Saturday and Saturday night, clear. Highs in the upper 50s. Lows in the mid-30s. Sunday, sunny. Highs in the mid-60s. For Sunday night, Tuesday, partly cloudy. Lows in the upper 40s. Highs around 70. The 8 to 14 day outlook for Wednesday, October 21st through Tuesday, October 27th calls for temperatures to be above normal and precipitation to be near normal. Normal highs for the period are between 60 and 65 degrees, and normal lows are between 40 and 45. The normal precipitation total for the 7 days is around 0.65 inches. At 5 p.m., at Indianapolis, it was mostly sunny. The temperature was 87 degrees, the dew point 63, and the relative humidity 44%. The wind was south at 16 miles an hour, gusting to 24. The barometric pressure was 29.91 inches and rising. Around central Indiana, it was sunny, with a temperature of 87 at Anderson, 87 at Muncie, 87 at Zionsville, 88 at Eagle Creek Air Park, and 88 at Shelbyville. Elsewhere across Indiana, skies ranged from sunny to mostly sunny. It was 80 at South Bend, 88 at Fort Wayne, and 89 at Lafayette. Terre Haute reported 90, Bloomington reported 87, and Evansville reported 89.
just outside Indiana. Skies ranged from sunny to mostly sunny. It was 78 at Chicago, 91 at Champaign, and 86 at Dayton. St. Louis reported 93, Cincinnati reported 88, and Louisville reported 89. Once again, at Indianapolis it was 87 degrees with mostly sunny skies. Now here is the hazardous weather outlook for central Indiana. For the period through tonight, showers and a few storms are possible late tonight. Severe weather is not expected at this time. And now the extended outlook for the period Wednesday through Monday. Storm chances continue Wednesday through Thursday night. Heavy rain and lightning will be the main threats. Wind gusts peaking at 35 to 40 miles per hour are possible Friday. There is the potential for a widespread frost Saturday night. Spotter information statement. Spotter activation is not anticipated. This is NOAA All Hazards Radio KEC 74 in Indianapolis. And now a look at your forecast for Indianapolis and central Indiana. Tonight, clear late this afternoon, then partly cloudy with scattered showers with isolated thunderstorms toward daybreak. Lows around 70. Southwest winds 10 to 15 miles an hour, diminishing to around 5 miles an hour. Chance of rain 50%. For Wednesday, numerous showers with isolated thunderstorms. Highs around 80. North winds 5 to 10 miles an hour. Chance of rain 70%. Wednesday night, mostly cloudy. A slight chance of showers through the late overnight, then a chance of showers toward daybreak. Lows in the mid-60s. Northeast winds 5 to 10 miles an hour. Chance of rain 50%. For Thursday, showers likely through early afternoon, then showers with a chance of thunderstorms late in the afternoon. Highs in the mid-70s. Southeast winds around 10 miles an hour, becoming south late in the afternoon. Chance of rain 90%. Once again, the forecast for tonight. Clear late this afternoon, then partly cloudy with scattered showers with isolated thunderstorms toward daybreak. Lows around 70. Southwest winds 10 to 15 miles an hour, diminishing to around 5 miles an hour. Chance of rain 50%. Taking a look at the 3 through 7 day forecast for Indianapolis and central Indiana. Thursday night, mostly cloudy. Showers with a chance of thunderstorms through the late overnight, then a chance of showers with a slight chance of thunderstorms toward daybreak. Cooler with lower 50s. Southwest winds around 10 miles an hour with gusts up to 20 miles an hour, becoming northwest 15 to 20 miles an hour with gusts up to 30 miles an hour toward daybreak. Chance of rain 90%. For Friday, partly cloudy. A slight chance of showers through early afternoon. Much cooler with highs in the upper 50s. Chance of rain 20%. Friday night, mostly clear. Cooler with lows in the upper 30s. For Saturday and Saturday night, clear. Highs in the upper 50s. Lows in the mid-30s. Sunday, sunny. Highs in the mid-60s. For Sunday night through Tuesday, partly cloudy. Lows in the upper 40s. Highs around 70. 14-day outlook for Wednesday, October 21st through Tuesday, October 27th, calls for temperatures to be above normal and precipitation to be near normal. Normal highs for the period are between 60 and 65 degrees, and normal lows are between 40 and 45. The normal precipitation total for the 7 days is around 0.65 inches. At 5 p.m., at Indianapolis, it was mostly sunny. The temperature was 87 degrees. The dew point 63, and the relative humidity 44%. The wind was south at 16 miles an hour, gusting to 24. The barometric pressure was 29.91 inches and rising. Around central Indiana, it was sunny, with a temperature of 87 at Anderson, 87 at Muncie, 87 at Zionsville, 88 at Eagle Creek Airpark, and 88 at Shelbyville. Elsewhere across Indiana, skies ranged from sunny to mostly sunny. It was 80 at South Bend, 88 at Fort Wayne, and 89 at Lafayette.
Terre Haute reported 90, Bloomington reported 87, and Evansville reported 89. Just outside Indiana, skies ranged from sunny to mostly sunny. It was 78 at Chicago, 91 at Champaign, and 86 at Dayton. St. Louis reported 93, Cincinnati reported 88, and Louisville reported 89. Once again, at Indianapolis it was 87 degrees with mostly sunny skies. This is NOAA All Hazards Radio KEC 74 in Indianapolis. And now a look at your forecast for Indianapolis and central Indiana. Tonight, clear late this afternoon, then partly cloudy with scattered showers with isolated thunderstorms toward daybreak. Lows around 70. Southwest winds 10 to 15 miles an hour, diminishing to around 5 miles an hour. Chance of rain 50%. For Wednesday, numerous showers with isolated thunderstorms. Highs around 80. North winds 5 to 10 miles an hour. Chance of rain 70%. Wednesday night, mostly cloudy. A slight chance of showers through the late overnight, then a chance of showers toward daybreak. Lows in the mid-60s. Northeast winds 5 to 10 miles an hour. Chance of rain 50%. For Thursday, showers likely through early afternoon, then showers with a chance of thunderstorms late in the afternoon. Highs in the mid-70s. Southeast winds around 10 miles an hour, becoming south late in the afternoon. Chance of rain 90%. Once again, the forecast for tonight. Clear late this afternoon, then partly cloudy with scattered showers with isolated thunderstorms toward daybreak. Lows around 70. Southwest winds 10 to 15 miles an hour, diminishing to around 5 miles an hour. Chance of rain 50%. Taking a look at the 3 through 7 day forecast for Indianapolis and central Indiana. Thursday night, mostly cloudy. Showers with a chance of thunderstorms through the late overnight, then a chance of showers with a slight chance of thunderstorms toward daybreak. Cooler with lows in the lower 50s. Southwest winds around 10 miles an hour with gusts up to 20 miles an hour, becoming northwest 15 to 20 miles an hour with gusts up to 30 miles an hour toward daybreak. Chance of rain 90%. For Friday, partly cloudy. A slight chance of showers through early afternoon. Much cooler with highs in the upper 50s. Chance of rain 20%. Friday night, mostly clear. Cooler with lows in the upper 30s. For Saturday and Saturday night, clear. Highs in the upper 50s. Lows in the mid-30s. Sunday, sunny. Highs in the mid-60s. For Sunday night through Tuesday, partly cloudy. Lows in the upper 40s. Highs around 70. The 8 to 14 day outlook for Wednesday, October 21st through Tuesday, October 27th calls for temperatures to be above normal and precipitation to be near normal. Normal highs for the period are between 60 and 65 degrees, and normal lows are between 40 and 45. The normal precipitation total for the 7 days is around 0.65 inches. By p.m., at Indianapolis, it was mostly sunny. The temperature was 87 degrees, the dew point 63, and the relative humidity 44%. The wind was south at 16 miles an hour, gusting to 24. The barometric pressure was 29.91 inches and rising. Around central Indiana, it was sunny, with a temperature of 87 at Anderson, 87 at Muncie, 87 at Zionsville, 88 at Eagle Creek Airpark, and 88 at Shelbyville. Elsewhere across Indiana, skies ranged from sunny to mostly sunny. It was 80 at South Bend, 88 at Fort Wayne, and 89 at Lafayette. Terre Haute reported 90, Bloomington reported 87, and Evansville reported 89. Just outside Indiana, skies ranged from sunny to mostly sunny. It was 78 at Chicago, 91 at Champaign, and 86 at Dayton. St. Louis reported 93, Cincinnati reported 88, and Louisville reported 89. Once again, at Indianapolis it was 87 degrees with mostly sunny skies. This is NOAA All Hazards Radio KEC 74 in Indianapolis.
And now a look at your forecast for Indianapolis and central Indiana. Tonight, clear late this afternoon, then partly cloudy with scattered showers with isolated thunderstorms toward daybreak.

chance of rain 50%. For Thursday, showers likely through early afternoon, then showers with a chance of thunderstorms late in the afternoon. Highs in the mid-70s. Southeast winds around 10 miles an hour, becoming south late in the afternoon. Chance of rain 90%. Once again, the forecast for tonight. Clear late this afternoon, then partly cloudy with scattered showers with isolated thunderstorms toward daybreak. Lows around 70. Southwest winds 10 to 15 miles an hour, diminishing to around 5 miles an hour. Chance of rain 50%. Taking a look at the 3-7 day forecast for Indianapolis and central Indiana. Thursday night, mostly cloudy. Showers with a chance of thunderstorms through the late overnight, then a chance of showers with a slight chance of thunderstorms toward daybreak. Cooler, lows in the lower 50s. Southwest winds around 10 miles an hour with gusts up to 20 miles an hour, becoming northwest 15 to 20 miles an hour with gusts up to 30 miles an hour toward daybreak. Chance of rain 90%. For Friday, partly cloudy. A slight chance of showers through early afternoon. Much cooler with highs in the upper 50s. Chance of rain 20%. Friday night, mostly clear. Cooler with lows in the upper 30s. For Saturday and Saturday night, clear. Highs in the upper 50s. Lows in the mid-30s. Sunday, sunny. Highs in the mid-60s. For Sunday night through Tuesday, partly cloudy. Lows in the upper 40s. Highs around 70. Current time is 5:38 p.m. Eastern Daylight Time. The 8 to 14 day outlook for Wednesday, October 21st through Tuesday, October 27th, calls for temperatures to be above normal and precipitation to be near normal. Normal highs for the period are between 60 and 65 degrees, and normal lows are between 40 and 45. The normal precipitation total for the 7 days is around 0.65 inches. At 5 p.m., at Indianapolis, it was mostly sunny. The temperature was 87 degrees, the dew point 63, and the relative humidity 44%. The wind was south at 16 miles an hour, gusting to 24. The barometric pressure was 29.91 inches and rising. Around central Indiana, it was sunny, with a temperature of 87 at Anderson, 87 at Muncie, 87 at Zionsville, 88 at Eagle Creek Airpark, and 88 at Shelbyville. Elsewhere across Indiana, skies ranged from sunny to mostly sunny. It was 80 at South Bend, 88 at Fort Wayne, and 89 at Lafayette. Terre Haute reported 90, Bloomington reported 87, and Evansville reported 89. Just outside Indiana, skies ranged from sunny to mostly sunny. It was 78 at Chicago, 91 at Champaign, and 86 at Dayton. St. Louis reported 93, Cincinnati reported 88, and Louisville reported 89. Once again, at Indianapolis it was 87 degrees with mostly sunny skies. This is NOAA All Hazards Radio KEC 74 in Indianapolis. Now a look at your forecast for Indianapolis and central Indiana. Tonight, clear late this afternoon, then partly cloudy with scattered showers with isolated thunderstorms toward daybreak. Lows around 70. Southwest winds 10 to 15 miles an hour, diminishing to around 5 miles an hour. Chance of rain 50%. For Wednesday, numerous showers with isolated thunderstorms. Highs around 80. North winds 5 to 10 miles an hour. Chance of rain 70%. Wednesday night, mostly cloudy. A slight chance of showers through the late overnight, then a chance of showers toward daybreak. Lows in the mid-60s. Northeast winds 5 to 10 miles an hour. Chance of rain 50%. For Thursday, showers likely through early afternoon, then showers with a chance of thunderstorms late in the afternoon. Highs in the mid-70s. Southeast winds around 10 miles an hour, becoming south late in the afternoon. Chance of rain 90%. Once again, the forecast for tonight. Clear late this afternoon, then partly cloudy with scattered showers with isolated thunderstorms toward daybreak.

lows around 70. Southwest winds 10 to 15 miles an hour, diminishing to around 5 miles an hour. Chance of rain 50%. Taking a look at the 3-7 day forecast for Indianapolis and central Indiana. Thursday night. Mostly cloudy. Showers with a chance of thunderstorms through the late overnight, then a chance of showers with a slight chance of thunderstorms toward daybreak. Cooler with lows in the lower 50s. Southwest winds around 10 miles an hour with gusts up to 20 miles an hour, becoming northwest 15 to 20 miles an hour with gusts up to 30 miles an hour toward daybreak. Chance of rain 90%. For Friday, partly cloudy. A slight chance of showers through early afternoon. Much cooler with highs in the upper 50s. Chance of rain 20%. Friday night, mostly clear. Cooler with lows in the upper 30s. For Saturday and Saturday night, clear. Highs in the upper 50s. Lows in the mid 30s. Sunday, sunny. Highs in the mid 60s. For Sunday night through Tuesday, partly cloudy. Lows in the upper 40s. Highs around 70. The 8 to 14 day outlook for Wednesday, October 21st through Tuesday, October 27th, calls for temperatures to be above normal and precipitation to be near normal. Normal highs for the period are between 60 and 65 degrees, and normal lows are between 40 and 45. The normal precipitation total for the 7 days is around 0.65 inches. At 5 p.m., at Indianapolis, it was mostly sunny. The temperature was 87 degrees, the dew point 63, and the relative humidity 44%. The wind was south at 16 miles an hour, gusting to 24. The barometric pressure was 29.91 inches and rising. Around central Indiana, it was sunny, with a temperature of 87 at Anderson, 87 at Muncie, 87 at Zionsville, 88 at Eagle Creek Airpark, and 88 at Shelbyville. Elsewhere across Indiana, skies ranged from sunny to mostly sunny. It was 80 at South Bend, 88 at Fort Wayne, and 89 at Lafayette. Terre Haute reported 90, Bloomington reported 87, and Evansville reported 89. Just outside Indiana, skies ranged from sunny to mostly sunny. It was 78 at Chicago, 91 at Champaign, and 86 at Dayton. St. Louis reported 93, Cincinnati reported 88, and Louisville reported 89. Once again, at Indianapolis it was 87 degrees with mostly sunny skies. This is NOAA All Hazards Radio KEC 74 in Indianapolis. Now a look at your forecast for Indianapolis and central Indiana. Tonight, clear late this afternoon, then partly cloudy with scattered showers with isolated thunderstorms toward daybreak. Lows around 70. Southwest winds 10 to 15 miles an hour, diminishing to around 5 miles an hour. Chance of rain 50%. For Wednesday, numerous showers with isolated thunderstorms. Highs around 80. North winds 5 to 10 miles an hour. Chance of rain 70%. Wednesday night, mostly cloudy. A slight chance of showers through the late overnight, then a chance of showers toward daybreak. Lows in the mid-60s. Northeast winds 5 to 10 miles an hour. Chance of rain 50%. For Thursday, showers likely through early afternoon, then showers with a chance of thunderstorms late in the afternoon. Highs in the mid-70s. Southeast winds around 10 miles an hour, becoming south late in the afternoon. Chance of rain 90%. Once again, the forecast for tonight. Clear late this afternoon, then partly cloudy with scattered showers with isolated thunderstorms toward daybreak. Lows around 70. Southwest winds 10 to 15 miles an hour, diminishing to around 5 miles an hour. Chance of rain 50%. Now here is the hazardous weather outlook for central Indiana. For the period through tonight, showers and a few storms are possible late tonight. Severe weather is not expected at this time. And now the extended outlook for the period Wednesday through Monday. Storm chances continue Wednesday through Thursday night. Heavy rain and lightning will be the main threats.
Wind gusts peaking at 35 to 40 miles per hour are possible Friday. There is the potential for a widespread frost Saturday night. Spotter information statement. Spotter activation is not anticipated. Taking a look at the 3 through 7 day forecast for Indianapolis and central Indiana. Thursday night. Mostly cloudy. Showers with a chance of thunderstorms through the late overnight, then a chance of showers with a slight chance of thunderstorms toward daybreak. Cooler with lows in the lower 50s. Southwest winds around 10 miles an hour with gusts up to 20 miles an hour, becoming northwest 15 to 20 miles an hour with gusts up to 30 miles an hour toward daybreak. Chance of rain 90%. For Friday, partly cloudy. A slight chance of showers through early afternoon. Much cooler with highs in the upper 50s. Chance of rain 20%. Friday night, mostly clear. Cooler with lows in the upper 30s. For Saturday and Saturday night, clear. Highs in the upper 50s. Lows in the mid 30s. Sunday, sunny. Highs in the mid 60s. For Sunday night through Tuesday, partly cloudy. Lows in the upper 40s. Highs around 70. The 8 to 14 day outlook for Wednesday, October 21st through Tuesday, October 27th, calls for temperatures to be above normal and precipitation to be near normal. Normal highs for the period are between 60 and 65 degrees, and normal lows are between 40 and 45. The normal precipitation total for the 7 days is around 0.65 inches. At 5 p.m., at Indianapolis, it was mostly sunny. The temperature was 87 degrees, the dew point 63, and the relative humidity 44%. The wind was south at 16 miles an hour, gusting to 24. The barometric pressure was 29.91 inches and rising. Around central Indiana, it was sunny, with a temperature of 87 at Anderson, 87 at Muncie, 87 at Zionsville, 88 at Eagle Creek Airpark, and 88 at Shelbyville. Elsewhere across Indiana, skies ranged from sunny to mostly sunny. It was 80 at South Bend, 88 at Fort Wayne, and 89 at Lafayette. Terre Haute reported 90, Bloomington reported 87, and Evansville reported 89. Just outside Indiana, skies ranged from sunny to mostly sunny. It was 78 at Chicago, 91 at Champaign, and 86 at Dayton. St. Louis reported 93, Cincinnati reported 88, and Louisville reported 89. Once again, at Indianapolis it was 87 degrees with mostly sunny skies. This is NOAA All Hazards Radio KEC 74 in Indianapolis. Now we'll look at your forecast for Indianapolis and central Indiana. Tonight, clear late this afternoon, then partly cloudy with scattered showers with isolated thunderstorms toward daybreak. Lows around 70. Southwest winds 10 to 15 miles an hour, diminishing to around 5 miles an hour. Chance of rain 50%. For Wednesday, numerous showers with isolated thunderstorms. Highs around 80. North winds 5 to 10 miles an hour. Chance of rain 70%. Wednesday night, mostly cloudy. A slight chance of showers through the late overnight, then a chance of showers toward daybreak. Lows in the mid-60s. Northeast winds 5 to 10 miles an hour. Chance of rain 50%. For Thursday, showers likely through early afternoon, then showers with a chance of thunderstorms late in the afternoon. Highs in the mid-70s. Southeast winds around 10 miles an hour, becoming south late in the afternoon. Chance of rain 90%. Once again, the forecast for tonight. Clear late this afternoon, then partly cloudy with scattered showers with isolated thunderstorms toward daybreak. Lows around 70. Southwest winds 10 to 15 miles an hour, diminishing to around 5 miles an hour. Chance of rain 50%. Taking a look at the 3 through 7 day forecast for Indianapolis and central Indiana. Thursday night, mostly cloudy. Showers with a chance of thunderstorms through the late overnight, then a chance of showers with a slight chance of thunderstorms toward daybreak. Cooler with lows in the lower 50s.
Southwest winds around 10 miles an hour with gusts up to 20 miles an hour, becoming northwest 15 to 20 miles an hour with gusts up to 30 miles an hour toward daybreak. Chance of rain 90%. For Friday, partly cloudy. A slight chance of showers through early afternoon. Much cooler with highs in the upper 50s. Chance of rain 20%. Friday night, mostly clear. Cooler with lows in the upper 30s. For Saturday and Saturday night, clear. Highs in the upper 50s. Lows in the mid 30s. Sunday, sunny. Highs in the mid 60s. For Sunday night through Tuesday, partly cloudy. Lows in the upper 40s. Highs around 70. 14-day outlook for Wednesday, October 21st through Tuesday, October 27th, calls for temperatures to be above normal and precipitation to be near normal. Normal highs for the period are between 60 and 65 degrees, and normal lows are between 40 and 45. The normal precipitation total for the 7 days is around 0.65 inches. The current time is 5:53 p.m. Eastern Daylight Time. At 5 p.m. at Indianapolis, it was mostly sunny. The temperature was 87 degrees, the dew point 63, and the relative humidity 44%. The wind was south at 16 miles an hour, gusting to 24. The barometric pressure was 29.91 inches and rising. Around central Indiana, it was sunny, with a temperature of 87 at Anderson, 87 at Muncie, 87 at Zionsville, 88 at Eagle Creek Airpark, and 88 at Shelbyville. Elsewhere across Indiana, skies ranged from sunny to mostly sunny. It was 80 at South Bend, 88 at Fort Wayne, and 89 at Lafayette. Terre Haute reported 90, Bloomington reported 87, and Evansville reported 89. Just outside Indiana, skies ranged from sunny to mostly sunny. It was 78 at Chicago, 91 at Champaign, and 86 at Dayton. St. Louis reported 93, Cincinnati reported 88, and Louisville reported 89. Once again, at Indianapolis it was 87 degrees with mostly sunny skies. This is NOAA All Hazards Radio KEC 74 in Indianapolis. Now a look at your forecast for Indianapolis and central Indiana. Tonight, clear late this afternoon, then partly cloudy with scattered showers with isolated thunderstorms toward daybreak. Lows around 70. Southwest winds 10 to 15 miles an hour, diminishing to around 5 miles an hour. Chance of rain 50%. For Wednesday, numerous showers with isolated thunderstorms. Highs around 80. North winds 5 to 10 miles an hour. Chance of rain 70%. Wednesday night, mostly cloudy. A slight chance of showers through the late overnight, then a chance of showers toward daybreak. Lows in the mid-60s. Northeast winds 5 to 10 miles an hour. Chance of rain 50%. For Thursday, showers likely through early afternoon, then showers with a chance of thunderstorms late in the afternoon. Highs in the mid-70s. Southeast winds around 10 miles an hour, becoming south late in the afternoon. Chance of rain 90%. Once again, the forecast for tonight. Clear late this afternoon, then partly cloudy with scattered showers with isolated thunderstorms toward daybreak. Lows around 70. Southwest winds 10 to 15 miles an hour, diminishing to around 5 miles an hour. Chance of rain 50%. Taking a look at the 3-7 day forecast for Indianapolis and central Indiana. Thursday night, mostly cloudy. Showers with a chance of thunderstorms through the late overnight. The chance of showers with a slight chance of thunderstorms toward daybreak. Cooler with lows in the lower 50s. Southwest winds around 10 miles an hour with gusts up to 20 miles an hour, becoming northwest 15 to 20 miles an hour with gusts up to 30 miles an hour toward daybreak. Chance of rain 90%. For Friday, partly cloudy. A slight chance of showers through early afternoon. Much cooler with highs in the upper 50s. Chance of rain 20%. Friday night, mostly clear.
cooler with lows in the upper 30s. For Saturday and Saturday night, clear. Highs in the upper 50s. Lows in the mid-30s. Sunday, sunny. Highs in the mid-60s. For Sunday night through Tuesday, partly cloudy. Lows in the upper 40s. Highs around 70. The 8 to 14 day outlook for Wednesday, October 21st through Tuesday, October 27th, calls for temperatures to be above normal and precipitation to be near normal. Normal highs for the period are between 60 and 65 degrees, and normal lows are between 40 and 45. The normal precipitation total for the 7 days is around 0.65 inches. At 5 p.m., at Indianapolis, it was mostly sunny. The temperature was 87 degrees, the dew point 63, and the relative humidity 44%. The wind was south at 16 miles an hour, gusting to 24. The barometric pressure was 29.91 inches and rising. Around central Indiana, it was sunny, with a temperature of 87 at Anderson, 87 at Muncie, 87 at Zionsville, 88 at Eagle Creek Air Park, and 88 at Shelbyville. Elsewhere across Indiana, skies ranged from sunny to mostly sunny. It was 80 at South Bend, 88 at Fort Wayne, and 89 at Lafayette. Terre Haute reported 90, Bloomington reported 87, and Evansville reported 89. Just outside Indiana, skies ranged from sunny to mostly sunny. It was 78 at Chicago, 91 at Champaign, and 86 at Dayton. St. Louis reported 93, Cincinnati reported 88, and Louisville reported 89. Once again, at Indianapolis it was 87 degrees with mostly sunny skies. This is NOAA All Hazards Radio KEC 74 in Indianapolis. Now a look at your forecast for Indianapolis and central Indiana. Tonight, clear late this afternoon, then partly cloudy with scattered showers with isolated thunderstorms toward daybreak. Lows around 70. Southwest winds 10 to 15 miles an hour, diminishing to around 5 miles an hour. Chance of rain 50%. For Wednesday, numerous showers with isolated thunderstorms. Highs around 80. North winds 5 to 10 miles an hour. Chance of rain 70%. Wednesday night, mostly cloudy. A slight chance of showers through the late overnight, then a chance of showers toward daybreak. Lows in the mid-60s. Northeast winds 5 to 10 miles an hour. Chance of rain 50%. For Thursday, showers likely through early afternoon, then showers with a chance of thunderstorms late in the afternoon. Highs in the mid-70s. Southeast winds around 10 miles an hour, becoming south late in the afternoon. Chance of rain 90%. Once again, the forecast for tonight. Clear late this afternoon, then partly cloudy with scattered showers with isolated thunderstorms toward daybreak. Lows around 70. Southwest winds 10 to 15 miles an hour, diminishing to around 5 miles an hour. Chance of rain 50%. Taking a look at the 3 through 7 day forecast for Indianapolis and central Indiana. Thursday night, mostly cloudy. Showers with a chance of thunderstorms through the late overnight, then a chance of showers with a slight chance of thunderstorms toward daybreak. Cooler with lows in the lower 50s. Southwest winds around 10 miles an hour with gusts up to 20 miles an hour, becoming northwest 15 to 20 miles an hour with gusts up to 30 miles an hour toward daybreak. Chance of rain 90%. For Friday, partly cloudy. A slight chance of showers through early afternoon. Much cooler with highs in the upper 50s. Chance of rain 20%. Friday night, mostly clear. Cooler with lows in the upper 30s. For Saturday and Saturday night, clear. Highs in the upper 50s. Lows in the mid-30s. Sunday, sunny. Highs in the mid-60s. For Sunday night through Tuesday, partly cloudy. Lows in the upper 40s. Highs around 70. The 8 to 14 day outlook for Wednesday, October 21st through Tuesday, October 27th, calls for temperatures to be above normal and precipitation to be near normal.
Normal highs for the period are between 60 and 65 degrees, and normal lows are between 40 and 45. The normal precipitation total for the 7 days is around 0.65 inches. At 5 p.m., at Indianapolis, it was mostly sunny. The temperature was 87 degrees, the dew point 63, and the relative humidity 44%. The wind was south at 16 miles an hour, gusting to 24. The barometric pressure was 29.91 inches and rising. Around central Indiana, it was sunny, with a temperature of 87 at Anderson, 87 at Muncie, 87 at Zionsville, 88 at Eagle Creek Airpark, and 88 at Shelbyville. Elsewhere across Indiana, skies ranged from sunny to mostly sunny. It was 80 at South Bend, 88 at Fort Wayne, and 89 at Lafayette. Terre Haute reported 90, Bloomington reported 87, and Evansville reported 89. Just outside Indiana, skies ranged from sunny to mostly sunny. It was 78 at Chicago, 91 at Champaign, and 86 at Dayton. St. Louis reported 93, Cincinnati reported 88, and Louisville reported 89. Once again, at Indianapolis it was 87 degrees with mostly sunny skies. This is NOAA All Hazards Radio KEC 74 in Indianapolis. Now a look at your forecast for Indianapolis and central Indiana. Tonight, clear late this afternoon, then partly cloudy with scattered showers with isolated thunderstorms toward daybreak. Lows around 70. Southwest winds 10 to 15 miles an hour, diminishing to around 5 miles an hour. Chance of rain 50%. For Wednesday, numerous showers with isolated thunderstorms. Highs around 80. North winds 5 to 10 miles an hour. Chance of rain 70%. Wednesday night, mostly cloudy. A slight chance of showers through the late overnight, then a chance of showers toward daybreak. Lows in the mid-60s. Northeast winds 5 to 10 miles an hour. Chance of rain 50%. For Thursday, showers likely through early afternoon, then showers with a chance of thunderstorms late in the afternoon. Highs in the mid-70s. Southeast winds around 10 miles an hour, becoming south late in the afternoon. Chance of rain 90%. Once again, the forecast for tonight. Clear late this afternoon, then partly cloudy with scattered showers with isolated thunderstorms toward daybreak. Lows around 70. Southwest winds 10 to 15 miles an hour, diminishing to around 5 miles an hour. Chance of rain 50%. Taking a look at the 3 through 7 day forecast for Indianapolis and central Indiana. Thursday night, mostly cloudy. Showers with a chance of thunderstorms through the late overnight, then a chance of showers with a slight chance of thunderstorms toward daybreak. Cooler with lows in the lower 50s. Southwest winds around 10 miles an hour with gusts up to 20 miles an hour, becoming northwest 15 to 20 miles an hour with gusts up to 30 miles an hour toward daybreak. Chance of rain 90%. For Friday, partly cloudy. A slight chance of showers through early afternoon. Much cooler with highs in the upper 50s. Chance of rain 20%. Friday night, mostly clear. Cooler with lows in the upper 30s. For Saturday and Saturday night, clear. Highs in the upper 50s. Lows in the mid-30s. Sunday, sunny. Highs in the mid-60s. For Sunday night through Tuesday, partly cloudy. Lows in the upper 40s. Highs around 70. 14-day outlook for Wednesday, October 21st through Tuesday, October 27th, calls for temperatures to be above normal and precipitation to be near normal. Normal highs for the period are between 60 and 65 degrees, and normal lows are between 40 and 45. The normal precipitation total for the 7 days is around 0.65 inches. Now here is the hazardous weather outlook for central Indiana. For the period through tonight, showers and a few storms are possible late tonight. Severe weather is not expected at this time. And now the extended outlook for the period Wednesday through Monday. Storm chances continue Wednesday through Thursday night.
heavy rain and lightning will be the main threats. Wind gusts peaking at 35 to 40 miles per hour are possible Friday. There is the potential for a widespread frost Saturday night. Spotter information statement. Spotter activation is not anticipated. At 5 p.m. at Indianapolis, it was sunny. The temperature was 87 degrees, the dew point 63, and the relative humidity 44%. The wind was south at 16 miles an hour, gusting to 24. The barometric pressure was 29.91 inches and rising. Around central Indiana, it was sunny, with a temperature of 87 at Anderson, 87 at Muncie, 87 at Zionsville, 88 at Eagle Creek Airpark, and 88 at Shelbyville. Elsewhere across Indiana, skies ranged from sunny to mostly sunny. It was 80 at South Bend, 88 at Fort Wayne, and 89 at Lafayette. Terre Haute reported 90, Bloomington reported 87, and Evansville reported 89. Just outside Indiana, skies ranged from sunny to mostly sunny. It was 78 at Chicago, 91 at Champaign, and 86 at Dayton. St. Louis reported 93, Cincinnati reported 88, and Louisville reported 89. Once again, at Indianapolis it was 87 degrees with mostly sunny skies. The current time is 6:08 p.m. Eastern Daylight Time. This is NOAA All Hazards Radio KEC 74 in Indianapolis. Now a look at your forecast for Indianapolis and central Indiana. Tonight, clear late this afternoon, then partly cloudy with scattered showers with isolated thunderstorms toward daybreak. Lows around 70. Southwest winds 10 to 15 miles an hour, diminishing to around 5 miles an hour. Chance of rain 50%. For Wednesday, numerous showers with isolated thunderstorms. Highs around 80. North winds 5 to 10 miles an hour. Chance of rain 70%. Wednesday night, mostly cloudy. A slight chance of showers through the late overnight, then a chance of showers toward daybreak. Lows in the mid-60s. Northeast winds 5 to 10 miles an hour. Chance of rain 50%. For Thursday, showers likely through early afternoon, then showers with a chance of thunderstorms late in the afternoon. Highs in the mid-70s. Southeast winds around 10 miles an hour, becoming south late in the afternoon. Chance of rain 90%. Once again, the forecast for tonight. Clear late this afternoon, then partly cloudy with scattered showers with isolated thunderstorms toward daybreak. Lows around 70. Southwest winds 10 to 15 miles an hour, diminishing to around 5 miles an hour. Chance of rain 50%. Taking a look at the 3 through 7 day forecast for Indianapolis and central Indiana. Thursday night, mostly cloudy. Showers with a chance of thunderstorms through the late overnight, then a chance of showers with a slight chance of thunderstorms toward daybreak. Cooler with lows in the lower 50s. Southwest winds around 10 miles an hour with gusts up to 20 miles an hour, becoming northwest 15 to 20 miles an hour with gusts up to 30 miles an hour toward daybreak. Chance of rain 90%. For Friday, partly cloudy. A slight chance of showers through early afternoon. Much cooler with highs in the upper 50s. Chance of rain 20%. Friday night, mostly clear. Cooler with lows in the upper 30s. For Saturday and Saturday night, clear. Highs in the upper 50s. Lows in the mid-30s. Sunday, sunny. Highs in the mid-60s. For Sunday night through Tuesday, partly cloudy. Lows in the upper 40s. Highs around 70. The 8 to 14 day outlook for Wednesday, October 21st through Tuesday, October 27th, calls for temperatures to be above normal and precipitation to be near normal. Normal highs for the period are between 60 and 65 degrees, and normal lows are between 40 and 45. The normal precipitation total for the 7 days is around 0.65 inches. At 6 p.m., at Indianapolis, it was mostly sunny. The temperature was 86 degrees, the dew point 64, and the relative humidity 47%.
The wind was southwest at 10 miles an hour. The barometric pressure was 29.91 inches and steady. Around central Indiana, it was sunny, with a temperature of 86 at Anderson, 87 at Muncie, 85 at Zionsville, 87 at Eagle Creek Airpark, and 86 at Shelbyville. Elsewhere across Indiana, skies ranged from sunny to mostly sunny. It was 77 at South Bend, 85 at Fort Wayne, and 89 at Lafayette. Terre Haute reported 89, Bloomington reported 86, and Evansville reported 88. Just Indiana, it was sunny, with a temperature of 89 at Champaign and 88 at Louisville. It was mostly sunny, with a temperature of 83 at Dayton and 92 at St. Louis. At Chicago, it was partly sunny, with a temperature of 77. Once again, at Indianapolis, it was 86 degrees with mostly sunny skies. This is NOAA All Hazards Radio KEC 74 in Indianapolis. And now a look at your forecast for Indianapolis and central Indiana. Tonight, clear late this afternoon, then partly cloudy with scattered showers with isolated thunderstorms toward daybreak. Lows around 70. Southwest winds 10 to 15 miles an hour, diminishing to around 5 miles an hour. Chance of rain 50%. For Wednesday, numerous showers with isolated thunderstorms. Highs around 80. North winds 5 to 10 miles an hour. Chance of rain 70%. Wednesday night, mostly cloudy. A slight chance of showers through the late overnight, then a chance of showers toward daybreak. Lows in the mid-60s. Northeast winds 5 to 10 miles an hour. Chance of rain 50%. For Thursday, showers likely through early afternoon, then showers with a chance of thunderstorms late in the afternoon. Highs in the mid-70s. Southeast winds around 10 miles an hour, becoming south late in the afternoon. Chance of rain 90%. Once again, the forecast for tonight. Clear late this afternoon, then partly cloudy with scattered showers with isolated thunderstorms toward daybreak. Lows around 70. Southwest winds 10 to 15 miles an hour, diminishing to around 5 miles an hour. Chance of rain 50%. Taking a look at the 3 through 7 day forecast for Indianapolis and central Indiana. Thursday night, mostly cloudy. Showers with a chance of thunderstorms through the late overnight, then a chance of showers with a slight chance of thunderstorms toward daybreak. Cooler with lows in the lower 50s. Southwest winds around 10 miles an hour with gusts up to 20 miles an hour, becoming northwest 15 to 20 miles an hour with gusts up to 30 miles an hour toward daybreak. Chance of rain 90%. For Friday, partly cloudy. A slight chance of showers through early afternoon. Much cooler with highs in the upper 50s. Chance of rain 20%. Friday night, mostly clear. Cooler with lows in the upper 30s. For Saturday and Saturday night, clear. Highs in the upper 50s. Lows in the mid-30s. Sunday, sunny. Highs in the mid-60s. For Sunday night through Tuesday, partly cloudy. Lows in the upper 40s. Highs around 70. Outlook for Wednesday, October 21st through Tuesday, October 27th, calls for temperatures to be above normal and precipitation to be near normal. Normal highs for the period are between 60 and 65 degrees, and normal lows are between 40 and 45. The normal precipitation total for the 7 days is around 0.65 inches. At 6 p.m., at Indianapolis, it was mostly sunny. The temperature was 86 degrees, the dew point 64, and the relative humidity 47%. The wind was southwest at 10 miles an hour. The barometric pressure was 29.91 inches and steady. Around central Indiana, it was sunny, with a temperature of 86 at Anderson, 87 at Muncie, 85 at Zionsville, 87 at Eagle Creek Airpark, and 86 at Shelbyville. Elsewhere across Indiana, skies ranged from sunny to mostly sunny. It was 77 at South Bend, 85 at Fort Wayne, and 89 at Lafayette.
Terre Haute reported 89, Bloomington reported 86, and Evansville reported 88. Just outside Indiana, it was sunny, with a temperature of 89 at Champaign and 88 at Louisville. It was mostly sunny, with a temperature of 83 at Dayton and 92 at St. Louis. At Chicago, it was partly sunny, with a temperature of 77. Once again, at Indianapolis, it was 86 degrees with mostly sunny skies. This is NOAA All Hazards Radio KEC 74 in Indianapolis. Now a look at your forecast for Indianapolis and central Indiana. Tonight, clear late this afternoon, then partly cloudy with scattered showers with isolated thunderstorms toward daybreak. Lows around 70. Southwest winds 10 to 15 miles an hour, diminishing to around 5 miles an hour. Chance of rain 50%. For Wednesday, numerous showers with isolated thunderstorms. Highs around 80. North winds 5 to 10 miles an hour. Chance of rain 70%. Wednesday night, mostly cloudy. A slight chance of showers through the late overnight, then a chance of showers toward daybreak. Lows in the mid-60s. Northeast winds 5 to 10 miles an hour. Chance of rain 50%. For Thursday, showers likely through early afternoon, then showers with a chance of thunderstorms late in the afternoon. Highs in the mid-70s. Southeast winds around 10 miles an hour, becoming south late in the afternoon. Chance of rain 90%. Once again, the forecast for tonight. Clear late this afternoon, then partly cloudy with scattered showers with isolated thunderstorms toward daybreak. Lows around 70. Southwest winds 10 to 15 miles an hour, diminishing to around 5 miles an hour. Chance of rain 50%. Taking a look at the 3 through 7 day forecast for Indianapolis and central Indiana. Thursday night, mostly cloudy. Showers with a chance of thunderstorms through the late overnight, then a chance of showers with a slight chance of thunderstorms toward daybreak. Cooler with lows in the lower 50s. Southwest winds around 10 miles an hour with gusts up to 20 miles an hour, becoming northwest 15 to 20 miles an hour with gusts up to 30 miles an hour toward daybreak. Chance of rain 90%. For Friday, partly cloudy. A slight chance of showers through early afternoon. Much cooler with highs in the upper 50s. Chance of rain 20%. Friday night, mostly clear. Cooler with lows in the upper 30s. For Saturday and Saturday night, clear. Highs in the upper 50s. Lows in the mid-30s. Sunday, sunny. Highs in the mid-60s. For Sunday night through Tuesday, partly cloudy. Lows in the upper 40s. Highs around 70. The 8 to 14 day outlook for Wednesday, October 21st through Tuesday, October 27th, calls for temperatures to be above normal and precipitation to be near normal. Normal highs for the period are between 60 and 65 degrees, and normal lows are between 40 and 45. The normal precipitation total for the 7 days is around 0.65 inches. At 6 p.m., at Indianapolis, it was mostly sunny. The temperature was 86 degrees, the dew point 64, and the relative humidity 47%. The wind was southwest at 10 miles an hour. The barometric pressure was 29.91 inches and steady. Around central Indiana, it was sunny, with a temperature of 86 at Anderson, 87 at Muncie, 85 at Zionsville, 87 at Eagle Creek Airpark, and 86 at Shelbyville. Elsewhere across Indiana, skies ranged from sunny to mostly sunny. It was 77 at South Bend, 85 at Fort Wayne, and 89 at Lafayette. Terre Haute reported 89, Bloomington reported 86, and Evansville reported 88. Just outside Indiana, it was sunny, with a temperature of 89 at Champaign and 88 at Louisville. It was mostly sunny, with a temperature of 83 at Dayton and 92 at St. Louis. At Chicago, it was partly sunny, with a temperature of 77. Once again, at Indianapolis, it was 86 degrees with mostly sunny skies. This is NOAA All Hazards Radio KEC 74 in Indianapolis.
Now a look at your forecast for Indianapolis and central Indiana. Tonight, clear late this afternoon, then partly cloudy with scattered showers with isolated thunderstorms toward daybreak. Lows around 70. Southwest winds 10 to 15 miles an hour, diminishing to around 5 miles an hour. Chance of rain 50%. For Wednesday, numerous showers with isolated thunderstorms. Highs around 80. North winds 5 to 10 miles an hour. Chance of rain 70%. Wednesday night, mostly cloudy. A slight chance of showers through the late overnight, then a chance of showers toward daybreak. Lows in the mid-60s. Northeast winds 5 to 10 miles an hour. Chance of rain 50%. For Thursday, showers likely through early afternoon, then showers with a chance of thunderstorms late in the afternoon. Highs in the mid-70s. Southeast winds around 10 miles an hour, becoming south late in the afternoon. Chance of rain 90%. Once again, the forecast for tonight. Clear late this afternoon, then partly cloudy with scattered showers with isolated thunderstorms toward daybreak. Lows around 70. Southwest winds 10 to 15 miles an hour, diminishing to around 5 miles an hour. Chance of rain 50%. The current time is 6:23 p.m. Eastern Daylight Time. Taking a look at the 3-7 day forecast for Indianapolis and central Indiana. Thursday night, mostly cloudy. Showers with a chance of thunderstorms through the late overnight, then a chance of showers with a slight chance of thunderstorms toward daybreak. Cooler with lows in the lower 50s. Southwest winds around 10 miles an hour with gusts up to 20 miles an hour, becoming northwest 15 to 20 miles an hour with gusts up to 30 miles an hour toward daybreak. Chance of rain 90%. For Friday, partly cloudy. A slight chance of showers through early afternoon. Much cooler with highs in the upper 50s. Chance of rain 20%. Friday night, mostly clear. Cooler with lows in the upper 30s. For Saturday and Saturday night, clear. Highs in the upper 50s. Lows in the mid-30s. Sunday, sunny. Highs in the mid-60s. For Sunday night, partly cloudy. Lows in the upper 40s. Highs around 70. The 8-14 day outlook for Wednesday, October 21st through Tuesday, October 27th, calls for temperatures to be above normal and precipitation to be near normal. Normal highs for the period are between 60 and 65 degrees, and normal lows are between 40 and 45. The normal precipitation total for the 7 days is around 0.65 inches. At 6 p.m., at Indianapolis, it was mostly sunny. The temperature was 86 degrees, the dew point 64, and the relative humidity 47%. The wind was southwest at 10 miles an hour. The barometric pressure was 29.91 inches and steady. Around central Indiana, it was sunny, with a temperature of 86 at Anderson, 87 at Muncie, 85 at Zionsville, 87 at Eagle Creek Airpark, and 86 at Shelbyville. Elsewhere across Indiana, skies ranged from sunny to mostly sunny. It was 77 at South Bend, 85 at Fort Wayne, and 89 at Lafayette. Terre Haute reported 89, Bloomington reported 86, and Evansville reported 88. Just outside Indiana, it was sunny, with a temperature of 89 at Champaign and 88 at Louisville. It was mostly sunny, with a temperature of 83 at Dayton and 92 at St. Louis. At Chicago, it was partly sunny, with a temperature of 77. Once again, at Indianapolis, it was 86 degrees with mostly sunny skies. Now here is the hazardous weather outlook for central Indiana. For the period through tonight, showers and a few storms are possible late tonight. Severe weather is not expected at this time. And now the extended outlook for the period Wednesday through Monday. Storm chances continue Wednesday through Thursday night. Heavy rain and lightning will be the main threats. Wind gusts peaking at 35 to 40 miles per hour are possible Friday. There is the potential for a widespread frost Saturday night. Spotter Information Statement,
Spotter activation is not anticipated. This is NOAA All Hazards Radio KEC 74 in Indianapolis. Now a look at your forecast for Indianapolis and central Indiana. Tonight, clear late this afternoon, then partly cloudy with scattered showers with isolated thunderstorms toward daybreak. Lows around 70. Southwest winds 10 to 15 miles an hour, diminishing to around 5 miles an hour. Chance of rain 50%. For Wednesday, numerous showers with isolated thunderstorms. Highs around 80. North winds 5 to 10 miles an hour. Chance of rain 70%. Wednesday night, mostly cloudy. A slight chance of showers through the late overnight, then a chance of showers toward daybreak. Lows in the mid-60s. Northeast winds 5 to 10 miles an hour. Chance of rain 50%. For Thursday, showers likely through early afternoon, then showers with a chance of thunderstorms late in the afternoon. Highs in the mid-70s. Southeast winds around 10 miles an hour, becoming south late in the afternoon. Chance of rain 90%. Once again, the forecast for tonight. Clear late this afternoon, then partly cloudy with scattered showers with isolated thunderstorms toward daybreak. Lows around 70. Southwest winds 10 to 15 miles an hour, diminishing to around 5 miles an hour. Chance of rain 50%. Taking a look at the 3 through 7 day forecast for Indianapolis and central Indiana. Thursday night, mostly cloudy. Showers with a chance of thunderstorms through the late overnight, then a chance of showers with a slight chance of thunderstorms toward daybreak. Cooler with lows in the lower 50s. Southwest winds around 10 miles an hour with gusts up to 20 miles an hour, becoming northwest 15 to 20 miles an hour with gusts up to 30 miles an hour toward daybreak. Chance of rain 90%. For Friday, partly cloudy. A slight chance of showers through early afternoon. Much cooler with highs in the upper 50s. Chance of rain 20%. Friday night, mostly clear. Cooler with lows in the upper 30s. For Saturday and Saturday night, clear. Highs in the upper 50s. Lows in the mid-30s. Sunday, sunny. Highs in the mid-60s. For Sunday night through Tuesday, partly cloudy. Lows in the upper 40s. Highs around 70. Look for Wednesday, October 21st through Tuesday, October 27th, calls for temperatures to be above normal and precipitation to be near normal. Normal highs for the period are between 60 and 65 degrees, and normal lows are between 40 and 45. The normal precipitation total for the 7 days is around 0.65 inches. At 6 p.m. at Indianapolis, it was mostly sunny. The temperature was 86 degrees, the dew point 64, and the relative humidity 47%. The wind was southwest at 10 miles an hour. The barometric pressure was 29.91 inches and steady. Around central Indiana, it was sunny, with a temperature of 86 at Anderson, 87 at Muncie, 85 at Zionsville, 87 at Eagle Creek Airpark, and 86 at Shelbyville. Elsewhere across Indiana, skies ranged from sunny to mostly sunny. It was 77 at South Bend, 85 at Fort Wayne, and 89 at Lafayette. Terre Haute reported 89, Bloomington reported 86, and Evansville reported 88. Just outside Indiana, it was sunny, with a temperature of 89 at Champaign and 88 at Louisville. It was mostly sunny, with a temperature of 83 at Dayton and 92 at St. Louis. At Chicago, it was partly sunny, with a temperature of 77. Once again, at Indianapolis, it was 86 degrees with mostly sunny skies. This is NOAA All Hazards Radio KEC 74 in Indianapolis. Now a look at your forecast for Indianapolis and central Indiana. Tonight, clear late this afternoon, then partly cloudy with scattered showers with isolated thunderstorms toward daybreak. Lows around 70. Southwest winds 10 to 15 miles an hour, diminishing to around 5 miles an hour. Chance of rain 50%. For Wednesday,
numerous showers with isolated thunderstorms. Highs around 80. North winds 5 to 10 miles an hour. Chance of rain 70%. Wednesday night. Mostly cloudy. A slight chance of showers through the late overnight, then a chance of showers toward daybreak. Lows in the mid-60s. Northeast winds 5 to 10 miles an hour. Chance of rain 50%. For Thursday. Showers likely through early afternoon, then showers with a chance of thunderstorms late in the afternoon. Highs in the mid-70s. Southeast winds around 10 miles an hour, becoming south late in the afternoon. Chance of rain 90%. Once again, the forecast for tonight. Clear late this afternoon, then partly cloudy with scattered showers with isolated thunderstorms toward daybreak. Lows around 70. Southwest winds 10 to 15 miles an hour, diminishing to around 5 miles an hour. Chance of rain 50%. Taking a look at the 3 through 7 day forecast for Indianapolis and central Indiana. Thursday night. Mostly cloudy. Showers with a chance of thunderstorms through the late overnight, then a chance of showers with a slight chance of thunderstorms toward daybreak. Cooler with lows in the lower 50s. Southwest winds around 10 miles an hour with gusts up to 20 miles an hour, becoming northwest 15 to 20 miles an hour with gusts up to 30 miles an hour toward daybreak. Chance of rain 90%. For Friday, partly cloudy. A slight chance of showers through early afternoon. Much cooler with highs in the upper 50s. Chance of rain 20%. Friday night, mostly clear. Cooler with lows in the upper 30s. For Saturday and Saturday night, clear. Highs in the upper 50s. Lows in the mid-30s. Sunday, sunny. Highs in the mid-60s. For Sunday night through Tuesday, partly cloudy. Lows in the upper 40s. Highs around 70. The 8 to 14 day outlook for Wednesday, October 21st through Tuesday, October 27th, calls for temperatures to be above normal and precipitation to be near normal. Normal highs for the period are between 60 and 65 degrees, and normal lows are between 40 and 45. The normal precipitation total for the 7 days is around 0.65 inches. At 6 p.m. at Indianapolis, it was mostly sunny. The temperature was 86 degrees, the dew point 64, and the relative humidity 47%. The wind was southwest at 10 miles an hour. The barometric pressure was 29.91 inches and steady. Around central Indiana, it was sunny, with a temperature of 86 at Anderson, 87 at Muncie, 85 at Zionsville, 87 at Eagle Creek Airpark, and 86 at Shelbyville. Elsewhere across Indiana, skies ranged from sunny to mostly sunny. It was 77 at South Bend, 85 at Fort Wayne, and 89 at Lafayette. Terre Haute reported 89, Bloomington reported 86, and Evansville reported 88. Just outside Indiana, it was sunny, with a temperature of 89 at Champaign and 88 at Louisville. It was mostly sunny, with a temperature of 83 at Dayton and 92 at St. Louis. At Chicago, it was partly sunny, with a temperature of 77. Once again, at Indianapolis, it was 86 degrees with mostly sunny skies. This is NOAA All Hazards Radio KEC 74 in Indianapolis. Now a look at your forecast for Indianapolis and central Indiana. Tonight, clear late this afternoon, then partly cloudy with scattered showers with isolated thunderstorms toward daybreak. Lows around 70. Southwest winds 10 to 15 miles an hour, diminishing to around 5 miles an hour. Chance of rain 50%. For Wednesday, numerous showers with isolated thunderstorms. Highs north winds 5 to 10 miles an hour. Chance of rain 70%. Wednesday night, mostly cloudy. A slight chance of showers through the late overnight, then a chance of showers toward daybreak. Lows in the mid-60s. Northeast winds 5 to 10 miles an hour. Chance of rain 50%. For Thursday, showers likely through early afternoon, then showers with a chance of thunderstorms late in the afternoon.
Highs in the mid-70s. Southeast winds around 10 miles an hour, becoming south late in the afternoon. Chance of rain.

50s. Southwest winds around 10 miles an hour with gusts up to 20 miles an hour, becoming northwest 15 to 20 miles an hour with gusts up to 30 miles an hour toward daybreak. Chance of rain 90%. For Friday, partly cloudy. A slight chance of showers through early afternoon. Much cooler with highs in the upper 50s. Chance of rain 20%. Friday night, mostly clear. Cooler with lows in the upper 30s. For Saturday and Saturday night, clear. Highs in the upper 50s. Lows in the mid 30s. Sunday, sunny. Highs in the mid 60s. For Sunday night through Tuesday, partly cloudy. Lows in the upper 40s. Highs around 70. Current time is 6:38 p.m. Eastern Daylight Time. The day outlook for Wednesday, October 21st through Tuesday, October 27th, calls for temperatures to be above normal and precipitation to be near normal. Normal highs for the period are between 60 and 65 degrees, and normal lows are between 40 and 45. The normal precipitation total for the 7 days is around 0.65 inches. At 6 p.m. at Indianapolis, it was mostly sunny. The temperature was 86 degrees, the dew point 64, and the relative humidity 47%. The wind was southwest at 10 miles an hour. The barometric pressure was 29.91 inches and steady. Around central Indiana, it was sunny, with a temperature of 86 at Anderson, 87 at Muncie, 85 at Zionsville, 87 at Eagle Creek Airpark, and 86 at Shelbyville. Elsewhere across Indiana, skies ranged from sunny to mostly sunny. It was 77 at South Bend, 85 at Fort Wayne, and 89 at Lafayette. Terre Haute reported 89, Bloomington reported 86, and Evansville reported 88. Just outside Indiana, it was sunny, with a temperature of 89 at Champaign and 88 at Louisville. It was mostly sunny, with a temperature of 83 at Dayton and 92 at St. Louis. At Chicago, it was partly sunny, with a temperature of 77. Once again, at Indianapolis, it was 86 degrees with mostly sunny skies. All Hazards Radio KEC 74 in Indianapolis. And now a look at your forecast for Indianapolis and central Indiana. Tonight, clear late this afternoon, then partly cloudy with scattered showers with isolated thunderstorms toward daybreak. Lows around 70. Southwest winds 10 to 15 miles an hour, diminishing to around 5 miles an hour. Chance of rain 50%. For Wednesday, numerous showers with isolated thunderstorms. Highs around north winds 5 to 10 miles an hour. Chance of rain 70%. Wednesday night, mostly cloudy. A slight chance of showers through the late overnight, then a chance of showers toward daybreak. Lows in the mid-60s. Northeast winds 5 to 10 miles an hour. Chance of rain 50%. For Thursday, showers likely through early afternoon, then showers with a chance of thunderstorms late in the afternoon. Highs in the mid-70s. Southeast winds around 10 miles an hour, becoming south late in the afternoon. Chance of rain 90%. Once again, the forecast for tonight. Clear late this afternoon, then partly cloudy with scattered showers with isolated thunderstorms toward daybreak. Lows around 70. Southwest winds 10 to 15 miles an hour, diminishing to around 5 miles an hour. Chance of rain 50%. Taking a look at the 3 through 7 day forecast for Indianapolis and central Indiana. Thursday night, mostly cloudy. Showers with a chance of thunderstorms through the late overnight, then a chance of showers with a slight chance of thunderstorms toward daybreak. Cooler with lows in the lower 50s. Southwest winds around 10 miles an hour with gusts up to 20 miles an hour, becoming northwest 15 to 20 miles an hour with gusts up to 30 miles an hour toward daybreak. Chance of rain 90%. For Friday, partly cloudy. A slight chance of showers through early afternoon. Much cooler with highs in the upper 50s. Chance of rain 20%. Friday night, mostly clear.

cooler with lows in the upper 30s. For Saturday and Saturday night, clear. Highs in the upper 50s. Lows in the mid 30s. Sunday, sunny. Highs in the mid 60s. For Sunday night through Tuesday, partly cloudy. Lows in the upper 40s. Highs around 70. Look for Wednesday, October 21st through Tuesday, October 27th. Calls for temperatures to be above normal and precipitation to be near normal. Normal highs for the period are between 60 and 65 degrees, and normal lows are between 40 and 45. The normal precipitation total for the 7 days is around 0.65 inches. 6 p.m. at Indianapolis, it was mostly sunny. The temperature was 86 degrees, the dew point 64, and the relative humidity 47%. The wind was southwest at 10 miles an hour. The barometric pressure was 29.91 inches and steady. Around central Indiana, it was sunny, with a temperature of 86 at Anderson, 87 at Muncie, 85 at Zionsville, 87 at Eagle Creek Airpark, and 86 at Shelbyville. Elsewhere across Indiana, skies ranged from sunny to mostly sunny. It was 77 at South Bend, 85 at Fort Wayne, and 89 at Lafayette. Terre Haute reported 89, Bloomington reported 86, and Evansville reported 88. Outside Indiana, it was sunny, with a temperature of 89 at Champaign and 88 at Louisville. It was mostly sunny, with a temperature of 83 at Dayton and 92 at St. Louis. At Chicago, it was partly sunny, with a temperature of 77. Once again, at Indianapolis, it was 86 degrees with mostly sunny skies. This is NOAA All Hazards Radio KEC 74 in Indianapolis. Now a look at your forecast for Indianapolis and central Indiana. Tonight, clear late this afternoon, then partly cloudy with scattered showers with isolated thunderstorms toward daybreak. Lows around 70. Southwest winds 10 to 15 miles an hour, diminishing to around 5 miles an hour. Chance of rain 50%. For Wednesday, numerous showers with isolated thunderstorms. Highs around 80. North winds 5 to 10 miles an hour. Chance of rain 70%. Wednesday night, mostly cloudy. A slight chance of showers through the late overnight, then a chance of showers toward daybreak. Lows in the mid-60s. Northeast winds 5 to 10 miles an hour. Chance of rain 50%. For Thursday, showers likely through early afternoon, then showers with a chance of thunderstorms late in the afternoon. Highs in the mid-70s. Southeast winds around 10 miles an hour, becoming south late in the afternoon. Chance of rain 90%. Once again, the forecast for tonight. Clear late this afternoon, then partly cloudy with scattered showers with isolated thunderstorms toward daybreak. Lows around 70. Southwest winds 10 to 15 miles an hour, diminishing to around 5 miles an hour. Chance of rain 50%. Now here is the hazardous weather outlook for central Indiana. For the period through tonight, showers and a few storms are possible late tonight. Severe weather is not expected at this time. And now the extended outlook for the period Wednesday through Monday. Storm chances continue Wednesday through Thursday night. Heavy rain and lightning will be the main threats. Wind gusts peaking at 35 to 40 miles per hour are possible Friday. There is the potential for a widespread frost Saturday night. Spotter information statement, spotter activation is not anticipated. Taking a look at the 3 through 7 day forecast for Indianapolis and central Indiana. Thursday night, mostly cloudy. Showers with a chance of thunderstorms through the late overnight, then a chance of showers with a slight chance of thunderstorms toward daybreak. Cooler with lows in the lower 50s. Southwest winds around 10 miles an hour with gusts up to 20 miles an hour, becoming northwest 15 to 20 miles an hour with gusts up to 30 miles an hour toward daybreak. Chance of rain 90%. For Friday, partly cloudy. A slight chance of showers through early afternoon. Much cooler with highs in the upper 50s. Chance of rain 20%.
Friday night. Mostly clear. Cooler with lows in the upper 30s. For Saturday and Saturday night. Clear. Highs in the upper 50s. Lows in the mid 30s. Sunday. Sunny. Highs in the mid 60s. For Sunday night through Tuesday. Partly cloudy. Lows in the upper 40s. Highs around 70. The 8 to 14 day outlook for Wednesday, October 21st through Tuesday, October 27th calls for temperatures to be above normal and precipitation to be near normal. Normal highs for the period are between 60 and 65 degrees, and normal lows are between 40 and 45. The normal precipitation total for the 7 days is around 0.65 inches. At 6 p.m. at Indianapolis, it was mostly sunny. The temperature was 86 degrees, the dew point 64, and the relative humidity 47%. The wind was southwest at 10 miles an hour. The barometric pressure was 29.91 inches and steady. Around central Indiana, it was sunny, with a temperature of 86 at Anderson, 87 at Muncie, 85 at Zionsville, 87 at Eagle Creek Airpark, and 86 at Shelbyville. Elsewhere across Indiana, skies ranged from sunny to mostly sunny. It was 77 at South Bend, 85 at Fort Wayne, and 89 at Lafayette. Terre Haute reported 89, Bloomington reported 86, and Evansville reported 88. Just outside Indiana, it was sunny, with a temperature of 89 at Champaign and 88 at Louisville. It was mostly sunny, with a temperature of 83 at Dayton and 92 at St. Louis. At Chicago, it was partly sunny, with a temperature of 77. Once again, at Indianapolis, it was 86 degrees with mostly sunny skies. This is NOAA All Hazards Radio KEC 74 in Indianapolis. Now a look at your forecast for Indianapolis and central Indiana. Tonight, clear late this afternoon, then partly cloudy with scattered showers with isolated thunderstorms toward daybreak. Lows around 70. Southwest winds 10 to 15 miles an hour, diminishing to around 5 miles an hour. Chance of rain 50%. For Wednesday, numerous showers with isolated thunderstorms. Highs around 80. North winds 5 to 10 miles an hour. Chance of rain 70%. Wednesday night, mostly cloudy. A slight chance of showers through the late overnight, then a chance of showers toward daybreak. Lows in the mid-60s. Northeast winds 5 to 10 miles an hour. Chance of rain 50%. For Thursday, showers likely through early afternoon, then showers with a chance of thunderstorms late in the afternoon. Highs in the mid-70s. Southeast winds around 10 miles an hour, becoming south late in the afternoon. Chance of rain 90%. Once again, the forecast for tonight. Clear late this afternoon, then partly cloudy with scattered showers with isolated thunderstorms toward daybreak. Lows around 70. Southwest winds 10 to 15 miles an hour, diminishing to around 5 miles an hour. Chance of rain 50%. Taking a look at the 3 through 7 day forecast for Indianapolis and central Indiana. Thursday night, mostly cloudy. Showers with a chance of thunderstorms through the late overnight, then a chance of showers with a slight chance of thunderstorms toward daybreak. Cooler with lows in the lower 50s. Southwest winds around 10 miles an hour with gusts up to 20 miles an hour, becoming northwest 15 to 20 miles an hour with gusts up to 30 miles an hour toward daybreak. Chance of rain 90%. For Friday, partly cloudy. A slight chance of showers through early afternoon. Much cooler with highs in the upper 50s. Chance of rain 20%. Friday night, mostly clear. Cooler with lows in the upper 30s. For Saturday and Saturday night, clear. Highs in the upper 50s. Lows in the mid 30s. Sunday, sunny. Highs in the mid 60s. For Sunday night through Tuesday, partly cloudy. Lows in the upper 40s. Highs around 70. Taking a look at the 3 through 7 day forecast for Indianapolis and central Indiana. Thursday night,
mostly cloudy. Showers with a chance of thunderstorms through the late overnight, then a chance of showers with a slight chance of thunderstorms toward daybreak. With lows in the lower 50s. Southwest winds around 10 miles an hour with gusts up to 20 miles an hour, becoming northwest 15 to 20 miles an hour with gusts up to 30 miles an hour toward daybreak. Chance of rain 90%. For Friday, partly cloudy. A slight chance of showers through early afternoon. Much cooler with highs in the upper 50s. Chance of rain 20%. Friday night, mostly clear. Cooler with lows in the upper 30s. For Saturday and Saturday night, clear. Highs in the upper 50s. Lows in the mid 30s. Sunday, sunny. Highs in the mid 60s. For Sunday night through Tuesday, partly cloudy. Lows in the upper 40s. Highs around 70. The current time is 6:53 p.m. Eastern Daylight Time. The 8 to 14 day outlook for Wednesday, October 21st through Tuesday, October 27th calls for temperatures to be above normal and precipitation to be near normal. Normal highs for the period are between 60 and 65 degrees, and normal lows are between 40 and 45. The normal precipitation total for the 7 days is around 0.65 inches. At 6 p.m. at Indianapolis, it was mostly sunny. The temperature was 86 degrees, the dew point 64, and the relative humidity 47%. The wind was southwest at 10 miles an hour. The barometric pressure was 29.91 inches and steady. Around central Indiana, it was sunny, with a temperature of 86 at Anderson, 87 at Muncie, 85 at Zionsville, 87 at Eagle Creek Airpark, and 86 at Shelbyville. Elsewhere across Indiana, skies ranged from sunny to mostly sunny. It was 77 at South Bend, 85 at Fort Wayne, and 89 at Lafayette. Terre Haute reported 89, Bloomington reported 86, and Evansville reported 88. Just outside Indiana, it was sunny, with a temperature of 89 at Champaign and 88 at Louisville. It was mostly sunny, with a temperature of 83 at Dayton and 92 at St. Louis. At Chicago, it was partly sunny, with a temperature of 77. Once again, at Indianapolis, it was 86 degrees with mostly sunny skies. This is NOAA All Hazards Radio KEC 74 in Indianapolis. Now a look at your forecast for Indianapolis and central Indiana. Tonight, clear through the late then partly cloudy with scattered showers with isolated thunderstorms toward daybreak. Lows around 70. Southwest winds around 5 miles an hour. Chance of rain 50%. For Wednesday, numerous showers with isolated thunderstorms. Highs around 80. North winds 5 to 10 miles an hour. Chance of rain 70%. Wednesday night, mostly cloudy. Isolated showers through the late overnight, then a chance of showers toward daybreak. Lows in the mid-60s. Northeast winds 5 to 10 miles an hour. Chance of rain 50%. For Thursday, showers likely through early afternoon, then showers with a chance of thunderstorms late in the afternoon. Highs in the mid-70s. Southeast winds around 10 miles an hour, becoming south late in the afternoon. Chance of rain 90%. Once again, the forecast for tonight. Then partly cloudy with scattered showers with isolated thunderstorms toward daybreak. Lows around 70. Southwest winds around 5 miles an hour. Chance of rain 50%. Taking a look at the 3 through 7 day forecast for Indianapolis and central Indiana. Thursday night, mostly cloudy. Showers with a chance of thunderstorms through the late overnight, then a chance of showers with a slight chance of thunderstorms toward daybreak. Cooler with lows in the lower 50s. Southwest winds around 10 miles an hour with gusts up to 20 miles an hour, becoming northwest 15 to 20 miles an hour with gusts up to 30 miles an hour toward daybreak. Chance of rain 90%. For Friday, partly cloudy. A slight chance of showers through early afternoon.
Much cooler with highs in the upper 50s. Chance of rain 20%. Friday night. Mostly clear. Cooler with lows in the upper 30s. For Saturday and Saturday night. Clear. Highs in the upper 50s. Lows in the mid 30s. Sunday. Sunny. Highs in the mid 60s. For Sunday night through Tuesday. Partly cloudy. Lows in the upper 40s. Highs around 70. The 8 to 14 day outlook for Wednesday, October 21st through Tuesday, October 27th calls for temperatures to be above normal and precipitation to be near normal. Normal highs for the period are between 60 and 65 degrees, and normal lows are between 40 and 45. The normal precipitation total for the 7 days is around 0.65 inches. At 6 p.m. at Indianapolis, it was mostly sunny. The temperature was 86 degrees, the dew point 64, and the relative humidity 47%. The wind was southwest at 10 miles an hour. The barometric pressure was 29.91 inches and steady. Around central Indiana, it was sunny, with a temperature of 86 at Anderson, 87 at Muncie, 85 at Zionsville, 87 at Eagle Creek Airpark, and 86 at Shelbyville. Elsewhere across Indiana, skies ranged from sunny to mostly sunny. It was 77 at South Bend, 85 at Fort Wayne, and 89 at Lafayette. Terre Haute reported 89, Bloomington reported 86, and Evansville reported 88. Outside Indiana, it was sunny, with a temperature of 89 at Champaign and 88 at Louisville. It was mostly sunny, with a temperature of 83 at Dayton and 92 at St. Louis. At Chicago, it was partly sunny, with a temperature of 77. Once again, at Indianapolis, it was 86 degrees with mostly sunny skies. This is NOAA All Hazards Radio KEC 74 in Indianapolis. Now a look at your forecast for Indianapolis and central Indiana. Tonight, clear through the late overnight, then partly cloudy with scattered showers with isolated thunderstorms toward daybreak. Lows around 70. Southwest winds around 5 miles an hour. Chance of rain 50%. For Wednesday, numerous showers with isolated thunderstorms. High north winds 5 to 10 miles an hour. Chance of rain 70%. Wednesday night, mostly cloudy. Isolated showers through the late overnight, then a chance of showers toward daybreak. Lows in the mid-60s. Northeast winds 5 to 10 miles an hour. Chance of rain 50%. For Thursday, showers likely through early afternoon, then showers with a chance of thunderstorms late in the afternoon. Highs in the mid-70s. Southeast winds around 10 miles an hour, becoming south late in the afternoon. Chance of rain 90%. Once again, the forecast for tonight. Clear through the late overnight, then partly cloudy with scattered showers with isolated thunderstorms toward daybreak. Lows around 70. Southwest winds around 5 miles an hour. Chance of rain 50%. Taking a look at the 3 through 7 day forecast for Indianapolis and central Indiana. Thursday night, mostly cloudy. Showers with a chance of thunderstorms through the late overnight, then a chance of showers with a slight chance of thunderstorms toward daybreak. Cooler with lows in the lower 50s. Southwest winds around 10 miles an hour with gusts up to 20 miles an hour, becoming northwest 15 to 20 miles an hour with gusts up to 30 miles an hour toward daybreak. Chance of rain 90%. For Friday, partly cloudy. A slight chance of showers through early afternoon. Much cooler with highs in the upper 50s. Chance of rain 20%. Friday night, mostly clear. Cooler with lows in the upper 30s. For Saturday and Saturday night, clear. Highs in the upper 50s. Lows in the mid 30s. Sunday, sunny. Highs in the mid 60s. For Sunday night through Tuesday, partly cloudy. Lows in the upper 40s. Highs around 70.
The 8 to 14 day outlook for Wednesday, October 21st through Tuesday, October 27th calls for temperatures to be above normal and precipitation to be near normal. Normal highs for the period are between 60 and 65 degrees, and normal lows are between 40 and 45. The normal precipitation total for the 7 days is around 0.65 inches. At 6 p.m., at Indianapolis, it was mostly sunny. The temperature was 86 degrees, the dew point 64, and the relative humidity 47%. The wind was southwest at 10 miles an hour. The barometric pressure was 29.91 inches and steady. Around central Indiana, it was sunny, with a temperature of 86 at Anderson, 87 at Muncie, 85 at Zionsville, 87 at Eagle Creek Airpark, and 86 at Shelbyville. Elsewhere across Indiana, skies ranged from sunny to mostly sunny. It was 77 at South Bend, 85 at Fort Wayne, and 89 at Lafayette. Terre Haute reported 89, Bloomington reported 86, and Evansville reported 88. Just outside Indiana, it was sunny, with a temperature of 89 at Champaign and 88 at Louisville. It was mostly sunny, with a temperature of 83 at Dayton and 92 at St. Louis. At Chicago, it was partly sunny, with a temperature of 77. Once again, at Indianapolis, it was 86 degrees with mostly sunny skies. This is NOAA All Hazards Radio KEC 74 in Indianapolis. Now we'll look at your forecast for Indianapolis and central Indiana. Tonight, clear through the late overnight. Partly cloudy with scattered showers with isolated thunderstorms toward daybreak. Lows around 70. Southwest winds around 5 miles an hour. Chance of rain 50%. For Wednesday, numerous showers with isolated thunderstorms. Highs around 80. North winds 5 to 10 miles an hour. Chance of rain 70%. Wednesday night, mostly cloudy. Isolated showers through the late overnight, then a chance of showers toward daybreak. Lows in the mid-60s. Northeast winds 5 to 10 miles an hour. Chance of rain 50%. For Thursday, showers likely through early afternoon, then showers with a chance of thunderstorms late in the afternoon. Highs in the mid-70s. Southeast winds around 10 miles an hour, becoming south late in the afternoon. Chance of rain 90%. Once again, the forecast for tonight. Clear through the late overnight, then partly cloudy with scattered showers with isolated thunderstorms toward daybreak. Lows around 70. Southwest winds around 5 miles an hour. Chance of rain 50%. Taking a look at the 3 through 7 day forecast for Indianapolis and central Indiana. Thursday night, mostly cloudy. Showers with a chance of thunderstorms through the late overnight, then a chance of showers with a slight chance of thunderstorms toward daybreak. Cooler with lows in the lower 50s. Southwest winds around 10 miles an hour with gusts up to 20 miles an hour, becoming northwest 15 to 20 miles an hour with gusts up to 30 miles an hour toward daybreak. Chance of rain 90%. For Friday, partly cloudy. A slight chance of showers through early afternoon. Much cooler with highs in the upper 50s. Chance of rain 20%. Friday night, mostly clear. Cooler with lows in the upper 30s. For Saturday and Saturday night, clear. Highs in the upper 50s. Lows in the mid-30s. Sunday, sunny. Highs in the mid-60s. For Sunday night through Tuesday, partly cloudy. Lows in the upper 40s. Highs around 70. Now here is the hazardous weather outlook for central Indiana. For the period through tonight, showers and a few storms are possible late tonight. Severe weather is not expected at this time. And now the extended outlook for the period Wednesday through Monday. Storm chances continue Wednesday through Thursday night. Heavy rain and lightning will be the main threats. Wind gusts peaking at 35 to 40 miles per hour are possible Friday. There is the potential for a widespread frost Saturday night. Spotter information statement. Spotter activation is not anticipated.
The 14-day outlook for Wednesday, October 21st through Tuesday, October 27th, calls for temperatures to be above normal and precipitation to be near normal. Normal highs for the period are between 60 and 65 degrees, and normal lows are between 40 and 45. The normal precipitation total for the 7 days is around 0.65 inches. At 6 p.m., at Indianapolis, it was mostly sunny. The temperature was 86 degrees, the dew point 64, and the relative humidity 47%. The wind was southwest at 10 miles an hour. The barometric pressure was 29.91 inches and steady. Around central Indiana, it was sunny, with a temperature of 86 at Anderson, 87 at Muncie, 85 at Zionsville, 87 at Eagle Creek Airpark, and 86 at Shelbyville. Elsewhere across Indiana, skies ranged from sunny to mostly sunny. It was 77 at South Bend, 85 at Fort Wayne, and 89 at Lafayette. Terre Haute reported 89, Bloomington reported 86, and Evansville reported 88. Just outside Indiana, it was sunny, with a temperature of 89 at Champaign and 88 at Louisville. It was mostly sunny, with a temperature of 83 at Dayton and 92 at St. Louis. At Chicago, it was partly sunny, with a temperature of 77. Once again, at Indianapolis, it was 86 degrees with mostly sunny skies. The current time is 7:08 p.m. Eastern Daylight Time. This is NOAA All Hazards Radio KEC 74 in Indianapolis. Now a look at your forecast for Indianapolis and central Indiana. Tonight, clear through the late overnight, then partly cloudy with scattered showers with isolated thunderstorms toward daybreak. Lows around 70. Southwest winds around 5 miles an hour. Chance of rain 50%. For Wednesday, numerous showers with isolated thunderstorms. Highs around 80. North winds 5 to 10 miles an hour. Chance of rain 70%. Wednesday night, mostly cloudy. Isolated showers through the late overnight, then a chance of showers toward daybreak. Lows in the mid-60s. Northeast winds 5 to 10 miles an hour. Chance of rain 50%. For Thursday, showers likely through early afternoon, then showers with a chance of thunderstorms late in the afternoon. Highs in the mid-70s. Southeast winds around 10 miles an hour, becoming south late in the afternoon. Chance of rain 90%. Once again, the forecast for tonight. Clear. Partly cloudy with scattered showers with isolated thunderstorms toward daybreak. Lows around 70. Southwest winds around 5 miles an hour. Chance of rain 50%. Taking a look at the 3 through 7 day forecast for Indianapolis and central Indiana. Thursday night. Mostly cloudy. Showers with a chance of thunderstorms through the late overnight, then a chance of showers with a slight chance of thunderstorms toward daybreak. Cooler with lows in the lower 50s. Southwest winds around 10 miles an hour with gusts up to 20 miles an hour, becoming northwest 15 to 20 miles an hour with gusts up to 30 miles an hour toward daybreak. Chance of rain 90%. For Friday, partly cloudy. A slight chance of showers through early afternoon. Much cooler with highs in the upper 50s. Chance of rain 20%. Friday night, mostly clear. Cooler with lows in the upper 30s. For Saturday and Saturday night, clear. Highs in the upper 50s. Lows in the mid-30s. Sunday, sunny. Highs in the mid-60s. For Sunday night through Tuesday, partly cloudy. Lows in the upper 40s. Highs around 70. The 8 to 14 day outlook for Wednesday, October 21st through Tuesday, October 27th calls for temperatures to be above normal and precipitation to be near normal. Normal highs for the period are between 60 and 65 degrees, and normal lows are between 40 and 45. The normal precipitation total for the 7 days is around 0.65 inches. At 7 p.m. at Indianapolis, it was partly cloudy. The temperature was 83 degrees, the dew point 64, and the relative humidity 52%.
The wind was south at 10 miles an hour. The barometric pressure was 29.92 inches and rising. Around central Indiana, it was clear, with a temperature of 82 at Anderson, 84 at Muncie, 82 at Zionsville, 84 at Eagle Creek Airpark, and 82 at Shelbyville. Elsewhere across Indiana, skies ranged from clear to partly cloudy. It was 73 at South Bend, 81 at Fort Wayne, and 85 at Lafayette. Terre Haute reported 86, Bloomington reported 82, and Evansville reported 85. Just outside Indiana, it was clear, with a temperature of 86 at Champaign, 82 at Cincinnati, and 85 at Louisville. It was partly cloudy, with a temperature of 80 at Dayton, and 90 at St. Louis. At Chicago, it was mostly cloudy, with a temperature of 77. Once again, at Indianapolis, it was 83 degrees with partly cloudy skies. This is NOAA All Hazards Radio KEC 74 in Indianapolis. Now a look at your forecast for Indianapolis and central Indiana. Tonight, clear through the late overnight, then partly cloudy with scattered showers with isolated thunderstorms toward daybreak. Lows around 70. Southwest winds around 5 miles an hour. Chance of rain 50%. For Wednesday, numerous showers with isolated thunderstorms. Highs around 80. North winds 5 to 10 miles an hour. Chance of rain 70%. Wednesday night, mostly cloudy. Isolated showers through the late overnight, then a chance of showers toward daybreak. Lows in the mid-60s. Northeast winds 5 to 10 miles an hour. Chance of rain 50%. For Thursday, showers likely through early afternoon, then showers with a chance of thunderstorms late in the afternoon. Highs in the mid-70s. Southeast winds around 10 miles an hour, becoming south late in the afternoon. Chance of rain 90%. Once again, the forecast for tonight. Clear through the late overnight, then partly cloudy with scattered showers with isolated thunderstorms toward daybreak. Lows around 70. Southwest winds around 5 miles an hour. Chance of rain 50%. Taking a look at the 3 through 7 day forecast for Indianapolis and central Indiana. Thursday night, mostly cloudy. Showers with a chance of thunderstorms through the late overnight, then a chance of showers with a slight chance of thunderstorms toward daybreak. Cooler with lows in the lower 50s. Southwest winds around 10 miles an hour with gusts up to 20 miles an hour, becoming northwest 15 to 20 miles an hour with gusts up to 30 miles an hour toward daybreak. Chance of rain 90%. For Friday, partly cloudy. A slight chance of showers through early afternoon. Much cooler with highs in the upper 50s. Chance of rain 20%. Friday night, mostly clear. Cooler with lows in the upper 30s. For Saturday and Saturday night, clear. Highs in the upper 50s. Lows in the mid-30s. Sunday, sunny. Highs in the mid-60s. For Sunday night through Tuesday, partly cloudy. Lows in the upper 40s. Highs around 70. Outlook for Wednesday, October 21st through Tuesday, October 27th, calls for temperatures to be above normal and precipitation to be near normal. Normal highs for the period are between 60 and 65 degrees, and normal lows are between 40 and 45. The normal precipitation total for the 7 days is around 0.65 inches. At 7 p.m. at Indianapolis, it was partly cloudy. The temperature was 83 degrees, the dew point 64, and the relative humidity 52%. The wind was south at 10 miles an hour. The barometric pressure was 29.92 inches and rising. Around central Indiana, it was clear, with a temperature of 82 at Anderson, 84 at Muncie, 82 at Zionsville, 84 at Eagle Creek Airpark, and 82 at Shelbyville. Elsewhere across Indiana, skies ranged from clear to partly cloudy. It was 73 at South Bend, 81 at Fort Wayne, and 85 at Lafayette. Terre Haute reported 86, Bloomington reported 82, and Evansville reported 85. Just outside Indiana,
It was clear, with a temperature of 86 at Champaign, 82 at Cincinnati, and 85 at Louisville. It was partly cloudy, with a temperature of 80 at Dayton, and 90 at St. Louis. At Chicago, it was mostly cloudy, with a temperature of 77. Once again, at Indianapolis, it was 83 degrees with partly cloudy skies. All Hazards Radio KEC 74 in Indianapolis. Now a look at your forecast for Indianapolis and central Indiana. Tonight, clear through the late overnight, then partly cloudy with scattered showers with isolated thunderstorms toward daybreak. Lows around 70. Southwest winds around 5 miles an hour. Chance of rain 50%. For Wednesday, numerous showers with isolated thunderstorms. Highs around 80. North winds 5 to 10 miles an hour. Chance of rain 70%. Wednesday night, mostly cloudy. Isolated showers through the late overnight, then a chance of showers toward daybreak. Lows in the mid-60s. Northeast winds 5 to 10 miles an hour. Chance of rain 50%. For Thursday, showers likely through early afternoon, then showers with a chance of thunderstorms late in the afternoon. Highs in the mid-70s. Southeast winds around 10 miles an hour, becoming south late in the afternoon. Chance of rain 90%. Once again, the forecast for tonight. Clear through the late overnight, then partly cloudy with scattered showers with isolated thunderstorms toward daybreak. Lows around 70. Southwest winds around 5 miles an hour. Chance of rain 50%. Taking a look at the 3 through 7 day forecast for Indianapolis and central Indiana. Thursday night, mostly cloudy. Showers with a chance of thunderstorms through the late overnight, then a chance of showers with a slight chance of thunderstorms toward daybreak. Cooler with lows in the lower 50s. Southwest winds around 10 miles an hour with gusts up to 20 miles an hour, becoming northwest 15 to 20 miles an hour with gusts up to 30 miles an hour toward daybreak. Chance of rain 90%. For Friday, partly cloudy. A slight chance of showers through early afternoon. Much cooler with highs in the upper 50s. Chance of rain 20%. Friday night, mostly clear. Cooler with lows in the upper 30s. For Saturday and Saturday night, clear. Highs in the upper 50s. Lows in the mid-30s. Sunday, sunny. Highs in the mid-60s. For Sunday night through Tuesday, partly cloudy. Lows in the upper 40s. Highs around 70. 8 to 14 day outlook for Wednesday, October 21st through Tuesday, October 27th calls for temperatures to be above normal and precipitation to be near normal. Normal highs for the period are between 60 and 65 degrees, and normal lows are between 40 and 45. The normal precipitation total for the 7 days is around 0.65 inches. At 7 p.m. at Indianapolis, it was partly cloudy. The temperature was 83 degrees, the dew point 64, and the relative humidity 52%. The wind was south at 10 miles an hour. The barometric pressure was 29.92 inches and rising. Around central Indiana, it was clear, with a temperature of 82 at Anderson, 84 at Muncie, 82 at Zionsville, 84 at Eagle Creek Airpark, and 82 at Shelbyville. Elsewhere across Indiana, skies ranged from clear to partly cloudy. It was 73 at South Bend, 81 at Fort Wayne, and 85 at Lafayette. Terre Haute reported 86, Bloomington reported 82, and Evansville reported 85. Just outside Indiana, it was clear, with a temperature of 86 at Champaign, 82 at Cincinnati, and 85 at Louisville. It was partly cloudy, with a temperature of 80 at Dayton and 90 at St. Louis. At Chicago, it was mostly cloudy, with a temperature of 77. Once again, at Indianapolis, it was 83 degrees with partly cloudy skies. This is NOAA All Hazards Radio KEC 74 in Indianapolis. And now a look at your forecast for Indianapolis and central Indiana. Tonight, clear through the late overnight,
then partly cloudy with scattered showers with isolated thunderstorms toward daybreak. Lows around 70. Southwest winds around 5 miles an hour. Chance of rain 50%. For Wednesday, numerous showers with isolated thunderstorms. Highs around 80. North winds 5 to 10 miles an hour. Chance of rain 70%. Wednesday night, mostly cloudy. Isolated showers through the late overnight, then a chance of showers toward daybreak. Lows in the mid-60s. Northeast winds 5 to 10 miles an hour. Chance of rain 50%. For Thursday, showers likely through early afternoon, then showers with a chance of thunderstorms late in the afternoon. Highs in the mid-70s. Southeast winds around 10 miles an hour, becoming south late in the afternoon. Chance of rain 90%. Once again, the forecast for tonight. Clear through the late, then partly cloudy with scattered showers with isolated thunderstorms toward daybreak. Lows around 70. Southwest winds around 5 miles an hour. Chance of rain 50%. The current time is 7:23 p.m. Eastern Daylight Time. Taking a look at the 3 through 7 day forecast for Indianapolis and central Indiana. Thursday night, mostly cloudy. Showers with a chance of thunderstorms through the late overnight, then a chance of showers with a slight chance of thunderstorms toward daybreak. Cooler with lows in the lower 50s. Southwest winds around 10 miles an hour with gusts up to 20 miles an hour, becoming northwest 15 to 20 miles an hour with gusts up to 30 miles an hour toward daybreak. Chance of rain 90%. For Friday, partly cloudy. A slight chance of showers through early afternoon. Much cooler with highs in the upper 50s. Chance of rain 20%. Friday night, mostly clear. Cooler with lows in the upper 30s. For Saturday and Saturday night, clear. Highs in the upper 50s. Lows in the mid-30s. Sunday, sunny. Highs in the mid-60s. For Sunday night through Tuesday, partly cloudy. Lows in the upper 40s. Highs around 70. Outlook for Wednesday, October 21st through Tuesday, October 27th, calls for temperatures to be above normal and precipitation to be near normal. Normal highs for the period are between 60 and 65 degrees, and normal lows are between 40 and 45. The normal precipitation total for the 7 days is around 0.65 inches. At 7 p.m. at Indianapolis, it was partly cloudy. The temperature was 83 degrees. The dew point 64, and the relative humidity 52%. The wind was south at 10 miles an hour. The barometric pressure was 29.92 inches and rising. Around central Indiana, it was clear, with a temperature of 82 at Anderson, 84 at Muncie, 82 at Zionsville, 84 at Eagle Creek Airpark, and 82 at Shelbyville. Elsewhere across Indiana, skies ranged from clear to partly cloudy. It was 73 at South Bend, 81 at Fort Wayne, and 85 at Lafayette. Terre Haute reported 86, Bloomington reported 82, and Evansville reported 85. Just outside Indiana, it was clear, with a temperature of 86 at Champaign, 82 at Cincinnati, and 85 at Louisville. It was partly cloudy, with a temperature of 80 at Dayton, and 90 at St. Louis. At Chicago, it was mostly cloudy, with a temperature of 77. Once again, at Indianapolis, it was 83 degrees with partly cloudy skies. Now here is the hazardous weather outlook for central Indiana. For the period through tonight, showers and a few storms are possible late tonight. Severe weather is not expected at this time. And now the extended outlook for the period Wednesday through Monday. Storm chances continue Wednesday through Thursday night. Heavy rain and lightning will be the main threats. Wind gusts peaking at 35 to 40 miles per hour are possible Friday. There is the potential for a widespread frost Saturday night. Spotter information statement. Spotter activation is not anticipated. 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
Now we'll look at your forecast for Indianapolis and central Indiana. Tonight, clear through the lake overnight, then partly cloudy with scattered showers with isolated thunderstorms toward daybreak. Lows around 70. Southwest winds around 5 miles an hour. Chance of rain 50%. For Wednesday, numerous showers with isolated thunderstorms. Highs around 80. North winds 5 to 10 miles an hour. Chance of rain 70%. Wednesday night, mostly cloudy. Isolated showers through the late overnight, then a chance of showers toward daybreak. Lows in the mid-60s. Northeast winds 5 to 10 miles an hour. Chance of rain 50%. For Thursday, showers likely through early afternoon, then showers with a chance of thunderstorms late in the afternoon. Highs in the mid-70s. Southeast winds around 10 miles an hour, becoming south late in the afternoon. Chance of rain 90%. Once again, the forecast for tonight. Clear through the late overnight, then partly cloudy with scattered showers with isolated thunderstorms toward daybreak. Lows around 70. Southwest winds around 5 miles an hour. Chance of rain 50%. Taking a look at the 3 through 7 day forecast for Indianapolis and central Indiana. Thursday night, mostly cloudy. Showers with a chance of thunderstorms through the late overnight, then a chance of showers with a slight chance of thunderstorms toward daybreak. Cooler with lows in the lower 50s. Southwest winds around 10 miles an hour with gusts up to 20 miles an hour, becoming northwest 15 to 20 miles an hour with gusts up to 30 miles an hour toward daybreak. Chance of rain 90%. For Friday, partly cloudy. A slight chance of showers through early afternoon. Much cooler with highs in the upper 50s. Chance of rain 20%. Friday night, mostly clear. Cooler with lows in the upper 30s. For Saturday and Saturday night, clear. Highs in the upper 50s. Lows in the mid-30s. Sunday, sunny. Highs in the mid-60s. For Sunday night through Tuesday, partly cloudy. Lows in the upper 40s. Highs around 70. The 8 to 14 day outlook for Wednesday, October 21st through Tuesday, October 27th calls for temperatures to be above normal and precipitation to be near normal. Normal highs for the period are between 60 and 65 degrees, and normal lows are between 40 and 45. The normal precipitation total for the 7 days is around 0.65 inches. At 7 p.m. at Indianapolis, it was partly cloudy. The temperature was 83 degrees, the dew point 64, and the relative humidity 52%. The wind was south at 10 miles an hour. The barometric pressure was 29.92 inches and rising. Around central Indiana, it was clear, with a temperature of 82 at Anderson, 84 at Muncie, 82 at Zionsville, 84 at Eagle Creek Airpark, and 82 at Shelbyville. Elsewhere across Indiana, skies ranged from clear to partly cloudy. It was 73 at South Bend, 81 at Fort Wayne, and 85 at Lafayette. Terre Haute reported 86, Bloomington reported 82, and Evansville reported 85. Just outside Indiana, it was clear, with a temperature of 86 at Champaign, 82 at Cincinnati, and 85 at Louisville. It was partly cloudy, with a temperature of 80 at Dayton and 90 at St. Louis. At Chicago, it was mostly cloudy, with a temperature of 77. Once again, at Indianapolis, it was 83 degrees with partly cloudy skies. This is NOAA All Hazards Radio KEC 74 in Indianapolis. Now a look at your forecast for Indianapolis and central Indiana. Tonight, clear through the late overnight. Then partly cloudy with scattered showers with isolated thunderstorms toward daybreak. Lows around 70. Southwest winds around 5 miles an hour. Chance of rain 50%. For Wednesday, numerous showers with isolated thunderstorms. Highs around 80. North winds 5 to 10 miles an hour. Chance of rain 70%. Wednesday night, mostly cloudy. Isolated showers through the late overnight,
then a chance of showers toward daybreak. Lows in the mid-60s. Northeast winds 5 to 10 miles an hour. Chance of rain 50%. For Thursday, showers likely through early afternoon, then showers with a chance of thunderstorms late in the afternoon. Highs in the mid-70s. Southeast winds around 10 miles an hour, becoming south late in the afternoon. Chance of rain 90%. Once again, the forecast for tonight. Clear through the late overnight, then partly cloudy with scattered showers with isolated thunderstorms toward daybreak. Lows around 70. Southwest winds around 5 miles an hour. Chance of rain 50%. Taking a look at the 3 through 7 day forecast for Indianapolis and central Indiana. Thursday night. Mostly cloudy. Showers with a chance of thunderstorms through the late overnight, then a chance of showers with a slight chance of thunderstorms toward daybreak. Cooler with lows in the lower 50s. Southwest winds around 10 miles an hour with gusts up to 20 miles an hour, becoming northwest 15 to 20 miles an hour with gusts up to 30 miles an hour toward daybreak. Chance of rain 90%. For Friday, partly cloudy. A slight chance of showers through early afternoon. Much cooler with highs in the upper 50s. Chance of rain 20%. Friday night, mostly clear. Cooler with lows in the upper 30s. For Saturday and Saturday night, clear. Highs in the upper 50s. Lows in the mid-30s. Sunday, sunny. Highs in the mid-60s. For Sunday night through Tuesday, partly cloudy. Lows in the upper 40s. Highs around 70. To 14-day outlook for Wednesday, October 21st through Tuesday, October 27th, calls for temperatures to be above normal and precipitation to be near normal. Normal highs for the period are between 60 and 65 degrees, and normal lows are between 40 and 45. The normal precipitation total for the 7 days is around 0.65 inches. At 7 p.m. at Indianapolis, it was partly cloudy. The temperature was 83 degrees, the dew point 64, and the relative humidity 52%. The wind was south at 10 miles an hour. The barometric pressure was 29.92 inches and rising. Around central Indiana, it was clear, with a temperature of 82 at Anderson, 84 at Muncie, 82 at Zionsville, 84 at Eagle Creek Airpark, and 82 at Shelbyville. Elsewhere across Indiana, skies ranged from clear to partly cloudy. It was 73 at South Bend, 81 at Fort Wayne, and 85 at Lafayette. Terre Haute reported 86, Bloomington reported 82, and Evansville reported 85. Just outside Indiana, it was clear, with a temperature of 86 at Champaign, 82 at Cincinnati, and 85 at Louisville. It was partly cloudy, with a temperature of 80 at Dayton and 90 at St. Louis. At Chicago, it was mostly cloudy, with a temperature of 77. Once again, at Indianapolis, it was 83 degrees with partly cloudy skies. The Indianapolis climate summary is of 7 p.m., October 13, 2026. So far today, the high temperature has been 88 degrees. The normal high is 67. So far today, the low temperature has been 66 degrees. The normal low is 47. No precipitation has fallen, which leaves the monthly total at 0.48 inches. This is 0.83 inches below the normal amount of 1.31 inches for October. The total precipitation for the year still stands at 36.55 inches, which is 1.20 inches above normal. No snow has fallen, which brings the monthly total to 0.0 inches. The total snowfall since July 1st still stands at a trace. The record high for tomorrow is 86, which last occurred in 1897, and the record low is 24, which occurred in 1979. Sunset tonight is at 7:09 p.m. Sunrise tomorrow is at 7:54 a.m. This is NOAA All Hazards Radio KEC 74 in Indianapolis. Now a look at your forecast for Indianapolis and central Indiana. Tonight, clear through the then partly cloudy with scattered showers with isolated thunderstorms toward daybreak.
Lows around 70. Southwest winds around 5 miles an hour. Chance of rain 50%. For Wednesday, numerous showers with isolated thunderstorms. Highs around 80. North winds 5 to 10 miles an hour.

Once again, the forecast for tonight. Clear through the late overnight, then partly cloudy with scattered showers with isolated thunderstorms toward daybreak. Lows around 70. Southwest winds around 5 miles an hour. Chance of rain 50%. The current time is 7:38 p.m. Eastern Daylight Time. Taking a look at the 3-through-7-day forecast for Indianapolis and central Indiana. Thursday night, mostly cloudy. Showers with a chance of thunderstorms through the late overnight, then a chance of showers with a slight chance of thunderstorms toward daybreak. Cooler with lows in the lower 50s. Southwest winds around 10 miles an hour with gusts up to 20 miles an hour, becoming northwest 15 to 20 miles an hour with gusts up to 30 miles an hour toward daybreak. Chance of rain 90%. For Friday, partly cloudy. A slight chance of showers through early afternoon. Much cooler with highs in the upper 50s. Chance of rain 20%. Friday night, mostly clear. Cooler with lows upper 30s. For Saturday and Saturday night, clear. Highs in the upper 50s. Lows in the mid 30s. Sunday, sunny. Highs in the mid 60s. For Sunday night through Tuesday, partly cloudy. Lows in the upper 40s. Highs around 70. Outlook for Wednesday, October 21st through Tuesday, October 27th, calls for temperatures to be above normal and precipitation to be near normal. Normal highs for the period are between 60 and 65 degrees, and normal lows are between 40 and 45. The normal precipitation total for the 7 days is around 0.65 inches. At 7 p.m. at Indianapolis, it was partly cloudy. The temperature was 83 degrees, the dew point 64, and the relative humidity 52%. The wind was south at 10 miles an hour. The barometric pressure was 29.92 inches and rising. Around central Indiana, it was clear, with a temperature of 82 at Anderson, 84 at Muncie, 82 at Zionsville, 84 at Eagle Creek Airpark, and 82 at Shelbyville. Elsewhere across Indiana, skies ranged from clear to partly cloudy. It was 73 at South Bend, 81 at Fort Wayne, and 85 at Lafayette. Terre Haute reported 86, Bloomington reported 82, and Evansville 5. Just outside Indiana, it was clear, with a temperature of 86 at Champaign, 82 at Cincinnati, and 85 at Louisville. It was partly cloudy, with a temperature of 80 at Dayton and 90 at St. Louis. At Chicago, it was mostly cloudy, with a temperature of 77. Once again, at Indianapolis, it was 83 degrees with partly cloudy skies. The Indianapolis climate summary is of 7 p.m., October 13, 2026. So far today, the high temperature has been 88 degrees. The normal high is 67. So far today, the low temperature has been 66 degrees. The normal low is 47. No precipitation has fallen, which leaves the monthly total at 0.48 inches. This is 0.83 inches below the normal amount of 1.31 inches for October. The total precipitation for the year still stands at 36.55 inches, which is 1.20 inches above normal. No snow has fallen, which brings the monthly total to 0.0 inches. The total snowfall since July 1st still stands at a trace. The record high for tomorrow is 86, which last occurred in 1897, and the record low is 24, which occurred in 1979. Sunset tonight is at 7:09 p.m. Sunrise tomorrow is at 7:54 a.m. All Hazards Radio KEC 74 in Indianapolis. Now a look at your forecast for Indianapolis and central Indiana. Tonight, clear through the late, partly cloudy with scattered showers with isolated thunderstorms toward daybreak. Lows around 70. Southwest winds around 5 miles an hour. Chance of rain 50%. For Wednesday, numerous showers with isolated thunderstorms. Highs around 80. North winds 5 to 10 miles an hour. Chance of rain 70%. Wednesday night, mostly cloudy.

isolated showers through the late overnight, then a chance of showers toward daybreak. Lows in the mid-60s. Northeast winds 5 to 10 miles an hour. Chance of rain 50%. For Thursday, showers likely through early afternoon, then showers with a chance of thunderstorms late in the afternoon. Highs in the mid-70s. Southeast winds around 10 miles an hour, becoming south late in the afternoon. Chance of rain 90%. Once again, the forecast for tonight. Clear through the late overnight, then partly cloudy with scattered showers with isolated thunderstorms toward daybreak. Lows around 70. Southwest winds around 5 miles an hour. Chance of rain 50%. Taking a look at the 3 through 7 day forecast for Indianapolis and central Indiana. Thursday night. Mostly cloudy. Showers with a chance of thunderstorms through the late overnight, then a chance of showers with a slight chance of thunderstorms toward daybreak. Cooler with lows in the lower 50s. Southwest winds around 10 miles an hour with gusts up to 20 miles an hour, becoming northwest 15 to 20 miles an hour with gusts up to 30 miles an hour toward daybreak. Chance of rain 90%. For Friday, partly cloudy. A slight chance of showers through early afternoon. Much cooler with highs in the upper 50s. Chance of rain 20%. Friday night, mostly clear. Cooler with lows in the upper 30s. For Saturday and Saturday night, clear. Highs in the upper 50s. Lows in the mid-30s. Sunday, sunny. Highs in the mid-60s. For Sunday night through Tuesday, partly cloudy. Lows in the upper 40s. Highs around 70. The 8 to 14 day outlook for Wednesday, October 21st through Tuesday, October 27th, calls for temperatures to be above normal and precipitation to be near normal. Normal highs for the period are between 60 and 65 degrees, and normal lows are between 40 and 45. The normal precipitation total for the 7 days is around 0.65 inches. At 7 p.m. at Indianapolis, it was partly cloudy. The temperature was 83 degrees, the dew point 64, and the relative humidity 52%. The wind was south at 10 miles an hour. The barometric pressure was 29.92 inches and rising. Around central Indiana, it was clear, with a temperature of 82 at Anderson, 84 at Muncie, 82 at Zionsville, 84 at Eagle Creek Airpark, and 82 at Shelbyville. Elsewhere across Indiana, skies ranged from clear to partly cloudy. It was 73 at South Bend, 81 at Fort Wayne, and 85 at Lafayette. Terre Haute reported 86, Bloomington reported 82, and Evansville reported 85. Just outside Indiana, it was clear, with a temperature of 86 at Champaign, 82 at Cincinnati, and 85 at Louisville. It was partly cloudy, with a temperature of 80 at Dayton and 90 at St. Louis. At Chicago, it was mostly cloudy, with a temperature of 77. Once again, at Indianapolis, it was 83 degrees with partly cloudy skies. Here is the hazardous weather outlook for central Indiana. For the period through tonight, showers and a few storms are possible late tonight. Severe weather is not expected at this time. And now the extended outlook for the period Wednesday through Monday. Storm chances continue Wednesday through Thursday night. Heavy rain and lightning will be the main threats. Wind gusts peaking at 35 to 40 miles per hour are possible Friday. There is the potential for a widespread frost Saturday night. Spotter information statement, spotter activation is not anticipated. The Indianapolis climate summary is of 7 p.m., October 13, 2026. So far today, the high temperature has been 88 degrees. The normal high is 67. So far today, the low temperature has been 66 degrees. The normal low is 47. No precipitation has fallen, which leaves the monthly total at 0.48 inches. This is 0.83 inches below the normal amount of 1.31 inches for October. The total precipitation for the year still stands at 36.55 inches, which is 1.20 inches above normal. No snow has fallen, which brings the monthly total to 0.0 inches.
The total snowfall since July 1st still stands at a trace. The record high for tomorrow is 86, which last occurred in 1897, and the record low is 24, which occurred in 1979. Sunset tonight is at 7:09 p.m. Sunrise tomorrow is at 7:54 a.m. This is NOAA All Hazards Radio KEC 74 in Indianapolis. Now a look at your forecast for Indianapolis and central Indiana. Tonight, clear through the late overnight, then partly cloudy with scattered showers with isolated thunderstorms toward daybreak. Lows around 70. Southwest winds around 5 miles an hour. Chance of rain 50%. For Wednesday, numerous showers with isolated thunderstorms. Highs around 80. North winds 5 to 10 miles an hour. Chance of rain 70%. Wednesday night, mostly cloudy. Isolated showers through the late overnight, then a chance of showers toward daybreak. Lows in the mid-60s. Northeast winds 5 to 10 miles an hour. Chance of rain 50%. For Thursday, showers likely through early afternoon, then showers with a chance of thunderstorms late in the afternoon. Highs in the mid-70s. Southeast winds around 10 miles an hour, becoming south late in the afternoon. Chance of rain 90%. Once again, the forecast for tonight. Clear through the late overnight, then partly cloudy with scattered showers with isolated thunderstorms toward daybreak. Lows around 70. Southwest winds around 5 miles an hour. Chance of rain 50%. Taking a look at the 3 through 7 day forecast for Indianapolis and central Indiana. Thursday night, mostly cloudy. Showers with a chance of thunderstorms through the late overnight, then a chance of showers with a slight chance of thunderstorms toward daybreak. Cooler with lows in the lower 50s. Southwest winds around 10 miles an hour with gusts up to 20 miles an hour, becoming northwest 15 to 20 miles an hour with gusts up to 30 miles an hour toward daybreak. Chance of rain 90%. For Friday, partly cloudy. A slight chance of showers through early afternoon. Much cooler with highs in the upper 50s. Chance of rain 20%. Friday night, mostly clear. Cooler with lows in the upper 30s. For Saturday and Saturday night, clear. Highs in the upper 50s. Lows in the mid-30s. Sunday, sunny. Highs in the mid-60s. For Sunday night through Tuesday, partly cloudy. Lows in the upper 40s. Highs around 70. The 8 to 14 day outlook for Wednesday, October 21st through Tuesday, October 27th calls for temperatures to be above normal and precipitation to be near normal. Normal highs for the period are between 60 and 65 degrees, and normal lows are between 40 and 45. The normal precipitation total for the 7 days is around 0.65 inches. At 7 p.m. at Indianapolis, it was partly cloudy. The temperature was 83 degrees, the dew point 64, and the relative humidity 52%. The wind was south at 10 miles an hour. The barometric pressure was 29.92 inches and rising. Around central Indiana, it was clear, with a temperature of 82 at Anderson, 84 at Muncie, 82 at Zionsville, 84 at Eagle Creek Airpark, and 82 at Shelbyville. Elsewhere across Indiana, skies ranged from clear to partly cloudy. It was 73 at South Bend, 81 at Fort Wayne, and 85 at Lafayette. Terre Haute reported 86, Bloomington reported 82, and Evansville reported 85. Just outside Indiana, it was clear, with a temperature of 86 at Champaign, 82 at Cincinnati, and 85 at Louisville. It was partly cloudy, with a temperature of 80 at Dayton and 90 at St. Louis. At Chicago, it was mostly cloudy, with a temperature of 77. Once again, at Indianapolis, it was 83 degrees with partly cloudy skies. The Indianapolis climate summary is of 7 p.m., October 13, 2026. So far today, the high temperature has been 88 degrees. The normal high is 67. So far today, the low temperature has been 66 degrees. The normal low
is 47. No precipitation has fallen, which leaves the monthly total at 0.48 inches. This is 0.83 inches below the normal amount of 1.31 inches for October. The total precipitation for the year still stands at 36.55 inches, which is 1.20 inches above normal. No snow has fallen, which brings the monthly total to 0.0 inches. The total snowfall since July 1st still stands at a trace. The record high for tomorrow is 86, which last occurred in 1897, and the record low is 24, which occurred in 1979. Sunset tonight is at 7:09 p.m. Sunrise tomorrow is at 7:54 a.m. The current time is 7:53 p.m. Eastern Daylight Time. This is NOAA All Hazards Radio KEC 74 in Indianapolis. Now a look at your forecast for Indianapolis and central Indiana. Tonight, clear through the late overnight, then partly cloudy with scattered showers with isolated thunderstorms toward daybreak. Lows around 70. Southwest winds around 5 miles an hour. Chance of rain 50%. For Wednesday, numerous showers with isolated thunderstorms. Highs around 80. North winds 5 to 10 miles an hour. Chance of rain 70%. Wednesday night, mostly cloudy. Isolated showers through the late overnight, then a chance of showers toward daybreak. Lows in the mid-60s. Northeast winds 5 to 10 miles an hour. Chance of rain 50%. For Thursday, showers likely through early afternoon, then showers with a chance of thunderstorms late in the afternoon. Highs in the mid-70s. Southeast winds around 10 miles an hour, becoming south late in the afternoon. Chance of rain 90%. Once again, the forecast for tonight. Clear through the late overnight, then partly cloudy with scattered showers with isolated thunderstorms toward daybreak. Lows around 70. Southwest winds around 5 miles an hour. Chance of rain 50%. Taking a look at the 3 through 7 day forecast for Indianapolis and central Indiana. Thursday night, mostly cloudy. Showers with a chance of thunderstorms through the late overnight, then a chance of showers with a slight chance of thunderstorms toward daybreak. Cooler with lows in the lower 50s. Southwest winds around 10 miles an hour with gusts up to 20 miles an hour, becoming northwest 15 to 20 miles an hour with gusts up to 30 miles an hour toward daybreak. Chance of rain 90%. For Friday, partly cloudy. A slight chance of showers through early afternoon. Much cooler with highs in the upper 50s. Chance of rain 20%. Friday night, mostly clear. Cooler with lows in the upper 30s. For Saturday and Saturday night, clear. Highs in the upper 50s. Lows in the mid-30s. Sunday, sunny. Highs in the mid-60s. For Sunday night through Tuesday, partly cloudy. Lows in the upper 40s. Highs around 70. Outlook for Wednesday, October 21st through Tuesday, October 27th, calls for temperatures to be above normal and precipitation to be near normal. Normal highs for the period are between 60 and 65 degrees, and normal lows are between 40 and 45. The normal precipitation total for the 7 days is around 0.65 inches. At 7 p.m. at Indianapolis, it was partly cloudy. The temperature was 83 degrees. The dew point 64, and the relative humidity 52%. The wind was south at 10 miles an hour. The barometric pressure was 29.92 inches and rising. Around central Indiana, it was clear, with a temperature of 82 at Anderson, 84 at Muncie, 82 at Zionsville, 84 at Eagle Creek Airpark, and 82 at Shelbyville. Elsewhere across Indiana, skies ranged from clear to partly cloudy. It was 73 at South Bend, 81 at Fort Wayne, and 85 at Lafayette. Terre Haute reported 86, Bloomington reported 82, and Evansville reported 85. Just outside Indiana, it was clear, with a temperature of 86 at Champaign, 82 at Cincinnati, and 85 at Louisville.
It was partly cloudy, with a temperature of 80 in Dayton and 90 at St. Louis. At Chicago, it was mostly cloudy, with a temperature of 77. Once again, at Indianapolis, it was 83 degrees with partly cloudy skies. The Indianapolis climate summary is of 7 p.m., October 13, 2026. So far today, the high temperature has been 88 degrees. The normal high is 67. So far today, the low temperature has been 66 degrees. The normal low is 47. No precipitation has fallen, which leaves the monthly total at 0.48 inches. This is 0.83 inches below the normal amount of 1.31 inches for October. The total precipitation for the year still stands at 36.55 inches, which is 1.20 inches above normal. No snow has fallen, which brings the monthly total to 0.0 inches. The total snowfall since July 1st still stands at a trace. The record high for tomorrow is 86, which last occurred in 1897, and the record low is 24, which occurred in 1979. Sunset tonight is at 7:09 p.m. Sunrise tomorrow is at 7:54 a.m. This is NOAA All Hazards Radio KEC 74 in Indianapolis. Now a look at your forecast for Indianapolis and central Indiana. Tonight, clear through the late overnight, then partly cloudy with scattered showers with isolated thunderstorms toward daybreak. Lows around 70. Southwest winds around 5 miles an hour. Chance of rain 50%. For Wednesday, numerous showers with isolated thunderstorms. Highs around 80. North winds 5 to 10 miles an hour. Chance of rain 70%. Wednesday night, mostly cloudy. Isolated showers through the late overnight, then a chance of showers toward daybreak. Lows in the mid-60s. Northeast winds 5 to 10 miles an hour. Chance of rain 50%. For Thursday, showers likely through early afternoon, then showers with a chance of thunderstorms late in the afternoon. Highs in the mid-70s. Southeast winds around 10 miles an hour, becoming south late in the afternoon. Chance of rain 90%. Once again, the forecast for tonight. Clear through the late overnight, then partly cloudy with scattered showers with isolated thunderstorms toward daybreak. Lows around 70. Southwest winds around 5 miles an hour. Chance of rain 50%. Taking a look at the 3 through 7 day forecast for Indianapolis and central Indiana. Thursday night, mostly cloudy. Showers with a chance of thunderstorms through the late overnight, then a chance of showers with a slight chance of thunderstorms toward daybreak. Cooler with lows in the lower 50s. Southwest winds around 10 miles an hour with gusts up to 20 miles an hour, becoming northwest 15 to 20 miles an hour with gusts up to 30 miles an hour toward daybreak. Chance of rain 90%. For Friday, partly cloudy. A slight chance of showers through early afternoon. Much cooler with highs in the upper 50s. Chance of rain 20%. Friday night, mostly clear. Cooler with lows in the upper 30s. For Saturday and Saturday night, clear. Highs in the upper 50s. Lows in the mid 30s. Sunday, sunny. Highs in the mid 60s. For Sunday night through Tuesday, partly cloudy. Lows in the upper 40s. Highs around 70. The 8 to 14 day outlook for Wednesday, October 21st through Tuesday, October 27th calls for temperatures to be above normal and precipitation to be near normal. Normal highs for the period are between 60 and 65 degrees, and normal lows are between 40 and 45. The normal precipitation total for the 7 days is around 0.65 inches. At 7 p.m. at Indianapolis, it was partly cloudy. The temperature was 83 degrees, the dew point 64, and the relative humidity 52%. The wind was south at 10 miles an hour. The barometric pressure was 29.92 inches and rising. Around central Indiana, it was clear, with a temperature of 82 at Anderson, 84 at Muncie, 82 at Zionsville, 84 at Eagle Creek Airpark, and 82 at Shelbyville.
elsewhere across Indiana.